WG57 from Butler on a frequency of 162.450 MHz. On the latest weather map, high pressure will linger through Saturday, gradually shifting east towards the mid-Atlantic coast into Sunday. A series of systems will move across the region Sunday through the middle of next week. The forecast for the Central Highlands. Tonight, partly cloudy this evening, then clearing. Patchy fog after midnight. Lows in the upper 50s. Northeast winds around 5 miles per hour, becoming northwest after midnight. Saturday, mostly sunny in the morning, then becoming partly cloudy. Patchy fog in the morning. Highs around 80. Northwest winds around 5 miles per hour. Saturday night, mostly clear. Lows in the lower 60s. Southwest winds around 5 miles per hour. Sunday, mostly sunny in the morning, then partly sunny with a chance of showers and thunderstorms in the afternoon. Humid with highs in the mid-80s. West winds around 5 miles per hour. Chance of rain 30%. Sunday night, a chance of thunderstorms in the evening. Mostly cloudy with a chance of showers. Humid with lows in the upper 60s. Southwest winds around 5 miles per hour. Chance of rain 50%. Monday, partly sunny with a chance of showers. A chance of thunderstorms in the afternoon. Highs in the upper 80s. Chance of rain 50%. Monday night, showers with a chance of thunderstorms. Lows in the upper 60s. Chance of rain 80%. The current time is 8.05 p.m. Eastern Daylight Time. 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On the latest weather map, high pressure will linger through Saturday, gradually shifting east towards the mid-Atlantic coast into Sunday. A series of systems will move across the region Sunday through the middle of next week. The forecast for the Central Highlands. Tonight, partly cloudy this evening, then clearing. Patchy fog after midnight. Lows in the upper 50s. Northeast winds around 5 miles per hour, becoming northwest after midnight. Saturday, mostly sunny in the morning, then becoming partly cloudy. Patchy fog in the morning. Highs around 80. Northwest winds around 5 miles per hour. Saturday night, mostly clear. Lows in the lower 60s. Southwest winds around 5 miles per hour. Sunday, mostly sunny in the morning, then partly sunny with a chance of showers and thunderstorms in the afternoon. Humid with highs in the mid-80s. West winds around 5 miles per hour. Chance of rain 30%. Sunday night, a chance of thunderstorms in the evening. Mostly cloudy with a chance of showers. Humid with lows in the upper 60s. Southwest winds around 5 miles per hour. Chance of rain 50%. Monday, partly sunny with a chance of showers. A chance of thunderstorms in the afternoon. Highs in the upper 80s. Chance of rain 50%. Monday night, showers with a chance of thunderstorms. Lows in the upper 60s. Chance of rain 80%. At 8 p.m., weather reports for selected cities, elsewhere across Ohio, at Columbus, it was cloudy, with a temperature of 73. Reports from nearby cities outside Ohio, at Pittsburgh, it was cloudy, with a temperature of 74. The current time is 8.07 p.m. Eastern Daylight Time. 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On the latest weather map, high pressure will linger through Saturday, gradually shifting east towards the mid-Atlantic coast into Sunday. A series of systems will move across the region Sunday through the middle of next week. The forecast for the Central Highlands. Tonight, partly cloudy this evening, then clearing. Patchy fog after midnight. Lows in the upper 50s. Northeast winds around 5 miles per hour, becoming northwest after midnight.
Saturday, mostly sunny in the morning, then becoming partly cloudy. Patchy fog in the morning. Highs around 80. Northwest winds around 5 miles per hour. Saturday night, mostly clear. Lows in the lower 60s. Southwest winds around 5 miles per hour. Sunday, mostly sunny in the morning, then partly sunny with a chance of showers and thunderstorms in the afternoon. Humid with highs in the mid-80s. West winds around 5 miles per hour. Chance of rain 30%. Sunday night, a chance of thunderstorms in the evening. Mostly cloudy with a chance of showers. Humid with lows in the upper 60s. Southwest winds around 5 miles per hour. Chance of rain 50%. Monday, partly sunny with a chance of showers. A chance of thunderstorms in the afternoon. Highs in the upper 80s. Chance of rain 50%. Monday night, showers with a chance of thunderstorms. Lows in the upper 60s. Chance of rain 80%. At 8 p.m., weather reports for selected cities, elsewhere across Ohio. At Columbus, it was cloudy, with a temperature of 73. Reports from nearby cities outside Ohio. At Pittsburgh, it was cloudy, with a temperature of 74. The extended forecast for the Central Highlands. Tuesday, partly sunny. Showers likely in the morning, then a chance of showers and thunderstorms in the afternoon. Highs in the lower 80s. Chance of rain 70%. Tuesday night, partly cloudy with a chance of showers and thunderstorms in the evening, then mostly clear after midnight. Lows in the lower 60s. Chance of rain 50%. Wednesday, partly cloudy in the morning, then clearing. Highs in the lower 80s. Wednesday night, mostly clear. Lows around 60. Thursday, mostly sunny. Highs in the lower 80s. Thursday night, mostly clear. Lows in the lower 60s. Friday, mostly sunny in the morning, then partly cloudy with a chance of showers in the afternoon. Highs in the mid-80s. Chance of rain 30%. The current time is 8:11 p.m. Eastern Daylight Time. 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On the latest weather map, high pressure will linger through Saturday, gradually shifting east towards the mid-Atlantic coast into Sunday. A series of systems will move across the region Sunday through the middle of next week. The forecast for the Central Highlands. Tonight, partly cloudy this evening, then clearing. Patchy fog after midnight. Lows in the upper 50s. Northeast winds around 5 miles per hour, becoming northwest after midnight. Saturday, mostly sunny in the morning, then becoming partly cloudy. Patchy fog in the morning. Highs around 80. Northwest winds around 5 miles per hour. Saturday night, mostly clear. Lows in the lower 60s. Southwest winds around 5 miles per hour. Sunday, mostly sunny in the morning, then partly sunny with a chance of showers and thunderstorms in the afternoon. Humid with highs in the mid-80s. West winds around 5 miles per hour. Chance of rain 30%. Sunday night, a chance of thunderstorms in the evening. Mostly cloudy with a chance of showers. Humid with lows in the upper 60s. Southwest winds around 5 miles per hour. Chance of rain 50%. Monday, partly sunny with a chance of showers. A chance of thunderstorms in the afternoon. Highs in the upper 80s. Chance of rain 50%. Monday night, showers with a chance of thunderstorms. Lows in the upper 60s. Chance of rain 80%. At 8 p.m., weather reports for selected cities, elsewhere across Ohio. At Columbus, it was cloudy, with a temperature of 73. Reports from nearby cities outside Ohio. At Pittsburgh, it was cloudy, with a temperature of 74. The current time is 8:13 p.m. Eastern Daylight Time. 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

becoming partly cloudy. Patchy fog in the morning. Highs around 80. Northwest winds around 5 miles per hour. Saturday night, mostly clear. Lows in the lower 60s. Southwest winds around 5 miles per hour. Sunday, mostly sunny in the morning, then partly sunny with a chance of showers and thunderstorms in the afternoon. Humid with highs in the mid-80s. West winds around 5 miles per hour. Chance of rain 30%. Sunday night, a chance of thunderstorms in the evening. Mostly cloudy with a chance of showers. Humid with lows in the upper 60s. Southwest winds around 5 miles per hour. Chance of rain 50%. Monday, partly sunny with a chance of showers. A chance of thunderstorms in the afternoon. Highs in the upper 80s. Chance of rain 50%. Monday night, showers with a chance of thunderstorms. Lows in the upper 60s. Chance of rain 80%. The Mansfield, Ohio climate summary for this evening, as of 5:15 p.m., July 24, 2026. Today's high temperature was 76 degrees. The normal high is 83. The record high is 102 degrees, which was set in 1934. Today's low temperature was 55 degrees. The normal low is 62. The record low is 46 degrees, which was set in 1947. No precipitation fell today. No snow fell today, which brings the monthly total to 0.0 inches. The total snowfall since July 1st still stands at 0.0 inches. Sunset tonight is at 8:54 p.m. Sunrise tomorrow is at 6:20 a.m. At 8 p.m., weather reports for selected cities, elsewhere across Ohio, at Columbus, it was cloudy, with a temperature of 73. Reports from nearby cities outside Ohio, at Pittsburgh, it was cloudy, with a temperature of 74. The current time is 8:16 p.m. Eastern Daylight Time. 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We supply the latest available information for the Central Highlands over station WWG57 from Butler on a frequency of 162.450 MHz. On the latest weather map, high pressure will linger through Saturday, gradually shifting east towards the mid-Atlantic coast into Sunday. A series of systems will move across the region Sunday through the middle of next week. The forecast for the Central Highlands. Tonight, partly cloudy this evening, then clearing. Patchy fog after midnight. Lows in the upper 50s. Northeast winds around 5 miles per hour, becoming northwest after midnight. Saturday, mostly sunny in the morning, then becoming partly cloudy. Patchy fog in the morning. Highs around 80. Northwest winds around 5 miles per hour. Saturday night, mostly clear. Lows in the lower 60s. Southwest winds around 5 miles per hour. Sunday, mostly sunny in the morning, then partly sunny with a chance of showers and thunderstorms in the afternoon. Humid with highs in the mid-80s. West winds around 5 miles per hour. Chance of rain 30%. Sunday night, a chance of thunderstorms in the evening. Mostly cloudy with a chance of showers. Humid with lows in the upper 60s. Southwest winds around 5 miles per hour. Chance of rain 50%. Monday, partly sunny with a chance of showers. A chance of thunderstorms in the afternoon. Highs in the upper 80s. Chance of rain 50%. Monday night, showers with a chance of thunderstorms. Lows in the upper 60s. Chance of rain 80%. At 8 p.m., weather reports for selected cities, elsewhere across Ohio, at Columbus, it was cloudy, with a temperature of 73. Reports from nearby cities outside Ohio, at Pittsburgh, it was cloudy, with a temperature of 74. The current time is 8:18 p.m. Eastern Daylight Time. 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On the latest weather map, high pressure will linger through Saturday, gradually shifting east towards the mid-Atlantic coast.

into Sunday. A series of systems will move across the region Sunday through the middle of next week. The forecast for the Central Highlands. Tonight, partly cloudy this evening, then clearing. Patchy fog after midnight. Lows in the upper 50s. Northeast winds around 5 miles per hour, becoming northwest after midnight. Saturday, mostly sunny in the morning, then becoming partly cloudy. Patchy fog in the morning. Highs around 80. Northwest winds around 5 miles per hour. Saturday night, mostly clear. Lows in the lower 60s. Southwest winds around 5 miles per hour. Sunday, mostly sunny in the morning, then partly sunny with a chance of showers and thunderstorms in the afternoon. Humid with highs in the mid-80s. West winds around 5 miles per hour. Chance of rain 30%. Sunday night, a chance of thunderstorms in the evening. Mostly cloudy with a chance of showers. Humid with lows in the upper 60s. Southwest winds around 5 miles per hour. Chance of rain 50%. Monday, partly sunny with a chance of showers. A chance of thunderstorms in the afternoon. Highs in the upper 80s. Chance of rain 50%. Monday night, showers with a chance of thunderstorms. Lows in the upper 60s. Chance of rain 80%. The extended forecast for the Central Highlands. Tuesday, partly sunny. Showers likely in the morning, then a chance of showers and thunderstorms in the afternoon. Highs in the lower 80s. Chance of rain 70%. Tuesday night, partly cloudy with a chance of showers and thunderstorms in the evening, then mostly clear after midnight. Lows in the lower 60s. Chance of rain 50%. Wednesday, partly cloudy in the morning, then clearing. Highs in the lower 80s. Wednesday night, mostly clear. Lows around 60. Thursday, mostly sunny. Highs in the lower 80s. Thursday night, mostly clear. Lows in the lower 60s. Friday, mostly sunny in the morning, then partly cloudy with a chance of showers in the afternoon. Highs in the mid-80s. Chance of rain 30%. At 8 p.m., weather reports for selected cities, elsewhere across Ohio, at Columbus, it was cloudy, with a temperature of 73. Reports from nearby cities outside Ohio, at Pittsburgh, it was cloudy, with a temperature of 74. The current time is 8:22 p.m. Eastern Daylight Time. 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On the latest weather map, high pressure will linger through Saturday, gradually shifting east towards the mid-Atlantic coast into Sunday. A series of systems will move across the region Sunday through the middle of next week. The forecast for the Central Highlands. Tonight, partly cloudy this evening, then clearing. Patchy fog after midnight. Lows in the upper 50s. Northeast winds around 5 miles per hour, becoming northwest after midnight. Saturday, mostly sunny in the morning, then becoming partly cloudy. Patchy fog in the morning. Highs around 80. Northwest winds around 5 miles per hour. Saturday night, mostly clear. Lows in the lower 60s. Southwest winds around 5 miles per hour. Sunday, mostly sunny in the morning, then partly sunny with a chance of showers and thunderstorms in the afternoon. Humid with highs in the mid-80s. West winds around 5 miles per hour. Chance of rain 30%. Sunday night, a chance of thunderstorms in the evening. Mostly cloudy with a chance of showers. Humid with lows in the upper 60s. Southwest winds around 5 miles per hour. Chance of rain 50%. Monday, partly sunny with a chance of showers. A chance of thunderstorms in the afternoon. Highs in the upper 80s. Chance of rain 50%. Monday night, showers with a chance of thunderstorms. Lows in the upper 60s. Chance of rain 80%. At 8 p.m., weather reports for selected cities, elsewhere across Ohio, at Columbus, it was cloudy, with a temperature of 73.
reports from nearby cities outside Ohio. At Pittsburgh, it was cloudy, with a temperature of 74. The current time is 8:24 p.m. Eastern Daylight Time. 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On the latest weather map, high pressure will linger through Saturday, gradually shifting east towards the mid-Atlantic coast into Sunday. A series of systems will move across the region Sunday through the middle of next week. The forecast for the Central Highlands. Tonight, partly cloudy this evening, then clearing. Patchy fog after midnight. Lows in the upper 50s. Northeast winds around 5 miles per hour, becoming northwest after midnight. Saturday, mostly sunny in the morning, then becoming partly cloudy. Patchy fog in the morning. Highs around 80. Northwest winds around 5 miles per hour. Saturday night, mostly clear. Lows in the lower 60s. Southwest winds around 5 miles per hour. Sunday, mostly sunny in the morning, then partly sunny with a chance of showers and thunderstorms in the afternoon. Humid with highs in the mid-80s. West winds around 5 miles per hour. Chance of rain 30%. Sunday night, a chance of thunderstorms in the evening. Mostly cloudy with a chance of showers. Humid with lows in the upper 60s. Southwest winds around 5 miles per hour. Chance of rain 50%. Monday, partly sunny with a chance of showers. A chance of thunderstorms in the afternoon. Highs in the upper 80s. Chance of rain 50%. Monday night, showers with a chance of thunderstorms. Lows in the upper 60s. Chance of rain 80%. At 8 p.m., weather reports for selected cities, elsewhere across Ohio. At Columbus, it was cloudy, with a temperature of 73. Reports from nearby cities outside Ohio. At Pittsburgh, it was cloudy, with a temperature of 74. The current time is 8:26 p.m. Eastern Daylight Time. 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On the latest weather map, high pressure will linger through Saturday, gradually shifting east towards the mid-Atlantic coast into Sunday. A series of systems will move across the region Sunday through the middle of next week. The forecast for the Central Highlands. Tonight, partly cloudy this evening, then clearing. Patchy fog after midnight. Lows in the upper 50s. Northeast winds around 5 miles per hour, becoming northwest after midnight. Saturday, mostly sunny in the morning, then becoming partly cloudy. Patchy fog in the morning. Highs around 80. Northwest winds around 5 miles per hour. Saturday night, mostly clear. Lows in the lower 60s. Southwest winds around 5 miles per hour. Sunday, mostly sunny in the morning, then partly sunny with a chance of showers and thunderstorms in the afternoon. Humid with highs in the mid-80s. West winds around 5 miles per hour. Chance of rain 30%. Sunday night, a chance of thunderstorms in the evening. Mostly cloudy with a chance of showers. Humid with lows in the upper 60s. Southwest winds around 5 miles per hour. Chance of rain 50%. Monday, partly sunny with a chance of showers. A chance of thunderstorms in the afternoon. Highs in the upper 80s. Chance of rain 50%. Monday night, showers with a chance of thunderstorms. Lows in the upper 60s. Chance of rain 80%. At 8 p.m., weather reports for selected cities, elsewhere across Ohio. At Columbus, it was cloudy, with a temperature of 73. Reports from nearby cities outside Ohio. At Pittsburgh, it was cloudy, with a temperature of 74. The current time is 8:29 p.m. Eastern Daylight Time. 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
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On the latest weather map, high pressure will linger through Saturday, gradually shifting east towards the mid-Atlantic coast into Sunday. A series of systems will move across the region Sunday through the middle of next week. The forecast for the Central Highlands. Tonight, partly cloudy this evening, then clearing. Patchy fog after midnight. Lows in the upper 50s. Northeast winds around 5 miles per hour, becoming northwest after midnight. Saturday, mostly sunny in the morning, then becoming partly cloudy. Patchy fog in the morning. Highs around 80. Northwest winds around 5 miles per hour. Saturday night, mostly clear. Lows in the lower 60s. Southwest winds around 5 miles per hour. Sunday, mostly sunny in the morning, then partly sunny with a chance of showers and thunderstorms in the afternoon. Humid with highs in the mid-80s. West winds around 5 miles per hour. Chance of rain 30%. Sunday night, a chance of thunderstorms in the evening. Mostly cloudy with a chance of showers. Humid with lows in the upper 60s. Southwest winds around 5 miles per hour. Chance of rain 50%. Monday, partly sunny with a chance of showers. A chance of thunderstorms in the afternoon. Highs in the upper 80s. Chance of rain 50%. Monday night, showers with a chance of thunderstorms. Lows in the upper 60s. Chance of rain 80%. The extended forecast for the Central Highlands. Tuesday, partly sunny. Showers likely in the morning, then a chance of showers and thunderstorms in the afternoon. Highs in the lower 80s. Chance of rain 70%. Tuesday night, partly cloudy with a chance of showers and thunderstorms in the evening, then mostly clear after midnight. Lows in the lower 60s. Chance of rain 50%. Wednesday, partly cloudy in the morning, then clearing. Highs in the lower 80s. Wednesday night, mostly clear. Lows around 60. Thursday, mostly sunny. Highs in the lower 80s. Thursday night, mostly clear. Lows in the lower 60s. Friday, mostly sunny in the morning, then partly cloudy with a chance of showers in the afternoon. Highs in the mid-80s. Chance of rain 30%. The Mansfield, Ohio climate summary for this evening, as of 5:15 p.m., July 24, 2026. Today's high temperature was 76 degrees. The normal high is 83. The record high is 102 degrees, which was set in 1934. Today's low temperature was 55 degrees. The normal low is 62. The record low is 46 degrees, which was set in 1947. No precipitation fell today. No snow fell today, which brings the monthly total to 0.0 inches. The total snowfall since July 1st still stands at 0.0 inches. Sunset tonight is at 8:54 p.m. Sunrise tomorrow is at 6:20 a.m. At 8 p.m., weather reports for selected cities, elsewhere across Ohio. At Columbus, it was cloudy, with a temperature of 73. Reports from nearby cities outside Ohio. At Pittsburgh, it was cloudy, with a temperature of 74. The current time is 8:33 p.m. Eastern Daylight Time. 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On the latest weather map, high pressure will linger through Saturday, gradually shifting east towards the mid-Atlantic coast into Sunday. A series of systems will move across the region Sunday through the middle of next week. The forecast for the Central Highlands. Tonight, partly cloudy this evening, then clearing. Patchy fog after midnight. Lows in the upper 50s. Northeast winds around 5 miles per hour, becoming northwest after midnight. Saturday, mostly sunny in the morning, then becoming partly cloudy. Patchy fog in the morning. Highs around 80. Northwest winds around 5 miles per hour. Saturday night,
mostly clear. Lows in the lower 60s. Southwest winds around 5 miles per hour. Sunday, mostly sunny in the morning, then partly sunny with a chance of showers and thunderstorms in the afternoon. Humid with highs in the mid-80s. West winds around 5 miles per hour. Chance of rain 30%. Sunday night, a chance of thunderstorms in the evening. Mostly cloudy with a chance of showers. Humid with lows in the upper 60s. Southwest winds around 5 miles per hour. Chance of rain 50%. Monday, partly sunny with a chance of showers. A chance of thunderstorms in the afternoon. Highs in the upper 80s. Chance of rain 50%. Monday night, showers with a chance of thunderstorms. Lows in the upper 60s. Chance of rain 80%. At 8 p.m., weather reports for selected cities, elsewhere across Ohio, at Columbus, it was cloudy, with a temperature of 73. Reports from nearby cities outside Ohio, at Pittsburgh, it was cloudy, with a temperature of 74. The current time is 8:35 p.m. Eastern Daylight Time. 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On the latest weather map, high pressure will linger through Saturday, gradually shifting east towards the mid-Atlantic coast into Sunday. A series of systems will move across the region Sunday through the middle of next week. The forecast for the Central Highlands. Tonight, partly cloudy this evening, then clearing. Patchy fog after midnight. Lows in the upper 50s. Northeast winds around 5 miles per hour, becoming northwest after midnight. Saturday, mostly sunny in the morning, then becoming partly cloudy. Patchy fog in the morning. Highs around 80. Northwest winds around 5 miles per hour. Saturday night, mostly clear. Lows in the lower 60s. Southwest winds around 5 miles per hour. Sunday, mostly sunny in the morning, then partly sunny with a chance of showers and thunderstorms in the afternoon. Humid with highs in the mid-80s. West winds around 5 miles per hour. Chance of rain 30%. Sunday night, a chance of thunderstorms in the evening. Mostly cloudy with a chance of showers. Humid with lows in the upper 60s. Southwest winds around 5 miles per hour. Chance of rain 50%. Monday, partly sunny with a chance of showers. A chance of thunderstorms in the afternoon. Highs in the upper 80s. Chance of rain 50%. Monday night, showers with a chance of thunderstorms. Lows in the upper 60s. Chance of rain 80%. At 8 p.m., weather reports for selected cities, elsewhere across Ohio, at Columbus, it was cloudy, with a temperature of 73. Reports from nearby cities outside Ohio, at Pittsburgh, it was cloudy, with a temperature of 74. The current time is 8:37 p.m. Eastern Daylight Time. 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On the latest weather map, high pressure will linger through Saturday, gradually shifting east towards the mid-Atlantic coast into Sunday. A series of systems will move across the region Sunday through the middle of next week. The forecast for the Central Highlands. Tonight, partly cloudy this evening, then clearing. Patchy fog after midnight. Lows in the upper 50s. Northeast winds around 5 miles per hour, becoming northwest after midnight. Saturday, mostly sunny in the morning, then becoming partly cloudy. Patchy fog in the morning. Highs around 80. Northwest winds around 5 miles per hour. Saturday night, mostly clear. Lows in the lower 60s. Southwest winds around 5 miles per hour. Sunday, mostly sunny in the morning, then partly sunny with a chance of showers and thunderstorms in the afternoon. Humid with highs in the mid-80s. West winds around 5 miles per hour.
chance of rain 30%. Sunday night, a chance of thunderstorms in the evening. Mostly cloudy with a chance of showers. Humid with lows in the upper 60s. Southwest winds around 5 miles per hour. Chance of rain 50%. Monday, partly sunny with a chance of showers. A chance of thunderstorms in the afternoon. Highs in the upper 80s. Chance of rain 50%. Monday night, showers with a chance of thunderstorms. Lows in the upper 60s. Chance of rain 80%. At 8 p.m., weather reports for selected cities. Elsewhere across Ohio, at Columbus, it was cloudy, with a temperature of 73. Reports from nearby cities outside Ohio, at Pittsburgh, it was cloudy, with a temperature of 74. The extended forecast for the Central Highlands. Tuesday, partly sunny. Showers likely in the morning, then a chance of showers and thunderstorms in the afternoon. Highs in the lower 80s. Chance of rain 70%. Tuesday night, partly cloudy with a chance of showers and thunderstorms in the evening, then mostly clear after midnight. Lows in the lower 60s. Chance of rain 50%. Wednesday, partly cloudy in the morning, then clearing. Highs in the lower 80s. Wednesday night, mostly clear. Lows around 60. Thursday, mostly sunny. Highs in the lower 80s. Thursday night, mostly clear. Lows in the lower 60s. Friday, mostly sunny in the morning, then partly cloudy with a chance of showers in the afternoon. Highs in the mid-80s. Chance of rain 30%. The current time is 8:41 p.m. Eastern Daylight Time. 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On the latest weather map, high pressure will linger through Saturday, gradually shifting east towards the mid-Atlantic coast into Sunday. A series of systems will move across the region Sunday through the middle of next week. The forecast for the Central Highlands. Tonight, partly cloudy this evening, then clearing. Patchy fog after midnight. Lows in the upper 50s. Northeast winds around 5 miles per hour, becoming northwest after midnight. Saturday, mostly sunny in the morning, then becoming partly cloudy. Patchy fog in the morning. Highs around 80. Northwest winds around 5 miles per hour. Saturday night, mostly clear. Lows in the lower 60s. Southwest winds around 5 miles per hour. Sunday, mostly sunny in the morning, then partly sunny with a chance of showers and thunderstorms in the afternoon. Humid with highs in the mid-80s. West winds around 5 miles per hour. Chance of rain 30%. Sunday night, a chance of thunderstorms in the evening. Mostly cloudy with a chance of showers. Humid with lows in the upper 60s. Southwest winds around 5 miles per hour. Chance of rain 50%. Monday, partly sunny with a chance of showers. A chance of thunderstorms in the afternoon. Highs in the upper 80s. Chance of rain 50%. Monday night, showers with a chance of thunderstorms. Lows in the upper 60s. Chance of rain 80%. At 8 p.m., weather reports for selected cities. Elsewhere across Ohio, at Columbus, it was cloudy, with a temperature of 73. Reports from nearby cities outside Ohio, at Pittsburgh, it was cloudy, with a temperature of 74. The current time is 8:43 p.m. Eastern Daylight Time. 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On the latest weather map, high pressure will linger through Saturday, gradually shifting east towards the mid-Atlantic coast into Sunday. A series of systems will move across the region Sunday through the middle of next week. The forecast for the Central Highlands. Tonight, partly cloudy this evening, then clearing. Patchy fog after midnight. Lows in the upper 50s.
northeast winds around 5 miles per hour, becoming northwest after midnight. Saturday, mostly sunny in the morning, then becoming partly cloudy. Patchy fog in the morning. Highs around 80. Northwest winds around 5 miles per hour. Saturday night, mostly clear. Lows in the lower 60s. Southwest winds around 5 miles per hour. Sunday, mostly sunny in the morning, then partly sunny with a chance of showers and thunderstorms in the afternoon. Humid with highs in the mid-80s. West winds around 5 miles per hour. Chance of rain 30%. Sunday night, a chance of thunderstorms in the evening. Mostly cloudy with a chance of showers. Humid with lows in the upper 60s. Southwest winds around 5 miles per hour. Chance of rain 50%. Monday, partly sunny with a chance of showers. A chance of thunderstorms in the afternoon. Highs in the upper 80s. Chance of rain 50%. Monday night, showers with a chance of thunderstorms. Lows in the upper 60s. Chance of rain 80%. The Mansfield, Ohio climate summary for this evening, as of 5:15 p.m., July 24, 2026. Today's high temperature was 76 degrees. The normal high is 83. The record high is 102 degrees, which was set in 1934. Today's low temperature was 55 degrees. The normal low is 62. The record low is 46 degrees, which was set in 1947. No precipitation fell today. No snow fell today, which brings the monthly total to 0.0 inches. The total snowfall since July 1st still stands at 0.0 inches. Sunset tonight is at 8:54 p.m. Sunrise tomorrow is at 6:20 a.m. At 8 p.m., weather reports for selected cities, elsewhere across Ohio, at Columbus, it was cloudy, with a temperature of 73. Reports from nearby cities outside Ohio, at Pittsburgh, it was cloudy, with a temperature of 74. The current time is 8:46 p.m. Eastern Daylight Time. 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We supply the latest available information for the Central Highlands over station WWG57 from Butler on a frequency of 162.450 MHz. On the latest weather map, high pressure will linger through Saturday, gradually shifting east towards the mid-Atlantic coast into Sunday. A series of systems will move across the region Sunday through the middle of next week. The forecast for the Central Highlands. Tonight, partly cloudy this evening, then clearing. Patchy fog after midnight. Lows in the upper 50s. Northeast winds around 5 miles per hour, becoming northwest after midnight. Saturday, mostly sunny in the morning, then becoming partly cloudy. Patchy fog in the morning. Highs around 80. Northwest winds around 5 miles per hour. Saturday night, mostly clear. Lows in the lower 60s. Southwest winds around 5 miles per hour. Sunday, mostly sunny in the morning, then partly sunny with a chance of showers and thunderstorms in the afternoon. Humid with highs in the mid-80s. West winds around 5 miles per hour. Chance of rain 30%. Sunday night, a chance of thunderstorms in the evening. Mostly cloudy with a chance of showers. Humid with lows in the upper 60s. Southwest winds around 5 miles per hour. Chance of rain 50%. Monday, partly sunny with a chance of showers. A chance of thunderstorms in the afternoon. Highs in the upper 80s. Chance of rain 50%. Monday night, showers with a chance of thunderstorms. Lows in the upper 60s. Chance of rain 80%. At 8 p.m., weather reports for selected cities, elsewhere across Ohio, at Columbus, it was cloudy, with a temperature of 73. Reports from nearby cities outside Ohio, at Pittsburgh, it was cloudy, with a temperature of 74. The current time is 8:48 p.m. Eastern Daylight Time. 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
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On the latest weather map, high pressure will linger through Saturday, gradually shifting east towards the mid-Atlantic coast into Sunday. A series of systems will move across the region Sunday through the middle of next week. The forecast for the Central Highlands. Tonight, partly cloudy this evening, then clearing. Patchy fog after midnight. Lows in the upper 50s. Northeast winds around 5 miles per hour, becoming northwest after midnight. Saturday, mostly sunny in the morning, then becoming partly cloudy. Patchy fog in the morning. Highs around 80. Northwest winds around 5 miles per hour. Saturday night, mostly clear. Lows in the lower 60s. Southwest winds around 5 miles per hour. Sunday, mostly sunny in the morning, then partly sunny with a chance of showers and thunderstorms in the afternoon. Humid with highs in the mid-80s. West winds around 5 miles per hour. Chance of rain 30%. Sunday night, a chance of thunderstorms in the evening. Mostly cloudy with a chance of showers. Humid with lows in the upper 60s. Southwest winds around 5 miles per hour. Chance of rain 50%. Monday, partly sunny with a chance of showers. A chance of thunderstorms in the afternoon. Highs in the upper 80s. Chance of rain 50%. Monday night, showers with a chance of thunderstorms. Lows in the upper 60s. Chance of rain 80%. The extended forecast for the Central Highlands. Tuesday, partly sunny. Showers likely in the morning, then a chance of showers and thunderstorms in the afternoon. Highs in the lower 80s. Chance of rain 70%. Tuesday night, partly cloudy with a chance of showers and thunderstorms in the evening, then mostly clear after midnight. Lows in the lower 60s. Chance of rain 50%. Wednesday, partly cloudy in the morning, then clearing. Highs in the lower 80s. Wednesday night, mostly clear. Lows around 60. Thursday, mostly sunny. Highs in the lower 80s. Thursday night, mostly clear. Lows in the lower 60s. Friday, mostly sunny in the morning, then partly cloudy with a chance of showers in the afternoon. Highs in the mid 80s. Chance of rain 30%. At 8 p.m., weather reports for selected cities, elsewhere across Ohio, at Columbus, it was cloudy, with a temperature of 73. Reports from nearby cities outside Ohio, at Pittsburgh, it was cloudy, with a temperature of 74. The current time is 8:52 p.m. Eastern Daylight Time. 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We supply the latest available information for the Central Highlands over station WWG57 from Butler on a frequency of 162.450 MHz. On the latest weather map, high pressure will linger through Saturday, gradually shifting east towards the mid-Atlantic coast into Sunday. A series of systems will move across the region Sunday through the middle of next week. The forecast for the Central Highlands. Tonight, partly cloudy this evening, then clearing. Patchy fog after midnight. Lows in the upper 50s. Northeast winds around 5 miles per hour, becoming northwest after midnight. Saturday, mostly sunny in the morning, then becoming partly cloudy. Patchy fog in the morning. Highs around 80. Northwest winds around 5 miles per hour. Saturday night, mostly clear. Lows in the lower 60s. Southwest winds around 5 miles per hour. Sunday, mostly sunny in the morning, then partly sunny with a chance of showers and thunderstorms in the afternoon. Humid with highs in the mid-80s. West winds around 5 miles per hour. Chance of rain 30%. Sunday night, a chance of thunderstorms in the evening. Mostly cloudy with a chance of showers. Humid with lows in the upper 60s. Southwest winds around 5 miles per hour. Chance of rain 50%. Monday, partly sunny with a chance of showers. A chance of thunderstorms in the afternoon. Highs in the upper 80s. Chance of rain 50%.
Monday night, showers with a chance of thunderstorms. Lows in the upper 60s. Chance of rain 80%. At 8 p.m., weather reports for selected cities. Elsewhere across Ohio, at Columbus, it was cloudy, with a temperature of 73. Reports from nearby cities outside Ohio, at Pittsburgh, it was cloudy, with a temperature of 74. The current time is 8:54 p.m. Eastern Daylight Time. 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We supply the latest available information for the Central Highlands over station WWG57 from Butler on a frequency of 162.450 MHz. On the latest weather map, high pressure will linger through Saturday, gradually shifting east towards the mid-Atlantic coast into Sunday. A series of systems will move across the region Sunday through the middle of next week. The forecast for the Central Highlands. Tonight, partly cloudy this evening, then clearing. Patchy fog after midnight. Lows in the upper 50s. Northeast winds around 5 miles per hour, becoming northwest after midnight. Saturday, mostly sunny in the morning, then becoming partly cloudy. Patchy fog in the morning. Highs around 80. Northwest winds around 5 miles per hour. Saturday night, mostly clear. Lows in the lower 60s. Southwest winds around 5 miles per hour. Sunday, mostly sunny in the morning, then partly sunny with a chance of showers and thunderstorms in the afternoon. Humid with highs in the mid-80s. West winds around 5 miles per hour. Chance of rain 30%. Sunday night, a chance of thunderstorms in the evening. Mostly cloudy with a chance of showers. Humid with lows in the upper 60s. Southwest winds around 5 miles per hour. Chance of rain 50%. Monday, partly sunny with a chance of showers. A chance of thunderstorms in the afternoon. Highs in the upper 80s. Chance of rain 50%. Monday night, showers with a chance of thunderstorms. Lows in the upper 60s. Chance of rain 80%. At 8 p.m., weather reports for selected cities. Elsewhere across Ohio, at Columbus, it was cloudy, with a temperature of 73. Reports from nearby cities outside Ohio, at Pittsburgh, it was cloudy, with a temperature of 74. The current time is 8:56 p.m. Eastern Daylight Time. 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On the latest weather map, high pressure will linger through Saturday, gradually shifting east towards the mid-Atlantic coast into Sunday. A series of systems will move across the region Sunday through the middle of next week. The forecast for the Central Highlands. Tonight, partly cloudy this evening, then clearing. Patchy fog after midnight. Lows in the upper 50s. Northeast winds around 5 miles per hour, becoming northwest after midnight. Saturday, mostly sunny in the morning, then becoming partly cloudy. Patchy fog in the morning. Highs around 80. Northwest winds around 5 miles per hour. Saturday night, mostly clear. Lows in the lower 60s. Southwest winds around 5 miles per hour. Sunday, mostly sunny in the morning, then partly sunny with a chance of showers and thunderstorms in the afternoon. Humid with highs in the mid-80s. West winds around 5 miles per hour. Chance of rain 30%. Sunday night, a chance of thunderstorms in the evening. Mostly cloudy with a chance of showers. Humid with lows in the upper 60s. Southwest winds around 5 miles per hour. Chance of rain 50%. Monday, partly sunny with a chance of showers. A chance of thunderstorms in the afternoon. Highs in the upper 80s. Chance of rain 50%. Monday night, showers with a chance of thunderstorms. Lows in the upper 60s. Chance of rain 80%. At 8 p.m., weather reports for selected cities. Elsewhere across Ohio, at Columbus, it was cloudy, with a temperature of 73.
Reports from nearby cities outside Ohio. At Pittsburgh, it was cloudy, with a temperature of 74. The current time is 8:59 p.m. Eastern Daylight Time. 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On the latest weather map, high pressure will linger through Saturday, gradually shifting east towards the mid-Atlantic coast into Sunday. A series of systems will move across the region Sunday through the middle of next week. The forecast for the Central Highlands. Tonight, partly cloudy this evening, then clearing. Patchy fog after midnight. Lows in the upper 50s. Northeast winds around 5 miles per hour, becoming northwest after midnight. Saturday, mostly sunny in the morning, then becoming partly cloudy. Patchy fog in the morning. Highs around 80. Northwest winds around 5 miles per hour. Saturday night, mostly clear. Lows in the lower 60s. Southwest winds around 5 miles per hour. Sunday, mostly sunny in the morning, then partly sunny with a chance of showers and thunderstorms in the afternoon. Humid with highs in the mid-80s. West winds around 5 miles per hour. Chance of rain 30%. Sunday night, a chance of thunderstorms in the evening. Mostly cloudy with a chance of showers. Humid with lows in the upper 60s. Southwest winds around 5 miles per hour. Chance of rain 50%. Monday, partly sunny with a chance of showers. A chance of thunderstorms in the afternoon. Highs in the upper 80s. Chance of rain 50%. Monday night, showers with a chance of thunderstorms. Lows in the upper 60s. Chance of rain 80%. The Nearshore Marine Forecast. For the following marine location, the islands to Vermilion. Tonight, northeast winds 5 to 15 knots becoming southwest less than 10 knots. Partly cloudy. Waves 1 to 3 feet subsiding to 1 foot or less. Saturday, west winds 10 knots or less becoming northwest. Mostly sunny. Waves 1 foot or less. Saturday night, west winds 10 knots or less becoming southwest. Mostly clear. Waves 1 foot or less. Sunday, southwest winds 5 to 10 knots becoming west. A chance of showers in the afternoon. Waves 1 foot or less. The water temperature off Toledo is 76 degrees, off Cleveland 73 degrees, and off Derry 74 degrees. The extended forecast for the Central Highlands. Tuesday, partly sunny. Showers likely in the morning, then a chance of showers and thunderstorms in the afternoon. Highs in the lower 80s. Chance of rain 70%. Tuesday night, partly cloudy with a chance of showers and thunderstorms in the evening, then mostly clear after midnight. Lows in the lower 60s. Chance of rain 50%. Wednesday, partly cloudy in the morning, then clearing. Highs in the lower 80s. Wednesday night, mostly clear. Lows around 60. Thursday, mostly sunny. Highs in the lower 80s. Thursday night, mostly clear. Lows in the lower 60s. Friday, mostly sunny in the morning, then partly cloudy with a chance of showers in the afternoon. Highs in the mid-80s. Chance of rain 30%. The Mansfield, Ohio climate summary for this evening, as of 5:15 p.m., July 24, 2026. Today's high temperature was 76 degrees. The normal high is 83. The record high is 102 degrees, which was set in 1934. Today's low temperature was 55 degrees. The normal low is 62. The record low is 46 degrees, which was set in 1947. No precipitation fell today. No snow fell today, which brings the monthly total to 0.0 inches. The total snowfall since July 1st still stands at 0.0 inches. Sunset tonight is at 8:54 p.m. Sunrise tomorrow is at 6:20 a.m. At 8 p.m., weather reports for selected cities, elsewhere across Ohio. At Columbus, it was cloudy, with a temperature of 73.
Reports from nearby cities outside Ohio. At Pittsburgh, it was cloudy, with a temperature of 74. The current time is 9:04 p.m. Eastern Daylight Time. 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On the latest weather map, high pressure will linger through Saturday, gradually shifting east towards the mid-Atlantic coast into Sunday. A series of systems will move across the region Sunday through the middle of next week. The forecast for the Central Highlands. Tonight, partly cloudy this evening, then clearing. Patchy fog after midnight. Lows in the upper 50s. Northeast winds around 5 miles per hour, becoming northwest after midnight. Saturday, mostly sunny in the morning, then becoming partly cloudy. Patchy fog in the morning. Highs around 80. Northwest winds around 5 miles per hour. Saturday night, mostly clear. Lows in the lower 60s. Southwest winds around 5 miles per hour. Sunday, mostly sunny in the morning, then partly sunny with a chance of showers and thunderstorms in the afternoon. Humid with highs in the mid-80s. West winds around 5 miles per hour. Chance of rain 30%. Sunday night, a chance of thunderstorms in the evening. Mostly cloudy with a chance of showers. Humid with lows in the upper 60s. Southwest winds around 5 miles per hour. Chance of rain 50%. Monday, partly sunny with a chance of showers. A chance of thunderstorms in the afternoon. Highs in the upper 80s. Chance of rain 50%. Monday night, showers with a chance of thunderstorms. Lows in the upper 60s. Chance of rain 80%. At 9 p.m., weather reports for selected cities. At Mansfield-Long Regional Airport, it was partly cloudy. The temperature was 66 degrees, the dew point 59, and the relative humidity 78%. The wind was northwest, at 5 miles an hour. The pressure was 30.10 inches and steady. Elsewhere across Ohio, at Toledo Express, it was clear, with a temperature of 67. It was partly cloudy, with a temperature of 68 at Marion, 72 at Akron-Canton Regional Airport, 67 at Youngstown, and 71 at Findlay. It was mostly cloudy, with a temperature of 69 at Wooster, 73 at Cleveland, 74 at Cincinnati, and 69 at Dayton. At Columbus, it was cloudy, with a temperature of 73. Reports from nearby cities outside Ohio, skies ranged from partly cloudy to mostly cloudy, and temperatures were between 71 and 75 degrees. The current time is 9:07 p.m. Eastern Daylight Time. 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On the latest weather map, high pressure will linger through Saturday, gradually shifting east towards the mid-Atlantic coast into Sunday. A series of systems will move across the region Sunday through the middle of next week. The forecast for the Central Highlands. Tonight, partly cloudy this evening, then clearing. Patchy fog after midnight. Lows in the upper 50s. Northeast winds around 5 miles per hour, becoming northwest after midnight. Saturday, mostly sunny in the morning, then becoming partly cloudy. Patchy fog in the morning. Highs around 80. Northwest winds around 5 miles per hour. Saturday night, mostly clear. Lows in the lower 60s. Southwest winds around 5 miles per hour. Sunday, mostly sunny in the morning, then partly sunny with a chance of showers and thunderstorms in the afternoon. Humid with highs in the mid-80s. West winds around 5 miles per hour. Chance of rain 30%. Sunday night, a chance of thunderstorms in the evening. Mostly cloudy with a chance of showers. Humid with lows in the upper 60s. Southwest winds around 5 miles per hour. Chance of rain 50%. Monday, partly sunny with a chance of showers.
A chance of thunderstorms in the afternoon. Highs in the upper 80s. Chance of rain 50%. Monday night, showers with a chance of thunderstorms. Lows in the upper 60s. Chance of rain 80%. At 9 p.m., weather reports for selected cities. At Mansfield Lawn Regional Airport, it was partly cloudy. The temperature was 66 degrees, the dew point 59, and the relative humidity 78%. The wind was northwest, at 5 miles an hour. The pressure was 30.10 inches and steady. Elsewhere across Ohio, at Toledo Express, it was clear, with a temperature of 67. It was partly cloudy, with a temperature of 68 at Marion, 72 at Akron-Canton Regional Airport, 67 at Youngstown, and 71 at Findlay. It was mostly cloudy, with a temperature of 69 at Worcester, 73 at Cleveland, 74 at Cincinnati, and 69 at Dayton. At Columbus, it was cloudy, with a temperature of 73. Reports from nearby cities outside Ohio, skies ranged from partly cloudy to mostly cloudy, and temperatures were between 71 and 75 degrees. The extended forecast for the Central Highlands. Tuesday, partly sunny. Showers likely in the morning, then a chance of showers and thunderstorms in the afternoon. Highs in the lower 80s. Chance of rain 70%. Tuesday night, partly cloudy with a chance of showers and thunderstorms in the evening, then mostly clear after midnight. Lows in the lower 60s. Chance of rain 50%. Wednesday, partly cloudy in the morning, then clearing. Highs in the lower 80s. Wednesday night, mostly clear. Lows around 60. Thursday, mostly sunny. Highs in the lower 80s. Thursday night, mostly clear. Lows in the lower 60s. Friday, mostly sunny in the morning, then partly cloudy with a chance of showers in the afternoon. Highs in the mid-80s. Chance of rain 30%. The current time is 9:11 p.m. Eastern Daylight Time. 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On the latest weather map, high pressure will linger through Saturday, gradually shifting east towards the mid-Atlantic coast into Sunday. A series of systems will move across the region Sunday through the middle of next week. The forecast for the Central Highlands. Tonight, partly cloudy this evening, then clearing. Patchy fog after midnight. Lows in the upper 50s. Northeast winds around 5 miles per hour, becoming northwest after midnight. Saturday, mostly sunny in the morning, then becoming partly cloudy. Patchy fog in the morning. Highs around 80. Northwest winds around 5 miles per hour. Saturday night, mostly clear. Lows in the lower 60s. Southwest winds around 5 miles per hour. Sunday, mostly sunny in the morning, then partly sunny with a chance of showers and thunderstorms in the afternoon. Humid with highs in the mid-80s. West winds around 5 miles per hour. Chance of rain 30%. Sunday night, a chance of thunderstorms in the evening. Mostly cloudy with a chance of showers. Humid with lows in the upper 60s. Southwest winds around 5 miles per hour. Chance of rain 50%. Monday, partly sunny with a chance of showers. A chance of thunderstorms in the afternoon. Highs in the upper 80s. Chance of rain 50%. Monday night, showers with a chance of thunderstorms. Lows in the upper 60s. Chance of rain 80%. At 9 p.m., weather reports for selected cities. At Mansfield Lawn Regional Airport, it was partly cloudy. The temperature was 66 degrees, the dew point 59, and the relative humidity 78%. The wind was northwest, at 5 miles an hour. The pressure was 30.10 inches and steady. Elsewhere across Ohio, at Toledo Express, it was clear, with a temperature of 67. It was partly cloudy, with a temperature of 68 at Marion, 72 at Akron-Canton Regional Airport, 67 at Youngstown, and 71 at Findlay. It was mostly cloudy, with a temperature of 69 at Worcester,
73 at Cleveland, 74 at Cincinnati, and 69 at Dayton. At Columbus, it was cloudy, with a temperature of 73. Reports from nearby cities outside Ohio, skies ranged from partly cloudy to mostly cloudy, and temperatures were between 71 and 75 degrees. At 9 p.m., weather reports for select

It was cloudy, with a temperature of 69 at Dayton and 73 at Columbus. Reports from nearby cities outside Ohio, temperatures were between 71 and 75 degrees. It was partly cloudy at Detroit, Buffalo, and Chicago. It was cloudy at Pittsburgh and Indianapolis. The Mansfield, Ohio climate summary for this evening, as of 5:15 p.m., July 24, 2026. Today's high temperature was 76 degrees. The normal high is 83. The record high is 102 degrees, which was set in 1934. Today's low temperature was 55 degrees. The normal low is 62. The record low is 46 degrees, which was set in 1947. No precipitation fell today. No snow fell today, which brings the monthly total to 0.0 inches. The total snowfall since July 1st still stands at 0.0 inches. Sunset tonight is at 8:54 p.m. Sunrise tomorrow is at 6:20 a.m. The current time is 9:16 p.m. Eastern Daylight Time. 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On the latest weather map, high pressure will linger through Saturday, gradually shifting east towards the mid-Atlantic coast into Sunday. A series of systems will move across the region Sunday through the middle of next week. The forecast for the Central Highlands. Tonight, partly cloudy this evening, then clearing. Patchy fog after midnight. Lows in the upper 50s. Northeast winds around 5 miles per hour, becoming northwest after midnight. Saturday, mostly sunny in the morning, then becoming partly cloudy. Patchy fog in the morning. Highs around 80. Northwest winds around 5 miles per hour. Saturday night, mostly clear. Lows in the lower 60s. Southwest winds around 5 miles per hour. Sunday, mostly sunny in the morning, then partly sunny with a chance of showers and thunderstorms in the afternoon. Humid with highs in the mid-80s. West winds around 5 miles per hour. Chance of rain 30%. Sunday night, a chance of thunderstorms in the evening. Mostly cloudy with a chance of showers. Humid with lows in the upper 60s. Southwest winds around 5 miles per hour. Chance of rain 50%. Monday, partly sunny with a chance of showers. A chance of thunderstorms in the afternoon. Highs in the upper 80s. Chance of rain 50%. Monday night, showers with a chance of thunderstorms. Lows in the upper 60s. Chance of rain 80%. At 9 p.m., weather reports for selected cities. At Mansfield-Long Regional Airport, it was partly cloudy. The temperature was 66 degrees, the dew point 59, and the relative humidity 78%. The wind was northwest, at 5 miles an hour. The pressure was 30.10 inches and steady. Elsewhere across Ohio, at Toledo Express, it was clear, with a temperature of 67. It was partly cloudy, with a temperature of 72 at Akron-Canton Regional Airport, 67 at Youngstown, and 71 at Findlay. It was mostly cloudy, with a temperature of 69 at Worcester, 68 at Marion, 73 at Cleveland, and 74 at Cincinnati. It was cloudy, with a temperature of 69 at Dayton, and 73 at Columbus. Reports from nearby cities outside Ohio, temperatures were between 71 and 75 degrees. It was partly cloudy at Detroit, Buffalo, and Chicago. It was cloudy at Pittsburgh and Indianapolis. The current time is 9:19 p.m. Eastern Daylight Time. 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On the latest weather map, high pressure will linger through Saturday, gradually shifting east towards the mid-Atlantic coast into Sunday. A series of systems will move across the region Sunday through the middle of next week. The extended forecast for the Central Highlands. Tuesday, partly sunny.

showers likely in the morning, then a chance of showers and thunderstorms in the afternoon. Highs in the lower 80s. Chance of rain 70%. Tuesday night, partly cloudy with a chance of showers and thunderstorms in the evening, then mostly clear after midnight. Lows in the lower 60s. Chance of rain 50%. Wednesday, partly cloudy in the morning, then clearing. Highs in the lower 80s. Wednesday night, mostly clear. Lows around 60. Thursday, mostly sunny. Highs in the lower 80s. Thursday night, mostly clear. Lows in the lower 60s. Friday, mostly sunny in the morning, then partly cloudy with a chance of showers in the afternoon. Highs in the mid-80s. Chance of rain 30%. The forecast for the Central Highlands. Tonight, partly cloudy this evening, then clearing. Patchy fog after midnight. Lows in the upper 50s. Northeast winds around 5 miles per hour, becoming northwest after midnight. Saturday, mostly sunny in the morning, then becoming partly cloudy. Patchy fog in the morning. Highs around 80. Northwest winds around 5 miles per hour. Saturday night, mostly clear. Lows in the lower 60s. Southwest winds around 5 miles per hour. Sunday, mostly sunny in the morning, then partly sunny with a chance of showers and thunderstorms in the afternoon. Humid with highs in the mid-80s. West winds around 5 miles per hour. Chance of rain 30%. Sunday night, a chance of thunderstorms in the evening. Mostly cloudy with a chance of showers. Humid with lows in the upper 60s. Southwest winds around 5 miles per hour. Chance of rain 50%. Monday, partly sunny with a chance of showers. A chance of thunderstorms in the afternoon. Highs in the upper 80s. Chance of rain 50%. Monday night, showers with a chance of thunderstorms. Lows in the upper 60s. Chance of rain 80%. At 9 p.m., weather reports for selected cities. At Mansfield-Lom Regional Airport, it was partly cloudy. The temperature was 66 degrees, the dew point 59, and the relative humidity 78%. The wind was northwest, at 5 miles an hour. The pressure was 30.10 inches and steady. Elsewhere across Ohio, at Toledo Express, it was clear, with a temperature of 67. It was partly cloudy, with a temperature of 72 at Akron-Canton Regional Airport, 67 at Youngstown, and 71 at Findlay. It was mostly cloudy, with a temperature of 69 at Worcester, 68 at Marion, 73 at Cleveland, and 74 at Cincinnati. It was cloudy, with a temperature of 69 at Dayton, and 73 at Columbus. Reports from nearby cities outside Ohio, temperatures were between 71 and 75 degrees. It was partly cloudy at Detroit, Buffalo, and Chicago. It was cloudy at Pittsburgh and Indianapolis. The current time is 9:23 p.m. Eastern Daylight Time. 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On the latest weather map, high pressure will linger through Saturday, gradually shifting east towards the mid-Atlantic coast into Sunday. A series of systems will move across the region Sunday through the middle of next week. The forecast for the Central Highlands. Tonight, partly cloudy this evening, then clearing. Patchy fog after midnight. Lows in the upper 50s. Northeast winds around 5 miles per hour, becoming northwest after midnight. Saturday, mostly sunny in the morning, then becoming partly cloudy. Patchy fog in the morning. Highs around 80. Northwest winds around 5 miles per hour. Saturday night, mostly clear. Lows in the lower 60s. Southwest winds around 5 miles per hour. Sunday, mostly sunny in the morning, then partly sunny with a chance of showers and thunderstorms in the afternoon. Humid with highs in the mid-80s. West winds around 5 miles per hour. Chance of rain 30%. Sunday night, a chance of thunderstorms in the evening. Mostly cloudy with a chance of showers.
humid with lows in the upper 60s. Southwest winds around 5 miles per hour. Chance of rain 50%. Monday, partly sunny with a chance of showers. A chance of thunderstorms in the afternoon. Highs in the upper 80s. Chance of rain 50%. Monday night, showers with a chance of thunderstorms. Lows in the upper 60s. Chance of rain 80%. At 9 p.m., weather reports for selected cities. At Mansfield Long Regional Airport, it was partly cloudy. The temperature was 66 degrees, the dew point 59, and the relative humidity 78%. The wind was northwest, at 5 miles an hour. The pressure was 30.10 inches and steady. Elsewhere across Ohio, at Toledo Express, it was clear, with a temperature of 67. It was partly cloudy, with a temperature of 72 at Akron-Canton Regional Airport, 67 at Youngstown, and 71 at Findlay. It was mostly cloudy, with a temperature of 69 at Worcester, 68 at Marion, 73 at Cleveland, and 74 at Cincinnati. It was cloudy, with a temperature of 69 at Dayton, and 73 at Columbus. Reports from nearby cities outside Ohio, temperatures were between 71 and 75 degrees. It was partly cloudy at Detroit, Buffalo, and Chicago. It was cloudy at Pittsburgh and Indianapolis. The current time is 9:26 p.m. Eastern Daylight Time. 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On the latest weather map, high pressure will linger through Saturday, gradually shifting east towards the mid-Atlantic coast into Sunday. A series of systems will move across the region Sunday through the middle of next week. The forecast for the Central Highlands. Tonight, partly cloudy this evening, then clearing. Patchy fog after midnight. Lows in the upper 50s. Northeast winds around 5 miles per hour, becoming northwest after midnight. Saturday, mostly sunny in the morning, then becoming partly cloudy. Patchy fog in the morning. Highs around 80. Northwest winds around 5 miles per hour. Saturday night, mostly clear. Lows in the lower 60s. Southwest winds around 5 miles per hour. Sunday, mostly sunny in the morning, then partly sunny with a chance of showers and thunderstorms in the afternoon. Humid with highs in the mid-80s. West winds around 5 miles per hour. Chance of rain 30%. Sunday night, a chance of thunderstorms in the evening. Mostly cloudy with a chance of showers. Humid with lows in the upper 60s. Southwest winds around 5 miles per hour. Chance of rain 50%. Monday, partly sunny with a chance of showers. A chance of thunderstorms in the afternoon. Highs in the upper 80s. Chance of rain 50%. Monday night, showers with a chance of thunderstorms. Lows in the upper 60s. Chance of rain 80%. At 9 p.m., weather reports for selected cities. At Mansfield Long Regional Airport, it was partly cloudy. The temperature was 66 degrees, the dew point 59, and the relative humidity 78%. The wind was northwest, at 5 miles an hour. The pressure was 30.10 inches and steady. Elsewhere across Ohio, at Toledo Express, it was clear, with a temperature of 67. It was partly cloudy, with a temperature of 72 at Akron-Canton Regional Airport, 67 at Youngstown, and 71 at Findlay. It was mostly cloudy, with a temperature of 69 at Worcester, 68 at Marion, 73 at Cleveland, and 74 at Cincinnati. It was cloudy, with a temperature of 69 at Dayton, and 73 at Columbus. Reports from nearby cities outside Ohio, temperatures were between 71 and 75 degrees. It was partly cloudy at Detroit, Buffalo, and Chicago. It was cloudy at Pittsburgh and Indianapolis. The current time is 9:29 p.m. Eastern Daylight Time. 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
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The extended forecast for the Central Highlands. Tuesday, partly sunny. Showers likely in the morning, then a chance of showers and thunderstorms in the afternoon. Highs in the lower 80s. Chance of rain 70%. Tuesday night, partly cloudy with a chance of showers and thunderstorms in the evening, then mostly clear after midnight. Lows in the lower 60s. Chance of rain 50%. Wednesday, partly cloudy in the morning, then clearing. Highs in the lower 80s. Wednesday night, mostly clear. Lows around 60. Thursday, mostly sunny. Highs in the lower 80s. Thursday night, mostly clear. Lows in the lower 60s. Friday, mostly sunny in the morning, then partly cloudy with a chance of showers in the afternoon. Highs in the mid-80s. Chance of rain 30%. The Mansfield, Ohio climate summary for this evening, as of 5:15 p.m., July 24, 2026. Today's high temperature was 76 degrees. The normal high is 83. The record high is 102 degrees, which was set in 1934. Today's low temperature was 55 degrees. The normal low is 62. The record low is 46 degrees, which was set in 1947. No precipitation fell today. No snow fell today, which brings the monthly total to 0.0 inches. The total snowfall since July 1st still stands at 0.0 inches. Sunset tonight is at 8:54 p.m. Sunrise tomorrow is at 6:20 a.m. On the latest weather map, high pressure will linger through Saturday, gradually shifting east towards the mid-Atlantic coast into Sunday. A series of systems will move across the region Sunday through the middle of next week. The forecast for the Central Highlands. Tonight, partly cloudy this evening, then clearing. Patchy fog after midnight. Lows in the upper 50s. Northeast winds around 5 miles per hour, becoming northwest after midnight. Saturday, mostly sunny in the morning, then becoming partly cloudy. Patchy fog in the morning. Highs around 80. Northwest winds around 5 miles per hour. Saturday night, mostly clear. Lows in the lower 60s. Southwest winds around 5 miles per hour. Sunday, mostly sunny in the morning, then partly sunny with a chance of showers and thunderstorms in the afternoon. Humid with highs in the mid-80s. West winds around 5 miles per hour. Chance of rain 30%. Sunday night, a chance of thunderstorms in the evening. Mostly cloudy with a chance of showers. Humid with lows in the upper 60s. Southwest winds around 5 miles per hour. Chance of rain 50%. Monday, partly sunny with a chance of showers. A chance of thunderstorms in the afternoon. Highs in the upper 80s. Chance of rain 50%. Monday night, showers with a chance of thunderstorms. Lows in the upper 60s. Chance of rain 80%. At 9 p.m., weather reports for selected cities. At Mansfield Lawn Regional Airport, it was partly cloudy. The temperature was 66 degrees, the dew point 59, and the relative humidity 78%. The wind was northwest, at 5 miles an hour. The pressure was 30.10 inches and steady. Elsewhere across Ohio, at Toledo Express, it was clear, with a temperature of 67. It was partly cloudy, with a temperature of 72 at Akron-Canton Regional Airport, 67 at Youngstown, and 71 at Findlay. It was mostly cloudy, with a temperature of 69 at Worcester, 68 at Marion, 73 at Cleveland, and 74 at Cincinnati. It was cloudy, with a temperature of 69 at Dayton, and 73 at Columbus. Reports from nearby cities outside Ohio, temperatures were between 71 and 75 degrees. It was partly cloudy at Detroit, Buffalo, and Chicago. It was cloudy at Pittsburgh and Indianapolis. The current time is 9:34 p.m. Eastern Daylight Time. 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
We supply the latest available information for the Central Highlands over station WWG57 from Butler on a frequency of 162.450 MHz. On the latest weather map, high pressure will linger through Saturday, gradually shifting east towards the mid-Atlantic coast into Sunday. A series of systems will move across the region Sunday through the middle of next week. The forecast for the Central Highlands. Tonight, partly cloudy this evening, then clearing. Patchy fog after midnight. Lows in the upper 50s. Northeast winds around 5 miles per hour, becoming northwest after midnight. Saturday, mostly sunny in the morning, then becoming partly cloudy. Patchy fog in the morning. Highs around 80. Northwest winds around 5 miles per hour. Saturday night, mostly clear. Lows in the lower 60s. Southwest winds around 5 miles per hour. Sunday, mostly sunny in the morning, then partly sunny with a chance of showers and thunderstorms in the afternoon. Humid with highs in the mid-80s. West winds around 5 miles per hour. Chance of rain 30%. Sunday night, a chance of thunderstorms in the evening. Mostly cloudy with a chance of showers. Humid with lows in the upper 60s. Southwest winds around 5 miles per hour. Chance of rain 50%. Monday, partly sunny with a chance of showers. A chance of thunderstorms in the afternoon. Highs in the upper 80s. Chance of rain 50%. Monday night, showers with a chance of thunderstorms. Lows in the upper 60s. Chance of rain 80%. At 9 p.m., weather reports for selected cities. At Mansfield-Lom Regional Airport, it was partly cloudy. The temperature was 66 degrees, the dew point 59, and the relative humidity 78%. The wind was northwest, at 5 miles an hour. The pressure was 30.10 inches and steady. Elsewhere across Ohio, at Toledo Express, it was clear, with a temperature of 67. It was partly cloudy, with a temperature of 72 at Akron-Canton Regional Airport, 67 at Youngstown, and 71 at Findlay. It was mostly cloudy, with a temperature of 69 at Worcester, 68 at Marion, 73 at Cleveland, and 74 at Cincinnati. It was cloudy, with a temperature of 69 at Dayton, and 73 at Columbus. Reports from nearby cities outside Ohio, temperatures were between 71 and 75 degrees. It was partly cloudy at Detroit, Buffalo, and Chicago. It was cloudy at Pittsburgh and Indianapolis. The current time is 9:37 p.m. Eastern Daylight Time. 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On the latest weather map, high pressure will linger through Saturday, gradually shifting east towards the mid-Atlantic coast into Sunday. A series of systems will move across the region Sunday through the middle of next week. The forecast for the Central Highlands. Tonight, partly cloudy this evening, then clearing. Patchy fog after midnight. Lows in the upper 50s. Northeast winds around 5 miles per hour, becoming northwest after midnight. Saturday, mostly sunny in the morning, then becoming partly cloudy. Patchy fog in the morning. Highs around 80. Northwest winds around 5 miles per hour. Saturday night, mostly clear. Lows in the lower 60s. Southwest winds around 5 miles per hour. Sunday, mostly sunny in the morning, then partly sunny with a chance of showers and thunderstorms in the afternoon. Humid with highs in the mid-80s. West winds around 5 miles per hour. Chance of rain 30%. Sunday night, a chance of thunderstorms in the evening. Mostly cloudy with a chance of showers. Humid with lows in the upper 60s. Southwest winds around 5 miles per hour. Chance of rain 50%. Monday, partly sunny with a chance of showers. A chance of thunderstorms in the afternoon. Highs in the upper 80s. Chance of rain 50%. Monday night, showers with a chance of thunderstorms. Lows in the upper 60s. Chance of rain 80%.
at 9 p.m. Weather reports for selected cities. At Mansfield Long Regional Airport, it was partly cloudy. The temperature was 66 degrees, the dew point 59, and the relative humidity 78%. The wind was northwest, at 5 miles an hour. The pressure was 30.10 inches and steady. Elsewhere across Ohio, at Toledo Express, it was clear, with a temperature of 67. It was partly cloudy, with a temperature of 72 at Akron-Canton Regional Airport, 67 at Youngstown, and 71 at Findlay. It was mostly cloudy, with a temperature of 69 at Worcester, 68 at Marion, 73 at Cleveland, and 74 at Cincinnati. It was cloudy, with a temperature of 69 at Dayton, and 73 at Columbus. Reports from nearby cities outside Ohio, temperatures were between 71 and 75 degrees. It was partly cloudy at Detroit, Buffalo, and Chicago. It was cloudy at Pittsburgh and Indianapolis. The extended forecast for the Central Highlands. Tuesday, partly sunny. Showers likely in the morning, then a chance of showers and thunderstorms in the afternoon. Highs in the lower 80s. Chance of rain 70%. Tuesday night, partly cloudy with a chance of showers and thunderstorms in the evening, then mostly clear after midnight. Lows in the lower 60s. Chance of rain 50%. Wednesday, partly cloudy in the morning, then clearing. Highs in the lower 80s. Wednesday night, mostly clear. Lows around 60. Thursday, mostly sunny. Highs in the lower 80s. Thursday night, mostly clear. Lows in the lower 60s. Friday, mostly sunny in the morning, then partly cloudy with a chance of showers in the afternoon. Highs in the mid-80s. Chance of rain 30%. The current time is 9:42 p.m. Eastern Daylight Time. 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We supply the latest available information for the Central Highlands over station WWG 57 from Butler on a frequency of 162.450 MHz. On the latest weather map, high pressure will linger through Saturday, gradually shifting east towards the mid-Atlantic coast into Sunday. A series of systems will move across the region Sunday through the middle of next week. The forecast for the Central Highlands. Tonight, partly cloudy this evening, then clearing. Patchy fog after midnight. Lows in the upper 50s. Northeast winds around 5 miles per hour, becoming northwest after midnight. Saturday, mostly sunny in the morning, then becoming partly cloudy. Patchy fog in the morning. Highs around 80. Northwest winds around 5 miles per hour. Saturday night, mostly clear. Lows in the lower 60s. Southwest winds around 5 miles per hour. Sunday, mostly sunny in the morning, then partly sunny with a chance of showers and thunderstorms in the afternoon. Humid with highs in the mid-80s. West winds around 5 miles per hour. Chance of rain 30%. Sunday night, a chance of thunderstorms in the evening. Mostly cloudy with a chance of showers. Humid with lows in the upper 60s. Southwest winds around 5 miles per hour. Chance of rain 50%. Monday, partly sunny with a chance of showers. A chance of thunderstorms in the afternoon. Highs in the upper 80s. Chance of rain 50%. Monday night, showers with a chance of thunderstorms. Lows in the upper 60s. Chance of rain 80%. At 9 p.m., weather reports for selected cities. At Mansfield Long Regional Airport, it was partly cloudy. The temperature was 66 degrees, the dew point 59, and the relative humidity 78%. The wind was northwest, at 5 miles an hour. The pressure was 30.10 inches and steady. Elsewhere across Ohio, at Toledo Express, it was clear, with a temperature of 67. It was partly cloudy, with a temperature of 72 at Akron-Canton Regional Airport, 67 at Youngstown, and 71 at Findlay. It was mostly cloudy, with a temperature of 69 at Worcester, 68 at Marion, 73 at Cleveland, and 74 at Cincinnati. It was cloudy, with a temperature of 69 at Dayton, and 73 at Columbus.
Reports from nearby cities outside Ohio, temperatures were between 71 and 75 degrees. It was partly cloudy at Detroit, Buffalo, and Chicago. It was cloudy at Pittsburgh and Indianapolis. The Mansfield, Ohio climate summary for this evening, as of 5:15 p.m., July 24, 2026. Today's high temperature was 76 degrees. The normal high is 83. The record high is 102 degrees, which was set in 1934. Today's low temperature was 55 degrees. The normal low is 62. The record low is 46 degrees, which was set in 1947. No precipitation fell today. No snow fell today, which brings the monthly total to 0.0 inches. The total snowfall since July 1st still stands at 0.0 inches. Sunset tonight is at 8:54 p.m. Sunrise tomorrow is at 6:20 a.m. The current time is 9:45 p.m. Eastern Daylight Time. 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On the latest weather map, high pressure will linger through Saturday, gradually shifting east towards the mid-Atlantic coast into Sunday. A series of systems will move across the region Sunday through the middle of next week. The forecast for the Central Highlands. Tonight, partly cloudy this evening, then clearing. Patchy fog after midnight. Lows in the upper 50s. Northeast winds around 5 miles per hour, becoming northwest after midnight. Saturday, mostly sunny in the morning, then becoming partly cloudy. Patchy fog in the morning. Highs around 80. Northwest winds around 5 miles per hour. Saturday night, mostly clear. Lows in the lower 60s. Southwest winds around 5 miles per hour. Sunday, mostly sunny in the morning, then partly sunny with a chance of showers and thunderstorms in the afternoon. Humid with highs in the mid-80s. West winds around 5 miles per hour. Chance of rain 30%. Sunday night, a chance of thunderstorms in the evening. Mostly cloudy with a chance of showers. Humid with lows in the upper 60s. Southwest winds around 5 miles per hour. Chance of rain 50%. Monday, partly sunny with a chance of showers. A chance of thunderstorms in the afternoon. Highs in the upper 80s. Chance of rain 50%. Monday night, showers with a chance of thunderstorms. Lows in the upper 60s. Chance of rain 80%. At 9 p.m., weather reports for selected cities. At Mansfield Long Regional Airport, it was partly cloudy. The temperature was 66 degrees, the dew point 59, and the relative humidity 78%. The wind was northwest, at 5 miles an hour. The pressure was 30.10 inches and steady. Elsewhere across Ohio, at Toledo Express, it was clear, with a temperature of 67. It was partly cloudy, with a temperature of 72 at Akron-Canton Regional Airport, 67 at Youngstown, and 71 at Findlay. It was mostly cloudy, with a temperature of 69 at Worcester, 68 at Marion, 73 at Cleveland, and 74 at Cincinnati. It was cloudy, with a temperature of 69 at Dayton, and 73 at Columbus. Reports from nearby cities outside Ohio, temperatures were between 71 and 75 degrees. It was partly cloudy at Detroit, Buffalo, and Chicago. It was cloudy at Pittsburgh and Indianapolis. The Nearshore Marine Forecast. For the following marine location, the islands to Vermilion. Overnight, east winds 10 knots or less becoming southwest. Partly cloudy. Waves 2 feet or less. Saturday, west winds 10 knots or less becoming northwest. Mostly sunny. Waves 1 foot or less. Saturday night, west winds 10 knots or less becoming southwest. Mostly clear. Waves 1 foot or less. Sunday, southwest winds 5 to 10 knots becoming west. A chance of showers in the afternoon. Waves 1 foot or less. The water temperature off Toledo is 76 degrees, off Cleveland 73 degrees, and off Erie 74 degrees.
The current time is 9:49 p.m. Eastern Daylight Time. The extended forecast for the Central Highlands. Tuesday, partly sunny. Showers likely in the morning, then a chance of showers and thunderstorms in the afternoon. Highs in the lower 80s. Chance of rain 70%. Tuesday night, partly cloudy with a chance of showers and thunderstorms in the evening, then mostly clear after midnight. Lows in the lower 60s. Chance of rain 50%. Wednesday, partly cloudy in the morning, then clearing. Highs in the lower 80s. Wednesday night, mostly clear. Lows around 60. Thursday, mostly sunny. Highs in the lower 80s. Thursday night, mostly clear. Lows in the lower 60s. Friday, mostly sunny in the morning, then partly cloudy with a chance of showers in the afternoon. Highs in the mid 80s. Chance of rain 30%. 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On the latest weather map, high pressure will linger through Saturday, gradually shifting east towards the mid-Atlantic coast into Sunday. A series of systems will move across the region Sunday through the middle of next week. The forecast for the Central Highlands. Tonight, partly cloudy this evening, then clearing. Patchy fog after midnight. Lows in the upper 50s. Northeast winds around 5 miles per hour, becoming northwest after midnight. Saturday, mostly sunny in the morning, then becoming partly cloudy. Patchy fog in the morning. Highs around 80. Northwest winds around 5 miles per hour. Saturday night, mostly clear. Lows in the lower 60s. Southwest winds around 5 miles per hour. Sunday, mostly sunny in the morning, then partly sunny with a chance of showers and thunderstorms in the afternoon. Humid with highs in the mid-80s. West winds around 5 miles per hour. Chance of rain 30%. Sunday night, a chance of thunderstorms in the evening. Mostly cloudy with a chance of showers. Humid with lows in the upper 60s. Southwest winds around 5 miles per hour. Chance of rain 50%. Monday, partly sunny with a chance of showers. A chance of thunderstorms in the afternoon. Highs in the upper 80s. Chance of rain 50%. Monday night, showers with a chance of thunderstorms. Lows in the upper 60s. Chance of rain 80%. At 9 p.m., weather reports for selected cities. At Mansfield-Lom Regional Airport, it was partly cloudy. The temperature was 66 degrees, the dew point 59, and the relative humidity 78%. The wind was northwest, at 5 miles an hour. The pressure was 30.10 inches and steady. Elsewhere across Ohio, at Toledo Express, it was clear, with a temperature of 67. It was partly cloudy, with a temperature of 72 at Akron-Canton Regional Airport, 67 at Youngstown, and 71 at Findlay. It was mostly cloudy, with a temperature of 69 at Worcester, 68 at Marion, 73 at Cleveland, and 74 at Cincinnati. It was cloudy, with a temperature of 69 at Dayton, and 73 at Columbus. Reports from nearby cities outside Ohio, temperatures were between 71 and 75 degrees. It was partly cloudy at Detroit, Buffalo, and Chicago. It was cloudy at Pittsburgh and Indianapolis. The current time is 9:54 p.m. Eastern Daylight Time. 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On the latest weather map, high pressure will linger through Saturday, gradually shifting east towards the mid-Atlantic coast into Sunday. A series of systems will move across the region Sunday through the middle of next week. The forecast for the Central Highlands. Tonight, partly cloudy this evening, then clearing. Patchy fog after midnight. Lows in the upper 50s.
northeast winds around 5 miles per hour, becoming northwest after midnight. Saturday, mostly sunny in the morning, then becoming partly cloudy. Patchy fog in the morning. Highs around 80. Northwest winds around 5 miles per hour. Saturday night, mostly clear. Lows in the lower 60s. Southwest winds around 5 miles per hour. Sunday, mostly sunny in the morning, then partly sunny with a chance of showers and thunderstorms in the afternoon. Humid with highs in the mid-80s. West winds around 5 miles per hour. Chance of rain 30%. Sunday night, a chance of thunderstorms in the evening. Mostly cloudy with a chance of showers. Humid with lows in the upper 60s. Southwest winds around 5 miles per hour. Chance of rain 50%. Monday, partly sunny with a chance of showers. A chance of thunderstorms in the afternoon. Highs in the upper 80s. Chance of rain 50%. Monday night, showers with a chance of thunderstorms. Lows in the upper 60s. Chance of rain 80%. At 9 p.m., weather reports for selected cities. At Mansfield Lawn Regional Airport, it was partly cloudy. The temperature was 66 degrees, the dew point 59, and the relative humidity 78%. The wind was northwest, at 5 miles an hour. The pressure was 30.10 inches and steady. Elsewhere across Ohio, at Toledo Express, it was clear, with a temperature of 67. It was partly cloudy, with a temperature of 72 at Akron-Canton Regional Airport, 67 at Youngstown, and 71 at Findlay. It was mostly cloudy, with a temperature of 69 at Wooster, 68 at Marion, 73 at Cleveland, and 74 at Cincinnati. It was cloudy, with a temperature of 69 at Dayton, and 73 at Columbus. Reports from nearby cities outside Ohio, temperatures were between 71 and 75 degrees. It was partly cloudy at Detroit, Buffalo, and Chicago. It was cloudy at Pittsburgh and Indianapolis. The current time is 9:57 p.m. Eastern Daylight Time. 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On the latest weather map, high pressure will linger through Saturday, gradually shifting east towards the mid-Atlantic coast into Sunday. A series of systems will move across the region Sunday through the middle of next week. The forecast for the Central Highlands. Tonight, partly cloudy this evening, then clearing. Patchy fog after midnight. Lows in the upper 50s. Northeast winds around 5 miles per hour, becoming northwest after midnight. Saturday, mostly sunny in the morning, then becoming partly cloudy. Patchy fog in the morning. Highs around 80. Northwest winds around 5 miles per hour. Saturday night, mostly clear. Lows in the lower 60s. Southwest winds around 5 miles per hour. Sunday, mostly sunny in the morning, then partly sunny with a chance of showers and thunderstorms in the afternoon. Humid with highs in the mid-80s. West winds around 5 miles per hour. Chance of rain 30%. Sunday night, a chance of thunderstorms in the evening. Mostly cloudy with a chance of showers. Humid with lows in the upper 60s. Southwest winds around 5 miles per hour. Chance of rain 50%. Monday, partly sunny with a chance of showers. A chance of thunderstorms in the afternoon. Highs in the upper 80s. Chance of rain 50%. Monday night, showers with a chance of thunderstorms. Lows in the upper 60s. Chance of rain 80%. At 9 p.m., weather reports for selected cities. At Mansfield Lawn Regional Airport, it was partly cloudy. The temperature was 66 degrees, the dew point 59, and the relative humidity 78%. The wind was northwest, at 5 miles an hour. The pressure was 30.10 inches and steady. Elsewhere across Ohio, at Toledo Express, it was clear, with a temperature of 67. It was partly cloudy, with a temperature of 72 at Akron-Canton Regional Airport, 67 at Youngstown, and 71 at Findlay.
It was mostly cloudy, with a temperature of 69 at Wooster, 68 at Marion, 73 at Cleveland, and 74 at Cincinnati. It was cloudy, with a temperature of 69 at Dayton, and 73 at Columbus. Reports from nearby cities outside Ohio, temperatures were between 71 and 75 degrees. It was partly cloudy at Detroit, Buffalo, and Chicago. It was cloudy at Pittsburgh and Indianapolis. The Nearshore Marine Forecast. For the following marine location, the islands to Vermilion. Overnight, east winds 10 knots or less becoming southwest. Partly cloudy. Waves 2 feet or less. Saturday, west winds 10 knots or less becoming northwest. Mostly sunny. Waves 1 foot or less. Saturday night, west winds 10 knots or less becoming southwest. Mostly clear. Waves 1 foot or less. Sunday, southwest winds 5 to 10 knots becoming west. A chance of showers in the afternoon. Waves 1 foot or less. The water temperature off Toledo is 76 degrees, off Cleveland 73 degrees, and off Derry 74 degrees. The extended forecast for the Central Highlands. Tuesday, partly sunny. Showers likely in the morning, then a chance of showers and thunderstorms in the afternoon. Highs in the lower 80s. Chance of rain 70%. Tuesday night, partly cloudy with a chance of showers and thunderstorms in the evening, then mostly clear after midnight. Lows in the lower 60s. Chance of rain 50%. Wednesday, partly cloudy in the morning, then clearing. Highs in the lower 80s. Wednesday night, mostly clear. Lows around 60. Thursday, mostly sunny. Highs in the lower 80s. Thursday night, mostly clear. Lows in the lower 60s. Friday, mostly sunny in the morning, then partly cloudy with a chance of showers in the afternoon. Highs in the mid-80s. Chance of rain 30%. The Mansfield, Ohio climate summary for this evening, as of 5:15 p.m., July 24, 2026. Today's high temperature was 76 degrees. The normal high is 83. The record high is 102 degrees, which was set in 1934. Today's low temperature was 55 degrees. The normal low is 62. The record low is 46 degrees, which was set in 1947. No precipitation fell today. No snow fell today, which brings the monthly total to 0.0 inches. The total snowfall since July 1st still stands at 0.0 inches. Sunset tonight is at 8:54 p.m. Sunrise tomorrow is at 6:20 a.m. The current time is 10:02 p.m. Eastern Daylight Time. 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On the latest weather map, high pressure will linger through Saturday, gradually shifting east towards the mid-Atlantic coast into Sunday. A series of systems will move across the region Sunday through the middle of next week. The forecast for the Central Highlands. Tonight, partly cloudy this evening, then clearing. Patchy fog after midnight. Lows in the upper 50s. Northeast winds around 5 miles per hour, becoming northwest after midnight. Saturday, mostly sunny in the morning, then becoming partly cloudy. Patchy fog in the morning. Highs around 80. Northwest winds around 5 miles per hour. Saturday night, mostly clear. Lows in the lower 60s. Southwest winds around 5 miles per hour. Sunday, mostly sunny in the morning, then partly sunny with a chance of showers and thunderstorms in the afternoon. Humid with highs in the mid-80s. West winds around 5 miles per hour. Chance of rain 30%. Sunday night, a chance of thunderstorms in the evening. Mostly cloudy with a chance of showers. Humid with lows in the upper 60s. Southwest winds around 5 miles per hour. Chance of rain 50%. Monday, partly sunny with a chance of showers. A chance of thunderstorms in the afternoon. Highs in the upper 80s. Chance of rain 50%.
Monday night, showers with a chance of thunderstorms. Lows in the upper 60s. Chance of rain 80%. At 9 p.m., weather reports for selected cities. At Mansfield-Lom Regional Airport, it was partly cloudy. The temperature was 66 degrees, the dew point 59, and the relative humidity 78%. The wind was northwest, at 5 miles an hour. The pressure was 30.10 inches and steady. Elsewhere across Ohio, at Toledo Express, it was clear, with a temperature of 67. It was partly cloudy, with a temperature of 72 at Akron-Canton Regional Airport, 67 at Youngstown, and 71 at Findlay. It was mostly cloudy, with a temperature of 69 at Wooster, 68 at Marion, 73 at Cleveland, and 74 at Cincinnati. It was cloudy, with a temperature of 69 at Dayton, and 73 at Columbus. Reports from nearby cities outside Ohio, temperatures were between 71 and 75 degrees. It was partly cloudy at Detroit, Buffalo, and Chicago. It was cloudy at Pittsburgh and Indianapolis. The current time is 10:06 p.m. Eastern Daylight Time. 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On the latest weather map, high pressure will linger through Saturday, gradually shifting east towards the mid-Atlantic coast into Sunday. A series of systems will move across the region Sunday through the middle of next week. The forecast for the Central Highlands. Tonight, partly cloudy this evening, then clearing. Patchy fog after midnight. Lows in the upper 50s. Northeast winds around 5 miles per hour, becoming northwest after midnight. Saturday, mostly sunny in the morning, then becoming partly cloudy. Patchy fog in the morning. Highs around 80. Northwest winds around 5 miles per hour. Saturday night, mostly clear. Lows in the lower 60s. Southwest winds around 5 miles per hour. Sunday, mostly sunny in the morning, then partly sunny with a chance of showers and thunderstorms in the afternoon. Humid with highs in the mid-80s. West winds around 5 miles per hour. Chance of rain 30%. Sunday night, a chance of thunderstorms in the evening. Mostly cloudy with a chance of showers. Humid with lows in the upper 60s. Southwest winds around 5 miles per hour. Chance of rain 50%. Monday, partly sunny with a chance of showers. A chance of thunderstorms in the afternoon. Highs in the upper 80s. Chance of rain 50%. Monday night, showers with a chance of thunderstorms. Lows in the upper 60s. Chance of rain 80%. At 10 p.m., weather reports for selected cities. At Mansfield-Lom Regional Airport, it was cloudy. The temperature was 66 degrees, the dew point 59, and the relative humidity 78%. The wind was northwest, at 5 miles an hour. The pressure was 30.11 inches and rising. Elsewhere across Ohio, it was clear, with a temperature of 64 at Marion, 64 at Toledo Express, and 67 at Findlay. It was partly cloudy, with a temperature of 71 at Cleveland, 69 at Akron-Canton Regional Airport, and 63 at Youngstown. It was mostly cloudy, with a temperature of 67 at Wooster, 73 at Cincinnati, 68 at Dayton, and 71 at Columbus. Reports from nearby cities outside Ohio, skies ranged from partly cloudy to mostly cloudy, and temperatures were between 68 and 73 degrees. The current time is 10:09 p.m. Eastern Daylight Time. 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On the latest weather map, high pressure will linger through Saturday, gradually shifting east towards the mid-Atlantic coast into Sunday. A series of systems will move across the region Sunday through the middle of next week. The forecast for the Central Highlands. Tonight, partly cloudy this evening, then clearing.
Patchy fog after midnight. Lows in the upper 50s. Northeast winds around 5 miles per hour, becoming northwest after midnight. Saturday, mostly sunny in the morning, then becoming partly cloudy. Patchy fog in the morning. Highs around 80. Northwest winds around 5 miles per hour. Saturday night, mostly clear. Lows in the lower 60s. Southwest winds around 5 miles per hour. Sunday, mostly sunny in the morning, then partly sunny with a chance of showers and thunderstorms in the afternoon. Humid with highs in the mid-80s. West winds around 5 miles per hour. Chance of rain 30%. Sunday night, a chance of thunderstorms in the evening. Mostly cloudy with a chance of showers. Humid with lows in the upper 60s. Southwest winds around 5 miles per hour. Chance of rain 50%. Monday, partly sunny with a chance of showers. A chance of thunderstorms in the afternoon. Highs in the upper 80s. Chance of rain 50%. Monday night, showers with a chance of thunderstorms. Lows in the upper 60s. Chance of rain 80%. The extended forecast for the Central Highlands. Tuesday, partly sunny. Showers likely in the morning, then a chance of showers and thunderstorms in the afternoon. Highs in the lower 80s. Chance of rain 70%. Tuesday night, partly cloudy with a chance of showers and thunderstorms in the evening, then mostly clear after midnight. Lows in the lower 60s. Chance of rain 50%. Wednesday, partly cloudy in the morning, then clearing. Highs in the lower 80s. Wednesday night, mostly clear. Lows around 60. Thursday, mostly sunny. Highs in the lower 80s. Thursday night, mostly clear. Lows in the lower 60s. Friday, mostly sunny in the morning, then partly cloudy with a chance of showers in the afternoon. Highs in the mid-80s. Chance of rain 30%. At 10 p.m., weather reports for selected cities. At Mansfield-Laum Regional Airport, it was cloudy. The temperature was 66 degrees, the dew point 59, and the relative humidity 78%. The wind was northwest, at 5 miles an hour. The pressure was 30.11 inches and rising. Elsewhere across Ohio, it was clear, with a temperature of 64 at Marion, 64 at Toledo Express, and 67 at Findlay. It was partly cloudy, with a temperature of 71 at Cleveland, 69 at Akron-Canton Regional Airport, and 63 at Youngstown. It was mostly cloudy, with a temperature of 67 at Worcester, 73 at Cincinnati, 68 at Dayton, and 71 at Columbus. Reports from nearby cities outside Ohio, skies ranged from partly cloudy to mostly cloudy, and temperatures were between 68 and 73 degrees. The current time is 10:13 p.m. Eastern Daylight Time. 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On the latest weather map, high pressure will linger through Saturday, gradually shifting east towards the mid-Atlantic coast into Sunday. A series of systems will move across the region Sunday through the middle of next week. The forecast for the Central Highlands. Tonight, partly cloudy this evening, then clearing. Patchy fog after midnight. Lows in the upper 50s. Northeast winds around 5 miles per hour, becoming northwest after midnight. Saturday, mostly sunny in the morning, then becoming partly cloudy. Patchy fog in the morning. Highs around 80. Northwest winds around 5 miles per hour. Saturday night, mostly clear. Lows in the lower 60s. Southwest winds around 5 miles per hour. Sunday, mostly sunny in the morning, then partly sunny with a chance of showers and thunderstorms in the afternoon. Humid with highs in the mid-80s. West winds around 5 miles per hour. Chance of rain 30%. Sunday night, a chance of thunderstorms in the evening. Mostly cloudy with a chance of showers. Humid with lows in the upper 60s. Southwest winds around 5 miles per hour. Chance of rain 50%. Monday,
partly sunny with a chance of showers. A chance of thunderstorms in the afternoon. Highs in the upper 80s. Chance of rain 50%. Monday night, showers with a chance of thunderstorms. Lows in the upper 60s. Chance of rain 80%.

p.m. Sunrise tomorrow is at 6:20 a.m. At 10 p.m., weather reports for selected cities. At Mansfield Lawn Regional Airport, it was cloudy. The temperature was 66 degrees, the dew point 59, and the relative humidity 78%. The wind was northwest, at 5 miles an hour. The pressure was 30.11 inches and rising. Elsewhere across Ohio, it was clear, with a temperature of 64 at Toledo Express, and 67 at Findlay. It was partly cloudy, with a temperature of 64 at Marion, 71 at Cleveland, 69 at Akron-Canton Regional Airport, and 63 at Youngstown. It was mostly cloudy, with a temperature of 67 at Worcester, and 73 at Cincinnati. It was cloudy, with a temperature of 68 at Dayton, and 71 at Columbus. Reports from nearby cities outside Ohio. Skies ranged from partly cloudy to mostly cloudy, and temperatures were between 68 and 73 degrees. The current time is 10:16 p.m. Eastern Daylight Time. 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On the latest weather map, high pressure will linger through Saturday, gradually shifting east towards the mid-Atlantic coast into Sunday. A series of systems will move across the region Sunday through the middle of next week. The forecast for the Central Highlands. Tonight, partly cloudy this evening, then clearing. Patchy fog after midnight. Lows in the upper 50s. Northeast winds around 5 miles per hour, becoming northwest after midnight. Saturday, mostly sunny in the morning, then becoming partly cloudy. Patchy fog in the morning. Highs around 80. Northwest winds around 5 miles per hour. Saturday night, mostly clear. Lows in the lower 60s. Southwest winds around 5 miles per hour. Sunday, mostly sunny in the morning, then partly sunny with a chance of showers and thunderstorms in the afternoon. Humid with highs in the mid-80s. West winds around 5 miles per hour. Chance of rain 30%. Sunday night, a chance of thunderstorms in the evening. Mostly cloudy with a chance of showers. Humid with lows in the upper 60s. Southwest winds around 5 miles per hour. Chance of rain 50%. Monday, partly sunny with a chance of showers. A chance of thunderstorms in the afternoon. Highs in the upper 80s. Chance of rain 50%. Monday night, showers with a chance of thunderstorms. Lows in the upper 60s. Chance of rain 80%. At 10 p.m., weather reports for selected cities. At Mansfield Lawn Regional Airport, it was cloudy. The temperature was 66 degrees, the dew point 59, and the relative humidity 78%. The wind was northwest, at 5 miles an hour. The pressure was 30.11 inches and rising. Elsewhere across Ohio, it was clear, with a temperature of 64 at Toledo Express, and 67 at Findlay. It was partly cloudy, with a temperature of 64 at Marion, 71 at Cleveland, 69 at Akron-Canton Regional Airport, and 63 at Youngstown. It was mostly cloudy, with a temperature of 67 at Worcester, and 73 at Cincinnati. It was cloudy, with a temperature of 68 at Dayton, and 71 at Columbus. Reports from nearby cities outside Ohio. Skies ranged from partly cloudy to mostly cloudy, and temperatures were between 68 and 73 degrees. The current time is 10:19 p.m. Eastern Daylight Time. The extended forecast for the Central Highlands. Tuesday, partly sunny. Showers likely in the morning, then a chance of showers and thunderstorms in the afternoon. Highs in the lower 80s. Chance of rain 70%. Tuesday night, partly cloudy with a chance of showers and thunderstorms in the evening, then mostly clear after midnight. Lows in the lower 60s. Chance of rain 50%. Wednesday, partly cloudy in the morning, then clearing. Highs in the lower 80s. Wednesday night, mostly clear. Lows around 60. Thursday, mostly sunny. Highs in the lower 80s. Thursday night, mostly clear. Lows in the lower 60s.

50s. Friday, mostly sunny in the morning, then partly cloudy with a chance of showers in the afternoon. Highs in the mid-80s. Chance of rain 30%. 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On the latest weather map, high pressure will linger through Saturday, gradually shifting east towards the mid-Atlantic coast into Sunday. A series of systems will move across the region Sunday through the middle of next week. The forecast for the Central Highlands. Tonight, partly cloudy this evening, then clearing. Patchy fog after midnight. Lows in the upper 50s. Northeast winds around 5 miles per hour, becoming northwest after midnight. Saturday, mostly sunny in the morning, then becoming partly cloudy. Patchy fog in the morning. Highs around 80. Northwest winds around 5 miles per hour. Saturday night, mostly clear. Lows in the lower 60s. Southwest winds around 5 miles per hour. Sunday, mostly sunny in the morning, then partly sunny with a chance of showers and thunderstorms in the afternoon. Humid with highs in the mid-80s. West winds around 5 miles per hour. Chance of rain 30%. Sunday night, a chance of thunderstorms in the evening. Mostly cloudy with a chance of showers. Humid with lows in the upper 60s. Southwest winds around 5 miles per hour. Chance of rain 50%. Monday, partly sunny with a chance of showers. A chance of thunderstorms in the afternoon. Highs in the upper 80s. Chance of rain 50%. Monday night, showers with a chance of thunderstorms. Lows in the upper 60s. Chance of rain 80%. At 10 p.m., weather reports for selected cities. At Mansfield Long Regional Airport, it was cloudy. The temperature was 66 degrees, the dew point 59, and the relative humidity 78%. The wind was northwest, at 5 miles an hour. The pressure was 30.11 inches and rising. Elsewhere across Ohio, it was clear, with a temperature of 64 at Toledo Express, and 67 at Findlay. It was partly cloudy, with a temperature of 64 at Marion, 71 at Cleveland, 69 at Akron-Canton Regional Airport, and 63 at Youngstown. It was mostly cloudy, with a temperature of 67 at Worcester, and 73 at Cincinnati. It was cloudy, with a temperature of 68 at Dayton, and 71 at Columbus. Reports from nearby cities outside Ohio, skies ranged from partly cloudy to mostly cloudy, and temperatures were between 68 and 73 degrees. The current time is 10:24 p.m. Eastern Daylight Time. 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On the latest weather map, high pressure will linger through Saturday, gradually shifting east towards the mid-Atlantic coast into Sunday. A series of systems will move across the region Sunday through the middle of next week. The forecast for the Central Highlands. Tonight, partly cloudy this evening, then clearing. Patchy fog after midnight. Lows in the upper 50s. Northeast winds around 5 miles per hour, becoming northwest after midnight. Saturday, mostly sunny in the morning, then becoming partly cloudy. Patchy fog in the morning. Highs around 80. Northwest winds around 5 miles per hour. Saturday night, mostly clear. Lows in the lower 60s. Southwest winds around 5 miles per hour. Sunday, mostly sunny in the morning, then partly sunny with a chance of showers and thunderstorms in the afternoon. Humid with highs in the mid-80s. West winds around 5 miles per hour. Chance of rain 30%. Sunday night, a chance of thunderstorms in the evening. Mostly cloudy with a chance of showers. Humid with lows in the upper 60s. Southwest winds around 5 miles per hour. Chance of rain 50%. Monday, partly sunny with a chance of showers. A chance of thunderstorms in the afternoon.
Highs in the upper 80s. Chance of rain 50%. Monday night, showers with a chance of thunderstorms. Lows in the upper 60s. Chance of rain 80%. At 10 p.m., weather reports for selected cities. At Mansfield Long Regional Airport, it was cloudy. The temperature was 66 degrees, the dew point 59, and the relative humidity 78%. The wind was northwest, at 5 miles an hour. The pressure was 30.11 inches and rising. Elsewhere across Ohio, it was clear, with a temperature of 64 at Toledo Express, and 67 at Findlay. It was partly cloudy, with a temperature of 64 at Marion, 71 at Cleveland, 69 at Akron-Canton Regional Airport, and 63 at Youngstown. It was mostly cloudy, with a temperature of 67 at Worcester, and 73 at Cincinnati. It was cloudy, with a temperature of 68 at Dayton, and 71 at Columbus. Reports from nearby cities outside Ohio, skies ranged from partly cloudy to mostly cloudy, and temperatures were between 68 and 73 degrees. The current time is 10:27 p.m. Eastern Daylight Time. 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We supply the latest available information for the Central Highlands over station WWG57 from Butler on a frequency of 162.450 MHz. On the latest weather map, high pressure will linger through Saturday, gradually shifting east towards the mid-Atlantic coast into Sunday. A series of systems will move across the region Sunday through the middle of next week. The forecast for the Central Highlands. Tonight, partly cloudy this evening, then clearing. Patchy fog after midnight. Lows in the upper 50s. Northeast winds around 5 miles per hour, becoming northwest after midnight. Saturday, mostly sunny in the morning, then becoming partly cloudy. Patchy fog in the morning. Highs around 80. Northwest winds around 5 miles per hour. Saturday night, mostly clear. Lows in the lower 60s. Southwest winds around 5 miles per hour. Sunday, mostly sunny in the morning, then partly sunny with a chance of showers and thunderstorms in the afternoon. Humid with highs in the mid-80s. West winds around 5 miles per hour. Chance of rain 30%. Sunday night, a chance of thunderstorms in the evening. Mostly cloudy with a chance of showers. Humid with lows in the upper 60s. Southwest winds around 5 miles per hour. Chance of rain 50%. Monday, partly sunny with a chance of showers. A chance of thunderstorms in the afternoon. Highs in the upper 80s. Chance of rain 50%. Monday night, showers with a chance of thunderstorms. Lows in the upper 60s. Chance of rain 80%. At 10 p.m., weather reports for selected cities. At Mansfield Long Regional Airport, it was cloudy. The temperature was 66 degrees, the dew point 59, and the relative humidity 78%. The wind was northwest, at 5 miles an hour. The pressure was 30.11 inches and rising. Elsewhere across Ohio, it was clear, with a temperature of 64 at Toledo Express, and 67 at Findlay. It was partly cloudy, with a temperature of 64 at Marion, 71 at Cleveland, 69 at Akron-Canton Regional Airport, and 63 at Youngstown. It was mostly cloudy, with a temperature of 67 at Worcester, and 73 at Cincinnati. It was cloudy, with a temperature of 68 at Dayton, and 71 at Columbus. Reports from nearby cities outside Ohio, skies ranged from partly cloudy to mostly cloudy, and temperatures were between 68 and 73 degrees. The extended forecast for the Central Highlands. Tuesday, partly sunny. Showers likely in the morning, then a chance of showers and thunderstorms in the afternoon. Highs in the lower 80s. Chance of rain 70%. Tuesday night, partly cloudy with a chance of showers and thunderstorms in the evening, then mostly clear after midnight. Lows in the lower 60s. Chance of rain 50%. Wednesday, partly cloudy in the morning, then clearing. Highs in the lower 80s. Wednesday night, mostly clear. Lows around 60. Thursday, mostly sunny. Highs in the lower 80s.
Thursday night, mostly clear. Lows in the lower 60s. Friday, mostly sunny in the morning, then partly cloudy with a chance of showers in the afternoon. Highs in the mid-80s. Chance of rain 30%. The Mansfield, Ohio climate summary for this evening, as of 5:15 p.m., July 24, 2026. Today's high temperature was 76 degrees. The normal high is 83. The record high is 102 degrees, which was set in 1934. Today's low temperature was 55 degrees. The normal low is 62. The record low is 46 degrees, which was set in 1947. No precipitation fell today. No snow fell today, which brings the monthly total to 0.0 inches. The total snowfall since July 1st still stands at 0.0 inches. Sunset tonight is at 8:54 p.m. Sunrise tomorrow is at 6:20 a.m. The current time is 10:31 p.m. Eastern Daylight Time. 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On the latest weather map, high pressure will linger through Saturday, gradually shifting east towards the mid-Atlantic coast into Sunday. A series of systems will move across the region Sunday through the middle of next week. The forecast for the Central Highlands. Tonight, partly cloudy this evening, then clearing. Patchy fog after midnight. Lows in the upper 50s. Northeast winds around 5 miles per hour, becoming northwest after midnight. Saturday, mostly sunny in the morning, then becoming partly cloudy. Patchy fog in the morning. Highs around 80. Northwest winds around 5 miles per hour. Saturday night, mostly clear. Lows in the lower 60s. Southwest winds around 5 miles per hour. Sunday, mostly sunny in the morning, then partly sunny with a chance of showers and thunderstorms in the afternoon. Humid with highs in the mid-80s. West winds around 5 miles per hour. Chance of rain 30%. Sunday night, a chance of thunderstorms in the evening. Mostly cloudy with a chance of showers. Humid with lows in the upper 60s. Southwest winds around 5 miles per hour. Chance of rain 50%. Monday, partly sunny with a chance of showers. A chance of thunderstorms in the afternoon. Highs in the upper 80s. Chance of rain 50%. Monday night, showers with a chance of thunderstorms. Lows in the upper 60s. Chance of rain 80%. At 10 p.m., weather reports for selected cities. At Mansfield Long Regional Airport, it was cloudy. The temperature was 66 degrees, the dew point 59, and the relative humidity 78%. The wind was northwest, at 5 miles an hour. The pressure was 30.11 inches and rising. Elsewhere across Ohio, it was clear, with a temperature of 64 at Toledo Express, and 67 at Findlay. It was partly cloudy, with a temperature of 64 at Marion, 71 at Cleveland, 69 at Akron-Canton Regional Airport, and 63 at Youngstown. It was mostly cloudy, with a temperature of 67 at Worcester, and 73 at Cincinnati. It was cloudy, with a temperature of 68 at Dayton, and 71 at Columbus. Reports from nearby cities outside Ohio, skies ranged from partly cloudy to mostly cloudy, and temperatures were between 68 and 73 degrees. The current time is 10:34 p.m. Eastern Daylight Time. 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On the latest weather map, high pressure will linger through Saturday, gradually shifting east towards the mid-Atlantic coast into Sunday. A series of systems will move across the region Sunday through the middle of next week. The forecast for the Central Highlands. Tonight, partly cloudy this evening, then clearing. Patchy fog after midnight. Lows in the upper 50s.
Northeast winds around 5 miles per hour, becoming northwest after midnight. Saturday, mostly sunny in the morning, then becoming partly cloudy. Patchy fog in the morning. Highs around 80. Northwest winds around 5 miles per hour. Saturday night, mostly clear. Lows in the lower 60s. Southwest winds around 5 miles per hour. Sunday, mostly sunny in the morning, then partly sunny with a chance of showers and thunderstorms in the afternoon. Humid with highs in the mid-80s. West winds around 5 miles per hour. Chance of rain 30%. Sunday night, a chance of thunderstorms in the evening. Mostly cloudy with a chance of showers. Humid with lows in the upper 60s. Southwest winds around 5 miles per hour. Chance of rain 50%. Monday, partly sunny with a chance of showers. A chance of thunderstorms in the afternoon. Highs in the upper 80s. Chance of rain 50%. Monday night, showers with a chance of thunderstorms. Lows in the upper 60s. Chance of rain 80%. At 10 p.m., weather reports for selected cities. At Mansfield Lawn Regional Airport, it was cloudy. The temperature was 66 degrees, the dew point 59, and the relative humidity 78%. The wind was northwest, at 5 miles an hour. The pressure was 30.11 inches and rising. Elsewhere across Ohio, it was clear, with a temperature of 64 at Toledo Express, and 67 at Findlay. It was partly cloudy, with a temperature of 64 at Marion, 71 at Cleveland, 69 at Akron-Canton Regional Airport, and 63 at Youngstown. It was mostly cloudy, with a temperature of 67 at Worcester, and 73 at Cincinnati. It was cloudy, with a temperature of 68 at Dayton, and 71 at Columbus. Reports from nearby cities outside Ohio, skies ranged from partly cloudy to mostly cloudy, and temperatures were between 68 and 73 degrees. The current time is 10:38 p.m. Eastern Daylight Time. 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On the latest weather map, high pressure will linger through Saturday, gradually shifting east towards the mid-Atlantic coast into Sunday. A series of systems will move across the region Sunday through the middle of next week. The forecast for the Central Highlands. Tonight, partly cloudy this evening, then clearing. Patchy fog after midnight. Lows in the upper 50s. Northeast winds around 5 miles per hour, becoming northwest after midnight. Saturday, mostly sunny in the morning, then becoming partly cloudy. Patchy fog in the morning. Highs around 80. Northwest winds around 5 miles per hour. Saturday night, mostly clear. Lows in the lower 60s. Southwest winds around 5 miles per hour. Sunday, mostly sunny in the morning, then partly sunny with a chance of showers and thunderstorms in the afternoon. Humid with highs in the mid-80s. West winds around 5 miles per hour. Chance of rain 30%. Sunday night, a chance of thunderstorms in the evening. Mostly cloudy with a chance of showers. Humid with lows in the upper 60s. Southwest winds around 5 miles per hour. Chance of rain 50%. Monday, partly sunny with a chance of showers. A chance of thunderstorms in the afternoon. Highs in the upper 80s. Chance of rain 50%. Monday night, showers with a chance of thunderstorms. Lows in the upper 60s. Chance of rain 80%. The extended forecast for the Central Highlands. Tuesday, partly sunny. Showers likely in the morning, then a chance of showers and thunderstorms in the afternoon. Highs in the lower 80s. Chance of rain 70%. Tuesday night, partly cloudy with a chance of showers and thunderstorms in the evening, then mostly clear after midnight. Lows in the lower 60s. Chance of rain 50%. Wednesday, partly cloudy in the morning, then clearing. Highs in the lower 80s. Wednesday night, mostly clear. Lows around 60. Thursday, mostly sunny. Highs in the lower 80s.
Thursday night, mostly clear. Lows in the lower 60s. Friday, mostly sunny in the morning, then partly cloudy with a chance of showers in the afternoon. Highs in the mid-80s. Chance of rain 30%. At 10 p.m., weather reports for selected cities. At Mansfield Long Regional Airport, it was cloudy. The temperature was 66 degrees, the dew point 59, and the relative humidity 78%. The wind was northwest, at 5 miles an hour. The pressure was 30.11 inches and rising. Elsewhere across Ohio, it was clear, with a temperature of 64 at Toledo Express, and 67 at Findlay. It was partly cloudy, with a temperature of 64 at Marion, 71 at Cleveland, 69 at Akron-Canton Regional Airport, and 63 at Youngstown. It was mostly cloudy, with a temperature of 67 at Worcester, and 73 at Cincinnati. It was cloudy, with a temperature of 68 at Dayton, and 71 at Columbus. Reports from nearby cities outside Ohio, skies ranged from partly cloudy to mostly cloudy, and temperatures were between 68 and 73 degrees. The current time is 10:42 p.m. Eastern Daylight Time. 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On the latest weather map, high pressure will linger through Saturday, gradually shifting east towards the mid-Atlantic coast into Sunday. A series of systems will move across the region Sunday through the middle of next week. The forecast for the Central Highlands. Tonight, partly cloudy this evening, then clearing. Patchy fog after midnight. Lows in the upper 50s. Northeast winds around 5 miles per hour, becoming northwest after midnight. Saturday, mostly sunny in the morning, then becoming partly cloudy. Patchy fog in the morning. Highs around 80. Northwest winds around 5 miles per hour. Saturday night, mostly clear. Lows in the lower 60s. Southwest winds around 5 miles per hour. Sunday, mostly sunny in the morning, then partly sunny with a chance of showers and thunderstorms in the afternoon. Humid with highs in the mid-80s. West winds around 5 miles per hour. Chance of rain 30%. Sunday night, a chance of thunderstorms in the evening. Mostly cloudy with a chance of showers. Humid with lows in the upper 60s. Southwest winds around 5 miles per hour. Chance of rain 50%. Monday, partly sunny with a chance of showers. A chance of thunderstorms in the afternoon. Highs in the upper 80s. Chance of rain 50%. Monday night, showers with a chance of thunderstorms. Lows in the upper 60s. Chance of rain 80%. At 10 p.m., weather reports for selected cities. At Mansfield Long Regional Airport, it was cloudy. The temperature was 66 degrees, the dew point 59, and the relative humidity 78%. The wind was northwest, at 5 miles an hour. The pressure was 30.11 inches and rising. Elsewhere across Ohio, it was clear, with a temperature of 64 at Toledo Express, and 67 at Findlay. It was partly cloudy, with a temperature of 64 at Marion, 71 at Cleveland, 69 at Akron-Canton Regional Airport, and 63 at Youngstown. It was mostly cloudy, with a temperature of 67 at Worcester, and 73 at Cincinnati. It was cloudy, with a temperature of 68 at Dayton, and 71 at Columbus. Reports from nearby cities outside Ohio, skies ranged from partly cloudy to mostly cloudy, and temperatures were between 68 and 73 degrees. The Mansfield, Ohio climate summary for this evening, as of 5:15 p.m., July 24, 2026. Today's high temperature was 76 degrees. The normal high is 83. The record high is 102 degrees, which was set in 1934. Today's low temperature was 55 degrees. The normal low is 62. The record low is 46 degrees, which was set in 1947. No precipitation fell today. No snow fell today, which brings the monthly total to 0.0 inches. The total snowfall since July 1st still stands at 0.0 inches.
Sunset tonight is at 8:54 p.m. Sunrise tomorrow is at 6:20 a.m. The current time is 10:45 p.m. Eastern Daylight Time. 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On the latest weather map, high pressure will linger through Saturday, gradually shifting east towards the mid-Atlantic coast into Sunday. A series of systems will move across the region Sunday through the middle of next week. The forecast for the Central Highlands. Tonight, partly cloudy this evening, then clearing. Patchy fog after midnight. Lows in the upper 50s. Northeast winds around 5 miles per hour, becoming northwest after midnight. Saturday, mostly sunny in the morning, then becoming partly cloudy. Patchy fog in the morning. Highs around 80. Northwest winds around 5 miles per hour. Saturday night, mostly clear. Lows in the lower 60s. Southwest winds around 5 miles per hour. Sunday, mostly sunny in the morning, then partly sunny with a chance of showers and thunderstorms in the afternoon. Humid with highs in the mid-80s. West winds around 5 miles per hour. Chance of rain 30%. Sunday night, a chance of thunderstorms in the evening. Mostly cloudy with a chance of showers. Humid with lows in the upper 60s. Southwest winds around 5 miles per hour. Chance of rain 50%. Monday, partly sunny with a chance of showers. A chance of thunderstorms in the afternoon. Highs in the upper 80s. Chance of rain 50%. Monday night, showers with a chance of thunderstorms. Lows in the upper 60s. Chance of rain 80%. At 10 p.m., weather reports for selected cities. At Mansfield-Laum Regional Airport, it was cloudy. The temperature was 66 degrees, the dew point 59, and the relative humidity 78%. The wind was northwest, at 5 miles an hour. The pressure was 30.11 inches and rising. Elsewhere across Ohio, it was clear, with a temperature of 64 at Toledo Express, and 67 at Findlay. It was partly cloudy, with a temperature of 64 at Marion, 71 at Cleveland, 69 at Akron-Canton Regional Airport, and 63 at Youngstown. It was mostly cloudy, with a temperature of 67 at Worcester, and 73 at Cincinnati. It was cloudy, with a temperature of 68 at Dayton, and 71 at Columbus. Reports from nearby cities outside Ohio, skies ranged from partly cloudy to mostly cloudy, and temperatures were between 68 and 73 degrees. The current time is 10:48 p.m. Eastern Daylight Time. 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On the latest weather map, high pressure will linger through Saturday, gradually shifting east towards the mid-Atlantic coast into Sunday. A series of systems will move across the region Sunday through the middle of next week. The forecast for the Central Highlands. Tonight, partly cloudy this evening, then clearing. Patchy fog after midnight. Lows in the upper 50s. Northeast winds around 5 miles per hour, becoming northwest after midnight. Saturday, mostly sunny in the morning, then becoming partly cloudy. Patchy fog in the morning. Highs around 80. Northwest winds around 5 miles per hour. Saturday night, mostly clear. Lows in the lower 60s. Southwest winds around 5 miles per hour. Sunday, mostly sunny in the morning, then partly sunny with a chance of showers and thunderstorms in the afternoon. Humid with highs in the mid-80s. West winds around 5 miles per hour. Chance of rain 30%. Sunday night, a chance of thunderstorms in the evening. Mostly cloudy with a chance of showers. Humid with lows in the upper 60s. Southwest winds around 5 miles per hour. Chance of rain 50%. Monday, partly sunny with a chance of showers.
a chance of thunderstorms in the afternoon. Highs in the upper 80s. Chance of rain 50%. Monday night, showers with a chance of thunderstorms. Lows in the upper 60s. Chance of rain 80%. The extended forecast for the Central Highlands. Tuesday, partly sunny. Showers likely in the morning, then a chance of showers and thunderstorms in the afternoon. Highs in the lower 80s. Chance of rain 70%. Tuesday night, partly cloudy with a chance of showers and thunderstorms in the evening, then mostly clear after midnight. Lows in the lower 60s. Chance of rain 50%. Wednesday, partly cloudy in the morning, then clearing. Highs in the lower 80s. Wednesday night, mostly clear. Lows around 60. Thursday, mostly sunny. Highs in the lower 80s. Thursday night, mostly clear. Lows in the lower 60s. Friday, mostly sunny in the morning, then partly cloudy with a chance of showers in the afternoon. Highs in the mid 80s. Chance of rain 30%. At 10 p.m., weather reports for selected cities. At Mansfield-Lom Regional Airport, it was cloudy. The temperature was 66 degrees, the dew point 59, and the relative humidity 78%. The wind was northwest, at 5 miles an hour. The pressure was 30.11 inches and rising. Elsewhere across Ohio, it was clear, with a temperature of 64 at Toledo Express, and 67 at Findlay. It was partly cloudy, with a temperature of 64 at Marion, 71 at Cleveland, 69 at Akron-Canton Regional Airport, and 63 at Youngstown. It was mostly cloudy, with a temperature of 67 at Worcester, and 73 at Cincinnati. It was cloudy, with a temperature of 68 at Dayton, and 71 at Columbus. Reports from nearby cities outside Ohio, skies ranged from partly cloudy to mostly cloudy, and temperatures were between 68 and 73 degrees. The current time is 10:52 p.m. Eastern Daylight Time. 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On the latest weather map, high pressure will linger through Saturday, gradually shifting east towards the mid-Atlantic coast into Sunday. A series of systems will move across the region Sunday through the middle of next week. The forecast for the Central Highlands. Tonight, partly cloudy this evening, then clearing. Patchy fog after midnight. Lows in the upper 50s. Northeast winds around 5 miles per hour, becoming northwest after midnight. Saturday, mostly sunny in the morning, then becoming partly cloudy. Patchy fog in the morning. Highs around 80. Northwest winds around 5 miles per hour. Saturday night, mostly clear. Lows in the lower 60s. Southwest winds around 5 miles per hour. Sunday, mostly sunny in the morning, then partly sunny with a chance of showers and thunderstorms in the afternoon. Humid with highs in the mid-80s. West winds around 5 miles per hour. Chance of rain 30%. Sunday night, a chance of thunderstorms in the evening. Mostly cloudy with a chance of showers. Humid with lows in the upper 60s. Southwest winds around 5 miles per hour. Chance of rain 50%. Monday, partly sunny with a chance of showers. A chance of thunderstorms in the afternoon. Highs in the upper 80s. Chance of rain 50%. Monday night, showers with a chance of thunderstorms. Lows in the upper 60s. Chance of rain 80%. At 10 p.m., weather reports for selected cities. At Mansfield-Lom Regional Airport, it was cloudy. The temperature was 66 degrees, the dew point 59, and the relative humidity 78%. The wind was northwest, at 5 miles an hour. The pressure was 30.11 inches and rising. Elsewhere across Ohio, it was clear, with a temperature of 64 at Toledo Express, and 67 at Findlay. It was partly cloudy, with a temperature of 64 at Marion, 71 at Cleveland, 69 at Akron-Canton Regional Airport, and 63 at Youngstown.
It was mostly cloudy, with a temperature of 67 at Worcester, and 73 at Cincinnati. It was cloudy, with a temperature of 68 at Dayton, and 71 at Columbus. Reports from nearby cities outside Ohio, skies ranged from partly cloudy to mostly cloudy, and temperatures were between 68 and 73 degrees. The current time is 10:56 p.m. Eastern Daylight Time. 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On the latest weather map, high pressure will linger through Saturday, gradually shifting east towards the mid-Atlantic coast into Sunday. A series of systems will move across the region Sunday through the middle of next week. The forecast for the Central Highlands. Tonight, partly cloudy this evening, then clearing. Patchy fog after midnight. Lows in the upper 50s. Northeast winds around 5 miles per hour, becoming northwest after midnight. Saturday, mostly sunny in the morning, then becoming partly cloudy. Patchy fog in the morning. Highs around 80. Northwest winds around 5 miles per hour. Saturday night, mostly clear. Lows in the lower 60s. Southwest winds around 5 miles per hour. Sunday, mostly sunny in the morning, then partly sunny with a chance of showers and thunderstorms in the afternoon. Humid with highs in the mid-80s. West winds around 5 miles per hour. Chance of rain 30%. Sunday night, a chance of thunderstorms in the evening. Mostly cloudy with a chance of showers. Humid with lows in the upper 60s. Southwest winds around 5 miles per hour. Chance of rain 50%. Monday, partly sunny with a chance of showers. A chance of thunderstorms in the afternoon. Highs in the upper 80s. Chance of rain 50%. Monday night, showers with a chance of thunderstorms. Lows in the upper 60s. Chance of rain 80%. At 10 p.m., weather reports for selected cities. At Mansfield Long Regional Airport, it was cloudy. The temperature was 66 degrees, the dew point 59, and the relative humidity 78%. The wind was northwest, at 5 miles an hour. The pressure was 30.11 inches and rising. Elsewhere across Ohio, it was clear, with a temperature of 64 at Toledo Express, and 67 at Findlay. It was partly cloudy, with a temperature of 64 at Marion, 71 at Cleveland, 69 at Akron-Canton Regional Airport, and 63 at Youngstown. It was mostly cloudy, with a temperature of 67 at Worcester, and 73 at Cincinnati. It was cloudy, with a temperature of 68 at Dayton, and 71 at Columbus. Reports from nearby cities outside Ohio, skies ranged from partly cloudy to mostly cloudy, and temperatures were between 68 and 73 degrees. The current time is 10:59 p.m. Eastern Daylight Time. 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On the latest weather map, high pressure will linger through Saturday, gradually shifting east towards the mid-Atlantic coast into Sunday. A series of systems will move across the region Sunday through the middle of next week. The forecast for the Central Highlands. Tonight, partly cloudy this evening, then clearing. Patchy fog after midnight. Lows in the upper 50s. Northeast winds around 5 miles per hour, becoming northwest after midnight. Saturday, mostly sunny in the morning, then becoming partly cloudy. Patchy fog in the morning. Highs around 80. Northwest winds around 5 miles per hour. Saturday night, mostly clear. Lows in the lower 60s. Southwest winds around 5 miles per hour. Sunday, mostly sunny in the morning, then partly sunny with a chance of showers and thunderstorms in the afternoon. Humid with highs in the mid-80s. West winds around 5 miles per hour. Chance of rain 30%. Sunday night, a chance of thunderstorms in the evening.
mostly cloudy with a chance of showers. Humid with lows in the upper 60s. Southwest winds around 5 miles per hour. Chance of rain 50%. Monday, partly sunny with a chance of showers. A chance of thunderstorms in the afternoon. Highs in the upper 80s. Chance of rain 50%. Monday night, showers with a chance of thunderstorms. Lows in the upper 60s. Chance of rain 80%. The Nearshore Marine Forecast. For the following marine location, the islands to Vermilion. Overnight, east winds 10 knots or less becoming southwest. Partly cloudy. Waves 2 feet or less. Saturday, west winds 10 knots or less becoming northwest. Mostly sunny. Waves 1 foot or less. Saturday night, west winds 10 knots or less becoming southwest. Mostly clear. Waves 1 foot or less. Sunday, southwest winds 5 to 10 knots becoming west. A chance of showers in the afternoon. Waves 1 foot or less. The water temperature off Toledo is 76 degrees, off Cleveland 73 degrees, and off Derry 74 degrees. The extended forecast for the Central Highlands. Tuesday, partly sunny. Showers likely in the morning, then a chance of showers and thunderstorms in the afternoon. Highs in the lower 80s. Chance of rain 70%. Tuesday night, partly cloudy with a chance of showers and thunderstorms in the evening, then mostly clear after midnight. Lows in the lower 60s. Chance of rain 50%. Wednesday, partly cloudy in the morning, then clearing. Highs in the lower 80s. Wednesday night, mostly clear. Lows around 60. Thursday, mostly sunny. Highs in the lower 80s. Thursday night, mostly clear. Lows in the lower 60s. Friday, mostly sunny in the morning, then partly cloudy with a chance of showers in the afternoon. Highs in the mid-80s. Chance of rain 30%. At 10 p.m., weather reports for selected cities. At Mansfield Long Regional Airport, it was cloudy. The temperature was 66 degrees, the dew point 59, and the relative humidity 78%. The wind was northwest, at 5 miles an hour. The pressure was 30.11 inches and rising. Elsewhere across Ohio, it was clear, with a temperature of 64 at Toledo Express, and 67 at Findlay. It was partly cloudy, with a temperature of 64 at Marion, 71 at Cleveland, 69 at Akron-Canton Regional Airport, and 63 at Youngstown. It was mostly cloudy, with a temperature of 67 at Worcester, and 73 at Cincinnati. It was cloudy, with a temperature of 68 at Dayton, and 71 at Columbus. Reports from nearby cities outside Ohio, skies ranged from partly cloudy to mostly cloudy, and temperatures were between 68 and 73 degrees. The current time is 11:03 p.m. Eastern Daylight Time. 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We supply the latest available information for the Central Highlands over station WWG 57 from Butler on a frequency of 162.450 MHz. On the latest weather map, high pressure will linger through Saturday, gradually shifting east towards the mid-Atlantic coast into Sunday. A series of systems will move across the region Sunday through the middle of next week. The forecast for the Central Highlands. Tonight, partly cloudy this evening, then clearing. Patchy fog after midnight. Lows in the upper 50s. Northeast winds around 5 miles per hour, becoming northwest after midnight. Saturday, mostly sunny in the morning, then becoming partly cloudy. Patchy fog in the morning. Highs around 80. Northwest winds around 5 miles per hour. Saturday night, mostly clear. Lows in the lower 60s. Southwest winds around 5 miles per hour. Sunday, mostly sunny in the morning, then partly sunny with a chance of showers and thunderstorms in the afternoon. Humid with highs in the mid-80s. West winds around 5 miles per hour. Chance of rain 30%. Sunday night, a chance of thunderstorms in the evening. Mostly cloudy with a chance of showers. Humid with lows in the upper 60s. Southwest winds around 5 miles per hour.
chance of rain 50%. Monday, partly sunny with a chance of showers. A chance of thunderstorms in the afternoon. Highs in the upper 80s. Chance of rain 50%. Monday night, showers with a chance of thunderstorms. Lows in the upper 60s. Chance of rain 80%. At 11 p.m., weather reports for selected cities. At Mansfield Long Regional Airport, it was clear. The temperature was 63 degrees, the dew point 58, and the relative humidity 83%. The wind was northwest, at 3 miles an hour. The pressure was 30.11 inches and steady. Elsewhere across Ohio, it was clear, with a temperature of 61 at Marion, 61 at Toledo Express, and 64 at Findlay. It was partly cloudy, with a temperature of 68 at Cleveland, 67 at Akron-Canton Regional Airport, 64 at Youngstown, and 69 at Columbus. It was mostly cloudy, with a temperature of 66 at Worcester, 72 at Cincinnati, and 68 at Dayton. Reports. 67 and 72 degrees. At Chicago, it was clear. It was partly cloudy at Detroit, Buffalo, and Indianapolis. At Pittsburgh, it was mostly cloudy. The current time is 11:07 p.m. Eastern Daylight Time. 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We supply the latest available information for the Central Highlands over station WWG57 from Butler on a frequency of 162.450 MHz. On the latest weather map, high pressure will linger through Saturday, gradually shifting east towards the mid-Atlantic coast into Sunday. A series of systems will move across the region Sunday through the middle of next week. The forecast for the Central Highlands. Tonight, partly cloudy this evening, then clearing. Patchy fog after midnight. Lows in the upper 50s. Northeast winds around 5 miles per hour, becoming northwest after midnight. Saturday, mostly sunny in the morning, then becoming partly cloudy. Patchy fog in the morning. Highs around 80. Northwest winds around 5 miles per hour. Saturday night, mostly clear. Lows in the lower 60s. Southwest winds around 5 miles per hour. Sunday, mostly sunny in the morning, then partly sunny with a chance of showers and thunderstorms in the afternoon. Humid with highs in the mid-80s. West winds around 5 miles per hour. Chance of rain 30%. Sunday night, a chance of thunderstorms in the evening. Mostly cloudy with a chance of showers. Humid with lows in the upper 60s. Southwest winds around 5 miles per hour. Chance of rain 50%. Monday, partly sunny with a chance of showers. A chance of thunderstorms in the afternoon. Highs in the upper 80s. Chance of rain 50%. Monday night, showers with a chance of thunderstorms. Lows in the upper 60s. Chance of rain 80%. At 11 p.m., weather reports for selected cities. At Mansfield Long Regional Airport, it was clear. The temperature was 63 degrees, the dew point 58, and the relative humidity 83%. The wind was northwest, at 3 miles an hour. The pressure was 30.11 inches and steady. Elsewhere across Ohio, it was clear, with a temperature of 61 at Marion, 61 at Toledo Express, and 64 at Findlay. It was partly cloudy, with a temperature of 68 at Cleveland, 67 at Akron-Canton Regional Airport, 64 at Youngstown, and 69 at Columbus. It was mostly cloudy, with a temperature of 66 at Worcester, 72 at Cincinnati, and 68 at Dayton. Reports from nearby cities outside Ohio, temperatures were between 67 and 72 degrees. At Chicago, it was clear. It was partly cloudy at Detroit, Buffalo, and Indianapolis. At Pittsburgh, it was mostly cloudy. The extended forecast for the Central Highlands. Tuesday, partly sunny. Showers likely in the morning, then a chance of showers and thunderstorms in the afternoon. Highs in the lower 80s. Chance of rain 70%. Tuesday night, partly cloudy with a chance of showers and thunderstorms in the evening, then mostly clear after midnight. Lows in the lower 60s. Chance of rain 50%.
Wednesday, partly cloudy in the morning, then clearing. Highs in the lower 80s. Wednesday night, mostly clear. Lows around 60. Thursday, mostly sunny. Highs in the lower 80s. Thursday night, mostly clear. Lows in the lower 60s. Friday, mostly sunny in the morning, then partly cloudy with a chance of showers in the afternoon. Highs in the mid-80s. Chance of rain 30%. The current time is 11:11 p.m. Eastern Daylight Time. 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On the latest weather map, high pressure will linger through Saturday, gradually shifting east towards the mid-Atlantic coast into Sunday. A series of systems will move across the region Sunday through the middle of next week. The forecast for the Central Highlands. Tonight, partly cloudy this evening, then clearing. Patchy fog after midnight. Lows in the upper 50s. Northeast winds around 5 miles per hour, becoming northwest after midnight. Saturday, mostly sunny in the morning, then becoming partly cloudy. Patchy fog in the morning. Highs around 80. Northwest winds around 5 miles per hour. Saturday night, mostly clear. Lows in the lower 60s. Southwest winds around 5 miles per hour. Sunday, mostly sunny in the morning, then partly sunny with a chance of showers and thunderstorms in the afternoon. Humid with highs in the mid-80s. West winds around 5 miles per hour. Chance of rain 30%. Sunday night, a chance of thunderstorms in the evening. Mostly cloudy with a chance of showers. Humid with lows in the upper 60s. Southwest winds around 5 miles per hour. Chance of rain 50%. Monday, partly sunny with a chance of showers. A chance of thunderstorms in the afternoon. Highs in the upper 80s. Chance of rain 50%. Monday night, showers with a chance of thunderstorms. Lows in the upper 60s. Chance of rain 80%. At 11 p.m., weather reports for selected cities. At Mansfield Long Regional Airport, it was clear. The temperature was 63 degrees, the dew point 58, and the relative humidity 83%. The wind was northwest, at 3 miles an hour. The pressure was 30.11 inches and steady. Elsewhere across Ohio, it was clear, with a temperature of 61 at Marion, 61 at Toledo Express, and 64 at Findlay. It was partly cloudy, with a temperature of 68 at Cleveland, 67 at Akron-Canton Regional Airport, 64 at Youngstown, and 69 at Columbus. It was mostly cloudy, with a temperature of 66 at Worcester, 72 at Cincinnati, and 68 at Dayton. Reports from nearby cities outside Ohio, temperatures were between 67 and 72 degrees. At Chicago, it was clear. It was partly cloudy at Detroit, Buffalo, and Indianapolis. At Pittsburgh, it was mostly cloudy. At 11 p.m., weather reports for selected cities. At Mansfield Long Regional Airport, it was clear. The temperature was 63 degrees, the dew point 58, and the relative humidity 83%. The wind was northwest, at 3 miles an hour. The pressure was 30.11 inches and steady. Elsewhere across Ohio, it was clear, with a temperature of 61 at Marion, 61 at Toledo Express, and 64 at Findlay. It was partly cloudy, with a temperature of 68 at Cleveland, 67 at Akron-Canton Regional Airport, and 64 at Youngstown. It was mostly cloudy, with a temperature of 66 at Worcester, 68 at Dayton, and 69 at Columbus. At Cincinnati, it was cloudy, with a temperature of 72. Reports from nearby cities outside Ohio, temperatures were between 67 and 72 degrees. At Chicago, it was clear. It was partly cloudy at Detroit, Buffalo, and Indianapolis. At Pittsburgh, it was mostly cloudy. The current time is 11:15 p.m. Eastern Daylight Time. 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

highs around 80. Northwest winds around 5 miles per hour. Saturday night, mostly clear. Lows in the lower 60s. Southwest winds around 5 miles per hour. Sunday, mostly sunny in the morning, then partly sunny with a chance of showers and thunderstorms in the afternoon. Humid with highs in the mid-80s. West winds around 5 miles per hour. Chance of rain 30%. Sunday night, a chance of thunderstorms in the evening. Mostly cloudy with a chance of showers. Humid with lows in the upper 60s. Southwest winds around 5 miles per hour. Chance of rain 50%. Monday, partly sunny with a chance of showers. A chance of thunderstorms in the afternoon. Highs in the upper 80s. Chance of rain 50%. Monday night, showers with a chance of thunderstorms. Lows in the upper 60s. Chance of rain 80%. At 11 p.m., weather reports for selected cities. At Mansfield Long Regional Airport, it was clear. The temperature was 63 degrees, the dew point 58, and the relative humidity 83%. The wind was northwest, at 3 miles an hour. The pressure was 30.11 inches and steady. Elsewhere across Ohio, it was clear, with a temperature of 61 at Marion, 61 at Toledo Express, and 64 at Findlay. It was partly cloudy, with a temperature of 68 at Cleveland, 67 at Akron-Canton Regional Airport, and 64 at Youngstown. It was mostly cloudy, with a temperature of 66 at Worcester, 68 at Dayton, and 69 at Columbus. At Cincinnati, it was cloudy, with a temperature of 72. Reports from nearby cities outside Ohio, temperatures were between 67 and 72 degrees. At Chicago, it was clear. It was partly cloudy at Detroit, Buffalo, and Indianapolis. At Pittsburgh, it was mostly cloudy. The current time is 11:18 p.m. Eastern Daylight Time. 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We supply the latest available information for the Central Highlands over station WWG57 from Butler on a frequency of 162.450 MHz. On the latest weather map, high pressure will linger through Saturday, gradually shifting east towards the mid-Atlantic coast into Sunday. A series of systems will move across the region Sunday through the middle of next week. The forecast for the Central Highlands. Tonight, partly cloudy this evening, then clearing. Patchy fog after midnight. Lows in the upper 50s. Northeast winds around 5 miles per hour, becoming northwest after midnight. Saturday, mostly sunny in the morning, then becoming partly cloudy. Patchy fog in the morning. Highs around 80. Northwest winds around 5 miles per hour. Saturday night, mostly clear. Lows in the lower 60s. Southwest winds around 5 miles per hour. Sunday, mostly sunny in the morning, then partly sunny with a chance of showers and thunderstorms in the afternoon. Humid with highs in the mid-80s. West winds around 5 miles per hour. Chance of rain 30%. Sunday night, a chance of thunderstorms in the evening. Mostly cloudy with a chance of showers. Humid with lows in the upper 60s. Southwest winds around 5 miles per hour. Chance of rain 50%. Monday, partly sunny with a chance of showers. A chance of thunderstorms in the afternoon. Highs in the upper 80s. Chance of rain 50%. Monday night, showers with a chance of thunderstorms. Lows in the upper 60s. Chance of rain 80%. The extended forecast for the Central Highlands. Tuesday, partly sunny. Showers likely in the morning, then a chance of showers and thunderstorms in the afternoon. Highs in the lower 80s. Chance of rain 70%. Tuesday night, partly cloudy with a chance of showers and thunderstorms in the evening, then mostly clear after midnight. Lows in the lower 60s. Chance of rain 50%. Wednesday, partly cloudy in the morning, then clearing. Highs in the lower 80s. Wednesday night, mostly clear. Lows around 60. Thursday, mostly sunny. Highs in the lower 80s. Thursday night, mostly clear. Lows in the lower 60s.

Friday, mostly sunny in the morning, then partly cloudy with a chance of showers in the afternoon. Highs in the mid-80s. Chance of rain 30%. At 11 p.m., weather reports for selected cities, at Mansfield Long Regional Airport, it was clear. The temperature was 63 degrees, the dew point 58, and the relative humidity 83%. The wind was northwest, at 3 miles an hour. The pressure was 30.11 inches and steady. Elsewhere across Ohio, it was clear, with a temperature of 61 at Marion, 61 at Toledo Express, and 64 at Findlay. It was partly cloudy, with a temperature of 68 at Cleveland, 67 at Akron-Canton Regional Airport, and 64 at Youngstown. It was mostly cloudy, with a temperature of 66 at Wooster, 68 at Dayton, and 69 at Columbus. At Cincinnati, it was cloudy, with a temperature of 72. Reports from nearby cities outside Ohio, temperatures were between 67 and 72 degrees. At Chicago, it was clear. It was partly cloudy at Detroit, Buffalo, and Indianapolis. At Pittsburgh, it was mostly cloudy. The current time is 11:22 p.m. Eastern Daylight Time. 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We supply the latest available information for the Central Highlands over station WWG57 from Butler on a frequency of 162.450 MHz. On the latest weather map, high pressure will linger through Saturday, gradually shifting east towards the mid-Atlantic coast into Sunday. A series of systems will move across the region Sunday through the middle of next week. The forecast for the Central Highlands. Tonight, partly cloudy this evening, then clearing. Patchy fog after midnight. Lows in the upper 50s. Northeast winds around 5 miles per hour, becoming northwest after midnight. Saturday, mostly sunny in the morning, then becoming partly cloudy. Patchy fog in the morning. Highs around 80. Northwest winds around 5 miles per hour. Saturday night, mostly clear. Lows in the lower 60s. Southwest winds around 5 miles per hour. Sunday, mostly sunny in the morning, then partly sunny with a chance of showers and thunderstorms in the afternoon. Humid with highs in the mid-80s. West winds around 5 miles per hour. Chance of rain 30%. Sunday night, a chance of thunderstorms in the evening. Mostly cloudy with a chance of showers. Humid with lows in the upper 60s. Southwest winds around 5 miles per hour. Chance of rain 50%. Monday, partly sunny with a chance of showers. A chance of thunderstorms in the afternoon. Highs in the upper 80s. Chance of rain 50%. Monday night, showers with a chance of thunderstorms. Lows in the upper 60s. Chance of rain 80%. At 11 p.m., weather reports for selected cities, at Mansfield Long Regional Airport, it was clear. The temperature was 63 degrees, the dew point 58, and the relative humidity 83%. The wind was northwest, at 3 miles an hour. The pressure was 30.11 inches and steady. Elsewhere across Ohio, it was clear, with a temperature of 61 at Marion, 61 at Toledo Express, and 64 at Findlay. It was partly cloudy, with a temperature of 68 at Cleveland, 67 at Akron-Canton Regional Airport, and 64 at Youngstown. It was mostly cloudy, with a temperature of 66 at Wooster, 68 at Dayton, and 69 at Columbus. At Cincinnati, it was cloudy, with a temperature of 72. Reports from nearby cities outside Ohio, temperatures were between 67 and 72 degrees. At Chicago, it was clear. It was partly cloudy at Detroit, Buffalo, and Indianapolis. At Pittsburgh, it was mostly cloudy. The current time is 11:25 p.m. Eastern Daylight Time. 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On the latest weather map,
High pressure will linger through Saturday, gradually shifting east towards the mid-Atlantic coast into Sunday. A series of systems will move across the region Sunday through the middle of next week. The forecast for the Central Highlands. Tonight, partly cloudy this evening, then clearing. Patchy fog after midnight. Lows in the upper 50s. Northeast winds around 5 miles per hour, becoming northwest after midnight. Saturday, mostly sunny in the morning, then becoming partly cloudy. Patchy fog in the morning. Highs around 80. Northwest winds around 5 miles per hour. Saturday night, mostly clear. Lows in the lower 60s. Southwest winds around 5 miles per hour. Sunday, mostly sunny in the morning, then partly sunny with a chance of showers and thunderstorms in the afternoon. Humid with highs in the mid-80s. West winds around 5 miles per hour. Chance of rain 30%. Sunday night, a chance of thunderstorms in the evening. Mostly cloudy with a chance of showers. Humid with lows in the upper 60s. Southwest winds around 5 miles per hour. Chance of rain 50%. Monday, partly sunny with a chance of showers. A chance of thunderstorms in the afternoon. Highs in the upper 80s. Chance of rain 50%. Monday night, showers with a chance of thunderstorms. Lows in the upper 60s. Chance of rain 80%. At 11 p.m., weather reports for selected cities. At Mansfield Lawn Regional Airport, it was clear. The temperature was 63 degrees, the dew point 58, and the relative humidity 83%. The wind was northwest, at 3 miles an hour. The pressure was 30.11 inches and steady. Elsewhere across Ohio, it was clear, with a temperature of 61 at Marion, 61 at Toledo Express, and 64 at Findlay. It was partly cloudy, with a temperature of 68 at Cleveland, 67 at Akron-Canton Regional Airport, and 64 at Youngstown. It was mostly cloudy, with a temperature of 66 at Wooster, 68 at Dayton, and 69 at Columbus. At Cincinnati, it was cloudy, with a temperature of 72. Reports from nearby cities outside Ohio, temperatures were between 67 and 72 degrees. At Chicago, it was clear. It was partly cloudy at Detroit, Buffalo, and Indianapolis. At Pittsburgh, it was mostly cloudy. The current time is 11:29 p.m. Eastern Daylight Time. 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We supply the latest available information for the Central Highlands over station WWG 57 from Butler on a frequency of 162.450 MHz. On the latest weather map, high pressure will linger through Saturday, gradually shifting east towards the mid-Atlantic coast into Sunday. A series of systems will move across the region Sunday through the middle of next week. The forecast for the Central Highlands. Tonight, partly cloudy this evening, then clearing. Patchy fog after midnight. Lows in the upper 50s. Northeast winds around 5 miles per hour, becoming northwest after midnight. Saturday, mostly sunny in the morning, then becoming partly cloudy. Patchy fog in the morning. Highs around 80. Northwest winds around 5 miles per hour. Saturday night, mostly clear. Lows in the lower 60s. Southwest winds around 5 miles per hour. Sunday, mostly sunny in the morning, then partly sunny with a chance of showers and thunderstorms in the afternoon. Humid with highs in the mid-80s. West winds around 5 miles per hour. Chance of rain 30%. Sunday night, a chance of thunderstorms in the evening. Mostly cloudy with a chance of showers. Humid with lows in the upper 60s. Southwest winds around 5 miles per hour. Chance of rain 50%. Monday, partly sunny with a chance of showers. A chance of thunderstorms in the afternoon. Highs in the upper 80s. Chance of rain 50%. Monday night, showers with a chance of thunderstorms. Lows in the upper 60s. Chance of rain 80%. The extended forecast for the Central Highlands. Tuesday, partly sunny. Showers likely in the morning, then a chance of showers and thunderstorms in the afternoon.
Highs in the lower 80s. Chance of rain 70%. Tuesday night, partly cloudy with a chance of showers and thunderstorms in the evening, then mostly clear after midnight. Lows in the lower 60s. Chance of rain 50%. Wednesday, partly cloudy in the morning, then clearing. Highs in the lower 80s. Wednesday night, mostly clear. Lows around 60. Thursday, mostly sunny. Highs in the lower 80s. Thursday night, mostly clear. Lows in the lower 60s. Friday, mostly sunny in the morning, then partly cloudy with a chance of showers in the afternoon. Highs in the mid 80s. Chance of rain 30%. At 11 p.m., weather reports for selected cities. At Mansfield Long Regional Airport, it was clear. The temperature was 63 degrees, the dew point 58, and the relative humidity 83%. The wind was northwest, at 3 miles an hour. The pressure was 30.11 inches and steady. Elsewhere across Ohio, it was clear, with a temperature of 61 at Marion, 61 at Toledo Express, and 64 at Findlay. It was partly cloudy, with a temperature of 68 at Cleveland, 67 at Akron-Canton Regional Airport, and 64 at Youngstown. It was mostly cloudy, with a temperature of 66 at Wooster, 68 at Dayton, and 69 at Columbus. At Cincinnati, it was cloudy, with a temperature of 72. Reports from nearby cities outside Ohio, temperatures were between 67 and 72 degrees. At Chicago, it was clear. It was partly cloudy at Detroit, Buffalo, and Indianapolis. At Pittsburgh, it was mostly cloudy. The current time is 11:33 p.m. Eastern Daylight Time. 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We supply the latest available information for the Central Highlands over station WWG 57 from Butler on a frequency of 162.450 MHz. On the latest weather map, high pressure will linger through Saturday, gradually shifting east towards the mid-Atlantic coast into Sunday. A series of systems will move across the region Sunday through the middle of next week. The forecast for the Central Highlands. Tonight, partly cloudy this evening, then clearing. Patchy fog after midnight. Lows in the upper 50s. Northeast winds around 5 miles per hour, becoming northwest after midnight. Saturday, mostly sunny in the morning, then becoming partly cloudy. Patchy fog in the morning. Highs around 80. Northwest winds around 5 miles per hour. Saturday night, mostly clear. Lows in the lower 60s. Southwest winds around 5 miles per hour. Sunday, mostly sunny in the morning, then partly sunny with a chance of showers and thunderstorms in the afternoon. Humid with highs in the mid-80s. West winds around 5 miles per hour. Chance of rain 30%. Sunday night, a chance of thunderstorms in the evening. Mostly cloudy with a chance of showers. Humid with lows in the upper 60s. Southwest winds around 5 miles per hour. Chance of rain 50%. Monday, partly sunny with a chance of showers. A chance of thunderstorms in the afternoon. Highs in the upper 80s. Chance of rain 50%. Monday night, showers with a chance of thunderstorms. Lows in the upper 60s. Chance of rain 80%. At 11 p.m., weather reports for selected cities. At Mansfield Long Regional Airport, it was clear. The temperature was 63 degrees, the dew point 58, and the relative humidity 83%. The wind was northwest, at 3 miles an hour. The pressure was 30.11 inches and steady. Elsewhere across Ohio, it was clear, with a temperature of 61 at Marion, 61 at Toledo Express, and 64 at Findlay. It was partly cloudy, with a temperature of 68 at Cleveland, 67 at Akron-Canton Regional Airport, and 64 at Youngstown. It was mostly cloudy, with a temperature of 66 at Wooster, 68 at Dayton, and 69 at Columbus. At Cincinnati, it was cloudy, with a temperature of 72. Reports from nearby cities outside Ohio, temperatures were between 67 and 72 degrees. At Chicago, it was clear.
It was partly cloudy at Detroit, Buffalo, and Indianapolis. At Pittsburgh, it was mostly cloudy. The current time is 11:36 p.m. Eastern Daylight Time. 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We supply the latest available information for the Central Highlands over station WWG57 from Butler on a frequency of 162.450 MHz. On the latest weather map, high pressure will linger through Saturday, gradually shifting east towards the mid-Atlantic coast into Sunday. A series of systems will move across the region Sunday through the middle of next week. The forecast for the Central Highlands. Tonight, partly cloudy this evening, then clearing. Patchy fog after midnight. Lows in the upper 50s. Northeast winds around 5 miles per hour, becoming northwest after midnight. Saturday, mostly sunny in the morning, then becoming partly cloudy. Patchy fog in the morning. Highs around 80. Northwest winds around 5 miles per hour. Saturday night, mostly clear. Lows in the lower 60s. Southwest winds around 5 miles per hour. Sunday, mostly sunny in the morning, then partly sunny with a chance of showers and thunderstorms in the afternoon. Humid with highs in the mid-80s. West winds around 5 miles per hour. Chance of rain 30%. Sunday night, a chance of thunderstorms in the evening. Mostly cloudy with a chance of showers. Humid with lows in the upper 60s. Southwest winds around 5 miles per hour. Chance of rain 50%. Monday, partly sunny with a chance of showers. A chance of thunderstorms in the afternoon. Highs in the upper 80s. Chance of rain 50%. Monday night, showers with a chance of thunderstorms. Lows in the upper 60s. Chance of rain 80%. At 11 p.m., weather reports for selected cities. At Mansfield Long Regional Airport, it was clear. The temperature was 63 degrees, the dew point 58, and the relative humidity 83%. The wind was northwest, at 3 miles an hour. The pressure was 30.11 inches and steady. Elsewhere across Ohio, it was clear, with a temperature of 61 at Marion, 61 at Toledo Express, and 64 at Findlay. It was partly cloudy, with a temperature of 68 at Cleveland, 67 at Akron-Canton Regional Airport, and 64 at Youngstown. It was mostly cloudy, with a temperature of 66 at Worcester, 68 at Dayton, and 69 at Columbus. At Cincinnati, it was cloudy, with a temperature of 72. Reports from nearby cities outside Ohio, temperatures were between 67 and 72 degrees. At Chicago, it was clear. It was partly cloudy at Detroit, Buffalo, and Indianapolis. At Pittsburgh, it was mostly cloudy. The current time is 11:39 p.m. Eastern Daylight Time. 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We supply the latest available information for the Central Highlands over station WWG57 from Butler on a frequency of 162.450 MHz. On the latest weather map, high pressure will linger through Saturday, gradually shifting east towards the mid-Atlantic coast into Sunday. A series of systems will move across the region Sunday through the middle of next week. The extended forecast for the Central Highlands. Tuesday, partly sunny. Showers likely in the morning, then a chance of showers and thunderstorms in the afternoon. Highs in the lower 80s. Chance of rain 70%. Tuesday night, partly cloudy with a chance of showers and thunderstorms in the evening, then mostly clear after midnight. Lows in the lower 60s. Chance of rain 50%. Wednesday, partly cloudy in the morning, then clearing. Highs in the lower 80s. Wednesday night, mostly clear. Lows around 60. Thursday, mostly sunny. Highs in the lower 80s. Thursday night, mostly clear. Lows in the lower 60s. Friday, mostly sunny in the morning, then partly cloudy with a chance of showers in the afternoon. Highs in the mid-80s. Chance of rain 30%. The forecast for the Central Highlands. Tonight, partly cloudy this evening, then clearing.
then clearing. Patchy fog after midnight. Lows in the upper 50s. Northeast winds around 5 miles per hour, becoming northwest after midnight. Saturday, mostly sunny in the morning, then becoming partly cloudy. Patchy fog in the morning. Highs around 80. Northwest winds around 5 miles per hour. Saturday night, mostly clear. Lows in the lower 60s. Southwest winds around 5 miles per hour. Sunday, mostly sunny in the morning, then partly sunny with a chance of showers and thunderstorms in the afternoon. Humid with highs in the mid-80s. West winds around 5 miles per hour. Chance of rain 30%. Sunday night, a chance of thunderstorms in the evening. Mostly cloudy with a chance of showers. Humid with lows in the upper 60s. Southwest winds around 5 miles per hour. Chance of rain 50%. Monday, partly sunny with a chance of showers. A chance of thunderstorms in the afternoon. Highs in the upper 80s. Chance of rain 50%. Monday night, showers with a chance of thunderstorms. Lows in the upper 60s. Chance of rain 80%. At 11 p.m., weather reports for selected cities. At Mansfield-Lom Regional Airport, it was clear. The temperature was 63 degrees, the dew point 58, and the relative humidity 83%. The wind was northwest, at 3 miles an hour. The pressure was 30.11 inches and steady. Elsewhere across Ohio, it was clear, with a temperature of 61 at Marion, 61 at Toledo Express, and 64 at Findlay. It was partly cloudy, with a temperature of 68 at Cleveland, 67 at Akron-Canton Regional Airport, and 64 at Youngstown. It was mostly cloudy, with a temperature of 66 at Worcester, 68 at Dayton, and 69 at Columbus. At Cincinnati, it was cloudy, with a temperature of 72. Reports from nearby cities outside Ohio, temperatures were between 67 and 72 degrees. At Chicago, it was clear. It was partly cloudy at Detroit, Buffalo, and Indianapolis. At Pittsburgh, it was mostly cloudy. The current time is 11:43 p.m. Eastern Daylight Time. 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We supply the latest available information for the Central Highlands over station WWG57 from Butler on a frequency of 162.450 MHz. On the latest weather map, high pressure will linger through Saturday, gradually shifting east towards the mid-Atlantic coast into Sunday. A series of systems will move across the region Sunday through the middle of next week. The forecast for the Central Highlands. Tonight, partly cloudy this evening, then clearing. Patchy fog after midnight. Lows in the upper 50s. Northeast winds around 5 miles per hour, becoming northwest after midnight. Saturday, mostly sunny in the morning, then becoming partly cloudy. Patchy fog in the morning. Highs around 80. Northwest winds around 5 miles per hour. Saturday night, mostly clear. Lows in the lower 60s. Southwest winds around 5 miles per hour. Sunday, mostly sunny in the morning, then partly sunny with a chance of showers and thunderstorms in the afternoon. Humid with highs in the mid-80s. West winds around 5 miles per hour. Chance of rain 30%. Sunday night, a chance of thunderstorms in the evening. Mostly cloudy with a chance of showers. Humid with lows in the upper 60s. Southwest winds around 5 miles per hour. Chance of rain 50%. Monday, partly sunny with a chance of showers. A chance of thunderstorms in the afternoon. Highs in the upper 80s. Chance of rain 50%. Monday night, showers with a chance of thunderstorms. Lows in the upper 60s. Chance of rain 80%. At 11 p.m., weather reports for selected cities. At Mansfield-Lom Regional Airport, it was clear. The temperature was 63 degrees, the dew point 58, and the relative humidity 83%. The wind was northwest, at 3 miles an hour. The pressure was 30.11 inches and steady. Elsewhere across Ohio, it was clear, with a temperature of 61 at Marion, 61 at Toledo Express, and 64 at Findlay.
It was partly cloudy, with a temperature of 68 at Cleveland, 67 at Akron-Canton Regional Airport, and 64 at Youngstown. It was mostly cloudy, with a temperature of 66 at Worcester, 68 at Dayton, and 69 at Columbus. At Cincinnati, it was cloudy, with a temperature of 72. Reports from nearby cities outside Ohio, temperatures were between 67 and 72 degrees. At Chicago, it was clear. It was partly cloudy at Detroit, Buffalo, and Indianapolis. At Pittsburgh, it was mostly cloudy. The current time is 11:46 p.m. Eastern Daylight Time. 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We supply the latest available information for the Central Highlands over station WWG57 from Butler on a frequency of 162.450 MHz. On the latest weather map, high pressure will linger through Saturday, gradually shifting east towards the mid-Atlantic coast into Sunday. A series of systems will move across the region Sunday through the middle of next week. The forecast for the Central Highlands. Tonight, partly cloudy this evening, then clearing. Patchy fog after midnight. Lows in the upper 50s. Northeast winds around 5 miles per hour, becoming northwest after midnight. Saturday, mostly sunny in the morning, then becoming partly cloudy. Patchy fog in the morning. Highs around 80. Northwest winds around 5 miles per hour. Saturday night, mostly clear. Lows in the lower 60s. Southwest winds around 5 miles per hour. Sunday, mostly sunny in the morning, then partly sunny with a chance of showers and thunderstorms in the afternoon. Humid with highs in the mid-80s. West winds around 5 miles per hour. Chance of rain 30%. Sunday night, a chance of thunderstorms in the evening. Mostly cloudy with a chance of showers. Humid with lows in the upper 60s. Southwest winds around 5 miles per hour. Chance of rain 50%. Monday, partly sunny with a chance of showers. A chance of thunderstorms in the afternoon. Highs in the upper 80s. Chance of rain 50%. Monday night, showers with a chance of thunderstorms. Lows in the upper 60s. Chance of rain 80%. At 11 p.m., weather reports for selected cities. At Mansfield-Lawn Regional Airport, it was clear. The temperature was 63 degrees, the dew point 58, and the relative humidity 83%. The wind was northwest, at 3 miles an hour. The pressure was 30.11 inches and steady. Elsewhere across Ohio, it was clear, with a temperature of 61 at Marion, 61 at Toledo Express, and 64 at Findlay. It was partly cloudy, with a temperature of 68 at Cleveland, 67 at Akron-Canton Regional Airport, and 64 at Youngstown. It was mostly cloudy, with a temperature of 66 at Worcester, 68 at Dayton, and 69 at Columbus. At Cincinnati, it was cloudy, with a temperature of 72. Reports from nearby cities outside Ohio, temperatures were between 67 and 72 degrees. At Chicago, it was clear. It was partly cloudy at Detroit, Buffalo, and Indianapolis. At Pittsburgh, it was mostly cloudy. The extended forecast for the Central Highlands. Tuesday, partly sunny. Showers likely in the morning, then a chance of showers and thunderstorms in the afternoon. Highs in the lower 80s. Chance of rain 70%. Tuesday night, partly cloudy with a chance of showers and thunderstorms in the evening, then mostly clear after midnight. Lows in the lower 60s. Chance of rain 50%. Wednesday, partly cloudy in the morning, then clearing. Highs in the lower 80s. Wednesday night, mostly clear. Lows around 60. Thursday, mostly sunny. Highs in the lower 80s. Thursday night, mostly clear. Lows in the lower 60s. Friday, mostly sunny in the morning, then partly cloudy with a chance of showers in the afternoon. Highs in the mid-80s. Chance of rain 30%. The current time is 11:51 p.m. Eastern Daylight Time. 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
We supply the latest available information for the Central Highlands over station WWG57 from Butler on a frequency of 162.450 MHz. On the latest weather map, high pressure will linger through Saturday, gradually shifting east towards the mid-Atlantic coast into Sunday. A series of systems will move across the region Sunday through the middle of next week. The forecast for the Central Highlands. Tonight, partly cloudy this evening, then clearing. Patchy fog after midnight. Lows in the upper 50s. Northeast winds around 5 miles per hour, becoming northwest after midnight. Saturday, mostly sunny in the morning, then becoming partly cloudy. Patchy fog in the morning. Highs around 80. Northwest winds around 5 miles per hour. Saturday night, mostly clear. Lows in the lower 60s. Southwest winds around 5 miles per hour. Sunday, mostly sunny in the morning, then partly sunny with a chance of showers and thunderstorms in the afternoon. Humid with highs in the mid-80s. West winds around 5 miles per hour. Chance of rain 30%. Sunday night, a chance of thunderstorms in the evening. Mostly cloudy with a chance of showers. Humid with lows in the upper 60s. Southwest winds around 5 miles per hour. Chance of rain 50%. Monday, partly sunny with a chance of showers. A chance of thunderstorms in the afternoon. Highs in the upper 80s. Chance of rain 50%. Monday night, showers with a chance of thunderstorms. Lows in the upper 60s. Chance of rain 80%. At 11 p.m., weather reports for selected cities. At Mansfield Long Regional Airport, it was clear. The temperature was 63 degrees, the dew point 58, and the relative humidity 83%. The wind was northwest, at 3 miles an hour. The pressure was 30.11 inches and steady. Elsewhere across Ohio, it was clear, with a temperature of 61 at Marion, 61 at Toledo Express, and 64 at Findlay. It was partly cloudy, with a temperature of 68 at Cleveland, 67 at Akron-Canton Regional Airport, and 64 at Youngstown. It was mostly cloudy, with a temperature of 66 at Wooster, 68 at Dayton, and 69 at Columbus. At Cincinnati, it was cloudy, with a temperature of 72. Reports from nearby cities outside Ohio, temperatures were between 67 and 72 degrees. At Chicago, it was clear. It was partly cloudy at Detroit, Buffalo, and Indianapolis. At Pittsburgh, it was mostly cloudy. The current time is 11:54 p.m. Eastern Daylight Time. 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We supply the latest available information for the Central Highlands over station WWG57 from Butler on a frequency of 162.450 MHz. On the latest weather map, high pressure will linger through Saturday, gradually shifting east towards the mid-Atlantic coast into Sunday. A series of systems will move across the region Sunday through the middle of next week. The forecast for the Central Highlands. Tonight, partly cloudy this evening, then clearing. Patchy fog after midnight. Lows in the upper 50s. Northeast winds around 5 miles per hour, becoming northwest after midnight. Saturday, mostly sunny in the morning, then becoming partly cloudy. Patchy fog in the morning. Highs around 80. Northwest winds around 5 miles per hour. Saturday night, mostly clear. Lows in the lower 60s. Southwest winds around 5 miles per hour. Sunday, mostly sunny in the morning, then partly sunny with a chance of showers and thunderstorms in the afternoon. Humid with highs in the mid-80s. West winds around 5 miles per hour. Chance of rain 30%. Sunday night, a chance of thunderstorms in the evening. Mostly cloudy with a chance of showers. Humid with lows in the upper 60s. Southwest winds around 5 miles per hour. Chance of rain 50%. Monday, partly sunny with a chance of showers. A chance of thunderstorms in the afternoon. Highs in the upper 80s. Chance of rain 50%. Monday night, showers with a chance of thunderstorms. Lows in the upper 60s. Chance of rain 80%.
at 11 p.m. Weather reports for selected cities. At Mansfield Long Regional Airport, it was clear. The temperature was 63 degrees, the dew point 58, and the relative humidity 83%. The wind was northwest, at 3 miles an hour. The pressure was 30.11 inches and steady. Elsewhere across Ohio, it was clear, with a temperature of 61 at Marion, 61 at Toledo Express, and 64 at Findlay. It was partly cloudy, with a temperature of 68 at Cleveland, 67 at Akron-Canton Regional Airport, and 64 at Youngstown. It was mostly cloudy, with a temperature of 66 at Worcester, 68 at Dayton, and 69 at Columbus. At Cincinnati, it was cloudy, with a temperature of 72. Reports from nearby cities outside Ohio, temperatures were between 67 and 72 degrees. At Chicago, it was clear. It was partly cloudy at Detroit, Buffalo, and Indianapolis. At Pittsburgh, it was mostly cloudy. The current time is 11:57 p.m. Eastern Daylight Time. 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We supply the latest available information for the Central Highlands over station WWG57 from Butler on a frequency of 162.450 MHz. On the latest weather map, high pressure will linger through Saturday, gradually shifting east towards the mid-Atlantic coast into Sunday. A series of systems will move across the region Sunday through the middle of next week. The forecast for the Central Highlands. Tonight, partly cloudy this evening, then clearing. Patchy fog after midnight. Lows in the upper 50s. Northeast winds around 5 miles per hour, becoming northwest after midnight. Saturday, mostly sunny in the morning, then becoming partly cloudy. Patchy fog in the morning. Highs around 80. Northwest winds around 5 miles per hour. Saturday night, mostly clear. Lows in the lower 60s. Southwest winds around 5 miles per hour. Sunday, mostly sunny in the morning, then partly sunny with a chance of showers and thunderstorms in the afternoon. Humid with highs in the mid-80s. West winds around 5 miles per hour. Chance of rain 30%. Sunday night, a chance of thunderstorms in the evening. Mostly cloudy with a chance of showers. Humid with lows in the upper 60s. Southwest winds around 5 miles per hour. Chance of rain 50%. Monday, partly sunny with a chance of showers. A chance of thunderstorms in the afternoon. Highs in the upper 80s. Chance of rain 50%. Monday night, showers with a chance of thunderstorms. Lows in the upper 60s. Chance of rain 80%. At 11 p.m., weather reports for selected cities. At Mansfield Long Regional Airport, it was clear. The temperature was 63 degrees, the dew point 58, and the relative humidity 83%. The wind was northwest, at 3 miles an hour. The pressure was 30.11 inches and steady. Elsewhere across Ohio, it was clear, with a temperature of 61 at Marion, 61 at Toledo Express, and 64 at Findlay. It was partly cloudy, with a temperature of 68 at Cleveland, 67 at Akron-Canton Regional Airport, and 64 at Youngstown. It was mostly cloudy, with a temperature of 66 at Worcester, 68 at Dayton, and 69 at Columbus. At Cincinnati, it was cloudy, with a temperature of 72. Reports from nearby cities outside Ohio, temperatures were between 67 and 72 degrees. At Chicago, it was clear. It was partly cloudy at Detroit, Buffalo, and Indianapolis. At Pittsburgh, it was mostly cloudy. The Nearshore Marine Forecast. For the following marine location, the islands to Vermilion. Overnight, east winds 10 knots or less becoming southwest. Partly cloudy. Waves 2 feet or less. Saturday, west winds 10 knots or less becoming northwest. Mostly sunny. Waves 1 foot or less. Saturday night, west winds 10 knots or less becoming southwest. Mostly clear. Waves 1 foot or less. Sunday, southwest winds 5 to 10 knots becoming west. A chance of showers in the afternoon. Waves 1 foot or less.
The water temperature off Toledo is 76 degrees, off Cleveland 73 degrees, and off Derry 74 degrees. The extended forecast for the Central Highlands. Tuesday, partly sunny. Showers likely in the morning, then a chance of showers and thunderstorms in the afternoon. Highs in the lower 80s. Chance of rain 70%. Tuesday night, partly cloudy with a chance of showers and thunderstorms in the evening, then mostly clear after midnight. Lows in the lower 60s. Chance of rain 50%. Wednesday, partly cloudy in the morning, then clearing. Highs in the lower 80s. Wednesday night, mostly clear. Lows around 60. Thursday, mostly sunny. Highs in the lower 80s. Thursday night, mostly clear. Lows in the lower 60s. Friday, mostly sunny in the morning, then partly cloudy with a chance of showers in the afternoon. Highs in the mid-80s. Chance of rain 30%. The current time is 12:02 a.m. Eastern Daylight Time. 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On the latest weather map, high pressure will linger through Saturday, gradually shifting east towards the mid-Atlantic coast into Sunday. A series of systems will move across the region Sunday through the middle of next week. The forecast for the Central Highlands. Tonight, partly cloudy this evening, then clearing. Patchy fog after midnight. Lows in the upper 50s. Northeast winds around 5 miles per hour, becoming northwest after midnight. Saturday, mostly sunny in the morning, then becoming partly cloudy. Patchy fog in the morning. Highs around 80. Northwest winds around 5 miles per hour. Saturday night, mostly clear. Lows in the lower 60s. Southwest winds around 5 miles per hour. Sunday, mostly sunny in the morning, then partly sunny with a chance of showers and thunderstorms in the afternoon. Humid with highs in the mid-80s. West winds around 5 miles per hour. Chance of rain 30%. Sunday night, a chance of thunderstorms in the evening. Mostly cloudy with a chance of showers. Humid with lows in the upper 60s. Southwest winds around 5 miles per hour. Chance of rain 50%. Monday, partly sunny with a chance of showers. A chance of thunderstorms in the afternoon. Highs in the upper 80s. Chance of rain 50%. Monday night, showers with a chance of thunderstorms. Lows in the upper 60s. Chance of rain 80%. At 11 p.m., weather reports for selected cities. At Mansfield Long Regional Airport, it was clear. The temperature was 63 degrees, the dew point 58, and the relative humidity 83%. The wind was northwest, at 3 miles an hour. The pressure was 30.11 inches and steady. Elsewhere across Ohio, it was clear, with a temperature of 61 at Marion, 61 at Toledo Express, and 64 at Findlay. It was partly cloudy, with a temperature of 68 at Cleveland, 67 at Akron-Canton Regional Airport, and 64 at Youngstown. It was mostly cloudy, with a temperature of 66 at Worcester, 68 at Dayton, and 69 at Columbus. At Cincinnati, it was cloudy, with a temperature of 72. Reports from nearby cities outside Ohio, temperatures were between 67 and 72 degrees. At Chicago, it was clear. It was partly cloudy at Detroit, Buffalo, and Indianapolis. At Pittsburgh, it was mostly cloudy. At midnight, weather reports for selected cities, at Mansfield Long Regional Airport, it was clear. The temperature was 60 degrees, the dew point 57, and the relative humidity 89%. The wind was northwest, at 5 miles an hour. The pressure was 30.11 inches and steady. Elsewhere across Ohio, it was clear, with a temperature of 59 at Marion, 61 at Toledo Express, and 60 at Findlay. It was partly cloudy, with a temperature of 65 at Worcester, 67 at Cleveland, 63 at Youngstown, and 66 at Columbus.
It was mostly cloudy, with a temperature of 65 at Akron-Canton Regional Airport, 71 at Cincinnati, and 67 at Dayton. Reports from nearby cities outside Ohio, skies ranged from clear to partly cloudy, and temperatures were between 66 and 71 degrees. The current time is 12:06 a.m. Eastern Daylight Time. 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We supply the latest available information for the Central Highlands over station WWG57 from Butler on a frequency of 162.450 MHz. On the latest weather map, high pressure will linger through Saturday, gradually shifting east towards the mid-Atlantic coast into Sunday. A series of systems will move across the region Sunday through the middle of next week. The forecast for the Central Highlands. Tonight, partly cloudy this evening, then clearing. Patchy fog after midnight. Lows in the upper 50s. Northeast winds around 5 miles per hour, becoming northwest after midnight. Saturday, mostly sunny in the morning, then becoming partly cloudy. Patchy fog in the morning. Highs around 80. Northwest winds around 5 miles per hour. Saturday night, mostly clear. Lows in the lower 60s. Southwest winds around 5 miles per hour. Sunday, mostly sunny in the morning, then partly sunny with a chance of showers and thunderstorms in the afternoon. Humid with highs in the mid-80s. West winds around 5 miles per hour. Chance of rain 30%. Sunday night, a chance of thunderstorms in the evening. Mostly cloudy with a chance of showers. Humid with lows in the upper 60s. Southwest winds around 5 miles per hour. Chance of rain 50%. Monday, partly sunny with a chance of showers. A chance of thunderstorms in the afternoon. Highs in the upper 80s. Chance of rain 50%. Monday night, showers with a chance of thunderstorms. Lows in the upper 60s. Chance of rain 80%. At midnight, weather reports for selected cities. At Mansfield Long Regional Airport, it was clear. The temperature was 60 degrees, the dew point 57, and the relative humidity 89%. The wind was northwest, at 5 miles an hour. The pressure was 30.11 inches and steady. Elsewhere across Ohio, it was clear, with a temperature of 59 at Marion, 61 at Toledo Express, and 60 at Findlay. It was partly cloudy, with a temperature of 65 at Wooster, 67 at Cleveland, 63 at Youngstown, and 66 at Columbus. It was mostly cloudy, with a temperature of 65 at Akron-Canton Regional Airport, 71 at Cincinnati, and 67 at Dayton. Reports from nearby cities outside Ohio, skies ranged from clear to partly cloudy, and temperatures were between 66 and 71 degrees. The current time is 12:09 a.m. Eastern Daylight Time. 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We supply the latest available information for the Central Highlands over station WWG57 from Butler on a frequency of 162.450 MHz. On the latest weather map, high pressure will linger through Saturday, gradually shifting east towards the mid-Atlantic coast into Sunday. A series of systems will move across the region Sunday through the middle of next week. The extended forecast for the Central Highlands. Tuesday, partly sunny. Showers likely in the morning, then a chance of showers and thunderstorms in the afternoon. Highs in the lower 80s. Chance of rain 70%. Tuesday night, partly cloudy with a chance of showers and thunderstorms in the evening, then mostly clear after midnight. Lows in the lower 60s. Chance of rain 50%. Wednesday, partly cloudy in the morning, then clearing. Highs in the lower 80s. Wednesday night, mostly clear. Lows around 60. Thursday, mostly sunny. Highs in the lower 80s. Thursday night, mostly clear. Lows in the lower 60s. Friday, mostly sunny in the morning, then partly cloudy with a chance of showers in the afternoon. Highs in the mid-80s. Chance of rain 30%. The forecast for the Central Highlands. Tonight, partly cloudy this evening, then clearing.
Patchy fog after midnight. Lows in the upper 50s. Northeast winds around 5 miles per hour, becoming northwest after midnight. Saturday, mostly sunny in the morning, then becoming partly cloudy. Patchy fog in the morning. Highs around 80. Northwest winds around 5 miles per hour. Saturday night, mostly clear. Lows in the lower 60s. Southwest winds around 5 miles per hour. Sunday, mostly sunny in the morning, then partly sunny with a chance of showers and thunderstorms in the afternoon. Humid with highs in the mid-80s. West winds around 5 miles per hour. Chance of rain 30%. Sunday night, a chance of thunderstorms in the evening. Mostly cloudy with a chance of showers. Humid with lows in the upper 60s. Southwest winds around 5 miles per hour. Chance of rain 50%. Monday, partly sunny with a chance of showers. A chance of thunderstorms in the afternoon. Highs in the upper 80s. Chance of rain 50%. Monday night, showers with a chance of thunderstorms. Lows in the upper 60s. Chance of rain 80%. At midnight, weather reports for selected cities. At Mansfield Long Regional Airport, it was clear. The temperature was 60 degrees, the dew point 57, and the relative humidity 89%. The wind was northwest, at 5 miles an hour. The pressure was 30.11 inches and steady. Elsewhere across Ohio, it was clear, with a temperature of 59 at Marion, 61 at Toledo Express, and 60 at Findlay. It was partly cloudy, with a temperature of 65 at Wooster, 67 at Cleveland, 63 at Youngstown, and 66 at Columbus. It was mostly cloudy, with a temperature of 65 at Akron-Canton Regional Airport, 71 at Cincinnati, and 67 at Dayton. Reports from nearby cities outside Ohio, skies ranged from clear to partly cloudy, and temperatures were between 66 and 71 degrees. The current time is 12:13 a.m. Eastern Daylight Time. 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We supply the latest available information for the Central Highlands over station WWG57 from Butler on a frequency of 162.450 MHz. On the latest weather map, high pressure will linger through Saturday, gradually shifting east towards the mid-Atlantic coast into Sunday. A series of systems will move across the region Sunday through the middle of next week. The forecast for the Central Highlands. Tonight, partly cloudy this evening, then clearing. Patchy fog after midnight. Lows in the upper 50s. Northeast winds around 5 miles per hour, becoming northwest after midnight. Saturday, mostly sunny in the morning, then becoming partly cloudy. Patchy fog in the morning. Highs around 80. Northwest winds around 5 miles per hour. Saturday night, mostly clear. Lows in the lower 60s. Southwest winds around 5 miles per hour. Sunday, mostly sunny in the morning, then partly sunny with a chance of showers and thunderstorms in the afternoon. Humid with highs in the mid-80s. West winds around 5 miles per hour. Chance of rain 30%. Sunday night, a chance of thunderstorms in the evening. Mostly cloudy with a chance of showers. Humid with lows in the upper 60s. Southwest winds around 5 miles per hour. Chance of rain 50%. Monday, partly sunny with a chance of showers. A chance of thunderstorms in the afternoon. Highs in the upper 80s. Chance of rain 50%. Monday night, showers with a chance of thunderstorms. Lows in the upper 60s. Chance of rain 80%. At midnight, weather reports for selected cities. At Mansfield Long Regional Airport, it was clear. The temperature was 60 degrees, the dew point 57, and the relative humidity 89%. The wind was northwest, at 5 miles an hour. The pressure was 30.11 inches and steady. Elsewhere across Ohio, it was clear, with a temperature of 59 at Marion, 61 at Toledo Express, and 60 at Findlay. It was partly cloudy, with a temperature of 65 at Wooster, 67 at Cleveland, 63 at Youngstown, and 66 at Columbus.
It was mostly cloudy, with a temperature of 65 at Akron-Canton Regional Airport and 67 at Dayton. At Cincinnati, it was cloudy, with a temperature of 71. Reports from nearby cities outside Ohio, skies ranged from clear to

series of systems will move across the region Sunday through the middle of next week. The forecast for the Central Highlands. Tonight, partly cloudy this evening, then clearing. Patchy fog after midnight. Lows in the upper 50s. Northeast winds around 5 miles per hour, becoming northwest after midnight. Saturday, mostly sunny in the morning, then becoming partly cloudy. Patchy fog in the morning. Highs around 80. Northwest winds around 5 miles per hour. Saturday night, mostly clear. Lows in the lower 60s. Southwest winds around 5 miles per hour. Sunday, mostly sunny in the morning, then partly sunny with a chance of showers and thunderstorms in the afternoon. Humid with highs in the mid-80s. West winds around 5 miles per hour. Chance of rain 30%. Sunday night, a chance of thunderstorms in the evening. Mostly cloudy with a chance of showers. Humid with lows in the upper 60s. Southwest winds around 5 miles per hour. Chance of rain 50%. Monday, partly sunny with a chance of showers. A chance of thunderstorms in the afternoon. Highs in the upper 80s. Chance of rain 50%. Monday night, showers with a chance of thunderstorms. Lows in the upper 60s. Chance of rain 80%. At midnight, weather reports for selected cities. At Mansfield Lawn Regional Airport, it was clear. The temperature was 60 degrees, the dew point 57, and the relative humidity 89%. The wind was northwest, at 5 miles an hour. The pressure was 30.11 inches and steady. Elsewhere across Ohio, it was clear, with a temperature of 59 at Marion, 61 at Toledo Express, and 60 at Findlay. It was partly cloudy, with a temperature of 65 at Wooster, 67 at Cleveland, 63 at Youngstown, and 66 at Columbus. It was mostly cloudy, with a temperature of 65 at Akron-Canton Regional Airport, and 67 at Dayton. At Cincinnati, it was cloudy, with a temperature of 71. Reports from nearby cities outside Ohio, skies ranged from clear to partly cloudy, and temperatures were between 66 and 71 degrees. The current time is 12:19 a.m. Eastern Daylight Time. 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We supply the latest available information for the Central Highlands over station WWG57 from Butler on a frequency of 162.450 MHz. On the latest weather map, high pressure will linger through Saturday, gradually shifting east towards the mid-Atlantic coast into Sunday. A series of systems will move across the region Sunday through the middle of next week. The extended forecast for the Central Highlands. Tuesday, partly sunny. Showers likely in the morning, then a chance of showers and thunderstorms in the afternoon. Highs in the lower 80s. Chance of rain 70%. Tuesday night, partly cloudy with a chance of showers and thunderstorms in the evening, then mostly clear after midnight. Lows in the lower 60s. Chance of rain 50%. Wednesday, partly cloudy in the morning, then clearing. Highs in the lower 80s. Wednesday night, mostly clear. Lows around 60. Thursday, mostly sunny. Highs in the lower 80s. Thursday night, mostly clear. Lows in the lower 60s. Friday, mostly sunny in the morning, then partly cloudy with a chance of showers in the afternoon. Highs in the mid-80s. Chance of rain 30%. The forecast for the Central Highlands. Tonight, partly cloudy this evening, then clearing. Patchy fog after midnight. Lows in the upper 50s. Northeast winds around 5 miles per hour, becoming northwest after midnight. Saturday, mostly sunny in the morning, then becoming partly cloudy. Patchy fog in the morning. Highs around 80. Northwest winds around 5 miles per hour. Saturday night, mostly clear. Lows in the lower 60s. Southwest winds around 5 miles per hour. Sunday, mostly sunny in the morning, then partly sunny with a chance of showers and thunderstorms in the afternoon. Humid with highs in the mid-80s. West winds around 5 miles per hour. Chance of rain 30%. Sunday night, a chance of thunderstorms.

Thunderstorms in the evening. Mostly cloudy with a chance of showers. Humid with lows in the upper 60s. Southwest winds around 5 miles per hour. Chance of rain 50%. Monday, partly sunny with a chance of showers. A chance of thunderstorms in the afternoon. Highs in the upper 80s. Chance of rain 50%. Monday night, showers with a chance of thunderstorms. Lows in the upper 60s. Chance of rain 80%. At midnight, weather reports for selected cities. At Mansfield Long Regional Airport, it was clear. The temperature was 60 degrees, the dew point 57, and the relative humidity 89%. The wind was northwest, at 5 miles an hour. The pressure was 30.11 inches and steady. Elsewhere across Ohio, it was clear, with a temperature of 59 at Marion, 61 at Toledo Express, and 60 at Findlay. It was partly cloudy, with a temperature of 65 at Wooster, 67 at Cleveland, 63 at Youngstown, and 66 at Columbus. It was mostly cloudy, with a temperature of 65 at Akron-Canton Regional Airport, and 67 at Dayton. At Cincinnati, it was cloudy, with a temperature of 71. Reports from nearby cities outside Ohio, skies ranged from clear to partly cloudy, and temperatures were between 66 and 71 degrees. The current time is 12:23 a.m. Eastern Daylight Time. 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We supply the latest available information for the Central Highlands over station WWG57 from Butler on a frequency of 162.450 MHz. On the latest weather map, high pressure will linger through Saturday, gradually shifting east towards the mid-Atlantic coast into Sunday. A series of systems will move across the region Sunday through the middle of next week. The forecast for the Central Highlands. Tonight, partly cloudy this evening, then clearing. Patchy fog after midnight. Lows in the upper 50s. Northeast winds around 5 miles per hour, becoming northwest after midnight. Saturday, mostly sunny in the morning, then becoming partly cloudy. Patchy fog in the morning. Highs around 80. Northwest winds around 5 miles per hour. Saturday night, mostly clear. Lows in the lower 60s. Southwest winds around 5 miles per hour. Sunday, mostly sunny in the morning, then partly sunny with a chance of showers and thunderstorms in the afternoon. Humid with highs in the mid-80s. West winds around 5 miles per hour. Chance of rain 30%. Sunday night, a chance of thunderstorms in the evening. Mostly cloudy with a chance of showers. Humid with lows in the upper 60s. Southwest winds around 5 miles per hour. Chance of rain 50%. Monday, partly sunny with a chance of showers. A chance of thunderstorms in the afternoon. Highs in the upper 80s. Chance of rain 50%. Monday night, showers with a chance of thunderstorms. Lows in the upper 60s. Chance of rain 80%. At midnight, weather reports for selected cities. At Mansfield Long Regional Airport, it was clear. The temperature was 60 degrees, the dew point 57, and the relative humidity 89%. The wind was northwest, at 5 miles an hour. The pressure was 30.11 inches and steady. Elsewhere across Ohio, it was clear, with a temperature of 59 at Marion, 61 at Toledo Express, and 60 at Findlay. It was partly cloudy, with a temperature of 65 at Wooster, 67 at Cleveland, 63 at Youngstown, and 66 at Columbus. It was mostly cloudy, with a temperature of 65 at Akron-Canton Regional Airport, and 67 at Dayton. At Cincinnati, it was cloudy, with a temperature of 71. Reports from nearby cities outside Ohio, skies ranged from clear to partly cloudy, and temperatures were between 66 and 71 degrees. The current time is 12:26 a.m. Eastern Daylight Time. 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
On the latest weather map, high pressure will linger through Saturday, gradually shifting east towards the mid-Atlantic coast into Sunday. A series of systems will move across the region Sunday through the middle of next week. The forecast for the Central Highlands. Tonight, partly cloudy this evening, then clearing. Patchy fog after midnight. Lows in the upper 50s. Northeast winds around 5 miles per hour, becoming northwest after midnight. Saturday, mostly sunny in the morning, then becoming partly cloudy. Patchy fog in the morning. Highs around 80. Northwest winds around 5 miles per hour. Saturday night, mostly clear. Lows in the lower 60s. Southwest winds around 5 miles per hour. Sunday, mostly sunny in the morning, then partly sunny with a chance of showers and thunderstorms in the afternoon. Humid with highs in the mid-80s. West winds around 5 miles per hour. Chance of rain 30%. Sunday night, a chance of thunderstorms in the evening. Mostly cloudy with a chance of showers. Humid with lows in the upper 60s. Southwest winds around 5 miles per hour. Chance of rain 50%. Monday, partly sunny with a chance of showers. A chance of thunderstorms in the afternoon. Highs in the upper 80s. Chance of rain 50%. Monday night, showers with a chance of thunderstorms. Lows in the upper 60s. Chance of rain 80%. At midnight, weather reports for selected cities. At Mansfield Long Regional Airport, it was clear. The temperature was 60 degrees, the dew point 57, and the relative humidity 89%. The wind was northwest, at 5 miles an hour. The pressure was 30.11 inches and steady. Elsewhere across Ohio, it was clear, with a temperature of 59 at Marion, 61 at Toledo Express, and 60 at Findlay. It was partly cloudy, with a temperature of 65 at Wooster, 67 at Cleveland, 63 at Youngstown, and 66 at Columbus. It was mostly cloudy, with a temperature of 65 at Akron-Canton Regional Airport, and 67 at Dayton. At Cincinnati, it was cloudy, with a temperature of 71. Reports from nearby cities outside Ohio, skies ranged from clear to partly cloudy, and temperatures were between 66 and 71 degrees. The current time is 12:29 a.m. Eastern Daylight Time. 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The extended forecast for the Central Highlands. Tuesday, partly sunny. Showers likely in the morning, then a chance of showers and thunderstorms in the afternoon. Highs in the lower 80s. Chance of rain 70%. Tuesday night, partly cloudy with a chance of showers and thunderstorms in the evening, then mostly clear after midnight. Lows in the lower 60s. Chance of rain 50%. Wednesday, partly cloudy in the morning, then clearing. Highs in the lower 80s. Wednesday night, mostly clear. Lows around 60. Thursday, mostly sunny. Highs in the lower 80s. Thursday night, mostly clear. Lows in the lower 60s. Friday, mostly sunny in the morning, then partly cloudy with a chance of showers in the afternoon. Highs in the mid-80s. Chance of rain 30%. On the latest weather map, high pressure will linger through Saturday, gradually shifting east towards the mid-Atlantic coast into Sunday. A series of systems will move across the region Sunday through the middle of next week. The forecast for the Central Highlands. Tonight, partly cloudy this evening, then clearing. Patchy fog after midnight. Lows in the upper 50s. Northeast winds around 5 miles per hour, becoming northwest after midnight. Saturday, mostly sunny in the morning, then becoming partly cloudy. Patchy fog in the morning. Highs around 80. Northwest winds around 5 miles per hour. Saturday night, mostly clear. Lows in the lower 60s. Southwest winds around 5 miles per hour. Sunday, mostly sunny in the morning, then partly sunny with a chance of showers and thunderstorms in the afternoon. Humid with highs in the mid-80s.
West winds around 5 miles per hour. Chance of rain 30%. Sunday night, a chance of thunderstorms in the evening. Mostly cloudy with a chance of showers. Humid with lows in the upper 60s. Southwest winds around 5 miles per hour. Chance of rain 50%. Monday, partly sunny with a chance of showers. A chance of thunderstorms in the afternoon. Highs in the upper 80s. Chance of rain 50%. Monday night, showers with a chance of thunderstorms. Lows in the upper 60s. Chance of rain 80%. At midnight, weather reports for selected cities. At Mansfield Long Regional Airport, it was clear. The temperature was 60 degrees, the dew point 57, and the relative humidity 89%. The wind was northwest, at 5 miles an hour. The pressure was 30.11 inches and steady. Elsewhere across Ohio, it was clear, with a temperature of 59 at Marion, 61 at Toledo Express, and 60 at Findlay. It was partly cloudy, with a temperature of 65 at Wooster, 67 at Cleveland, 63 at Youngstown and Canton Regional Airport, and 67 at Dayton. At Cincinnati, it was cloudy, with a temperature of 71. Reports from nearby cities outside Ohio, skies ranged from clear to partly cloudy, and temperatures were between 66 and 71 degrees. The current time is 12:33 a.m. Eastern Daylight Time. 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We supply the latest available information for the Central Highlands over station WWG57 from Butler on a frequency of 162.450 MHz. On the latest weather map, high pressure will linger through Saturday, gradually shifting east towards the mid-Atlantic coast into Sunday. A series of systems will move across the region Sunday through the middle of next week. The forecast for the Central Highlands. Tonight, partly cloudy this evening, then clearing. Patchy fog after midnight. Lows in the upper 50s. Northeast winds around 5 miles per hour, becoming northwest after midnight. Saturday, mostly sunny in the morning, then becoming partly cloudy. Patchy fog in the morning. Highs around 80. Northwest winds around 5 miles per hour. Saturday night, mostly clear. Lows in the lower 60s. Southwest winds around 5 miles per hour. Sunday, mostly sunny in the morning, then partly sunny with a chance of showers and thunderstorms in the afternoon. Humid with highs in the mid-80s. West winds around 5 miles per hour. Chance of rain 30%. Sunday night, a chance of thunderstorms in the evening. Mostly cloudy with a chance of showers. Humid with lows in the upper 60s. Southwest winds around 5 miles per hour. Chance of rain 50%. Monday, partly sunny with a chance of showers. A chance of thunderstorms in the afternoon. Highs in the upper 80s. Chance of rain 50%. Monday night, showers with a chance of thunderstorms. Lows in the upper 60s. Chance of rain 80%. At midnight, weather reports for selected cities. At Mansfield Long Regional Airport, it was clear. The temperature was 60 degrees, the dew point 57, and the relative humidity 89%. The wind was northwest, at 5 miles an hour. The pressure was 30.11 inches and steady. Elsewhere across Ohio, it was clear, with a temperature of 59 at Marion, 61 at Toledo Express, and 60 at Findlay. It was partly cloudy, with a temperature of 65 at Wooster, 67 at Cleveland, 63 at Youngstown, and 66 at Columbus. It was mostly cloudy, with a temperature of 65 at Akron-Canton Regional Airport, and 67 at Dayton. At Cincinnati, it was cloudy, with a temperature of 71. Reports from nearby cities outside Ohio, skies ranged from clear to partly cloudy, and temperatures were between 66 and 71 degrees. The current time is 12:36 a.m. Eastern Daylight Time. 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
on the latest

weather map, high pressure will linger through Saturday, gradually shifting east towards the mid-Atlantic coast into Sunday. A series of systems will move across the region Sunday through the middle of next week. The forecast for the Central Highlands. Tonight, partly cloudy this evening, then clearing. Patchy fog after midnight. Lows in the upper 50s. Northeast winds around 5 miles per hour, becoming northwest after midnight. Saturday, mostly sunny in the morning, then becoming partly cloudy. Patchy fog in the morning. Highs around 80. Northwest winds around 5 miles per hour. Saturday night, mostly clear. Lows in the lower 60s. Southwest winds around 5 miles per hour. Sunday, mostly sunny in the morning, then partly sunny with a chance of showers and thunderstorms in the afternoon. Humid with highs in the mid-80s. West winds around 5 miles per hour. Chance of rain 30%. Sunday night, a chance of thunderstorms in the evening. Mostly cloudy with a chance of showers. Humid with lows in the upper 60s. Southwest winds around 5 miles per hour. Chance of rain 50%. Monday, partly sunny with a chance of showers. A chance of thunderstorms in the afternoon. Highs in the upper 80s. Chance of rain 50%. Monday night, showers with a chance of thunderstorms. Lows in the upper 60s. Chance of rain 80%. At midnight, weather reports for selected cities. At Mansfield Long Regional Airport, it was clear. The temperature was 60 degrees, the dew point 57, and the relative humidity 89%. The wind was northwest, at 5 miles an hour. The pressure was 30.11 inches and steady. Elsewhere across Ohio, it was clear, with a temperature of 59 at Marion, 61 at Toledo Express, and 60 at Findlay. It was partly cloudy, with a temperature of 65 at Wooster, 67 at Cleveland, 63 at Youngstown, and 66 at Columbus. It was mostly cloudy, with a temperature of 65 at Akron-Canton Regional Airport, and 67 at Dayton. At Cincinnati, it was cloudy, with a temperature of 71. Reports from nearby cities outside Ohio, skies ranged from clear to partly cloudy, and temperatures were between 66 and 71 degrees. The current time is 12:39 a.m. Eastern Daylight Time. 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The extended forecast for the Central Highlands. Tuesday, partly sunny. Showers likely in the morning, then a chance of showers and thunderstorms in the afternoon. Highs in the lower 80s. Chance of rain 70%. Tuesday night, partly cloudy with a chance of showers and thunderstorms in the evening, then mostly clear after midnight. Lows in the lower 60s. Chance of rain 50%. Wednesday, partly cloudy in the morning, then clearing. Highs in the lower 80s. Wednesday night, mostly clear. Lows around 60. Thursday, mostly sunny. Highs in the lower 80s. Thursday night, mostly clear. Lows in the lower 60s. Friday, mostly sunny in the morning, then partly cloudy with a chance of showers in the afternoon. Highs in the mid-80s. Chance of rain 30%. On the latest weather map, high pressure will linger through Saturday, gradually shifting east towards the mid-Atlantic coast into Sunday. A series of systems will move across the region Sunday through the middle of next week. The forecast for the Central Highlands. Tonight, partly cloudy this evening, then clearing. Patchy fog after midnight. Lows in the upper 50s. Northeast winds around 5 miles per hour, becoming northwest after midnight. Saturday, mostly sunny in the morning, then becoming partly cloudy. Patchy fog in the morning. Highs around 80. Northwest winds around 5 miles per hour. Saturday night, mostly clear. Lows in the lower 60s. Southwest winds around 5 miles per hour. Sunday, mostly sunny in the morning, then partly sunny with a chance of showers and thunderstorms in the afternoon. Humid with highs in the mid-80s.
West winds around 5 miles per hour. Chance of rain 30%. Sunday night, a chance of thunderstorms in the evening. Mostly cloudy with a chance of showers. Humid with lows in the upper 60s. Southwest winds around 5 miles per hour. Chance of rain 50%. Monday, partly sunny with a chance of showers. A chance of thunderstorms in the afternoon. Highs in the upper 80s. Chance of rain 50%. Monday night, showers with a chance of thunderstorms. Lows in the upper 60s. Chance of rain 80%. At midnight, weather reports for selected cities. At Mansfield Long Regional Airport, it was clear. The temperature was 60 degrees, the dew point 57, and the relative humidity 89%. The wind was northwest, at 5 miles an hour. The pressure was 30.11 inches and steady. Elsewhere across Ohio, it was clear, with a temperature of 59 at Marion, 61 at Toledo Express, and 60 at Findlay. It was partly cloudy, with a temperature of 65 at Wooster, 67 at Cleveland, 63 at Youngstown, and 66 at Columbus. It was mostly cloudy, with a temperature of 65 at Akron-Canton Regional Airport, and 67 at Dayton. At Cincinnati, it was cloudy, with a temperature of 71. Reports from nearby cities outside Ohio, skies ranged from clear to partly cloudy, and temperatures were between 66 and 71 degrees. The current time is 12:43 a.m. Eastern Daylight Time. 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We supply the latest available information for the Central Highlands over station WWG57 from Butler on a frequency of 162.450 MHz. On the latest weather map, high pressure will linger through Saturday, gradually shifting east towards the mid-Atlantic coast into Sunday. A series of systems will move across the region Sunday through the middle of next week. The forecast for the Central Highlands. Tonight, partly cloudy this evening, then clearing. Patchy fog after midnight. Lows in the upper 50s. Northeast winds around 5 miles per hour, becoming northwest after midnight. Saturday, mostly sunny in the morning, then becoming partly cloudy. Patchy fog in the morning. Highs around 80. Northwest winds around 5 miles per hour. Saturday night, mostly clear. Lows in the lower 60s. Southwest winds around 5 miles per hour. Sunday, mostly sunny in the morning, then partly sunny with a chance of showers and thunderstorms in the afternoon. Humid with highs in the mid-80s. West winds around 5 miles per hour. Chance of rain 30%. Sunday night, a chance of thunderstorms in the evening. Mostly cloudy with a chance of showers. Humid with lows in the upper 60s. Southwest winds around 5 miles per hour. Chance of rain 50%. Monday, partly sunny with a chance of showers. A chance of thunderstorms in the afternoon. Highs in the upper 80s. Chance of rain 50%. Monday night, showers with a chance of thunderstorms. Lows in the upper 60s. Chance of rain 80%. At midnight, weather reports for selected cities. At Mansfield Long Regional Airport, it was clear. The temperature was 60 degrees, the dew point 57, and the relative humidity 89%. The wind was northwest, at 5 miles an hour. The pressure was 30.11 inches and steady. Elsewhere across Ohio, it was clear, with a temperature of 59 at Marion, 61 at Toledo Express, and 60 at Findlay. It was partly cloudy, with a temperature of 65 at Wooster, 67 at Cleveland, 63 at Youngstown, and 66 at Columbus. It was mostly cloudy, with a temperature of 65 at Akron-Canton Regional Airport, and 67 at Dayton. At Cincinnati, it was cloudy, with a temperature of 71. Reports from nearby cities outside Ohio, skies ranged from clear to partly cloudy, and temperatures were between 66 and 71 degrees. The current time is 12:46 a.m. Eastern Daylight Time. 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
We supply the latest available information for the Central Highlands over station WWG57 from Butler on a frequency of 162.450 MHz. On the latest weather map, high pressure will linger through Saturday, gradually shifting east towards the mid-Atlantic coast into Sunday. A series of systems will move across the region Sunday through the middle of next week. The forecast for the Central Highlands. Tonight, partly cloudy this evening, then clearing. Patchy fog after midnight. Lows in the upper 50s. Northeast winds around 5 miles per hour, becoming northwest after midnight. Saturday, mostly sunny in the morning, then becoming partly cloudy. Patchy fog in the morning. Highs around 80. Northwest winds around 5 miles per hour. Saturday night, mostly clear. Lows in the lower 60s. Southwest winds around 5 miles per hour. Sunday, mostly sunny in the morning, then partly sunny with a chance of showers and thunderstorms in the afternoon. Humid with highs in the mid-80s. West winds around 5 miles per hour. Chance of rain 30%. Sunday night, a chance of thunderstorms in the evening. Mostly cloudy with a chance of showers. Humid with lows in the upper 60s. Southwest winds around 5 miles per hour. Chance of rain 50%. Monday, partly sunny with a chance of showers. A chance of thunderstorms in the afternoon. Highs in the upper 80s. Chance of rain 50%. Monday night, showers with a chance of thunderstorms. Lows in the upper 60s. Chance of rain 80%. At midnight, weather reports for selected cities. At Mansfield Lawn Regional Airport, it was clear. The temperature was 60 degrees, the dew point 57, and the relative humidity 89%. The wind was northwest, at 5 miles an hour. The pressure was 30.11 inches and steady. Elsewhere across Ohio, it was clear, with a temperature of 59 at Marion, 61 at Toledo Express, and 60 at Findlay. It was partly cloudy, with a temperature of 65 at Wooster, 67 at Cleveland, 63 at Youngstown, and 66 at Columbus. It was mostly cloudy, with a temperature of 65 at Akron-Canton Regional Airport, and 67 at Dayton. At Cincinnati, it was cloudy, with a temperature of 71. Reports from nearby cities outside Ohio, skies ranged from clear to partly cloudy, and temperatures were between 66 and 71 degrees. The current time is 12:49 a.m. Eastern Daylight Time. 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The extended forecast for the Central Highlands. Tuesday, partly sunny. Showers likely in the morning, then a chance of showers and thunderstorms in the afternoon. Highs in the lower 80s. Chance of rain 70%. Tuesday night, partly cloudy with a chance of showers and thunderstorms in the evening, then mostly clear after midnight. Lows in the lower 60s. Chance of rain 50%. Wednesday, partly cloudy in the morning, then clearing. Highs in the lower 80s. Wednesday night, mostly clear. Lows around 60. Thursday, mostly sunny. Highs in the lower 80s. Thursday night, mostly clear. Lows in the lower 60s. Friday, mostly sunny in the morning, then partly cloudy with a chance of showers in the afternoon. Highs in the mid-80s. Chance of rain 30%. On the latest weather map, high pressure will linger through Saturday, gradually shifting east towards the mid-Atlantic coast into Sunday. A series of systems will move across the region Sunday through the middle of next week. The forecast for the Central Highlands. Tonight, partly cloudy this evening, then clearing. Patchy fog after midnight. Lows in the upper 50s. Northeast winds around 5 miles per hour, becoming northwest after midnight. Saturday, mostly sunny in the morning, then becoming partly cloudy. Patchy fog in the morning. Highs around 80. Northwest winds around 5 miles per hour. Saturday night, mostly clear. Lows in the lower 60s.
southwest winds around 5 miles per hour. Sunday, mostly sunny in the morning, then partly sunny with a chance of showers and thunderstorms in the afternoon. Humid with highs in the mid-80s. West winds around 5 miles per hour. Chance of rain 30%. Sunday night, a chance of thunderstorms in the evening. Mostly cloudy with a chance of showers. Humid with lows in the upper 60s. Southwest winds around 5 miles per hour. Chance of rain 50%. Monday, partly sunny with a chance of showers. A chance of thunderstorms in the afternoon. Highs in the upper 80s. Chance of rain 50%. Monday night, showers with a chance of thunderstorms. Lows in the upper 60s. Chance of rain 80%. At midnight, weather reports for selected cities. At Mansfield-Lom Regional Airport, it was clear. The temperature was 60 degrees, the dew point 57, and the relative humidity 89%. The wind was northwest, at 5 miles an hour. The pressure was 30.11 inches and steady. Elsewhere across Ohio, it was clear, with a temperature of 59 at Marion, 61 at Toledo Express, and 60 at Findlay. It was partly cloudy, with a temperature of 65 at Wooster, 67 at Cleveland, 63 at Youngstown, and 66 at Columbus. It was mostly cloudy, with a temperature of 65 at Akron-Canton Regional Airport, and 67 at Dayton. At Cincinnati, it was cloudy, with a temperature of 71. Reports from nearby cities outside Ohio, skies ranged from clear to partly cloudy, and temperatures were between 66 and 71 degrees. The current time is 12:53 a.m. Eastern Daylight Time. 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We supply the latest available information for the Central Highlands over station WWG 57 from Butler on a frequency of 162.450 MHz. On the latest weather map, high pressure will linger through Saturday, gradually shifting east towards the mid-Atlantic coast into Sunday. A series of systems will move across the region Sunday through the middle of next week. The forecast for the Central Highlands. Tonight, partly cloudy this evening, then clearing. Patchy fog after midnight. Lows in the upper 50s. Northeast winds around 5 miles per hour, becoming northwest after midnight. Saturday, mostly sunny in the morning, then becoming partly cloudy. Patchy fog in the morning. Highs around 80. Northwest winds around 5 miles per hour. Saturday night, mostly clear. Lows in the lower 60s. Southwest winds around 5 miles per hour. Sunday, mostly sunny in the morning, then partly sunny with a chance of showers and thunderstorms in the afternoon. Humid with highs in the mid-80s. West winds around 5 miles per hour. Chance of rain 30%. Sunday night, a chance of thunderstorms in the evening. Mostly cloudy with a chance of showers. Humid with lows in the upper 60s. Southwest winds around 5 miles per hour. Chance of rain 50%. Monday, partly sunny with a chance of showers. A chance of thunderstorms in the afternoon. Highs in the upper 80s. Chance of rain 50%. Monday night, showers with a chance of thunderstorms. Lows in the upper 60s. Chance of rain 80%. At midnight, weather reports for selected cities. At Mansfield-Lom Regional Airport, it was clear. The temperature was 60 degrees, the dew point 57, and the relative humidity 89%. The wind was northwest, at 5 miles an hour. The pressure was 30.11 inches and steady. Elsewhere across Ohio, it was clear, with a temperature of 59 at Marion, 61 at Toledo Express, and 60 at Findlay. It was partly cloudy, with a temperature of 65 at Wooster, 67 at Cleveland, 63 at Youngstown, and 66 at Columbus. It was mostly cloudy, with a temperature of 65 at Akron-Canton Regional Airport, and 67 at Dayton. At Cincinnati, it was cloudy, with a temperature of 71. Reports from nearby cities outside Ohio, skies ranged from clear to partly cloudy, and temperatures were between 66 and 71 degrees. The current time is 12:56 a.m. Eastern Daylight Time.
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We supply the latest available information for the Central Highlands over station WWG 57 from Butler on a frequency of 162.450 MHz. On the latest weather map, high pressure will linger through Saturday, gradually shifting east towards the mid-Atlantic coast into Sunday. A series of systems will move across the region Sunday through the middle of next week. The forecast for the Central Highlands. Tonight, partly cloudy this evening, then clearing. Patchy fog after midnight. Lows in the upper 50s. Northeast winds around 5 miles per hour, becoming northwest after midnight. Saturday, mostly sunny in the morning, then becoming partly cloudy. Patchy fog in the morning. Highs around 80. Northwest winds around 5 miles per hour. Saturday night, mostly clear. Lows in the lower 60s. Southwest winds around 5 miles per hour. Sunday, mostly sunny in the morning, then partly sunny with a chance of showers and thunderstorms in the afternoon. Humid with highs in the mid-80s. West winds around 5 miles per hour. Chance of rain 30%. Sunday night, a chance of thunderstorms in the evening. Mostly cloudy with a chance of showers. Humid with lows in the upper 60s. Southwest winds around 5 miles per hour. Chance of rain 50%. Monday, partly sunny with a chance of showers. A chance of thunderstorms in the afternoon. Highs in the upper 80s. Chance of rain 50%. Monday night, showers with a chance of thunderstorms. Lows in the upper 60s. Chance of rain 80%. At midnight, weather reports for selected cities. At Mansfield Lawn Regional Airport, it was clear. The temperature was 60 degrees, the dew point 57, and the relative humidity 89%. The wind was northwest, at 5 miles an hour. The pressure was 30.11 inches and steady. Elsewhere across Ohio, it was clear, with a temperature of 59 at Marion, 61 at Toledo Express, and 60 at Findlay. It was partly cloudy, with a temperature of 65 at Wooster, 67 at Cleveland, 63 at Youngstown, and 66 at Columbus. It was mostly cloudy, with a temperature of 65 at Akron-Canton Regional Airport, and 67 at Dayton. At Cincinnati, it was cloudy, with a temperature of 71. Reports from nearby cities outside Ohio, skies ranged from clear to partly cloudy, and temperatures were between 66 and 71 degrees. The current time is 12:59 a.m. Eastern Daylight Time. The Nearshore Marine Forecast. For the following marine location, the islands to Vermilion. Overnight, east winds 10 knots or less becoming southwest. Partly cloudy. Waves 2 feet or less. Saturday, west winds 10 knots or less becoming northwest. Mostly sunny. Waves 1 foot or less. Saturday night, west winds 10 knots or less becoming southwest. Mostly clear. Waves 1 foot or less. Sunday, southwest winds 5 to 10 knots becoming west. A chance of showers in the afternoon. Waves 1 foot or less. The water temperature off Toledo is 76 degrees, off Cleveland 73 degrees, and off Derry 74 degrees. The extended forecast for the Central Highlands. Tuesday, partly sunny. Showers likely in the morning, then a chance of showers and thunderstorms in the afternoon. Highs in the lower 80s. Chance of rain 70%. Tuesday night, partly cloudy with a chance of showers and thunderstorms in the evening, then mostly clear after midnight. Lows in the lower 60s. Chance of rain 50%. Wednesday, partly cloudy in the morning, then clearing. Highs in the lower 80s. Wednesday night, mostly clear. Lows around 60. Thursday, mostly sunny. Highs in the lower 80s. Thursday night, mostly clear. Lows in the lower 60s. Friday, mostly sunny in the morning, then partly cloudy with a chance of showers in the afternoon. Highs in the mid-80s. Chance of rain 30%. This is NOAA Weather Radio WWG 57 originating from the National Weather Service Forecast Office in Cleveland.
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On the latest weather map, high pressure will linger through Saturday, gradually shifting east towards the mid-Atlantic coast into Sunday. A series of systems will move across the region Sunday through the middle of next week. The forecast for the Central Highlands. Tonight, partly cloudy this evening, then clearing. Patchy fog after midnight. Lows in the upper 50s. Northeast winds around 5 miles per hour, becoming northwest after midnight. Saturday, mostly sunny in the morning, then becoming partly cloudy. Patchy fog in the morning. Highs around 80. Northwest winds around 5 miles per hour. Saturday night, mostly clear. Lows in the lower 60s. Southwest winds around 5 miles per hour. Sunday, mostly sunny in the morning, then partly sunny with a chance of showers and thunderstorms in the afternoon. Humid with highs in the mid-80s. West winds around 5 miles per hour. Chance of rain 30%. Sunday night, a chance of thunderstorms in the evening. Mostly cloudy with a chance of showers. Humid with lows in the upper 60s. Southwest winds around 5 miles per hour. Chance of rain 50%. Monday, partly sunny with a chance of showers. A chance of thunderstorms in the afternoon. Highs in the upper 80s. Chance of rain 50%. Monday night, showers with a chance of thunderstorms. Lows in the upper 60s. Chance of rain 80%. At midnight, weather reports for selected cities. At Mansfield Long Regional Airport, it was clear. The temperature was 60 degrees, the dew point 57, and the relative humidity 89%. The wind was northwest, at 5 miles an hour. The pressure was 30.11 inches and steady. Elsewhere across Ohio, it was clear, with a temperature of 59 at Marion, 61 at Toledo Express, and 60 at Findlay. It was partly cloudy, with a temperature of 65 at Worcester, 67 at Cleveland, 63 at Youngstown, and 66 at Columbus. It was mostly cloudy, with a temperature of 65 at Akron-Canton Regional Airport, and 67 at Dayton. At Cincinnati, it was cloudy, with a temperature of 71. Reports from nearby cities outside Ohio, skies ranged from clear to partly cloudy, and temperatures were between 66 and 71 degrees. The current time is 1:04 a.m. Eastern Daylight Time. 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On the latest weather map, high pressure will linger through Saturday, gradually shifting east towards the mid-Atlantic coast into Sunday. A series of systems will move across the region Sunday through the middle of next week. The forecast for the Central Highlands. Tonight, partly cloudy this evening, then clearing. Patchy fog after midnight. Lows in the upper 50s. Northeast winds around 5 miles per hour, becoming northwest after midnight. Saturday, mostly sunny in the morning, then becoming partly cloudy. Patchy fog in the morning. Highs around 80. Northwest winds around 5 miles per hour. Saturday night, mostly clear. Lows in the lower 60s. Southwest winds around 5 miles per hour. Sunday, mostly sunny in the morning, then partly sunny with a chance of showers and thunderstorms in the afternoon. Humid with highs in the mid-80s. West winds around 5 miles per hour. Chance of rain 30%. Sunday night, a chance of thunderstorms in the evening. Mostly cloudy with a chance of showers. Humid with lows in the upper 60s. Southwest winds around 5 miles per hour. Chance of rain 50%. Monday, partly sunny with a chance of showers. A chance of thunderstorms in the afternoon. Highs in the upper 80s. Chance of rain 50%. Monday night, showers with a chance of thunderstorms. Lows in the upper 60s. Chance of rain 80%. At 1 a.m., weather reports for selected cities. At Mansfield Long Regional Airport, it was clear.
The temperature was 59 degrees, the dew point 59, and the relative humidity 100%. The wind was calm. The pressure was 30.09 inches and falling. Elsewhere across Ohio, it was clear, with a temperature of 62 at Wooster, 57 at Marion, 60 at Toledo Express, and 57 at Findlay. It was partly cloudy, with a temperature of 63 at Cleveland, 61 at Youngstown, 65 at Dayton, and 65 at Columbus. It was mostly cloudy, with a temperature of 66 at Akron-Canton Regional Airport, and 70 at Cincinnati. Reports from nearby cities outside Ohio, it was clear, with a temperature of 66 at Detroit, and 68 at Chicago. It was partly cloudy, with a temperature of 64 at Buffalo, and 68 at Indianapolis. At Pittsburgh, it was mostly cloudy, with a temperature of 70. The current time is 1:07 a.m. Eastern Daylight Time. 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We supply the latest available information for the Central Highlands over station WWG57 from Butler on a frequency of 162.450 MHz. On the latest weather map, high pressure will linger through Saturday, gradually shifting east towards the mid-Atlantic coast into Sunday. A series of systems will move across the region Sunday through the middle of next week. The forecast for the Central Highlands. Tonight, partly cloudy this evening, then clearing. Patchy fog after midnight. Lows in the upper 50s. Northeast winds around 5 miles per hour, becoming northwest after midnight. Saturday, mostly sunny in the morning, then becoming partly cloudy. Patchy fog in the morning. Highs around 80. Northwest winds around 5 miles per hour. Saturday night, mostly clear. Lows in the lower 60s. Southwest winds around 5 miles per hour. Sunday, mostly sunny in the morning, then partly sunny with a chance of showers and thunderstorms in the afternoon. Humid with highs in the mid-80s. West winds around 5 miles per hour. Chance of rain 30%. Sunday night, a chance of thunderstorms in the evening. Mostly cloudy with a chance of showers. Humid with lows in the upper 60s. Southwest winds around 5 miles per hour. Chance of rain 50%. Monday, partly sunny with a chance of showers. A chance of thunderstorms in the afternoon. Highs in the upper 80s. Chance of rain 50%. Monday night, showers with a chance of thunderstorms. Lows in the upper 60s. Chance of rain 80%. At 1 a.m., weather reports for selected cities. At Mansfield-Lawn Regional Airport, it was clear. The temperature was 59 degrees, the dew point 59, and the relative humidity 100%. The wind was calm. The pressure was 30.09 inches and falling. Elsewhere across Ohio, it was clear, with a temperature of 62 at Wooster, 57 at Marion, 60 at Toledo Express, and 57 at Findlay. It was partly cloudy, with a temperature of 63 at Cleveland, 61 at Youngstown, 65 at Dayton, and 65 at Columbus. It was mostly cloudy, with a temperature of 66 at Akron-Canton Regional Airport, and 70 at Cincinnati. Reports from nearby cities outside Ohio, it was clear, with a temperature of 66 at Detroit, and 68 at Chicago. It was partly cloudy, with a temperature of 64 at Buffalo, and 68 at Indianapolis. At Pittsburgh, it was mostly cloudy, with a temperature of 70. The extended forecast for the Central Highlands. Tuesday, partly sunny. Showers likely in the morning, then a chance of showers and thunderstorms in the afternoon. Highs in the lower 80s. Chance of rain 70%. Tuesday night, partly cloudy with a chance of showers and thunderstorms in the evening, then mostly clear after midnight. Lows in the lower 60s. Chance of rain 50%. Wednesday, partly cloudy in the morning, then clearing. Highs in the lower 80s. Wednesday night, mostly clear. Lows around 60. Thursday, mostly sunny. Highs in the lower 80s. Thursday night, mostly clear. Lows in the lower 60s. Friday, mostly sunny in the morning, then partly cloudy with a chance of showers in the afternoon. Highs in the mid-80s.
Chance of rain 30%. The current time is 1:12 a.m. Eastern Daylight Time. 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On the latest weather map, high pressure will linger through Saturday, gradually shifting east towards the mid-Atlantic coast into Sunday. A series of systems will move across the region Sunday through the middle of next week. The forecast for the Central Highlands. Tonight, partly cloudy this evening, then clearing. Patchy fog after midnight. Lows in the upper 50s. Northeast winds around 5 miles per hour, becoming northwest after midnight. Saturday, mostly sunny in the morning, then becoming partly cloudy. Patchy fog in the morning. Highs around 80. Northwest winds around 5 miles per hour. Saturday night, mostly clear. Lows in the lower 60s. Southwest winds around 5 miles per hour. Sunday, mostly sunny in the morning, then partly sunny with a chance of showers and thunderstorms in the afternoon. Humid with highs in the mid-80s. West winds around 5 miles per hour. Chance of rain 30%. Sunday night, a chance of thunderstorms in the evening. Mostly cloudy with a chance of showers. Humid with lows in the upper 60s. Southwest winds around 5 miles per hour. Chance of rain 50%. Monday, partly sunny with a chance of showers. A chance of thunderstorms in the afternoon. Highs in the upper 80s. Chance of rain 50%. Monday night, showers with a chance of thunderstorms. Lows in the upper 60s. Chance of rain 80%. At 1 a.m., weather reports for selected cities. At Mansfield Lawn Regional Airport, it was clear. The temperature was 59 degrees, the dew point 59, and the relative humidity 100%. The wind was calm. The pressure was 30.09 inches and falling. Elsewhere across Ohio, it was clear, with a temperature of 62 at Wooster, 57 at Marion, 60 at Toledo Express, and 57 at Findlay. It was partly cloudy, with a temperature of 63 at Cleveland, 61 at Youngstown, and 65 at Columbus. It was mostly cloudy, with a temperature of 66 at Akron-Canton Regional Airport, and 65 at Dayton. At Cincinnati, it was cloudy, with a temperature of 70. Reports from nearby cities outside Ohio, it was clear, with a temperature of 66 at Detroit, and 68 at Chicago. It was partly cloudy, with a temperature of 64 at Buffalo, and 68 at Indianapolis. At Pittsburgh, it was mostly cloudy, with a temperature of 70. The current time is 1:15 a.m. Eastern Daylight Time. 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We supply the latest available information for the Central Highlands over station WWG57 from Butler on a frequency of 162.450 MHz. On the latest weather map, high pressure will linger through Saturday, gradually shifting east towards the mid-Atlantic coast into Sunday. A series of systems will move across the region Sunday through the middle of next week. The forecast for the Central Highlands. Tonight, partly cloudy this evening, then clearing. Patchy fog after midnight. Lows in the upper 50s. Northeast winds around 5 miles per hour, becoming northwest after midnight. Saturday, mostly sunny in the morning, then becoming partly cloudy. Patchy fog in the morning. Highs around 80. Northwest winds around 5 miles per hour. Saturday night, mostly clear. Lows in the lower 60s. Southwest winds around 5 miles per hour. Sunday, mostly sunny in the morning, then partly sunny with a chance of showers and thunderstorms in the afternoon. Humid with highs in the mid-80s. West winds around 5 miles per hour. Chance of rain 30%. Sunday night, a chance of thunderstorms in the evening. Mostly cloudy with a chance of showers. Humid with lows in the upper 60s. Southwest winds around 5 miles per hour. Chance of rain 50%. Monday, partly sunny with a chance of showers.
a chance of thunderstorms in the afternoon. Highs in the upper 80s. Chance of rain 50%. Monday night, showers with a chance of

57 at Marion, 60 at Toledo Express, and 57 at Findlay. It was partly cloudy, with a temperature of 63 at Cleveland, 61 at Youngstown, and 65 at Columbus. It was mostly cloudy, with a temperature of 66 at Akron-Canton Regional Airport, and 65 at Dayton. At Cincinnati, it was cloudy, with a temperature of 70. Reports from nearby cities outside Ohio, it was clear, with a temperature of 66 at Detroit, and 68 at Chicago. It was partly cloudy, with a temperature of 64 at Buffalo, and 68 at Indianapolis. At Pittsburgh, it was mostly cloudy, with a temperature of 70. The current time is 1:18 a.m. Eastern Daylight Time. 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We supply the latest available information for the Central Highlands over station WWG 57 from Butler on a frequency of 162.450 MHz. On the latest weather map, high pressure will linger through Saturday, gradually shifting east towards the mid-Atlantic coast into Sunday. A series of systems will move across the region Sunday through the middle of next week. The forecast for the Central Highlands. Tonight, partly cloudy this evening, then clearing. Patchy fog after midnight. Lows in the upper 50s. Northeast winds around 5 miles per hour, becoming northwest after midnight. Saturday, mostly sunny in the morning, then becoming partly cloudy. Patchy fog in the morning. Highs around 80. Northwest winds around 5 miles per hour. Saturday night, mostly clear. Lows in the lower 60s. Southwest winds around 5 miles per hour. Sunday, mostly sunny in the morning, then partly sunny with a chance of showers and thunderstorms in the afternoon. Humid with highs in the mid-80s. West winds around 5 miles per hour. Chance of rain 30%. Sunday night, a chance of thunderstorms in the evening. Mostly cloudy with a chance of showers. Humid with lows in the upper 60s. Southwest winds around 5 miles per hour. Chance of rain 50%. Monday, partly sunny with a chance of showers. A chance of thunderstorms in the afternoon. Highs in the upper 80s. Chance of rain 50%. Monday night, showers with a chance of thunderstorms. Lows in the upper 60s. Chance of rain 80%. The extended forecast for the Central Highlands. Tuesday, partly sunny. Showers likely in the morning, then a chance of showers and thunderstorms in the afternoon. Highs in the lower 80s. Chance of rain 70%. Tuesday night, partly cloudy with a chance of showers and thunderstorms in the evening, then mostly clear after midnight. Lows in the lower 60s. Chance of rain 50%. Wednesday, partly cloudy in the morning, then clearing. Highs in the lower 80s. Wednesday night, mostly clear. Lows around 60. Thursday, mostly sunny. Highs in the lower 80s. Thursday night, mostly clear. Lows in the lower 60s. Friday, mostly sunny in the morning, then partly cloudy with a chance of showers in the afternoon. Highs in the mid 80s. Chance of rain 30%. At 1 a.m., weather reports for selected cities. At Mansfield Long Regional Airport, it was clear. The temperature was 59 degrees, the dew point 59, and the relative humidity 100%. The wind was calm. The pressure was 30.09 inches and falling. Elsewhere across Ohio, it was clear, with a temperature of 62 at Wooster, 57 at Marion, 60 at Toledo Express, and 57 at Findlay. It was partly cloudy, with a temperature of 63 at Cleveland, 61 at Youngstown, and 65 at Columbus. It was mostly cloudy, with a temperature of 66 at Akron-Canton Regional Airport, and 65 at Dayton. At Cincinnati, it was cloudy, with a temperature of 70. Reports from nearby cities outside Ohio, it was clear, with a temperature of 66 at Detroit, and 68 at Chicago. It was partly cloudy, with a temperature of 64 at Buffalo, and 68 at Indianapolis. At Pittsburgh, it was mostly cloudy, with a temperature of 70. The current time is 1:22 a.m. Eastern Daylight Time. 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

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On the latest weather map, high pressure will linger through Saturday, gradually shifting east towards the mid-Atlantic coast into Sunday. A series of systems will move across the region Sunday through the middle of next week. The forecast for the Central Highlands. Tonight, partly cloudy this evening, then clearing. Patchy fog after midnight. Lows in the upper 50s. Northeast winds around 5 miles per hour, becoming northwest after midnight. Saturday, mostly sunny in the morning, then becoming partly cloudy. Patchy fog in the morning. Highs around 80. Northwest winds around 5 miles per hour. Saturday night, mostly clear. Lows in the lower 60s. Southwest winds around 5 miles per hour. Sunday, mostly sunny in the morning, then partly sunny with a chance of showers and thunderstorms in the afternoon. Humid with highs in the mid-80s. West winds around 5 miles per hour. Chance of rain 30%. Sunday night, a chance of thunderstorms in the evening. Mostly cloudy with a chance of showers. Humid with lows in the upper 60s. Southwest winds around 5 miles per hour. Chance of rain 50%. Monday, partly sunny with a chance of showers. A chance of thunderstorms in the afternoon. Highs in the upper 80s. Chance of rain 50%. Monday night, showers with a chance of thunderstorms. Lows in the upper 60s. Chance of rain 80%. At 1 a.m., weather reports for selected cities. At Mansfield Lawn Regional Airport, it was clear. The temperature was 59 degrees, the dew point 59, and the relative humidity 100%. The wind was calm. The pressure was 30.09 inches and falling. Elsewhere across Ohio, it was clear, with a temperature of 62 at Wooster, 57 at Marion, 60 at Toledo Express, and 57 at Findlay. It was partly cloudy, with a temperature of 63 at Cleveland, 61 at Youngstown, and 65 at Columbus. It was mostly cloudy, with a temperature of 66 at Akron-Canton Regional Airport, and 65 at Dayton. At Cincinnati, it was cloudy, with a temperature of 70. Reports from nearby cities outside Ohio, it was clear, with a temperature of 66 at Detroit, and 68 at Chicago. It was partly cloudy, with a temperature of 64 at Buffalo, and 68 at Indianapolis. At Pittsburgh, it was mostly cloudy, with a temperature of 70. The current time is 1:25 a.m. Eastern Daylight Time. 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We supply the latest available information for the Central Highlands over station WWG57 from Butler on a frequency of 162.450 MHz. On the latest weather map, high pressure will linger through Saturday, gradually shifting east towards the mid-Atlantic coast into Sunday. A series of systems will move across the region Sunday through the middle of next week. The forecast for the Central Highlands. Tonight, partly cloudy this evening, then clearing. Patchy fog after midnight. Lows in the upper 50s. Northeast winds around 5 miles per hour, becoming northwest after midnight. Saturday, mostly sunny in the morning, then becoming partly cloudy. Patchy fog in the morning. Highs around 80. Northwest winds around 5 miles per hour. Saturday night, mostly clear. Lows in the lower 60s. Southwest winds around 5 miles per hour. Sunday, mostly sunny in the morning, then partly sunny with a chance of showers and thunderstorms in the afternoon. Humid with highs in the mid-80s. West winds around 5 miles per hour. Chance of rain 30%. Sunday night, a chance of thunderstorms in the evening. Mostly cloudy with a chance of showers. Humid with lows in the upper 60s. Southwest winds around 5 miles per hour. Chance of rain 50%. Monday, partly sunny with a chance of showers. A chance of thunderstorms in the afternoon. Highs in the upper 80s. Chance of rain 50%.
Monday night, showers with a chance of thunderstorms. Lows in the upper 60s. Chance of rain 80%. At 1 a.m., weather reports for selected cities. At Mansfield-Lom Regional Airport, it was clear. The temperature was 59 degrees, the dew point 59, and the relative humidity 100%. The wind was calm. The pressure was 30.09 inches and falling. Elsewhere across Ohio, it was clear, with a temperature of 62 at Wooster, 57 at Marion, 60 at Toledo Express, and 57 at Findlay. It was partly cloudy, with a temperature of 63 at Cleveland, 61 at Youngstown, and 65 at Columbus. It was mostly cloudy, with a temperature of 66 at Akron-Canton Regional Airport, and 65 at Dayton. At Cincinnati, it was cloudy, with a temperature of 70. Reports from nearby cities outside Ohio, it was clear, with a temperature of 66 at Detroit, and 68 at Chicago. It was partly cloudy, with a temperature of 64 at Buffalo, and 68 at Indianapolis. At Pittsburgh, it was mostly cloudy, with a temperature of 70. The current time is 1:28 a.m. Eastern Daylight Time. 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We supply the latest available information for the Central Highlands over station WWG57 from Butler on a frequency of 162.450 MHz. On the latest weather map, high pressure will linger through Saturday, gradually shifting east towards the mid-Atlantic coast into Sunday. A series of systems will move across the region Sunday through the middle of next week. The forecast for the Central Highlands. Tonight, partly cloudy this evening, then clearing. Patchy fog after midnight. Lows in the upper 50s. Northeast winds around 5 miles per hour, becoming northwest after midnight. Saturday, mostly sunny in the morning, then becoming partly cloudy. Patchy fog in the morning. Highs around 80. Northwest winds around 5 miles per hour. Saturday night, mostly clear. Lows in the lower 60s. Southwest winds around 5 miles per hour. Sunday, mostly sunny in the morning, then partly sunny with a chance of showers and thunderstorms in the afternoon. Humid with highs in the mid-80s. West winds around 5 miles per hour. Chance of rain 30%. Sunday night, a chance of thunderstorms in the evening. Mostly cloudy with a chance of showers. Humid with lows in the upper 60s. Southwest winds around 5 miles per hour. Chance of rain 50%. Monday, partly sunny with a chance of showers. A chance of thunderstorms in the afternoon. Highs in the upper 80s. Chance of rain 50%. Monday night, showers with a chance of thunderstorms. Lows in the upper 60s. Chance of rain 80%. The extended forecast for the Central Highlands. Tuesday, partly sunny. Showers likely in the morning, then a chance of showers and thunderstorms in the afternoon. Highs in the lower 80s. Chance of rain 70%. Tuesday night, partly cloudy with a chance of showers and thunderstorms in the evening, then mostly clear after midnight. Lows in the lower 60s. Chance of rain 50%. Wednesday, partly cloudy in the morning, then clearing. Highs in the lower 80s. Wednesday night, mostly clear. Lows around 60. Thursday, mostly sunny. Highs in the lower 80s. Thursday night, mostly clear. Lows in the lower 60s. Friday, mostly sunny in the morning, then partly cloudy with a chance of showers in the afternoon. Highs in the mid-80s. Chance of rain 30%. At 1 a.m., weather reports for selected cities. At Mansfield-Lom Regional Airport, it was clear. The temperature was 59 degrees, the dew point 59, and the relative humidity 100%. The wind was calm. The pressure was 30.09 inches and falling. Elsewhere across Ohio, it was clear, with a temperature of 62 at Wooster, 57 at Marion, 60 at Toledo Express, and 57 at Findlay. It was partly cloudy, with a temperature of 63 at Cleveland, 61 at Youngstown, and 65 at Columbus.
It was mostly cloudy, with a temperature of 66 at Akron-Canton Regional Airport and 65 at Dayton. At Cincinnati, it was cloudy, with a temperature of 70. Reports from nearby cities outside Ohio, it was clear, with a temperature of 66 at Detroit and 68 at Chicago. It was partly cloudy, with a temperature of 64 at Buffalo and 68 at Indianapolis. At Pittsburgh, it was mostly cloudy, with a temperature of 70. The current time is 1:32 a.m. Eastern Daylight Time. 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We supply the latest available information for the Central Highlands over station WWG 57 from G57 from Butler on a frequency of 162.450 MHz. On the latest weather map, high pressure will linger through Saturday, gradually shifting east towards the mid-Atlantic coast into Sunday. A series of systems will move across the region Sunday through the middle of next week. The forecast for the Central Highlands. Tonight, partly cloudy this evening, then clearing. Patchy fog after midnight. Lows in the upper 50s. Northeast winds around 5 miles per hour, becoming northwest after midnight. Saturday, mostly sunny in the morning, then becoming partly cloudy. Patchy fog in the morning. Highs around 80. Northwest winds around 5 miles per hour. Saturday night, mostly clear. Lows in the lower 60s. Southwest winds around 5 miles per hour. Sunday, mostly sunny in the morning, then partly sunny with a chance of showers and thunderstorms in the afternoon. Humid with highs in the mid-80s. West winds around 5 miles per hour. Chance of rain 30%. Sunday night, a chance of thunderstorms in the evening. Mostly cloudy with a chance of showers. Humid with lows in the upper 60s. Southwest winds around 5 miles per hour. Chance of rain 50%. Monday, partly sunny with a chance of showers. A chance of thunderstorms in the afternoon. Highs in the upper 80s. Chance of rain 50%. Monday night, showers with a chance of thunderstorms. Lows in the upper 60s. Chance of rain 80%. At 1 a.m., weather reports for selected cities. At Mansfield Long Regional Airport, it was clear. The temperature was 59 degrees, the dew point 59, and the relative humidity 100%. The wind was calm. The pressure was 30.09 inches and falling. Elsewhere across Ohio, it was clear, with a temperature of 62 at Wooster, 57 at Marion, 60 at Toledo Express, and 57 at Findlay. It was partly cloudy, with a temperature of 63 at Cleveland, 61 at Youngstown, and 65 at Columbus. It was mostly cloudy, with a temperature of 66 at Akron-Canton Regional Airport, and 65 at Dayton. At Cincinnati, it was cloudy, with a temperature of 70. Reports from nearby cities outside Ohio, it was clear, with a temperature of 66 at Detroit and 68 at Chicago. It was partly cloudy, with a temperature of 64 at Buffalo and 68 at Indianapolis. At Pittsburgh, it was mostly cloudy, with a temperature of 70. The current time is 1:36 a.m. Eastern Daylight Time. 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We supply the latest available information for the Central Highlands over station WWG 57 from Butler on a frequency of 162.450 MHz. On the latest weather map, high pressure will linger through Saturday, gradually shifting east towards the mid-Atlantic coast into Sunday. A series of systems will move across the region Sunday through the middle of next week. The forecast for the Central Highlands. Tonight, partly cloudy this evening, then clearing. Patchy fog after midnight. Lows in the upper 50s. Northeast winds around 5 miles per hour, becoming northwest after midnight. Saturday, mostly sunny in the morning, then becoming partly cloudy. Patchy fog in the morning. Highs around 80. Northwest winds around 5 miles per hour. Saturday night, mostly clear. Lows in the lower 60s. Southwest winds around 5 miles per hour. Sunday, mostly sunny in the morning,
then partly sunny with a chance of showers and thunderstorms in the afternoon. Humid with highs in the mid-80s. West winds around 5 miles per hour. Chance of rain 30%. Sunday night, a chance of thunderstorms in the evening. Mostly cloudy with a chance of showers. Humid with lows in the upper 60s. Southwest winds around 5 miles per hour. Chance of rain 50%. Monday, partly sunny with a chance of showers. A chance of thunderstorms in the afternoon. Highs in the upper 80s. Chance of rain 50%. Monday night, showers with a chance of thunderstorms. Lows in the upper 60s. Chance of rain 80%. At 1 a.m., weather reports for selected cities. At Mansfield Long Regional Airport, it was clear. The temperature was 59 degrees, the dew point 59, and the relative humidity 100%. The wind was calm. The pressure was 30.09 inches and falling. Elsewhere across Ohio, it was clear, with a temperature of 62 at Wooster, 57 at Marion, 60 at Toledo Express, and 57 at Findlay. It was partly cloudy, with a temperature of 63 at Cleveland, 61 at Youngstown, and 65 at Columbus. It was mostly cloudy, with a temperature of 66 at Akron-Canton Regional Airport, and 65 at Dayton. At Cincinnati, it was cloudy, with a temperature of 70. Reports from nearby cities outside Ohio, it was clear, with a temperature of 66 at Detroit, and 68 at Chicago. It was partly cloudy, with a temperature of 64 at Buffalo, and 68 at Indianapolis. At Pittsburgh, it was mostly cloudy, with a temperature of 70. The current time is 1:39 a.m. Eastern Daylight Time. 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We supply the latest available information for the Central Highlands over station WWG 57 from Butler on a frequency of 162.450 MHz. On the latest weather map, high pressure will linger through Saturday, gradually shifting east towards the mid-Atlantic coast into Sunday. A series of systems will move across the region Sunday through the middle of next week. The forecast for the Central Highlands. Tonight, partly cloudy this evening, then clearing. Patchy fog after midnight. Lows in the upper 50s. Northeast winds around 5 miles per hour, becoming northwest after midnight. Saturday, mostly sunny in the morning, then becoming partly cloudy. Patchy fog in the morning. Highs around 80. Northwest winds around 5 miles per hour. Saturday night, mostly clear. Lows in the lower 60s. Southwest winds around 5 miles per hour. Sunday, mostly sunny in the morning, then partly sunny with a chance of showers and thunderstorms in the afternoon. Humid with highs in the mid-80s. West winds around 5 miles per hour. Chance of rain 30%. Sunday night, a chance of thunderstorms in the evening. Mostly cloudy with a chance of showers. Humid with lows in the upper 60s. Southwest winds around 5 miles per hour. Chance of rain 50%. Monday, partly sunny with a chance of showers. A chance of thunderstorms in the afternoon. Highs in the upper 80s. Chance of rain 50%. Monday night, showers with a chance of thunderstorms. Lows in the upper 60s. Chance of rain 80%. The extended forecast for the Central Highlands. Tuesday, partly sunny. Showers likely in the morning, then a chance of showers and thunderstorms in the afternoon. Highs in the lower 80s. Chance of rain 70%. Tuesday night, partly cloudy with a chance of showers and thunderstorms in the evening, then mostly clear after midnight. Lows in the lower 60s. Chance of rain 50%. Wednesday, partly cloudy in the morning, then clearing. Highs in the lower 80s. Wednesday night, mostly clear. Lows around 60. Thursday, mostly sunny. Highs in the lower 80s. Thursday night, mostly clear. Lows in the lower 60s. Friday, mostly sunny in the morning, then partly cloudy with a chance of showers in the afternoon. Highs in the mid-80s. Chance of rain 30%.
At 1 a.m., weather reports for selected cities at Mansfield Long Regional Airport, it was clear. The temperature was 59 degrees, the dew point 59, and the relative humidity 100%. The wind was calm. The pressure was 30.09 inches and falling. Elsewhere across Ohio, it was clear, with a temperature of 62 at Wooster, 57 at Marion, 60 at Toledo Express, and 57 at Findlay. It was partly cloudy, with a temperature of 63 at Cleveland, 61 at Youngstown, and 65 at Columbus. It was mostly cloudy, with a temperature of 66 at Akron-Canton Regional Airport, and 65 at Dayton. At Cincinnati, it was cloudy, with a temperature of 70. Reports from nearby cities outside Ohio, it was clear, with a temperature of 66 at Detroit, and 68 at Chicago. It was partly cloudy, with a temperature of 64 at Buffalo, and 68 at Indianapolis. At Pittsburgh, it was mostly cloudy, with a temperature of 70. The current time is 1:43 a.m. Eastern Daylight Time. 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We supply the latest available information for the Central Highlands over station WWG57 from Butler on a frequency of 162.450 MHz. On the latest weather map, high pressure will linger through Saturday, gradually shifting east towards the mid-Atlantic coast into Sunday. A series of systems will move across the region Sunday through the middle of next week. The forecast for the Central Highlands. Tonight, partly cloudy this evening, then clearing. Patchy fog after midnight. Lows in the upper 50s. Northeast winds around 5 miles per hour, becoming northwest after midnight. Saturday, mostly sunny in the morning, then becoming partly cloudy. Patchy fog in the morning. Highs around 80. Northwest winds around 5 miles per hour. Saturday night, mostly clear. Lows in the lower 60s. Southwest winds around 5 miles per hour. Sunday, mostly sunny in the morning, then partly sunny with a chance of showers and thunderstorms in the afternoon. Humid with highs in the mid-80s. West winds around 5 miles per hour. Chance of rain 30%. Sunday night, a chance of thunderstorms in the evening. Mostly cloudy with a chance of showers. Humid with lows in the upper 60s. Southwest winds around 5 miles per hour. Chance of rain 50%. Monday, partly sunny with a chance of showers. A chance of thunderstorms in the afternoon. Highs in the upper 80s. Chance of rain 50%. Monday night, showers with a chance of thunderstorms. Lows in the upper 60s. Chance of rain 80%. At 1 a.m., weather reports for selected cities at Mansfield Long Regional Airport, it was clear. The temperature was 59 degrees, the dew point 59, and the relative humidity 100%. The wind was calm. The pressure was 30.09 inches and falling. Elsewhere across Ohio, it was clear, with a temperature of 62 at Wooster, 57 at Marion, 60 at Toledo Express, and 57 at Findlay. It was partly cloudy, with a temperature of 63 at Cleveland, 61 at Youngstown, and 65 at Columbus. It was mostly cloudy, with a temperature of 66 at Akron-Canton Regional Airport, and 65 at Dayton. At Cincinnati, it was cloudy, with a temperature of 70. Reports from nearby cities outside Ohio, it was clear, with a temperature of 66 at Detroit, and 68 at Chicago. It was partly cloudy, with a temperature of 64 at Buffalo, and 68 at Indianapolis. At Pittsburgh, it was mostly cloudy, with a temperature of 70. The current time is 1:46 a.m. Eastern Daylight Time. 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We supply the latest available information for the Central Highlands over station WWG57 from Butler on a frequency of 162.450 MHz. On the latest weather map, high pressure will linger through Saturday, gradually shifting east towards the mid-Atlantic coast into Sunday. A series of systems will move across the region Sunday through the middle of next week. The forecast for the Central Highlands.
tonight, partly cloudy this evening, then clearing. Patchy fog after midnight. Lows in the upper 50s. Northeast winds around 5 miles per hour, becoming northwest after midnight. Saturday, mostly sunny in the morning, then becoming partly cloudy. Patchy fog in the morning. Highs around 80. Northwest winds around 5 miles per hour. Saturday night, mostly clear. Lows in the lower 60s. Southwest winds around 5 miles per hour. Sunday, mostly sunny in the morning, then partly sunny with a chance of showers and thunderstorms in the afternoon. Humid with highs in the mid-80s. West winds around 5 miles per hour. Chance of rain 30%. Sunday night, a chance of thunderstorms in the evening. Mostly cloudy with a chance of showers. Humid with lows in the upper 60s. Southwest winds around 5 miles per hour. Chance of rain 50%. Monday, partly sunny with a chance of showers. A chance of thunderstorms in the afternoon. Highs in the upper 80s. Chance of rain 50%. Monday night, showers with a chance of thunderstorms. Lows in the upper 60s. Chance of rain 80%. At 1 a.m., weather reports for selected cities. At Mansfield Long Regional Airport, it was clear. The temperature was 59 degrees, the dew point 59, and the relative humidity 100%. The wind was calm. The pressure was 30.09 inches and falling. Elsewhere across Ohio, it was clear, with a temperature of 62 at Wooster, 57 at Marion, 60 at Toledo Express, and 57 at Findlay. It was partly cloudy, with a temperature of 63 at Cleveland, 61 at Youngstown, and 65 at Columbus. It was mostly cloudy, with a temperature of 66 at Akron-Canton Regional Airport, and 65 at Dayton. At Cincinnati, it was cloudy, with a temperature of 70. Reports from nearby cities outside Ohio, it was clear, with a temperature of 66 at Detroit, and 68 at Chicago. It was partly cloudy, with a temperature of 64 at Buffalo, and 68 at Indianapolis. At Pittsburgh, it was mostly cloudy, with a temperature of 70. The current time is 1:49 a.m. Eastern Daylight Time. 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The extended forecast for the Central Highlands. Tuesday, partly sunny. Showers likely in the morning, then a chance of showers and thunderstorms in the afternoon. Highs in the lower 80s. Chance of rain 70%. Tuesday night, partly cloudy with a chance of showers and thunderstorms in the evening, then mostly clear after midnight. Lows in the lower 60s. Chance of rain 50%. Wednesday, partly cloudy in the morning, then clearing. Highs in the lower 80s. Wednesday night, mostly clear. Lows around 60. Thursday, mostly sunny. Highs in the lower 80s. Thursday night, mostly clear. Lows in the lower 60s. Friday, mostly sunny in the morning, then partly cloudy with a chance of showers in the afternoon. Highs in the mid-80s. Chance of rain 30%. On the latest weather map, high pressure will linger through Saturday, gradually shifting east towards the mid-Atlantic coast into Sunday. A series of systems will move across the region Sunday through the middle of next week. The forecast for the Central Highlands. Tonight, partly cloudy this evening, then clearing. Patchy fog after midnight. Lows in the upper 50s. Northeast winds around 5 miles per hour, becoming northwest after midnight. Saturday, mostly sunny in the morning, then becoming partly cloudy. Patchy fog in the morning. Highs around 80. Northwest winds around 5 miles per hour. Saturday night, mostly clear. Lows in the lower 60s. Southwest winds around 5 miles per hour. Sunday, mostly sunny in the morning, then partly sunny with a chance of showers and thunderstorms in the afternoon. Humid with highs in the mid-80s. West winds around 5 miles per hour. Chance of rain 30%.
Sunday night, a chance of thunderstorms in the evening. Mostly cloudy with a chance of showers. Humid with lows in the upper 60s. Southwest winds around 5 miles per hour. Chance of rain 50%. Monday, partly sunny with a chance of showers. A chance of thunderstorms in the afternoon. Highs in the upper 80s. Chance of rain 50%. Monday night, showers with a chance of thunderstorms. Lows in the upper 60s. Chance of rain 80%. At 1 a.m., weather reports for selected cities. At Mansfield Lawn Regional Airport, it was clear. The temperature was 59 degrees, the dew point 59, and the relative humidity 100%. The wind was calm. The pressure was 30.09 inches and falling. Elsewhere across Ohio, it was clear, with a temperature of 62 at Wooster, 57 at Marion, 60 at Toledo Express, and 57 at Findlay. It was partly cloudy, with a temperature of 63 at Cleveland, 61 at Youngstown, and 65 at Columbus. It was mostly cloudy, with a temperature of 66 at Akron-Canton Regional Airport, and 65 at Dayton. At Cincinnati, it was cloudy, with a temperature of 70. Reports from nearby cities outside Ohio, it was clear, with a temperature of 66 at Detroit, and 68 at Chicago. It was partly cloudy, with a temperature of 64 at Buffalo, and 68 at Indianapolis. At Pittsburgh, it was mostly cloudy, with a temperature of 70. The current time is 1:53 a.m. Eastern Daylight Time. 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On the latest weather map, high pressure will linger through Saturday, gradually shifting east towards the mid-Atlantic coast into Sunday. A series of systems will move across the region Sunday through the middle of next week. The forecast for the Central Highlands. Tonight, partly cloudy this evening, then clearing. Patchy fog after midnight. Lows in the upper 50s. Northeast winds around 5 miles per hour, becoming northwest after midnight. Saturday, mostly sunny in the morning, then becoming partly cloudy. Patchy fog in the morning. Highs around 80. Northwest winds around 5 miles per hour. Saturday night, mostly clear. Lows in the lower 60s. Southwest winds around 5 miles per hour. Sunday, mostly sunny in the morning, then partly sunny with a chance of showers and thunderstorms in the afternoon. Humid with highs in the mid-80s. West winds around 5 miles per hour. Chance of rain 30%. Sunday night, a chance of thunderstorms in the evening. Mostly cloudy with a chance of showers. Humid with lows in the upper 60s. Southwest winds around 5 miles per hour. Chance of rain 50%. Monday, partly sunny with a chance of showers. A chance of thunderstorms in the afternoon. Highs in the upper 80s. Chance of rain 50%. Monday night, showers with a chance of thunderstorms. Lows in the upper 60s. Chance of rain 80%. At 1 a.m., weather reports for selected cities. At Mansfield Lawn Regional Airport, it was clear. The temperature was 59 degrees, the dew point 59, and the relative humidity 100%. The wind was calm. The pressure was 30.09 inches and falling. Elsewhere across Ohio, it was clear, with a temperature of 62 at Wooster, 57 at Marion, 60 at Toledo Express, and 57 at Findlay. It was partly cloudy, with a temperature of 63 at Cleveland, 61 at Youngstown, and 65 at Columbus. It was mostly cloudy, with a temperature of 66 at Akron-Canton Regional Airport, and 65 at Dayton. At Cincinnati, it was cloudy, with a temperature of 70. Reports from nearby cities outside Ohio, it was clear, with a temperature of 66 at Detroit, and 68 at Chicago. It was partly cloudy, with a temperature of 64 at Buffalo, and 68 at Indianapolis. At Pittsburgh, it was mostly cloudy, with a temperature of 70. The current time is 1:57 a.m. Eastern Daylight Time.
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We supply the latest available information for the Central Highlands over station WWG 57 from Butler on a frequency of 162.450 MHz. On the latest weather map, high pressure will linger through Saturday, gradually shifting east towards the mid-Atlantic coast into Sunday. A series of systems will move across the region Sunday through the middle of next week. The forecast for the Central Highlands. Tonight, partly cloudy this evening, then clearing. Patchy fog after midnight. Lows in the upper 50s. Northeast winds around 5 miles per hour, becoming northwest after midnight. Saturday, mostly sunny in the morning, then becoming partly cloudy. Patchy fog in the morning. Highs around 80. Northwest winds around 5 miles per hour. Saturday night, mostly clear. Lows in the lower 60s. Southwest winds around 5 miles per hour. Sunday, mostly sunny in the morning, then partly sunny with a chance of showers and thunderstorms in the afternoon. Humid with highs in the mid-80s. West winds around 5 miles per hour. Chance of rain 30%. Sunday night, a chance of thunderstorms in the evening. Mostly cloudy with a chance of showers. Humid with lows in the upper 60s. Southwest winds around 5 miles per hour. Chance of rain 50%. Monday, partly sunny with a chance of showers. A chance of thunderstorms in the afternoon. Highs in the upper 80s. Chance of rain 50%. Monday night, showers with a chance of thunderstorms. Lows in the upper 60s. Chance of rain 80%. At 1 a.m., weather reports for selected cities. At Mansfield Lom Regional Airport, it was clear. The temperature was 59 degrees, the dew point 59, and the relative humidity 100%. The wind was calm. The pressure was 30.09 inches and falling. Elsewhere across Ohio, it was clear, with a temperature of 62 at Wooster, 57 at Marion, 60 at Toledo Express, and 57 at Findlay. It was partly cloudy, with a temperature of 63 at Cleveland, 61 at Youngstown, and 65 at Columbus. It was mostly cloudy, with a temperature of 66 at Akron-Canton Regional Airport, and 65 at Dayton. At Cincinnati, it was cloudy, with a temperature of 70. Reports from nearby cities outside Ohio, it was clear, with a temperature of 66 at Detroit, and 68 at Chicago. It was partly cloudy, with a temperature of 64 at Buffalo, and 68 at Indianapolis. At Pittsburgh, it was mostly cloudy, with a temperature of 70. The Nearshore Marine Forecast. For the following marine location, the islands to Vermilion. Overnight, east winds 10 knots or less becoming southwest. Partly cloudy. Waves 2 feet or less. Saturday, west winds 10 knots or less becoming northwest. Mostly sunny. Waves 1 foot or less. Saturday night, west winds 10 knots or less becoming southwest. Mostly clear. Waves 1 foot or less. Sunday, southwest winds 5 to 10 knots becoming west. A chance of showers in the afternoon. Waves 1 foot or less. The water temperature off Toledo is 76 degrees, off Cleveland 73 degrees, and off Derry 74 degrees. The extended forecast for the Central Highlands. Tuesday, partly sunny. Showers likely in the morning, then a chance of showers and thunderstorms in the afternoon. Highs in the lower 80s. Chance of rain 70%. Tuesday night, partly cloudy with a chance of showers and thunderstorms in the evening, then mostly clear after midnight. Lows in the lower 60s. Chance of rain 50%. Wednesday, partly cloudy in the morning, then clearing. Highs in the lower 80s. Wednesday night, mostly clear. Lows around 60. Thursday, mostly sunny. Highs in the lower 80s. Thursday night, mostly clear. Lows in the lower 60s. Friday, mostly sunny in the morning, then partly cloudy with a chance of showers in the afternoon. Highs in the mid-80s. Chance of rain 30%. The current time is 2:02 a.m. Eastern Daylight Time.
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On the latest weather map, high pressure will linger through Saturday, gradually shifting east towards the mid-Atlantic coast into Sunday. A series of systems will move across the region Sunday through the middle of next week. The forecast for the Central Highlands. Tonight, partly cloudy this evening, then clearing. Patchy fog after midnight. Lows in the upper 50s. Northeast winds around 5 miles per hour, becoming northwest after midnight. Saturday, mostly sunny in the morning, then becoming partly cloudy. Patchy fog in the morning. Highs around 80. Northwest winds around 5 miles per hour. Saturday night, mostly clear. Lows in the lower 60s. Southwest winds around 5 miles per hour. Sunday, mostly sunny in the morning, then partly sunny with a chance of showers and thunderstorms in the afternoon. Humid with highs in the mid-80s. West winds around 5 miles per hour. Chance of rain 30%. Sunday night, a chance of thunderstorms in the evening. Mostly cloudy with a chance of showers. Humid with lows in the upper 60s. Southwest winds around 5 miles per hour. Chance of rain 50%. Monday, partly sunny with a chance of showers. A chance of thunderstorms in the afternoon. Highs in the upper 80s. Chance of rain 50%. Monday night, showers with a chance of thunderstorms. Lows in the upper 60s. Chance of rain 80%. At 1 a.m., weather reports for selected cities. At Mansfield Long Regional Airport, it was clear. The temperature was 59 degrees, the dew point 59, and the relative humidity 100%. The wind was calm. The pressure was 30.09 inches and falling. Elsewhere across Ohio, it was clear, with a temperature of 62 at Wooster, 57 at Marion, 60 at Toledo Express, and 57 at Findlay. It was partly cloudy, with a temperature of 63 at Cleveland, 61 at Youngstown, and 65 at Columbus. It was mostly cloudy, with a temperature of 66 at Akron-Canton Regional Airport, and 65 at Dayton. At Cincinnati, it was cloudy, with a temperature of 70. Reports from nearby cities outside Ohio, it was clear, with a temperature of 66 at Detroit, and 68 at Chicago. It was partly cloudy, with a temperature of 64 at Buffalo, and 68 at Indianapolis. At Pittsburgh, it was mostly cloudy, with a temperature of 70. The current time is 2:05 a.m. Eastern Daylight Time. 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We supply the latest available information for the Central Highlands over station WWG57 from Butler on a frequency of 162.450 MHz. On the latest weather map, high pressure will linger through Saturday, gradually shifting east towards the mid-Atlantic coast into Sunday. A series of systems will move across the region Sunday through the middle of next week. The forecast for the Central Highlands. Tonight, partly cloudy this evening, then clearing. Patchy fog after midnight. Lows in the upper 50s. Northeast winds around 5 miles per hour, becoming northwest after midnight. Saturday, mostly sunny in the morning, then becoming partly cloudy. Patchy fog in the morning. Highs around 80. Northwest winds around 5 miles per hour. Saturday night, mostly clear. Lows in the lower 60s. Southwest winds around 5 miles per hour. Sunday, mostly sunny in the morning, then partly sunny with a chance of showers and thunderstorms in the afternoon. Humid with highs in the mid-80s. West winds around 5 miles per hour. Chance of rain 30%. Sunday night, a chance of thunderstorms in the evening. Mostly cloudy with a chance of showers. Humid with lows in the upper 60s. Southwest winds around 5 miles per hour. Chance of rain 50%. Monday, partly sunny with a chance of showers. A chance of thunderstorms in the afternoon. Highs in the upper 80s. Chance of rain 50%.
Monday night, showers with a chance of thunderstorms. Lows in the upper 60s. Chance of rain 80%. At 2 a.m., weather reports for selected cities. At Mansfield Lawn Regional Airport, it was clear. The temperature was 59 degrees, the dew point 57, and the relative humidity 93%. The wind was calm. The pressure was 30.09 inches and steady. Elsewhere across Ohio, it was clear, with a temperature of 60 at Wooster, 57 at Marion, 58 at Toledo Express, and 57 at Findlay. It was partly cloudy, with a temperature of 64 at Cleveland, 60 at Youngstown, 62 at Dayton, and 64 at Columbus. It was mostly cloudy, with a temperature of 64 at Akron-Canton Regional Airport, and 67 at Cincinnati. Reports from nearby cities outside Ohio, skies ranged from clear to partly cloudy, and temperatures were between 64 and 68 degrees. The current time is 2:08 a.m. Eastern Daylight Time. 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We supply the latest available information for the Central Highlands over station WWG57 from Butler on a frequency of 162.450 MHz. On the latest weather map, high pressure will linger through Saturday, gradually shifting east towards the mid-Atlantic coast into Sunday. A series of systems will move across the region Sunday through the middle of next week. The forecast for the Central Highlands. Tonight, partly cloudy this evening, then clearing. Patchy fog after midnight. Lows in the upper 50s. Northeast winds around 5 miles per hour, becoming northwest after midnight. Saturday, mostly sunny in the morning, then becoming partly cloudy. Patchy fog in the morning. Highs around 80. Northwest winds around 5 miles per hour. Saturday night, mostly clear. Lows in the lower 60s. Southwest winds around 5 miles per hour. Sunday, mostly sunny in the morning, then partly sunny with a chance of showers and thunderstorms in the afternoon. Humid with highs in the mid-80s. West winds around 5 miles per hour. Chance of rain 30%. Sunday night, a chance of thunderstorms in the evening. Mostly cloudy with a chance of showers. Humid with lows in the upper 60s. Southwest winds around 5 miles per hour. Chance of rain 50%. Monday, partly sunny with a chance of showers. A chance of thunderstorms in the afternoon. Highs in the upper 80s. Chance of rain 50%. Monday night, showers with a chance of thunderstorms. Lows in the upper 60s. Chance of rain 80%. The extended forecast for the Central Highlands. Tuesday, partly sunny. Showers likely in the morning, then a chance of showers and thunderstorms in the afternoon. Highs in the lower 80s. Chance of rain 70%. Tuesday night, partly cloudy with a chance of showers and thunderstorms in the evening, then mostly clear after midnight. Lows in the lower 60s. Chance of rain 50%. Wednesday, partly cloudy in the morning, then clearing. Highs in the lower 80s. Wednesday night, mostly clear. Lows around 60. Thursday, mostly sunny. Highs in the lower 80s. Thursday night, mostly clear. Lows in the lower 60s. Friday, mostly sunny in the morning, then partly cloudy with a chance of showers in the afternoon. Highs in the mid-80s. Chance of rain 30%. At 2 a.m., weather reports for selected cities. At Mansfield Lawn Regional Airport, it was clear. The temperature was 59 degrees, the dew point 57, and the relative humidity 93%. The wind was calm. The pressure was 30.09 inches and steady. Elsewhere across Ohio, it was clear, with a temperature of 60 at Wooster, 57 at Marion, 58 at Toledo Express, and 57 at Findlay. It was partly cloudy, with a temperature of 64 at Cleveland, 60 at Youngstown, 62 at Dayton, and 64 at Columbus. It was mostly cloudy, with a temperature of 64 at Akron-Canton Regional Airport, and 67 at Cincinnati. Reports from nearby cities outside Ohio, skies ranged from clear to partly cloudy, and temperatures were between 64 and 68 degrees.
The current time is 2:12 a.m. Eastern Daylight Time. 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On the latest weather map, high pressure will linger through Saturday, gradually shifting east towards the mid-Atlantic coast into Sunday. A series of systems will move across the region Sunday through the middle of next week. The forecast for the Central Highlands. Tonight, partly cloudy this evening, then clearing. Patchy fog after midnight. Lows in the upper 50s. Northeast winds around 5 miles per hour, becoming northwest after midnight. Saturday, mostly sunny in the morning, then becoming partly cloudy. Patchy fog in the morning. Highs around 80. Northwest winds around 5 miles per hour. Saturday night, mostly clear. Lows in the lower 60s. Southwest winds around 5 miles per hour. Sunday, mostly sunny in the morning, then partly sunny with a chance of showers and thunderstorms in the afternoon. Humid with highs in the mid-80s. West winds around 5 miles per hour. Chance of rain 30%. Sunday night, a chance of thunderstorms in the evening. Mostly cloudy with a chance of showers. Humid with lows in the upper 60s. Southwest winds around 5 miles per hour. Chance of rain 50%. Monday, partly sunny with a chance of showers. A chance of thunderstorms in the afternoon. Highs in the upper 80s. Chance of rain 50%. Monday night, showers with a chance of thunderstorms. Lows in the upper 60s. Chance of rain 80%. At 2 a.m., weather reports for selected cities. At Mansfield Long Regional Airport, it was clear. The temperature was 59 degrees, the dew point 57, and the relative humidity 93%. The wind was calm. The pressure was 30.09 inches and steady. Elsewhere across Ohio, it was clear, with a temperature of 60 at Wooster, 57 at Marion, 58 at Toledo Express, and 57 at Findlay. It was partly cloudy, with a temperature of 64 at Cleveland, 60 at Youngstown, 62 at Dayton, and 64 at Columbus. It was mostly cloudy, with a temperature of 64 at Akron-Canton Regional Airport, and 67 at Cincinnati. Reports from nearby cities outside Ohio, skies ranged from clear to partly cloudy, and temperatures were between 64 and 68 degrees. The current time is 2:15 a.m. Eastern Daylight Time. 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We supply the latest available information for the Central Highlands over station WWG57 from Butler on a frequency of 162.450 MHz. On the latest weather map, high pressure will linger through Saturday, gradually shifting east towards the mid-Atlantic coast into Sunday. A series of systems will move across the region Sunday through the middle of next week. The forecast for the Central Highlands. Tonight, partly cloudy this evening, then clearing. Patchy fog after midnight. Lows in the upper 50s. Northeast winds around 5 miles per hour, becoming northwest after midnight. Saturday, mostly sunny in the morning, then becoming partly cloudy. Patchy fog in the morning. Highs around 80. Northwest winds around 5 miles per hour. Saturday night, mostly clear. Lows in the lower 60s. Southwest winds around 5 miles per hour. Sunday, mostly sunny in the morning, then partly sunny with a chance of showers and thunderstorms in the afternoon. Humid with highs in the mid-80s. West winds around 5 miles per hour. Chance of rain 30%. Sunday night, a chance of thunderstorms in the evening. Mostly cloudy with a chance of showers. Humid with lows in the upper 60s. Southwest winds around 5 miles per hour. Chance of rain 50%. Monday, partly sunny with a chance of showers. A chance of thunderstorms in the afternoon. Highs in the upper 80s. Chance of rain 50%. Monday night, showers with a chance of thunderstorms. Lows in the upper 60s. Chance of rain 80%.
at 2 a.m. Weather reports for selected cities. At Mansfield Lawn Regional Airport, it was clear. The temperature was 59 degrees, the dew point 57, and the relative humidity 93%. The wind was calm. The pressure was 30.09 inches and steady. Elsewhere across Ohio, it was clear, with a temperature of 60 at Wooster, 57 at

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On the latest weather map, high pressure will linger through Saturday, gradually shifting east towards the mid-Atlantic coast into Sunday. A series of systems will move across the region Sunday through the middle of next week. The forecast for the Central Highlands. Tonight, partly cloudy this evening, then clearing. Patchy fog after midnight. Lows in the upper 50s. Northeast winds around 5 miles per hour, becoming northwest after midnight. Saturday, mostly sunny in the morning, then becoming partly cloudy. Patchy fog in the morning. Highs around 80. Northwest winds around 5 miles per hour. Saturday night, mostly clear. Lows in the lower 60s. Southwest winds around 5 miles per hour. Sunday, mostly sunny in the morning, then partly sunny with a chance of showers and thunderstorms in the afternoon. Humid with highs in the mid-80s. West winds around 5 miles per hour. Chance of rain 30%. Sunday night, a chance of thunderstorms in the evening. Mostly cloudy with a chance of showers. Humid with lows in the upper 60s. Southwest winds around 5 miles per hour. Chance of rain 50%. Monday, partly sunny with a chance of showers. A chance of thunderstorms in the afternoon. Highs in the upper 80s. Chance of rain 50%. Monday night, showers with a chance of thunderstorms. Lows in the upper 60s. Chance of rain 80%. The extended forecast for the Central Highlands. Tuesday, partly sunny. Showers likely in the morning, then a chance of showers and thunderstorms in the afternoon. Highs in the lower 80s. Chance of rain 70%. Tuesday night, partly cloudy with a chance of showers and thunderstorms in the evening, then mostly clear after midnight. Lows in the lower 60s. Chance of rain 50%. Wednesday, partly cloudy in the morning, then clearing. Highs in the lower 80s. Wednesday night, mostly clear. Lows around 60. Thursday, mostly sunny. Highs in the lower 80s. Thursday night, mostly clear. Lows in the lower 60s. Friday, mostly sunny in the morning, then partly cloudy with a chance of showers in the afternoon. Highs in the mid-80s. Chance of rain 30%. At 2 a.m., weather reports for selected cities, at Mansfield-Lom Regional Airport, it was clear. The temperature was 59 degrees, the dew point 57, and the relative humidity 93%. The wind was calm. The pressure was 30.09 inches and steady. Elsewhere across Ohio, it was clear, with a temperature of 60 at Wooster, 57 at Marion, 58 at Toledo Express, and 57 at Findlay. It was partly cloudy, with a temperature of 64 at Cleveland, 60 at Youngstown, 62 at Dayton, and 64 at Columbus. It was mostly cloudy, with a temperature of 64 at Akron-Canton Regional Airport, and 67 at Cincinnati. Reports from nearby cities outside Ohio, skies ranged from clear to partly cloudy, and temperatures were between 64 and 68 degrees. The current time is 2:22 a.m. Eastern Daylight Time. 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We supply the latest available information for the Central Highlands over station WWG57 from Butler on a frequency of 162.450 MHz. On the latest weather map, high pressure will linger through Saturday, gradually shifting east towards the mid-Atlantic coast into Sunday. A series of systems will move across the region Sunday through the middle of next week. The forecast for the Central Highlands. Tonight, partly cloudy this evening, then clearing. Patchy fog after midnight. Lows in the upper 50s. Northeast winds around 5 miles per hour, becoming northwest after midnight. Saturday, mostly sunny in the morning, then becoming partly cloudy. Patchy fog in the morning. Highs around 80. Northwest winds around 5 miles per hour. Saturday night, mostly clear. Lows in the lower 60s. South

gust winds around 5 miles per hour. Sunday, mostly sunny in the morning, then partly sunny with a chance of showers and thunderstorms in the afternoon. Humid with highs in the mid-80s. West winds around 5 miles per hour. Chance of rain 30%. Sunday night, a chance of thunderstorms in the evening. Mostly cloudy with a chance of showers. Humid with lows in the upper 60s. Southwest winds around 5 miles per hour. Chance of rain 50%. Monday, partly sunny with a chance of showers. A chance of thunderstorms in the afternoon. Highs in the upper 80s. Chance of rain 50%. Monday night, showers with a chance of thunderstorms. Lows in the upper 60s. Chance of rain 80%. At 2 a.m., weather reports for selected cities. At Mansfield Long Regional Airport, it was clear. The temperature was 59 degrees, the dew point 57, and the relative humidity 93%. The wind was calm. The pressure was 30.09 inches and steady. Elsewhere across Ohio, it was clear, with a temperature of 60 at Wooster, 57 at Marion, 58 at Toledo Express, and 57 at Findlay. It was partly cloudy, with a temperature of 64 at Cleveland, 60 at Youngstown, 62 at Dayton, and 64 at Columbus. It was mostly cloudy, with a temperature of 64 at Akron-Canton Regional Airport, and 67 at Cincinnati. Reports from nearby cities outside Ohio, skies ranged from clear to partly cloudy, and temperatures were between 64 and 68 degrees. The current time is 2:25 a.m. Eastern Daylight Time. 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On the latest weather map, high pressure will linger through Saturday, gradually shifting east towards the mid-Atlantic coast into Sunday. A series of systems will move across the region Sunday through the middle of next week. The forecast for the Central Highlands. Tonight, partly cloudy this evening, then clearing. Patchy fog after midnight. Lows in the upper 50s. Northeast winds around 5 miles per hour, becoming northwest after midnight. Saturday, mostly sunny in the morning, then becoming partly cloudy. Patchy fog in the morning. Highs around 80. Northwest winds around 5 miles per hour. Saturday night, mostly clear. Lows in the lower 60s. Southwest winds around 5 miles per hour. Sunday, mostly sunny in the morning, then partly sunny with a chance of showers and thunderstorms in the afternoon. Humid with highs in the mid-80s. West winds around 5 miles per hour. Chance of rain 30%. Sunday night, a chance of thunderstorms in the evening. Mostly cloudy with a chance of showers. Humid with lows in the upper 60s. Southwest winds around 5 miles per hour. Chance of rain 50%. Monday, partly sunny with a chance of showers. A chance of thunderstorms in the afternoon. Highs in the upper 80s. Chance of rain 50%. Monday night, showers with a chance of thunderstorms. Lows in the upper 60s. Chance of rain 80%. At 2 a.m., weather reports for selected cities. At Mansfield Long Regional Airport, it was clear. The temperature was 59 degrees, the dew point 57, and the relative humidity 93%. The wind was calm. The pressure was 30.09 inches and steady. Elsewhere across Ohio, it was clear, with a temperature of 60 at Wooster, 57 at Marion, 58 at Toledo Express, and 57 at Findlay. It was partly cloudy, with a temperature of 64 at Cleveland, 60 at Youngstown, 62 at Dayton, and 64 at Columbus. It was mostly cloudy, with a temperature of 64 at Akron-Canton Regional Airport, and 67 at Cincinnati. Reports from nearby cities outside Ohio, skies ranged from clear to partly cloudy, and temperatures were between 64 and 68 degrees. The current time is 2:27 a.m. Eastern Daylight Time. 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
We supply the latest available information for the Central Highlands over station WWG57 from Butler on a frequency of 162.450 MHz. On the latest weather map, high pressure will linger through Saturday, gradually shifting east towards the mid-Atlantic coast into Sunday. A series of systems will move across the region Sunday through the middle of next week. The forecast for the Central Highlands. Tonight, partly cloudy this evening, then clearing. Patchy fog after midnight. Lows in the upper 50s. Northeast winds around 5 miles per hour, becoming northwest after midnight. Saturday, mostly sunny in the morning, then becoming partly cloudy. Patchy fog in the morning. Highs around 80. Northwest winds around 5 miles per hour. Saturday night, mostly clear. Lows in the lower 60s. Southwest winds around 5 miles per hour. Sunday, mostly sunny in the morning, then partly sunny with a chance of showers and thunderstorms in the afternoon. Humid with highs in the mid-80s. West winds around 5 miles per hour. Chance of rain 30%. Sunday night, a chance of thunderstorms in the evening. Mostly cloudy with a chance of showers. Humid with lows in the upper 60s. Southwest winds around 5 miles per hour. Chance of rain 50%. Monday, partly sunny with a chance of showers. A chance of thunderstorms in the afternoon. Highs in the upper 80s. Chance of rain 50%. Monday night, showers with a chance of thunderstorms. Lows in the upper 60s. Chance of rain 80%. The extended forecast for the Central Highlands. Tuesday, partly sunny. Showers likely in the morning, then a chance of showers and thunderstorms in the afternoon. Highs in the lower 80s. Chance of rain 70%. Tuesday night, partly cloudy with a chance of showers and thunderstorms in the evening, then mostly clear after midnight. Lows in the lower 60s. Chance of rain 50%. Wednesday, partly cloudy in the morning, then clearing. Highs in the lower 80s. Wednesday night, mostly clear. Lows around 60. Thursday, mostly sunny. Highs in the lower 80s. Thursday night, mostly clear. Lows in the lower 60s. Friday, mostly sunny in the morning, then partly cloudy with a chance of showers in the afternoon. Highs in the mid-80s. Chance of rain 30%. At 2 a.m., weather reports for selected cities, at Mansfield Long Regional Airport, it was clear. The temperature was 59 degrees, the dew point 57, and the relative humidity 93%. The wind was calm. The pressure was 30.09 inches and steady. Elsewhere across Ohio, it was clear, with a temperature of 60 at Wooster, 57 at Marion, 58 at Toledo Express, and 57 at Findlay. It was partly cloudy, with a temperature of 64 at Cleveland, 60 at Youngstown, 62 at Dayton, and 64 at Columbus. It was mostly cloudy, with a temperature of 64 at Akron-Canton Regional Airport, and 67 at Cincinnati. Reports from nearby cities outside Ohio, skies ranged from clear to partly cloudy, and temperatures were between 64 and 68 degrees. The Mansfield, Ohio climate summary for yesterday, July 24, 2026. Yesterday's high temperature was 76 degrees. The normal high is 83. Yesterday's low temperature was 55 degrees. The normal low is 62. No precipitation fell yesterday, which leaves the monthly total at 2.35 inches. This is 0.67 inches below the normal amount of 3.02 inches for July. The total precipitation for the year still stands at 23.79 inches, which is 1.57 inches below normal. No snow fell yesterday, which brings the monthly total to 0.0 inches. The total snowfall since July 1st still stands at 0.0 inches. There were no heating degree days yesterday. This leaves the monthly total at 5. The yearly total since July 1st is 5. There was one cooling degree day yesterday. This brings the monthly total to 242. The yearly total since January 1st is 436. The normal high temperature for today is 83 degrees, and the normal low is 62.
The record high for today is 104, which occurred in 1934, and the record low is 45, which occurred in 1957. Sunrise today is at 6:20 a.m. and sunset is at 8:53 p.m. The current time is 2:33 a.m. Eastern Daylight Time. 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On the latest weather map, high pressure will linger through Saturday, gradually shifting east towards the mid-Atlantic coast into Sunday. A series of systems will move across the region Sunday through the middle of next week. The forecast for the Central Highlands. Tonight, partly cloudy this evening, then clearing. Patchy fog after midnight. Lows in the upper 50s. Northeast winds around 5 miles per hour, becoming northwest after midnight. Saturday, mostly sunny in the morning, then becoming partly cloudy. Patchy fog in the morning. Highs around 80. Northwest winds around 5 miles per hour. Saturday night, mostly clear. Lows in the lower 60s. Southwest winds around 5 miles per hour. Sunday, mostly sunny in the morning, then partly sunny with a chance of showers and thunderstorms in the afternoon. Humid with highs in the mid-80s. West winds around 5 miles per hour. Chance of rain 30%. Sunday night, a chance of thunderstorms in the evening. Mostly cloudy with a chance of showers. Humid with lows in the upper 60s. Southwest winds around 5 miles per hour. Chance of rain 50%. Monday, partly sunny with a chance of showers. A chance of thunderstorms in the afternoon. Highs in the upper 80s. Chance of rain 50%. Monday night, showers with a chance of thunderstorms. Lows in the upper 60s. Chance of rain 80%. The forecast for the Central Highlands. Rest of tonight, clear. Patchy fog. Lows in the upper 50s. Northwest winds around 5 miles per hour. Saturday, mostly sunny in the morning, then becoming partly cloudy. Patchy fog in the morning. Highs in the lower 80s. West winds around 5 miles per hour. Saturday night, mostly clear. Lows in the lower 60s. Southwest winds around 5 miles per hour. Sunday, partly cloudy. A chance of showers and thunderstorms in the afternoon. Humid with highs in the mid-80s. West winds 5 to 10 miles per hour. Chance of rain 40%. Sunday night, a chance of thunderstorms in the evening. Mostly cloudy with a chance of showers. Humid with lows in the mid-60s. Southwest winds around 5 miles per hour. Chance of rain 50%. Monday, partly sunny in the morning, then becoming mostly cloudy. A chance of showers in the morning, then showers likely in the afternoon. Highs in the mid-80s. Chance of rain 70%. Monday night, a chance of thunderstorms. Showers. Lows in the upper 60s. Chance of rain 90%. The extended forecast for the Central Highlands. Tuesday, mostly cloudy in the morning, then becoming partly sunny. A chance of showers and thunderstorms. Highs in the lower 80s. Chance of rain 50%. Tuesday night, partly cloudy with a chance of showers and thunderstorms in the evening, then mostly clear after midnight. Lows in the lower 60s. Chance of rain 30%. Wednesday, partly cloudy in the morning, then becoming mostly sunny. Highs in the upper 70s. Wednesday night, mostly clear. Lows in the upper 50s. Thursday, mostly sunny. Highs around 80. Thursday night, mostly clear. Lows in the lower 60s. Friday, mostly sunny. Highs in the lower 80s. At 2 a.m., weather reports for selected cities. At Mansfield Lawn Regional Airport, it was clear. The temperature was 59 degrees, the dew point 57, and the relative humidity 93%. The wind was calm. The pressure was 30.09 inches and steady. Elsewhere across Ohio, it was clear, with a temperature of 60 at Wooster,
57 at Marion, 58 at Toledo Express, and 57 at Findlay. It was partly cloudy, with a temperature of 64 at Cleveland, 60 at Youngstown, 62 at Dayton, and 64 at Columbus. It was mostly cloudy, with a temperature of 64 at Akron-Canton Regional Airport, and 67 at Cincinnati. Reports from nearby cities outside Ohio, skies ranged from clear to partly cloudy, and temperatures were between 64 and 68 degrees. The current time is 2:38 a.m. Eastern Daylight Time. 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We supply the latest available information for the Central Highlands over station WWG 57 from Butler on a frequency of 162.450 MHz. On the latest weather map, high pressure will linger through Saturday, gradually shifting east towards the mid-Atlantic coast into Sunday. A series of systems will move across the region Sunday through the middle of next week. The forecast for the Central Highlands. West of tonight, clear. Patchy fog. Lows in the upper 50s. Northwest winds around 5 miles per hour. Saturday, mostly sunny in the morning, then becoming partly cloudy. Patchy fog in the morning. Highs in the lower 80s. West winds around 5 miles per hour. Saturday night, mostly clear. Lows in the lower 60s. Southwest winds around 5 miles per hour. Sunday, partly cloudy. A chance of showers and thunderstorms in the afternoon. Humid with highs in the mid-80s. West winds 5 to 10 miles per hour. Chance of rain 40%. Sunday night, a chance of thunderstorms in the evening. Mostly cloudy with a chance of showers. Humid with lows in the mid-60s. Southwest winds around 5 miles per hour. Chance of rain 50%. Monday, partly sunny in the morning, then becoming mostly cloudy. A chance of showers in the morning, then showers likely in the afternoon. Highs in the mid-80s. Chance of rain 70%. Monday night, a chance of thunderstorms. Showers. Lows in the upper 60s. Chance of rain 90%. The extended forecast for the Central Highlands. Tuesday, mostly cloudy in the morning, then becoming partly sunny. A chance of showers and thunderstorms. Highs in the lower 80s. Chance of rain 50%. Tuesday night, partly cloudy with a chance of showers and thunderstorms in the evening, then mostly clear after midnight. Lows in the lower 60s. Chance of rain 30%. Wednesday, partly cloudy in the morning, then becoming mostly sunny. Highs in the upper 70s. Wednesday night, mostly clear. Lows in the upper 50s. Thursday, mostly sunny. Highs around 80. Thursday night, mostly clear. Lows in the lower 60s. Friday, mostly sunny. Highs in the lower 80s. At 2 a.m., weather reports for selected cities. At Mansfield-Lawn Regional Airport, it was clear. The temperature was 59 degrees, the dew point 57, and the relative humidity 93%. The wind was calm. The pressure was 30.09 inches and steady. Elsewhere across Ohio, it was clear, with a temperature of 60 at Wooster, 57 at Marion, 58 at Toledo Express, and 57 at Findlay. It was partly cloudy, with a temperature of 64 at Cleveland, 60 at Youngstown, 62 at Dayton, and 64 at Columbus. It was mostly cloudy, with a temperature of 64 at Akron-Canton Regional Airport, and 67 at Cincinnati. Reports from nearby cities outside Ohio, skies ranged from clear to partly cloudy, and temperatures were between 64 and 68 degrees. The current time is 2:42 a.m. Eastern Daylight Time. 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We supply the latest available information for the Central Highlands over station WWG 57 from Butler on a frequency of 162.450 MHz. On the latest weather map, high pressure will linger through Saturday, gradually shifting east towards the mid-Atlantic coast into Sunday. A series of systems will move across the region Sunday through the middle of next week.
The forecast for the Central Highlands. Rest of tonight, clear. Patchy fog. Lows in the upper 50s. Northwest winds around 5 miles per hour. Saturday, mostly sunny in the morning, then becoming partly cloudy. Patchy fog in the morning. Highs in the lower 80s. West winds around 5 miles per hour. Saturday night, mostly clear. Lows in the lower 60s. Southwest winds around 5 miles per hour. Sunday, partly cloudy. A chance of showers and thunderstorms in the afternoon. Humid with highs in the mid-80s. West winds 5 to 10 miles per hour. Chance of rain 40%. Sunday night, a chance of thunderstorms in the evening. Mostly cloudy with a chance of showers. Humid with lows in the mid-60s. Southwest winds around 5 miles per hour. Chance of rain 50%. Monday, partly sunny in the morning, then becoming mostly cloudy. A chance of showers in the morning, then showers likely in the afternoon. Highs in the mid-80s. Chance of rain 70%. Monday night, a chance of thunderstorms. Showers. Lows in the upper 60s. Chance of rain 90%. At 2 a.m., weather reports for selected cities. At Mansfield Lawn Regional Airport, it was clear. The temperature was 59 degrees, the dew point 57, and the relative humidity 93%. The wind was calm. The pressure was 30.09 inches and steady. Elsewhere across Ohio, it was clear, with a temperature of 60 at Wooster, 57 at Marion, 58 at Toledo Express, and 57 at Findlay. It was partly cloudy, with a temperature of 64 at Cleveland, 60 at Youngstown, 62 at Dayton, and 64 at Columbus. It was mostly cloudy, with a temperature of 64 at Akron-Canton Regional Airport, and 67 at Cincinnati. Reports from nearby cities outside Ohio, skies ranged from clear to partly cloudy, and temperatures were between 64 and 68 degrees. The Mansfield, Ohio climate summary for yesterday, July 24, 2026. Yesterday's high temperature was 76 degrees. The normal high is 83. Yesterday's low temperature was 55 degrees. The normal low is 62. No precipitation fell yesterday, which leaves the monthly total at 2.35 inches. This is 0.67 inches below the normal amount of 3.02 inches for July. The total precipitation for the year still stands at 23.79 inches, which is 1.57 inches below normal. No snow fell yesterday, which brings the monthly total to 0.0 inches. The total snowfall since July 1st still stands at 0.0 inches. There were no heating degree days yesterday. This leaves the monthly total at 5. The yearly total since July 1st is 5. There was one cooling degree day yesterday. This brings the monthly total to 242. The yearly total since January 1st is 436. The normal high temperature for today is 83 degrees, and the normal low is 62. The record high for today is 104, which occurred in 1934, and the record low is 45, which occurred in 1957. Sunrise today is at 6:20 a.m. and sunset is at 8:53 p.m. The current time is 2:46 a.m. Eastern Daylight Time. 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On the latest weather map, high pressure will linger through Saturday, gradually shifting east towards the mid-Atlantic coast into Sunday. A series of systems will move across the region Sunday through the middle of next week. The forecast for the Central Highlands. Rest of tonight, clear. Patchy fog. Lows in the upper 50s. Northwest winds around 5 miles per hour. Saturday, mostly sunny in the morning, then becoming partly cloudy. Patchy fog in the morning. Highs in the lower 80s. West winds around 5 miles per hour. Saturday night, mostly clear. Lows in the lower 60s. Southwest winds around 5 miles per hour. Sunday, partly cloudy.
a chance of showers and thunderstorms in the afternoon. Humid with highs in the mid-80s. West winds 5 to 10 miles per hour. Chance of rain 40%. Sunday night, a chance of thunderstorms in the evening. Mostly cloudy with a chance of showers. Humid with lows in the mid-60s. Southwest winds around 5 miles per hour. Chance of rain 50%. Monday, partly sunny in the morning, then becoming mostly cloudy. A chance of showers in the morning, then showers likely in the afternoon. Highs in the mid-80s. Chance of rain 70%. Monday night, a chance of thunderstorms. Showers. Lows in the upper 60s. Chance of rain 90%. At 2 a.m., weather reports for selected cities at Mansfield Long Regional Airport, it was clear. The temperature was 59 degrees, the dew point 57, and the relative humidity 93%. The wind was calm. The pressure was 30.09 inches and steady. Elsewhere across Ohio, it was clear, with a temperature of 60 at Wooster, 57 at Marion, 58 at Toledo Express, and 57 at Findlay. It was partly cloudy, with a temperature of 64 at Cleveland, 60 at Youngstown, 62 at Dayton, and 64 at Columbus. It was mostly cloudy, with a temperature of 64 at Akron-Canton Regional Airport, and 67 at Cincinnati. Reports from nearby cities outside Ohio, skies ranged from clear to partly cloudy, and temperatures were between 64 and 68 degrees. The current time is 2:49 a.m. Eastern Daylight Time. 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The extended forecast for the Central Highlands. Tuesday, mostly cloudy in the morning, then becoming partly sunny. A chance of showers and thunderstorms. Highs in the lower 80s. Chance of rain 50%. Tuesday night, partly cloudy with a chance of showers and thunderstorms in the evening, then mostly clear after midnight. Lows in the lower 60s. Chance of rain 30%. Wednesday, partly cloudy in the morning, then becoming mostly sunny. Highs in the upper 70s. Wednesday night, mostly clear. Lows in the upper 50s. Thursday, mostly sunny. Highs around 80. Thursday night, mostly clear. Lows in the lower 60s. Friday, mostly sunny. Highs in the lower 80s. On the latest weather map, high pressure will linger through Saturday, gradually shifting east towards the mid-Atlantic coast into Sunday. A series of systems will move across the region Sunday through the middle of next week. The forecast for the Central Highlands. West of tonight, clear. Patchy fog. Lows in the upper 50s. Northwest winds around 5 miles per hour. Saturday, mostly sunny in the morning, then becoming partly cloudy. Patchy fog in the morning. Highs in the lower 80s. West winds around 5 miles per hour. Saturday night, mostly clear. Lows in the lower 60s. Southwest winds around 5 miles per hour. Sunday, partly cloudy. A chance of showers and thunderstorms in the afternoon. Humid with highs in the mid-80s. West winds 5 to 10 miles per hour. Chance of rain 40%. Sunday night, a chance of thunderstorms in the evening. Mostly cloudy with a chance of showers. Humid with lows in the mid-60s. Southwest winds around 5 miles per hour. Chance of rain 50%. Monday, partly sunny in the morning, then becoming mostly cloudy. A chance of showers in the morning, then showers likely in the afternoon. Highs in the mid-80s. Chance of rain 70%. Monday night, a chance of thunderstorms. Showers. Lows in the upper 60s. Chance of rain 90%. At 2 a.m., weather reports for selected cities at Mansfield Long Regional Airport, it was clear. The temperature was 59 degrees, the dew point 57, and the relative humidity 93%. The wind was calm. The pressure was 30.09 inches and steady. Elsewhere across Ohio,
It was clear, with a temperature of 60 at Worcester, 57 at Marion, 58 at Toledo Express, and 57 at Findlay. It was partly cloudy, with a temperature of 64 at Cleveland, 60 at Youngstown, 62 at Dayton, and 64 at Columbus. It was mostly cloudy, with a temperature of 64 at Akron-Canton Regional Airport, and 67 at Cincinnati. Reports from nearby cities outside Ohio, skies ranged from clear to partly cloudy, and temperatures were between 64 and 68 degrees. The current time is 2:53 a.m. Eastern Daylight Time. 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On the latest weather map, high pressure will linger through Saturday, gradually shifting east towards the mid-Atlantic coast into Sunday. A series of systems will move across the region Sunday through the middle of next week. The forecast for the Central Highlands. West of tonight, clear. Patchy fog. Lows in the upper 50s. Northwest winds around 5 miles per hour. Saturday, mostly sunny in the morning, then becoming partly cloudy. Patchy fog in the morning. Highs in the lower 80s. West winds around 5 miles per hour. Saturday night, mostly clear. Lows in the lower 60s. Southwest winds around 5 miles per hour. Sunday, partly cloudy. A chance of showers and thunderstorms in the afternoon. Humid with highs in the mid-80s. West winds 5 to 10 miles per hour. Chance of rain 40%. Sunday night, a chance of thunderstorms in the evening. Mostly cloudy with a chance of showers. Humid with lows in the mid-60s. Southwest winds around 5 miles per hour. Chance of rain 50%. Monday, partly sunny in the morning, then becoming mostly cloudy. A chance of showers in the morning, then showers likely in the afternoon. Highs in the mid-80s. Chance of rain 70%. Monday night, a chance of thunderstorms. Showers. Lows in the upper 60s. Chance of rain 90%. At 2 a.m., weather reports for selected cities. At Mansfield Lawn Regional Airport, it was clear. The temperature was 59 degrees, the dew point 57, and the relative humidity 93%. The wind was calm. The pressure was 30.09 inches and steady. Elsewhere across Ohio, it was clear, with a temperature of 60 at Worcester, 57 at Marion, 58 at Toledo Express, and 57 at Findlay. It was partly cloudy, with a temperature of 64 at Cleveland, 60 at Youngstown, 62 at Dayton, and 64 at Columbus. It was mostly cloudy, with a temperature of 64 at Akron-Canton Regional Airport, and 67 at Cincinnati. Reports from nearby cities outside Ohio, skies ranged from clear to partly cloudy, and temperatures were between 64 and 68 degrees. The current time is 2:56 a.m. Eastern Daylight Time. 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On the latest weather map, high pressure will linger through Saturday, gradually shifting east towards the mid-Atlantic coast into Sunday. A series of systems will move across the region Sunday through the middle of next week. The forecast for the Central Highlands. West of tonight, clear. Patchy fog. Lows in the upper 50s. Northwest winds around 5 miles per hour. Saturday, mostly sunny in the morning, then becoming partly cloudy. Patchy fog in the morning. Highs in the lower 80s. West winds around 5 miles per hour. Saturday night, mostly clear. Lows in the lower 60s. Southwest winds around 5 miles per hour. Sunday, partly cloudy. A chance of showers and thunderstorms in the afternoon. Humid with highs in the mid-80s. West winds 5 to 10 miles per hour. Chance of rain 40%. Sunday night, a chance of thunderstorms in the evening.
mostly cloudy with a chance of showers. Humid with lows in the mid-60s. Southwest winds around 5 miles per hour. Chance of rain 50%. Monday, partly sunny in the morning, then becoming mostly cloudy. A chance of showers in the morning, then showers likely in the afternoon. Highs in the mid-80s. Chance of rain 70%. Monday night, a chance of thunderstorms. Showers. Lows in the upper 60s. Chance of rain 90%. At 2 a.m., weather reports for selected cities, at Mansfield Lawn Regional Airport, it was clear. The temperature was 59 degrees, the dew point 57, and the relative humidity 93%. The wind was calm. The pressure was 30.09 inches and steady. Elsewhere across Ohio, it was clear, with a temperature of 60 at Wooster, 57 at Marion, 58 at Toledo Express, and 57 at Findlay. It was partly cloudy, with a temperature of 64 at Cleveland, 60 at Youngstown, 62 at Dayton, and 64 at Columbus. It was mostly cloudy, with a temperature of 64 at Akron-Canton Regional Airport, and 67 at Cincinnati. Reports from nearby cities outside Ohio, skies ranged from clear to partly cloudy, and temperatures were between 64 and 68 degrees. The current time is 2:59 a.m. Eastern Daylight Time. 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We supply the latest available information for the Central Highlands over station WWG-57 from Butler on a frequency of 162.450 MHz. On the latest weather map, high pressure will linger through Saturday, gradually shifting east towards the mid-Atlantic coast into Sunday. A series of systems will move across the region Sunday through the middle of next week. The Nearshore Marine Forecast. For the following marine location, the islands to Vermilion. Overnight, east winds 10 knots or less becoming southwest. Partly cloudy. Waves 2 feet or less. Saturday, west winds 10 knots or less becoming northwest. Mostly sunny. Waves 1 foot or less. Saturday night, west winds 10 knots or less becoming southwest. Mostly clear. Waves 1 foot or less. Sunday, southwest winds 5 to 10 knots becoming west. A chance of showers in the afternoon. Waves 1 foot or less. The water temperature off Toledo is 76 degrees, off Cleveland 73 degrees, and off Derry 74 degrees. The extended forecast for the Central Highlands. Tuesday, mostly cloudy in the morning, then becoming partly sunny. A chance of showers and thunderstorms. Highs in the lower 80s. Chance of rain 50%. Tuesday night, partly cloudy with a chance of showers and thunderstorms in the evening, then mostly clear after midnight. Lows in the lower 60s. Chance of rain 30%. Wednesday, partly cloudy in the morning, then becoming mostly sunny. Highs in the upper 70s. Wednesday night, mostly clear. Lows in the upper 50s. Thursday, mostly sunny. Highs around 80. Thursday night, mostly clear. Lows in the lower 60s. Friday, mostly sunny. Highs in the lower 80s. The Mansfield, Ohio climate summary for yesterday, July 24, 2026. Yesterday's high temperature was 76 degrees. The normal high is 83. Yesterday's low temperature was 55 degrees. The normal low is 62. No precipitation fell yesterday, which leaves the monthly total at 2.35 inches. This is 0.67 inches below the normal amount of 3.02 inches for July. The total precipitation for the year still stands at 23.79 inches, which is 1.57 inches below normal. No snow fell yesterday, which brings the monthly total to 0.0 inches. The total snowfall since July 1st still stands at 0.0 inches. There were no heating degree days yesterday. This leaves the monthly total at 5. The yearly total since July 1st is 5. There was one cooling degree day yesterday. This brings the monthly total to 242. The yearly total since January 1st is 436.
The normal high temperature for today is 83 degrees, and the normal low is 62. The record high for today is 104, which occurred in 1934, and the record low is 45, which occurred in 1957. Sunrise today is at 6:20 a.m. and sunset is at 8:53 p.m. The forecast for the Central Highlands. Rest of tonight, clear. Patchy fog. Lows in the upper 50s. Northwest winds around 5 miles per hour. Saturday, mostly sunny in the morning, then becoming partly cloudy. Patchy fog in the morning. Highs in the lower 80s. West winds around 5 miles per hour. Saturday night, mostly clear. Lows in the lower 60s. Southwest winds around 5 miles per hour. Sunday, partly cloudy. A chance of showers and thunderstorms in the afternoon. Humid with highs in the mid-80s. West winds 5 to 10 miles per hour. Chance of rain 40%. Sunday night, a chance of thunderstorms in the evening. Mostly cloudy with a chance of showers. Humid with lows in the mid-60s. Southwest winds around 5 miles per hour. Chance of rain 50%. Monday, partly sunny in the morning, then becoming mostly cloudy. A chance of showers in the morning, then showers likely in the afternoon. Highs in the mid-80s. Chance of rain 70%. Monday night, a chance of thunderstorms. Showers. Lows in the upper 60s. Chance of rain 90%. At 2 a.m., weather reports for selected cities. At Mansfield Long Regional Airport, it was clear. The temperature was 59 degrees, the dew point 57, and the relative humidity 93%. The wind was calm. The pressure was 30.09 inches and steady. Elsewhere across Ohio, it was clear, with a temperature of 60 at Wooster, 57 at Marion, 58 at Toledo Express, and 57 at Findlay. It was partly cloudy, with a temperature of 64 at Cleveland, 60 at Youngstown, 62 at Dayton, and 64 at Columbus. It was mostly cloudy, with a temperature of 64 at Akron-Canton Regional Airport, and 67 at Cincinnati. Reports from nearby cities outside Ohio, skies ranged from clear to partly cloudy, and temperatures were between 64 and 68 degrees. The current time is 3:05 a.m. Eastern Daylight Time. 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On the latest weather map, high pressure will linger through Saturday, gradually shifting east towards the mid-Atlantic coast into Sunday. A series of systems will move across the region Sunday through the middle of next week. The forecast for the Central Highlands. Rest of tonight, clear. Patchy fog. Lows in the upper 50s. Northwest winds around 5 miles per hour. Saturday, mostly sunny in the morning, then becoming partly cloudy. Patchy fog in the morning. Highs in the lower 80s. West winds around 5 miles per hour. Saturday night, mostly clear. Lows in the lower 60s. Southwest winds around 5 miles per hour. Sunday, partly cloudy. A chance of showers and thunderstorms in the afternoon. Humid with highs in the mid-80s. West winds 5 to 10 miles per hour. Chance of rain 40%. Sunday night, a chance of thunderstorms in the evening. Mostly cloudy with a chance of showers. Humid with lows in the mid-60s. Southwest winds around 5 miles per hour. Chance of rain 50%. Monday, partly sunny in the morning, then becoming mostly cloudy. A chance of showers in the morning, then showers likely in the afternoon. Highs in the mid-80s. Chance of rain 70%. Monday night, a chance of thunderstorms. Showers. Lows in the upper 60s. Chance of rain 90%. At 3 a.m., weather reports for selected cities, at Mansfield Long Regional Airport, it was clear. The temperature was 58 degrees, the dew point 57, and the relative humidity 97%. The wind was calm. The pressure was 30.07 inches and falling.
Elsewhere across Ohio, skies ranged from clear to partly cloudy. It was 59 at Wooster, 56 at Marion, 57 at Toledo Express, 63 at Cleveland, and 64 at Akron-Canton Regional Airport. Youngstown reported 59, Cincinnati reported 68, Dayton reported 63, Findlay reported 57, and Columbus reported 63. Reports from nearby cities outside Ohio, skies ranged from clear to partly cloudy, and temperatures were between 63 and 67 degrees. The current time is 3:08 a.m. Eastern Daylight Time. 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We supply the latest available information for the Central Highlands over station WWG57 from Butler on a frequency of 162.450 MHz. On the latest weather map, high pressure will slowly exit the region to the east today. Multiple shortwave troughs will progress through the Great Lakes beginning Sunday through at least the middle of the week. The forecast for the Central Highlands. West of tonight, clear. Patchy fog. Lows in the upper 50s. Northwest winds around 5 miles per hour. Saturday, mostly sunny in the morning, then becoming partly cloudy. Patchy fog in the morning. Highs in the lower 80s. West winds around 5 miles per hour. Saturday night, mostly clear. Lows in the lower 60s. Southwest winds around 5 miles per hour. Sunday, partly cloudy. A chance of showers and thunderstorms in the afternoon. Humid with highs in the mid-80s. West winds 5 to 10 miles per hour. Chance of rain 40%. Sunday night, a chance of thunderstorms in the evening. Mostly cloudy with a chance of showers. Humid with lows in the mid-60s. Southwest winds around 5 miles per hour. Chance of rain 50%. Monday, partly sunny in the morning, then becoming mostly cloudy. A chance of showers in the morning, then showers likely in the afternoon. Highs in the mid-80s. Chance of rain 70%. Monday night, a chance of thunderstorms. Showers. Lows in the upper 60s. Chance of rain 90%. The extended forecast for the Central Highlands. Tuesday, mostly cloudy in the morning, then becoming partly sunny. A chance of showers and thunderstorms. Highs in the lower 80s. Chance of rain 50%. Tuesday night, partly cloudy with a chance of showers and thunderstorms in the evening, then mostly clear after midnight. Lows in the lower 60s. Chance of rain 30%. Wednesday, partly cloudy in the morning, then becoming mostly sunny. Highs in the upper 70s. Wednesday night, mostly clear. Lows in the upper 50s. Thursday, mostly sunny. Highs around 80. Thursday night, mostly clear. Lows in the lower 60s. Friday, mostly sunny. Highs in the lower 80s. At 3 a.m., weather reports for selected cities. At Mansfield Lawn Regional Airport, it was clear. The temperature was 58 degrees. The dew point 57, and the relative humidity 97%. The wind was calm. The pressure was 30.07 inches and falling. Elsewhere across Ohio, skies ranged from clear to partly cloudy. It was 59 at Wooster, 56 at Marion, 57 at Toledo Express, 63 at Cleveland, and 64 at Akron-Canton Regional Airport. Youngstown reported 59, Cincinnati reported 68. Dayton reported 63, Findlay reported 57, and Columbus reported 63. Reports from nearby cities outside Ohio, skies ranged from clear to partly cloudy, and temperatures were between 63 and 67 degrees. The current time is 3:12 a.m. Eastern Daylight Time. 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On the latest weather map, high pressure will slowly exit the region to the east today. Multiple shortwave troughs will progress through the Great Lakes beginning Sunday through at least the middle of the week.
the forecast for the Central Highlands. Rest of tonight, clear. Patchy fog. Lows in the upper 50s. Northwest winds around 5 miles per hour. Saturday, mostly sunny in the morning, then becoming partly cloudy. Patchy fog in the morning. Highs in the lower 80s. West winds around 5 miles per hour. Saturday night, mostly clear. Lows in the lower 60s. Southwest winds around 5 miles per hour. Sunday, partly cloudy. A chance of showers and thunderstorms in the afternoon. Humid with highs in the mid-80s. West winds 5 to 10 miles per hour. Chance of rain 40%. Sunday night, a chance of thunderstorms in the evening. Mostly cloudy with a chance of showers. Humid with lows in the mid-60s. Southwest winds around 5 miles per hour. Chance of rain 50%. Monday, partly sunny in the morning, then becoming mostly cloudy. A chance of showers in the morning, then showers likely in the afternoon. Highs in the mid-80s. Chance of rain 70%. Monday night, a chance of thunderstorms. Showers. Lows in the upper 60s. Chance of rain 90%. At 3 a.m., weather reports for selected cities. At Mansfield Long Regional Airport, it was clear. The temperature was 58 degrees, the dew point 57, and the relative humidity 97%. The wind was calm. The pressure was 30.07 inches and falling. Elsewhere across Ohio, skies ranged from clear to partly cloudy. It was 59 at Worcester, 56 at Marion, 57 at Toledo Express, 63 at Cleveland, and 64 at Akron-Canton Regional Airport. Youngstown reported 59, Cincinnati reported 68, Dayton reported 63, Findlay reported 57, and Columbus reported 63. Reports from nearby cities outside Ohio, skies ranged from clear to partly cloudy, and temperatures were between 63 and 67 degrees. The Mansfield, Ohio climate summary for yesterday, July 24, 2026. Yesterday's high temperature was 76 degrees. The normal high is 83. Yesterday's low temperature was 55 degrees. The normal low is 62. No precipitation fell yesterday, which leaves the monthly total at 2.35 inches. This is 0.67 inches below the normal amount of 3.02 inches for July. The total precipitation for the year still stands at 23.79 inches, which is 1.57 inches below normal. No snow fell yesterday, which brings the monthly total to 0.0 inches. The total snowfall since July 1st still stands at 0.0 inches. There were no heating degree days yesterday. This leaves the monthly total at 5. The yearly total since July 1st is 5. There was one cooling degree day yesterday. This brings the monthly total to 242. The yearly total since January 1st is 436. The normal high temperature for today is 83 degrees, and the normal low is 62. The record high for today is 104, which occurred in 1934, and the record low is 45, which occurred in 1957. Sunrise today is at 6:20 a.m. and sunset is at 8:53 p.m. The current time is 3:16 a.m. Eastern Daylight Time. 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On the latest weather map, high pressure will slowly exit the region to the east today. Multiple shortwave troughs will progress through the Great Lakes beginning Sunday through at least the middle of the week. The forecast for the Central Highlands. Rest of tonight, clear. Patchy fog. Lows in the upper 50s. Northwest winds around 5 miles per hour. Saturday, mostly sunny in the morning, then becoming partly cloudy. Patchy fog in the morning. Highs in the lower 80s. West winds around 5 miles per hour. Saturday night, mostly clear. Lows in the lower 60s. Southwest winds around 5 miles per hour. Sunday, partly cloudy. A chance of showers and thunderstorms in the afternoon.
humid with highs in the mid-80s. West winds 5 to 10 miles per hour. Chance of rain 40%. Sunday night, a chance of thunderstorms in the evening. Mostly cloudy with a chance of showers. Humid with lows in the mid-60s.

54 at Akron-Canton Regional Airport. Youngstown reported 59, Cincinnati reported 68, Dayton reported 63, Findlay reported 57, and Columbus reported 63. Reports from nearby cities outside Ohio, skies ranged from clear to partly cloudy, and temperatures were between 63 and 67 degrees. The current time is 3:19 a.m. Eastern Daylight Time. 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On the latest weather map, high pressure will slowly exit the region to the east today. Multiple shortwave troughs will progress through the Great Lakes beginning Sunday through at least the middle of the week. The extended forecast for the Central Highlands. Tuesday, mostly cloudy in the morning, then becoming partly sunny. A chance of showers and thunderstorms. Highs in the lower 80s. Chance of rain 50%. Tuesday night, partly cloudy with a chance of showers and thunderstorms in the evening, then mostly clear after midnight. Lows in the lower 60s. Chance of rain 30%. Wednesday, partly cloudy in the morning, then becoming mostly sunny. Highs in the upper 70s. Wednesday night, mostly clear. Lows in the upper 50s. Thursday, mostly sunny. Highs around 80. Thursday night, mostly clear. Lows in the lower 60s. Friday, mostly sunny. Highs in the lower 80s. The forecast for the Central Highlands. West of tonight, clear. Patchy fog. Lows in the upper 50s. Northwest winds around 5 miles per hour. Saturday, mostly sunny in the morning, then becoming partly cloudy. Patchy fog in the morning. Highs in the lower 80s. West winds around 5 miles per hour. Saturday night, mostly clear. Lows in the lower 60s. Southwest winds around 5 miles per hour. Sunday, partly cloudy. A chance of showers and thunderstorms in the afternoon. Humid with highs in the mid-80s. West winds 5 to 10 miles per hour. Chance of rain 40%. Sunday night, a chance of thunderstorms in the evening. Mostly cloudy with a chance of showers. Humid with lows in the mid-60s. Southwest winds around 5 miles per hour. Chance of rain 50%. Monday, partly sunny in the morning, then becoming mostly cloudy. A chance of showers in the morning, then showers likely in the afternoon. Highs in the mid-80s. Chance of rain 70%. Monday night, a chance of thunderstorms. Showers. Lows in the upper 60s. Chance of rain 90%. At 3 a.m., weather reports for selected cities. At Mansfield Long Regional Airport, it was clear. The temperature was 58 degrees, the dew point 57, and the relative humidity 97%. The wind was calm. The pressure was 30.07 inches and falling. Elsewhere across Ohio, skies ranged from clear to partly cloudy. It was 59 at Wooster, 56 at Marion, 57 at Toledo Express, 63 at Cleveland, and 64 at Akron-Canton Regional Airport. Youngstown reported 59, Cincinnati reported 68, Dayton reported 63, Findlay reported 57, and Columbus reported 63. Reports from nearby cities outside Ohio, skies ranged from clear to partly cloudy, and temperatures were between 63 and 67 degrees. The current time is 3:23 a.m. Eastern Daylight Time. 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On the latest weather map, high pressure will slowly exit the region to the east today. Multiple shortwave troughs will progress through the Great Lakes beginning Sunday through at least the middle of the week. The forecast for the Central Highlands. West of tonight, clear. Patchy fog. Lows in the upper 50s. Northwest winds around 5 miles per hour. Saturday,

mostly sunny in the morning, then becoming partly cloudy. Patchy fog in the morning. Highs in the lower 80s. West winds around 5 miles per hour. Saturday night, mostly clear. Lows in the lower 60s. Southwest winds around 5 miles per hour. Sunday, partly cloudy. A chance of showers and thunderstorms in the afternoon. Humid with highs in the mid-80s. West winds 5 to 10 miles per hour. Chance of rain 40%. Sunday night, a chance of thunderstorms in the evening. Mostly cloudy with a chance of showers. Humid with lows in the mid-60s. Southwest winds around 5 miles per hour. Chance of rain 50%. Monday, partly sunny in the morning, then becoming mostly cloudy. A chance of showers in the morning, then showers likely in the afternoon. Highs in the mid-80s. Chance of rain 70%. Monday night, a chance of thunderstorms. Showers. Lows in the upper 60s. Chance of rain 90%. At 3 a.m., weather reports for selected cities, at Mansfield Lawn Regional Airport, it was clear. The temperature was 58 degrees. The dew point 57, and the relative humidity 97%. The wind was calm. The pressure was 30.07 inches and falling. Elsewhere across Ohio, skies ranged from clear to partly cloudy. It was 59 at Worcester, 56 at Marion, 57 at Toledo Express, 63 at Cleveland, and 64 at Akron-Canton Regional Airport. Youngstown reported 59, Cincinnati reported 68. Dayton reported 63, Findlay reported 57, and Columbus reported 63. Reports from nearby cities outside Ohio, skies ranged from clear to partly cloudy, and temperatures were between 63 and 67 degrees. The current time is 3:26 a.m. Eastern Daylight Time. 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On the latest weather map, high pressure will slowly exit the region to the east today. Multiple shortwave troughs will progress through the Great Lakes beginning Sunday through at least the middle of the week. The forecast for the Central Highlands. Rest of tonight, clear. Patchy fog. Lows in the upper 50s. Northwest winds around 5 miles per hour. Saturday, mostly sunny in the morning, then becoming partly cloudy. Patchy fog in the morning. Highs in the lower 80s. West winds around 5 miles per hour. Saturday night, mostly clear. Lows in the lower 60s. Southwest winds around 5 miles per hour. Sunday, partly cloudy. A chance of showers and thunderstorms in the afternoon. Humid with highs in the mid-80s. West winds 5 to 10 miles per hour. Chance of rain 40%. Sunday night, a chance of thunderstorms in the evening. Mostly cloudy with a chance of showers. Humid with lows in the mid-60s. Southwest winds around 5 miles per hour. Chance of rain 50%. Monday, partly sunny in the morning, then becoming mostly cloudy. A chance of showers in the morning, then showers likely in the afternoon. Highs in the mid-80s. Chance of rain 70%. Monday night, a chance of thunderstorms. Showers. Lows in the upper 60s. Chance of rain 90%. At 3 a.m., weather reports for selected cities, at Mansfield Lawn Regional Airport, it was clear. The temperature was 58 degrees. The dew point 57, and the relative humidity 97%. The wind was calm. The pressure was 30.07 inches and falling. Elsewhere across Ohio, skies ranged from clear to partly cloudy. It was 59 at Worcester, 56 at Marion, 57 at Toledo Express, 63 at Cleveland, and 64 at Akron-Canton Regional Airport. Youngstown reported 59, Cincinnati reported 68. Dayton reported 63, Findlay reported 57, and Columbus reported 63. Reports from nearby cities outside Ohio, skies ranged from clear to partly cloudy, and temperatures were between 63 and 67 degrees.
The current time is 3:29 a.m. Eastern Daylight Time. 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On the latest weather map, high pressure will slowly exit the region to the east today. Multiple shortwave troughs will progress through the Great Lakes beginning Sunday through at least the middle of the week. The forecast for the Central Highlands. West of tonight, clear. Patchy fog. Lows in the upper 50s. Northwest winds around 5 miles per hour. Saturday, mostly sunny in the morning, then becoming partly cloudy. Patchy fog in the morning. Highs in the lower 80s. West winds around 5 miles per hour. Saturday night, mostly clear. Lows in the lower 60s. Southwest winds around 5 miles per hour. Sunday, partly cloudy. A chance of showers and thunderstorms in the afternoon. Humid with highs in the mid-80s. West winds 5 to 10 miles per hour. Chance of rain 40%. Sunday night, a chance of thunderstorms in the evening. Mostly cloudy with a chance of showers. Humid with lows in the mid-60s. Southwest winds around 5 miles per hour. Chance of rain 50%. Monday, partly sunny in the morning, then becoming mostly cloudy. A chance of showers in the morning, then showers likely in the afternoon. Highs in the mid-80s. Chance of rain 70%. Monday night, a chance of thunderstorms. Showers. Lows in the upper 60s. Chance of rain 90%. The extended forecast for the Central Highlands. Tuesday, mostly cloudy in the morning, then becoming partly sunny. A chance of showers and thunderstorms. Highs in the lower 80s. Chance of rain 50%. Tuesday night, partly cloudy with a chance of showers and thunderstorms in the evening, then mostly clear after midnight. Lows in the lower 60s. Chance of rain 30%. Wednesday, partly cloudy in the morning, then becoming mostly sunny. Highs in the upper 70s. Wednesday night, mostly clear. Lows in the upper 50s. Thursday, mostly sunny. Highs around 80. Thursday night, mostly clear. Lows in the lower 60s. Friday, mostly sunny. Highs in the lower 80s. The Mansfield, Ohio climate summary for yesterday, July 24, 2026. Yesterday's high temperature was 76 degrees. The normal high is 83. Yesterday's low temperature was 55 degrees. The normal low is 62. No precipitation fell yesterday, which leaves the monthly total at 2.35 inches. This is 0.67 inches below the normal amount of 3.02 inches for July. The total precipitation for the year still stands at 23.79 inches, which is 1.57 inches below normal. No snow fell yesterday, which brings the monthly total to 0.0 inches. The total snowfall since July 1st still stands at 0.0 inches. There were no heating degree days yesterday. This leaves the monthly total at 5. The yearly total since July 1st is 5. There was one cooling degree day yesterday. This brings the monthly total to 242. The yearly total since January 1st is 436. The normal high temperature for today is 83 degrees, and the normal low is 62. The record high for today is 104, which occurred in 1934, and the record low is 45, which occurred in 1957. Sunrise today is at 6:20 a.m. and sunset is at 8:53 p.m. At 3 a.m., weather reports for selected cities, at Mansfield Long Regional Airport, it was clear. The temperature was 58 degrees, the dew point 57, and the relative humidity 97%. The wind was calm. The pressure was 30.07 inches and falling. Elsewhere across Ohio, skies ranged from clear to partly cloudy. It was 59 at Worcester, 56 at Marion, 57 at Toledo Express, 63 at Cleveland, and 64 at Akron-Canton Regional Airport. Youngstown reported 59, Cincinnati reported 68,
Dayton reported 63, Findlay reported 57, and Columbus reported 63. Reports from nearby cities outside Ohio, skies ranged from clear to partly cloudy, and temperatures were between 63 and 67 degrees. The current time is 3:34 a.m. Eastern Daylight Time. 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On the latest weather map, high pressure will slowly exit the region to the east today. Multiple shortwave troughs will progress through the Great Lakes beginning Sunday through at least the middle of the week. The forecast for the Central Highlands. Rest of tonight, clear. Patchy fog. Lows in the upper 50s. Northwest winds around 5 miles per hour. Saturday, mostly sunny in the morning, then becoming partly cloudy. Patchy fog in the morning. Highs in the lower 80s. West winds around 5 miles per hour. Saturday night, mostly clear. Lows in the lower 60s. Southwest winds around 5 miles per hour. Sunday, partly cloudy. A chance of showers and thunderstorms in the afternoon. Humid with highs in the mid-80s. West winds 5 to 10 miles per hour. Chance of rain 40%. Sunday night, a chance of thunderstorms in the evening. Mostly cloudy with a chance of showers. Humid with lows in the mid-60s. Southwest winds around 5 miles per hour. Chance of rain 50%. Monday, partly sunny in the morning, then becoming mostly cloudy. A chance of showers in the morning, then showers likely in the afternoon. Highs in the mid-80s. Chance of rain 70%. Monday night, a chance of thunderstorms. Showers. Lows in the upper 60s. Chance of rain 90%. At 3 a.m., weather reports for selected cities. At Mansfield Long Regional Airport, it was clear. The temperature was 58 degrees, the dew point 57, and the relative humidity 97%. The wind was calm. The pressure was 30.07 inches and falling. Elsewhere across Ohio, skies ranged from clear to partly cloudy. It was 59 at Wooster, 56 at Marion, 57 at Toledo Express, 63 at Cleveland, and 64 at Akron-Canton Regional Airport. Youngstown reported 59, Cincinnati reported 68, Dayton reported 63, Findlay reported 57, and Columbus reported 63. Reports from nearby cities outside Ohio, skies ranged from clear to partly cloudy, and temperatures were between 63 and 67 degrees. The current time is 3:37 a.m. Eastern Daylight Time. 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On the latest weather map, high pressure will slowly exit the region to the east today. Multiple shortwave troughs will progress through the Great Lakes beginning Sunday through at least the middle of the week. The forecast for the Central Highlands. Rest of tonight, clear. Patchy fog. Lows in the upper 50s. Northwest winds around 5 miles per hour. Saturday, mostly sunny in the morning, then becoming partly cloudy. Patchy fog in the morning. Highs in the lower 80s. West winds around 5 miles per hour. Saturday night, mostly clear. Lows in the lower 60s. Southwest winds around 5 miles per hour. Sunday, partly cloudy. A chance of showers and thunderstorms in the afternoon. Humid with highs in the mid-80s. West winds 5 to 10 miles per hour. Chance of rain 40%. Sunday night, a chance of thunderstorms in the evening. Mostly cloudy with a chance of showers. Humid with lows in the mid-60s. Southwest winds around 5 miles per hour. Chance of rain 50%. Monday, partly sunny in the morning, then becoming mostly cloudy. A chance of showers in the morning, then showers likely in the afternoon. Highs in the mid-80s.
chance of rain 70%. Monday night, a chance of thunderstorms. Showers. Lows in the upper 60s. Chance of rain 90%. At 3 a.m., weather reports for selected cities. At Mansfield Long Regional Airport, it was clear. The temperature was 58 degrees, the dew point 57, and the relative humidity 97%. The wind was calm. The pressure was 30.07 inches and falling. Elsewhere across Ohio, skies ranged from clear to partly cloudy. It was 59 at Wooster, 56 at Marion, 57 at Toledo Express, 63 at Cleveland, and 64 at Akron-Canton Regional Airport. Youngstown reported 59, Cincinnati reported 68, Dayton reported 63, Findlay reported 57, and Columbus reported 63. Reports from nearby cities outside Ohio, skies ranged from clear to partly cloudy, and temperatures were between 63 and 67 degrees. The extended forecast for the Central Highlands. Tuesday, mostly cloudy in the morning, then becoming partly sunny. A chance of showers and thunderstorms. Highs in the lower 80s. Chance of rain 50%. Tuesday night, partly cloudy with a chance of showers and thunderstorms in the evening, then mostly clear after midnight. Lows in the lower 60s. Chance of rain 30%. Wednesday, partly cloudy in the morning, then becoming mostly sunny. Highs in the upper 70s. Wednesday night, mostly clear. Lows in the upper 50s. Thursday, mostly sunny. Highs around 80. Thursday night, mostly clear. Lows in the lower 60s. Friday, mostly sunny. Highs in the lower 80s. The current time is 3:41 a.m. Eastern Daylight Time. 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On the latest weather map, high pressure will slowly exit the region to the east today. Multiple shortwave troughs will progress through the Great Lakes beginning Sunday through at least the middle of the week. The forecast for the Central Highlands. Rest of tonight, clear. Patchy fog. Lows in the upper 50s. Northwest winds around 5 miles per hour. Saturday, mostly sunny in the morning, then becoming partly cloudy. Patchy fog in the morning. Highs in the lower 80s. West winds around 5 miles per hour. Saturday night, mostly clear. Lows in the lower 60s. Southwest winds around 5 miles per hour. Sunday, partly cloudy. A chance of showers and thunderstorms in the afternoon. Humid with highs in the mid-80s. West winds 5 to 10 miles per hour. Chance of rain 40%. Sunday night, a chance of thunderstorms in the evening. Mostly cloudy with a chance of showers. Humid with lows in the mid-60s. Southwest winds around 5 miles per hour. Chance of rain 50%. Monday, partly sunny in the morning, then becoming mostly cloudy. A chance of showers in the morning, then showers likely in the afternoon. Highs in the mid-80s. Chance of rain 70%. Monday night, a chance of thunderstorms. Showers. Lows in the upper 60s. Chance of rain 90%. At 3 a.m., weather reports for selected cities. At Mansfield Long Regional Airport, it was clear. The temperature was 58 degrees. The dew point 57, and the relative humidity 97%. The wind was calm. The pressure was 30.07 inches and falling. Elsewhere across Ohio, skies ranged from clear to partly cloudy. It was 59 at Wooster, 56 at Marion, 57 at Toledo Express, 63 at Cleveland, and 64 at Akron-Canton Regional Airport. Youngstown reported 59, Cincinnati reported 68, Dayton reported 63, Findlay reported 57, and Columbus reported 63. Reports from nearby cities outside Ohio, skies ranged from clear to partly cloudy, and temperatures were between 63 and 67 degrees. The current time is 3:44 a.m. Eastern Daylight Time.
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On the latest weather map, high pressure will slowly exit the region to the east today. Multiple shortwave troughs will progress through the Great Lakes beginning Sunday through at least the middle of the week. The forecast for the Central Highlands. Rest of tonight, clear. Patchy fog. Lows in the upper 50s. Northwest winds around 5 miles per hour. Saturday, mostly sunny in the morning, then becoming partly cloudy. Patchy fog in the morning. Highs in the lower 80s. West winds around 5 miles per hour. Saturday night, mostly clear. Lows in the lower 60s. Southwest winds around 5 miles per hour. Sunday, partly cloudy. A chance of showers and thunderstorms in the afternoon. Humid with highs in the mid-80s. West winds 5 to 10 miles per hour. Chance of rain 40%. Sunday night, a chance of thunderstorms in the evening. Mostly cloudy with a chance of showers. Humid with lows in the mid-60s. Southwest winds around 5 miles per hour. Chance of rain 50%. Monday, partly sunny in the morning, then becoming mostly cloudy. A chance of showers in the morning, then showers likely in the afternoon. Highs in the mid-80s. Chance of rain 70%. Monday night, a chance of thunderstorms. Showers. Lows in the upper 60s. Chance of rain 90%. The Mansfield, Ohio Climate Summary for yesterday, July 24, 2026. Yesterday's high temperature was 76 degrees. The normal high is 83. Yesterday's low temperature was 55 degrees. The normal low is 62. No precipitation fell yesterday, which leaves the monthly total at 2.35 inches. This is 0.67 inches below the normal amount of 3.02 inches for July. The total precipitation for the year still stands at 23.79 inches, which is 1.57 inches below normal. No snow fell yesterday, which brings the monthly total to 0.0 inches. The total snowfall since July 1st still stands at 0.0 inches. There were no heating degree days yesterday. This leaves the monthly total at 5. The yearly total since July 1st is 5. There was one cooling degree day yesterday. This brings the monthly total to 242. The yearly total since January 1st is 436. The normal high temperature for today is 83 degrees, and the normal low is 62. The record high for today is 104, which occurred in 1934, and the record low is 45, which occurred in 1957. Sunrise today is at 6:20 a.m. and sunset is at 8:53 p.m. At 3 a.m., weather reports for selected cities, at Mansfield Long Regional Airport, it was clear. The temperature was 58 degrees, the dew point 57, and the relative humidity 97%. The wind was calm. The pressure was 30.07 inches and falling. Elsewhere across Ohio, skies ranged from clear to partly cloudy. It was 59 at Wooster, 56 at Marion, 57 at Toledo Express, 63 at Cleveland, and 64 at Akron-Canton Regional Airport. Youngstown reported 59, Cincinnati reported 68, Dayton reported 63, Findlay reported 57, and Columbus reported 63. Reports from nearby cities outside Ohio, skies ranged from clear to partly cloudy, and temperatures were between 63 and 67 degrees. The Nearshore Marine Forecast. For the following marine location, the islands to Vermilion. Today, west winds 10 knots or less becoming northwest. Sunny. Waves 1 foot or less. Tonight, southwest winds 10 knots or less. Mostly clear. Waves 1 foot or less. Sunday, southwest winds 5 to 10 knots becoming west. Mostly sunny. Waves 1 foot or less. Sunday night, southwest winds 10 knots or less. A chance of showers overnight. Waves 1 foot or less.
The water temperature off Toledo is 76 degrees, off Cleveland 73 degrees, and off Erie 74 degrees. The current time is 3:49 a.m. Eastern Daylight Time. 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On the latest weather map, high pressure will slowly exit the region to the east today. Multiple shortwave troughs will progress through the Great Lakes beginning Sunday through at least the middle of the week. The forecast for the Central Highlands. Rest of tonight, clear. Patchy fog. Lows in the upper 50s. Northwest winds around 5 miles per hour. Saturday, mostly sunny in the morning, then becoming partly cloudy. Patchy fog in the morning. Highs in the lower 80s. West winds around 5 miles per hour. Saturday night, mostly clear. Lows in the lower 60s. Southwest winds around 5 miles per hour. Sunday, partly cloudy. A chance of showers and thunderstorms in the afternoon. Humid with highs in the mid-80s. West winds 5 to 10 miles per hour. Chance of rain 40%. Sunday night, a chance of thunderstorms in the evening. Mostly cloudy with a chance of showers. Humid with lows in the mid-60s. Southwest winds around 5 miles per hour. Chance of rain 50%. Monday, partly sunny in the morning, then becoming mostly cloudy. A chance of showers in the morning, then showers likely in the afternoon. Highs in the mid-80s. Chance of rain 70%. Monday night, a chance of thunderstorms. Showers. Lows in the upper 60s. Chance of rain 90%. The extended forecast for the Central Highlands. Tuesday, mostly cloudy in the morning, then becoming partly sunny. A chance of showers and thunderstorms. Highs in the lower 80s. Chance of rain 50%. Tuesday night, partly cloudy with a chance of showers and thunderstorms in the evening, then mostly clear after midnight. Lows in the lower 60s. Chance of rain 30%. Wednesday, partly cloudy in the morning, then becoming mostly sunny. Highs in the upper 70s. Wednesday night, mostly clear. Lows in the upper 50s. Thursday, mostly sunny. Highs around 80. Thursday night, mostly clear. Lows in the lower 60s. Friday, mostly sunny. Highs in the lower 80s. At 3 a.m., weather reports for selected cities. At Mansfield Long Regional Airport, it was clear. The temperature was 58 degrees, the dew point 57, and the relative humidity 97%. The wind was calm. The pressure was 30.07 inches and falling. Elsewhere across Ohio, skies ranged from clear to partly cloudy. It was 59 at Worcester, 56 at Marion, 57 at Toledo Express, 63 at Cleveland, and 64 at Akron-Canton Regional Airport. Youngstown reported 59, Cincinnati reported 68, Dayton reported 63, Findlay reported 57, and Columbus reported 63. Reports from nearby cities outside Ohio, skies ranged from clear to partly cloudy, and temperatures were between 63 and 67 degrees. The current time is 3:52 a.m. Eastern Daylight Time. 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On the latest weather map, high pressure will slowly exit the region to the east today. Multiple shortwave troughs will progress through the Great Lakes beginning Sunday through at least the middle of the week. The forecast for the Central Highlands. Rest of tonight, clear. Patchy fog. Lows in the upper 50s. Northwest winds around 5 miles per hour. Saturday, mostly sunny in the morning, then becoming partly cloudy. Patchy fog in the morning. Highs in the lower 80s. West winds around 5 miles per hour. Saturday night, mostly clear.
lows in the lower 60s. Southwest winds around 5 miles per hour. Sunday, partly cloudy. A chance of showers and thunderstorms in the afternoon. Humid with highs in the mid-80s. West winds 5 to 10 miles per hour. Chance of rain 40%. Sunday night, a chance of thunderstorms in the evening. Mostly cloudy with a chance of showers. Humid with lows in the mid-60s. Southwest winds around 5 miles per hour. Chance of rain 50%. Monday, partly sunny in the morning, then becoming mostly cloudy. A chance of showers in the morning, then showers likely in the afternoon. Highs in the mid-80s. Chance of rain 70%. Monday night, a chance of thunderstorms. Showers. Lows in the upper 60s. Chance of rain 90%. At 3 a.m., weather reports for selected cities. At Mansfield Long Regional Airport, it was clear. The temperature was 58 degrees, the dew point 57, and the relative humidity 97%. The wind was calm. The pressure was 30.07 inches and falling. Elsewhere across Ohio, skies ranged from clear to partly cloudy. It was 59 at Worcester, 56 at Marion, 57 at Toledo Express, 63 at Cleveland, and 64 at Akron-Canton Regional Airport. Youngstown reported 59, Cincinnati reported 68, Dayton reported 63, Findlay reported 57, and Columbus reported 63. Reports from nearby cities outside Ohio, skies ranged from clear to partly cloudy, and temperatures were between 63 and 67 degrees. The current time is 3:55 a.m. Eastern Daylight Time. 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On the latest weather map, high pressure will slowly exit the region to the east today. Multiple shortwave troughs will progress through the Great Lakes beginning Sunday through at least the middle of the week. The forecast for the Central Highlands. West of tonight, clear. Patchy fog. Lows in the upper 50s. Northwest winds around 5 miles per hour. Saturday, mostly sunny in the morning, then becoming partly cloudy. Patchy fog in the morning. Highs in the lower 80s. West winds around 5 miles per hour. Saturday night, mostly clear. Lows in the lower 60s. Southwest winds around 5 miles per hour. Sunday, partly cloudy. A chance of showers and thunderstorms in the afternoon. Humid with highs in the mid-80s. West winds 5 to 10 miles per hour. Chance of rain 40%. Sunday night, a chance of thunderstorms in the evening. Mostly cloudy with a chance of showers. Humid with lows in the mid-60s. Southwest winds around 5 miles per hour. Chance of rain 50%. Monday, partly sunny in the morning, then becoming mostly cloudy. A chance of showers in the morning, then showers likely in the afternoon. Highs in the mid-80s. Chance of rain 70%. Monday night, a chance of thunderstorms. Showers. Lows in the upper 60s. Chance of rain 90%. At 3 a.m., weather reports for selected cities. At Mansfield Long Regional Airport, it was clear. The temperature was 58 degrees, the dew point 57, and the relative humidity 97%. The wind was calm. The pressure was 30.07 inches and falling. Elsewhere across Ohio, skies ranged from clear to partly cloudy. It was 59 at Worcester, 56 at Marion, 57 at Toledo Express, 63 at Cleveland, and 64 at Akron-Canton Regional Airport. Youngstown reported 59, Cincinnati reported 68, Dayton reported 63, Findlay reported 57, and Columbus reported 63. Reports from nearby cities outside Ohio, skies ranged from clear to partly cloudy, and temperatures were between 63 and 67 degrees. The current time is 3:58 a.m. Eastern Daylight Time. 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
We supply the latest available information for the Central Highlands over station WWG57 from Butler on a frequency of 162.450 MHz. On the latest weather map, high pressure will slowly exit the region to the east today. Multiple shortwave troughs will progress through the Great Lakes beginning Sunday through at least the middle of the week. The forecast for the Central Highlands. Rest of tonight, clear. Patchy fog. Lows in the upper 50s. Northwest winds around 5 miles per hour. Saturday, mostly sunny in the morning, then becoming partly cloudy. Patchy fog in the morning. Highs in the lower 80s. West winds around 5 miles per hour. Saturday night, mostly clear. Lows in the lower 60s. Southwest winds around 5 miles per hour. Sunday, partly cloudy. A chance of showers and thunderstorms in the afternoon. Humid with highs in the mid-80s. West winds 5 to 10 miles per hour. Chance of rain 40%. Sunday night, a chance of thunderstorms in the evening. Mostly cloudy with a chance of showers. Humid with lows in the mid-60s. Southwest winds around 5 miles per hour. Chance of rain 50%. Monday, partly sunny in the morning, then becoming mostly cloudy. A chance of showers in the morning, then showers likely in the afternoon. Highs in the mid-80s. Chance of rain 70%. Monday night, a chance of thunderstorms. Showers. Lows in the upper 60s. Chance of rain 90%. The Nearshore Marine Forecast. For the following marine location, the islands to Vermilion. Today, west winds 10 knots or less becoming northwest. Sunny. Waves 1 foot or less. Tonight, southwest winds 10 knots or less. Mostly clear. Waves 1 foot or less. Sunday, southwest winds 5 to 10 knots becoming west. Mostly sunny. Waves 1 foot or less. Sunday night, southwest winds 10 knots or less. A chance of showers overnight. Waves 1 foot or less. The water temperature off Toledo is 76 degrees, off Cleveland 73 degrees, and off Derry 74 degrees. The extended forecast for the Central Highlands. Tuesday, mostly cloudy in the morning, then becoming partly sunny. A chance of showers and thunderstorms. Highs in the lower 80s. Chance of rain 50%. Tuesday night, partly cloudy with a chance of showers and thunderstorms in the evening, then mostly clear after midnight. Lows in the lower 60s. Chance of rain 30%. Wednesday, partly cloudy in the morning, then becoming mostly sunny. Highs in the upper 70s. Wednesday night, mostly clear. Lows in the upper 50s. Thursday, mostly sunny. Highs around 80. Thursday night, mostly clear. Lows in the lower 60s. Friday, mostly sunny. Highs in the lower 80s. The Mansfield, Ohio climate summary for yesterday, July 24, 2026. Yesterday's high temperature was 76 degrees. The normal high is 83. Yesterday's low temperature was 55 degrees. The normal low is 62. No precipitation fell yesterday, which leaves the monthly total at 2.35 inches. This is 0.67 inches below the normal amount of 3.02 inches for July. The total precipitation for the year still stands at 23.79 inches, which is 1.57 inches below normal. No snow fell yesterday, which brings the monthly total to 0.0 inches. The total snowfall since July 1st still stands at 0.0 inches. There were no heating degree days yesterday. This leaves the monthly total at 5. The yearly total since July 1st is 5. There was one cooling degree day yesterday. This brings the monthly total to 242. The yearly total since January 1st is 436. The normal high temperature for today is 83 degrees, and the normal low is 62. The record high for today is 104, which occurred in 1934, and the record low is 45, which occurred in 1957. Sunrise today is at 6:20 a.m. and sunset is at 8:53 p.m.
at 3 a.m. Weather reports for selected cities. At Mansfield-Lom Regional Airport, it was clear. The temperature was 58 degrees, the dew point 57, and the relative humidity 97%. The wind was calm. The pressure was 30.07 inches and falling. Elsewhere across Ohio, skies ranged from clear to partly cloudy. It was 59 at Worcester, 56 at Marion, 57 at Toledo Express, 63 at Cleveland, and 64 at Akron-Canton Regional Airport. Youngstown reported 59, Cincinnati reported 68, Dayton reported 63, Findlay reported 57, and Columbus reported 63. Reports from nearby cities outside Ohio, skies ranged from clear to partly cloudy, and temperatures were between 63 and 67 degrees. The current time is 4:04 a.m. Eastern Daylight Time. 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On the latest weather map, high pressure will slowly exit the region to the east today. Multiple shortwave troughs will progress through the Great Lakes beginning Sunday through at least the middle of the week. The forecast for the Central Highlands. Rest of tonight, clear. Patchy fog. Lows in the upper 50s. Northwest winds around 5 miles per hour. Saturday, mostly sunny in the morning, then becoming partly cloudy. Patchy fog in the morning. Highs in the lower 80s. West winds around 5 miles per hour. Saturday night, mostly clear. Lows in the lower 60s. Southwest winds around 5 miles per hour. Sunday, partly cloudy. A chance of showers and thunderstorms in the afternoon. Humid with highs in the mid-80s. West winds 5 to 10 miles per hour. Chance of rain 40%. Sunday night, a chance of thunderstorms in the evening. Mostly cloudy with a chance of showers. Humid with lows in the mid-60s. Southwest winds around 5 miles per hour. Chance of rain 50%. Monday, partly sunny in the morning, then becoming mostly cloudy. A chance of showers in the morning, then showers likely in the afternoon. Highs in the mid-80s. Chance of rain 70%. Monday night, a chance of thunderstorms. Showers. Lows in the upper 60s. Chance of rain 90%. At 4 a.m., weather reports for selected cities. At Mansfield-Lom Regional Airport, it was clear. The temperature was 58 degrees, the dew point 57, and the relative humidity 97%. The wind was southwest, at 3 miles an hour. The pressure was 30.08 inches and rising. Elsewhere across Ohio, skies ranged from clear to partly cloudy. It was 58 at Worcester, 56 at Marion, 56 at Toledo Express, 63 at Cleveland, and 62 at Akron-Canton Regional Airport. Youngstown reported 59, Cincinnati reported 64, Dayton reported 61, Findlay reported 57, and Columbus reported 62. Reports from nearby cities outside Ohio, it was partly cloudy, and temperatures were between 61 and 66 degrees. The current time is 4:07 a.m. Eastern Daylight Time. 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We supply the latest available information for the Central Highlands over station WWG57 from Butler on a frequency of 162.450 MHz. On the latest weather map, high pressure will slowly exit the region to the east today. Multiple shortwave troughs will progress through the Great Lakes beginning Sunday through at least the middle of the week. The forecast for the Central Highlands. Rest of tonight, clear. Patchy fog. Lows in the upper 50s. Northwest winds around 5 miles per hour. Saturday, mostly sunny in the morning, then becoming partly cloudy. Patchy fog in the morning. Highs in the lower 80s. West winds around 5 miles per hour. Saturday night, mostly clear. Lows in the lower 60s. Southwest winds around 5 miles per hour. Sunday, partly cloudy.
a chance of showers and thunderstorms in the afternoon. Humid with highs in the mid-80s. West winds 5 to 10 miles per hour. Chance of rain 40%. Sunday night, a chance of thunderstorms in the evening. Mostly cloudy with a chance of showers. Humid with lows in the mid-60s. Southwest winds around 5 miles per hour. Chance of rain 50%. Monday, partly sunny in the morning, then becoming mostly cloudy. A chance of showers in the morning, then showers likely in the afternoon. Highs in the mid-80s. Chance of rain 70%. Monday night, a chance of thunderstorms. Showers. Lows in the upper 60s. Chance of rain 90%. At 4 a.m., weather reports for selected cities at Mansfield-Lom Regional Airport, it was clear. The temperature was 58 degrees, the dew point 57, and the relative humidity 97%. The wind was southwest, at 3 miles an hour. The pressure was 30.08 inches and rising. Elsewhere across Ohio, skies ranged from clear to partly cloudy. It was 58 at Worcester, 56 at Marion, 56 at Toledo Express, 63 at Cleveland, and 62 at Akron-Canton Regional Airport. Youngstown reported 59, Cincinnati reported 64, Dayton reported 61, Findlay reported 57, and Columbus reported 62. Reports from nearby cities outside Ohio, it was partly cloudy, and temperatures were between 61 and 66 degrees. The extended forecast for the Central Highlands. Tuesday, mostly cloudy in the morning, then becoming partly sunny. A chance of showers and thunderstorms. Highs in the lower 80s. Chance of rain 50%. Tuesday night, partly cloudy with a chance of showers and thunderstorms in the evening, then mostly clear after midnight. Lows in the lower 60s. Chance of rain 30%. Wednesday, partly cloudy in the morning, then becoming mostly sunny. Highs in the upper 70s. Wednesday night, mostly clear. Lows in the upper 50s. Thursday, mostly sunny. Highs around 80. Thursday night, mostly clear. Lows in the lower 60s. Friday, mostly sunny. Highs in the lower 80s. The current time is 4:11 a.m. Eastern Daylight Time. 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We supply the latest available information for the Central Highlands over station WWG57 from Butler on a frequency of 162.450 MHz. On the latest weather map, high pressure will slowly exit the region to the east today. Multiple shortwave troughs will progress through the Great Lakes beginning Sunday through at least the middle of the week. The forecast for the Central Highlands. Rest of tonight, clear. Patchy fog. Lows in the upper 50s. Northwest winds around 5 miles per hour. Saturday, mostly sunny in the morning, then becoming partly cloudy. Patchy fog in the morning. Highs in the lower 80s. West winds around 5 miles per hour. Saturday night, mostly clear. Lows in the lower 60s. Southwest winds around 5 miles per hour. Sunday, partly cloudy. A chance of showers and thunderstorms in the afternoon. Humid with highs in the mid-80s. West winds 5 to 10 miles per hour. Chance of rain 40%. Sunday night, a chance of thunderstorms in the evening. Mostly cloudy with a chance of showers. Humid with lows in the mid-60s. Southwest winds around 5 miles per hour. Chance of rain 50%. Monday, partly sunny in the morning, then becoming mostly cloudy. A chance of showers in the morning, then showers likely in the afternoon. Highs in the mid-80s. Chance of rain 70%. Monday night, a chance of thunderstorms. Showers. Lows in the upper 60s. Chance of rain 90%. At 4 a.m., weather reports for selected cities at Mansfield-Lom Regional Airport, it was clear. The temperature was 58 degrees, the dew point 57, and the relative humidity 97%. The wind was southwest, at 3 miles an hour. The pressure was 30.08 inches and rising. Elsewhere across Ohio,
Skies ranged from clear to partly cloudy. It was 58 at Worcester, 56 at Marion, 56 at Toledo Express, 63 at Cleveland, and 62 at Akron-Canton Regional Airport. Youngstown reported 59, Cincinnati reported 64, Dayton reported 61, Findlay reported 57, and Columbus reported 62. Reports from nearby cities outside Ohio, it was partly cloudy, and temperatures were between 61 and 66 degrees. At 4 a.m., weather reports for selected cities, at Mansfield-Lawn Regional Airport, it was clear. The temperature was 58 degrees, the dew point 57, and the relative humidity 97%. The wind was southwest, at 3 miles an hour. The pressure was 30.08 inches and rising. Elsewhere across Ohio, skies ranged from clear to partly cloudy. It was 58 at Worcester, 56 at Marion, 56 at Toledo Express, 63 at Cleveland, and 62 at Akron-Canton Regional Airport. Youngstown reported 59, Cincinnati reported 64, Dayton reported 61, Findlay reported 57, and Columbus reported 62. Reports from nearby cities outside Ohio, it was partly cloudy, and temperatures were between 61 and 66 degrees. The Mansfield, Ohio climate summary for yesterday, July 24, 2026. Yesterday's high temperature was 76 degrees. The normal high is 83. Yesterday's low temperature was 55 degrees. The normal low is 62. No precipitation fell yesterday, which leaves the monthly total at 2.35 inches. This is 0.67 inches below the normal amount of 3.02 inches for July. The total precipitation for the year still stands at 23.79 inches, which is 1.57 inches below normal. No snow fell yesterday, which brings the monthly total to 0.0 inches. The total snowfall since July 1st still stands at 0.0 inches. There were no heating degree days yesterday. This leaves the monthly total at 5. The yearly total since July 1st is 5. There was one cooling degree day yesterday. This brings the monthly total to 242. The yearly total since January 1st is 436. The normal high temperature for today is 83 degrees, and the normal low is 62. The record high for today is 104, which occurred in 1934, and the record low is 45, which occurred in 1957. Sunrise today is at 6:20 a.m. and sunset is at 8:53 p.m. The current time is 4:16 a.m. Eastern Daylight Time. 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On the latest weather map, high pressure will slowly exit the region to the east today. Multiple shortwave troughs will progress through the Great Lakes beginning Sunday through at least the middle of the week. The forecast for the Central Highlands. Rest of tonight, clear. Patchy fog. Lows in the upper 50s. Northwest winds around 5 miles per hour. Saturday, mostly sunny in the morning, then becoming partly cloudy. Patchy fog in the morning. Highs in the lower 80s. West winds around 5 miles per hour. Saturday night, mostly clear. Lows in the lower 60s. Southwest winds around 5 miles per hour. Sunday, partly cloudy. A chance of showers and thunderstorms in the afternoon. Humid with highs in the mid-80s. West winds 5 to 10 miles per hour. Chance of rain 40%. Sunday night, a chance of thunderstorms in the evening. Mostly cloudy with a chance of showers. Humid with lows in the mid-60s. Southwest winds around 5 miles per hour. Chance of rain 50%. Monday, partly sunny in the morning, then becoming mostly cloudy. A chance of showers in the morning, then showers likely in the afternoon. Highs in the mid-80s. Chance of rain 70%. Monday night, a chance of thunderstorms. Showers. Lows in the upper 60s. Chance of rain 90%. At 4 a.m., weather reports for selected cities, at Mansfield-Lawn Regional Airport, it was clear.
The temperature was 58 degrees, the dew point 57, and the relative humidity 97%. The wind was southwest, at 3 miles an hour. The pressure was 30.08 inches and rising. Elsewhere across Ohio, skies ranged from clear to partly

We supply the latest available information for the Central Highlands over station WWG57 from Butler on a frequency of 162.450 MHz. The extended forecast for the Central Highlands. Tuesday, mostly cloudy in the morning, then becoming partly sunny. A chance of showers and thunderstorms. Highs in the lower 80s. Chance of rain 50%. Tuesday night, partly cloudy with a chance of showers and thunderstorms in the evening, then mostly clear after midnight. Lows in the lower 60s. Chance of rain 30%. Wednesday, partly cloudy in the morning, then becoming mostly sunny. Highs in the upper 70s. Wednesday night, mostly clear. Lows in the upper 50s. Thursday, mostly sunny. Highs around 80. Thursday night, mostly clear. Lows in the lower 60s. Friday, mostly sunny. Highs in the lower 80s. On the latest weather map, high pressure will slowly exit the region to the east today. Multiple shortwave troughs will progress through the Great Lakes beginning Sunday through at least the middle of the week. The forecast for the Central Highlands. Rest of tonight, clear. Patchy fog. Lows in the upper 50s. Northwest winds around 5 miles per hour. Saturday, mostly sunny in the morning, then becoming partly cloudy. Patchy fog in the morning. Highs in the lower 80s. West winds around 5 miles per hour. Saturday night, mostly clear. Lows in the lower 60s. Southwest winds around 5 miles per hour. Sunday, partly cloudy. A chance of showers and thunderstorms in the afternoon. Humid with highs in the mid-80s. West winds 5 to 10 miles per hour. Chance of rain 40%. Sunday night, a chance of thunderstorms in the evening. Mostly cloudy with a chance of showers. Humid with lows in the mid-60s. Southwest winds around 5 miles per hour. Chance of rain 50%. Monday, partly sunny in the morning, then becoming mostly cloudy. A chance of showers in the morning, then showers likely in the afternoon. Highs in the mid-80s. Chance of rain 70%. Monday night, a chance of thunderstorms. Showers. Lows in the upper 60s. Chance of rain 90%. At 4 a.m., weather reports for selected cities. At Mansfield Long Regional Airport, it was clear. The temperature was 58 degrees, the dew point 57, and the relative humidity 97%. The wind was southwest, at 3 miles an hour. The pressure was 30.08 inches and rising. Elsewhere across Ohio, skies ranged from clear to partly cloudy. It was 58 at Worcester, 56 at Marion, 56 at Toledo Express, 63 at Cleveland, and 62 at Akron Canton Regional Airport. Youngstown reported 59, Cincinnati reported 64, Dayton reported 61, Findlay reported 57, and Columbus reported 62. Reports from nearby cities outside Ohio, it was partly cloudy, and temperatures were between 61 and 66 degrees. The current time is 4:23 a.m. Eastern Daylight Time. 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We supply the latest available information for the Central Highlands over station WWG57 from Butler on a frequency of 162.450 MHz. On the latest weather map, high pressure will slowly exit the region to the east today. Multiple shortwave troughs will progress through the Great Lakes beginning Sunday through at least the middle of the week. The forecast for the Central Highlands. Rest of tonight, clear. Patchy fog. Lows in the upper 50s. Northwest winds around 5 miles per hour. Saturday, mostly sunny in the morning, then becoming partly cloudy. Patchy fog in the morning. Highs in the lower 80s. West winds around 5 miles per hour. Saturday night, mostly clear. Lows in the lower 60s. Southwest winds around 5 miles per hour. Sunday, partly cloudy. A chance of showers and thunderstorms in the afternoon. Humid with highs in the mid-80s. West winds 5 to 10 miles per hour. Chance of rain 40%. Sunday night, a chance of thunderstorms

the evening. Mostly cloudy with a chance of showers. Humid with lows in the mid-60s. Southwest winds around 5 miles per hour. Chance of rain 50%. Monday, partly sunny in the morning, then becoming mostly cloudy. A chance of showers in the morning, then showers likely in the afternoon. Highs in the mid-80s. Chance of rain 70%. Monday night, a chance of thunderstorms. Showers. Lows in the upper 60s. Chance of rain 90%. At 4 a.m., weather reports for selected cities. At Mansfield Long Regional Airport, it was clear. The temperature was 58 degrees, the dew point 57, and the relative humidity 97%. The wind was southwest, at 3 miles an hour. The pressure was 30.08 inches and rising. Elsewhere across Ohio, skies ranged from clear to partly cloudy. It was 58 at Worcester, 56 at Marion, 56 at Toledo Express, 63 at Cleveland, and 62 at Akron-Canton Regional Airport. Youngstown reported 59, Cincinnati reported 64, Dayton reported 61, Findlay reported 57, and Columbus reported 62. Reports from nearby cities outside Ohio, it was partly cloudy, and temperatures were between 61 and 66 degrees. The current time is 4:26 a.m. Eastern Daylight Time. 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We supply the latest available information for the Central Highlands over station WWG57 from Butler on a frequency of 162.450 MHz. On the latest weather map, high pressure will slowly exit the region to the east today. Multiple shortwave troughs will progress through the Great Lakes beginning Sunday through at least the middle of the week. The forecast for the Central Highlands. Rest of tonight, clear. Patchy fog. Lows in the upper 50s. Northwest winds around 5 miles per hour. Saturday, mostly sunny in the morning, then becoming partly cloudy. Patchy fog in the morning. Highs in the lower 80s. West winds around 5 miles per hour. Saturday night, mostly clear. Lows in the lower 60s. Southwest winds around 5 miles per hour. Sunday, partly cloudy. A chance of showers and thunderstorms in the afternoon. Humid with highs in the mid-80s. West winds 5 to 10 miles per hour. Chance of rain 40%. Sunday night, a chance of thunderstorms in the evening. Mostly cloudy with a chance of showers. Humid with lows in the mid-60s. Southwest winds around 5 miles per hour. Chance of rain 50%. Monday, partly sunny in the morning, then becoming mostly cloudy. A chance of showers in the morning, then showers likely in the afternoon. Highs in the mid-80s. Chance of rain 70%. Monday night, a chance of thunderstorms. Showers. Lows in the upper 60s. Chance of rain 90%. At 4 a.m., weather reports for selected cities. At Mansfield Long Regional Airport, it was clear. The temperature was 58 degrees, the dew point 57, and the relative humidity 97%. The wind was southwest, at 3 miles an hour. The pressure was 30.08 inches and rising. Elsewhere across Ohio, skies ranged from clear to partly cloudy. It was 58 at Worcester, 56 at Marion, 56 at Toledo Express, 63 at Cleveland, and 62 at Akron-Canton Regional Airport. Youngstown reported 59, Cincinnati reported 64, Dayton reported 61, Findlay reported 57, and Columbus reported 62. Reports from nearby cities outside Ohio, it was partly cloudy, and temperatures were between 61 and 66 degrees. The current time is 4:29 a.m. Eastern Daylight Time. 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We supply the latest available information for the Central Highlands over station WWG57 from Butler on a frequency of 162.450 MHz. On the latest weather map, high pressure will slowly exit the region to the east today. Multiple shortwave troughs will progress through the Great Lakes beginning Sunday through at least the middle of the week.
The forecast for the Central Highlands. Rest of tonight, clear. Patchy fog. Lows in the upper 50s. Northwest winds around 5 miles per hour. Saturday, mostly sunny in the morning, then becoming partly cloudy. Patchy fog in the morning. Highs in the lower 80s. West winds around 5 miles per hour. Saturday night, mostly clear. Lows in the lower 60s. Southwest winds around 5 miles per hour. Sunday, partly cloudy. A chance of showers and thunderstorms in the afternoon. Humid with highs in the mid-80s. West winds 5 to 10 miles per hour. Chance of rain 40%. Sunday night, a chance of thunderstorms in the evening. Mostly cloudy with a chance of showers. Humid with lows in the mid-60s. Southwest winds around 5 miles per hour. Chance of rain 50%. Monday, partly sunny in the morning, then becoming mostly cloudy. A chance of showers in the morning, then showers likely in the afternoon. Highs in the mid-80s. Chance of rain 70%. Monday night, a chance of thunderstorms. Showers. Lows in the upper 60s. Chance of rain 90%. The extended forecast for the Central Highlands. Tuesday, mostly cloudy in the morning, then becoming partly sunny. A chance of showers and thunderstorms. Highs in the lower 80s. Chance of rain 50%. Tuesday night, partly cloudy with a chance of showers and thunderstorms in the evening, then mostly clear after midnight. Lows in the lower 60s. Chance of rain 30%. Wednesday, partly cloudy in the morning, then becoming mostly sunny. Highs in the upper 70s. Wednesday night, mostly clear. Lows in the upper 50s. Thursday, mostly sunny. Highs around 80. Thursday night, mostly clear. Lows in the lower 60s. Friday, mostly sunny. Highs in the lower 80s. The Mansfield, Ohio climate summary for yesterday, July 24, 2026. Yesterday's high temperature was 76 degrees. The normal high is 83. Yesterday's low temperature was 55 degrees. The normal low is 62. No precipitation fell yesterday, which leaves the monthly total at 2.35 inches. This is 0.67 inches below the normal amount of 3.02 inches for July. The total precipitation for the year still stands at 23.79 inches, which is 1.57 inches below normal. No snow fell yesterday, which brings the monthly total to 0.0 inches. The total snowfall since July 1st still stands at 0.0 inches. There were no heating degree days yesterday. This leaves the monthly total at 5. The yearly total since July 1st is 5. There was one cooling degree day yesterday. This brings the monthly total to 242. The yearly total since January 1st is 436. The normal high temperature for today is 83 degrees, and the normal temperature for today is 83 degrees, and the normal low is 62. The record high for today is 104, which occurred in 1934, and the record low is 45, which occurred in 1957. Sunrise today is at 6:20 a.m. and sunset is at 8:53 p.m. At 4 a.m., weather reports for selected cities, at Mansfield Long Regional Airport, it was clear. The temperature was 58 degrees, the dew point 57, and the relative humidity 97%. The wind was southwest, at 3 miles an hour. The pressure was 30.08 inches and rising. Elsewhere across Ohio, skies ranged from clear to partly cloudy. It was 58 at Worcester, 56 at Marion, 56 at Toledo Express, 63 at Cleveland, and 62 at Akron-Canton Regional Airport. Youngstown reported 59, Cincinnati reported 64, Dayton reported 61, Findlay reported 57, and Columbus reported 62. Reports from nearby cities outside Ohio, it was partly cloudy, and temperatures were between 61 and 66 degrees. The current time is 4:34 a.m. Eastern Daylight Time. 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

57 from Butler on a frequency of 162.450 MHz. On the latest weather map, high pressure will slowly exit the region to the east today. Multiple shortwave troughs will progress through the Great Lakes beginning Sunday through at least the middle of the week. The forecast for the Central Highlands. West of tonight, clear. Patchy fog. Lows in the upper 50s. Northwest winds around 5 miles per hour. Saturday, mostly sunny in the morning, then becoming partly cloudy. Patchy fog in the morning. Highs in the lower 80s. West winds around 5 miles per hour. Saturday night, mostly clear. Lows in the lower 60s. Southwest winds around 5 miles per hour. Sunday, partly cloudy. A chance of showers and thunderstorms in the afternoon. Humid with highs in the mid-80s. West winds 5 to 10 miles per hour. Chance of rain 40%. Sunday night, a chance of thunderstorms in the evening. Mostly cloudy with a chance of showers. Humid with lows in the mid-60s. Southwest winds around 5 miles per hour. Chance of rain 50%. Monday, partly sunny in the morning, then becoming mostly cloudy. A chance of showers in the morning, then showers likely in the afternoon. Highs in the mid-80s. Chance of rain 70%. Monday night, a chance of thunderstorms. Showers. Lows in the upper 60s. Chance of rain 90%. At 4 a.m., weather reports for selected cities. At Mansfield-Laum Regional Airport, it was clear. The temperature was 58 degrees, the dew point 57, and the relative humidity 97%. The wind was southwest, at 3 miles an hour. The pressure was 30.08 inches and rising. Elsewhere across Ohio, skies ranged from clear to partly cloudy. It was 58 at Worcester, 56 at Marion, 56 at Toledo Express, 63 at Cleveland, and 62 at Akron-Canton Regional Airport. Youngstown reported 59, Cincinnati reported 64, Dayton reported 61, Findlay reported 57, and Columbus reported 62. Reports from nearby cities outside Ohio, it was partly cloudy, and temperatures were between 61 and 66 degrees. The current time is 4:37 a.m. Eastern Daylight Time. 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We supply the latest available information for the Central Highlands over station WWG 57 from Butler on a frequency of 162.450 MHz. On the latest weather map, high pressure will slowly exit the region to the east today. Multiple shortwave troughs will progress through the Great Lakes beginning Sunday through at least the middle of the week. The forecast for the Central Highlands. West of tonight, clear. Patchy fog. Lows in the upper 50s. Northwest winds around 5 miles per hour. Saturday, mostly sunny in the morning, then becoming partly cloudy. Patchy fog in the morning. Highs in the lower 80s. West winds around 5 miles per hour. Saturday night, mostly clear. Lows in the lower 60s. Southwest winds around 5 miles per hour. Sunday, partly cloudy. A chance of showers and thunderstorms in the afternoon. Humid with highs in the mid-80s. West winds 5 to 10 miles per hour. Chance of rain 40%. Sunday night, a chance of thunderstorms in the evening. Mostly cloudy with a chance of showers. Humid with lows in the mid-60s. Southwest winds around 5 miles per hour. Chance of rain 50%. Monday, partly sunny in the morning, then becoming mostly cloudy. A chance of showers in the morning, then showers likely in the afternoon. Highs in the mid-80s. Chance of rain 70%. Monday night, a chance of thunderstorms. Showers. Lows in the upper 60s. Chance of rain 90%. At 4 a.m., weather reports for selected cities. At Mansfield-Laum Regional Airport, it was clear. The temperature was 58 degrees, the dew point 57, and the relative humidity 97%. The wind was southwest, at 3 miles an hour. The pressure was 30.08 inches and rising. Elsewhere across Ohio,
skies ranged from clear to partly cloudy. It was 58 at Worcester, 56 at Marion, 56 at Toledo Express, 63 at Cleveland, and 62 at Akron Canton Regional Airport. Youngstown reported 59, Cincinnati reported 64, Dayton reported 61, Findlay reported 57, and Columbus reported 62. Reports from nearby cities outside Ohio, it was partly cloudy, and temperatures were between 61 and 66 degrees. The extended forecast for the Central Highlands. Tuesday, mostly cloudy in the morning, then becoming partly sunny. A chance of showers and thunderstorms. Highs in the lower 80s. Chance of rain 50%. Tuesday night, partly cloudy with a chance of showers and thunderstorms in the evening, then mostly clear after midnight. Lows in the lower 60s. Chance of rain 30%. Wednesday, partly cloudy in the morning, then becoming mostly sunny. Highs in the upper 70s. Wednesday night, mostly clear. Lows in the upper 50s. Thursday, mostly sunny. Highs around 80. Thursday night, mostly clear. Lows in the lower 60s. Friday, mostly sunny. Highs in the lower 80s. The current time is 4:41 a.m. Eastern Daylight Time. 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We supply the latest available information for the Central Highlands over station WWG 57 from Butler on a frequency of 162.450 MHz. On the latest weather map, high pressure will slowly exit the region to the east today. Multiple shortwave troughs will progress through the Great Lakes beginning Sunday through at least the middle of the week. The forecast for the Central Highlands. West of tonight, clear. Patchy fog. Lows in the upper 50s. Northwest winds around 5 miles per hour. Saturday, mostly sunny in the morning, then becoming partly cloudy. Patchy fog in the morning. Highs in the lower 80s. West winds around 5 miles per hour. Saturday night, mostly clear. Lows in the lower 60s. Southwest winds around 5 miles per hour. Sunday, partly cloudy. A chance of showers and thunderstorms in the afternoon. Humid with highs in the mid-80s. West winds 5 to 10 miles per hour. Chance of rain 40%. Sunday night, a chance of thunderstorms in the evening. Mostly cloudy with a chance of showers. Humid with lows in the mid-60s. Southwest winds around 5 miles per hour. Chance of rain 50%. Monday, partly sunny in the morning, then becoming mostly cloudy. A chance of showers in the morning, then showers likely in the afternoon. Highs in the mid-80s. Chance of rain 70%. Monday night, a chance of thunderstorms. Showers. Lows in the upper 60s. Chance of rain 90%. At 4 a.m., weather reports for selected cities. At Mansfield-Lom Regional Airport, it was clear. The temperature was 58 degrees, the dew point 57, and the relative humidity 97%. The wind was southwest, at 3 miles an hour. The pressure was 30.08 inches and rising. Elsewhere across Ohio, skies ranged from clear to partly cloudy. It was 58 at Worcester, 56 at Marion, 56 at Toledo Express, 63 at Cleveland, and 62 at Akron Canton Regional Airport. Youngstown reported 59, Cincinnati reported 64, Dayton reported 61, Findlay reported 57, and Columbus reported 62. Reports from nearby cities outside Ohio, it was partly cloudy, and temperatures were between 61 and 66 degrees. The current time is 4:44 a.m. Eastern Daylight Time. 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We supply the latest available information for the Central Highlands over station WWG 57 from Butler on a frequency of 162.450 MHz. On the latest weather map, high pressure will slowly exit the region to the east today. Multiple shortwave troughs will progress through the Great Lakes beginning Sunday through at least the middle of the week. The forecast for the Central Highlands.
Rest of tonight, clear. Patchy fog. Lows in the upper 50s. Northwest winds around 5 miles per hour. Saturday, mostly sunny in the morning, then becoming partly cloudy. Patchy fog in the morning. Highs in the lower 80s. West winds around 5 miles per hour. Saturday night, mostly clear. Lows in the lower 60s. Southwest winds around 5 miles per hour. Sunday, partly cloudy. A chance of showers and thunderstorms in the afternoon. Humid with highs in the mid-80s. West winds 5 to 10 miles per hour. Chance of rain 40%. Sunday night, a chance of thunderstorms in the evening. Mostly cloudy with a chance of showers. Humid with lows in the mid-60s. Southwest winds around 5 miles per hour. Chance of rain 50%. Monday, partly sunny in the morning, then becoming mostly cloudy. A chance of showers in the morning, then showers likely in the afternoon. Highs in the mid-80s. Chance of rain 70%. Monday night, a chance of thunderstorms. Showers. Lows in the upper 60s. Chance of rain 90%. The Mansfield, Ohio climate summary for yesterday, July 24, 2026. Yesterday's high temperature was 76 degrees. The normal high is 83. Yesterday's low temperature was 55 degrees. The normal low is 62. No precipitation fell yesterday, which leaves the monthly total at 2.35 inches. This is 0.67 inches below the normal amount of 3.02 inches for July. The total precipitation for the year still stands at 23.79 inches, which is 1.57 inches below normal. No snow fell yesterday, which brings the monthly total to 0.0 inches. The total snowfall since July 1st still stands at 0.0 inches. There were no heating degree days yesterday. This leaves the monthly total at 5. The yearly total since July 1st is 5. There was one cooling degree day yesterday. This brings the monthly total to 242. The yearly total since January 1st is 436. The normal high temperature for today is 83 degrees, and the normal low is 62. The record high for today is 104, which occurred in 1934, and the record low is 45, which occurred in 1957. Sunrise today is at 6:20 a.m. and sunset is at 8:53 p.m. At 4 a.m., weather reports for selected cities, at Mansfield Long Regional Airport, it was clear. The temperature was 58 degrees, the dew point 57, and the relative humidity 97%. The wind was southwest, at 3 miles an hour. The pressure was 30.08 inches and rising. Elsewhere across Ohio, skies ranged from clear to partly cloudy. It was 58 at Worcester, 56 at Marion, 56 at Toledo Express, 63 at Cleveland, and 62 at Akron-Canton Regional Airport. Youngstown reported 59, Cincinnati reported 64, Dayton reported 61, Findlay reported 57, and Columbus reported 62. Reports from nearby cities outside Ohio, it was partly cloudy, and temperatures were between 61 and 66 degrees. The current time is 4:48 a.m. Eastern Daylight Time. 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We supply the latest available information for the Central Highlands over station WWG57 from Butler on a frequency of 162.450 MHz. On the latest weather map, high pressure will slowly exit the region to the east today. Multiple shortwave troughs will progress through the Great Lakes beginning Sunday through at least the middle of the week. The forecast for the Central Highlands. Rest of tonight, clear. Patchy fog. Lows in the upper 50s. Northwest winds around 5 miles per hour. Saturday, mostly sunny in the morning, then becoming partly cloudy. Patchy fog in the morning. Highs in the lower 80s. West winds around 5 miles per hour. Saturday night, mostly clear. Lows in the lower 60s. Southwest winds around 5 miles per hour. Sunday, partly cloudy. A chance of showers and thunderstorms in the afternoon. Humid with highs in the mid-80s.
Northwest winds 5 to 10 miles per hour. Chance of rain 40%. Sunday night, a chance of thunderstorms in the evening. Mostly cloudy with a chance of showers. Humid with lows in the mid-60s. Southwest winds around 5 miles per hour. Chance of rain 50%. Monday, partly sunny in the morning, then becoming mostly cloudy. A chance of showers in the morning, then showers likely in the afternoon. Highs in the mid-80s. Chance of rain 70%. Monday night, a chance of thunderstorms. Showers. Lows in the upper 60s. Chance of rain 90%. The extended forecast for the Central Highlands. Tuesday, mostly cloudy in the morning, then becoming partly sunny. A chance of showers and thunderstorms. Highs in the lower 80s. Chance of rain 50%. Tuesday night, partly cloudy with a chance of showers and thunderstorms in the evening, then mostly clear after midnight. Lows in the lower 60s. Chance of rain 30%. Wednesday, partly cloudy in the morning, then becoming mostly sunny. Highs in the upper 70s. Wednesday night, mostly clear. Lows in the upper 50s. Thursday, mostly sunny. Highs around 80. Thursday night, mostly clear. Lows in the lower 60s. Friday, mostly sunny. Highs in the lower 80s. At 4 a.m., weather reports for selected cities. At Mansfield Lawn Regional Airport, it was clear. The temperature was 58 degrees, the dew point 57, and the relative humidity 97%. The wind was southwest, at 3 miles an hour. The pressure was 30.08 inches and rising. Elsewhere across Ohio, skies ranged from clear to partly cloudy. It was 58 at Worcester, 56 at Marion, 56 at Toledo Express, 63 at Cleveland, and 62 at Akron-Canton Regional Airport. Youngstown reported 59, Cincinnati reported 64, Dayton reported 61, Findlay reported 57, and Columbus reported 62. Reports from nearby cities outside Ohio, it was partly cloudy, and temperatures were between 61 and 66 degrees. The current time is 4:52 a.m. Eastern Daylight Time. 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We supply the latest available information for the Central Highlands over station WWG57 from Butler on a frequency of 162.450 MHz. On the latest weather map, high pressure will slowly exit the region to the east today. Multiple shortwave troughs will progress through the Great Lakes beginning Sunday through at least the middle of the week. The forecast for the Central Highlands. West of tonight, clear. Patchy fog. Lows in the upper 50s. Northwest winds around 5 miles per hour. Saturday, mostly sunny in the morning, then becoming partly cloudy. Patchy fog in the morning. Highs in the lower 80s. West winds around 5 miles per hour. Saturday night, mostly clear. Lows in the lower 60s. Southwest winds around 5 miles per hour. Sunday, partly cloudy. A chance of showers and thunderstorms in the afternoon. Humid with highs in the mid-80s. West winds 5 to 10 miles per hour. Chance of rain 40%. Sunday night, a chance of thunderstorms in the evening. Mostly cloudy with a chance of showers. Humid with lows in the mid-60s. Southwest winds around 5 miles per hour. Chance of rain 50%. Monday, partly sunny in the morning, then becoming mostly cloudy. A chance of showers in the morning, then showers likely in the afternoon. Highs in the mid-80s. Chance of rain 70%. Monday night, a chance of thunderstorms. Showers. Lows in the upper 60s. Chance of rain 90%. At 4 a.m., weather reports for selected cities. At Mansfield Lawn Regional Airport, it was clear. The temperature was 58 degrees, the dew point 57, and the relative humidity 97%. The wind was southwest, at 3 miles an hour. The pressure was 30.08 inches and rising. Elsewhere across Ohio, skies ranged from clear to partly cloudy.
It was 58 at Worcester, 56 at Marion, 56 at Toledo Express, 63 at Cleveland, and 62 at Akron-Canton Regional Airport. Youngstown reported 59, Cincinnati reported 64, Dayton reported 61, Findlay reported 57, and Columbus reported 62. Reports from nearby cities outside Ohio, it was partly cloudy, and temperatures were between 61 and 66 degrees. The current time is 4:55 a.m. Eastern Daylight Time. 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We supply the latest available information for the Central Highlands over station WWG 57 from Butler on a frequency of 162.450 MHz. On the latest weather map, high pressure will slowly exit the region to the east today. Multiple shortwave troughs will progress through the Great Lakes beginning Sunday through at least the middle of the week. The forecast for the Central Highlands. West of tonight, clear. Patchy fog. Lows in the upper 50s. Northwest winds around 5 miles per hour. Saturday, mostly sunny in the morning, then becoming partly cloudy. Patchy fog in the morning. Highs in the lower 80s. West winds around 5 miles per hour. Saturday night, mostly clear. Lows in the lower 60s. Southwest winds around 5 miles per hour. Sunday, partly cloudy. A chance of showers and thunderstorms in the afternoon. Humid with highs in the mid-80s. West winds 5 to 10 miles per hour. Chance of rain 40%. Sunday night, a chance of thunderstorms in the evening. Mostly cloudy with a chance of showers. Humid with lows in the mid-60s. Southwest winds around 5 miles per hour. Chance of rain 50%. Monday, partly sunny in the morning, then becoming mostly cloudy. A chance of showers in the morning, then showers likely in the afternoon. Highs in the mid-80s. Chance of rain 70%. Monday night, a chance of thunderstorms. Showers. Lows in the upper 60s. Chance of rain 90%. At 4 a.m., weather reports for selected cities. At Mansfield-Lawn Regional Airport, it was clear. The temperature was 58 degrees, the dew point 57, and the relative humidity 97%. The wind was southwest, at 3 miles an hour. The pressure was 30.08 inches and rising. Elsewhere across Ohio, skies ranged from clear to partly cloudy. It was 58 at Worcester, 56 at Marion, 56 at Toledo Express, 63 at Cleveland, and 62 at Akron-Canton Regional Airport. Youngstown reported 59, Cincinnati reported 64, Dayton reported 61, Findlay reported 57, and Columbus reported 62. Reports from nearby cities outside Ohio, it was partly cloudy, and temperatures were between 61 and 66 degrees. The current time is 4:58 a.m. Eastern Daylight Time. 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We supply the latest available information for the Central Highlands over station WWG 57 from Butler on a frequency of 162.450 MHz. On the latest weather map, high pressure will slowly exit the region to the east today. Multiple shortwave troughs will progress through the Great Lakes beginning Sunday through at least the middle of the week. The forecast for the Central Highlands. West of tonight, clear. Patchy fog. Lows in the upper 50s. Northwest winds around 5 miles per hour. Saturday, mostly sunny in the morning, then becoming partly cloudy. Patchy fog in the morning. Highs in the lower 80s. West winds around 5 miles per hour. Saturday night, mostly clear. Lows in the lower 60s. Southwest winds around 5 miles per hour. Sunday, partly cloudy. A chance of showers and thunderstorms in the afternoon. Humid with highs in the mid-80s. West winds 5 to 10 miles per hour. Chance of rain 40%. Sunday night, a chance of thunderstorms in the evening. Mostly cloudy with a chance of showers. Humid with lows in the mid-60s. Southwest winds around 5 miles per hour. Chance of rain 50%.
Monday, partly sunny in the morning, then becoming mostly cloudy. A chance of showers in the morning, then showers likely in the afternoon. Highs in the mid-80s. Chance of rain 70%. Monday night, a chance of thunderstorms. Showers. Lows in the upper 60s. Chance of rain 90%. The Nearshore Marine Forecast. For the following marine location, the islands to Vermilion. Today, west winds 10 knots or less becoming northwest. Sunny. Waves 1 foot or less. Tonight, southwest winds 10 knots or less. Mostly clear. Waves 1 foot or less. Sunday, southwest winds 5 to 10 knots becoming west. Mostly sunny. Waves 1 foot or less. Sunday night, southwest winds 10 knots or less. A chance of showers overnight. Waves 1 foot or less. The water temperature off Toledo is 76 degrees, off Cleveland 73 degrees, and off Derry 74 degrees. The extended forecast for the Central Highlands. Tuesday, mostly cloudy in the morning, then becoming partly sunny. A chance of showers and thunderstorms. Highs in the lower 80s. Chance of rain 50%. Tuesday night, partly cloudy with a chance of showers and thunderstorms in the evening, then mostly clear after midnight. Lows in the lower 60s. Chance of rain 30%. Wednesday, partly cloudy in the morning, then becoming mostly sunny. Highs in the upper 70s. Wednesday night, mostly clear. Lows in the upper 50s. Thursday, mostly sunny. Highs around 80. Thursday night, mostly clear. Lows in the lower 60s. Friday, mostly sunny. Highs in the lower 80s. The Mansfield, Ohio climate summary for yesterday, July 24, 2026. Yesterday's high temperature was 76 degrees. The normal high is 83. Yesterday's low temperature was 55 degrees. The normal low is 62. No precipitation fell yesterday, which leaves the monthly total at 2.35 inches. This is 0.67 inches below the normal amount of 3.02 inches for July. The total precipitation for the year still stands at 23.79 inches, which is 1.57 inches below normal. No snow fell yesterday, which brings the monthly total to 0.0 inches. The total snowfall since July 1st still stands at 0.0 inches. There were no heating degree days yesterday. This leaves the monthly total at 5. The yearly total since July 1st is 5. There was one cooling degree day yesterday. This brings the monthly total to 242. The yearly total since January 1st is 436. The normal high temperature for today is 83 degrees, and the normal low is 62. The record high for today is 104, which occurred in 1934, and the record low is 45, which occurred in 1957. Sunrise today is at 6:20 a.m. and sunset is at 8:53 p.m. At 4 a.m., weather reports for selected cities. At Mansfield Long Regional Airport, it was clear. The temperature was 58 degrees, the dew point 57, and the relative humidity 97%. The wind was southwest, at 3 miles an hour. The pressure was 30.08 inches and rising. Elsewhere across Ohio, skies ranged from clear to partly cloudy. It was 58 at Worcester, 56 at Marion, 56 at Toledo Express, 63 at Cleveland, and 62 at Akron-Canton Regional Airport. Youngstown reported 59, Cincinnati reported 64, Dayton reported 61, Findlay reported 57, and Columbus reported 62. Reports from nearby cities outside Ohio, it was partly cloudy, and temperatures were between 61 and 66 degrees. The current time is 5:04 a.m. Eastern Daylight Time. 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We supply the latest available information for the Central Highlands over station WWG57 from Butler on a frequency of 162.450 MHz. On the latest weather map, high pressure will slowly exit the region to the east today. Multiple shortwave troughs will progress through the Great Lakes beginning Sunday through at least the middle of the week.
The forecast for the Central Highlands. Rest of tonight, clear. Patchy fog. Lows in the upper 50s. Northwest winds around 5 miles per hour. Saturday, mostly sunny in the morning, then becoming partly cloudy. Patchy fog in the morning. Highs in the lower 80s. West winds around 5 miles per hour. Saturday night, mostly clear. Lows in the lower 60s. Southwest winds around 5 miles per hour. Sunday, partly cloudy. A chance of showers and thunderstorms in the afternoon. Humid with highs in the mid-80s. West winds 5 to 10 miles per hour. Chance of rain 40%. Sunday night, a chance of thunderstorms in the evening. Mostly cloudy with a chance of showers. Humid with lows in the mid-60s. Southwest winds around 5 miles per hour. Chance of rain 50%. Monday, partly sunny in the morning, then becoming mostly cloudy. A chance of showers in the morning, then showers likely in the afternoon. Highs in the mid-80s. Chance of rain 70%. Monday night, a chance of thunderstorms. Showers. Lows in the upper 60s. Chance of rain 90%. At 5 a.m., weather reports for selected cities. At Mansfield Lawn Regional Airport, it was clear. The temperature was 56 degrees, the dew point 55, and the relative humidity 97%. The wind was southwest, at 3 miles an hour. The pressure was 30.08 inches and steady. Elsewhere across Ohio, it was clear, with a temperature of 57 at Worcester, 54 at Marion, 55 at Toledo Express, 61 at Dayton, and 56 at Findlay. It was partly cloudy, with a temperature of 62 at Akron-Canton Regional Airport, 62 at Cincinnati, and 61 at Columbus. It was mostly cloudy, with a temperature of 62 at Cleveland, and 58 at Youngstown. Reports from nearby cities outside Ohio, skies ranged from partly cloudy to mostly cloudy, and temperatures were between 61 and 66 degrees. The current time is 5:07 a.m. Eastern Daylight Time. 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We supply the latest available information for the Central Highlands over station WWG57 from Butler on a frequency of 162.450 MHz. On the latest weather map, high pressure will slowly exit the region to the east today. Multiple shortwave troughs will progress through the Great Lakes beginning Sunday through at least the middle of the week. The forecast for the Central Highlands. Rest of tonight, clear. Patchy fog. Lows in the upper 50s. Northwest winds around 5 miles per hour. Saturday, mostly sunny in the morning, then becoming partly cloudy. Patchy fog in the morning. Highs in the lower 80s. West winds around 5 miles per hour. Saturday night, mostly clear. Lows in the lower 60s. Southwest winds around 5 miles per hour. Sunday, partly cloudy. A chance of showers and thunderstorms in the afternoon. Humid with highs in the mid-80s. West winds 5 to 10 miles per hour. Chance of rain 40%. Sunday night, a chance of thunderstorms in the evening. Mostly cloudy with a chance of showers. Humid with lows in the mid-60s. Southwest winds around 5 miles per hour. Chance of rain 50%. Monday, partly sunny in the morning, then becoming mostly cloudy. A chance of showers in the morning, then showers likely in the afternoon. Highs in the mid-80s. Chance of rain 70%. Monday night, a chance of thunderstorms. Showers. Lows in the upper 60s. Chance of rain 90%. At 5 a.m., weather reports for selected cities. At Mansfield Lawn Regional Airport, it was clear. The temperature was 56 degrees, the dew point 55, and the relative humidity 97%. The wind was southwest, at 3 miles an hour. The pressure was 30.08 inches and steady. Elsewhere across Ohio, it was clear, with a temperature of 57 at Worcester, 54 at Marion, 55 at Toledo Express, 61 at Dayton, and 56 at Findlay. It was partly cloudy, with a temperature of 62 at Akron-Canton Regional Airport, 62 at Cincinnati,
and 61 at Columbus. It was mostly cloudy, with a temperature of 62 at Cleveland and 58 at Youngstown. Reports from nearby cities outside Ohio, skies ranged from partly cloudy to mostly cloudy, and temperatures were between 61 and 66 degrees. The extended forecast for the Central Highlands. Tuesday, mostly cloudy in the morning, then becoming partly sunny. A chance of showers and thunderstorms. Highs in the lower 80s. Chance of rain 50%. Tuesday night, partly cloudy with a chance of showers and thunderstorms in the evening, then mostly clear after midnight. Lows in the lower 60s. Chance of rain 30%. Wednesday, partly cloudy in the morning, then becoming mostly sunny. Highs in the upper 70s. Wednesday night, mostly clear. Lows in the upper 50s. Thursday, mostly sunny. Highs around 80. Thursday night, mostly clear. Lows in the lower 60s. Friday, mostly sunny. Highs in the lower 80s. The current time is 5:10 a.m. Eastern Daylight Time. 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On the latest weather map, high pressure will slowly exit the region to the east today. Multiple shortwave troughs will progress through the Great Lakes beginning Sunday through at least the middle of the week. The forecast for the Central Highlands. West of tonight, clear. Patchy fog. Lows in the upper 50s. Northwest winds around 5 miles per hour. Saturday, mostly sunny in the morning, then becoming partly cloudy. Patchy fog in the morning. Highs in the lower 80s. West winds around 5 miles per hour. Saturday night, mostly clear. Lows in the lower 60s. Southwest winds around 5 miles per hour. Sunday, partly cloudy. A chance of showers and thunderstorms in the afternoon. Humid with highs in the mid-80s. West winds 5 to 10 miles per hour. Chance of rain 40%. Sunday night, a chance of thunderstorms in the evening. Mostly cloudy with a chance of showers. Humid with lows in the mid-60s. Southwest winds around 5 miles per hour. Chance of rain 50%. Monday, partly sunny in the morning, then becoming mostly cloudy. A chance of showers in the morning, then showers likely in the afternoon. Highs in the mid-80s. Chance of rain 70%. Monday night, a chance of thunderstorms. Showers. Lows in the upper 60s. Chance of rain 90%. At 5 a.m., weather reports for selected cities. At Mansfield Long Regional Airport, it was clear. The temperature was 56 degrees, the dew point 55, and the relative humidity 97%. The wind was southwest, at 3 miles an hour. The pressure was 30.08 inches and steady. Elsewhere across Ohio, it was clear, with a temperature of 57 at Worcester, 54 at Marion, 55 at Toledo Express, 61 at Dayton, and 56 at Findlay. It was partly cloudy, with a temperature of 62 at Akron-Canton Regional Airport, 62 at Cincinnati, and 61 at Columbus. It was mostly cloudy, with a temperature of 62 at Cleveland, and 58 at Youngstown. Reports from nearby cities outside Ohio, skies ranged from partly cloudy to mostly cloudy, and temperatures were between 61 and 66 degrees. At 5 a.m., weather reports for selected cities. At Mansfield Long Regional Airport, it was clear. The temperature was 56 degrees, the dew point 55, and the relative humidity 97%. The wind was southwest, at 3 miles an hour. The pressure was 30.08 inches and steady. Elsewhere across Ohio, it was clear, with a temperature of 56 at Worcester, 54 at Marion, 55 at Toledo Express, 61 at Dayton, and 56 at Findlay. It was partly cloudy, with a temperature of 62 at Akron-Canton Regional Airport, 62 at Cincinnati, and 61 at Columbus. It was mostly cloudy, with a temperature of 62 at Cleveland, and 58 at Youngstown. Reports from nearby cities outside Ohio,
Skies ranged from partly cloudy to mostly cloudy, and temperatures were between 61 and 66 degrees. The current time is 5:14 a.m. Eastern Daylight Time. 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The Mansfield, Ohio climate summary for yesterday, July 24, 2026. Yesterday's high temperature was 76 degrees. The normal high is 83. Yesterday's low temperature was 55 degrees. The normal low is 62. No precipitation fell yesterday, which leaves the monthly total at 2.35 inches. This is 0.67 inches below the normal amount of 3.02 inches for July. The total precipitation for the year still stands at 23.79 inches, which is 1.57 inches below normal. No snow fell yesterday, which brings the monthly total to 0.0 inches. The total snowfall since July 1st still stands at 0.0 inches. There were no heating degree days yesterday. This leaves the monthly total at 5. The yearly total since July 1st is 5. There was one cooling degree day yesterday. This brings the monthly total to 242. The yearly total since January 1st is 436. The normal high temperature for today is 83 degrees, and the normal low is 62. The record high for today is 104, which occurred in 1934, and the record low is 45, which occurred in 1957. Sunrise today is at 6:20 a.m. and sunset is at 8:53 p.m. On the latest weather map, high pressure will slowly exit the region to the east today. Multiple shortwave troughs will progress through the Great Lakes beginning Sunday through at least the middle of the week. The forecast for the Central Highlands. West of tonight, clear. Patchy fog. Lows in the upper 50s. Northwest winds around 5 miles per hour. Saturday, mostly sunny in the morning, then becoming partly cloudy. Patchy fog in the morning. Highs in the lower 80s. West winds around 5 miles per hour. Saturday night, mostly clear. Lows in the lower 60s. Southwest winds around 5 miles per hour. Sunday, partly cloudy. A chance of showers and thunderstorms in the afternoon. Humid with highs in the mid-80s. West winds 5 to 10 miles per hour. Chance of rain 40%. Sunday night, a chance of thunderstorms in the evening. Mostly cloudy with a chance of showers. Humid with lows in the mid-60s. Southwest winds around 5 miles per hour. Chance of rain 50%. Monday, partly sunny in the morning, then becoming mostly cloudy. A chance of showers in the morning, then showers likely in the afternoon. Highs in the mid-80s. Chance of rain 70%. Monday night, a chance of thunderstorms. Showers. Lows in the upper 60s. Chance of rain 90%. At 5 a.m., weather reports for selected cities. At Mansfield Lawn Regional Airport, it was clear. The temperature was 56 degrees, the dew point 55, and the relative humidity 97%. The wind was southwest, at 3 miles an hour. The pressure was 30.08 inches and steady. Elsewhere across Ohio, it was clear, with a temperature of 56 at Wooster, 54 at Marion, 55 at Toledo Express, 61 at Dayton, and 56 at Findlay. It was partly cloudy, with a temperature of 62 at Akron-Canton Regional Airport, 62 at Cincinnati, and 61 at Columbus. It was mostly cloudy, with a temperature of 62 at Cleveland, and 58 at Youngstown. Reports from nearby cities outside Ohio. Skies ranged from partly cloudy to mostly cloudy, and temperatures were between 61 and 66 degrees. The current time is 5:19 a.m. Eastern Daylight Time. 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On the latest weather map,
High pressure will slowly exit the region to the east today. Multiple shortwave troughs will progress through the Great Lakes beginning Sunday through at least the middle of the week.

storms in the afternoon. Humid with highs in the mid-80s. West winds 5 to 10 miles per hour. Chance of rain 40%. Sunday night, a chance of thunderstorms in the evening. Mostly cloudy with a chance of showers. Humid with lows in the mid-60s. Southwest winds around 5 miles per hour. Chance of rain 50%. Monday, partly sunny in the morning, then becoming mostly cloudy. A chance of showers in the morning, then showers likely in the afternoon. Highs in the mid-80s. Chance of rain 70%. Monday night, a chance of thunderstorms. Showers. Lows in the upper 60s. Chance of rain 90%. The extended forecast for the Central Highlands. Tuesday, mostly cloudy in the morning, then becoming partly sunny. A chance of showers and thunderstorms. Highs in the lower 80s. Chance of rain 50%. Tuesday night, partly cloudy with a chance of showers and thunderstorms in the evening, then mostly clear after midnight. Lows in the lower 60s. Chance of rain 30%. Wednesday, partly cloudy in the morning, then becoming mostly sunny. Highs in the upper 70s. Wednesday night, mostly clear. Lows in the upper 50s. Thursday, mostly sunny. Highs around 80. Thursday night, mostly clear. Lows in the lower 60s. Friday, mostly sunny. Highs in the lower 80s. At 5 a.m., weather reports for selected cities, at Mansfield Lawn Regional Airport, it was clear. The temperature was 56 degrees, the dew point 55, and the relative humidity 97%. The wind was southwest, at 3 miles an hour. The pressure was 30.08 inches and steady. Elsewhere across Ohio, it was clear, with a temperature of 56 at Worcester, 54 at Marion, 55 at Toledo Express, 61 at Dayton, and 56 at Findlay. It was partly cloudy, with a temperature of 62 at Akron-Canton Regional Airport, 62 at Cincinnati, and 61 at Columbus. It was mostly cloudy, with a temperature of 62 at Cleveland, and 58 at Youngstown. Reports from nearby cities outside Ohio. Skies ranged from partly cloudy to mostly cloudy, and temperatures were between 61 and 66 degrees. The current time is 5:23 a.m. Eastern Daylight Time. 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We supply the latest available information for the Central Highlands over station WWG 57 from Butler on a frequency of 162.450 MHz. On the latest weather map, high pressure will slowly exit the region to the east today. Multiple shortwave troughs will progress through the Great Lakes beginning Sunday through at least the middle of the week. The forecast for the Central Highlands. Rest of tonight, clear. Patchy fog. Lows in the upper 50s. Northwest winds around 5 miles per hour. Saturday, mostly sunny in the morning, then becoming partly cloudy. Patchy fog in the morning. Highs in the lower 80s. West winds around 5 miles per hour. Saturday night, mostly clear. Lows in the lower 60s. Southwest winds around 5 miles per hour. Sunday, partly cloudy. A chance of showers and thunderstorms in the afternoon. Humid with highs in the mid-80s. West winds 5 to 10 miles per hour. Chance of rain 40%. Sunday night, a chance of thunderstorms in the evening. Mostly cloudy with a chance of showers. Humid with lows in the mid-60s. Southwest winds around 5 miles per hour. Chance of rain 50%. Monday, partly sunny in the morning, then becoming mostly cloudy. A chance of showers in the morning, then showers likely in the afternoon. Highs in the mid-80s. Chance of rain 70%. Monday night, a chance of thunderstorms. Showers. Lows in the upper 60s. Chance of rain 90%. At 5 a.m., weather reports for selected cities, at Mansfield Lawn Regional Airport, it was clear. The temperature was 56 degrees. The dew point 55, and the relative humidity 97%. The wind was southwest, at 3 miles an hour. The pressure was 30.08 inches and steady. Elsewhere across Ohio,

It was clear, with a temperature of 56 at Worcester, 54 at Marion, 55 at Toledo Express, 61 at Dayton, and 56 at Findlay. It was partly cloudy, with a temperature of 62 at Akron-Canton Regional Airport, 62 at Cincinnati, and 61 at Columbus. It was mostly cloudy, with a temperature of 62 at Cleveland, and 58 at Youngstown. Reports from nearby cities outside Ohio, skies ranged from partly cloudy to mostly cloudy, and temperatures were between 61 and 66 degrees. The current time is 5:26 a.m. Eastern Daylight Time. 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We supply the latest available information for the Central Highlands over station WWG57 from Butler on a frequency of 162.450 MHz. On the latest weather map, high pressure will slowly exit the region to the east today. Multiple shortwave troughs will progress through the Great Lakes beginning Sunday through at least the middle of the week. The forecast for the Central Highlands. West of tonight, clear. Patchy fog. Lows in the upper 50s. Northwest winds around 5 miles per hour. Saturday, mostly sunny in the morning, then becoming partly cloudy. Patchy fog in the morning. Highs in the lower 80s. West winds around 5 miles per hour. Saturday night, mostly clear. Lows in the lower 60s. Southwest winds around 5 miles per hour. Sunday, partly cloudy. A chance of showers and thunderstorms in the afternoon. Humid with highs in the mid-80s. West winds 5 to 10 miles per hour. Chance of rain 40%. Sunday night, a chance of thunderstorms in the evening. Mostly cloudy with a chance of showers. Humid with lows in the mid-60s. Southwest winds around 5 miles per hour. Chance of rain 50%. Monday, partly sunny in the morning, then becoming mostly cloudy. A chance of showers in the morning, then showers likely in the afternoon. Highs in the mid-80s. Chance of rain 70%. Monday night, a chance of thunderstorms. Showers. Lows in the upper 60s. Chance of rain 90%. At 5 a.m., weather reports for selected cities. At Mansfield-Lawn Regional Airport, it was clear. The temperature was 56 degrees. The dew point 55, and the relative humidity 97%. The wind was southwest, at 3 miles an hour. The pressure was 30.08 inches and steady. Elsewhere across Ohio, it was clear, with a temperature of 56 at Worcester, 54 at Marion, 55 at Toledo Express, 61 at Dayton, and 56 at Findlay. It was partly cloudy, with a temperature of 62 at Akron-Canton Regional Airport, 62 at Cincinnati, and 61 at Columbus. It was mostly cloudy, with a temperature of 62 at Cleveland, and 58 at Youngstown. Reports from nearby cities outside Ohio, skies ranged from partly cloudy to mostly cloudy, and temperatures were between 61 and 66 degrees. The current time is 5:29 a.m. Eastern Daylight Time. 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We supply the latest available information for the Central Highlands over station WWG57 from Butler on a frequency of 162.450 MHz. On the latest weather map, high pressure will slowly exit the region to the east today. Multiple shortwave troughs will progress through the Great Lakes beginning Sunday through at least the middle of the week. The forecast for the Central Highlands. West of tonight, clear. Patchy fog. Lows in the upper 50s. Northwest winds around 5 miles per hour. Saturday, mostly sunny in the morning, then becoming partly cloudy. Patchy fog in the morning. Highs in the lower 80s. West winds around 5 miles per hour. Saturday night, mostly clear. Lows in the lower 60s. Southwest winds around 5 miles per hour. Sunday, partly cloudy. A chance of showers and thunderstorms in the afternoon. Humid with highs in the mid-80s. West winds 5 to 10 miles per hour. Chance of rain 40%. Sunday night, a chance of thunderstorms in the evening.
mostly cloudy with a chance of showers. Humid with lows in the mid-60s. Southwest winds around 5 miles per hour. Chance of rain 50%. Monday, partly sunny in the morning, then becoming mostly cloudy. A chance of showers in the morning, then showers likely in the afternoon. Highs in the mid-80s. Chance of rain 70%. Monday night, a chance of thunderstorms. Showers. Lows in the upper 60s. Chance of rain 90%. The extended forecast for the Central Highlands. Tuesday, mostly cloudy in the morning, then becoming partly sunny. A chance of showers and thunderstorms. Highs in the lower 80s. Chance of rain 50%. Tuesday night, partly cloudy with a chance of showers and thunderstorms in the evening, then mostly clear after midnight. Lows in the lower 60s. Chance of rain 30%. Wednesday, partly cloudy in the morning, then becoming mostly sunny. Highs in the upper 70s. Wednesday night, mostly clear. Lows in the upper 50s. Thursday, mostly sunny. Highs around 80. Thursday night, mostly clear. Lows in the lower 60s. Friday, mostly sunny. Highs in the lower 80s. The Mansfield, Ohio climate summary for yesterday, July 24, 2026. Yesterday's high temperature was 76 degrees. The normal high is 83. Yesterday's low temperature was 55 degrees. The normal low is 62. No precipitation fell yesterday, which leaves the monthly total at 2.35 inches. This is 0.67 inches below the normal amount of 3.02 inches for July. The total precipitation for the year still stands at 23.79 inches, which is 1.57 inches below normal. No snow fell yesterday, which brings the monthly total to 0.0 inches. The total snowfall since July 1st still stands at 0.0 inches. There were no heating degree days yesterday. This leaves the monthly total at 5. The yearly total since July 1st is 5. There was one cooling degree day yesterday. This brings the monthly total to 242. The yearly total since January 1st is 436. The normal high temperature for today is 83 degrees, and the normal low is 62. The record high for today is 104, which occurred in 1934, and the record low is 45, which occurred in 1957. Sunrise today is at 6. Today is at 6:20 a.m. and sunset is at 8:53 p.m. At 5 a.m., weather reports for selected cities, at Mansfield Lawn Regional Airport, it was clear. The temperature was 56 degrees, the dew point 55, and the relative humidity 97%. The wind was southwest, at 3 miles an hour. The pressure was 30.08 inches and steady. Elsewhere across Ohio, it was clear, with a temperature of 56 at Wooster, 54 at Marion, 55 at Toledo Express, 61 at Dayton, and 56 at Findlay. It was partly cloudy, with a temperature of 62 at Akron-Canton Regional Airport, 62 at Cincinnati, and 61 at Columbus. It was mostly cloudy, with a temperature of 62 at Cleveland, and 58 at Youngstown. Reports from nearby cities outside Ohio, skies ranged from partly cloudy to mostly cloudy, and temperatures were between 61 and 66 degrees. The current time is 5:34 a.m. Eastern Daylight Time. 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We supply the latest available information for the Central Highlands over station WWG57 from Butler on a frequency of 162.450 MHz. On the latest weather map, high pressure will slowly exit the region to the east today. Multiple shortwave troughs will progress through the Great Lakes beginning Sunday through at least the middle of the week. The forecast for the Central Highlands. Rest of tonight, clear. Patchy fog. Lows in the upper 50s. Northwest winds around 5 miles per hour. Saturday, mostly sunny in the morning, then becoming partly cloudy. Patchy fog in the morning. Highs in the lower 80s. West winds around 5 miles per hour. Saturday night, mostly clear. Lows in the lower 60s.
southwest winds around 5 miles per

Sunday, partly cloudy. A chance of showers and thunderstorms in the afternoon. Humid with highs in the mid-80s. West winds 5 to 10 miles per hour. Chance of rain 40%. Sunday night, a chance of thunderstorms in the evening. Mostly cloudy with a chance of showers. Humid with lows in the mid-60s. Southwest winds around 5 miles per hour. Chance of rain 50%. Monday, partly sunny in the morning, then becoming mostly cloudy. A chance of showers in the morning, then showers likely in the afternoon. Highs in the mid-80s. Chance of rain 70%. Monday night, a chance of thunderstorms. Showers. Lows in the upper 60s. Chance of rain 90%. At 5 a.m., weather reports for selected cities, at Mansfield Long Regional Airport, it was clear. The temperature was 56 degrees, the dew point 55, and the relative humidity 97%. The wind was southwest, at 3 miles an hour. The pressure was 30.08 inches and steady. Elsewhere across Ohio, it was clear, with a temperature of 56 at Wooster, 54 at Marion, 55 at Toledo Express, 61 at Dayton, and 56 at Findlay. It was partly cloudy, with a temperature of 62 at Akron-Canton Regional Airport, 62 at Cincinnati, and 61 at Columbus. It was mostly cloudy, with a temperature of 62 at Cleveland, and 58 at Youngstown. Reports from nearby cities outside Ohio, skies ranged from partly cloudy to mostly cloudy, and temperatures were between 61 and 66 degrees. The current time is 5:37 a.m. Eastern Daylight Time. 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We supply the latest available information for the Central Highlands over station WWG57 from Butler on a frequency of 162.450 MHz. On the latest weather map, high pressure will slowly exit the region to the east today. Multiple shortwave troughs will progress through the Great Lakes beginning Sunday through at least the middle of the week. The forecast for the Central Highlands. Rest of tonight, clear. Patchy fog. Lows in the upper 50s. Northwest winds around 5 miles per hour. Saturday, mostly sunny in the morning, then becoming partly cloudy. Patchy fog in the morning. Highs in the lower 80s. West winds around 5 miles per hour. Saturday night, mostly clear. Lows in the lower 60s. Southwest winds around 5 miles per hour. Sunday, partly cloudy. A chance of showers and thunderstorms in the afternoon. Humid with highs in the mid-80s. West winds 5 to 10 miles per hour. Chance of rain 40%. Sunday night, a chance of thunderstorms in the evening. Mostly cloudy with a chance of showers. Humid with lows in the mid-60s. Southwest winds around 5 miles per hour. Chance of rain 50%. Monday, partly sunny in the morning, then becoming mostly cloudy. A chance of showers in the morning, then showers likely in the afternoon. Highs in the mid-80s. Chance of rain 70%. Monday night, a chance of thunderstorms. Showers. Lows in the upper 60s. Chance of rain 90%. At 5 a.m., weather reports for selected cities, at Mansfield Long Regional Airport, it was clear. The temperature was 56 degrees, the dew point 55, and the relative humidity 97%. The wind was southwest, at 3 miles an hour. The pressure was 30.08 inches and steady. Elsewhere across Ohio, it was clear, with a temperature of 56 at Wooster, 54 at Marion, 55 at Toledo Express, 61 at Dayton, and 56 at Findlay. It was partly cloudy, with a temperature of 62 at Akron-Canton Regional Airport, 62 at Cincinnati, and 61 at Columbus. It was mostly cloudy, with a temperature of 62 at Cleveland, and 58 at Youngstown. Reports from nearby cities outside Ohio, skies ranged from partly cloudy to mostly cloudy, and temperatures were between 61 and 66 degrees. The extended forecast for the Central Highlands. Tuesday, mostly cloudy in the morning, then becoming partly sunny. A chance of showers and thunderstorms. Highs in the lower 80s.
chance of rain 50%. Tuesday night, partly cloudy with a chance of showers and thunderstorms in the evening, then mostly clear after midnight. Lows in the lower 60s. Chance of rain 30%. Wednesday, partly cloudy in the morning, then becoming mostly sunny. Highs in the upper 70s. Wednesday night, mostly clear. Lows in the upper 50s. Thursday, mostly sunny. Highs around 80. Thursday night, mostly clear. Lows in the lower 60s. Friday, mostly sunny. Highs in the lower 80s. The current time is 5:41 a.m. Eastern Daylight Time. 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On the latest weather map, high pressure will slowly exit the region to the east today. Multiple shortwave troughs will progress through the Great Lakes beginning Sunday through at least the middle of the week. The forecast for the Central Highlands. Rest of tonight, clear. Patchy fog. Lows in the upper 50s. Northwest winds around 5 miles per hour. Saturday, mostly sunny in the morning, then becoming partly cloudy. Patchy fog in the morning. Highs in the lower 80s. West winds around 5 miles per hour. Saturday night, mostly clear. Lows in the lower 60s. Southwest winds around 5 miles per hour. Sunday, partly cloudy. A chance of showers and thunderstorms in the afternoon. Humid with highs in the mid-80s. West winds 5 to 10 miles per hour. Chance of rain 40%. Sunday night, a chance of thunderstorms in the evening. Mostly cloudy with a chance of showers. Humid with lows in the mid-60s. Southwest winds around 5 miles per hour. Chance of rain 50%. Monday, partly sunny in the morning, then becoming mostly cloudy. A chance of showers in the morning, then showers likely in the afternoon. Highs in the mid-80s. Chance of rain 70%. Monday night, a chance of thunderstorms. Showers. Lows in the upper 60s. Chance of rain 90%. At 5 a.m., weather reports for selected cities. At Mansfield-Laum Regional Airport, it was clear. The temperature was 56 degrees, the dew point 55, and the relative humidity 97%. The wind was southwest, at 3 miles an hour. The pressure was 30.08 inches and steady. Elsewhere across Ohio, it was clear, with a temperature of 56 at Worcester, 54 at Marion, 55 at Toledo Express, 61 at Dayton, and 56 at Findlay. It was partly cloudy, with a temperature of 62 at Akron-Canton Regional Airport, 62 at Cincinnati, and 61 at Columbus. It was mostly cloudy, with a temperature of 62 at Cleveland, and 58 at Youngstown. Reports from nearby cities outside Ohio, skies ranged from partly cloudy to mostly cloudy, and temperatures were between 61 and 66 degrees. The current time is 5:44 a.m. Eastern Daylight Time. 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We supply the latest available information for the Central Highlands over station WWG57 from Butler on a frequency of 162.450 MHz. On the latest weather map, high pressure will slowly exit the region to the east today. Multiple shortwave troughs will progress through the Great Lakes beginning Sunday through at least the middle of the week. The forecast for the Central Highlands. Rest of tonight, clear. Patchy fog. Lows in the upper 50s. Northwest winds around 5 miles per hour. Saturday, mostly sunny in the morning, then becoming partly cloudy. Patchy fog in the morning. Highs in the lower 80s. West winds around 5 miles per hour. Saturday night, mostly clear. Lows in the lower 60s. Southwest winds around 5 miles per hour. Sunday, partly cloudy. A chance of showers and thunderstorms in the afternoon. Humid with highs in the mid-80s. West winds 5 to 10 miles per hour. Chance of rain 40%.
Sunday night, a chance of thunderstorms in the evening. Mostly cloudy with a chance of showers. Humid with lows in the mid-60s. Southwest winds around 5 miles per hour. Chance of rain 50%. Monday, partly sunny in the morning, then becoming mostly cloudy. A chance of showers in the morning, then showers likely in the afternoon. Highs in the mid-80s. Chance of rain 70%. Monday night, a chance of thunderstorms. Showers. Lows in the upper 60s. Chance of rain 90%. The Mansfield, Ohio climate summary for yesterday, July 24, 2026. Yesterday's high temperature was 76 degrees. The normal high is 83. Yesterday's low temperature was 55 degrees. The normal low is 62. No precipitation fell yesterday, which leaves the monthly total at 2.35 inches. This is 0.67 inches below the normal amount of 3.02 inches for July. The total precipitation for the year still stands at 23.79 inches, which is 1.57 inches below normal. No snow fell yesterday, which brings the monthly total to 0.0 inches. The total snowfall since July 1st still stands at 0.0 inches. There were no heating degree days yesterday. This leaves the monthly total at 5. The yearly total since July 1st is 5. There was one cooling degree day yesterday. This brings the monthly total to 242. The yearly total since January 1st is 436. The normal high temperature for today is 83 degrees, and the normal low is 62. The record high for today is 104, which occurred in 1934, and the record low is 45, which occurred in 1957. Sunrise today is at 6:20 a.m. and sunset is at 8:53 p.m. At 5 a.m., weather reports for selected cities, at Mansfield Long Regional Airport, it was clear. The temperature was 56 degrees, the dew point 55, and the relative humidity 97%. The wind was southwest, at 3 miles an hour. The pressure was 30.08 inches and steady. Elsewhere across Ohio, it was clear, with a temperature of 56 at Wooster, 54 at Marion, 55 at Toledo Express, 61 at Dayton, and 56 at Findlay. It was partly cloudy, with a temperature of 62 at Akron-Canton Regional Airport, 62 at Cincinnati, and 61 at Columbus. It was mostly cloudy, with a temperature of 62 at Cleveland, and 58 at Youngstown. Reports from nearby cities outside Ohio. Skies ranged from partly cloudy to mostly cloudy, and temperatures were between 61 and 66 degrees. The current time is 5:48 a.m. Eastern Daylight Time. 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We supply the latest available information for the Central Highlands over station WWG-57 from Butler on a frequency of 162.450 MHz. On the latest weather map, high pressure will slowly exit the region to the east today. Multiple shortwave troughs will progress through the Great Lakes beginning Sunday through at least the middle of the week. The forecast for the Central Highlands. Rest of tonight, clear. Patchy fog. Lows in the upper 50s. Northwest winds around 5 miles per hour. Saturday, mostly sunny in the morning, then becoming partly cloudy. Patchy fog in the morning. Highs in the lower 80s. West winds around 5 miles per hour. Saturday night, mostly clear. Lows in the lower 60s. Southwest winds around 5 miles per hour. Sunday, partly cloudy. A chance of showers and thunderstorms in the afternoon. Humid with highs in the mid-80s. West winds 5 to 10 miles per hour. Chance of rain 40%. Sunday night, a chance of thunderstorms in the evening. Mostly cloudy with a chance of showers. Humid with lows in the mid-60s. Southwest winds around 5 miles per hour. Chance of rain 50%. Monday, partly sunny in the morning, then becoming mostly cloudy. A chance of showers in the morning, then showers likely in the afternoon. Highs in the mid-80s. Chance of rain 70%. Monday night, a chance of thunderstorms. Showers. Lows in the upper 60s.
chance of rain 90%. The extended forecast for the Central Highlands. Tuesday, mostly cloudy in the morning, then becoming partly sunny. A chance of showers and thunderstorms. Highs in the lower 80s. Chance of rain 50%. Tuesday night, partly cloudy with a chance of showers and thunderstorms in the evening, then mostly clear after midnight. Lows in the lower 60s. Chance of rain 30%. Wednesday, partly cloudy in the morning, then becoming mostly sunny. Highs in the upper 70s. Wednesday night, mostly clear. Lows in the upper 50s. Thursday, mostly sunny. Highs around 80. Thursday night, mostly clear. Lows in the lower 60s. Friday, mostly sunny. Highs in the lower 80s. At 5 a.m., weather reports for selected cities. At Mansfield Long Regional Airport, it was clear. The temperature was 56 degrees, the dew point 55, and the relative humidity 97%. The wind was southwest, at 3 miles an hour. The pressure was 30.08 inches and steady. Elsewhere across Ohio, it was clear, with a temperature of 56 at Worcester, 54 at Marion, 55 at Toledo Express, 61 at Dayton, and 56 at Findlay. It was partly cloudy, with a temperature of 62 at Akron-Canton Regional Airport, 62 at Cincinnati, and 61 at Columbus. It was mostly cloudy, with a temperature of 62 at Cleveland, and 58 at Youngstown. Reports from nearby cities outside Ohio, skies ranged from partly cloudy to mostly cloudy, and temperatures were between 61 and 66 degrees. The current time is 5:52 a.m. Eastern Daylight Time. 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We supply the latest available information for the Central Highlands over station WWG57 from Butler on a frequency of 162.450 MHz. On the latest weather map, high pressure will slowly exit the region to the east today. Multiple shortwave troughs will progress through the Great Lakes beginning Sunday through at least the middle of the week. The forecast for the Central Highlands. West of tonight, clear. Patchy fog. Lows in the upper 50s. Northwest winds around 5 miles per hour. Saturday, mostly sunny in the morning, then becoming partly cloudy. Patchy fog in the morning. Highs in the lower 80s. West winds around 5 miles per hour. Saturday night, mostly clear. Lows in the lower 60s. Southwest winds around 5 miles per hour. Sunday, partly cloudy. A chance of showers and thunderstorms in the afternoon. Humid with highs in the mid-80s. West winds 5 to 10 miles per hour. Chance of rain 40%. Sunday night, a chance of thunderstorms in the evening. Mostly cloudy with a chance of showers. Humid with lows in the mid-60s. Southwest winds around 5 miles per hour. Chance of rain 50%. Monday, partly sunny in the morning, then becoming mostly cloudy. A chance of showers in the morning, then showers likely in the afternoon. Highs in the mid-80s. Chance of rain 70%. Monday night, a chance of thunderstorms. Showers. Lows in the upper 60s. Chance of rain 90%. At 5 a.m., weather reports for selected cities. At Mansfield Long Regional Airport, it was clear. The temperature was 56 degrees, the dew point 55, and the relative humidity 97%. The wind was southwest, at 3 miles an hour. The pressure was 30.08 inches and steady. Elsewhere across Ohio, it was clear, with a temperature of 56 at Worcester, 54 at Marion, 55 at Toledo Express, 61 at Dayton, and 56 at Findlay. It was partly cloudy, with a temperature of 62 at Akron-Canton Regional Airport, 62 at Cincinnati, and 61 at Columbus. It was mostly cloudy, with a temperature of 62 at Cleveland, and 58 at Youngstown. Reports from nearby cities outside Ohio, skies ranged from partly cloudy to mostly cloudy, and temperatures were between 61 and 66 degrees. The current time is 5:55 a.m. Eastern Daylight Time.
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On the latest weather map, high pressure will slowly exit the region to the east today. Multiple shortwave troughs will progress through the Great Lakes beginning Sunday through at least the middle of the week. The forecast for the Central Highlands. Rest of tonight, clear. Patchy fog. Lows in the upper 50s. Northwest winds around 5 miles per hour. Saturday, mostly sunny in the morning, then becoming partly cloudy. Patchy fog in the morning. Highs in the lower 80s. West winds around 5 miles per hour. Saturday night, mostly clear. Lows in the lower 60s. Southwest winds around 5 miles per hour. Sunday, partly cloudy. A chance of showers and thunderstorms in the afternoon. Humid with highs in the mid-80s. West winds 5 to 10 miles per hour. Chance of rain 40%. Sunday night, a chance of thunderstorms in the evening. Mostly cloudy with a chance of showers. Humid with lows in the mid-60s. Southwest winds around 5 miles per hour. Chance of rain 50%. Monday, partly sunny in the morning, then becoming mostly cloudy. A chance of showers in the morning, then showers likely in the afternoon. Highs in the mid-80s. Chance of rain 70%. Monday night, a chance of thunderstorms. Showers. Lows in the upper 60s. Chance of rain 90%. At 5 a.m., weather reports for selected cities. At Mansfield Long Regional Airport, it was clear. The temperature was 56 degrees, the dew point 55, and the relative humidity 97%. The wind was southwest, at 3 miles an hour. The pressure was 30.08 inches and steady. Elsewhere across Ohio, it was clear, with a temperature of 56 at Worcester, 54 at Marion, 55 at Toledo Express, 61 at Dayton, and 56 at Findlay. It was partly cloudy, with a temperature of 62 at Akron-Canton Regional Airport, 62 at Cincinnati, and 61 at Columbus. It was mostly cloudy, with a temperature of 62 at Cleveland, and 58 at Youngstown. Reports from nearby cities outside Ohio. Skies ranged from partly cloudy to mostly cloudy, and temperatures were between 61 and 66 degrees. The current time is 5:58 a.m. Eastern Daylight Time. 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We supply the latest available information for the Central Highlands over station WWG57 from Butler on a frequency of 162.450 MHz. On the latest weather map, high pressure will slowly exit the region to the east today. Multiple shortwave troughs will progress through the Great Lakes beginning Sunday through at least the middle of the week. The forecast for the Central Highlands. Rest of tonight, clear. Patchy fog. Lows in the upper 50s. Northwest winds around 5 miles per hour. Saturday, mostly sunny in the morning, then becoming partly cloudy. Patchy fog in the morning. Highs in the lower 80s. West winds around 5 miles per hour. Saturday night, mostly clear. Lows in the lower 60s. Southwest winds around 5 miles per hour. Sunday, partly cloudy. A chance of showers and thunderstorms in the afternoon. Humid with highs in the mid-80s. West winds 5 to 10 miles per hour. Chance of rain 40%. Sunday night, a chance of thunderstorms in the evening. Mostly cloudy with a chance of showers. Humid with lows in the mid-60s. Southwest winds around 5 miles per hour. Chance of rain 50%. Monday, partly sunny in the morning, then becoming mostly cloudy. A chance of showers in the morning, then showers likely in the afternoon. Highs in the mid-80s. Chance of rain 70%. Monday night, a chance of thunderstorms. Showers. Lows in the upper 60s. Chance of rain 90%. The Nearshore Marine Forecast. For the following marine location, the islands to Vermilion. Today,
West winds 10 knots or less becoming northwest. Sunny. Waves 1 foot or less. Tonight, southwest winds 10 knots or less. Mostly clear. Waves 1 foot or less. Sunday, southwest winds 5 to 10 knots becoming west. Mostly sunny. Waves 1 foot or less. Sunday night, southwest winds 10 knots or less. A chance of showers overnight. Waves 1 foot or less. The water temperature off Toledo is 76 degrees, off Cleveland 73 degrees, and off Derry 74 degrees. The extended forecast for the Central Highlands. Tuesday, mostly cloudy in the morning, then becoming partly sunny. A chance of showers and thunderstorms. Highs in the lower 80s. Chance of rain 50%. Tuesday night, partly cloudy with a chance of showers and thunderstorms in the evening, then mostly clear after midnight. Lows in the lower 60s. Chance of rain 30%. Wednesday, partly cloudy in the morning, then becoming mostly sunny. Highs in the upper 70s. Wednesday night, mostly clear. Lows in the upper 50s. Thursday, mostly sunny. Highs around 80. Thursday night, mostly clear. Lows in the lower 60s. Friday, mostly sunny. Highs in the lower 80s. The Mansfield, Ohio climate summary for yesterday, July 24, 2026. Yesterday's high temperature was 76 degrees. The normal high is 83. Yesterday's low temperature was 55 degrees. The normal low is 62. No precipitation fell yesterday, which leaves the monthly total at 2.35 inches. This is 0.67 inches below the normal amount of 3.02 inches for July. The total precipitation for the year still stands at 23.79 inches, which is 1.57 inches below normal. No snow fell yesterday, which brings the monthly total to 0.0 inches. The total snowfall since July 1st still stands at 0.0 inches. There were no heating degree days yesterday. This leaves the monthly total at 5. The yearly total since July 1st is 5. There was one cooling degree day yesterday. This brings the monthly total to 242. The yearly total since January 1st is 436. The normal high temperature for today is 83 degrees, and the normal low is 62. The record high for today is 104, which occurred in 1934, and the record low is 45, which occurred in 1957. Sunrise today is at 6:20 a.m. and sunset is at 8:53 p.m. At 5 a.m., weather reports for selected cities, at Mansfield Lawn Regional Airport, it was clear. The temperature was 56 degrees, the dew point 55, and the relative humidity 97%. The wind was southwest, at 3 miles an hour. The pressure was 30.08 inches and steady. Elsewhere across Ohio, it was clear, with a temperature of 56 at Wooster, 54 at Marion, 55 at Toledo Express, 61 at Dayton, and 56 at Findlay. It was partly cloudy, with a temperature of 62 at Akron-Canton Regional Airport, 62 at Cincinnati, and 61 at Columbus. It was mostly cloudy, with a temperature of 62 at Cleveland, and 58 at Youngstown. Reports from nearby cities outside Ohio, skies ranged from partly cloudy to mostly cloudy, and temperatures were between 61 and 66 degrees. The current time is 6:04 a.m. Eastern Daylight Time. 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We supply the latest available information for the Central Highlands over station WWG57 from Butler on a frequency of 162.450 MHz. On the latest weather map, high pressure will slowly exit the region to the east today. Multiple shortwave troughs will progress through the Great Lakes beginning Sunday through at least the middle of the week. The forecast for the Central Highlands. West of tonight, clear. Patchy fog. Lows in the upper 50s. Northwest winds around 5 miles per hour. Saturday, mostly sunny in the morning, then becoming partly cloudy. Patchy fog in the morning. Highs in the lower 80s. West winds around 5 miles per hour.
Saturday night, mostly clear. Lows in the lower 60s. Southwest winds around 5 miles per hour. Sunday, partly cloudy. A chance of showers and thunderstorms in the afternoon. Humid with highs in the mid-80s. West winds 5 to 10 miles per hour. Chance of rain 40%. Sunday night, a chance of thunderstorms in the evening. Mostly cloudy with a chance of showers. Humid with lows in the mid-60s. Southwest winds around 5 miles per hour. Chance of rain 50%. Monday, partly sunny in the morning, then becoming mostly cloudy. A chance of showers in the morning, then showers likely in the afternoon. Highs in the mid-80s. Chance of rain 70%. Monday night, a chance of thunderstorms. Showers. Lows in the upper 60s. Chance of rain 90%. At 6 a.m., weather reports for selected cities. At Mansfield Long Regional Airport, it was clear. The temperature was 58 degrees, the dew point 57, and the relative humidity 97%. The wind was calm. The pressure was 30.09 inches and rising. Elsewhere across Ohio, it was clear, with a temperature of 57 at Worcester, 54 at Marion, 55 at Toledo Express, 61 at Dayton, and 54 at Findlay. It was partly cloudy, with a temperature of 62 at Cleveland, 60 at Akron-Canton Regional Airport, 61 at Cincinnati, and 61 at Columbus. At Youngstown, it was mostly cloudy, with a temperature of 58. Reports from nearby cities outside Ohio, skies ranged from partly cloudy to mostly cloudy, and temperatures were between 61 and 66 degrees. The current time is 6:07 a.m. Eastern Daylight Time. 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We supply the latest available information for the Central Highlands over station WWG57 from Butler on a frequency of 162.450 MHz. On the latest weather map, high pressure will slowly exit the region to the east today. Multiple shortwave troughs will progress through the Great Lakes beginning Sunday through at least the middle of the week. The forecast for the Central Highlands. Rest of tonight, clear. Patchy fog. Lows in the upper 50s. Northwest winds around 5 miles per hour. Saturday, mostly sunny in the morning, then becoming partly cloudy. Patchy fog in the morning. Highs in the lower 80s. West winds around 5 miles per hour. Saturday night, mostly clear. Lows in the lower 60s. Southwest winds around 5 miles per hour. Sunday, partly cloudy. A chance of showers and thunderstorms in the afternoon. Humid with highs in the mid-80s. West winds 5 to 10 miles per hour. Chance of rain 40%. Sunday night, a chance of thunderstorms in the evening. Mostly cloudy with a chance of showers. Humid with lows in the mid-60s. Southwest winds around 5 miles per hour. Chance of rain 50%. Monday, partly sunny in the morning, then becoming mostly cloudy. A chance of showers in the morning, then showers likely in the afternoon. Highs in the mid-80s. Chance of rain 70%. Monday night, a chance of thunderstorms. Showers. Lows in the upper 60s. Chance of rain 90%. At 6 a.m., weather reports for selected cities. At Mansfield Long Regional Airport, it was clear. The temperature was 58 degrees, the dew point 57, and the relative humidity 97%. The wind was calm. The pressure was 30.09 inches and rising. Elsewhere across Ohio, it was clear, with a temperature of 57 at Worcester, 54 at Marion, 55 at Toledo Express, 61 at Dayton, and 54 at Findlay. It was partly cloudy, with a temperature of 62 at Cleveland, 60 at Akron-Canton Regional Airport, 61 at Cincinnati, and 61 at Columbus. At Youngstown, it was mostly cloudy, with a temperature of 58. Reports from nearby cities outside Ohio, skies ranged from partly cloudy to mostly cloudy, and temperatures were between 61 and 66 degrees. The extended forecast for the Central Highlands. Tuesday, mostly cloudy in the morning, then becoming partly sunny.
A chance of showers and thunderstorms. Highs in the lower 80s. Chance of rain 50%. Tuesday night, partly cloudy with a chance of showers and thunderstorms in the evening, then mostly clear after midnight. Lows in the lower 60s. Chance of rain 30%. Wednesday, partly cloudy in the morning, then becoming mostly sunny. Highs in the upper 70s. Wednesday night, mostly clear. Lows in the upper 50s. Thursday, mostly sunny. Highs around 80. Thursday night, mostly clear. Lows in the lower 60s. Friday, mostly sunny. Highs in the lower 80s. The current time is 6:11 a.m. Eastern Daylight Time. 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We supply the latest available information for the Central Highlands over station WWG 57 from Butler on a frequency of 162.450 MHz. On the latest weather map, high pressure will slowly exit the region to the east today. Multiple shortwave troughs will progress through the Great Lakes beginning Sunday through at least the middle of the week. The forecast for the Central Highlands. West of tonight, clear. Patchy fog. Lows in the upper 50s. Northwest winds around 5 miles per hour. Saturday, mostly sunny in the morning, then becoming partly cloudy. Patchy fog in the morning. Highs in the lower 80s. West winds around 5 miles per hour. Saturday night, mostly clear. Lows in the lower 60s. Southwest winds around 5 miles per hour. Sunday, partly cloudy. A chance of showers and thunderstorms in the afternoon. Humid with highs in the mid-80s. West winds 5 to 10 miles per hour. Chance of rain 40%. Sunday night, a chance of thunderstorms in the evening. Mostly cloudy with a chance of showers. Humid with lows in the mid-60s. Southwest winds around 5 miles per hour. Chance of rain 50%. Monday, partly sunny in the morning, then becoming mostly cloudy. A chance of showers in the morning, then showers likely in the afternoon. Highs in the mid-80s. Chance of rain 70%. Monday night, a chance of thunderstorms. Showers. Lows in the upper 60s. Chance of rain 90%. At 6 a.m., weather reports for selected cities. At Mansfield Lawn Regional Airport, it was clear. The temperature was 58 degrees, the dew point 57, and the relative humidity 97%. The wind was calm. The pressure was 30.09 inches and rising. Elsewhere across Ohio, it was clear, with a temperature of 57 at Worcester, 54 at Marion, 55 at Toledo Express, 61 at Dayton, and 54 at Findlay. It was partly cloudy, with a temperature of 62 at Cleveland, 60 at Akron-Canton Regional Airport, 61 at Cincinnati, and 61 at Columbus. At Youngstown, it was mostly cloudy, with a temperature of 58. Reports from nearby cities outside Ohio, skies ranged from partly cloudy to mostly cloudy, and temperatures were between 61 and 66 degrees. At 6 a.m., weather reports for selected cities. At Mansfield Lawn Regional Airport, it was clear. The temperature was 58 degrees, the dew point 57, and the relative humidity 97%. The wind was calm. The pressure was 30.09 inches and rising. Elsewhere across Ohio, it was clear, with a temperature of 57 at Worcester, 54 at Marion, 55 at Toledo Express, 61 at Dayton, and 54 at Findlay. It was partly cloudy, with a temperature of 62 at Cleveland, 60 at Akron-Canton Regional Airport, 61 at Cincinnati, and 61 at Columbus. At Youngstown, it was mostly cloudy, with a temperature of 58. Reports from nearby cities outside Ohio, skies ranged from partly cloudy to mostly cloudy, and temperatures were between 61 and 66 degrees. The current time is 6:14 a.m. Eastern Daylight Time. The Mansfield, Ohio climate summary for yesterday, July 24, 2026. Yesterday's high temperature was 76 degrees. The normal high is 83. Yesterday's low temperature was 55 degrees. The normal low is 62.
No precipitation fell yesterday, which leaves the monthly total at 2.35 inches. This is 0.67 inches below the normal amount of 3.02 inches for July. The total precipitation for the year still stands at 23.79 inches, which is 1.57 inches below normal. No snow fell yesterday, which brings the monthly total to 0.0 inches. The total snowfall since July 1st still stands at 0.0 inches. There were no heating degree days yesterday. This leaves the monthly total at 5. The yearly total since July 1st is 5. There was one cooling degree day yesterday. This brings the monthly total to 242. The yearly total since January 1st is 436. The normal high temperature for today is 83 degrees, and the normal low is 62. The record high for today is 104, which occurred in 1934, and the record low is 45, which occurred in 1957. Sunrise today is at 6:20 a.m. and sunset is at 8:53 p.m. This is NOAA Weather Radio WWG57 originating from the National Weather Service Forecast Office in Cleveland. 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On the latest weather map, high pressure will slowly exit the region to the east today. Multiple shortwave troughs will progress through the Great Lakes beginning Sunday through at least the middle of the week. The forecast for the Central Highlands. West of tonight, clear. Patchy fog. Lows in the upper 50s. Northwest winds around 5 miles per hour. Saturday, mostly sunny in the morning, then becoming partly cloudy. Patchy fog in the morning. Highs in the lower 80s. West winds around 5 miles per hour. Saturday night, mostly clear. Lows in the lower 60s. Southwest winds around 5 miles per hour. Sunday, partly cloudy. A chance of showers and thunderstorms in the afternoon. Humid with highs in the mid-80s. West winds 5 to 10 miles per hour. Chance of rain 40%. Sunday night, a chance of thunderstorms in the evening. Mostly cloudy with a chance of showers. Humid with lows in the mid-60s. Southwest winds around 5 miles per hour. Chance of rain 50%. Monday, partly sunny in the morning, then becoming mostly cloudy. A chance of showers in the morning, then showers likely in the afternoon. Highs in the mid-80s. Chance of rain 70%. Monday night, a chance of thunderstorms. Showers. Lows in the upper 60s. Chance of rain 90%. At 6 a.m., weather reports for selected cities. At Mansfield Long Regional Airport, it was clear. The temperature was 58 degrees. The dew point 57, and the relative humidity 97%. The wind was calm. The pressure was 30.09 inches and rising. Elsewhere across Ohio, it was clear, with a temperature of 57 at Worcester, 54 at Marion, 55 at Toledo Express, 61 at Dayton, and 54 at Findlay. It was partly cloudy, with a temperature of 62 at Cleveland, 60 at Akron-Canton Regional Airport, 61 at Cincinnati, and 61 at Columbus. At Youngstown, it was mostly cloudy, with a temperature of 58. Reports from nearby cities outside Ohio, skies ranged from partly cloudy to mostly cloudy, and temperatures were between 61 and 66 degrees. The current time is 6:19 a.m. Eastern Daylight Time. 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We supply the latest available information for the Central Highlands over station WWG57 from Butler on a frequency of 162.450 MHz. On the latest weather map, high pressure will slowly exit the region to the east today. Multiple shortwave troughs will progress through the Great Lakes beginning Sunday through at least the middle of the week. The forecast for the Central Highlands. West of tonight, clear. Patchy fog. Lows in the upper 50s. Northwest winds around 5 miles per hour. Saturday, mostly sunny in the morning, then becoming partly cloudy. Patchy fog in the morning. Highs in the lower 80s.
West winds around 5 miles per hour. Saturday night, mostly clear. Lows in the lower 60s. Southwest winds around 5 miles per hour.

likely in the afternoon. Highs in the mid-80s. Chance of rain 70%. Monday night, a chance of thunderstorms. Showers. Lows in the upper 60s. Chance of rain 90%. The extended forecast for the Central Highlands. Tuesday, mostly cloudy in the morning, then becoming partly sunny. A chance of showers and thunderstorms. Highs in the lower 80s. Chance of rain 50%. Tuesday night, partly cloudy with a chance of showers and thunderstorms in the evening, then mostly clear after midnight. Lows in the lower 60s. Chance of rain 30%. Wednesday, partly cloudy in the morning, then becoming mostly sunny. Highs in the upper 70s. Wednesday night, mostly clear. Lows in the upper 50s. Thursday, mostly sunny. Highs around 80. Thursday night, mostly clear. Lows in the lower 60s. Friday, mostly sunny. Highs in the lower 80s. At 6 a.m., weather reports for selected cities. At Mansfield Lawn Regional Airport, it was clear. The temperature was 58 degrees, the dew point 57, and the relative humidity 97%. The wind was calm. The pressure was 30.09 inches and rising. Elsewhere across Ohio, it was clear, with a temperature of 57 at Worcester, 54 at Marion, 55 at Toledo Express, 61 at Dayton, and 54 at Findlay. It was partly cloudy, with a temperature of 62 at Cleveland, 60 at Akron-Canton Regional Airport, 61 at Cincinnati, and 61 at Columbus. At Youngstown, it was mostly cloudy, with a temperature of 58. Reports from nearby cities outside Ohio, skies ranged from partly cloudy to mostly cloudy, and temperatures were between 61 and 66 degrees. The current time is 6:23 a.m. Eastern Daylight Time. 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We supply the latest available information for the Central Highlands over station WWG57 from Butler on a frequency of 162.450 MHz. On the latest weather map, high pressure will slowly exit the region to the east today. Multiple shortwave troughs will progress through the Great Lakes beginning Sunday through at least the middle of the week. The forecast for the Central Highlands. West of tonight, clear. Patchy fog. Lows in the upper 50s. Northwest winds around 5 miles per hour. Saturday, mostly sunny in the morning, then becoming partly cloudy. Patchy fog in the morning. Highs in the lower 80s. West winds around 5 miles per hour. Saturday night, mostly clear. Lows in the lower 60s. Southwest winds around 5 miles per hour. Sunday, partly cloudy. A chance of showers and thunderstorms in the afternoon. Humid with highs in the mid-80s. West winds 5 to 10 miles per hour. Chance of rain 40%. Sunday night, a chance of thunderstorms in the evening. Mostly cloudy with a chance of showers. Humid with lows in the mid-60s. Southwest winds around 5 miles per hour. Chance of rain 50%. Monday, partly sunny in the morning, then becoming mostly cloudy. A chance of showers in the morning, then showers likely in the afternoon. Highs in the mid-80s. Chance of rain 70%. Monday night, a chance of thunderstorms. Showers. Lows in the upper 60s. Chance of rain 90%. At 6 a.m., weather reports for selected cities. At Mansfield Lawn Regional Airport, it was clear. The temperature was 58 degrees, the dew point 57, and the relative humidity 97%. The wind was calm. The pressure was 30.09 inches and rising. Elsewhere across Ohio, it was clear, with a temperature of 57 at Worcester, 54 at Marion, 55 at Toledo Express, 61 at Dayton, and 54 at Findlay. It was partly cloudy, with a temperature of 62 at Cleveland, 60 at Akron-Canton Regional Airport, 61 at Cincinnati, and 61 at Columbus. At Youngstown, it was mostly cloudy, with a temperature of 58. Reports from nearby cities outside Ohio, skies ranged from partly cloudy to mostly cloudy, and temperatures were between 61 and 66 degrees.

The current time is 6:26 a.m. Eastern Daylight Time. 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We supply the latest available information for the Central Highlands over station WWG57 from Butler on a frequency of 162.450 MHz. On the latest weather map, high pressure will slowly exit the region to the east today. Multiple shortwave troughs will progress through the Great Lakes beginning Sunday through at least the middle of the week. The forecast for the Central Highlands. Rest of tonight, clear. Patchy fog. Lows in the upper 50s. Northwest winds around 5 miles per hour. Saturday, mostly sunny in the morning, then becoming partly cloudy. Patchy fog in the morning. Highs in the lower 80s. West winds around 5 miles per hour. Saturday night, mostly clear. Lows in the lower 60s. Southwest winds around 5 miles per hour. Sunday, partly cloudy. A chance of showers and thunderstorms in the afternoon. Humid with highs in the mid-80s. West winds 5 to 10 miles per hour. Chance of rain 40%. Sunday night, a chance of thunderstorms in the evening. Mostly cloudy with a chance of showers. Humid with lows in the mid-60s. Southwest winds around 5 miles per hour. Chance of rain 50%. Monday, partly sunny in the morning, then becoming mostly cloudy. A chance of showers in the morning, then showers likely in the afternoon. Highs in the mid-80s. Chance of rain 70%. Monday night, a chance of thunderstorms. Showers. Lows in the upper 60s. Chance of rain 90%. At 6 a.m., weather reports for selected cities. At Mansfield Long Regional Airport, it was clear. The temperature was 58 degrees. The dew point 57, and the relative humidity 97%. The wind was calm. The pressure was 30.09 inches and rising. Elsewhere across Ohio, it was clear, with a temperature of 57 at Wooster, 54 at Marion, 55 at Toledo Express, 61 at Dayton, and 54 at Findlay. It was partly cloudy, with a temperature of 62 at Cleveland, 60 at Akron-Canton Regional Airport, 61 at Cincinnati, and 61 at Columbus. At Youngstown, it was mostly cloudy, with a temperature of 58. Reports from nearby cities outside Ohio, skies ranged from partly cloudy to mostly cloudy, and temperatures were between 61 and 66 degrees. The current time is 6:29 a.m. Eastern Daylight Time. 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We supply the latest available information for the Central Highlands over station WWG57 from Butler on a frequency of 162.450 MHz. On the latest weather map, high pressure will slowly exit the region to the east today. Multiple shortwave troughs will progress through the Great Lakes beginning Sunday through at least the middle of the week. The forecast for the Central Highlands. Rest of tonight, clear. Patchy fog. Lows in the upper 50s. Northwest winds around 5 miles per hour. Saturday, mostly sunny in the morning, then becoming partly cloudy. Patchy fog in the morning. Highs in the lower 80s. West winds around 5 miles per hour. Saturday night, mostly clear. Lows in the lower 60s. Southwest winds around 5 miles per hour. Sunday, partly cloudy. A chance of showers and thunderstorms in the afternoon. Humid with highs in the mid-80s. West winds 5 to 10 miles per hour. Chance of rain 40%. Sunday night, a chance of thunderstorms in the evening. Mostly cloudy with a chance of showers. Humid with lows in the mid-60s. Southwest winds around 5 miles per hour. Chance of rain 50%. Monday, partly sunny in the morning, then becoming mostly cloudy. A chance of showers in the morning, then showers likely in the afternoon. Highs in the mid-80s. Chance of rain 70%. Monday night, a chance of thunderstorms. Showers. Lows in the upper 60s. Chance of rain 90%. The extended forecast for the Central Highlands.
Tuesday, mostly cloudy in the morning, then becoming partly sunny. A chance of showers and thunderstorms. Highs in the lower 80s. Chance of rain 50%. Tuesday night, partly cloudy with a chance of showers and thunderstorms in the evening, then mostly clear after midnight. Lows in the lower 60s. Chance of rain 30%. Wednesday, partly cloudy in the morning, then becoming mostly sunny. Highs in the upper 70s. Wednesday night, mostly clear. Lows in the upper 50s. Thursday, mostly sunny. Highs around 80. Thursday night, mostly clear. Lows in the lower 60s. Friday, mostly sunny. Highs in the lower 80s. The Mansfield, Ohio climate summary for yesterday, July 24, 2026. Yesterday's high temperature was 76 degrees. The normal high is 83. Yesterday's low temperature was 55 degrees. The normal low is 62. No precipitation fell yesterday, which leaves the monthly total at 2.35 inches. This is 0.67 inches below the normal amount of 3.02 inches for July. The total precipitation for the year still stands at 23.79 inches, which is 1.57 inches below normal. No snow fell yesterday, which brings the monthly total to 0.0 inches. The total snowfall since July 1st still stands at 0.0 inches. There were no heating degree days yesterday. This leaves the monthly total at 5. The yearly total since July 1st is 5. There was one cooling degree day yesterday. This brings the monthly total to 242. The yearly total since January 1st is 436. The normal high temperature for today is 83 degrees, and the normal low is 62. The record high for today is 104, which occurred in 1934, and the record low is 45, which occurred in 1957. Sunrise today is at 6:20 a.m. and sunrise today is at 6:20 a.m. and sunset is at 8:53 p.m. At 6 a.m., weather reports for selected cities. At Mansfield Long Regional Airport, it was clear. The temperature was 58 degrees, the dew point 57, and the relative humidity 97%. The wind was calm. The pressure was 30.09 inches and rising. Elsewhere across Ohio, it was clear, with a temperature of 57 at Worcester, 54 at Marion, 55 at Toledo Express, 61 at Dayton, and 54 at Findlay. It was partly cloudy, with a temperature of 62 at Cleveland, 60 at Akron-Canton Regional Airport, 61 at Cincinnati, and 61 at Columbus. At Youngstown, it was mostly cloudy, with a temperature of 58. Reports from nearby cities outside Ohio, skies ranged from partly cloudy to mostly cloudy, and temperatures were between 61 and 66 degrees. The current time is 6:34 a.m. Eastern Daylight Time. 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We supply the latest available information for the Central Highlands over station WWG57 from Butler on a frequency of 162.450 MHz. On the latest weather map, high pressure will slowly exit the region to the east today. Multiple shortwave troughs will progress through the Great Lakes beginning Sunday through at least the middle of the week. The forecast for the Central Highlands. Rest of tonight, clear. Patchy fog. Lows in the upper 50s. Northwest winds around 5 miles per hour. Saturday, mostly sunny in the morning, then becoming partly cloudy. Patchy fog in the morning. Highs in the lower 80s. West winds around 5 miles per hour. Saturday night, mostly clear. Lows in the lower 60s. Southwest winds around 5 miles per hour. Sunday, partly cloudy. A chance of showers and thunderstorms in the afternoon. Humid with highs in the mid-80s. West winds 5 to 10 miles per hour. Chance of rain 40%. Sunday night, a chance of thunderstorms in the evening. Mostly cloudy with a chance of showers. Humid with lows in the mid-60s. Southwest winds around 5 miles per hour. Chance of rain 50%. Monday, partly sunny in the morning, then becoming mostly cloudy.
a chance of showers in the morning, then showers likely in the

Afternoon. Highs in the mid-80s. Chance of rain 70%. Monday night, a chance of thunderstorms. Showers. Lows in the upper 60s. Chance of rain 90%. At 6 a.m., weather reports for selected cities at Mansfield Long Regional Airport, it was clear. The temperature was 58 degrees, the dew point 57, and the relative humidity 97%. The wind was calm. The pressure was 30.09 inches and rising. Elsewhere across Ohio, it was clear, with a temperature of 57 at Wooster, 54 at Marion, 55 at Toledo Express, 61 at Dayton, and 54 at Findlay. It was partly cloudy, with a temperature of 62 at Cleveland, 60 at Akron-Canton Regional Airport, 61 at Cincinnati, and 61 at Columbus. At Youngstown, it was mostly cloudy, with a temperature of 58. Reports from nearby cities outside Ohio, skies ranged from partly cloudy to mostly cloudy, and temperatures were between 61 and 66 degrees. The current time is 6:37 a.m. Eastern Daylight Time. 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We supply the latest available information for the Central Highlands over station WWG-57 from Butler on a frequency of 162.450 MHz. On the latest weather map, high pressure will slowly exit the region to the east today. Multiple shortwave troughs will progress through the Great Lakes beginning Sunday through at least the middle of the week. The forecast for the Central Highlands. Rest of tonight, clear. Patchy fog. Lows in the upper 50s. Northwest winds around 5 miles per hour. Saturday, mostly sunny in the morning, then becoming partly cloudy. Patchy fog in the morning. Highs in the lower 80s. West winds around 5 miles per hour. Saturday night, mostly clear. Lows in the lower 60s. Southwest winds around 5 miles per hour. Sunday, partly cloudy. A chance of showers and thunderstorms in the afternoon. Humid with highs in the mid-80s. West winds 5 to 10 miles per hour. Chance of rain 40%. Sunday night, a chance of thunderstorms in the evening. Mostly cloudy with a chance of showers. Humid with lows in the mid-60s. Southwest winds around 5 miles per hour. Chance of rain 50%. Monday, partly sunny in the morning, then becoming mostly cloudy. A chance of showers in the morning, then showers likely in the afternoon. Highs in the mid-80s. Chance of rain 70%. Monday night, a chance of thunderstorms. Showers. Lows in the upper 60s. Chance of rain 90%. At 6 a.m., weather reports for selected cities at Mansfield Long Regional Airport, it was clear. The temperature was 58 degrees, the dew point 57, and the relative humidity 97%. The wind was calm. The pressure was 30.09 inches and rising. Elsewhere across Ohio, it was clear, with a temperature of 57 at Wooster, 54 at Marion, 55 at Toledo Express, 61 at Dayton, and 54 at Findlay. It was partly cloudy, with a temperature of 62 at Cleveland, 60 at Akron-Canton Regional Airport, 61 at Cincinnati, and 61 at Columbus. At Youngstown, it was mostly cloudy, with a temperature of 58. Reports from nearby cities outside Ohio, skies ranged from partly cloudy to mostly cloudy, and temperatures were between 61 and 66 degrees. The extended forecast for the Central Highlands. Tuesday, mostly cloudy in the morning, then becoming partly sunny. A chance of showers and thunderstorms. Highs in the lower 80s. Chance of rain 50%. Tuesday night, partly cloudy with a chance of showers and thunderstorms in the evening, then mostly clear after midnight. Lows in the lower 60s. Chance of rain 30%. Wednesday, partly cloudy in the morning, then becoming mostly sunny. Highs in the upper 70s. Wednesday night, mostly clear. Lows in the upper 50s. Thursday, mostly sunny. Highs around 80. Thursday night, mostly clear. Lows in the lower 60s. Friday, mostly sunny. Highs in the lower 80s.
The current time is 6:41 a.m. Eastern Daylight Time. 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On the latest weather map, high pressure will slowly exit the region to the east today. Multiple shortwave troughs will progress through the Great Lakes beginning Sunday through at least the middle of the week. The forecast for the Central Highlands. West of tonight, clear. Patchy fog. Lows in the upper 50s. Northwest winds around 5 miles per hour. Saturday, mostly sunny in the morning, then becoming partly cloudy. Patchy fog in the morning. Highs in the lower 80s. West winds around 5 miles per hour. Saturday night, mostly clear. Lows in the lower 60s. Southwest winds around 5 miles per hour. Sunday, partly cloudy. A chance of showers and thunderstorms in the afternoon. Humid with highs in the mid-80s. West winds 5 to 10 miles per hour. Chance of rain 40%. Sunday night, a chance of thunderstorms in the evening. Mostly cloudy with a chance of showers. Humid with lows in the mid-60s. Southwest winds around 5 miles per hour. Chance of rain 50%. Monday, partly sunny in the morning, then becoming mostly cloudy. A chance of showers in the morning, then showers likely in the afternoon. Highs in the mid-80s. Chance of rain 70%. Monday night, a chance of thunderstorms. Showers. Lows in the upper 60s. Chance of rain 90%. At 6 a.m., weather reports for selected cities. At Mansfield Long Regional Airport, it was clear. The temperature was 58 degrees, the dew point 57, and the relative humidity 97%. The wind was calm. The pressure was 30.09 inches and rising. Elsewhere across Ohio, it was clear, with a temperature of 57 at Worcester, 54 at Marion, 55 at Toledo Express, 61 at Dayton, and 54 at Findlay. It was partly cloudy, with a temperature of 62 at Cleveland, 60 at Akron-Canton Regional Airport, 61 at Cincinnati, and 61 at Columbus. At Youngstown, it was mostly cloudy, with a temperature of 58. Reports from nearby cities outside Ohio, skies ranged from partly cloudy to mostly cloudy, and temperatures were between 61 and 66 degrees. The current time is 6:43 a.m. Eastern Daylight Time. 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We supply the latest available information for the Central Highlands over station WWG 57 from Butler on a frequency of 162.450 MHz. On the latest weather map, high pressure will slowly exit the region to the east today. Multiple shortwave troughs will progress through the Great Lakes beginning Sunday through at least the middle of the week. The forecast for the Central Highlands. West of tonight, clear. Patchy fog. Lows in the upper 50s. Northwest winds around 5 miles per hour. Saturday, mostly sunny in the morning, then becoming partly cloudy. Patchy fog in the morning. Highs in the lower 80s. West winds around 5 miles per hour. Saturday night, mostly clear. Lows in the lower 60s. Southwest winds around 5 miles per hour. Sunday, partly cloudy. A chance of showers and thunderstorms in the afternoon. Humid with highs in the mid-80s. West winds 5 to 10 miles per hour. Chance of rain 40%. Sunday night, a chance of thunderstorms in the evening. Mostly cloudy with a chance of showers. Humid with lows in the mid-60s. Southwest winds around 5 miles per hour. Chance of rain 50%. Monday, partly sunny in the morning, then becoming mostly cloudy. A chance of showers in the morning, then showers likely in the afternoon. Highs in the mid-80s. Chance of rain 70%. Monday night, a chance of thunderstorms. Showers. Lows in the upper 60s. Chance of rain 90%. The Mansfield, Ohio Climate Summary for yesterday,
July 24, 2026. Yesterday's high temperature was 76 degrees. The normal high is 83. Yesterday's low temperature was 55 degrees. The normal low is 62. No precipitation fell yesterday, which leaves the monthly total at 2.35 inches. This is 0.67 inches below the normal amount of 3.02 inches for July. The total precipitation for the year still stands at 23.79 inches, which is 1.57 inches below normal. No snow fell yesterday, which brings the monthly total to 0.0 inches. The total snowfall since July 1st still stands at 0.0 inches. There were no heating degree days yesterday. This leaves the monthly total at 5. The yearly total since July 1st is 5. There was one cooling degree day yesterday. This brings the monthly total to 242. The yearly total since January 1st is 436. The normal high temperature for today is 83 degrees, and the normal low is 62. The record high for today is 104, which occurred in 1934, and the record low is 45, which occurred in 1957. Sunrise today is at 6:20 a.m. and sunset is at 8:53 p.m. At 6 a.m., weather reports for selected cities. At Mansfield Lawn Regional Airport, it was clear. The temperature was 58 degrees, the dew point 57, and the relative humidity 97%. The wind was calm. The pressure was 30.09 inches and rising. Elsewhere across Ohio, it was clear, with a temperature of 57 at Worcester, 54 at Marion, 55 at Toledo Express, 61 at Dayton, and 54 at Findlay. It was partly cloudy, with a temperature of 62 at Cleveland, 60 at Akron-Canton Regional Airport, 61 at Cincinnati, and 61 at Columbus. At Youngstown, it was mostly cloudy, with a temperature of 58. Reports from nearby cities outside Ohio, skies ranged from partly cloudy to mostly cloudy, and temperatures were between 61 and 66 degrees. The current time is 6:48 a.m. Eastern Daylight Time. 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We supply the latest available information for the Central Highlands over station WWG57 from Butler on a frequency of 162.450 MHz. On the latest weather map, high pressure will slowly exit the region to the east today. Multiple shortwave troughs will progress through the Great Lakes beginning Sunday through at least the middle of the week. The forecast for the Central Highlands. West of tonight, clear. Patchy fog. Lows in the upper 50s. Northwest winds around 5 miles per hour. Saturday, mostly sunny in the morning, then becoming partly cloudy. Patchy fog in the morning. Highs in the lower 80s. West winds around 5 miles per hour. Saturday night, mostly clear. Lows in the lower 60s. Southwest winds around 5 miles per hour. Sunday, partly cloudy. A chance of showers and thunderstorms in the afternoon. Humid with highs in the mid-80s. West winds 5 to 10 miles per hour. Chance of rain 40%. Sunday night, a chance of thunderstorms in the evening. Mostly cloudy with a chance of showers. Humid with lows in the mid-60s. Southwest winds around 5 miles per hour. Chance of rain 50%. Monday, partly sunny in the morning, then becoming mostly cloudy. A chance of showers in the morning, then showers likely in the afternoon. Highs in the mid-80s. Chance of rain 70%. Monday night, a chance of thunderstorms. Showers. Lows in the upper 60s. Chance of rain 90%. The extended forecast for the Central Highlands. Tuesday, mostly cloudy in the morning, then becoming partly sunny. A chance of showers and thunderstorms. Highs in the lower 80s. Chance of rain 50%. Tuesday night, partly cloudy with a chance of showers and thunderstorms in the evening, then mostly clear after midnight. Lows in the lower 60s. Chance of rain 30%. Wednesday, partly cloudy in the morning, then becoming mostly sunny. Highs in the upper 70s. Wednesday night, mostly clear. Lows in the upper 50s. Thursday,
mostly sunny. Highs around 80. Thursday night, mostly clear. Lows in the lower 60s. Friday, mostly sunny. Highs in the lower 80s. At 6 a.m., weather reports for selected cities at Mansfield Lawn Regional Airport, it was clear. The temperature was 58 degrees, the dew point 57, and the relative humidity 97%. The wind was calm. The pressure was 30.09 inches and rising. Elsewhere across Ohio, it was clear, with a temperature of 57 at Wooster, 54 at Marion, 55 at Toledo Express, 61 at Dayton, and 54 at Findlay. It was partly cloudy, with a temperature of 62 at Cleveland, 60 at Akron-Canton Regional Airport, 61 at Cincinnati, and 61 at Columbus. At Youngstown, it was mostly cloudy, with a temperature of 58. Reports from nearby cities outside Ohio, skies ranged from partly cloudy to mostly cloudy, and temperatures were between 61 and 66 degrees. The current time is 6:52 a.m. Eastern Daylight Time. 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We supply the latest available information for the Central Highlands over station WWG57 from Butler on a frequency of 162.450 MHz. On the latest weather map, high pressure will slowly exit the region to the east today. Multiple shortwave troughs will progress through the Great Lakes beginning Sunday through at least the middle of the week. The forecast for the Central Highlands. West of tonight, clear. Patchy fog. Lows in the upper 50s. Northwest winds around 5 miles per hour. Saturday, mostly sunny in the morning, then becoming partly cloudy. Patchy fog in the morning. Highs in the lower 80s. West winds around 5 miles per hour. Saturday night, mostly clear. Lows in the lower 60s. Southwest winds around 5 miles per hour. Sunday, partly cloudy. A chance of showers and thunderstorms in the afternoon. Humid with highs in the mid-80s. West winds 5 to 10 miles per hour. Chance of rain 40%. Sunday night, a chance of thunderstorms in the evening. Mostly cloudy with a chance of showers. Humid with lows in the mid-60s. Southwest winds around 5 miles per hour. Chance of rain 50%. Monday, partly sunny in the morning, then becoming mostly cloudy. A chance of showers in the morning, then showers likely in the afternoon. Highs in the mid-80s. Chance of rain 70%. Monday night, a chance of thunderstorms. Showers. Lows in the upper 60s. Chance of rain 90%. At 6 a.m., weather reports for selected cities at Mansfield Lawn Regional Airport, it was clear. The temperature was 58 degrees. The dew point 57, and the relative humidity 97%. The wind was calm. The pressure was 30.09 inches and rising. Elsewhere across Ohio, it was clear, with a temperature of 57 at Wooster, 54 at Marion, 55 at Toledo Express, 61 at Dayton, and 54 at Findlay. It was partly cloudy, with a temperature of 62 at Cleveland, 60 at Akron-Canton Regional Airport, 61 at Cincinnati, and 61 at Columbus. At Youngstown, it was mostly cloudy, with a temperature of 58. Reports from nearby cities outside Ohio, skies ranged from partly cloudy to mostly cloudy, and temperatures were between 61 and 66 degrees. The current time is 6:55 a.m. Eastern Daylight Time. 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We supply the latest available information for the Central Highlands over station WWG57 from Butler on a frequency of 162.450 MHz. On the latest weather map, high pressure will slowly exit the region to the east today. Multiple shortwave troughs will progress through the Great Lakes beginning Sunday through at least the middle of the week. The forecast for the Central Highlands. West of tonight, clear. Patchy fog. Lows in the upper 50s. Northwest winds around 5 miles per hour. Saturday, mostly sunny in the morning, then becoming partly cloudy. Patchy fog in the morning.
Highs in the lower 80s. West winds around 5 miles per hour. Saturday night, mostly clear. Lows in the lower 60s. Southwest winds around 5 miles per hour. Sunday, partly cloudy. A chance of showers and thunderstorms in the afternoon. Humid with highs in the mid-80s. West winds 5 to 10 miles per hour. Chance of rain 40%. Sunday night, a chance of thunderstorms in the evening. Mostly cloudy with a chance of showers. Humid with lows in the mid-60s. Southwest winds around 5 miles per hour. Chance of rain 50%. Monday, partly sunny in the morning, then becoming mostly cloudy. A chance of showers in the morning, then showers likely in the afternoon. Highs in the mid-80s. Chance of rain 70%. Monday night, a chance of thunderstorms. Showers. Lows in the upper 60s. Chance of rain 90%. At 6 a.m., weather reports for selected cities. At Mansfield Long Regional Airport, it was clear. The temperature was 58 degrees, the dew point 57, and the relative humidity 97%. The wind was calm. The pressure was 30.09 inches and rising. Elsewhere across Ohio, it was clear, with a temperature of 57 at Worcester, 54 at Marion, 55 at Toledo Express, 61 at Dayton, and 54 at Findlay. It was partly cloudy, with a temperature of 62 at Cleveland, 60 at Akron-Canton Regional Airport, 61 at Cincinnati, and 61 at Columbus. At Youngstown, it was mostly cloudy, with a temperature of 58. Reports from nearby cities outside Ohio, skies ranged from partly cloudy to mostly cloudy, and temperatures were between 61 and 66 degrees. The current time is 6:58 a.m. Eastern Daylight Time. 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We supply the latest available information for the Central Highlands over station WWG57 from Butler on a frequency of 162.450 MHz. On the latest weather map, high pressure will slowly exit the region to the east today. Multiple shortwave troughs will progress through the Great Lakes beginning Sunday through at least the middle of the week. The forecast for the Central Highlands. West of tonight, clear. Patchy fog. Lows in the upper 50s. Northwest winds around 5 miles per hour. Saturday, mostly sunny in the morning, then becoming partly cloudy. Patchy fog in the morning. Highs in the lower 80s. West winds around 5 miles per hour. Saturday night, mostly clear. Lows in the lower 60s. Southwest winds around 5 miles per hour. Sunday, partly cloudy. A chance of showers and thunderstorms in the afternoon. Humid with highs in the mid-80s. West winds 5 to 10 miles per hour. Chance of rain 40%. Sunday night, a chance of thunderstorms in the evening. Mostly cloudy with a chance of showers. Humid with lows in the mid-60s. Southwest winds around 5 miles per hour. Chance of rain 50%. Monday, partly sunny in the morning, then becoming mostly cloudy. A chance of showers in the morning, then showers likely in the afternoon. Highs in the mid-80s. Chance of rain 70%. Monday night, a chance of thunderstorms. Showers. Lows in the upper 60s. Chance of rain 90%. The Nearshore Marine Forecast. For the following marine location, the islands to Vermilion. Today, west winds 10 knots or less becoming northwest. Sunny. Waves 1 foot or less. Tonight, southwest winds 10 knots or less. Mostly clear. Waves 1 foot or less. Sunday, southwest winds 5 to 10 knots becoming west. Mostly sunny. Waves 1 foot or less. Sunday night, southwest winds 10 knots or less. A chance of showers overnight. Waves 1 foot or less. The water temperature off Toledo is 76 degrees, off Cleveland 73 degrees, and off Derry 74 degrees. The extended forecast for the Central Highlands. Tuesday, mostly cloudy in the morning, then becoming partly sunny. A chance of showers and thunderstorms. Highs in the lower 80s.
chance of rain 50%. Tuesday night, partly cloudy with a chance of showers and thunderstorms in the evening, then mostly clear after midnight. Lows in the lower 60s. Chance of rain 30%. Wednesday, partly cloudy in the morning, then becoming mostly sunny. Highs in the upper 70s. Wednesday night, mostly clear. Lows in the upper 50s. Thursday, mostly sunny. Highs around 80. Thursday night, mostly clear. Lows in the lower 60s. Friday, mostly sunny. Highs in the lower 80s. The Mansfield, Ohio climate summary for yesterday, July 24, 2026. Yesterday's high temperature was 76 degrees. The normal high is 83. Yesterday's low temperature was 55 degrees. The normal low is 62. No precipitation fell yesterday, which leaves the monthly total at 2.35 inches. This is 0.67 inches below the normal amount of 3.02 inches for July. The total precipitation for the year still stands at 23.79 inches, which is 1.57 inches below normal. No snow fell yesterday, which brings the monthly total to 0.0 inches. The total snowfall since July 1st still stands at 0.0 inches. There were no heating degree days yesterday. This leaves the monthly total at 5. The yearly total since July 1st is 5. There was one cooling degree day yesterday. This brings the monthly total to 242. The yearly total since January 1st is 436. The normal high temperature for today is 83 degrees, and the normal low is 62. The record high for today is 104, which occurred in 1934, and the record low is 45, which occurred in 1957. Sunrise today is at 6:20 a.m. and sunset is at 8:53 p.m. At 6 a.m., weather reports for selected cities. At Mansfield Lawn Regional Airport, it was clear. The temperature was 58 degrees, the dew point 57, and the relative humidity 97%. The wind was calm. The pressure was 30.09 inches and rising. Elsewhere across Ohio, it was clear, with a temperature of 57 at Worcester, 54 at Marion, 55 at Toledo Express, 61 at Dayton, and 54 at Findlay. It was partly cloudy, with a temperature of 62 at Cleveland, 60 at Akron-Canton Regional Airport, 61 at Cincinnati, and 61 at Columbus. At Youngstown, it was mostly cloudy, with a temperature of 58. Reports from nearby cities outside Ohio, skies ranged from partly cloudy to mostly cloudy, and temperatures were between 61 and 66 degrees. The current time is 7:04 a.m. Eastern Daylight Time. 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We supply the latest available information for the Central Highlands over station WWG57 from Butler on a frequency of 162.450 MHz. On the latest weather map, high pressure will slowly exit the region to the east today. Multiple shortwave troughs will progress through the Great Lakes beginning Sunday through at least the middle of the week. The forecast for the Central Highlands. Rest of tonight, clear. Patchy fog. Lows in the upper 50s. Northwest winds around 5 miles per hour. Saturday, mostly sunny in the morning, then becoming partly cloudy. Patchy fog in the morning. Highs in the lower 80s. West winds around 5 miles per hour. Saturday night, mostly clear. Lows in the lower 60s. Southwest winds around 5 miles per hour. Sunday, partly cloudy. A chance of showers and thunderstorms in the afternoon. Humid with highs in the mid-80s. West winds 5 to 10 miles per hour. Chance of rain 40%. Sunday night, a chance of thunderstorms in the evening. Mostly cloudy with a chance of showers. Humid with lows in the mid-60s. Southwest winds around 5 miles per hour. Chance of rain 50%. Monday, partly sunny in the morning, then becoming mostly cloudy. A chance of showers in the morning, then showers likely in the afternoon. Highs in the mid-80s. Chance of rain 70%. Monday night, a chance of thunderstorms. Showers. Lows in the upper 60s.
chance of rain 90%. At 7 a.m., weather reports for selected cities at Mansfield Lom Regional Airport, it was clear. The temperature was 57 degrees, the dew point 57, and the relative humidity 100%. The wind was calm. The pressure was 30.09 inches and steady. Elsewhere across Ohio, at Worcester, fog was reported, with a temperature of 56. It was clear, with a temperature of 53 at Marion, 54 at Toledo Express, and 55 at Findlay. It was partly cloudy, with a temperature of 62 at Cleveland, 60 at Akron-Canton Regional Airport, 61 at Cincinnati, 60 at Dayton, and 61 at Columbus. At Youngstown, it was mostly cloudy, with a temperature of 59. Reports from nearby cities outside Ohio, it was partly cloudy, with a temperature of 59 at Detroit, and 63 at Chicago. It was mostly cloudy, with a temperature of 63 at Buffalo, and 62 at Indianapolis. At Pittsburgh, it was cloudy, with a temperature of 66. The current time is 7:07 a.m. Eastern Daylight Time. 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We supply the latest available information for the Central Highlands over station WWG57 from Butler on a frequency of 162.450 MHz. On the latest weather map, high pressure will slowly exit the region to the east today. Multiple shortwave troughs will progress through the Great Lakes beginning Sunday through at least the middle of the week. The forecast for the Central Highlands. Rest of tonight, clear. Patchy fog. Lows in the upper 50s. Northwest winds around 5 miles per hour. Saturday, mostly sunny in the morning, then becoming partly cloudy. Patchy fog in the morning. Highs in the lower 80s. West winds around 5 miles per hour. Saturday night, mostly clear. Lows in the lower 60s. Southwest winds around 5 miles per hour. Sunday, partly cloudy. A chance of showers and thunderstorms in the afternoon. Humid with highs in the mid-80s. West winds 5 to 10 miles per hour. Chance of rain 40%. Sunday night, a chance of thunderstorms in the evening. Mostly cloudy with a chance of showers. Humid with lows in the mid-60s. Southwest winds around 5 miles per hour. Chance of rain 50%. Monday, partly sunny in the morning, then becoming mostly cloudy. A chance of showers in the morning, then showers likely in the afternoon. Highs in the mid-80s. Chance of rain 70%. Monday night, a chance of thunderstorms. Showers. Lows in the upper 60s. Chance of rain 90%. At 7 a.m., weather reports for selected cities at Mansfield Lom Regional Airport, it was clear. The temperature was 57 degrees, the dew point 57, and the relative humidity 100%. The wind was calm. The pressure was 30.09 inches and steady. Elsewhere across Ohio, at Worcester, fog was reported, with a temperature of 56. It was clear, with a temperature of 53 at Marion, 54 at Toledo Express, and 55 at Findlay. It was partly cloudy, with a temperature of 62 at Cleveland, 60 at Akron-Canton Regional Airport, 61 at Cincinnati, 60 at Dayton, and 61 at Columbus. At Youngstown, it was mostly cloudy, with a temperature of 59. Reports from nearby cities outside Ohio, it was partly cloudy, with a temperature of 59 at Detroit, and 63 at Chicago. It was mostly cloudy, with a temperature of 63 at Buffalo, and 62 at Indianapolis. At Pittsburgh, it was cloudy, with a temperature of 66. The extended forecast for the Central Highlands. Tuesday, mostly cloudy in the morning, then becoming partly sunny. A chance of showers and thunderstorms. Highs in the lower 80s. Chance of rain 50%. Tuesday night, partly cloudy with a chance of showers and thunderstorms in the evening, then mostly clear after midnight. Lows in the lower 60s. Chance of rain 30%. Wednesday, partly cloudy in the morning, then becoming mostly sunny. Highs in the upper 70s. Wednesday night, mostly clear. Lows in the upper 50s. Thursday, mostly sunny.
highs around 80. Thursday night, mostly clear. Lows in the lower 60s. Friday, mostly sunny. Highs in the lower 80s. The current time is 7:11 a.m. Eastern Daylight Time. 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We supply the latest available information for the Central Highlands over station WWG57 from Butler on a frequency of 162.450 MHz. On the latest weather map, high pressure will slowly exit the region to the east today. Multiple shortwave troughs will progress through the Great Lakes beginning Sunday through at least the middle of the week. The forecast for the Central Highlands. West of tonight, clear. Patchy fog. Lows in the upper 50s. Northwest winds around 5 miles per hour. Saturday, mostly sunny in the morning, then becoming partly cloudy. Patchy fog in the morning. Highs in the lower 80s. West winds around 5 miles per hour. Saturday night, mostly clear. Lows in the lower 60s. Southwest winds around 5 miles per hour. Sunday, partly cloudy. A chance of showers and thunderstorms in the afternoon. Humid with highs in the mid-80s. West winds 5 to 10 miles per hour. Chance of rain 40%. Sunday night, a chance of thunderstorms in the evening. Mostly cloudy with a chance of showers. Humid with lows in the mid-60s. Southwest winds around 5 miles per hour. Chance of rain 50%. Monday, partly sunny in the morning, then becoming mostly cloudy. A chance of showers in the morning, then showers likely in the afternoon. Highs in the mid-80s. Chance of rain 70%. Monday night, a chance of thunderstorms. Showers. Lows in the upper 60s. Chance of rain 90%. At 7 a.m., weather reports for selected cities. At Mansfield Long Regional Airport, it was clear. The temperature was 57 degrees, the dew point 57, and the relative humidity 100%. The wind was calm. The pressure was 30.09 inches and steady. Elsewhere across Ohio, at Worcester, fog was reported, with a temperature of 56. It was clear, with a temperature of 53 at Marion, 54 at Toledo Express, and 55 at Findlay. It was partly cloudy, with a temperature of 62 at Cleveland, 60 at Akron-Canton Regional Airport, 61 at Cincinnati, 60 at Dayton, and 61 at Columbus. At Youngstown, it was mostly cloudy, with a temperature of 59. Reports from nearby cities outside Ohio, it was partly cloudy, with a temperature of 59 at Detroit, and 63 at Chicago. It was mostly cloudy, with a temperature of 63 at Buffalo, and 62 at Indianapolis. At Pittsburgh, it was cloudy, with a temperature of 66. At 7 a.m., weather reports for selected cities, at Mansfield Long Regional Airport, it was clear. The temperature was 57 degrees, the dew point 57, and the relative humidity 100%. The wind was calm. The pressure was 30.09 inches and steady. Elsewhere across Ohio, it was clear, with a temperature of 53 at Marion, 54 at Toledo Express, and 54 at Findlay. It was partly cloudy, with a temperature of 56 at Worcester, 62 at Cleveland, and 60 at Akron-Canton Regional Airport. Under partly cloudy skies, Cincinnati reported 61, Dayton reported 60, and Columbus reported 61. At Youngstown, it was mostly cloudy, with a temperature of 59. Reports from nearby cities outside Ohio, it was partly cloudy, with a temperature of 59 at Detroit, and 63 at Chicago. It was mostly cloudy, with a temperature of 63 at Buffalo, and 62 at Indianapolis. At Pittsburgh, it was cloudy, with a temperature of 66. The Mansfield, Ohio climate summary for yesterday, July 24, 2026. Yesterday's high temperature was 76 degrees. The normal high is 83. Yesterday's low temperature was 55 degrees. The normal low is 62. No precipitation fell yesterday, which leaves the monthly total at 2.35 inches. This is 0.67 inches below the normal amount of 3.02 inches for July.
The total precipitation for the year still stands at 23.79 inches, which is 1.57 inches below normal. No snow fell yesterday, which brings the monthly total to 0.0 inches. The total snowfall since July 1st still stands at 0.0 inches. There were no heating degree days yesterday. This leaves the monthly total at 5. The yearly total since July 1st is 5. There was one cooling degree day yesterday. This brings the monthly total to 242. The yearly total since January 1st is 436. The normal high temperature for today is 83 degrees, and the normal low is 62. The record high for today is 104, which occurred in 1934, and the record low is 45, which occurred in 1957. Sunrise today is at 6:20 a.m. and sunset is at 8:53 p.m. The current time is 7:16 a.m. Eastern Daylight Time. 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On the latest weather map, high pressure will slowly exit the region to the east today. Multiple shortwave troughs will progress through the Great Lakes beginning Sunday through at least the middle of the week. The forecast for the Central Highlands. West of tonight, clear. Patchy fog. Lows in the upper 50s. Northwest winds around 5 miles per hour. Saturday, mostly sunny in the morning, then becoming partly cloudy. Patchy fog in the morning. Highs in the lower 80s. West winds around 5 miles per hour. Saturday night, mostly clear. Lows in the lower 60s. Southwest winds around 5 miles per hour. Sunday, partly cloudy. A chance of showers and thunderstorms in the afternoon. Humid with highs in the mid-80s. West winds 5 to 10 miles per hour. Chance of rain 40%. Sunday night, a chance of thunderstorms in the evening. Mostly cloudy with a chance of showers. Humid with lows in the mid-60s. Southwest winds around 5 miles per hour. Chance of rain 50%. Monday, partly sunny in the morning, then becoming mostly cloudy. A chance of showers in the morning, then showers likely in the afternoon. Highs in the mid-80s. Chance of rain 70%. Monday night, a chance of thunderstorms. Showers. Lows in the upper 60s. Chance of rain 90%. The current time is 7:18 a.m. Eastern Daylight Time. 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On the latest weather map, high pressure will slowly exit the region to the east today. Multiple shortwave troughs will progress through the Great Lakes beginning Sunday through at least the middle of the week. The forecast for the Central Highlands. Today, mostly sunny this morning, then becoming partly cloudy. Patchy fog this morning. Highs in the lower 80s. West winds around 5 miles per hour. Tonight, mostly clear. Lows in the lower 60s. Southwest winds around 5 miles per hour. Sunday, partly cloudy. A chance of showers and thunderstorms in the afternoon. Humid with highs in the mid-80s. West winds 5 to 10 miles per hour. Chance of rain 40%. Sunday night, a chance of thunderstorms in the evening. Mostly cloudy with a chance of showers. Humid with lows in the mid-60s. Southwest winds around 5 miles per hour. Chance of rain 50%. Monday, partly sunny in the morning, then becoming mostly cloudy. A chance of showers in the morning, then showers likely in the afternoon. Humid with highs in the mid-80s. Southwest winds 5 to 10 miles per hour. Chance of rain 70%. Monday night, a chance of thunderstorms. Showers. Lows in the upper 60s. Chance of rain 90%. The extended forecast for the Central Highlands. Tuesday, mostly cloudy in the morning, then becoming partly sunny.
a chance of showers and thunderstorms. Highs in the low

highs in the lower 80s. At 7 a.m., weather reports for selected cities at Mansfield Lawn Regional Airport, it was clear. The temperature was 57 degrees, the dew point 57, and the relative humidity 100%. The wind was calm. The pressure was 30.09 inches and steady. Elsewhere across Ohio, it was clear, with a temperature of 53 at Marion, 54 at Toledo Express, and 54 at Findlay. It was partly cloudy, with a temperature of 56 at Worcester, 62 at Cleveland, and 60 at Akron-Canton Regional Airport. Under partly cloudy skies, Cincinnati reported 61, Dayton reported 60, and Columbus reported 61. At Youngstown, it was mostly cloudy, with a temperature of 59. Reports from nearby cities outside Ohio, it was partly cloudy, with a temperature of 59 at Detroit, and 63 at Chicago. It was mostly cloudy, with a temperature of 63 at Buffalo, and 62 at Indianapolis. At Pittsburgh, it was cloudy, with a temperature of 66. The current time is 7:22 a.m. Eastern Daylight Time. 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We supply the latest available information for the Central Highlands over station WWG57 from Butler on a frequency of 162.450 MHz. On the latest weather map, high pressure will slowly exit the region to the east today. Multiple shortwave troughs will progress through the Great Lakes beginning Sunday through at least the middle of the week. The forecast for the Central Highlands. Today, mostly sunny this morning, then becoming partly cloudy. Patchy fog this morning. Highs in the lower 80s. West winds around 5 miles per hour. Tonight, mostly clear. Lows in the lower 60s. Southwest winds around 5 miles per hour. Sunday, partly cloudy. A chance of showers and thunderstorms in the afternoon. Humid with highs in the mid-80s. West winds 5 to 10 miles per hour. Chance of rain 40%. Sunday night, a chance of thunderstorms in the evening. Mostly cloudy with a chance of showers. Humid with lows in the mid-60s. Southwest winds around 5 miles per hour. Chance of rain 50%. Monday, partly sunny in the morning, then becoming mostly cloudy. A chance of showers in the morning, then showers likely in the afternoon. Humid with highs in the mid-80s. Southwest winds 5 to 10 miles per hour. Chance of rain 70%. Monday night, a chance of thunderstorms. Showers. Lows in the upper 60s. Chance of rain 90%. At 7 a.m., weather reports for selected cities at Mansfield Lawn Regional Airport, it was clear. The temperature was 57 degrees, the dew point 57, and the relative humidity 100%. The wind was calm. The pressure was 30.09 inches and steady. Elsewhere across Ohio, it was clear, with a temperature of 53 at Marion, 54 at Toledo Express, and 54 at Findlay. It was partly cloudy, with a temperature of 56 at Worcester, 62 at Cleveland, and 60 at Akron-Canton Regional Airport. Under partly cloudy skies, Cincinnati reported 61, Dayton reported 60, and Columbus reported 61. At Youngstown, it was mostly cloudy, with a temperature of 59. Reports from nearby cities outside Ohio, it was partly cloudy, with a temperature of 59 at Detroit, and 63 at Chicago. It was mostly cloudy, with a temperature of 63 at Buffalo, and 62 at Indianapolis. At Pittsburgh, it was cloudy, with a temperature of 66. The current time is 7:25 a.m. Eastern Daylight Time. 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We supply the latest available information for the Central Highlands over station WWG57 from Butler on a frequency of 162.450 MHz. On the latest weather map, high pressure will slowly exit the region to the east today. Multiple shortwave troughs will progress through the Great Lakes beginning Sunday through at least the middle of the week. The forecast for the Central Highlands. Today, mostly sunny this morning, then becoming partly cloudy. Patchy fog this morning. Highs in the

Lower 80s. West winds around 5 miles per hour. Tonight, mostly clear. Lows in the lower 60s. Southwest winds around 5 miles per hour. Sunday, partly cloudy. A chance of showers and thunderstorms in the afternoon. Humid with highs in the mid-80s. West winds 5 to 10 miles per hour. Chance of rain 40%. Sunday night, a chance of thunderstorms in the evening. Mostly cloudy with a chance of showers. Humid with lows in the mid-60s. Southwest winds around 5 miles per hour. Chance of rain 50%. Monday, partly sunny in the morning, then becoming mostly cloudy. A chance of showers in the morning, then showers likely in the afternoon. Humid with highs in the mid-80s. Southwest winds 5 to 10 miles per hour. Chance of rain 70%. Monday night, a chance of thunderstorms. Showers. Lows in the upper 60s. Chance of rain 90%. At 7 a.m., weather reports for selected cities, at Mansfield Long Regional Airport, it was clear. The temperature was 57 degrees, the dew point 57, and the relative humidity 100%. The wind was calm. The pressure was 30.09 inches and steady. Elsewhere across Ohio, it was clear, with a temperature of 53 at Marion, 54 at Toledo Express, and 54 at Findlay. It was partly cloudy, with a temperature of 56 at Wooster, 62 at Cleveland, and 60 at Akron-Canton Regional Airport. Under partly cloudy skies, Cincinnati reported 61, Dayton reported 60, and Columbus reported 61. At Youngstown, it was mostly cloudy, with a temperature of 59. Reports from nearby cities outside Ohio, it was partly cloudy, with a temperature of 59 at Detroit, and 63 at Chicago. It was mostly cloudy, with a temperature of 63 at Buffalo, and 62 at Indianapolis. At Pittsburgh, it was cloudy, with a temperature of 66. The current time is 7:28 a.m. Eastern Daylight Time. 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We supply the latest available information for the Central Highlands over station WWG57 from Butler on a frequency of 162.450 MHz. On the latest weather map, high pressure will slowly exit the region to the east today. Multiple shortwave troughs will progress through the Great Lakes beginning Sunday through at least the middle of the week. The forecast for the Central Highlands. Today, mostly sunny this morning, then becoming partly cloudy. Patchy fog this morning. Highs in the lower 80s. West winds around 5 miles per hour. Tonight, mostly clear. Lows in the lower 60s. Southwest winds around 5 miles per hour. Sunday, partly cloudy. A chance of showers and thunderstorms in the afternoon. Humid with highs in the mid-80s. West winds 5 to 10 miles per hour. Chance of rain 40%. Sunday night, a chance of thunderstorms in the evening. Mostly cloudy with a chance of showers. Humid with lows in the mid-60s. Southwest winds around 5 miles per hour. Chance of rain 50%. Monday, partly sunny in the morning, then becoming mostly cloudy. A chance of showers in the morning, then showers likely in the afternoon. Humid with highs in the mid-80s. Southwest winds 5 to 10 miles per hour. Chance of rain 70%. Monday night, a chance of thunderstorms. Showers. Lows in the upper 60s. Chance of rain 90%. The extended forecast for the Central Highlands. Tuesday, mostly cloudy in the morning, then becoming partly sunny. A chance of showers and thunderstorms. Highs in the lower 80s. Chance of rain 50%. Tuesday night, partly cloudy with a chance of showers and thunderstorms in the evening, then mostly clear after midnight. Lows in the lower 60s. Chance of rain 30%. Wednesday, partly cloudy in the morning, then becoming mostly sunny. Highs in the upper 70s. Wednesday night, mostly clear. Lows in the upper 50s. Thursday, mostly sunny. Highs around 80. Thursday night, mostly clear. Lows in the lower 60s. Friday, mostly sunny.
highs in the lower 80s. The Mansfield, Ohio climate summary for yesterday, July 24, 2026. Yesterday's high temperature was 76 degrees. The normal high is 83. Yesterday's low temperature was 55 degrees. The normal low is 62. No precipitation fell yesterday, which leaves the monthly total at 2.35 inches. This is 0.67 inches below the normal amount of 3.02 inches for July. The total precipitation for the year still stands at 23.79 inches, which is 1.57 inches below normal. No snow fell yesterday, which brings the monthly total to 0.0 inches. The total snowfall since July 1st still stands at 0.0 inches. There were no heating degree days yesterday. This leaves the monthly total at 5. The yearly total since July 1st is 5. There was one cooling degree day yesterday. This brings the monthly total to 242. The yearly total since January 1st is 436. The normal high temperature for today is 83 degrees, and the normal low is 62. The record high for today is 104, which occurred in 1934, and the record low is 45, which occurred in 1957. Sunrise today is at 6:20 a.m. and sunset is at 8:53 p.m. At 7 a.m., weather reports for selected cities, at Mansfield Lawn Regional Airport, it was clear. The temperature was 57 degrees, the dew point humidity 100%. The wind was calm. The pressure was 30.09 inches and steady. Elsewhere across Ohio, it was clear, with a temperature of 53 at Marion, 54 at Toledo Express, and 54 at Findlay. It was partly cloudy, with a temperature of 56 at Wooster, 62 at Cleveland, and 60 at Akron-Canton Regional Airport. Under partly cloudy skies, Cincinnati reported 61, Dayton reported 60, and Columbus reported 61. At Youngstown, it was mostly cloudy, with a temperature of 59. Reports from nearby cities outside Ohio, it was partly cloudy, with a temperature of 59 at Detroit, and 63 at Chicago. It was mostly cloudy, with a temperature of 63 at Buffalo, and 62 at Indianapolis. At Pittsburgh, it was cloudy, with a temperature of 66. The current time is 7:34 a.m. Eastern Daylight Time. 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We supply the latest available information for the Central Highlands over station WWG57 from Butler on a frequency of 162.450 MHz. On the latest weather map, high pressure will slowly exit the region to the east today. Multiple shortwave troughs will progress through the Great Lakes beginning Sunday through at least the middle of the week. The forecast for the Central Highlands. Today, mostly sunny this morning, then becoming partly cloudy. Patchy fog this morning. Highs in the lower 80s. West winds around 5 miles per hour. Tonight, mostly clear. Lows in the lower 60s. Southwest winds around 5 miles per hour. Sunday, partly cloudy. A chance of showers and thunderstorms in the afternoon. Humid with highs in the mid-80s. West winds 5 to 10 miles per hour. Chance of rain 40%. Sunday night, a chance of thunderstorms in the evening. Mostly cloudy with a chance of showers. Humid with lows in the mid-60s. Southwest winds around 5 miles per hour. Chance of rain 50%. Monday, partly sunny in the morning, then becoming mostly cloudy. A chance of showers in the morning, then showers likely in the afternoon. Humid with highs in the mid-80s. Southwest winds 5 to 10 miles per hour. Chance of rain 70%. Monday night, a chance of thunderstorms. Showers. Lows in the upper 60s. Chance of rain 90%. At 7 a.m., weather reports for selected cities, at Mansfield Lawn Regional Airport, it was clear. The temperature was 57 degrees, the dew point 57, and the relative humidity 100%. The wind was calm. The pressure was 30.09 inches and steady. Elsewhere across Ohio, it was clear, with a temperature of 53 at Marion, 54 at Toledo Express, and 54 at Findlay.
It was partly cloudy, with a temperature of 56 at Worcester, 62 at Cleveland, and 60 at Akron-Canton Regional Airport. Under partly cloudy skies, Cincinnati reported 61, Dayton reported 60, and Columbus reported 61. At Youngstown, it was mostly cloudy, with a temperature of 59. Reports from nearby cities outside Ohio, it was partly cloudy, with a temperature of 59 at Detroit, and 63 at Chicago. It was mostly cloudy, with a temperature of 63 at Buffalo, and 62 at Indianapolis. At Pittsburgh, it was cloudy, with a temperature of 66. The current time is 7:37 a.m. Eastern Daylight Time. 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We supply the latest available information for the Central Highlands over station WWG57 from Butler on a frequency of 162.450 MHz. On the latest weather map, high pressure will slowly exit the region to the east today. Multiple shortwave troughs will progress through the Great Lakes beginning Sunday through at least the middle of the week. The forecast for the Central Highlands. Today, mostly sunny this morning, then becoming partly cloudy. Patchy fog this morning. Highs in the lower 80s. West winds around 5 miles per hour. Tonight, mostly clear. Lows in the lower 60s. Southwest winds around 5 miles per hour. Sunday, partly cloudy. A chance of showers and thunderstorms in the afternoon. Humid with highs in the mid-80s. West winds 5 to 10 miles per hour. Chance of rain 40%. Sunday night, a chance of thunderstorms in the evening. Mostly cloudy with a chance of showers. Humid with lows in the mid-60s. Southwest winds around 5 miles per hour. Chance of rain 50%. Monday, partly sunny in the morning, then becoming mostly cloudy. A chance of showers in the morning, then showers likely in the afternoon. Humid with highs in the mid-80s. Southwest winds 5 to 10 miles per hour. Chance of rain 70%. Monday night, a chance of thunderstorms. Showers. Lows in the upper 60s. Chance of rain 90%. At 7 a.m., weather reports for selected cities. At Mansfield-Lawn Regional Airport, it was clear. The temperature was 57 degrees. The dew point 57, and the relative humidity 100%. The wind was calm. The pressure was 30.09 inches and steady. Elsewhere across Ohio, it was clear, with a temperature of 53 at Marion, 54 at Toledo Express, and 54 at Findlay. It was partly cloudy, with a temperature of 56 at Worcester, 62 at Cleveland, and 60 at Akron-Canton Regional Airport. Under partly cloudy skies, Cincinnati reported 61, Dayton reported 60, and Columbus reported 61. At Youngstown, it was mostly cloudy, with a temperature of 59. Reports from nearby cities outside Ohio, it was partly cloudy, with a temperature of 59 at Detroit, and 63 at Chicago. It was mostly cloudy, with a temperature of 63 at Buffalo, and 62 at Indianapolis. At Pittsburgh, it was cloudy, with a temperature of 66. The extended forecast for the Central Highlands. Tuesday, mostly cloudy in the morning, then becoming partly sunny. A chance of showers and thunderstorms. Highs in the lower 80s. Chance of rain 50%. Tuesday night, partly cloudy with a chance of showers and thunderstorms in the evening, then mostly clear after midnight. Lows in the lower 60s. Chance of rain 30%. Wednesday, partly cloudy in the morning, then becoming mostly sunny. Highs in the upper 70s. Wednesday night, mostly clear. Lows in the upper 50s. Thursday, mostly sunny. Highs around 80. Thursday night, mostly clear. Lows in the lower 60s. Friday, mostly sunny. Highs in the lower 80s. The current time is 7:41 a.m. Eastern Daylight Time. 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
On the latest weather map, high pressure will slowly exit the region to the east today. Multiple shortwave troughs will progress through the Great Lakes beginning Sunday through at least the middle of the week. The forecast for the Central Highlands. Today, mostly sunny this morning, then becoming partly cloudy. Patchy fog this morning. Highs in the lower 80s. West winds around 5 miles per hour. Tonight, mostly clear. Lows in the lower 60s. Southwest winds around 5 miles per hour. Sunday, partly cloudy. A chance of showers and thunderstorms in the afternoon. Humid with highs in the mid-80s. West winds 5 to 10 miles per hour. Chance of rain 40%. Sunday night, a chance of thunderstorms in the evening. Mostly cloudy with a chance of showers. Humid with lows in the mid-60s. Southwest winds around 5 miles per hour. Chance of rain 50%. Monday, partly sunny in the morning, then becoming mostly cloudy. A chance of showers in the morning, then showers likely in the afternoon. Humid with highs in the mid-80s. Southwest winds 5 to 10 miles per hour. Chance of rain 70%. Monday night, a chance of thunderstorms. Showers. Lows in the upper 60s. Chance of rain 90%. At 7 a.m., weather reports for selected cities. At Mansfield Long Regional Airport, it was clear. The temperature was 57 degrees, the dew point 57, and the relative humidity 100%. The wind was calm. The pressure was 30.09 inches and steady. Elsewhere across Ohio, it was clear, with a temperature of 53 at Marion, 54 at Toledo Express, and 54 at Findlay. It was partly cloudy, with a temperature of 56 at Wooster, 62 at Cleveland, and 60 at Akron-Canton Regional Airport. Under partly cloudy skies, Cincinnati reported 61, Dayton reported 60, and Columbus reported 61. At Youngstown, it was mostly cloudy, with a temperature of 59. Reports from nearby cities outside Ohio, it was partly cloudy, with a temperature of 59 at Detroit, and 63 at Chicago. It was mostly cloudy, with a temperature of 63 at Buffalo, and 62 at Indianapolis. At Pittsburgh, it was cloudy, with a temperature of 66. The current time is 7:44 a.m. Eastern Daylight Time. 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We supply the latest available information for the Central Highlands over station WWG57 from Butler on a frequency of 162.450 MHz. On the latest weather map, high pressure will slowly exit the region to the east today. Multiple shortwave troughs will progress through the Great Lakes beginning Sunday through at least the middle of the week. The forecast for the Central Highlands. Today, mostly sunny this morning, then becoming partly cloudy. Patchy fog this morning. Highs in the lower 80s. West winds around 5 miles per hour. Tonight, mostly clear. Lows in the lower 60s. Southwest winds around 5 miles per hour. Sunday, partly cloudy. A chance of showers and thunderstorms in the afternoon. Humid with highs in the mid-80s. West winds 5 to 10 miles per hour. Chance of rain 40%. Sunday night, a chance of thunderstorms in the evening. Mostly cloudy with a chance of showers. Humid with lows in the mid-60s. Southwest winds around 5 miles per hour. Chance of rain 50%. Monday, partly sunny in the morning, then becoming mostly cloudy. A chance of showers in the morning, then showers likely in the afternoon. Humid with highs in the mid-80s. Southwest winds 5 to 10 miles per hour. Chance of rain 70%. Monday night, a chance of thunderstorms. Showers. Lows in the upper 60s. Chance of rain 90%. The Mansfield, Ohio climate summary for yesterday, July 24, 2026. Yesterday's high temperature was 76 degrees. The normal high is 83. Yesterday's low temperature was 55 degrees. The normal low is 62. No precipitation fell yesterday, which leaves the monthly total at 2.35 inches.
This is 0.67 inches below the normal amount of 3.02 inches for July. The total precipitation for the year still stands at 23.79 inches, which is 1.57 inches below normal. No snow fell yesterday, which brings the monthly total to 0.0 inches. The total snowfall since July 1st still stands at 0.0 inches. There were no heating degree days yesterday. This leaves the monthly total at 5. The yearly total since July 1st is 5. There was one cooling degree day yesterday. This brings the monthly total to 242. The yearly total since January 1st is 436. The normal high temperature for today is 83 degrees, and the normal low is 62. The record high for today is 104, which occurred in 1934, and the record low is 45, which occurred in 1957. Sunrise today is at 6:20 a.m. and sunset is at 8:53 p.m. At 7 a.m., weather reports for selected cities, at Mansfield Lawn Regional Airport, it was clear. The temperature was 57 degrees, the dew point 57, and the relative humidity 100%. The wind was calm. The pressure was 30.09 inches and steady. Elsewhere across Ohio, it was clear, with a temperature of 53 at Marion, 54 at Toledo Express, and 54 at Findlay. It was partly cloudy, with a temperature of 56 at Wooster, 62 at Cleveland, and 60 at Akron-Canton Regional Airport. Under partly cloudy skies, Cincinnati reported 61, Dayton reported 60, and Columbus reported 61. At Youngstown, it was mostly cloudy, with a temperature of 59. Reports from nearby cities outside Ohio, it was partly cloudy, with a temperature of 59 at Detroit, and 63 at Chicago. It was mostly cloudy, with a temperature of 63 at Buffalo, and 62 at Indianapolis. At Pittsburgh, it was cloudy, with a temperature of 66. The current time is 7:48 a.m. Eastern Daylight Time.

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On the latest weather map, high pressure will slowly exit the region to the east today. Multiple shortwave troughs will progress through the Great Lakes beginning Sunday through at least the middle of the week. The forecast for the Central Highlands. Today, mostly sunny this morning, then becoming partly cloudy. Patchy fog this morning. Highs in the lower 80s. West winds around 5 miles per hour. Tonight, mostly clear. Lows in the lower 60s. Southwest winds around 5 miles per hour. Sunday, partly cloudy. A chance of showers and thunderstorms in the afternoon. Humid with highs in the mid-80s. West winds 5 to 10 miles per hour. Chance of rain 40%. Sunday night, a chance of thunderstorms in the evening. Mostly cloudy with a chance of showers. Humid with lows in the mid-60s. Southwest winds around 5 miles per hour. Chance of rain 50%. Monday, partly sunny in the morning, then becoming mostly cloudy. A chance of showers in the morning, then showers likely in the afternoon. Humid with highs in the mid-80s. Southwest winds 5 to 10 miles per hour. Chance of rain 70%. Monday night, a chance of thunderstorms. Showers. Lows in the upper 60s. Chance of rain 90%. The extended forecast for the Central Highlands. Tuesday, mostly cloudy in the morning, then becoming partly sunny. A chance of showers and thunderstorms. Highs in the lower 80s. Chance of rain 50%. Tuesday night, partly cloudy with a chance of showers and thunderstorms in the evening, then mostly clear after midnight. Lows in the lower 60s. Chance of rain 30%. Wednesday, partly cloudy in the morning, then becoming mostly sunny. Highs in the upper 70s. Wednesday night, mostly clear. Lows in the upper 50s. Thursday, mostly sunny. Highs around 80. Thursday night, mostly clear. Lows in the lower 60s. Friday, mostly sunny. Highs in the lower 80s. At 7 a.m., weather reports for selected cities. At Mansfield Long Regional Airport, it was clear. The temperature was 57 degrees, the dew point 57, and the relative humidity 100%. The wind was calm. The pressure was 30.09 inches and steady. Elsewhere across Ohio, it was clear, with a temperature of 53 at Marion, 54 at Toledo Express, and 54 at Findlay. It was partly cloudy, with a temperature of 56 at Worcester, 62 at Cleveland, and 60 at Akron-Canton Regional Airport. Under partly cloudy skies, Cincinnati reported 61, Dayton reported 60, and Columbus reported 61. At Youngstown, it was mostly cloudy, with a temperature of 59. Reports from nearby cities outside Ohio, it was partly cloudy, with a temperature of 59 at Detroit, and 63 at Chicago. It was mostly cloudy, with a temperature of 63 at Buffalo, and 62 at Indianapolis. At Pittsburgh, it was cloudy, with a temperature of 66. The current time is 7:53 a.m. Eastern Daylight Time. 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We supply the latest available information for the Central Highlands over station WWG57 from Butler on a frequency of 162.450 MHz. On the latest weather map, high pressure will slowly exit the region to the east today. Multiple shortwave troughs will progress through the Great Lakes beginning Sunday through at least the middle of the week. The forecast for the Central Highlands. Today, mostly sunny this morning, then becoming partly cloudy. Patchy fog this morning. Highs in the lower 80s. West winds around 5 miles per hour. Tonight, mostly clear. Lows in the lower 60s. Southwest winds around 5 miles per hour. Sunday, partly cloudy. A chance of showers and thunderstorms in the afternoon.
humid with highs in the mid-80s. West winds 5 to 10 miles per hour. Chance of rain 40%. Sunday night, a chance of thunderstorms in the evening. Mostly cloudy with a chance of showers. Humid with lows in the mid-60s. Southwest winds around 5 miles per hour. Chance of rain 50%. Monday, partly sunny in the morning, then becoming mostly cloudy. A chance of showers in the morning, then showers likely in the afternoon. Humid with highs in the mid-80s. Southwest winds 5 to 10 miles per hour. Chance of rain 70%. Monday night, a chance of thunderstorms. Showers. Lows in the upper 60s. Chance of rain 90%. At 7 a.m., weather reports for selected cities. At Mansfield-Laum Regional Airport, it was clear. The temperature was 57 degrees, the dew point 57, and the relative humidity 100%. The wind was calm. The pressure was 30.09 inches and steady. Elsewhere across Ohio, it was clear, with a temperature of 53 at Marion, 54 at Toledo Express, and 54 at Findlay. It was partly cloudy, with a temperature of 56 at Wooster, 62 at Cleveland, and 60 at Akron-Canton Regional Airport. Under partly cloudy skies, Cincinnati reported 61, Dayton reported 60, and Columbus reported 61. At Youngstown, it was mostly cloudy, with a temperature of 59. Reports from nearby cities outside Ohio, it was partly cloudy, with a temperature of 59 at Detroit, and 63 at Chicago. It was mostly cloudy, with a temperature of 63 at Buffalo, and 62 at Indianapolis. At Pittsburgh, it was cloudy, with a temperature of 66. The current time is 7:56 a.m. Eastern Daylight Time. 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We supply the latest available information for the Central Highlands over station WWG57 from Butler on a frequency of 162.450 MHz. On the latest weather map, high pressure will slowly exit the region to the east today. Multiple shortwave troughs will progress through the Great Lakes beginning Sunday through at least the middle of the week. The forecast for the Central Highlands. Today, mostly sunny this morning, then becoming partly cloudy. Patchy fog this morning. Highs in the lower 80s. West winds around 5 miles per hour. Tonight, mostly clear. Lows in the lower 60s. Southwest winds around 5 miles per hour. Sunday, partly cloudy. A chance of showers and thunderstorms in the afternoon. Humid with highs in the mid-80s. West winds 5 to 10 miles per hour. Chance of rain 40%. Sunday night, a chance of thunderstorms in the evening. Mostly cloudy with a chance of showers. Humid with lows in the mid-60s. Southwest winds around 5 miles per hour. Chance of rain 50%. Monday, partly sunny in the morning, then becoming mostly cloudy. A chance of showers in the morning, then showers likely in the afternoon. Humid with highs in the mid-80s. Southwest winds 5 to 10 miles per hour. Chance of rain 70%. Monday night, a chance of thunderstorms. Showers. Lows in the upper 60s. Chance of rain 90%. At 7 a.m., weather reports for selected cities. At Mansfield-Laum Regional Airport, it was clear. The temperature was 57 degrees, the dew point 57, and the relative humidity 100%. The wind was calm. The pressure was 30.09 inches and steady. Elsewhere across Ohio, it was clear, with a temperature of 53 at Marion, 54 at Toledo Express, and 54 at Findlay. It was partly cloudy, with a temperature of 56 at Wooster, 62 at Cleveland, and 60 at Akron-Canton Regional Airport. Under partly cloudy skies, Cincinnati reported 61, Dayton reported 60, and Columbus reported 61. At Youngstown, it was mostly cloudy, with a temperature of 59. Reports from nearby cities outside Ohio, it was partly cloudy, with a temperature of 59 at Detroit, and 63 at Chicago. It was mostly cloudy, with a temperature of 63 at Buffalo, and 62 at Indianapolis. At Pittsburgh, it was cloudy, with a temperature of 66.
The current time is 7:59 a.m. Eastern Daylight Time. 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On the latest weather map, high pressure will slowly exit the region to the east today. Multiple shortwave troughs will progress through the Great Lakes beginning Sunday through at least the middle of the week. The forecast for the Central Highlands. Today, mostly sunny this morning, then becoming partly cloudy. Patchy fog this morning. Highs in the lower 80s. West winds around 5 miles per hour. Tonight, mostly clear. Lows in the lower 60s. Southwest winds around 5 miles per hour. Sunday, partly cloudy. A chance of showers and thunderstorms in the afternoon. Humid with highs in the mid-80s. West winds 5 to 10 miles per hour. Chance of rain 40%. Sunday night, a chance of thunderstorms in the evening. Mostly cloudy with a chance of showers. Humid with lows in the mid-60s. Southwest winds around 5 miles per hour. Chance of rain 50%. Monday, partly sunny in the morning, then becoming mostly cloudy. A chance of showers in the morning, then showers likely in the afternoon. Humid with highs in the mid-80s. Southwest winds 5 to 10 miles per hour. Chance of rain 70%. Monday night, a chance of thunderstorms. Showers. Lows in the upper 60s. Chance of rain 90%. The Nearshore Marine Forecast. For the following marine location, the islands to Vermilion. Today, west winds 10 knots or less becoming northwest. Sunny. Waves 1 foot or less. Tonight, southwest winds 10 knots or less. Mostly clear. Waves 1 foot or less. Sunday, southwest winds 5 to 10 knots becoming west. Mostly sunny. Waves 1 foot or less. Sunday night, southwest winds 10 knots or less. A chance of showers overnight. Waves 1 foot or less. The water temperature off Toledo is 76 degrees, off Cleveland 73 degrees, and off Derry 74 degrees. The extended forecast for the Central Highlands. Tuesday, mostly cloudy in the morning, then becoming partly sunny. A chance of showers and thunderstorms. Highs in the lower 80s. Chance of rain 50%. Tuesday night, partly cloudy with a chance of showers and thunderstorms in the evening, then mostly clear after midnight. Lows in the lower 60s. Chance of rain 30%. Wednesday, partly cloudy in the morning, then becoming mostly sunny. Highs in the upper 70s. Wednesday night, mostly clear. Lows in the upper 50s. Thursday, mostly sunny. Highs around 80. Thursday night, mostly clear. Lows in the lower 60s. Friday, mostly sunny. Highs in the lower 80s. The Mansfield, Ohio climate summary for yesterday, July 24, 2026. Yesterday's high temperature was 76 degrees. The normal high is 83. Yesterday's low temperature was 55 degrees. The normal low is 62. No precipitation fell yesterday, which leaves the monthly total at 2.35 inches. This is 0.67 inches below the normal amount of 3.02 inches for July. The total precipitation for the year still stands at 23.79 inches, which is 1.57 inches below normal. No snow fell yesterday, which brings the monthly total to 0.0 inches. The total snowfall since July 1st still stands at 0.0 inches. There were no heating degree days yesterday. This leaves the monthly total at 5. The yearly total since July 1st is 5. There was one cooling degree day yesterday. This brings the monthly total to 242. The yearly total since January 1st is 436. The normal high temperature for today is 83 degrees, and the normal low is 62. The record high for today is 104, which occurred in 1934, and the record low is 45, which occurred in 1957.
Sunrise today is at 6:20 a.m. and sunset is at 8:53 p.m. At 7 a.m., weather reports for selected cities. At Mansfield Lawn Regional Airport, it was clear. The temperature was 57 degrees, the dew point 57, and the relative humidity 100%. The wind was calm. The pressure was 30.09 inches and steady. Elsewhere across Ohio, it was clear, with a temperature of 53 at Marion, 54 at Toledo Express, and 54 at Findlay. It was partly cloudy, with a temperature of 56 at Wooster, 62 at Cleveland, and 60 at Akron-Canton Regional Airport. Under partly cloudy skies, Cincinnati reported 61, Dayton reported 60, and Columbus reported 61. At Youngstown, it was mostly cloudy, with a temperature of 59. Reports from nearby cities outside Ohio, it was partly cloudy, with a temperature of 59 at Detroit, and 63 at Chicago. It was mostly cloudy, with a temperature of 63 at Buffalo, and 62 at Indianapolis. At Pittsburgh, it was cloudy, with a temperature of 66. The current time is 8:05 a.m. Eastern Daylight Time. 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We supply the latest available information for the Central Highlands over station WWG57 from Butler on a frequency of 162.450 MHz. On the latest weather map, high pressure will slowly exit the region to the east today. Multiple shortwave troughs will progress through the Great Lakes beginning Sunday through at least the middle of the week. The forecast for the Central Highlands. Today, mostly sunny this morning, then becoming partly cloudy. Patchy fog this morning. Highs in the lower 80s. West winds around 5 miles per hour. Tonight, mostly clear. Lows in the lower 60s. Southwest winds around 5 miles per hour. Sunday, partly cloudy. A chance of showers and thunderstorms in the afternoon. Humid with highs in the mid-80s. West winds 5 to 10 miles per hour. Chance of rain 40%. Sunday night, a chance of thunderstorms in the evening. Mostly cloudy with a chance of showers. Humid with lows in the mid-60s. Southwest winds around 5 miles per hour. Chance of rain 50%. Monday, partly sunny in the morning, then becoming mostly cloudy. A chance of showers in the morning, then showers likely in the afternoon. Humid with highs in the mid-80s. Southwest winds 5 to 10 miles per hour. Chance of rain 70%. Monday night, a chance of thunderstorms. Showers. Lows in the upper 60s. Chance of rain 90%. At 8 a.m., weather reports for selected cities. At Mansfield Lawn Regional Airport, it was sunny. The temperature was 64 degrees, the dew point 60, and the relative humidity 87%. The wind was calm. The pressure was 30.10 inches and rising. Elsewhere across Ohio, it was sunny, with a temperature of 61 at Marion, 59 at Toledo Express, 66 at Cincinnati, and 59 at Findlay. It was mostly sunny, with a temperature of 65 at Cleveland, 64 at Akron-Canton Regional Airport, 65 at Youngstown, and 63 at Columbus. Reports from nearby cities outside Ohio, temperatures were between 63 and 68 degrees. It was mostly sunny at Detroit and Buffalo. It was partly sunny at Indianapolis and Chicago. At Pittsburgh, it was cloudy. The current time is 8:08 a.m. Eastern Daylight Time. 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We supply the latest available information for the Central Highlands over station WWG57 from Butler on a frequency of 162.450 MHz. On the latest weather map, high pressure will slowly exit the region to the east today. Multiple shortwave troughs will progress through the Great Lakes beginning Sunday through at least the middle of the week. The forecast for the Central Highlands. Today, mostly sunny this morning, then becoming partly cloudy. Patchy fog this morning. Highs in the lower 80s. West winds around 5 miles per hour. Tonight, mostly clear. Lows in the lower 60s.
southwest winds around 5 miles per hour. Sunday, partly cloudy. A chance of showers and thunderstorms in the afternoon. Humid with highs in the mid-80s. West winds 5 to 10 miles per hour. Chance of rain 40%. Sunday night, a chance of thunderstorms in the evening. Mostly cloudy with a chance of showers. Humid with lows in the mid-60s. Southwest winds around 5 miles per hour. Chance of rain 50%. Monday, partly sunny in the morning, then becoming mostly cloudy. A chance of showers in the morning, then showers likely in the afternoon. Humid with highs in the mid-80s. Southwest winds 5 to 10 miles per hour. Chance of rain 70%. Monday night, a chance of thunderstorms. Showers. Lows in the upper 60s. Chance of rain 90%. The extended forecast for the Central Highlands. Tuesday, mostly cloudy in the morning, then becoming partly sunny. A chance of showers and thunderstorms. Highs in the lower 80s. Chance of rain 50%. Tuesday night, partly cloudy with a chance of showers and thunderstorms in the evening, then mostly clear after midnight. Lows in the lower 60s. Chance of rain 30%. Wednesday, partly cloudy in the morning, then becoming mostly sunny. Highs in the upper 70s. Wednesday night, mostly clear. Lows in the upper 50s. Thursday, mostly sunny. Highs around 80. Thursday night, mostly clear. Lows in the lower 60s. Friday, mostly sunny. Highs in the lower 80s. At 8 a.m., weather reports for selected cities. At Mansfield Long Regional Airport, it was sunny. The temperature was 64 degrees, the dew point 60, and the relative humidity 87%. The wind was calm. The pressure was 30.10 inches and rising. Elsewhere across Ohio, it was sunny, with a temperature of 61 at Marion, 59 at Toledo Express, 66 at Cincinnati, and 59 at Findlay. It was mostly sunny, with a temperature of 65 at Cleveland, 64 at Akron-Canton Regional Airport, 65 at Youngstown, and 63 at Columbus. Reports from nearby cities outside Ohio, temperatures were between 63 and 68 degrees. It was mostly sunny at Detroit and Buffalo. It was partly sunny at Indianapolis and Chicago. At Pittsburgh, it was cloudy. The current time is 8:11 a.m. Eastern Daylight Time. 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We supply the latest available information for the Central Highlands over station WWG57 from Butler on a frequency of 162.450 MHz. On the latest weather map, high pressure will slowly exit the region to the east today. Multiple shortwave troughs will progress through the Great Lakes beginning Sunday through at least the middle of the week. The forecast for the Central Highlands. Today, mostly sunny this morning, then becoming partly cloudy. Patchy fog this morning. Highs in the lower 80s. West winds around 5 miles per hour. Tonight, mostly clear. Lows in the lower 60s. Southwest winds around 5 miles per hour. Sunday, partly cloudy. A chance of showers and thunderstorms in the afternoon. Humid with highs in the mid-80s. West winds 5 to 10 miles per hour. Chance of rain 40%. Sunday night, a chance of thunderstorms in the evening. Mostly cloudy with a chance of showers. Humid with lows in the mid-60s. Southwest winds around 5 miles per hour. Chance of rain 50%. Monday, partly sunny in the morning, then becoming mostly cloudy. A chance of showers in the morning, then showers likely in the afternoon. Humid with highs in the mid-80s. Southwest winds 5 to 10 miles per hour. Chance of rain 70%. Monday night, a chance of thunderstorms. Showers. Lows in the upper 60s. Chance of rain 90%. At 8 a.m., weather reports for selected cities. At Mansfield Long Regional Airport, it was sunny. The temperature was 64 degrees, the dew point 60, and the relative humidity 87%. The wind was calm. The pressure was 30.10 inches and rising.
Elsewhere across Ohio, it was sunny, with a temperature of 61 at Marion, 59 at Toledo Express, 66 at Cincinnati, and 59 at Findlay. It was mostly sunny, with a temperature of 65 at Cleveland, 64 at Akron-Canton Regional Airport, 65 at Youngstown, and 63 at Columbus. Reports from nearby cities outside Ohio, temperatures were between 63 and 68 degrees. It was mostly sunny at Detroit and Buffalo. It was partly sunny at Indianapolis and Chicago. At Pittsburgh, it was cloudy. The current time is 8:14 a.m. Eastern Daylight Time. 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We supply the latest available information for the Central Highlands over station WWG57 from Butler on a frequency of 162.450 MHz. The Mansfield, Ohio climate summary for yesterday, July 24, 2026. Yesterday's high temperature was 76 degrees. The normal high is 83. Yesterday's low temperature was 55 degrees. The normal low is 62. No precipitation fell yesterday, which leaves the monthly total at 2.35 inches. This is 0.67 inches below the normal amount of 3.02 inches for July. The total precipitation for the year still stands at 23.79 inches, which is 1.57 inches below normal. No snow fell yesterday, which brings the monthly total to 0.0 inches. The total snowfall since July 1st still stands at 0.0 inches. There were no heating degree days yesterday. This leaves the monthly total at 5. The yearly total since July 1st is 5. There was one cooling degree day yesterday. This brings the monthly total to 242. The yearly total since January 1st is 436. The normal high temperature for today is 83 degrees, and the normal low is 62. The record high for today is 104, which occurred in 1934, and the record low is 45, which occurred in 1957. Sunrise today is at 6:20 a.m. and sunset is at 8:53 p.m. On the latest weather map, high pressure will slowly exit the region to the east today. Multiple shortwave troughs will progress through the Great Lakes beginning Sunday through at least the middle of the week. The forecast for the Central Highlands. Today, mostly sunny this morning, then becoming partly cloudy. Patchy fog this morning. Highs in the lower 80s. West winds around 5 miles per hour. Tonight, mostly clear. Lows in the lower 60s. Southwest winds around 5 miles per hour. Sunday, partly cloudy. A chance of showers and thunderstorms in the afternoon. Humid with highs in the mid 80s. West winds 5 to 10 miles per hour. Chance of rain 40%. Sunday night, a chance of thunderstorms in the evening. Mostly cloudy with a chance of showers. Humid with lows in the mid-60s. Southwest winds around 5 miles per hour. Chance of rain 50%. Monday, partly sunny in the morning, then becoming mostly cloudy. A chance of showers in the morning, then showers likely in the afternoon. Humid with highs in the mid-80s. Southwest winds 5 to 10 miles per hour. Chance of rain 70%. Monday night, a chance of thunderstorms. Showers. Lows in the upper 60s. Chance of rain 90%. At 8 a.m., weather reports for selected cities. At Mansfield Lawn Regional Airport, it was sunny. The temperature was 64 degrees, the dew point 60, and the relative humidity 87%. The wind was calm. The pressure was 30.10 inches and rising. Elsewhere across Ohio, it was sunny, with a temperature of 61 at Marion, 59 at Toledo Express, 66 at Cincinnati, and 59 at Findlay. It was mostly sunny, with a temperature of 65 at Cleveland, 64 at Akron-Canton Regional Airport, 65 at Youngstown, and 63 at Columbus. Reports from nearby cities outside Ohio, temperatures were between 63 and 68 degrees. It was mostly sunny at Detroit and Buffalo. It was partly sunny at Indianapolis and Chicago. At Pittsburgh, it was cloudy. The current time is 8:19 a.m. Eastern Daylight Time.
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We supply the latest available information for the Central Highlands over station WWG57 from Butler on a frequency of 162.450 MHz. On the latest weather map, high pressure will slowly exit the region to the east today. Multiple shortwave troughs will progress through the Great Lakes beginning Sunday through at least the middle of the week. The forecast for the Central Highlands. Today, mostly sunny this morning, then becoming partly cloudy. Patchy fog this morning. Highs in the lower 80s. West winds around 5 miles per hour. Tonight, mostly clear. Lows in the lower 60s. Southwest winds around 5 miles per hour. Sunday, partly cloudy. A chance of showers and thunderstorms in the afternoon. Humid with highs in the mid-80s. West winds 5 to 10 miles per hour. Chance of rain 40%. Sunday night, a chance of thunderstorms in the evening. Mostly cloudy with a chance of showers. Humid with lows in the mid-60s. Southwest winds around 5 miles per hour. Chance of rain 50%. Monday, partly sunny in the morning, then becoming mostly cloudy. A chance of showers in the morning, then showers likely in the afternoon. Humid with highs in the mid-80s. Southwest winds 5 to 10 miles per hour. Chance of rain 70%. Monday night, a chance of thunderstorms. Showers. Lows in the upper 60s. Chance of rain 90%. The extended forecast for the Central Highlands. Tuesday, mostly cloudy in the morning, then becoming partly sunny. A chance of showers and thunderstorms. Highs in the lower 80s. Chance of rain 50%. Tuesday night, partly cloudy with a chance of showers and thunderstorms in the evening, then mostly clear after midnight. Lows in the lower 60s. Chance of rain 30%. Wednesday, partly cloudy in the morning, then becoming mostly sunny. Highs in the upper 70s. Wednesday night, mostly clear. Lows in the upper 50s. Thursday, mostly sunny. Highs around

65 at Cleveland, 64 at Akron Canton Regional Airport, 65 at Youngstown, and 63 at Columbus. Reports from nearby cities outside Ohio, temperatures were between 63 and 68 degrees. It was mostly sunny at Detroit and Buffalo. It was partly sunny at Indianapolis and Chicago. At Pittsburgh, it was cloudy. The current time is 8:22 a.m. Eastern Daylight Time. 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We supply the latest available information for the Central Highlands over station WWG 57 from Butler on a frequency of 162.450 MHz. On the latest weather map, high pressure will slowly exit the region to the east today. Multiple shortwave troughs will progress through the Great Lakes beginning Sunday through at least the middle of the week. The forecast for the Central Highlands. Today, mostly sunny this morning, then becoming partly cloudy. Patchy fog this morning. Highs in the lower 80s. West winds around 5 miles per hour. Tonight, mostly clear. Lows in the lower 60s. Southwest winds around 5 miles per hour. Sunday, partly cloudy. A chance of showers and thunderstorms in the afternoon. Humid with highs in the mid-80s. West winds 5 to 10 miles per hour. Chance of rain 40%. Sunday night, a chance of thunderstorms in the evening. Mostly cloudy with a chance of showers. Humid with lows in the mid-60s. Southwest winds around 5 miles per hour. Chance of rain 50%. Monday, partly sunny in the morning, then becoming mostly cloudy. A chance of showers in the morning, then showers likely in the afternoon. Humid with highs in the mid-80s. Southwest winds 5 to 10 miles per hour. Chance of rain 70%. Monday night, a chance of thunderstorms. Showers. Lows in the upper 60s. Chance of rain 90%. At 8 a.m., weather reports for selected cities. At Mansfield Long Regional Airport, it was sunny. The temperature was 64 degrees, the dew point 60, and the relative humidity 87%. The wind was calm. The pressure was 30.10 inches and rising. Elsewhere across Ohio, it was sunny, with a temperature of 61 at Marion, 59 at Toledo Express, 66 at Cincinnati, and 59 at Findlay. It was mostly sunny, with a temperature of 65 at Cleveland, 64 at Akron Canton Regional Airport, 65 at Youngstown, and 63 at Columbus. Reports from nearby cities outside Ohio, temperatures were between 63 and 68 degrees. It was mostly sunny at Detroit and Buffalo. It was partly sunny at Indianapolis and Chicago. At Pittsburgh, it was cloudy. The current time is 8:25 a.m. Eastern Daylight Time. 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We supply the latest available information for the Central Highlands over station WWG 57 from Butler on a frequency of 162.450 MHz. On the latest weather map, high pressure will slowly exit the region to the east today. Multiple shortwave troughs will progress through the Great Lakes beginning Sunday through at least the middle of the week. The forecast for the Central Highlands. Today, mostly sunny this morning, then becoming partly cloudy. Patchy fog this morning. Highs in the lower 80s. West winds around 5 miles per hour. Tonight, mostly clear. Lows in the lower 60s. Southwest winds around 5 miles per hour. Sunday, partly cloudy. A chance of showers and thunderstorms in the afternoon. Humid with highs in the mid-80s. West winds 5 to 10 miles per hour. Chance of rain 40%. Sunday night, a chance of thunderstorms in the evening. Mostly cloudy with a chance of showers. Humid with lows in the mid-60s. Southwest winds around 5 miles per hour. Chance of rain 50%. Monday, partly sunny in the morning, then becoming mostly cloudy. A chance of showers in the morning, then showers likely in the afternoon. Humid with highs in the mid-80s. Southwest winds 5 to 10 miles per hour. Chance of rain 70%. Monday night.

chance of thunderstorms, showers, lows in the upper 60s, chance of rain 90%. At 8 a.m., weather reports for selected cities. At Mansfield Long Regional Airport, it was sunny. The temperature was 64 degrees, the dew point 60, and the relative humidity 87%. The wind was calm. The pressure was 30.10 inches and rising. Elsewhere across Ohio, it was sunny, with a temperature of 61 at Marion, 59 at Toledo Express, 66 at Cincinnati, and 59 at Findlay. It was mostly sunny, with a temperature of 65 at Cleveland, 64 at Akron-Canton Regional Airport, 65 at Youngstown, and 63 at Columbus. Reports from nearby cities outside Ohio, temperatures were between 63 and 68 degrees. It was mostly sunny at Detroit and Buffalo. It was partly sunny at Indianapolis and Chicago. At Pittsburgh, it was cloudy. The current time is 8:28 a.m. Eastern Daylight Time. 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We supply the latest available information for the Central Highlands over station WWG 57 from Butler on a frequency of 162.450 MHz. On the latest weather map, high pressure will slowly exit the region to the east today. Multiple shortwave troughs will progress through the Great Lakes beginning Sunday through at least the middle of the week. The forecast for the Central Highlands. Today, mostly sunny this morning, then becoming partly cloudy. Patchy fog this morning. Highs in the lower 80s. West winds around 5 miles per hour. Tonight, mostly clear. Lows in the lower 60s. Southwest winds around 5 miles per hour. Sunday, partly cloudy. A chance of showers and thunderstorms in the afternoon. Humid with highs in the mid-80s. West winds 5 to 10 miles per hour. Chance of rain 40%. Sunday night, a chance of thunderstorms in the evening. Mostly cloudy with a chance of showers. Humid with lows in the mid-60s. Southwest winds around 5 miles per hour. Chance of rain 50%. Monday, partly sunny in the morning, then becoming mostly cloudy. A chance of showers in the morning, then showers likely in the afternoon. Humid with highs in the mid-80s. Southwest winds 5 to 10 miles per hour. Chance of rain 70%. Monday night, a chance of thunderstorms. Showers. Lows in the upper 60s. Chance of rain 90%. The extended forecast for the Central Highlands. Tuesday, mostly cloudy in the morning, then becoming partly sunny. A chance of showers and thunderstorms. Highs in the lower 80s. Chance of rain 50%. Tuesday night, partly cloudy with a chance of showers and thunderstorms in the evening, then mostly clear after midnight. Lows in the lower 60s. Chance of rain 30%. Wednesday, partly cloudy in the morning, then becoming mostly sunny. Highs in the upper 70s. Wednesday night, mostly clear. Lows in the upper 50s. Thursday, mostly sunny. Highs around 80. Thursday night, mostly clear. Lows in the lower 60s. Friday, mostly sunny. Highs in the lower 80s. The Mansfield, Ohio climate summary for yesterday, July 24, 2026. Yesterday's high temperature was 76 degrees. The normal high is 83. Yesterday's low temperature was 55 degrees. The normal low is 62. No precipitation fell yesterday, which leaves the monthly total at 2.35 inches. This is 0.67 inches below the normal amount of 3.02 inches for July. The total precipitation for the year still stands at 23.79 inches, which is 1.57 inches below normal. No snow fell yesterday, which brings the monthly total to 0.0 inches. The total snowfall since July 1st still stands at 0.0 inches. There were no heating degree days yesterday. This leaves the monthly total at 5. The yearly total since July 1st is 5. There was one cooling degree day yesterday. This brings the monthly total to 242. The yearly total since January 1st is 436.
The normal high temperature for today is 83 degrees, and the normal low is 62. The record high for today is 104, which occurred in 1934, and the record low is 45, which occurred in 1957. Sunrise today is at 6:20 a.m. and sunset is at 8:53 p.m. At 8 a.m., weather reports for selected cities. At Mansfield Lawn Regional Airport, it was sunny. The temperature was 64 degrees, the dew point 60, and the relative humidity 87%. The wind was calm. The pressure was 30.10 inches and rising. Elsewhere across Ohio, it was sunny, with a temperature of 61 at Marion, 59 at Toledo Express, 66 at Cincinnati, and 59 at Findlay. It was mostly sunny, with a temperature of 65 at Cleveland, 64 at Akron-Canton Regional Airport, 65 at Youngstown, and 63 at Columbus. Reports from nearby cities outside Ohio, temperatures were between 63 and 68 degrees. It was mostly sunny at Detroit and Buffalo. It was partly sunny at Indianapolis and Chicago. At Pittsburgh, it was cloudy. The current time is 8:33 a.m. Eastern Daylight Time. 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We supply the latest available information for the Central Highlands over station WWG 57 from Butler on a frequency of 162.450 MHz. On the latest weather map, high pressure will slowly exit the region to the east today. Multiple shortwave troughs will progress through the Great Lakes beginning Sunday through at least the middle of the week. The forecast for the Central Highlands. Today, mostly sunny this morning, then becoming partly cloudy. Patchy fog this morning. Highs in the lower 80s. West winds around 5 miles per hour. Tonight, mostly clear. Lows in the lower 60s. Southwest winds around 5 miles per hour. Sunday, partly cloudy. A chance of showers and thunderstorms in the afternoon. Humid with highs in the mid-80s. West winds 5 to 10 miles per hour. Chance of rain 40%. Sunday night, a chance of thunderstorms in the evening. Mostly cloudy with a chance of showers. Humid with lows in the mid-60s. Southwest winds around 5 miles per hour. Chance of rain 50%. Monday, partly sunny in the morning, then becoming mostly cloudy. A chance of showers in the morning, then showers likely in the afternoon. Humid with highs in the mid-80s. Southwest winds 5 to 10 miles per hour. Chance of rain 70%. Monday night, a chance of thunderstorms. Showers. Lows in the upper 60s. Chance of rain 90%. At 8 a.m., weather reports for selected cities. At Mansfield Lawn Regional Airport, it was sunny. The temperature was 64 degrees, the dew point 60, and the relative humidity 87%. The wind was calm. The pressure was 30.10 inches and rising. Elsewhere across Ohio, it was sunny, with a temperature of 61 at Marion, 59 at Toledo Express, 66 at Cincinnati, and 59 at Findlay. It was mostly sunny, with a temperature of 65 at Cleveland, 64 at Akron-Canton Regional Airport, 65 at Youngstown, and 63 at Columbus. Reports from nearby cities outside Ohio, temperatures were between 63 and 68 degrees. It was mostly sunny at Detroit and Buffalo. It was partly sunny at Indianapolis and Chicago. At Pittsburgh, it was cloudy. The current time is 8:36 a.m. Eastern Daylight Time. 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We supply the latest available information for the Central Highlands over station WWG 57 from Butler on a frequency of 162.450 MHz. On the latest weather map, high pressure will slowly exit the region to the east today. Multiple shortwave troughs will progress through the Great Lakes beginning Sunday through at least the middle of the week. The forecast for the Central Highlands. Today, mostly sunny this morning, then becoming partly cloudy. Patchy fog this morning. Highs in the lower 80s. West winds around 5 miles per hour. Tonight, mostly clear.
lows in the lower 60s. Southwest winds around 5 miles per hour. Sunday, partly cloudy. A chance of showers and thunderstorms in the afternoon. Humid with highs in the mid-80s. West winds 5 to 10 miles per hour. Chance of rain 40%. Sunday night, a chance of thunderstorms in the evening. Mostly cloudy with a chance of showers. Humid with lows in the mid-60s. Southwest winds around 5 miles per hour. Chance of rain 50%. Monday, partly sunny in the morning, then becoming mostly cloudy. A chance of showers in the morning, then showers likely in the afternoon. Humid with highs in the mid-80s. Southwest winds 5 to 10 miles per hour. Chance of rain 70%. Monday night, a chance of thunderstorms. Showers. Lows in the upper 60s. Chance of rain 90%. At 8 a.m., weather reports for selected cities. At Mansfield Long Regional Airport, it was sunny. The temperature was 64 degrees, the dew point 60, and the relative humidity 87%. The wind was calm. The pressure was 30.10 inches and rising. Elsewhere across Ohio, it was sunny, with a temperature of 61 at Marion, 59 at Toledo Express, 66 at Cincinnati, and 59 at Findlay. It was mostly sunny, with a temperature of 65 at Cleveland, 64 at Akron-Canton Regional Airport, 65 at Youngstown, and 63 at Columbus. Reports from nearby cities outside Ohio, temperatures were between 63 and 68 degrees. It was mostly sunny at Detroit and Buffalo. It was partly sunny at Indianapolis and Chicago. At Pittsburgh, it was cloudy. The current time is 8:39 a.m. Eastern Daylight Time. 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We supply the latest available information for the Central Highlands over station WWG57 from Butler on a frequency of 162.450 MHz. On the latest weather map, high pressure will slowly exit the region to the east today. Multiple shortwave troughs will progress through the Great Lakes beginning Sunday through at least the middle of the week. The forecast for the Central Highlands. Today, mostly sunny this morning, then becoming partly cloudy. Patchy fog this morning. Highs in the lower 80s. West winds around 5 miles per hour. Tonight, mostly clear. Lows in the lower 60s. Southwest winds around 5 miles per hour. Sunday, partly cloudy. A chance of showers and thunderstorms in the afternoon. Humid with highs in the mid-80s. West winds 5 to 10 miles per hour. Chance of rain 40%. Sunday night, a chance of thunderstorms in the evening. Mostly cloudy with a chance of showers. Humid with lows in the mid-60s. Southwest winds around 5 miles per hour. Chance of rain 50%. Monday, partly sunny in the morning, then becoming mostly cloudy. A chance of showers in the morning, then showers likely in the afternoon. Humid with highs in the mid-80s. Southwest winds 5 to 10 miles per hour. Chance of rain 70%. Monday night, a chance of thunderstorms. Showers. Lows in the upper 60s. Chance of rain 90%. The extended forecast for the Central Highlands. Tuesday, mostly cloudy in the morning, then becoming partly sunny. A chance of showers and thunderstorms. Highs in the lower 80s. Chance of rain 50%. Tuesday night, partly cloudy with a chance of showers and thunderstorms in the evening, then mostly clear after midnight. Lows in the lower 60s. Chance of rain 30%. Wednesday, partly cloudy in the morning, then becoming mostly sunny. Highs in the upper 70s. Wednesday night, mostly clear. Lows in the upper 50s. Thursday, mostly sunny. Highs around 80. Thursday night, mostly clear. Lows in the lower 60s. Friday, mostly sunny. Highs in the lower 80s. At 8 a.m., weather reports for selected cities. At Mansfield Long Regional Airport, it was sunny. The temperature was 64 degrees, the dew point 60, and the relative humidity 87%. The wind was calm.
the pressure was 30.10 inches and rising. Elsewhere across Ohio, it was sunny, with a temperature of 61 at Marion, 59 at Toledo Express, 66 at Cincinnati, and 59 at Findlay. It was mostly sunny, with a temperature of 65 at Cleveland, 64 at Akron-Canton Regional Airport, 65 at Youngstown, and 63 at Columbus. Reports from nearby cities outside Ohio, temperatures were between 63 and 68 degrees. It was mostly sunny at Detroit and Buffalo. It was partly sunny at Indianapolis and Chicago. At Pittsburgh, it was cloudy. The current time is 8:43 a.m. Eastern Daylight Time. 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We supply the latest available information for the Central Highlands over station WWG57 from Butler on a frequency of 162.450 MHz. On the latest weather map, high pressure will slowly exit the region to the east today. Multiple shortwave troughs will progress through the Great Lakes beginning Sunday through at least the middle of the week. The forecast for the Central Highlands. Today, mostly sunny this morning, then becoming partly cloudy. Patchy fog this morning. Highs in the lower 80s. West winds around 5 miles per hour. Tonight, mostly clear. Lows in the lower 60s. Southwest winds around 5 miles per hour. Sunday, partly cloudy. A chance of showers and thunderstorms in the afternoon. Humid with highs in the mid-80s. West winds 5 to 10 miles per hour. Chance of rain 40%. Sunday night, a chance of thunderstorms in the evening. Mostly cloudy with a chance of showers. Humid with lows in the mid-60s. Southwest winds around 5 miles per hour. Chance of rain 50%. Monday, partly sunny in the morning, then becoming mostly cloudy. A chance of showers in the morning, then showers likely in the afternoon. Humid with highs in the mid-80s. Southwest winds 5 to 10 miles per hour. Chance of rain 70%. Monday night, a chance of thunderstorms. Showers. Lows in the upper 60s. Chance of rain 90%. At 8 a.m., weather reports for selected cities. At Mansfield-Long Regional Airport, it was sunny. The temperature was 64 degrees, the dew point 60, and the relative humidity 87%. The wind was calm. The pressure was 30.10 inches and rising. Elsewhere across Ohio, it was sunny, with a temperature of 61 at Marion, 59 at Toledo Express, 66 at Cincinnati, and 59 at Findlay. It was mostly sunny, with a temperature of 65 at Cleveland, 64 at Akron-Canton Regional Airport, 65 at Youngstown, and 63 at Columbus. Reports from nearby cities outside Ohio, temperatures were between 63 and 68 degrees. It was mostly sunny at Detroit and Buffalo. It was partly sunny at Indianapolis and Chicago. At Pittsburgh, it was cloudy. The Mansfield, Ohio climate summary for yesterday, July 24, 2026. Yesterday's high temperature was 76 degrees. The normal high is 83. Yesterday's low temperature was 55 degrees. The normal low is 62. No precipitation fell yesterday, which leaves the monthly total at 2.35 inches. This is 0.67 inches below the normal amount of 3.02 inches for July. The total precipitation for the year still stands at 23.79 inches, which is 1.57 inches below normal. No snow fell yesterday, which brings the monthly total to 0.0 inches. The total snowfall since July 1st still stands at 0.0 inches. There were no heating degree days yesterday. This leaves the monthly total at 5. The yearly total since July 1st is 5. There was one cooling degree day yesterday. This brings the monthly total to 242. The yearly total since January 1st is 436. The normal high temperature for today is 83 degrees, and the normal low is 62. The record high for today is 104, which occurred in 1934, and the record low is 45, which occurred in 1957. Sunrise today is at 6:20 a.m. and sunset is at 8:53 p.m.
The current time is 8:47 a.m. Eastern Daylight Time. 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On the latest weather map, high pressure will slowly exit the region to the east today. Multiple shortwave troughs will progress through the Great Lakes beginning Sunday through at least the middle of the week. The forecast for the Central Highlands. Today, mostly sunny this morning, then becoming partly cloudy. Patchy fog this morning. Highs in the lower 80s. West winds around 5 miles per hour. Tonight, mostly clear. Lows in the lower 60s. Southwest winds around 5 miles per hour. Sunday, partly cloudy. A chance of showers and thunderstorms in the afternoon. Humid with highs in the mid-80s. West winds 5 to 10 miles per hour. Chance of rain 40%. Sunday night, a chance of thunderstorms in the evening. Mostly cloudy with a chance of showers. Humid with lows in the mid-60s. Southwest winds around 5 miles per hour. Chance of rain 50%. Monday, partly sunny in the morning, then becoming mostly cloudy. A chance of showers in the morning, then showers likely in the afternoon. Humid with highs in the mid-80s. Southwest winds 5 to 10 miles per hour. Chance of rain 70%. Monday night, a chance of thunderstorms. Showers. Lows in the upper 60s. Chance of rain 90%. At 8 a.m., weather reports for selected cities. At Mansfield Long Regional Airport, it was sunny. The temperature was 64 degrees, the dew point 60, and the relative humidity 87%. The wind was calm. The pressure was 30.10 inches and rising. Elsewhere across Ohio, it was sunny, with a temperature of 61 at Marion, 59 at Toledo Express, 66 at Cincinnati, and 59 at Findlay. It was mostly sunny, with a temperature of 65 at Cleveland, 64 at Akron-Canton Regional Airport, 65 at Youngstown, and 63 at Columbus. Reports from nearby cities outside Ohio, temperatures were between 63 and 68 degrees. It was mostly sunny at Detroit and Buffalo. It was partly sunny at Indianapolis and Chicago. At Pittsburgh, it was cloudy. The extended forecast for the Central Highlands. Tuesday, mostly cloudy in the morning, then becoming partly sunny. A chance of showers and thunderstorms. Highs in the lower 80s. Chance of rain 50%. Tuesday night, partly cloudy with a chance of showers and thunderstorms in the evening, then mostly clear after midnight. Lows in the lower 60s. Chance of rain 30%. Wednesday, partly cloudy in the morning, then becoming mostly sunny. Highs in the upper 70s. Wednesday night, mostly clear. Lows in the upper 50s. Thursday, mostly sunny. Highs around 80. Thursday night, mostly clear. Lows in the lower 60s. Friday, mostly sunny. Highs in the lower 80s. The current time is 8:51 a.m. Eastern Daylight Time. 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On the latest weather map, high pressure will slowly exit the region to the east today. Multiple shortwave troughs will progress through the Great Lakes beginning Sunday through at least the middle of the week. The forecast for the Central Highlands. Today, mostly sunny this morning, then becoming partly cloudy. Patchy fog this morning. Highs in the lower 80s. West winds around 5 miles per hour. Tonight, mostly clear. Lows in the lower 60s. Southwest winds around 5 miles per hour. Sunday, partly cloudy. A chance of showers and thunderstorms in the afternoon. Humid with highs in the mid-80s. West winds 5 to 10 miles per hour. Chance of rain 40%. Sunday night, a chance of thunderstorms in the evening.
Mostly cloudy with a chance of showers. Humid with lows in the mid-60s. Southwest winds around 5 miles per hour. Chance of rain 50%. Monday, partly sunny in the morning, then becoming mostly cloudy. A chance of showers in the morning, then showers likely in the afternoon. Humid with highs in the mid-80s. Southwest winds 5 to 10 miles per hour. Chance of rain 70%. Monday night, a chance of thunderstorms. Showers. Lows in the upper 60s. Chance of rain 90%. At 8 a.m., weather reports for selected cities. At Mansfield Long Regional Airport, it was sunny. The temperature was 64 degrees, the dew point 60, and the relative humidity 87%. The wind was calm. The pressure was 30.10 inches and rising. Elsewhere across Ohio, it was sunny, with a temperature of 61 at Marion, 59 at Toledo Express, 66 at Cincinnati, and 59 at Findlay. It was mostly sunny, with a temperature of 65 at Cleveland, 64 at Akron-Canton Regional Airport, 65 at Youngstown, and 63 at Columbus. Reports from nearby cities outside Ohio, temperatures were between 63 and 68 degrees. It was mostly sunny at Detroit and Buffalo. It was partly sunny at Indianapolis and Chicago. At Pittsburgh, it was cloudy. The current time is 8:53 a.m. Eastern Daylight Time. 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We supply the latest available information for the Central Highlands over station WWG 57 from Butler on a frequency of 162.450 MHz. On the latest weather map, high pressure will slowly exit the region to the east today. Multiple shortwave troughs will progress through the Great Lakes beginning Sunday through at least the middle of the week. The forecast for the Central Highlands. Today, mostly sunny this morning, then becoming partly cloudy. Patchy fog this morning. Highs in the lower 80s. West winds around 5 miles per hour. Tonight, mostly clear. Lows in the lower 60s. Southwest winds around 5 miles per hour. Sunday, partly cloudy. A chance of showers and thunderstorms in the afternoon. Humid with highs in the mid-80s. West winds 5 to 10 miles per hour. Chance of rain 40%. Sunday night, a chance of thunderstorms in the evening. Mostly cloudy with a chance of showers. Humid with lows in the mid-60s. Southwest winds around 5 miles per hour. Chance of rain 50%. Monday, partly sunny in the morning, then becoming mostly cloudy. A chance of showers in the morning, then showers likely in the afternoon. Humid with highs in the mid-80s. Southwest winds 5 to 10 miles per hour. Chance of rain 70%. Monday night, a chance of thunderstorms. Showers. Lows in the upper 60s. Chance of rain 90%. At 8 a.m., weather reports for selected cities. At Mansfield Long Regional Airport, it was sunny. The temperature was 64 degrees, the dew point 60, and the relative humidity 87%. The wind was calm. The pressure was 30.10 inches and rising. Elsewhere across Ohio, it was sunny, with a temperature of 61 at Marion, 59 at Toledo Express, 66 at Cincinnati, and 59 at Findlay. It was mostly sunny, with a temperature of 65 at Cleveland, 64 at Akron-Canton Regional Airport, 65 at Youngstown, and 63 at Columbus. Reports from nearby cities outside Ohio, temperatures were between 63 and 68 degrees. It was mostly sunny at Detroit and Buffalo. It was partly sunny at Indianapolis and Chicago. At Pittsburgh, it was cloudy. The current time is 8:56 a.m. Eastern Daylight Time. 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We supply the latest available information for the Central Highlands over station WWG 57 from Butler on a frequency of 162.450 MHz. On the latest weather map, high pressure will slowly exit the region to the east today. Multiple shortwave troughs will progress through the Great Lakes beginning Sunday through at least the middle of the week.
the forecast for the Central Highlands. Today, mostly sunny this morning, then becoming partly cloudy. Patchy fog this morning. Highs in the lower 80s. West winds around 5 miles per hour. Tonight, mostly clear. Lows in the lower 60s. Southwest winds around 5 miles per hour. Sunday, partly cloudy. A chance of showers and thunderstorms in the afternoon. Humid with highs in the mid-80s. West winds 5 to 10 miles per hour. Chance of rain 40%. Sunday night, a chance of thunderstorms in the evening. Mostly cloudy with a chance of showers. Humid with lows in the mid-60s. Southwest winds around 5 miles per hour. Chance of rain 50%. Monday, partly sunny in the morning, then becoming mostly cloudy. A chance of showers in the morning, then showers likely in the afternoon. Humid with highs in the mid-80s. Southwest winds 5 to 10 miles per hour. Chance of rain 70%. Monday night, a chance of thunderstorms. Showers. Lows in the upper 60s. Chance of rain 90%. At 8 a.m., weather reports for selected cities. At Mansfield Long Regional Airport, it was sunny. The temperature was 64 degrees, the dew point 60, and the relative humidity 87%. The wind was calm. The pressure was 30.10 inches and rising. Elsewhere across Ohio, it was sunny, with a temperature of 61 at Marion, 59 at Toledo Express, 66 at Cincinnati, and 59 at Findlay. It was mostly sunny, with a temperature of 65 at Cleveland, 64 at Akron-Canton Regional Airport, 65 at Youngstown, and 63 at Columbus. Reports from nearby cities outside Ohio, temperatures were between 63 and 68 degrees. It was mostly sunny at Detroit and Buffalo. It was partly sunny at Indianapolis and Chicago. At Pittsburgh, it was cloudy. The current time is 8:59 a.m. Eastern Daylight Time. 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We supply the latest available information for the Central Highlands over station WWG 57 from Butler on a frequency of 162.450 MHz. On the latest weather map, high pressure will slowly exit the region to the east today. Multiple shortwave troughs will progress through the Great Lakes beginning Sunday through at least the middle of the week. The Nearshore Marine Forecast. For the following marine location, the islands to Vermilion. Today, west winds 10 knots or less becoming northwest. Sunny. Waves 1 foot or less. Tonight, southwest winds 10 knots or less. Mostly clear. Waves 1 foot or less. Sunday, southwest winds 5 to 10 knots becoming west. Mostly sunny. Waves 1 foot or less. Sunday night, southwest winds 10 knots or less. A chance of showers overnight. Waves 1 foot or less. The water temperature off Toledo is 76 degrees, off Cleveland 73 degrees, and off Derry 74 degrees. The extended forecast for the Central Highlands. Tuesday, mostly cloudy in the morning, then becoming partly sunny. A chance of showers and thunderstorms. Highs in the lower 80s. Chance of rain 50%. Tuesday night, partly cloudy with a chance of showers and thunderstorms in the evening, then mostly clear after midnight. Lows in the lower 60s. Chance of rain 30%. Wednesday, partly cloudy in the morning, then becoming mostly sunny. Highs in the upper 70s. Wednesday night, mostly clear. Lows in the upper 50s. Thursday, mostly sunny. Highs around 80. Thursday night, mostly clear. Lows in the lower 60s. Friday, mostly sunny. Highs in the lower 80s. The Mansfield, Ohio climate summary for yesterday, July 24, 2026. Yesterday's high temperature was 76 degrees. The normal high is 83. Yesterday's low temperature was 55 degrees. The normal low is 62. No precipitation fell yesterday, which leaves the monthly total at 2.35 inches. This is 0.67 inches below the normal amount of 3.02 inches for July.
The total precipitation for the year still stands at 23.79 inches, which is 1.57 inches below normal. No snow fell yesterday, which brings the monthly total to 0.0 inches. The total snowfall since July 1st still stands at 0.0 inches. There were no heating degree days yesterday. This leaves the monthly total at 5. The yearly total since July 1st is 5. There was one cooling degree day yesterday. This brings the monthly total to 242. The yearly total since January 1st is 436. The normal high temperature for today is 83 degrees, and the normal low is 62. The record high for today is 104, which occurred in 1934, and the record low is 45, which occurred in 1957. Sunrise today is at 6:20 a.m. and sunset is at 8:53 p.m. The forecast for the Central Highlands. Today, mostly sunny this morning, then becoming partly cloudy. Patchy fog this morning. Highs in the lower 80s. West winds around 5 miles per hour. Tonight, mostly clear. Lows in the lower 60s. Southwest winds around 5 miles per hour. Sunday, partly cloudy. A chance of showers and thunderstorms in the afternoon. Humid with highs in the mid-80s. West winds 5 to 10 miles per hour. Chance of rain 40%. Sunday night, a chance of thunderstorms in the evening. Mostly cloudy with a chance of showers. Humid with lows in the mid-60s. Southwest winds around 5 miles per hour. Chance of rain 50%. Monday, partly sunny in the morning, then becoming mostly cloudy. A chance of showers in the morning, then showers likely in the afternoon. Humid with highs in the mid-80s. Southwest winds 5 to 10 miles per hour. Chance of rain 70%. Monday night, a chance of thunderstorms. Showers. Lows in the upper 60s. Chance of rain 90%. At 8 a.m., weather reports for selected cities. At Mansfield-Lom Regional Airport, it was sunny. The temperature was 64 degrees, the dew point 60, and the relative humidity 87%. The wind was calm. The pressure was 30.10 inches and rising. Elsewhere across Ohio, it was sunny, with a temperature of 61 at Marion, 59 at Toledo Express, 66 at Cincinnati, and 59 at Findlay. It was mostly sunny, with a temperature of 65 at Cleveland, 64 at Akron-Canton Regional Airport, 65 at Youngstown, and 63 at Columbus. Reports from nearby cities outside Ohio, temperatures were between 63 and 68 degrees. It was mostly sunny at Detroit and Buffalo. It was partly sunny at Indianapolis and Chicago. At Pittsburgh, it was cloudy. The current time is 9:05 a.m. Eastern Daylight Time. 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We supply the latest available information for the Central Highlands over station WWG 57 from Butler on a frequency of 162.450 MHz. On the latest weather map, high pressure will slowly exit the region to the east today. Multiple shortwave troughs will progress through the Great Lakes beginning Sunday through at least the middle of the week. The forecast for the Central Highlands. Today, mostly sunny this morning, then becoming partly cloudy. Patchy fog this morning. Highs in the lower 80s. West winds around 5 miles per hour. Tonight, mostly clear. Lows in the lower 60s. Southwest winds around 5 miles per hour. Sunday, partly cloudy. A chance of showers and thunderstorms in the afternoon. Humid with highs in the mid-80s. West winds 5 to 10 miles per hour. Chance of rain 40%. Sunday night, a chance of thunderstorms in the evening. Mostly cloudy with a chance of showers. Humid with lows in the mid-60s. Southwest winds around 5 miles per hour. Chance of rain 50%. Monday, partly sunny in the morning, then becoming mostly cloudy. A chance of showers in the morning, then showers likely in the afternoon. Humid with highs in the mid-80s. Southwest winds 5 to 10 miles per hour. Chance of rain 70%. Monday night, a chance of thunderstorms. Showers.
lows in the upper 60s. Chance of rain 90%. At 9 a.m., weather reports for selected cities. At Mansfield Long Regional Airport, it was sunny. The temperature was 67 degrees, the dew point 60, and the relative humidity 78%. The wind was west, at 5 miles an hour. The pressure was 30.10 inches and steady. Elsewhere across Ohio, skies ranged from sunny to mostly sunny, and temperatures were between 65 and 69 degrees. Reports from nearby cities outside Ohio, skies ranged from mostly sunny to partly sunny, and temperatures were between 68 and 70 degrees. The current time is 9:08 a.m. Eastern Daylight Time. 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We supply the latest available information for the Central Highlands over station WWG57 from Butler on a frequency of 162.450 MHz. On the latest weather map, high pressure will slowly exit the region to the east today. Multiple shortwave troughs will progress through the Great Lakes beginning Sunday through at least the middle of the week. The forecast for the Central Highlands. Today, mostly sunny this morning, then becoming partly cloudy. Patchy fog this morning. Highs in the lower 80s. West winds around 5 miles per hour. Tonight, mostly clear. Lows in the lower 60s. Southwest winds around 5 miles per hour. Sunday, partly cloudy. A chance of showers and thunderstorms in the afternoon. Humid with highs in the mid-80s. West winds 5 to 10 miles per hour. Chance of rain 40%. Sunday night, a chance of thunderstorms in the evening. Mostly cloudy with a chance of showers. Humid with lows in the mid-60s. Southwest winds around 5 miles per hour. Chance of rain 50%. Monday, partly sunny in the morning, then becoming mostly cloudy. A chance of showers in the morning, then showers likely in the afternoon. Humid with highs in the mid-80s. Southwest winds 5 to 10 miles per hour. Chance of rain 70%. Monday night, a chance of thunderstorms. Showers. Lows in the upper 60s. Chance of rain 90%. At 9 a.m., weather reports for selected cities. At Mansfield Long Regional Airport, it was sunny. The temperature was 67 degrees, the dew point 60, and the relative humidity 78%. The wind was west, at 5 miles an hour. The pressure was 30.10 inches and steady. Elsewhere across Ohio, skies ranged from sunny to mostly sunny, and temperatures were between 65 and 69 degrees. Reports from nearby cities outside Ohio, skies ranged from mostly sunny to partly sunny, and temperatures were between 68 and 70 degrees. The extended forecast for the Central Highlands. Tuesday, mostly cloudy in the morning, then becoming partly sunny. A chance of showers and thunderstorms. Highs in the lower 80s. Chance of rain 50%. Tuesday night, partly cloudy with a chance of showers and thunderstorms in the evening, then mostly clear after midnight. Lows in the lower 60s. Chance of rain 30%. Wednesday, partly cloudy in the morning, then becoming mostly sunny. Highs in the upper 70s. Wednesday night, mostly clear. Lows in the upper 50s. Thursday, mostly sunny. Highs around 80. Thursday night, mostly clear. Lows in the lower 60s. Friday, mostly sunny. Highs in the lower 80s. The current time is 9:11 a.m. Eastern Daylight Time. 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On the latest weather map, high pressure will slowly exit the region to the east today. Multiple shortwave troughs will progress through the Great Lakes beginning Sunday through at least the middle of the week. The forecast for the Central Highlands. Today, mostly sunny this morning, then becoming partly cloudy. Patchy fog this morning. Highs in the lower 80s. West winds around 5 miles per hour.
Tonight, mostly clear. Lows in the lower 60s. Southwest winds around 5 miles per hour. Sunday, partly cloudy. A chance of showers and thunderstorms in the afternoon. Humid with highs in the mid-80s. West winds 5 to 10 miles per hour. Chance of rain 40%. Sunday night, a chance of thunderstorms in the evening. Mostly cloudy with a chance of showers. Humid with lows in the mid-60s. Southwest winds around 5 miles per hour. Chance of rain 50%. Monday, partly sunny in the morning, then becoming mostly cloudy. A chance of showers in the morning, then showers likely in the afternoon. Humid with highs in the mid-80s. Southwest winds 5 to 10 miles per hour. Chance of rain 70%. Monday night, a chance of thunderstorms. Showers. Lows in the upper 60s. Chance of rain 90%. At 9 a.m., weather reports for selected cities. At Mansfield Lawn Regional Airport, it was sunny. The temperature was 67 degrees, the dew point 60, and the relative humidity 78%. The wind was west, at 5 miles an hour. The pressure was 30.10 inches and steady. Elsewhere across Ohio, skies ranged from sunny to mostly sunny, and temperatures were between 65 and 69 degrees. Reports from nearby cities outside Ohio, skies ranged from mostly sunny to partly sunny, and temperatures were between 68 and 70 degrees. At 9 a.m., weather reports for selected cities. At Mansfield Lawn Regional Airport, it was sunny. The temperature was 67 degrees, the dew point 60, and the relative humidity 78%. The wind was west, at 5 miles an hour. The pressure was 30.10 inches and steady. Elsewhere across Ohio, skies ranged from sunny to mostly sunny, and temperatures were between 65 and 69 degrees. Reports from nearby cities outside Ohio, skies ranged from mostly sunny to partly sunny, and temperatures were between 68 and 70 degrees. The current time is 9:14 a.m. Eastern Daylight Time. 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The Mansfield, Ohio climate summary for yesterday, July 24, 2026. Yesterday's high temperature was 76 degrees. The normal high is 83. Yesterday's low temperature was 55 degrees. The normal low is 62. No precipitation fell yesterday, which leaves the monthly total at 2.35 inches. This is 0.67 inches below the normal amount of 3.02 inches for July. The total precipitation for the year still stands at 23.79 inches, which is 1.57 inches below normal. No snow fell yesterday, which brings the monthly total to 0.0 inches. The total snowfall since July 1st still stands at 0.0 inches. There were no heating degree days yesterday. This leaves the monthly total at 5. The yearly total since July 1st is 5. There was one cooling degree day yesterday. This brings the monthly total to 242. The yearly total since January 1st is 436. The normal high temperature for today is 83 degrees, and the normal low is 62. The record high for today is 104, which occurred in 1934, and the record low is 45, which occurred in 1957. Sunrise today is at 6:20 a.m. and sunset is at 8:53 p.m. On the latest weather map, high pressure will slowly exit the region to the east today. Multiple shortwave troughs will progress through the Great Lakes beginning Sunday through at least the middle of the week. The forecast for the Central Highlands. Today, mostly sunny this morning, then becoming partly cloudy. Patchy fog this morning. Highs in the lower 80s. West winds around 5 miles per hour. Tonight, mostly clear. Lows in the lower 60s. Southwest winds around 5 miles per hour. Sunday, partly cloudy. A chance of showers and thunderstorms in the afternoon. Humid with highs in the mid-80s. West winds 5 to 10 miles per hour. Chance of rain 40%.
Sunday night, a chance of thunderstorms in the evening. Mostly cloudy with a chance of showers. Humid with lows in the mid-60s. Southwest winds around 5 miles per hour. Chance of rain 50%. Monday, partly sunny in the morning, then becoming mostly cloudy. A chance of showers in the morning, then showers likely in the afternoon. Humid with highs in the mid-80s. Southwest winds 5 to 10 miles per hour. Chance of rain 70%. Monday night, a chance of thunderstorms. Showers. Lows in the upper 60s. Chance of rain 90%. At 9 a.m., weather reports for selected cities. At Mansfield Long Regional Airport, it was sunny. The temperature was 67 degrees, the dew point 60, and the relative humidity 78%. The wind was west, at 5 miles an hour. The pressure was 30.10 inches and steady. Elsewhere across Ohio, skies ranged from sunny to mostly sunny, and temperatures were between 65 and 69 degrees. Reports from nearby cities outside Ohio, skies ranged from mostly sunny to partly sunny, and temperatures were between 68 and 70 degrees. The current time is 9:18 a.m. Eastern Daylight Time. 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On the latest weather map, high pressure will slowly exit the region to the east today. Multiple shortwave troughs will progress through the Great Lakes beginning Sunday through at least the middle of the week. The forecast for the Central Highlands. Today, mostly sunny this morning, then becoming partly cloudy. Patchy fog this morning. Highs in the lower 80s. West winds around 5 miles per hour. Tonight, mostly clear. Lows in the lower 60s. Southwest winds around 5 miles per hour. Sunday, partly cloudy. A chance of showers and thunderstorms in the afternoon. Humid with highs in the mid-80s. West winds 5 to 10 miles per hour. Chance of rain 40%. Sunday night, a chance of thunderstorms in the evening. Mostly cloudy with a chance of showers. Humid with lows in the mid-60s. Southwest winds around 5 miles per hour. Chance of rain 50%. Monday, partly sunny in the morning, then becoming mostly cloudy. A chance of showers in the morning, then showers likely in the afternoon. Humid with highs in the mid-80s. Southwest winds 5 to 10 miles per hour. Chance of rain 70%. Monday night, a chance of thunderstorms. Showers. Lows in the upper 60s. Chance of rain 90%. The extended forecast for the Central Highlands. Tuesday, mostly cloudy in the morning, then becoming partly sunny. A chance of showers and thunderstorms. Highs in the lower 80s. Chance of rain 50%. Tuesday night, partly cloudy with a chance of showers and thunderstorms in the evening, then mostly clear after midnight. Lows in the lower 60s. Chance of rain 30%. Wednesday, partly cloudy in the morning, then becoming mostly sunny. Highs in the upper 70s. Wednesday night, mostly clear. Lows in the upper 50s. Thursday, mostly sunny. Highs around 80. Thursday night, mostly clear. Lows in the lower 60s. Friday, mostly sunny. Highs in the lower 80s. At 9 a.m., weather reports for selected cities. At Mansfield Long Regional Airport, it was sunny. The temperature was 67 degrees, the dew point 60, and the relative humidity 78%. The wind was west, at 5 miles an hour. The pressure was 30.10 inches and steady. Elsewhere across Ohio, skies ranged from sunny to mostly sunny, and temperatures were between 65 and 69 degrees. Reports from nearby cities outside Ohio.

Today, mostly sunny this morning, then becoming partly cloudy. Patchy fog this morning. Highs in the lower 80s. West winds around 5 miles per hour. Tonight, mostly clear. Lows in the lower 60s. Southwest winds around 5 miles per hour. Sunday, partly cloudy. A chance of showers and thunderstorms in the afternoon. Humid with highs in the mid-80s. West winds 5 to 10 miles per hour. Chance of rain 40%. Sunday night, a chance of thunderstorms in the evening. Mostly cloudy with a chance of showers. Humid with lows in the mid-60s. Southwest winds around 5 miles per hour. Chance of rain 50%. Monday, partly sunny in the morning, then becoming mostly cloudy. A chance of showers in the morning, then showers likely in the afternoon. Humid with highs in the mid-80s. Southwest winds 5 to 10 miles per hour. Chance of rain 70%. Monday night, a chance of thunderstorms. Showers. Lows in the upper 60s. Chance of rain 90%. At 9 a.m., weather reports for selected cities. At Mansfield Long Regional Airport, it was sunny. The temperature was 67 degrees, the dew point 60, and the relative humidity 78%. The wind was west, at 5 miles an hour. The pressure was 30.10 inches and steady. Elsewhere across Ohio, skies ranged from sunny to mostly sunny, and temperatures were between 65 and 69 degrees. Reports from nearby cities outside Ohio, skies ranged from mostly sunny to partly sunny, and temperatures were between 68 and 70 degrees. The current time is 9:24 a.m. Eastern Daylight Time. 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On the latest weather map, high pressure will slowly exit the region to the east today. Multiple shortwave troughs will progress through the Great Lakes beginning Sunday through at least the middle of the week. The forecast for the Central Highlands. Today, mostly sunny this morning, then becoming partly cloudy. Patchy fog this morning. Highs in the lower 80s. West winds around 5 miles per hour. Tonight, mostly clear. Lows in the lower 60s. Southwest winds around 5 miles per hour. Sunday, partly cloudy. A chance of showers and thunderstorms in the afternoon. Humid with highs in the mid-80s. West winds 5 to 10 miles per hour. Chance of rain 40%. Sunday night, a chance of thunderstorms in the evening. Mostly cloudy with a chance of showers. Humid with lows in the mid-60s. Southwest winds around 5 miles per hour. Chance of rain 50%. Monday, partly sunny in the morning, then becoming mostly cloudy. A chance of showers in the morning, then showers likely in the afternoon. Humid with highs in the mid-80s. Southwest winds 5 to 10 miles per hour. Chance of rain 70%. Monday night, a chance of thunderstorms. Showers. Lows in the upper 60s. Chance of rain 90%. At 9 a.m., weather reports for selected cities. At Mansfield Long Regional Airport, it was sunny. The temperature was 67 degrees, the dew point 60, and the relative humidity 78%. The wind was west, at 5 miles an hour. The pressure was 30.10 inches and steady. Elsewhere across Ohio, skies ranged from sunny to mostly sunny, and temperatures were between 65 and 69 degrees. Reports from nearby cities outside Ohio, skies ranged from mostly sunny to partly sunny, and temperatures were between 68 and 70 degrees. The current time is 9:27 a.m. Eastern Daylight Time. 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On the latest weather map, high pressure will slowly exit the region to the east today. Multiple shortwave troughs will progress through the Great Lakes beginning Sunday through

least the middle of the week. The forecast for the Central Highlands. Today, mostly sunny this morning, then becoming partly cloudy. Patchy fog this morning. Highs in the lower 80s. West winds around 5 miles per hour. Tonight, mostly clear. Lows in the lower 60s. Southwest winds around 5 miles per hour. Sunday, partly cloudy. A chance of showers and thunderstorms in the afternoon. Humid with highs in the mid-80s. West winds 5 to 10 miles per hour. Chance of rain 40%. Sunday night, a chance of thunderstorms in the evening. Mostly cloudy with a chance of showers. Humid with lows in the mid-60s. Southwest winds around 5 miles per hour. Chance of rain 50%. Monday, partly sunny in the morning, then becoming mostly cloudy. A chance of showers in the morning, then showers likely in the afternoon. Humid with highs in the mid-80s. Southwest winds 5 to 10 miles per hour. Chance of rain 70%. Monday night, a chance of thunderstorms. Showers. Lows in the upper 60s. Chance of rain 90%. At 9 a.m., weather reports for selected cities. At Mansfield Long Regional Airport, it was sunny. The temperature was 67 degrees, the dew point 60, and the relative humidity 78%. The wind was west, at 5 miles an hour. The pressure was 30.10 inches and steady. Elsewhere across Ohio, skies ranged from sunny to mostly sunny, and temperatures were between 65 and 69 degrees. Reports from nearby cities outside Ohio, skies ranged from mostly sunny to partly sunny, and temperatures were between 68 and 70 degrees. The current time is 9:29 a.m. Eastern Daylight Time. The extended forecast for the Central Highlands. Tuesday, mostly cloudy in the morning, then becoming partly sunny. A chance of showers and thunderstorms. Highs in the lower 80s. Chance of rain 50%. Tuesday night, partly cloudy with a chance of showers and thunderstorms in the evening, then mostly clear after midnight. Lows in the lower 60s. Chance of rain 30%. Wednesday, partly cloudy in the morning, then becoming mostly sunny. Highs in the upper 70s. Wednesday night, mostly clear. Lows in the upper 50s. Thursday, mostly sunny. Highs around 80. Thursday night, mostly clear. Lows in the lower 60s. Friday, mostly sunny. Highs in the lower 80s. The Mansfield, Ohio climate summary for yesterday, July 24, 2026. Yesterday's high temperature was 76 degrees. The normal high is 83. Yesterday's low temperature was 55 degrees. The normal low is 62. No precipitation fell yesterday, which leaves the monthly total at 2.35 inches. This is 0.67 inches below the normal amount of 3.02 inches for July. The total precipitation for the year still stands at 23.79 inches, which is 1.57 inches below normal. No snow fell yesterday, which brings the monthly total to 0.0 inches. The total snowfall since July 1st still stands at 0.0 inches. There were no heating degree days yesterday. This leaves the monthly total at 5. The yearly total since July 1st is 5. There was one cooling degree day yesterday. This brings the monthly total to 242. The yearly total since January 1st is 436. The normal high temperature for today is 83 degrees, and the normal low is 62. The record high for today is 104, which occurred in 1934, and the record low is 45, which occurred in 1957. Sunrise today is at 6:20 a.m. and sunset is at 8:53 p.m. This is NOAA Weather Radio WWG57 originating from the National Weather Service Forecast Office in Cleveland. We supply the latest available information for the Central Highlands over station WWG57 from Butler on a frequency of 162.450 MHz. On the latest weather map, high pressure will slowly exit the region to the east today. Multiple shortwave troughs will progress through the Great Lakes beginning Sunday through at least the middle of the week. The forecast for the Central Highlands.
Today, mostly sunny this morning, then becoming partly cloudy. Patchy fog this morning. Highs in the lower 80s. West winds around 5 miles per hour. Tonight, mostly clear. Lows in the lower 60s. Southwest winds around 5 miles per hour. Sunday, partly cloudy. A chance of showers and thunderstorms in the afternoon. Humid with highs in the mid-80s. West winds 5 to 10 miles per hour. Chance of rain 40%. Sunday night, a chance of thunderstorms in the evening. Mostly cloudy with a chance of showers. Humid with lows in the mid-60s. Southwest winds around 5 miles per hour. Chance of rain 50%. Monday, partly sunny in the morning, then becoming mostly cloudy. A chance of showers in the morning, then showers likely in the afternoon. Humid with highs in the mid-80s. Southwest winds 5 to 10 miles per hour. Chance of rain 70%. Monday night, a chance of thunderstorms. Showers. Lows in the upper 60s. Chance of rain 90%. At 9 a.m., weather reports for selected cities. At Mansfield Lawn Regional Airport, it was sunny. The temperature was 67 degrees, the dew point 60, and the relative humidity 78%. The wind was west, at 5 miles an hour. The pressure was 30.10 inches and steady. Elsewhere across Ohio, skies ranged from sunny to mostly sunny, and temperatures were between 65 and 69 degrees. Reports from nearby cities outside Ohio, skies ranged from mostly sunny to partly sunny, and temperatures were between 68 and 70 degrees. The current time is 9:34 a.m. Eastern Daylight Time. 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On the latest weather map, high pressure will slowly exit the region to the east today. Multiple shortwave troughs will progress through the Great Lakes beginning Sunday through at least the middle of the week. The forecast for the Central Highlands. Today, mostly sunny this morning, then becoming partly cloudy. Patchy fog this morning. Highs in the lower 80s. West winds around 5 miles per hour. Tonight, mostly clear. Lows in the lower 60s. Southwest winds around 5 miles per hour. Sunday, partly cloudy. A chance of showers and thunderstorms in the afternoon. Humid with highs in the mid-80s. West winds 5 to 10 miles per hour. Chance of rain 40%. Sunday night, a chance of thunderstorms in the evening. Mostly cloudy with a chance of showers. Humid with lows in the mid-60s. Southwest winds around 5 miles per hour. Chance of rain 50%. Monday, partly sunny in the morning, then becoming mostly cloudy. A chance of showers in the morning, then showers likely in the afternoon. Humid with highs in the mid-80s. Southwest winds 5 to 10 miles per hour. Chance of rain 70%. Monday night, a chance of thunderstorms. Showers. Lows in the upper 60s. Chance of rain 90%. At 9 a.m., weather reports for selected cities. At Mansfield Lawn Regional Airport, it was sunny. The temperature was 67 degrees, the dew point 60, and the relative humidity 78%. The wind was west, at 5 miles an hour. The pressure was 30.10 inches and steady. Elsewhere across Ohio, skies ranged from sunny to mostly sunny, and temperatures were between 65 and 69 degrees. Reports from nearby cities outside Ohio, skies ranged from mostly sunny to partly sunny, and temperatures were between 68 and 70 degrees. The current time is 9:37 a.m. Eastern Daylight Time. 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On the latest weather map, high pressure will slowly exit the region to the east today.
Multiple shortwave troughs will progress through the Great Lakes beginning Sunday through at least the middle of the week. The forecast for the Central Highlands. Today, mostly sunny this morning, then becoming partly cloudy. Patchy fog this morning. Highs in the lower 80s. West winds around 5 miles per hour. Tonight, mostly clear. Lows in the lower 60s. Southwest winds around 5 miles per hour. Sunday, partly cloudy. A chance of showers and thunderstorms in the afternoon. Humid with highs in the mid-80s. West winds 5 to 10 miles per hour. Chance of rain 40%. Sunday night, a chance of thunderstorms in the evening. Mostly cloudy with a chance of showers. Humid with lows in the mid-60s. Southwest winds around 5 miles per hour. Chance of rain 50%. Monday, partly sunny in the morning, then becoming mostly cloudy. A chance of showers in the morning, then showers likely in the afternoon. Humid with highs in the mid-80s. Southwest winds 5 to 10 miles per hour. Chance of rain 70%. Monday night, a chance of thunderstorms. Showers. Lows in the upper 60s. Chance of rain 90%. At 9 a.m., weather reports for selected cities. At Mansfield Long Regional Airport, it was sunny. The temperature was 67 degrees, the dew point 60, and the relative humidity 78%. The wind was west, at 5 miles an hour. The pressure was 30.10 inches and steady. Elsewhere across Ohio, skies ranged from sunny to mostly sunny, and temperatures were between 65 and 69 degrees. Reports from nearby cities outside Ohio, skies ranged from mostly sunny to partly sunny, and temperatures were between 68 and 70 degrees. The current time is 9:39 a.m. Eastern Daylight Time. The extended forecast for the Central Highlands. Tuesday, mostly cloudy in the morning, then becoming partly sunny. A chance of showers and thunderstorms. Highs in the lower 80s. Chance of rain 50%. Tuesday night, partly cloudy with a chance of showers and thunderstorms in the evening, then mostly clear after midnight. Lows in the lower 60s. Chance of rain 30%. Wednesday, partly cloudy in the morning, then becoming mostly sunny. Highs in the upper 70s. Wednesday night, mostly clear. Lows in the upper 50s. Thursday, mostly sunny. Highs around 80. Thursday night, mostly clear. Lows in the lower 60s. Friday, mostly sunny. Highs in the lower 80s. 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On the latest weather map, high pressure will slowly exit the region to the east today. Multiple shortwave troughs will progress through the Great Lakes beginning Sunday through at least the middle of the week. The forecast for the Central Highlands. Today, mostly sunny this morning, then becoming partly cloudy. Patchy fog this morning. Highs in the lower 80s. West winds around 5 miles per hour. Tonight, mostly clear. Lows in the lower 60s. Southwest winds around 5 miles per hour. Sunday, partly cloudy. A chance of showers and thunderstorms in the afternoon. Humid with highs in the mid-80s. West winds 5 to 10 miles per hour. Chance of rain 40%. Sunday night, a chance of thunderstorms in the evening. Mostly cloudy with a chance of showers. Humid with lows in the mid-60s. Southwest winds around 5 miles per hour. Chance of rain 50%. Monday, partly sunny in the morning, then becoming mostly cloudy. A chance of showers in the morning, then showers likely in the afternoon. Humid with highs in the mid-80s. Southwest winds 5 to 10 miles per hour. Chance of rain 70%. Monday night, a chance of thunderstorms. Showers. Lows in the upper 60s. Chance of rain 90%. At 9 a.m., weather reports for selected cities. At Mansfield Long Regional Airport, it was sunny.
The temperature was 67 degrees, the dew point 60, and the relative humidity 78%. The wind was west, at 5 miles an hour. The pressure was 30.10 inches and steady. Elsewhere across Ohio, skies ranged from sunny to mostly sunny, and temperatures were between 65 and 69 degrees. Reports from nearby cities outside Ohio, skies ranged from mostly sunny to partly sunny, and temperatures were between 68 and 70 degrees. The current time is 9:43 a.m. Eastern Daylight Time. 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We supply the latest available information for the Central Highlands over station WWG57 from Butler on a frequency of 162.450 MHz. On the latest weather map, high pressure will slowly exit the region to the east today. Multiple shortwave troughs will progress through the Great Lakes beginning Sunday through at least the middle of the week. The forecast for the Central Highlands. Today, mostly sunny this morning, then becoming partly cloudy. Patchy fog this morning. Highs in the lower 80s. West winds around 5 miles per hour. Tonight, mostly clear. Lows in the lower 60s. Southwest winds around 5 miles per hour. Sunday, partly cloudy. A chance of showers and thunderstorms in the afternoon. Humid with highs in the mid-80s. West winds 5 to 10 miles per hour. Chance of rain 40%. Sunday night, a chance of thunderstorms in the evening. Mostly cloudy with a chance of showers. Humid with lows in the mid-60s. Southwest winds around 5 miles per hour. Chance of rain 50%. Monday, partly sunny in the morning, then becoming mostly cloudy. A chance of showers in the morning, then showers likely in the afternoon. Humid with highs in the mid-80s. Southwest winds 5 to 10 miles per hour. Chance of rain 70%. Monday night, a chance of thunderstorms. Showers. Lows in the upper 60s. Chance of rain 90%. The Mansfield, Ohio climate summary for yesterday, July 24, 2026. Yesterday's high temperature was 76 degrees. The normal high is 83. Yesterday's low temperature was 55 degrees. The normal low is 62. No precipitation fell yesterday, which leaves the monthly total at 2.35 inches. This is 0.67 inches below the normal amount of 3.02 inches for July. The total precipitation for the year still stands at 23.79 inches, which is 1.57 inches below normal. No snow fell yesterday, which brings the monthly total to 0.0 inches. The total snowfall since July 1st still stands at 0.0 inches. There were no heating degree days yesterday. This leaves the monthly total at 5. The yearly total since July 1st is 5. There was one cooling degree day yesterday. This brings the monthly total to 242. The yearly total since January 1st is 436. The normal high temperature for today is 83 degrees, and the normal low is 62. The record high for today is 104, which occurred in 1934, and the record low is 45, which occurred in 1957. Sunrise today is at 6:20 a.m. and sunset is at 8:53 p.m. At 9 a.m., weather reports for selected cities. At Mansfield Lawn Regional Airport, it was sunny. The temperature was 67 degrees, the dew point 60, and the relative humidity 78%. The wind was west, at 5 miles an hour. The pressure was 30.10 inches and steady. Elsewhere across Ohio, skies ranged from sunny to mostly sunny, and temperatures were between 65 and 69 degrees. Reports from nearby cities outside Ohio, skies ranged from mostly sunny to partly sunny, and temperatures were between 68 and 70 degrees. The current time is 9:47 a.m. Eastern Daylight Time. 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On the latest weather map,
High pressure will slowly exit the region to the east today. Multiple shortwave troughs will progress through the Great Lakes beginning Sunday through at least the middle of the week. The forecast for the Central Highlands. Today, mostly sunny this morning, then becoming partly cloudy. Patchy fog this morning. Highs in the lower 80s. West winds around 5 miles per hour. Tonight, mostly clear. Lows in the lower 60s. Southwest winds around 5 miles per hour. Sunday, partly cloudy. A chance of showers and thunderstorms in the afternoon. Humid with highs in the mid-80s. West winds 5 to 10 miles per hour. Chance of rain 40%. Sunday night, a chance of thunderstorms in the evening. Mostly cloudy with a chance of showers. Humid with lows in the mid-60s. Southwest winds around 5 miles per hour. Chance of rain 50%. Monday, partly sunny in the morning, then becoming mostly cloudy. A chance of showers in the morning, then showers likely in the afternoon. Humid with highs in the mid-80s. Southwest winds 5 to 10 miles per hour. Chance of rain 70%. Monday night, a chance of thunderstorms. Showers. Lows in the upper 60s. Chance of rain 90%. At 9 a.m., weather reports for selected cities. At Mansfield Long Regional Airport, it was sunny. The temperature was 67 degrees, the dew point 60, and the relative humidity 78%. The wind was west, at 5 miles an hour. The pressure was 30.10 inches and steady. Elsewhere across Ohio, skies ranged from sunny to mostly sunny, and temperatures were between 65 and 69 degrees. Reports from nearby cities outside Ohio, skies ranged from mostly sunny to partly sunny, and temperatures were between 68 and 70 degrees. The current time is 9:49 a.m. Eastern Daylight Time. 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The extended forecast for the Central Highlands. Tuesday, mostly cloudy in the morning, then becoming partly sunny. A chance of showers and thunderstorms. Highs in the lower 80s. Chance of rain 50%. Tuesday night, partly cloudy with a chance of showers and thunderstorms in the evening, then mostly clear after midnight. Lows in the lower 60s. Chance of rain 30%. Wednesday, partly cloudy in the morning, then becoming mostly sunny. Highs in the upper 70s. Wednesday night, mostly clear. Lows in the upper 50s. Thursday, mostly sunny. Highs around 80. Thursday night, mostly clear. Lows in the lower 60s. Friday, mostly sunny. Highs in the lower 80s. On the latest weather map, high pressure will slowly exit the region to the east today. Multiple shortwave troughs will progress through the Great Lakes beginning Sunday through at least the middle of the week. The forecast for the Central Highlands. Today, mostly sunny this morning, then becoming partly cloudy. Patchy fog this morning. Highs in the lower 80s. West winds around 5 miles per hour. Tonight, mostly clear. Lows in the lower 60s. Southwest winds around 5 miles per hour. Sunday, partly cloudy. A chance of showers and thunderstorms in the afternoon. Humid with highs in the mid-80s. West winds 5 to 10 miles per hour. Chance of rain 40%. Sunday night, a chance of thunderstorms in the evening. Mostly cloudy with a chance of showers. Humid with lows in the mid-60s. Southwest winds around 5 miles per hour. Chance of rain 50%. Monday, partly sunny in the morning, then becoming mostly cloudy. A chance of showers in the morning, then showers likely in the afternoon. Humid with highs in the mid-80s. Southwest winds 5 to 10 miles per hour. Chance of rain 70%. Monday night, a chance of thunderstorms. Showers. Lows in the upper 60s. Chance of rain 90%.
at 9 a.m. Weather reports for selected cities. At Mansfield Loam Regional Airport, it was sunny. The temperature was 67 degrees, the dew point 60, and the relative humidity 78%. The wind was west, at 5 miles an hour. The pressure was 30.10 inches and steady. Elsewhere across Ohio, skies ranged from sunny to mostly sunny, and temperatures were between 65 and 69 degrees. Reports from nearby cities outside Ohio, skies ranged from mostly sunny to partly sunny, and temperatures were between 68 and 70 degrees. The current time is 9:53 a.m. Eastern Daylight Time. 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On the latest weather map, high pressure will slowly exit the region to the east today. Multiple shortwave troughs will progress through the Great Lakes beginning Sunday through at least the middle of the week. The forecast for the Central Highlands. Today, mostly sunny this morning, then becoming partly cloudy. Patchy fog this morning. Highs in the lower 80s. West winds around 5 miles per hour. Tonight, mostly clear. Lows in the lower 60s. Southwest winds around 5 miles per hour. Sunday, partly cloudy. A chance of showers and thunderstorms in the afternoon. Humid with highs in the mid-80s. West winds 5 to 10 miles per hour. Chance of rain 40%. Sunday night, a chance of thunderstorms in the evening. Mostly cloudy with a chance of showers. Humid with lows in the mid-60s. Southwest winds around 5 miles per hour. Chance of rain 50%. Monday, partly sunny in the morning, then becoming mostly cloudy. A chance of showers in the morning, then showers likely in the afternoon. Humid with highs in the mid-80s. Southwest winds 5 to 10 miles per hour. Chance of rain 70%. Monday night, a chance of thunderstorms. Showers. Lows in the upper 60s. Chance of rain 90%. At 9 a.m., weather reports for selected cities. At Mansfield Loam Regional Airport, it was sunny. The temperature was 67 degrees, the dew point 60, and the relative humidity 78%. The wind was west, at 5 miles an hour. The pressure was 30.10 inches and steady. Elsewhere across Ohio, skies ranged from sunny to mostly sunny, and temperatures were between 65 and 69 degrees. Reports from nearby cities outside Ohio. Skies ranged from mostly sunny to partly sunny, and temperatures were between 68 and 70 degrees. The Nearshore Marine Forecast. For the following marine location, the islands to Vermilion. This afternoon, west winds 10 knots or less becoming northwest. Sunny. Waves 1 foot or less. Tonight, southwest winds 10 knots or less. Mostly clear. Waves 1 foot or less. Sunday, southwest winds 5 to 10 knots becoming west. Mostly sunny. Waves 1 foot or less. Sunday night, southwest winds 10 knots or less. A chance of showers overnight. Waves 1 foot or less. The water temperature off Toledo is 77 degrees, off Cleveland 73 degrees, and off Erie 74 degrees. The current time is 9:56 a.m. Eastern Daylight Time. 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On the latest weather map, high pressure will slowly exit the region to the east today. Multiple shortwave troughs will progress through the Great Lakes beginning Sunday through at least the middle of the week. The forecast for the Central Highlands. Today, mostly sunny this morning, then becoming partly cloudy. Patchy fog this morning. Highs in the lower 80s. West winds around 5 miles per hour. Tonight, mostly clear. Lows in the lower 60s. Southwest winds around 5 miles per hour. Sunday, partly cloudy.
A chance of showers and thunderstorms in the afternoon. Humid with highs in the mid-80s. West winds 5 to 10 miles per hour. Chance of rain 40%. Sunday night, a chance of thunderstorms in the evening. Mostly cloudy with a chance of showers. Humid with lows in the mid-60s. Southwest winds around 5 miles per hour. Chance of rain 50%. Monday, partly sunny in the morning, then becoming mostly cloudy. A chance of showers in the morning, then showers likely in the afternoon. Humid with highs in the mid-80s. Southwest winds 5 to 10 miles per hour. Chance of rain 70%. Monday night, a chance of thunderstorms. Showers. Lows in the upper 60s. Chance of rain 90%. At 9 a.m., weather reports for selected cities. At Mansfield Long Regional Airport, it was sunny. The temperature was 67 degrees, the dew point 60, and the relative humidity 78%. The wind was west, at 5 miles an hour. The pressure was 30.10 inches and steady. Elsewhere across Ohio, skies ranged from sunny to mostly sunny, and temperatures were between 65 and 69 degrees. Reports from nearby cities outside Ohio, skies ranged from mostly sunny to partly sunny, and temperatures were between 68 and 70 degrees. The current time is 9:59 a.m. Eastern Daylight Time. 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On the latest weather map, high pressure will slowly exit the region to the east today. Multiple shortwave troughs will progress through the Great Lakes beginning Sunday through at least the middle of the week. The forecast for the Central Highlands. Today, mostly sunny this morning, then becoming partly cloudy. Patchy fog this morning. Highs in the lower 80s. West winds around 5 miles per hour. Tonight, mostly clear. Lows in the lower 60s. Southwest winds around 5 miles per hour. Sunday, partly cloudy. A chance of showers and thunderstorms in the afternoon. Humid with highs in the mid-80s. West winds 5 to 10 miles per hour. Chance of rain 40%. Sunday night, a chance of thunderstorms in the evening. Mostly cloudy with a chance of showers. Humid with lows in the mid-60s. Southwest winds around 5 miles per hour. Chance of rain 50%. Monday, partly sunny in the morning, then becoming mostly cloudy. A chance of showers in the morning, then showers likely in the afternoon. Humid with highs in the mid-80s. Southwest winds 5 to 10 miles per hour. Chance of rain 70%. Monday night, a chance of thunderstorms. Showers. Lows in the upper 60s. Chance of rain 90%. The Nearshore Marine Forecast. For the following marine location, the islands to Vermilion. This afternoon, west winds 10 knots or less becoming northwest. Sunny. Waves 1 foot or less. Tonight, southwest winds 10 knots or less. Mostly clear. Waves 1 foot or less. Sunday, southwest winds 5 to 10 knots becoming west. Mostly sunny. Waves 1 foot or less. Sunday night, southwest winds 10 knots or less. A chance of showers overnight. Waves 1 foot or less. The water temperature off Toledo is 77 degrees, off Cleveland 73 degrees, and off Derry 74 degrees. The extended forecast for the Central Highlands. Tuesday, mostly cloudy in the morning, then becoming partly sunny. A chance of showers and thunderstorms. Highs in the lower 80s. Chance of rain 50%. Tuesday night, partly cloudy with a chance of showers and thunderstorms in the evening, then mostly clear after midnight. Lows in the lower 60s. Chance of rain 30%. Wednesday, partly cloudy in the morning, then becoming mostly sunny. Highs in the upper 70s. Wednesday night, mostly clear. Lows in the upper 50s. Thursday, mostly sunny. Highs around 80. Thursday night, mostly clear.
Lows in the lower 60s. Friday, mostly sunny. Highs in the lower 80s. At 9 a.m., weather reports for selected cities. At Mansfield Lawn Regional Airport, it was sunny. The temperature was 67 degrees, the dew point 60, and the relative humidity 78%. The wind was west, at 5 miles an hour. The pressure was 30.10 inches and steady. Elsewhere across Ohio, skies ranged from sunny to mostly sunny, and temperatures were between 65 and 69 degrees. Reports from nearby cities outside Ohio, skies ranged from mostly sunny to partly sunny, and temperatures were between 68 and 70 degrees. The current time is 10:03 a.m. Eastern Daylight Time. 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On the latest weather map, high pressure will slowly exit the region to the east today. Multiple shortwave troughs will progress through the Great Lakes beginning Sunday through at least the middle of the week. The forecast for the Central Highlands. Today, mostly sunny this morning, then becoming partly cloudy. Patchy fog this morning. Highs in the lower 80s. West winds around 5 miles per hour. Tonight, mostly clear. Lows in the lower 60s. Southwest winds around 5 miles per hour. Sunday, partly cloudy. A chance of showers and thunderstorms in the afternoon. Humid with highs in the mid-80s. West winds 5 to 10 miles per hour. Chance of rain 40%. Sunday night, a chance of thunderstorms in the evening. Mostly cloudy with a chance of showers. Humid with lows in the mid-60s. Southwest winds around 5 miles per hour. Chance of rain 50%. Monday, partly sunny in the morning, then becoming mostly cloudy. A chance of showers in the morning, then showers likely in the afternoon. Humid with highs in the mid-80s. Southwest winds 5 to 10 miles per hour. Chance of rain 70%. Monday night, a chance of thunderstorms. Showers. Lows in the upper 60s. Chance of rain 90%. At 10 a.m., weather reports for selected cities. At Mansfield Lawn Regional Airport, it was sunny. The temperature was 69 degrees, the dew point 59, and the relative humidity 70%. The wind was west, at 6 miles an hour. The pressure was 30.11 inches and rising. Elsewhere across Ohio, temperatures were between 69 and 73 degrees. It was sunny at Marion and Findlay. It was mostly sunny at Toledo Express, Cleveland, and Youngstown. At Cincinnati, Dayton, and Columbus, it was mostly sunny. It was partly sunny at Worcester and Akron-Canton Regional Airport. Reports from nearby cities outside Ohio, skies ranged from partly sunny to cloudy, and temperatures were between 70 and 75 degrees. The current time is 10:06 a.m. Eastern Daylight Time. 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We supply the latest available information for the Central Highlands over station WWG 57 from Butler on a frequency of 162.450 MHz. On the latest weather map, high pressure will slowly exit the region to the east today. Multiple shortwave troughs will progress through the Great Lakes beginning Sunday through at least the middle of the week. The forecast for the Central Highlands. Today, mostly sunny this morning, then becoming partly cloudy. Patchy fog this morning. Highs in the lower 80s. West winds around 5 miles per hour. Tonight, mostly clear. Lows in the lower 60s. Southwest winds around 5 miles per hour. Sunday, partly cloudy. A chance of showers and thunderstorms in the afternoon. Humid with highs in the mid-80s. West winds 5 to 10 miles per hour. Chance of rain 40%. Sunday night, a chance of thunderstorms in the evening. Mostly cloudy with a chance of showers. Humid with lows in the mid-60s. Southwest winds around 5 miles per hour. Chance of rain 50%.
Monday, partly sunny in the morning, then becoming mostly cloudy. A chance of showers in the morning, then showers likely in the afternoon. Humid with highs in the mid-80s. Southwest winds 5 to 10 miles per hour. Chance of rain 70%. Monday night, a chance of thunderstorms. Showers. Lows in the upper 60s. Chance of rain 90%. At 10 a.m., weather reports for selected cities. At Mansfield Long Regional Airport, it was sunny. The temperature was 69 degrees, the dew point 59, and the relative humidity 70%. The wind was west, at 6 miles an hour. The pressure was 30.11 inches and rising. Elsewhere across Ohio, temperatures were between 69 and 73 degrees. It was sunny at Marion and Findlay. It was mostly sunny at Toledo Express, Cleveland, and Youngstown. At Cincinnati, Dayton, and Columbus, it was mostly sunny. It was partly sunny at Worcester and Akron-Canton Regional Airport. Reports from nearby cities outside Ohio, skies ranged from partly sunny to cloudy, and temperatures were between 70 and 75 degrees. The current time is 10:08 a.m. Eastern Daylight Time. 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We supply the latest available information for the Central Highlands over station WWG 57 from Butler on a frequency of 162.450 MHz. On the latest weather map, high pressure will slowly exit the region to the east today. Multiple shortwave troughs will progress through the Great Lakes beginning Sunday through at least the middle of the week. The forecast for the Central Highlands. Today, mostly sunny this morning, then becoming partly cloudy. Patchy fog this morning. Highs in the lower 80s. West winds around 5 miles per hour. Tonight, mostly clear. Lows in the lower 60s. Southwest winds around 5 miles per hour. Sunday, partly cloudy. A chance of showers and thunderstorms in the afternoon. Humid with highs in the mid-80s. West winds 5 to 10 miles per hour. Chance of rain 40%. Sunday night, a chance of thunderstorms in the evening. Mostly cloudy with a chance of showers. Humid with lows in the mid-60s. Southwest winds around 5 miles per hour. Chance of rain 50%. Monday, partly sunny in the morning, then becoming mostly cloudy. A chance of showers in the morning, then showers likely in the afternoon. Humid with highs in the mid-80s. Southwest winds 5 to 10 miles per hour. Chance of rain 70%. Monday night, a chance of thunderstorms. Showers. Lows in the upper 60s. Chance of rain 90%. The extended forecast for the Central Highlands. Tuesday, mostly cloudy in the morning, then becoming partly sunny. A chance of showers and thunderstorms. Highs in the lower 80s. Chance of rain 50%. Tuesday night, partly cloudy with a chance of showers and thunderstorms in the evening, then mostly clear after midnight. Lows in the lower 60s. Chance of rain 30%. Wednesday, partly cloudy in the morning, then becoming mostly sunny. Highs in the upper 70s. Wednesday night, mostly clear. Lows in the upper 50s. Thursday, mostly sunny. Highs around 80. Thursday night, mostly clear. Lows in the lower 60s. Friday, mostly sunny. Highs in the lower 80s. At 10 a.m., weather reports for selected cities. At Mansfield Long Regional Airport, it was sunny. The temperature was 69 degrees, the dew point 59, and the relative humidity 70%. The wind was west, at 6 miles an hour. The pressure was 30.11 inches and rising. Elsewhere across Ohio, temperatures were between 69 and 73 degrees. It was sunny at Marion and Findlay. It was mostly sunny at Toledo Express, Cleveland, and Youngstown. At Cincinnati, Dayton, and Columbus, it was mostly sunny. It was partly sunny at Worcester and Akron-Canton Regional Airport. Reports from nearby cities outside Ohio, skies ranged from partly sunny to cloudy, and temperatures were between 70 and 75 degrees.
The current time is 10:12 a.m. Eastern Daylight Time. 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On the latest weather map, high pressure will slowly exit the region to the east today. Multiple shortwave troughs will progress through the Great Lakes beginning Sunday through at least the middle of the week. The forecast for the Central Highlands. Today, mostly sunny this morning, then becoming partly cloudy. Patchy fog this morning. Highs in the lower 80s. West winds around 5 miles per hour. Tonight, mostly clear. Lows in the lower 60s. Southwest winds around 5 miles per hour. Sunday, partly cloudy. A chance of showers and thunderstorms in the afternoon. Humid with highs in the mid-80s. West winds 5 to 10 miles per hour. Chance of rain 40%. Sunday night, a chance of thunderstorms in the evening. Mostly cloudy with a chance of showers. Humid with lows in the mid-60s. Southwest winds around 5 miles per hour. Chance of rain 50%. Monday, partly sunny in the morning, then becoming mostly cloudy. A chance of showers in the morning, then showers likely in the afternoon. Humid with highs in the mid-80s. Southwest winds 5 to 10 miles per hour. Chance of rain 70%. Monday night, a chance of thunderstorms. Showers. Lows in the upper 60s. Chance of rain 90%. At 10 a.m., weather reports for selected cities. At Mansfield Long Regional Airport, it was sunny. The temperature was 69 degrees, the dew point 59, and the relative humidity 70%. The wind was west, at 6 miles an hour. The pressure was 30.11 inches and rising. Elsewhere across Ohio, temperatures were between 69 and 73 degrees. It was sunny at Marion, Toledo Express, and Findlay. It was mostly sunny at Youngstown, Cincinnati, Dayton, and Columbus. It was partly sunny at Worcester, Cleveland, and Akron-Canton Regional Airport. Reports from nearby cities outside Ohio, skies ranged from partly sunny to cloudy, and temperatures were between 70 and 75 degrees. The current time is 10:15 a.m. Eastern Daylight Time. 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On the latest weather map, high pressure will slowly exit the region to the east today. Multiple shortwave troughs will progress through the Great Lakes beginning Sunday through at least the middle of the week. The forecast for the Central Highlands. Today, mostly sunny this morning, then becoming partly cloudy. Patchy fog this morning. Highs in the lower 80s. West winds around 5 miles per hour. Tonight, mostly clear. Lows in the lower 60s. Southwest winds around 5 miles per hour. Sunday, partly cloudy. A chance of showers and thunderstorms in the afternoon. Humid with highs in the mid-80s. West winds 5 to 10 miles per hour. Chance of rain 40%. Sunday night, a chance of thunderstorms in the evening. Mostly cloudy with a chance of showers. Humid with lows in the mid-60s. Southwest winds around 5 miles per hour. Chance of rain 50%. Monday, partly sunny in the morning, then becoming mostly cloudy. A chance of showers in the morning, then showers likely in the afternoon. Humid with highs in the mid-80s. Southwest winds 5 to 10 miles per hour. Chance of rain 70%. Monday night, a chance of thunderstorms. Showers. Lows in the upper 60s. Chance of rain 90%. At 10 a.m., weather reports for selected cities. At Mansfield Long Regional Airport, it was sunny. The temperature was 69 degrees, the dew point 59, and the relative humidity 70%. The wind was west, at 6 miles an hour. The pressure was 30.11 inches and rising. Elsewhere across Ohio,
temperatures were between 69 and 73 degrees. It was sunny at Marion, Toledo Express, and Findlay. It was mostly sunny at Youngstown, Cincinnati, Dayton, and Columbus. It was partly sunny at Worcester, Cleveland, and Akron-Canton Regional Airport. Reports from nearby cities outside Ohio, skies ranged from partly sunny to cloudy, and temperatures were between 70 and 75 degrees. The current time is 10:18 a.m. Eastern Daylight Time. 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On the latest weather map, high pressure will slowly exit the region to the east today. Multiple shortwave troughs will progress through the Great Lakes beginning Sunday through at least the middle of the week. The forecast for the Central Highlands. Today, mostly sunny this morning, then becoming partly cloudy. Patchy fog this morning. Highs in the lower 80s. West winds around 5 miles per hour. Tonight, mostly clear. Lows in the lower 60s. Southwest winds around 5 miles per hour. Sunday, partly cloudy. A chance of showers and thunderstorms in the afternoon. Humid with highs in the mid-80s. West winds 5 to 10 miles per hour. Chance of rain 40%. Sunday night, a chance of thunderstorms in the evening. Mostly cloudy with a chance of showers. Humid with lows in the mid-60s. Southwest winds around 5 miles per hour. Chance of rain 50%. Monday, partly sunny in the morning, then becoming mostly cloudy. A chance of showers in the morning, then showers likely in the afternoon. Humid with highs in the mid-80s. Southwest winds 5 to 10 miles per hour. Chance of rain 70%. Monday night, a chance of thunderstorms. Showers. Lows in the upper 60s. Chance of rain 90%. At 10 a.m., weather reports for selected cities. At Mansfield Long Regional Airport, it was sunny. The temperature was 69 degrees, the dew point 59, and the relative humidity 70%. The wind was west, at 6 miles an hour. The pressure was 30.11 inches and rising. Elsewhere across Ohio, temperatures were between 69 and 73 degrees. It was sunny at Marion, Toledo Express, and Findlay. It was mostly sunny at Youngstown, Cincinnati, Dayton, and Columbus. It was partly sunny at Worcester, Cleveland, and Akron-Canton Regional Airport. Reports from nearby cities outside Ohio, skies ranged from partly sunny to cloudy, and temperatures were between 70 and 75 degrees. The extended forecast for the Central Highlands. Tuesday, mostly cloudy in the morning, then becoming partly sunny. A chance of showers and thunderstorms. Highs in the lower 80s. Chance of rain 50%. Tuesday night, partly cloudy with a chance of showers and thunderstorms in the evening, then mostly clear after midnight. Lows in the lower 60s. Chance of rain 30%. Wednesday, partly cloudy in the morning, then becoming mostly sunny. Highs in the upper 70s. Wednesday night, mostly clear. Lows in the upper 50s. Thursday, mostly sunny. Highs around 80. Thursday night, mostly clear. Lows in the lower 60s. Friday, mostly sunny. Highs in the lower 80s. The current time is 10:21 a.m. Eastern Daylight Time. 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We supply the latest available information for the Central Highlands over station WWG57 from Butler on a frequency of 162.450 MHz. On the latest weather map, high pressure will slowly exit the region to the east today. Multiple shortwave troughs will progress through the Great Lakes beginning Sunday through at least the middle of the week. The forecast for the Central Highlands. Today, mostly sunny this morning, then becoming partly cloudy. Patchy fog this morning. Highs in the lower 80s. West winds around 5 miles per hour. Tonight, mostly clear.
lows in the lower 60s. Southwest winds around 5 miles per hour. Sunday, partly cloudy. A chance of showers and thunderstorms in the afternoon. Humid with highs in the mid-80s. West winds 5 to 10 miles per hour. Chance of rain 40%. Sunday night, a chance of thunderstorms in the evening.

20%. At 10 a.m., weather reports for selected cities. At Mansfield Lawn Regional Airport, it was sunny. The temperature was 69 degrees, the dew point 59, and the relative humidity 70%. The wind was west, at 6 miles an hour. The pressure was 30.11 inches and rising. Elsewhere across Ohio, temperatures were between 69 and 73 degrees. It was sunny at Marion, Toledo Express, and Findlay. It was mostly sunny at Youngstown, Cincinnati, Dayton, and Columbus. It was partly sunny at Worcester, Cleveland, and Akron-Canton Regional Airport. Reports from nearby cities outside Ohio, skies ranged from partly sunny to cloudy, and temperatures were between 70 and 75 degrees. The current time is 10:24 a.m. Eastern Daylight Time. 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On the latest weather map, high pressure will slowly exit the region to the east today. Multiple shortwave troughs will progress through the Great Lakes beginning Sunday through at least the middle of the week. The forecast for the Central Highlands. Today, mostly sunny this morning, then becoming partly cloudy. Patchy fog this morning. Highs in the lower 80s. West winds around 5 miles per hour. Tonight, mostly clear. Lows in the lower 60s. Southwest winds around 5 miles per hour. Sunday, partly cloudy. A chance of showers and thunderstorms in the afternoon. Humid with highs in the mid-80s. West winds 5 to 10 miles per hour. Chance of rain 40%. Sunday night, a chance of thunderstorms in the evening. Mostly cloudy with a chance of showers. Humid with lows in the mid-60s. Southwest winds around 5 miles per hour. Chance of rain 50%. Monday, partly sunny in the morning, then becoming mostly cloudy. A chance of showers in the morning, then showers likely in the afternoon. Humid with highs in the mid-80s. Southwest winds 5 to 10 miles per hour. Chance of rain 70%. Monday night, a chance of thunderstorms. Showers. Lows in the upper 60s. Chance of rain 90%. At 10 a.m., weather reports for selected cities. At Mansfield Lawn Regional Airport, it was sunny. The temperature was 69 degrees, the dew point 59, and the relative humidity 70%. The wind was west, at 6 miles an hour. The pressure was 30.11 inches and rising. Elsewhere across Ohio, temperatures were between 69 and 73 degrees. It was sunny at Marion, Toledo Express, and Findlay. It was mostly sunny at Youngstown, Cincinnati, Dayton, and Columbus. It was partly sunny at Worcester, Cleveland, and Akron-Canton Regional Airport. Reports from nearby cities outside Ohio, skies ranged from partly sunny to cloudy, and temperatures were between 70 and 75 degrees. The current time is 10:27 a.m. Eastern Daylight Time. 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On the latest weather map, high pressure will slowly exit the region to the east today. Multiple shortwave troughs will progress through the Great Lakes beginning Sunday through at least the middle of the week. The forecast for the Central Highlands. Today, mostly sunny this morning, then becoming partly cloudy. Patchy fog this morning. Highs in the lower 80s. West winds around 5 miles per hour. Tonight, mostly clear. Lows in the lower 60s. Southwest winds around 5 miles per hour. Sunday, partly cloudy. A chance of showers and thunderstorms in the afternoon. Humid with highs in the mid-80s. West winds 5 to 10 miles per hour. Chance of rain 40%. Sunday night, a chance of thunderstorms in the evening. Mostly cloudy with a chance of showers. Humid with lows in the mid-60s. Southwest winds around 5 miles per hour.

chance of rain 50%. Monday, partly sunny in the morning, then becoming mostly cloudy. A chance of showers in the morning, then showers likely in the afternoon. Humid with highs in the mid-80s. Southwest winds 5 to 10 miles per hour. Chance of rain 70%. Monday night, a chance of thunderstorms. Showers. Lows in the upper 60s. Chance of rain 90%. At 10 a.m., weather reports for selected cities. At Mansfield Lawn Regional Airport, it was sunny. The temperature was 69 degrees, the dew point 59, and the relative humidity 70%. The wind was west, at 6 miles an hour. The pressure was 30.11 inches and rising. Elsewhere across Ohio, temperatures were between 69 and 73 degrees. It was sunny at Marion, Toledo Express, and Findlay. It was mostly sunny at Youngstown, Cincinnati, Dayton, and Columbus. It was partly sunny at Worcester, Cleveland, and Akron-Canton Regional Airport. Reports from nearby cities outside Ohio, skies ranged from partly sunny to cloudy, and temperatures were between 70 and 75 degrees. The current time is 10:29 a.m. Eastern Daylight Time. 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The extended forecast for the Central Highlands. Tuesday, mostly cloudy in the morning, then becoming partly sunny. A chance of showers and thunderstorms. Highs in the lower 80s. Chance of rain 50%. Tuesday night, partly cloudy with a chance of showers and thunderstorms in the evening, then mostly clear after midnight. Lows in the lower 60s. Chance of rain 30%. Wednesday, partly cloudy in the morning, then becoming mostly sunny. Highs in the upper 70s. Wednesday night, mostly clear. Lows in the upper 50s. Thursday, mostly sunny. Highs around 80. Thursday night, mostly clear. Lows in the lower 60s. Friday, mostly sunny. Highs in the lower 80s. On the latest weather map, high pressure will slowly exit the region to the east today. Multiple shortwave troughs will progress through the Great Lakes beginning Sunday through at least the middle of the week. The forecast for the Central Highlands. Today, mostly sunny this morning, then becoming partly cloudy. Patchy fog this morning. Highs in the lower 80s. West winds around 5 miles per hour. Tonight, mostly clear. Lows in the lower 60s. Southwest winds around 5 miles per hour. Sunday, partly cloudy. A chance of showers and thunderstorms in the afternoon. Humid with highs in the mid-80s. West winds 5 to 10 miles per hour. Chance of rain 40%. Sunday night, a chance of thunderstorms in the evening. Mostly cloudy with a chance of showers. Humid with lows in the mid-60s. Southwest winds around 5 miles per hour. Chance of rain 50%. Monday, partly sunny in the morning, then becoming mostly cloudy. A chance of showers in the morning, then showers likely in the afternoon. Humid with highs in the mid-80s. Southwest winds 5 to 10 miles per hour. Chance of rain 70%. Monday night, a chance of thunderstorms. Showers. Lows in the upper 60s. Chance of rain 90%. At 10 a.m., weather reports for selected cities. At Mansfield Lawn Regional Airport, it was sunny. The temperature was 69 degrees, the dew point 59, and the relative humidity 70%. The wind was west, at 6 miles an hour. The pressure was 30.11 inches and rising. Elsewhere across Ohio, temperatures were between 69 and 73 degrees. It was sunny at Marion, Toledo Express, and Findlay. It was mostly sunny at Youngstown, Cincinnati, Dayton, and Columbus. It was partly sunny at Worcester, Cleveland, and Akron-Canton Regional Airport. Reports from nearby cities outside Ohio, skies ranged from partly sunny to cloudy, and temperatures were between 70 and 75 degrees.
The current time is 10:33 a.m. Eastern Daylight Time. 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On the latest weather map, high pressure will slowly exit the region to the east today. Multiple shortwave troughs will progress through the Great Lakes beginning Sunday through at least the middle of the week. The forecast for the Central Highlands. Today, mostly sunny this morning, then becoming partly cloudy. Patchy fog this morning. Highs in the lower 80s. West winds around 5 miles per hour. Tonight, mostly clear. Lows in the lower 60s. Southwest winds around 5 miles per hour. Sunday, partly cloudy. A chance of showers and thunderstorms in the afternoon. Humid with highs in the mid-80s. West winds 5 to 10 miles per hour. Chance of rain 40%. Sunday night, a chance of thunderstorms in the evening. Mostly cloudy with a chance of showers. Humid with lows in the mid-60s. Southwest winds around 5 miles per hour. Chance of rain 50%. Monday, partly sunny in the morning, then becoming mostly cloudy. A chance of showers in the morning, then showers likely in the afternoon. Humid with highs in the mid-80s. Southwest winds 5 to 10 miles per hour. Chance of rain 70%. Monday night, a chance of thunderstorms. Showers. Lows in the upper 60s. Chance of rain 90%. At 10 a.m., weather reports for selected cities. At Mansfield Long Regional Airport, it was sunny. The temperature was 69 degrees, the dew point 59, and the relative humidity 70%. The wind was west, at 6 miles an hour. The pressure was 30.11 inches and rising. Elsewhere across Ohio, temperatures were between 69 and 73 degrees. It was sunny at Marion, Toledo Express, and Findlay. It was mostly sunny at Youngstown, Cincinnati, Dayton, and Columbus. It was partly sunny at Worcester, Cleveland, and Akron-Canton Regional Airport. Reports from nearby cities outside Ohio, skies ranged from partly sunny to cloudy, and temperatures were between 70 and 75 degrees. The current time is 10:36 a.m. Eastern Daylight Time. 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On the latest weather map, high pressure will slowly exit the region to the east today. Multiple shortwave troughs will progress through the Great Lakes beginning Sunday through at least the middle of the week. The forecast for the Central Highlands. Today, mostly sunny this morning, then becoming partly cloudy. Patchy fog this morning. Highs in the lower 80s. West winds around 5 miles per hour. Tonight, mostly clear. Lows in the lower 60s. Southwest winds around 5 miles per hour. Sunday, partly cloudy. A chance of showers and thunderstorms in the afternoon. Humid with highs in the mid-80s. West winds 5 to 10 miles per hour. Chance of rain 40%. Sunday night, a chance of thunderstorms in the evening. Mostly cloudy with a chance of showers. Humid with lows in the mid-60s. Southwest winds around 5 miles per hour. Chance of rain 50%. Monday, partly sunny in the morning, then becoming mostly cloudy. A chance of showers in the morning, then showers likely in the afternoon. Humid with highs in the mid-80s. Southwest winds 5 to 10 miles per hour. Chance of rain 70%. Monday night, a chance of thunderstorms. Showers. Lows in the upper 60s. Chance of rain 90%. At 10 a.m., weather reports for selected cities. At Mansfield Long Regional Airport, it was sunny. The temperature was 69 degrees. The dew point 59, and the relative humidity 70%. The wind was west, at 6 miles an hour. The pressure was 30.11 inches and rising.
Elsewhere across Ohio, temperatures were between 69 and 73 degrees. It was sunny at Marion, Toledo Express, and Findlay. It was mostly sunny at Youngstown, Cincinnati, Dayton, and Columbus. It was partly sunny at Worcester, Cleveland, and Akron-Canton Regional Airport. Reports from nearby cities outside Ohio, skies ranged from partly sunny to cloudy, and temperatures were between 70 and 75 degrees. The current time is 10:39 a.m. Eastern Daylight Time. 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On the latest weather map, high pressure will slowly exit the region to the east today. Multiple shortwave troughs will progress through the Great Lakes beginning Sunday through at least the middle of the week. The forecast for the Central Highlands. Today, mostly sunny this morning, then becoming partly cloudy. Patchy fog this morning. Highs in the lower 80s. West winds around 5 miles per hour. Tonight, mostly clear. Lows in the lower 60s. Southwest winds around 5 miles per hour. Sunday, partly cloudy. A chance of showers and thunderstorms in the afternoon. Humid with highs in the mid-80s. West winds 5 to 10 miles per hour. Chance of rain 40%. Sunday night, a chance of thunderstorms in the evening. Mostly cloudy with a chance of showers. Humid with lows in the mid-60s. Southwest winds around 5 miles per hour. Chance of rain 50%. Monday, partly sunny in the morning, then becoming mostly cloudy. A chance of showers in the morning, then showers likely in the afternoon. Humid with highs in the mid-80s. Southwest winds 5 to 10 miles per hour. Chance of rain 70%. Monday night, a chance of thunderstorms. Showers. Lows in the upper 60s. Chance of rain 90%. The extended forecast for the Central Highlands. Tuesday, mostly cloudy in the morning, then becoming partly sunny. A chance of showers and thunderstorms. Highs in the lower 80s. Chance of rain 50%. Tuesday night, partly cloudy with a chance of showers and thunderstorms in the evening, then mostly clear after midnight. Lows in the lower 60s. Chance of rain 30%. Wednesday, partly cloudy in the morning, then becoming mostly sunny. Highs in the upper 70s. Wednesday night, mostly clear. Lows in the upper 50s. Thursday, mostly sunny. Highs around 80. Thursday night, mostly clear. Lows in the lower 60s. Friday, mostly sunny. Highs in the lower 80s. At 10 a.m., weather reports for selected cities. At Mansfield-Lawn Regional Airport, it was sunny. The temperature was 69 degrees, the dew point 59, and the relative humidity 70%. The wind was west, at 6 miles an hour. The pressure was 30.11 inches and rising. Elsewhere across Ohio, temperatures were between 69 and 73 degrees. It was sunny at Marion, Toledo Express, and Findlay. It was mostly sunny at Youngstown, Cincinnati, Dayton, and Columbus. It was partly sunny at Worcester, Cleveland, and Akron-Canton Regional Airport. Reports from nearby cities outside Ohio, skies ranged from partly sunny to cloudy, and temperatures were between 70 and 75 degrees. The current time is 10:42 a.m. Eastern Daylight Time. 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On the latest weather map, high pressure will slowly exit the region to the east today. Multiple shortwave troughs will progress through the Great Lakes beginning Sunday through at least the middle of the week. The forecast for the Central Highlands. Today, mostly sunny this morning, then becoming partly cloudy. Patchy fog this morning. Highs in the lower 80s. West winds around 5 miles per hour. Tonight, mostly clear.
lows in the lower 60s. Southwest winds around 5 miles per hour. Sunday, partly cloudy. A chance of showers and thunderstorms in the afternoon. Humid with highs in the mid-80s. West winds 5 to 10 miles per hour. Chance of rain 40%. Sunday night, a chance of thunderstorms in the evening. Mostly cloudy with a chance of showers. Humid with lows in the mid-60s. Southwest winds around 5 miles per hour. Chance of rain 50%. Monday, partly sunny in the morning, then becoming mostly cloudy. A chance of showers in the morning, then showers likely in the afternoon. Humid with highs in the mid-80s. Southwest winds 5 to 10 miles per hour. Chance of rain 70%. Monday night, a chance of thunderstorms. Showers. Lows in the upper 60s. Chance of rain 90%. At 10 a.m., weather reports for selected cities. At Mansfield Long Regional Airport, it was sunny. The temperature was 69 degrees, the dew point 59, and the relative humidity 70%. The wind was west, at 6 miles an hour. The pressure was 30.11 inches and rising. Elsewhere across Ohio, temperatures were between 69 and 73 degrees. It was sunny at Marion, Toledo Express, and Findlay. It was mostly sunny at Youngstown, Cincinnati, Dayton, and Columbus. It was partly sunny at Worcester, Cleveland, and Akron-Canton Regional Airport. Reports from nearby cities outside Ohio, skies ranged from partly sunny to cloudy, and temperatures were between 70 and 75 degrees. The current time is 10:45 a.m. Eastern Daylight Time. 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On the latest weather map, high pressure will slowly exit the region to the east today. Multiple shortwave troughs will progress through the Great Lakes beginning Sunday through at least the middle of the week. The forecast for the Central Highlands. Today, mostly sunny this morning, then becoming partly cloudy. Patchy fog this morning. Highs in the lower 80s. West winds around 5 miles per hour. Tonight, mostly clear. Lows in the lower 60s. Southwest winds around 5 miles per hour. Sunday, partly cloudy. A chance of showers and thunderstorms in the afternoon. Humid with highs in the mid-80s. West winds 5 to 10 miles per hour. Chance of rain 40%. Sunday night, a chance of thunderstorms in the evening. Mostly cloudy with a chance of showers. Humid with lows in the mid-60s. Southwest winds around 5 miles per hour. Chance of rain 50%. Monday, partly sunny in the morning, then becoming mostly cloudy. A chance of showers in the morning, then showers likely in the afternoon. Humid with highs in the mid-80s. Southwest winds 5 to 10 miles per hour. Chance of rain 70%. Monday night, a chance of thunderstorms. Showers. Lows in the upper 60s. Chance of rain 90%. At 10 a.m., weather reports for selected cities. At Mansfield Long Regional Airport, it was sunny. The temperature was 69 degrees, the dew point 59, and the relative humidity 70%. The wind was west, at 6 miles an hour. The pressure was 30.11 inches and rising. Elsewhere across Ohio, temperatures were between 69 and 73 degrees. It was sunny at Marion, Toledo Express, and Findlay. It was mostly sunny at Youngstown, Cincinnati, Dayton, and Columbus. It was partly sunny at Worcester, Cleveland, and Akron-Canton Regional Airport. Reports from nearby cities outside Ohio, skies ranged from partly sunny to cloudy, and temperatures were between 70 and 75 degrees. The current time is 10:48 a.m. Eastern Daylight Time. 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
On the latest weather map, high pressure will slowly exit the region to the east today. Multiple shortwave troughs will progress through the Great Lakes beginning Sunday through at least the middle of the week. The forecast for the Central Highlands. Today, mostly sunny this morning, then becoming partly cloudy. Patchy fog this morning. Highs in the lower 80s. West winds around 5 miles per hour. Tonight, mostly clear. Lows in the lower 60s. Southwest winds around 5 miles per hour. Sunday, partly cloudy. A chance of showers and thunderstorms in the afternoon. Humid with highs in the mid-80s. West winds 5 to 10 miles per hour. Chance of rain 40%. Sunday night, a chance of thunderstorms in the evening. Mostly cloudy with a chance of showers. Humid with lows in the mid-60s. Southwest winds around 5 miles per hour. Chance of rain 50%. Monday, partly sunny in the morning, then becoming mostly cloudy. A chance of showers in the morning, then showers likely in the afternoon. Humid with highs in the mid-80s. Southwest winds 5 to 10 miles per hour. Chance of rain 70%. Monday night, a chance of thunderstorms. Showers. Lows in the upper 60s. Chance of rain 90%. At 10 a.m., weather reports for selected cities. At Mansfield-Lom Regional Airport, it was sunny. The temperature was 69 degrees, the dew point 59, and the relative humidity 70%. The wind was west, at 6 miles an hour. The pressure was 30.11 inches and rising. Elsewhere across Ohio, temperatures were between 69 and 73 degrees. It was sunny at Marion, Toledo Express, and Findlay. It was mostly sunny at Youngstown, Cincinnati, Dayton, and Columbus. It was partly sunny at Worcester, Cleveland, and Akron-Canton Regional Airport. Reports from nearby cities outside Ohio, skies ranged from partly sunny to cloudy, and temperatures were between 70 and 75 degrees. The extended forecast for the Central Highlands. Tuesday, mostly cloudy in the morning, then becoming partly sunny. A chance of showers and thunderstorms. Highs in the lower 80s. Chance of rain 50%. Tuesday night, partly cloudy with a chance of showers and thunderstorms in the evening, then mostly clear after midnight. Lows in the lower 60s. Chance of rain 30%. Wednesday, partly cloudy in the morning, then becoming mostly sunny. Highs in the upper 70s. Wednesday night, mostly clear. Lows in the upper 50s. Thursday, mostly sunny. Highs around 80. Thursday night, mostly clear. Lows in the lower 60s. Friday, mostly sunny. Highs in the lower 80s. The current time is 10:51 a.m. Eastern Daylight Time. 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On the latest weather map, high pressure will slowly exit the region to the east today. Multiple shortwave troughs will progress through the Great Lakes beginning Sunday through at least the middle of the week. The forecast for the Central Highlands. Today, mostly sunny this morning, then becoming partly cloudy. Patchy fog this morning. Highs in the lower 80s. West winds around 5 miles per hour. Tonight, mostly clear. Lows in the lower 60s. Southwest winds around 5 miles per hour. Sunday, partly cloudy. A chance of showers and thunderstorms in the afternoon. Humid with highs in the mid-80s. West winds 5 to 10 miles per hour. Chance of rain 40%. Sunday night, a chance of thunderstorms in the evening. Mostly cloudy with a chance of showers. Humid with lows in the mid-60s. Southwest winds around 5 miles per hour. Chance of rain 50%. Monday, partly sunny in the morning, then becoming mostly cloudy. A chance of showers in the morning, then showers likely in the afternoon. Humid with highs in the mid-80s. Southwest winds 5 to 10 miles per hour. Chance of rain 70%. Monday night, a chance of thunderstorms.
showers. Lows in the upper 60s. Chance of rain 90%. At 10 a.m., weather reports for selected cities. At Mansfield Long Regional Airport, it was sunny. The temperature was 69 degrees, the dew point 59, and the relative humidity 70%. The wind was west, at 6 miles an hour. The pressure was 30.11 inches and rising. Elsewhere across Ohio, temperatures were between 69 and 73 degrees. It was sunny at Marion, Toledo Express, and Findlay. It was mostly sunny at Youngstown, Cincinnati, Dayton, and Columbus. It was partly sunny at Worcester, Cleveland, and Akron-Canton Regional Airport. Reports from nearby cities outside Ohio, skies ranged from partly sunny to cloudy, and temperatures were between 70 and 75 degrees. The current time is 10:54 a.m. Eastern Daylight Time. 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On the latest weather map, high pressure will slowly exit the region to the east today. Multiple shortwave troughs will progress through the Great Lakes beginning Sunday through at least the middle of the week. The forecast for the Central Highlands. Today, mostly sunny this morning, then becoming partly cloudy. Patchy fog this morning. Highs in the lower 80s. West winds around 5 miles per hour. Tonight, mostly clear. Lows in the lower 60s. Southwest winds around 5 miles per hour. Sunday, partly cloudy. A chance of showers and thunderstorms in the afternoon. Humid with highs in the mid-80s. West winds 5 to 10 miles per hour. Chance of rain 40%. Sunday night, a chance of thunderstorms in the evening. Mostly cloudy with a chance of showers. Humid with lows in the mid-60s. Southwest winds around 5 miles per hour. Chance of rain 50%. Monday, partly sunny in the morning, then becoming mostly cloudy. A chance of showers in the morning, then showers likely in the afternoon. Humid with highs in the mid-80s. Southwest winds 5 to 10 miles per hour. Chance of rain 70%. Monday night, a chance of thunderstorms. Showers. Lows in the upper 60s. Chance of rain 90%. At 10 a.m., weather reports for selected cities. At Mansfield Long Regional Airport, it was sunny. The temperature was 69 degrees, the dew point 59, and the relative humidity 70%. The wind was west, at 6 miles an hour. The pressure was 30.11 inches and rising. Elsewhere across Ohio, temperatures were between 69 and 73 degrees. It was sunny at Marion, Toledo Express, and Findlay. It was mostly sunny at Youngstown, Cincinnati, Dayton, and Columbus. It was partly sunny at Worcester, Cleveland, and Akron-Canton Regional Airport. Reports from nearby cities outside Ohio, skies ranged from partly sunny to cloudy, and temperatures were between 70 and 75 degrees. The current time is 10:57 a.m. Eastern Daylight Time. 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On the latest weather map, high pressure will slowly exit the region to the east today. Multiple shortwave troughs will progress through the Great Lakes beginning Sunday through at least the middle of the week. The forecast for the Central Highlands. Today, mostly sunny this morning, then becoming partly cloudy. Patchy fog this morning. Highs in the lower 80s. West winds around 5 miles per hour. Tonight, mostly clear. Lows in the lower 60s. Southwest winds around 5 miles per hour. Sunday, partly cloudy. A chance of showers and thunderstorms in the afternoon. Humid with highs in the mid-80s. West winds 5 to 10 miles per hour. Chance of rain 40%. Sunday night, a chance of thunderstorms in the evening. Mostly cloudy with a chance of showers.
humid with lows in the mid-60s. Southwest winds around 5 miles per hour. Chance of rain 50%. Monday, partly sunny in the morning, then becoming mostly cloudy. A chance of showers in the morning, then showers likely in the afternoon. Humid with highs in the mid-80s. Southwest winds 5 to 10 miles per hour. Chance of rain 70%. Monday night, a chance of thunderstorms. Showers. Lows in the upper 60s. Chance of rain 90%. At 10 a.m., weather reports for selected cities. At Mansfield Long Regional Airport, it was sunny. The temperature was 69 degrees, the dew point 59, and the relative humidity 70%. The wind was west, at 6 miles an hour. The pressure was 30.11 inches and rising. Elsewhere across Ohio, temperatures were between 69 and 73 degrees. It was sunny at Marion, Toledo Express, and Findlay. It was mostly sunny at Youngstown, Cincinnati, Dayton, and Columbus. It was partly sunny at Worcester, Cleveland, and Akron-Canton Regional Airport. Reports from nearby cities outside Ohio, skies ranged from partly sunny to cloudy, and temperatures were between 70 and 75 degrees. The current time is 10:59 a.m. Eastern Daylight Time. 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The Nearshore Marine Forecast. For the following marine location, the islands to Vermilion. This afternoon, west winds 10 knots or less becoming northwest. Sunny. Waves 1 foot or less. Tonight, southwest winds 10 knots or less. Mostly clear. Waves 1 foot or less. Sunday, southwest winds 5 to 10 knots becoming west. Mostly sunny. Waves 1 foot or less. Sunday night, southwest winds 10 knots or less. A chance of showers overnight. Waves 1 foot or less. The water temperature off Toledo is 77 degrees, off Cleveland 73 degrees, and off Derry 74 degrees. The extended forecast for the Central Highlands. Tuesday, mostly cloudy in the morning, then becoming partly sunny. A chance of showers and thunderstorms. Highs in the lower 80s. Chance of rain 50%. Tuesday night, partly cloudy with a chance of showers and thunderstorms in the evening, then mostly clear after midnight. Lows in the lower 60s. Chance of rain 30%. Wednesday, partly cloudy in the morning, then becoming mostly sunny. Highs in the upper 70s. Wednesday night, mostly clear. Lows in the upper 50s. Thursday, mostly sunny. Highs around 80. Thursday night, mostly clear. Lows in the lower 60s. Friday, mostly sunny. Highs in the lower 80s. On the latest weather map, high pressure will slowly exit the region to the east today. Multiple shortwave troughs will progress through the Great Lakes beginning Sunday through at least the middle of the week. The forecast for the Central Highlands. Today, mostly sunny this morning, then becoming partly cloudy. Patchy fog this morning. Highs in the lower 80s. West winds around 5 miles per hour. Tonight, mostly clear. Lows in the lower 60s. Southwest winds around 5 miles per hour. Sunday, partly cloudy. A chance of showers and thunderstorms in the afternoon. Humid with highs in the mid-80s. West winds 5 to 10 miles per hour. Chance of rain 40%. Sunday night, a chance of thunderstorms in the evening. Mostly cloudy with a chance of showers. Humid with lows in the mid-60s. Southwest winds around 5 miles per hour. Chance of rain 50%. Monday, partly sunny in the morning, then becoming mostly cloudy. A chance of showers in the morning, then showers likely in the afternoon. Humid with highs in the mid-80s. Southwest winds 5 to 10 miles per hour. Chance of rain 70%. Monday night, a chance of thunderstorms. Showers. Lows in the upper 60s. Chance of rain 90%.
At 10 a.m., weather reports for selected cities. At Mansfield Lom Regional Airport, it was sunny. The temperature was 69 degrees, the dew point 59, and the relative humidity 70%. The wind was west, at 6 miles an hour. The pressure was 30.11 inches and rising. Elsewhere across Ohio, temperatures were between 69 and 73 degrees. It was sunny at Marion, Toledo Express, and Findlay. It was mostly sunny at Youngstown, Cincinnati, Dayton, and Columbus. It was partly sunny at Worcester, Cleveland, and Akron-Canton Regional Airport. Reports from nearby cities outside Ohio, skies ranged from partly sunny to cloudy, and temperatures were between 70 and 75 degrees. The current time is 11:04 a.m. Eastern Daylight Time. 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On the latest weather map, high pressure will slowly exit the region to the east today. Multiple shortwave troughs will progress through the Great Lakes beginning Sunday through at least the middle of the week. The forecast for the Central Highlands. Today, mostly sunny this morning, then becoming partly cloudy. Patchy fog this morning. Highs in the lower 80s. West winds around 5 miles per hour. Tonight, mostly clear. Lows in the lower 60s. Southwest winds around 5 miles per hour. Sunday, partly cloudy. A chance of showers and thunderstorms in the afternoon. Humid with highs in the mid-80s. West winds 5 to 10 miles per hour. Chance of rain 40%. Sunday night, a chance of thunderstorms in the evening. Mostly cloudy with a chance of showers. Humid with lows in the mid-60s. Southwest winds around 5 miles per hour. Chance of rain 50%. Monday, partly sunny in the morning, then becoming mostly cloudy. A chance of showers in the morning, then showers likely in the afternoon. Humid with highs in the mid-80s. Southwest winds 5 to 10 miles per hour. Chance of rain 70%. Monday night, a chance of thunderstorms. Showers. Lows in the upper 60s. Chance of rain 90%. At 11 a.m., weather reports for selected cities. At Mansfield Lom Regional Airport, it was mostly sunny. The temperature was 72 degrees, the dew point 59, and the relative humidity 63%. The wind was variable, at 6 miles an hour. The pressure was 30.09 inches and falling. Elsewhere across Ohio, temperatures were between 72 and 76 degrees. At Findlay, it was sunny. It was mostly sunny at Worcester, Marion, Toledo Express, and Youngstown. At Cincinnati, Dayton, and Columbus, it was mostly sunny. It was partly sunny at Cleveland and Akron-Canton Regional Airport. Reports from nearby cities outside Ohio, at Buffalo, it was mostly sunny, with a temperature of 76. It was partly sunny, with a temperature of 74 at Pittsburgh, 76 at Detroit, and 74 at Chicago. At Indianapolis, it was cloudy, with a temperature of 70. The current time is 11:07 a.m. Eastern Daylight Time. 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We supply the latest available information for the Central Highlands over station WWG57 from Butler on a frequency of 162.450 MHz. On the latest weather map, high pressure will slowly exit the region to the east today. Multiple shortwave troughs will progress through the Great Lakes beginning Sunday through at least the middle of the week. The forecast for the Central Highlands. Today, mostly sunny this morning, then becoming partly cloudy. Patchy fog this morning. Highs in the lower 80s. West winds around 5 miles per hour. Tonight, mostly clear. Lows in the lower 60s. Southwest winds around 5 miles per hour. Sunday, partly cloudy. A chance of showers and thunderstorms in the afternoon. Humid with highs in the mid-80s. West winds 5 to 10 miles per hour. Chance of rain 40%.
Sunday night, a chance of thunderstorms in the evening. Mostly cloudy with a chance of showers. Humid with lows in the mid-60s. Southwest winds around 5 miles per hour. Chance of rain 50%. Monday, partly sunny in the morning, then becoming mostly cloudy. A chance of showers in the morning, then showers likely in the afternoon. Humid with highs in the mid-80s. Southwest winds 5 to 10 miles per hour. Chance of rain 70%. Monday night, a chance of thunderstorms. Showers. Lows in the upper 60s. Chance of rain 90%. At 11 a.m., weather reports for selected cities. At Mansfield Long Regional Airport, it was mostly sunny. The temperature was 72 degrees, the dew point 59, and the relative humidity 63%. The wind was variable, at 6 miles an hour. The pressure was 30.09 inches and falling. Elsewhere across Ohio, temperatures were between 72 and 76 degrees. At Findlay, it was sunny. It was mostly sunny at Worcester, Marion, Toledo Express, and Youngstown. At Cincinnati, Dayton, and Columbus, it was mostly sunny. It was partly sunny at Cleveland and Akron-Canton Regional Airport. Reports from nearby cities outside Ohio, at Buffalo, it was mostly sunny, with a temperature of 76. It was partly sunny, with a temperature of 74 at Pittsburgh, 76 at Detroit, and 74 at Chicago. At Indianapolis, it was cloudy, with a temperature of 70. The extended forecast for the Central Highlands. Tuesday, mostly cloudy in the morning, then becoming partly sunny. A chance of showers and thunderstorms. Highs in the lower 80s. Chance of rain 50%. Tuesday night, partly cloudy with a chance of showers and thunderstorms in the evening, then mostly clear after midnight. Lows in the lower 60s. Chance of rain 30%. Wednesday, partly cloudy in the morning, then becoming mostly sunny. Highs in the upper 70s. Wednesday night, mostly clear. Lows in the upper 50s. Thursday, mostly sunny. Highs around 80. Thursday night, mostly clear. Lows in the lower 60s. Friday, mostly sunny. Highs in the lower 80s. The current time is 11:11 a.m. Eastern Daylight Time. 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We supply the latest available information for the Central Highlands over station WWG 57 from Butler on a frequency of 162.450 MHz. On the latest weather map, high pressure will slowly exit the region to the east today. Multiple shortwave troughs will progress through the Great Lakes beginning Sunday through at least the middle of the week. The forecast for the Central Highlands. Today, mostly sunny this morning, then becoming partly cloudy. Patchy fog this morning. Highs in the lower 80s. West winds around 5 miles per hour. Tonight, mostly clear. Lows in the lower 60s. Southwest winds around 5 miles per hour. Sunday, partly cloudy. A chance of showers and thunderstorms in the afternoon. Humid with highs in the mid-80s. West winds 5 to 10 miles per hour. Chance of rain 40%. Sunday night, a chance of thunderstorms in the evening. Mostly cloudy with a chance of showers. Humid with lows in the mid-60s. Southwest winds around 5 miles per hour. Chance of rain 50%. Monday, partly sunny in the morning, then becoming mostly cloudy. A chance of showers in the morning, then showers likely in the afternoon. Humid with highs in the mid-80s. Southwest winds 5 to 10 miles per hour. Chance of rain 70%. Monday night, a chance of thunderstorms. Showers. Lows in the upper 60s. Chance of rain 90%. At 11 a.m., weather reports for selected cities. At Mansfield Long Regional Airport, it was mostly sunny. The temperature was 72 degrees, the dew point 59, and the relative humidity 63%. The wind was variable, at 6 miles an hour. The pressure was 30.09 inches and falling. Elsewhere across Ohio, temperatures were between 72 and 76 degrees.
At Findlay, it was sunny. It was mostly sunny at Worcester, Marion, Toledo Express, and Youngstown. At Cincinnati, Dayton, and Columbus, it was mostly sunny. It was partly sunny at Cleveland and Akron-Canton Regional Airport. Reports from nearby cities outside Ohio, at Buffalo, it was mostly sunny, with a temperature of 76. It was partly sunny, with a temperature of 74 at Pittsburgh, 76 at Detroit, and 74 at Chicago. At Indianapolis, it was cloudy, with a temperature of 70. At 11 a.m., weather reports for selected cities. At Mansfield Lawn Regional Airport, it was mostly sunny. The temperature was 72 degrees, the dew point 59, and the relative humidity 63%. The wind was variable, at 6 miles an hour. The pressure was 30.09 inches and falling. Elsewhere across Ohio, temperatures were between 72 and 76 degrees. At Findlay, it was sunny. It was mostly sunny at Worcester, Marion, Toledo Express, and Youngstown. At Cincinnati, Dayton, and Columbus, it was mostly sunny. It was partly sunny at Cleveland and Akron-Canton Regional Airport. Reports from nearby cities outside Ohio, at Buffalo, it was mostly sunny, with a temperature of 76. It was partly sunny, with a temperature of 74 at Pittsburgh, 76 at Detroit, and 74 at Chicago. At Indianapolis, it was cloudy, with a temperature of 70. The current time is 11:15 a.m. Eastern Daylight Time. 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We supply the latest available information for the Central Highlands over station WWG57 from Butler on a frequency of 162.450 MHz. On the latest weather map, high pressure will slowly exit the region to the east today. Multiple shortwave troughs will progress through the Great Lakes beginning Sunday through at least the middle of the week. The forecast for the Central Highlands. Today, mostly sunny this morning, then becoming partly cloudy. Patchy fog this morning. Highs in the lower 80s. West winds around 5 miles per hour. Tonight, mostly clear. Lows in the lower 60s. Southwest winds around 5 miles per hour. Sunday, partly cloudy. A chance of showers and thunderstorms in the afternoon. Humid with highs in the mid-80s. West winds 5 to 10 miles per hour. Chance of rain 40%. Sunday night, a chance of thunderstorms in the evening. Mostly cloudy with a chance of showers. Humid with lows in the mid-60s. Southwest winds around 5 miles per hour. Chance of rain 50%. Monday, partly sunny in the morning, then becoming mostly cloudy. A chance of showers in the morning, then showers likely in the afternoon. Humid with highs in the mid-80s. Southwest winds 5 to 10 miles per hour. Chance of rain 70%. Monday night, a chance of thunderstorms. Showers. Lows in the upper 60s. Chance of rain 90%. At 11 a.m., weather reports for selected cities. At Mansfield Lawn Regional Airport, it was mostly sunny. The temperature was 72 degrees, the dew point 59, and the relative humidity 63%. The wind was variable, at 6 miles an hour. The pressure was 30.09 inches and falling. Elsewhere across Ohio, temperatures were between 72 and 76 degrees. At Findlay, it was sunny. It was mostly sunny at Worcester, Marion, Toledo Express, and Youngstown. At Cincinnati, Dayton, and Columbus, it was mostly sunny. It was partly sunny at Cleveland and Akron-Canton Regional Airport. Reports from nearby cities outside Ohio, at Buffalo, it was mostly sunny, with a temperature of 76. It was partly sunny, with a temperature of 74 at Pittsburgh, 76 at Detroit, and 74 at Chicago. At Indianapolis, it was cloudy, with a temperature of 70. The current time is 11:18 a.m. Eastern Daylight Time. 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
We supply the latest available information for the Central Highlands over station WWG57 from Butler on a frequency of 162.450 MHz. On the latest weather map, high pressure will slowly exit the region to the east today. Multiple shortwave troughs will progress through the Great Lakes beginning Sunday through at least the middle of the week. The forecast for the Central Highlands. Today, mostly sunny this morning, then becoming partly cloudy. Patchy fog this morning. Highs in the lower 80s. West winds around 5 miles per hour. Tonight, mostly clear. Lows in the lower 60s. Southwest winds around 5 miles per hour. Sunday, partly cloudy. A chance of showers and thunderstorms in the afternoon. Humid with highs in the mid-80s. West winds 5 to 10 miles per hour. Chance of rain 40%. Sunday night, a chance of thunderstorms in the evening. Mostly cloudy with a chance of showers. Humid with lows in the mid-60s. Southwest winds around 5 miles per hour. Chance of rain 50%. Monday, partly sunny in the morning, then becoming mostly cloudy. A chance of showers in the morning, then showers likely in the afternoon. Humid with highs in the mid-80s. Southwest winds 5 to 10 miles per hour. Chance of rain 70%. Monday night, a chance of thunderstorms. Showers. Lows in the upper 60s. Chance of rain 90%. The extended forecast for the Central Highlands. Tuesday, mostly cloudy in the morning, then becoming partly sunny. A chance of showers and thunderstorms. Highs in the lower 80s. Chance of rain 50%. Tuesday night, partly cloudy with a chance of showers and thunderstorms in the evening, then mostly clear after midnight. Lows in the lower 60s. Chance of rain 30%. Wednesday, partly cloudy in the morning, then becoming mostly sunny. Highs in the upper 70s. Wednesday night, mostly clear. Lows in the upper 50s. Thursday, mostly sunny. Highs around 80. Thursday night, mostly clear. Lows in the lower 60s. Friday, mostly sunny. Highs in the lower 80s. At 11 a.m., weather reports for selected cities. At Mansfield Long Regional Airport, it was mostly sunny. The temperature was 72 degrees, the dew point 59, and the relative humidity 63%. The wind was variable, at 6 miles an hour. The pressure was 30.09 inches and falling. Elsewhere across Ohio, temperatures were between 72 and 76 degrees. At Findlay, it was sunny. It was mostly sunny at Worcester, Marion, Toledo Express, and Youngstown. At Cincinnati, Dayton, and Columbus, it was mostly sunny. It was partly sunny at Cleveland and Akron-Canton Regional Airport. Reports from nearby cities outside Ohio, at Buffalo, it was mostly sunny, with a temperature of 76. It was partly sunny, with a temperature of 74 at Pittsburgh, 76 at Detroit, and 74 at Chicago. At Indianapolis, it was cloudy, with a temperature of 70. The current time is 11:21 a.m. Eastern Daylight Time. 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We supply the latest available information for the Central Highlands over station WWG57 from Butler on a frequency of 162.450 MHz. On the latest weather map, high pressure will slowly exit the region to the east today. Multiple shortwave troughs will progress through the Great Lakes beginning Sunday through at least the middle of the week. The forecast for the Central Highlands. Today, mostly sunny this morning, then becoming partly cloudy. Patchy fog this morning. Highs in the lower 80s. West winds around 5 miles per hour. Tonight, mostly clear. Lows in the lower 60s. Southwest winds around 5 miles per hour. Sunday, partly cloudy. A chance of showers and thunderstorms in the afternoon. Humid with highs in the mid-80s. West winds 5 to 10 miles per hour. Chance of rain 40%. Sunday night, a chance of thunderstorms in the evening. Mostly cloudy with a chance of showers. Humid with lows in the mid-60s.
Southwest winds around 5 miles. Chance of rain 50%. Nay, partly sunny in the morning, then becoming mostly cloudy. A chance of showers in the morning, then showers likely in the afternoon.

temperature was 30.09 inches and falling. Elsewhere across Ohio, temperatures were between 72 and 76 degrees. At Findlay, it was sunny. It was mostly sunny at Worcester, Marion, Toledo Express, and Youngstown. At Cincinnati, Dayton, and Columbus, it was mostly sunny. It was partly sunny at Cleveland and Akron-Canton Regional Airport. Reports from nearby cities outside Ohio, at Buffalo, it was mostly sunny, with a temperature of 76. It was partly sunny, with a temperature of 74 at Pittsburgh, 76 at Detroit, and 74 at Chicago. At Indianapolis, it was cloudy, with a temperature of 70. The current time is 11:24 a.m. Eastern Daylight Time. 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We supply the latest available information for the Central Highlands over station WWG57 from Butler on a frequency of 162.450 MHz. On the latest weather map, high pressure will slowly exit the region to the east today. Multiple shortwave troughs will progress through the Great Lakes beginning Sunday through at least the middle of the week. The forecast for the Central Highlands. Today, mostly sunny this morning, then becoming partly cloudy. Patchy fog this morning. Highs in the lower 80s. West winds around 5 miles per hour. Tonight, mostly clear. Lows in the lower 60s. Southwest winds around 5 miles per hour. Sunday, partly cloudy. A chance of showers and thunderstorms in the afternoon. Humid with highs in the mid-80s. West winds 5 to 10 miles per hour. Chance of rain 40%. Sunday night, a chance of thunderstorms in the evening. Mostly cloudy with a chance of showers. Humid with lows in the mid-60s. Southwest winds around 5 miles per hour. Chance of rain 50%. Monday, partly sunny in the morning, then becoming mostly cloudy. A chance of showers in the morning, then showers likely in the afternoon. Humid with highs in the mid-80s. Southwest winds 5 to 10 miles per hour. Chance of rain 70%. Monday night, a chance of thunderstorms. Showers. Lows in the upper 60s. Chance of rain 90%. At 11 a.m., weather reports for selected cities. At Mansfield-Lawn Regional Airport, it was mostly sunny. The temperature was 72 degrees, the dew point 59, and the relative humidity 63%. The wind was variable, at 6 miles an hour. The pressure was 30.09 inches and falling. Elsewhere across Ohio, temperatures were between 72 and 76 degrees. At Findlay, it was sunny. It was mostly sunny at Worcester, Marion, Toledo Express, and Youngstown. At Cincinnati, Dayton, and Columbus, it was mostly sunny. It was partly sunny at Cleveland and Akron-Canton Regional Airport. Reports from nearby cities outside Ohio, at Buffalo, it was mostly sunny, with a temperature of 76. It was partly sunny, with a temperature of 74 at Pittsburgh, 76 at Detroit, and 74 at Chicago. At Indianapolis, it was cloudy, with a temperature of 70. The current time is 11:27 a.m. Eastern Daylight Time. 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We supply the latest available information for the Central Highlands over station WWG57 from Butler on a frequency of 162.450 MHz. On the latest weather map, high pressure will slowly exit the region to the east today. Multiple shortwave troughs will progress through the Great Lakes beginning Sunday through at least the middle of the week. The forecast for the Central Highlands. Today, mostly sunny this morning, then becoming partly cloudy. Patchy fog this morning. Highs in the lower 80s. West winds around 5 miles per hour. Tonight, mostly clear. Lows in the lower 60s. Southwest winds 5 miles per hour. Sunday, partly cloudy. A chance of showers and thunderstorms in the afternoon. Humid with highs in the mid-80s. West winds 5 to 10 miles per hour. Chance of rain 40%. Sunday night, a chance of thunderstorms in the evening. Mostly cloudy with a

chance of showers. Humid with lows in the mid-60s. Southwest winds around 5 miles per hour. Chance of rain 50%. Monday, partly sunny in the morning, then becoming mostly cloudy. A chance of showers in the morning, then showers likely in the afternoon. Humid with highs in the mid-80s. Southwest winds 5 to 10 miles per hour. Chance of rain 70%. Monday night, a chance of thunderstorms. Showers. Lows in the upper 60s. Chance of rain 90%. At 11 a.m., weather reports for selected cities. At Mansfield-Lom Regional Airport, it was mostly sunny. The temperature was 72 degrees, the dew point 59, and the relative humidity 63%. The wind was variable, at 6 miles an hour. The pressure was 30.09 inches and falling. Elsewhere across Ohio, temperatures were between 72 and 76 degrees. At Findlay, it was sunny. It was mostly sunny at Worcester, Marion, Toledo Express, and Youngstown. At Cincinnati, Dayton, and Columbus, it was mostly sunny. It was partly sunny at Cleveland and Akron-Canton Regional Airport. Reports from nearby cities outside Ohio, at Buffalo, it was mostly sunny, with a temperature of 76. It was partly sunny, with a temperature of 74 at Pittsburgh, 76 at Detroit, and 74 at Chicago. At Indianapolis, it was cloudy, with a temperature of 70. The extended forecast for the Central Highlands. Tuesday, mostly cloudy in the morning, then becoming partly sunny. A chance of showers and thunderstorms. Highs in the lower 80s. Chance of rain 50%. Tuesday night, partly cloudy with a chance of showers and thunderstorms in the evening, then mostly clear after midnight. Lows in the lower 60s. Chance of rain 30%. Wednesday, partly cloudy in the morning, then becoming mostly sunny. Highs in the upper 70s. Wednesday night, mostly clear. Lows in the upper 50s. Thursday, mostly sunny. Highs around 80. Thursday night, mostly clear. Lows in the lower 60s. Friday, mostly sunny. Highs in the lower 80s. The current time is 11:31 a.m. Eastern Daylight Time. 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On the latest weather map, high pressure will slowly exit the region to the east today. Multiple shortwave troughs will progress through the Great Lakes beginning Sunday through at least the middle of the week. The forecast for the Central Highlands. Today, mostly sunny this morning, then becoming partly cloudy. Patchy fog this morning. Highs in the lower 80s. West winds around 5 miles per hour. Tonight, mostly clear. Lows in the lower 60s. Southwest winds around 5 miles per hour. Sunday, partly cloudy. A chance of showers and thunderstorms in the afternoon. Humid with highs in the mid-80s. West winds 5 to 10 miles per hour. Chance of rain 40%. Sunday night, a chance of thunderstorms in the evening. Mostly cloudy with a chance of showers. Humid with lows in the mid-60s. Southwest winds around 5 miles per hour. Chance of rain 50%. Monday, partly sunny in the morning, then becoming mostly cloudy. A chance of showers in the morning, then showers afternoon. Humid with highs in the mid-80s. Southwest winds 5 to 10 miles per hour. Chance of rain 70%. Monday night, a chance of thunderstorms. Showers. Lows in the upper 60s. Chance of rain 90%. At 11 a.m., weather reports for selected cities. At Mansfield-Lom Regional Airport, it was mostly sunny. The temperature was 72 degrees, the dew point 59, and the relative humidity 63%. The wind was variable, at 6 miles an hour. The pressure was 30.09 inches and falling. Elsewhere across Ohio, temperatures were between 72 and 76 degrees. At Findlay, it was sunny.
It was mostly sunny at Worcester, Marion, Toledo Express, and Youngstown. At Cincinnati, Dayton, and Columbus, it was mostly sunny. It was partly sunny at Cleveland and Akron-Canton Regional Airport. Reports from nearby cities outside Ohio, at Buffalo, it was mostly sunny, with a temperature of 76. It was partly sunny, with a temperature of 74 at Pittsburgh, 76 at Detroit, and 74 at Chicago. At Indianapolis, it was cloudy, with a temperature of 70. The current time is 11:34 a.m. Eastern Daylight Time. 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We supply the latest available information for the Central Highlands over station WWG57 from Butler on a frequency of 162.450 MHz. On the latest weather map, high pressure will slowly exit the region to the east today. Multiple shortwave troughs will progress through the Great Lakes beginning Sunday through at least the middle of the week. The forecast for the Central Highlands. Today, mostly sunny this morning, then becoming partly cloudy. Patchy fog this morning. Highs in the lower 80s. West winds around 5 miles per hour. Tonight, mostly clear. Lows in the lower 60s. Southwest winds around 5 miles per hour. Sunday, partly cloudy. A chance of showers and thunderstorms in the afternoon. Humid with highs in the mid-80s. West winds 5 to 10 miles per hour. Chance of rain 40%. Sunday night, a chance of thunderstorms in the evening. Mostly cloudy with a chance of showers. Humid with lows in the mid-60s. Southwest winds around 5 miles per hour. Chance of rain 50%. Monday, partly sunny in the morning, then becoming mostly cloudy. A chance of showers in the morning, then showers likely in the afternoon. Humid with highs in the mid-80s. Southwest winds 5 to 10 miles per hour. Chance of rain 70%. Monday night, a chance of thunderstorms. Showers. Lows in the upper 60s. Chance of rain 90%. At 11 a.m., weather reports for selected cities. At Mansfield-Lawn Regional Airport, it was mostly sunny. The temperature was 72 degrees, the dew point 59, and the relative humidity 63%. The wind was variable, at 6 miles an hour. The pressure was 30.09 inches and falling. Elsewhere across Ohio, temperatures were between 72 and 76 degrees. At Findlay, it was sunny. It was mostly sunny at Worcester, Marion, Toledo Express, and Youngstown. At Cincinnati, Dayton, and Columbus, it was mostly sunny. It was partly sunny at Cleveland and Akron-Canton Regional Airport. Reports from nearby cities outside Ohio, at Buffalo, it was mostly sunny, with a temperature of 76. It was partly sunny, with a temperature of 74 at Pittsburgh, 76 at Detroit, and 74 at Chicago. At Indianapolis, it was cloudy, with a temperature of 70. The current time is 11:37 a.m. Eastern Daylight Time. 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We supply the latest available information for the Central Highlands over station WWG57 from Butler on a frequency of 162.450 MHz. On the latest weather map, high pressure will slowly exit the region to the east today. Multiple shortwave troughs will progress through the Great Lakes beginning Sunday through at least the middle of the week. The forecast for the Central Highlands. Today, mostly sunny this morning, then becoming partly cloudy. Patchy fog this morning. Highs in the lower 80s. West winds around 5 miles per hour. Tonight, mostly clear. Lows in the lower 60s. Southwest winds around 5 miles per hour. Sunday, partly cloudy. A chance of showers and thunderstorms in the afternoon. Humid with highs in the mid-80s. West winds 5 to 10 miles per hour. Chance of rain 40%. Sunday night, a chance of thunderstorms in the evening. Mostly cloudy with a chance of showers. Humid with lows in the mid-60s. Southwest winds around 5 miles per hour. Chance of rain 50%.
Monday, partly sunny in the morning, then becoming mostly cloudy. A chance of showers in the morning, then showers likely in the afternoon. Humid with highs in the mid-80s. Southwest winds 5 to 10 miles per hour. Chance of rain 70%. Monday night, a chance of thunderstorms. Showers. Lows in the upper 60s. Chance of rain 90%. At 11 a.m., weather reports for selected cities. At Mansfield-Lom Regional Airport, it was mostly sunny. The temperature was 72 degrees, the dew point 59, and the relative humidity 63%. The wind was variable, at 6 miles an hour. The pressure was 30.09 inches and falling. Elsewhere across Ohio, temperatures were between 72 and 76 degrees. At Findlay, it was sunny. It was mostly sunny at Wooster, Marion, Toledo Express, and Youngstown. At Cincinnati, Dayton, and Columbus, it was mostly sunny. It was partly sunny at Cleveland and Akron-Canton Regional Airport. Reports from nearby cities outside Ohio, at Buffalo, it was mostly sunny, with a temperature of 76. It was partly sunny, with a temperature of 74 at Pittsburgh, 76 at Detroit, and 74 at Chicago. At Indianapolis, it was cloudy, with a temperature of 70. The extended forecast for the Central Highlands. Tuesday, mostly cloudy in the morning, then becoming partly sunny. A chance of showers and thunderstorms. Highs in the lower 80s. Chance of rain 50%. Tuesday night, partly cloudy with a chance of showers and thunderstorms in the evening, then mostly clear after midnight. Lows in the lower 60s. Chance of rain 30%. Wednesday, partly cloudy in the morning, then becoming mostly sunny. Highs in the upper 70s. Wednesday night, mostly clear. Lows in the upper 50s. Thursday, mostly sunny. Highs around 80. Thursday night, mostly clear. Lows in the lower 60s. Friday, mostly sunny. Highs in the lower 80s. The current time is 11:41 a.m. Eastern Daylight Time. 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On the latest weather map, high pressure will slowly exit the region to the east today. Multiple shortwave troughs will progress through the Great Lakes beginning Sunday through at least the middle of the week. The forecast for the Central Highlands. Today, mostly sunny this morning, then becoming partly cloudy. Patchy fog this morning. Highs in the lower 80s. West winds around 5 miles per hour. Tonight, mostly clear. Lows in the lower 60s. Southwest winds around 5 miles per hour. Sunday, partly cloudy. A chance of showers and thunderstorms in the afternoon. Humid with highs in the mid-80s. West winds 5 to 10 miles per hour. Chance of rain 40%. Sunday night, a chance of thunderstorms in the evening. Mostly cloudy with a chance of showers. Humid with lows in the mid-60s. Southwest winds around 5 miles per hour. Chance of rain 50%. Monday, partly sunny in the morning, then becoming mostly cloudy. A chance of showers in the morning, then showers likely in the afternoon. Humid with highs in the mid-80s. Southwest winds 5 to 10 miles per hour. Chance of rain 70%. Monday night, a chance of thunderstorms. Showers. Lows in the upper 60s. Chance of rain 90%. At 11 a.m., weather reports for selected cities. At Mansfield-Lom Regional Airport, it was mostly sunny. The temperature was 72 degrees, the dew point 59, and the relative humidity 63%. The wind was variable, at 6 miles an hour. The pressure was 30.09 inches and falling. Elsewhere across Ohio, temperatures were between 72 and 76 degrees. At Findlay, it was sunny. It was mostly sunny at Wooster, Marion, Toledo Express, and Youngstown. At Cincinnati, Dayton, and Columbus, it was mostly sunny. It was partly sunny at Cleveland
and Akron-Canton Regional Airport. Reports from nearby cities outside Ohio, at Buffalo, it was mostly sunny, with a temperature of 76. It was partly sunny, with a temperature of 74 at Pittsburgh, 76 at Detroit, and 74 at Chicago. At Indianapolis, it was cloudy, with a temperature of 70. The current time is 11:44 a.m. Eastern Daylight Time. 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We supply the latest available information for the Central Highlands over station WWG 57 from Butler on a frequency of 162.450 MHz. On the latest weather map, high pressure will slowly exit the region to the east today. Multiple shortwave troughs will progress through the Great Lakes beginning Sunday through at least the middle of the week. The forecast for the Central Highlands. Today, mostly sunny this morning, then becoming partly cloudy. Patchy fog this morning. Highs in the lower 80s. West winds around 5 miles per hour. Tonight, mostly clear. Lows in the lower 60s. Southwest winds around 5 miles per hour. Sunday, partly cloudy. A chance of showers and thunderstorms in the afternoon. Humid with highs in the mid-80s. West winds 5 to 10 miles per hour. Chance of rain 40%. Sunday night, a chance of thunderstorms in the evening. Mostly cloudy with a chance of showers. Humid with lows in the mid-60s. Southwest winds around 5 miles per hour. Chance of rain 50%. Monday, partly sunny in the morning, then becoming mostly cloudy. A chance of showers in the morning, then showers likely in the afternoon. Humid with highs in the mid-80s. Southwest winds 5 to 10 miles per hour. Chance of rain 70%. Monday night, a chance of thunderstorms. Showers. Lows in the upper 60s. Chance of rain 90%. At 11 a.m., weather reports for selected cities. At Mansfield Long Regional Airport, it was mostly sunny. The temperature was 72 degrees, the dew point 59, and the relative humidity 63%. The wind was variable, at 6 miles an hour. The pressure was 30.09 inches and falling. Elsewhere across Ohio, temperatures were between 72 and 76 degrees. At Findlay, it was sunny. It was mostly sunny at Worcester, Marion, Toledo Express, and Youngstown. At Cincinnati, Dayton, and Columbus, it was mostly sunny. It was partly sunny at Cleveland and Akron-Canton Regional Airport. Reports from nearby cities outside Ohio, at Buffalo, it was mostly sunny, with a temperature of 76. It was partly sunny, with a temperature of 74 at Pittsburgh, 76 at Detroit, and 74 at Chicago. At Indianapolis, it was cloudy, with a temperature of 70. The current time is 11:47 a.m. Eastern Daylight Time. 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We supply the latest available information for the Central Highlands over station WWG 57 from Butler on a frequency of 162.450 MHz. On the latest weather map, high pressure will slowly exit the region to the east today. Multiple shortwave troughs will progress through the Great Lakes beginning Sunday through at least the middle of the week. The forecast for the Central Highlands. Today, mostly sunny this morning, then becoming partly cloudy. Patchy fog this morning. Highs in the lower 80s. West winds around 5 miles per hour. Tonight, mostly clear. Lows in the lower 60s. Southwest winds around 5 miles per hour. Sunday, partly cloudy. A chance of showers and thunderstorms in the afternoon. Humid with highs in the mid-80s. West winds 5 to 10 miles per hour. Chance of rain 40%. Sunday night, a chance of thunderstorms in the evening. Mostly cloudy with a chance of showers. Humid with lows in the mid-60s. Southwest winds around 5 miles per hour. Chance of rain 50%. Monday, partly sunny in the morning, then becoming mostly cloudy. A chance of showers in the morning, then showers likely in the afternoon. Humid with highs in the mid-80s.
Southwest winds 5 to 10 miles per hour. Chance of rain 70%. Monday night, a chance of thunderstorms. Showers. Lows in the upper 60s. Chance of rain 90%. At 11 a.m., weather reports for selected cities. At Mansfield-Lom Regional Airport, it was mostly sunny. The temperature was 72 degrees, the dew point 59, and the relative humidity 63%. The wind was variable, at 6 miles an hour. The pressure was 30.09 inches and falling. Elsewhere across Ohio, temperatures were between 72 and 76 degrees. At Findlay, it was sunny. It was mostly sunny at Worcester, Marion, Toledo Express, and Youngstown. At Cincinnati, Dayton, and Columbus, it was mostly sunny. It was partly sunny at Cleveland and Akron-Canton Regional Airport. Reports from nearby cities outside Ohio, at Buffalo, it was mostly sunny, with a temperature of 76. It was partly sunny, with a temperature of 74 at Pittsburgh, 76 at Detroit, and 74 at Chicago. At Indianapolis, it was cloudy, with a temperature of 70. The extended forecast for the Central Highlands. Tuesday, mostly cloudy in the morning, then becoming partly sunny. A chance of showers and thunderstorms. Highs in the lower 80s. Chance of rain 50%. Tuesday night, partly cloudy with a chance of showers and thunderstorms in the evening, then mostly clear after midnight. Lows in the lower 60s. Chance of rain 30%. Wednesday, partly cloudy in the morning, then becoming mostly sunny. Highs in the upper 70s. Wednesday night, mostly clear. Lows in the upper 50s. Thursday, mostly sunny. Highs around 80. Thursday night, mostly clear. Lows in the lower 60s. Friday, mostly sunny. Highs in the lower 80s. The current time is 11:51 a.m. Eastern Daylight Time. 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We supply the latest available information for the Central Highlands over station WWG 57 from Butler on a frequency of 162.450 MHz. On the latest weather map, high pressure will slowly exit the region to the east today. Multiple shortwave troughs will progress through the Great Lakes beginning Sunday through at least the middle of the week. The forecast for the Central Highlands. Today, mostly sunny this morning, then becoming partly cloudy. Patchy fog this morning. Highs in the lower 80s. West winds around 5 miles per hour. Tonight, mostly clear. Lows in the lower 60s. Southwest winds around 5 miles per hour. Sunday, partly cloudy. A chance of showers and thunderstorms in the afternoon. Humid with highs in the mid-80s. West winds 5 to 10 miles per hour. Chance of rain 40%. Sunday night, a chance of thunderstorms in the evening. Mostly cloudy with a chance of showers. Humid with lows in the mid-60s. Southwest winds around 5 miles per hour. Chance of rain 50%. Monday, partly sunny in the morning, then becoming mostly cloudy. A chance of showers in the morning, then showers likely in the afternoon. Humid with highs in the mid-80s. Southwest winds 5 to 10 miles per hour. Chance of rain 70%. Monday night, a chance of thunderstorms. Showers. Lows in the upper 60s. Chance of rain 90%. At 11 a.m., weather reports for selected cities. At Mansfield-Lom Regional Airport, it was mostly sunny. The temperature was 72 degrees, the dew point 59, and the relative humidity 63%. The wind was variable, at 6 miles an hour. The pressure was 30.09 inches and falling. Elsewhere across Ohio, temperatures were between 72 and 76 degrees. At Findlay, it was sunny. It was mostly sunny at Worcester, Marion, Toledo Express, and Youngstown. At Cincinnati, Dayton, and Columbus, it was mostly sunny. It was partly sunny at Cleveland and Akron-Canton Regional Airport. Reports from nearby cities outside Ohio, at Buffalo, it was mostly sunny, with a temperature of 76.
It was partly sunny, with a temperature of 74 at Pittsburgh, 76 at Detroit, and 74 at Chicago. At Indianapolis, it was cloudy, with a temperature of 70. The current time is 11:54 a.m. Eastern Daylight Time. 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We supply the latest available information for the Central Highlands over station WWG57 from Butler on a frequency of 162.450 MHz. On the latest weather map, high pressure will slowly exit the region to the east today. Multiple shortwave troughs will progress through the Great Lakes beginning Sunday through at least the middle of the week. The forecast for the Central Highlands. Today, mostly sunny this morning, then becoming partly cloudy. Patchy fog this morning. Highs in the lower 80s. West winds around 5 miles per hour. Tonight, mostly clear. Lows in the lower 60s. Southwest winds around 5 miles per hour. Sunday, partly cloudy. A chance of showers and thunderstorms in the afternoon. Humid with highs in the mid-80s. West winds 5 to 10 miles per hour. Chance of rain 40%. Sunday night, a chance of thunderstorms in the evening. Mostly cloudy with a chance of showers. Humid with lows in the mid-60s. Southwest winds around 5 miles per hour. Chance of rain 50%. Monday, partly sunny in the morning, then becoming mostly cloudy. A chance of showers in the morning, then showers likely in the afternoon. Humid with highs in the mid-80s. Southwest winds 5 to 10 miles per hour. Chance of rain 70%. Monday night, a chance of thunderstorms. Showers. Lows in the upper 60s. Chance of rain 90%. At 11 a.m., weather reports for selected cities. At Mansfield-Lawn Regional Airport, it was mostly sunny. The temperature was 72 degrees, the dew point 59, and the relative humidity 63%. The wind was variable, at 6 miles an hour. The pressure was 30.09 inches and falling. Elsewhere across Ohio, temperatures were between 72 and 76 degrees. At Findlay, it was sunny. It was mostly sunny at Worcester, Marion, Toledo Express, and Youngstown. At Cincinnati, Dayton, and Columbus, it was mostly sunny. It was partly sunny at Cleveland and Akron-Canton Regional Airport. Reports from nearby cities outside Ohio, at Buffalo, it was mostly sunny, with a temperature of 76. It was partly sunny, with a temperature of 74 at Pittsburgh, 76 at Detroit, and 74 at Chicago. At Indianapolis, it was cloudy, with a temperature of 70. The current time is 11:57 a.m. Eastern Daylight Time. 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We supply the latest available information for the Central Highlands over station WWG57 from Butler on a frequency of 162.450 MHz. On the latest weather map, high pressure will slowly exit the region to the east today. Multiple shortwave troughs will progress through the Great Lakes beginning Sunday through at least the middle of the week. The forecast for the Central Highlands. Today, mostly sunny this morning, then becoming partly cloudy. Patchy fog this morning. Highs in the lower 80s. West winds around 5 miles per hour. Tonight, mostly clear. Lows in the lower 60s. Southwest winds around 5 miles per hour. Sunday, partly cloudy. A chance of showers and thunderstorms in the afternoon. Humid with highs in the mid-80s. West winds 5 to 10 miles per hour. Chance of rain 40%. Sunday night, a chance of thunderstorms in the evening. Mostly cloudy with a chance of showers. Humid with lows in the mid-60s. Southwest winds around 5 miles per hour. Chance of rain 50%. Monday, partly sunny in the morning, then becoming mostly cloudy. A chance of showers in the morning, then showers likely in the afternoon. Humid with highs in the mid-80s. Southwest winds 5 to 10 miles per hour. Chance of rain 70%. Monday night, a chance of thunderstorms. Showers.
lows in the upper 60s. Chance of rain 90%. At 11 a.m., weather reports for selected cities. At Mansfield Lom Regional Airport, it was mostly sunny. The temperature was 72 degrees, the dew point 59, and the relative humidity 63%. The wind was variable, at 6 miles an hour. The pressure was 30.09 inches and falling. Elsewhere across Ohio, temperatures were between 72 and 76 degrees. At Findlay, it was sunny. It was mostly sunny at Worcester, Marion, Toledo Express, and Youngstown. At Cincinnati, Dayton, and Columbus, it was mostly sunny. It was partly sunny at Cleveland and Akron-Canton Regional Airport. Reports from nearby cities outside Ohio, at Buffalo, it was mostly sunny, with a temperature of 76. It was partly sunny, with a temperature of 74 at Pittsburgh, 76 at Detroit, and 74 at Chicago. At Indianapolis, it was cloudy, with a temperature of 70. The Nearshore Marine Forecast. For the following marine location, the islands to Vermilion. This afternoon, west winds 10 knots or less becoming northwest. Sunny. Waves 1 foot or less. Tonight, southwest winds 10 knots or less. Mostly clear. Waves 1 foot or less. Sunday, southwest winds 5 to 10 knots becoming west. Mostly sunny. Waves 1 foot or less. Sunday night, southwest winds 10 knots or less. A chance of showers overnight. Waves 1 foot or less. The water temperature off Toledo is 77 degrees, off Cleveland 73 degrees, and off Derry 74 degrees. The extended forecast for the Central Highlands. Tuesday, mostly cloudy in the morning, then becoming partly sunny. A chance of showers and thunderstorms. Highs in the lower 80s. Chance of rain 50%. Tuesday night, partly cloudy with a chance of showers and thunderstorms in the evening, then mostly clear after midnight. Lows in the lower 60s. Chance of rain 30%. Wednesday, partly cloudy in the morning, then becoming mostly sunny. Highs in the upper 70s. Wednesday night, mostly clear. Lows in the upper 50s. Thursday, mostly sunny. Highs around 80. Thursday night, mostly clear. Lows in the lower 60s. Friday, mostly sunny. Highs in the lower 80s. The current time is 12:01 p.m. Eastern Daylight Time. 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We supply the latest available information for the Central Highlands over station WWG 57 from Butler on a frequency of 162.450 MHz. On the latest weather map, high pressure will slowly exit the region to the east today. Multiple shortwave troughs will progress through the Great Lakes beginning Sunday through at least the middle of the week. The forecast for the Central Highlands. Today, mostly sunny this morning, then becoming partly cloudy. Patchy fog this morning. Highs in the lower 80s. West winds around 5 miles per hour. Tonight, mostly clear. Lows in the lower 60s. Southwest winds around 5 miles per hour. Sunday, partly cloudy. A chance of showers and thunderstorms in the afternoon. Humid with highs in the mid-80s. West winds 5 to 10 miles per hour. Chance of rain 40%. Sunday night, a chance of thunderstorms in the evening. Mostly cloudy with a chance of showers. Humid with lows in the mid-60s. Southwest winds around 5 miles per hour. Chance of rain 50%. Monday, partly sunny in the morning, then becoming mostly cloudy. A chance of showers in the morning, then showers likely in the afternoon. Humid with highs in the mid-80s. Southwest winds 5 to 10 miles per hour. Chance of rain 70%. Monday night, a chance of thunderstorms. Showers. Lows in the upper 60s. Chance of rain 90%. At 11 a.m., weather reports for selected cities. At Mansfield Lom Regional Airport, it was mostly sunny. The temperature was 72 degrees, the dew point 59, and the relative humidity 63%.
The wind was variable at 6 miles an hour. The pressure was 30.09 inches and falling. Elsewhere across Ohio, temperatures were between 72 and 76 degrees. At Findlay, it was sunny. It was mostly sunny at Wooster, Marion, Toledo Express, and Youngstown. At Cincinnati, Dayton, and Columbus, it was mostly sunny. It was partly sunny at Cleveland and Akron-Canton Regional Airport. Reports from nearby cities outside Ohio, at Buffalo, it was mostly sunny, with a temperature of 76. It was partly sunny, with a temperature of 74 at Pittsburgh, 76 at Detroit, and 74 at Chicago. At Indianapolis, it was cloudy, with a temperature of 70. The current time is 12:04 p.m. Eastern Daylight Time. 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We supply the latest available information for the Central Highlands over station WWG 57 from Butler on a frequency of 162.450 MHz. On the latest weather map, high pressure will slowly exit the region to the east today. Multiple shortwave troughs will progress through the Great Lakes beginning Sunday through at least the middle of the week. The forecast for the Central Highlands. Today, mostly sunny this morning, then becoming partly cloudy. Patchy fog this morning. Highs in the lower 80s. West winds around 5 miles per hour. Tonight, mostly clear. Lows in the lower 60s. Southwest winds around 5 miles per hour. Sunday, partly cloudy. A chance of showers and thunderstorms in the afternoon. Humid with highs in the mid-80s. West winds 5 to 10 miles per hour. Chance of rain 40%. Sunday night, a chance of thunderstorms in the evening. Mostly cloudy with a chance of showers. Humid with lows in the mid-60s. Southwest winds around 5 miles per hour. Chance of rain 50%. Monday, partly sunny in the morning, then becoming mostly cloudy. A chance of showers in the morning, then showers likely in the afternoon. Humid with highs in the mid-80s. Southwest winds 5 to 10 miles per hour. Chance of rain 70%. Monday night, a chance of thunderstorms. Showers. Lows in the upper 60s. Chance of rain 90%. At noon, weather reports for selected cities. At Mansfield-Long Regional Airport, it was mostly sunny. The temperature was 73 degrees, the dew point 55, and the relative humidity 53%. The wind was calm. The pressure was 30.08 inches and falling. Elsewhere across Ohio, temperatures were between 73 and 78 degrees. At Findlay, it was sunny. It was mostly sunny at Wooster, Marion, and Toledo Express. At Cincinnati, Dayton, and Columbus, it was mostly sunny. It was partly sunny at Cleveland, Akron-Canton Regional Airport, and Youngstown. Reports from nearby cities outside Ohio, it was mostly sunny, with a temperature of 75 at Pittsburgh and 77 at Buffalo. It was partly sunny, with a temperature of 78 at Detroit and 77 at Chicago. At Indianapolis, it was cloudy, with a temperature of 69. The current time is 12:07 p.m. Eastern Daylight Time. 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We supply the latest available information for the Central Highlands over station WWG 57 from Butler on a frequency of 162.450 MHz. On the latest weather map, high pressure will slowly exit the region to the east today. Multiple shortwave troughs will progress through the Great Lakes beginning Sunday through at least the middle of the week. The forecast for the Central Highlands. Today, mostly sunny this morning, then becoming partly cloudy. Patchy fog this morning. Highs in the lower 80s. West winds around 5 miles per hour. Tonight, mostly clear. Lows in the lower 60s. Southwest winds around 5 miles per hour. Sunday, partly cloudy. A chance of showers and thunderstorms in the afternoon. Humid with highs in the mid-80s. West winds 5 to 10 miles per hour. Chance of rain 40%.
Sunday night, a chance of thunderstorms in the evening. Mostly cloudy with a chance of showers. Humid with lows in the mid-60s. Southwest winds around 5 miles per hour. Chance of rain 50%. Monday, partly sunny in the morning, then becoming mostly cloudy. A chance of showers in the morning, then showers likely in the afternoon. Humid with highs in the mid-80s. Southwest winds 5 to 10 miles per hour. Chance of rain 70%. Monday night, a chance of thunderstorms. Showers. Lows in the upper 70s. Chance of rain 90%. At noon, weather reports for selected cities. At Mansfield Lawn Regional Airport, it was mostly sunny. The temperature was 73 degrees, the dew point 55, and the relative humidity 53%. The wind was calm. The pressure was 30.08 inches and falling. Elsewhere across Ohio, temperatures were between 73 and 78 degrees. At Findlay, it was sunny. It was mostly sunny at Worcester, Marion, and Toledo Express. At Cincinnati, Dayton, and Columbus, it was mostly sunny. It was partly sunny at Cleveland, Akron-Canton Regional Airport, and Youngstown. Reports from nearby cities outside Ohio, it was mostly sunny, with a temperature of 75 at Pittsburgh, and 77 at Buffalo. It was partly sunny, with a temperature of 78 at Detroit, and 77 at Chicago. At Indianapolis, it was cloudy, with a temperature of 69. The extended forecast for the Central Highlands. Tuesday, mostly cloudy in the morning, then becoming partly sunny. A chance of showers and thunderstorms. Highs in the lower 80s. Chance of rain 50%. Tuesday night, partly cloudy with a chance of showers and thunderstorms in the evening, then mostly clear after midnight. Lows in the lower 60s. Chance of rain 30%. Wednesday, partly cloudy in the morning, then becoming mostly sunny. Highs in the upper 70s. Wednesday night, mostly clear. Lows in the upper 50s. Thursday, mostly sunny. Highs around 80. Thursday night, mostly clear. Lows in the lower 60s. Friday, mostly sunny. Highs in the lower 80s. The current time is 12:11 p.m. Eastern Daylight Time. 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On the latest weather map, high pressure will slowly exit the region to the east today. Multiple shortwave troughs will progress through the Great Lakes beginning Sunday through at least the middle of the week. The forecast for the Central Highlands. Today, mostly sunny this morning, then becoming partly cloudy. Patchy fog this morning. Highs in the lower 80s. West winds around 5 miles per hour. Tonight, mostly clear. Lows in the lower 60s. Southwest winds around 5 miles per hour. Sunday, partly cloudy. A chance of showers and thunderstorms in the afternoon. Humid with highs in the mid-80s. West winds 5 to 10 miles per hour. Chance of rain 40%. Sunday night, a chance of thunderstorms in the evening. Mostly cloudy with a chance of showers. Humid with lows in the mid-60s. Southwest winds around 5 miles per hour. Chance of rain 50%. Monday, partly sunny in the morning, then becoming mostly cloudy. A chance of showers in the morning, then showers likely in the afternoon. Humid with highs in the mid-80s. Southwest winds 5 to 10 miles per hour. Chance of rain 70%. Monday night, a chance of thunderstorms. Showers. Lows in the upper 60s. Chance of rain 90%. At noon, weather reports for selected cities. At Mansfield Lawn Regional Airport, it was mostly sunny. The temperature was 73 degrees, the dew point 55, and the relative humidity 53%. The wind was calm. The pressure was 30.08 inches and falling. Elsewhere across Ohio, temperatures were between 73 and 78 degrees. At Findlay, it was sunny. It was mostly sunny at Worcester, Marion,
and Toledo Express. At Cincinnati, Dayton, and Columbus, it was mostly sunny. It was partly sunny at Cleveland, Akron-Canton Regional Airport, and Youngstown. Reports from nearby cities outside Ohio, it was mostly sunny, with a temperature of 75 at Pittsburgh and 77 at Buffalo. It was partly sunny, with a temperature of 78 at Detroit and 77 at Chicago. At Indianapolis, it was cloudy, with a temperature of 69. At noon, weather reports for selected cities. At Mansfield-Lawn Regional Airport, it was mostly sunny. The temperature was 73 degrees, the dew point 55, and the relative humidity 53%. The wind was calm. The pressure was 30.08 inches and falling. Elsewhere across Ohio, temperatures were between 73 and 78 degrees. It was sunny at Toledo Express and Findlay. It was mostly sunny at Worcester, Marion, Cincinnati, Dayton, and Columbus. It was partly sunny at Cleveland, Akron-Canton Regional Airport, and Youngstown. Reports from nearby cities outside Ohio, it was mostly sunny, with a temperature of 75 at Pittsburgh and 77 at Buffalo. It was partly sunny, with a temperature of 78 at Detroit and 77 at Chicago. At Indianapolis, it was cloudy, with a temperature of 69. The current time is 12:15 p.m. Eastern Daylight Time. 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We supply the latest available information for the Central Highlands over station WWG57 from Butler on a frequency of 162.450 MHz. On the latest weather map, high pressure will slowly exit the region to the east today. Multiple shortwave troughs will progress through the Great Lakes beginning Sunday through at least the middle of the week. The forecast for the Central Highlands. Today, mostly sunny this morning, then becoming partly cloudy. Patchy fog this morning. Highs in the lower 80s. West winds around 5 miles per hour. Tonight, mostly clear. Lows in the lower 60s. Southwest winds around 5 miles per hour. Sunday, partly cloudy. A chance of showers and thunderstorms in the afternoon. Humid with highs in the mid-80s. West winds 5 to 10 miles per hour. Chance of rain 40%. Sunday night, a chance of thunderstorms in the evening. Mostly cloudy with a chance of showers. Humid with lows in the mid-60s. Southwest winds around 5 miles per hour. Chance of rain 50%. Monday, partly sunny in the morning, then becoming mostly cloudy. A chance of showers in the morning, then showers likely in the afternoon. Humid with highs in the mid-80s. Southwest winds 5 to 10 miles per hour. Chance of rain 70%. Monday night, a chance of thunderstorms. Showers. Lows in the upper 60s. Chance of rain 90%. At noon, weather reports for selected cities. At Mansfield-Lawn Regional Airport, it was mostly sunny. The temperature was 73 degrees, the dew point 55, and the relative humidity 53%. The wind was calm. The pressure was 30.08 inches and falling. Elsewhere across Ohio, temperatures were between 73 and 78 degrees. It was sunny at Toledo Express and Findlay. It was mostly sunny at Worcester, Marion, Cincinnati, Dayton, and Columbus. It was partly sunny at Cleveland, Akron-Canton Regional Airport, and Youngstown. Reports from nearby cities outside Ohio, it was mostly sunny, with a temperature of 75 at Pittsburgh and 77 at Buffalo. It was partly sunny, with a temperature of 78 at Detroit and 77 at Chicago. At Indianapolis, it was cloudy, with a temperature of 69. The current time is 12:18 p.m. Eastern Daylight Time. 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We supply the latest available information for the Central Highlands over station WWG57 from Butler on a frequency of 162.450 MHz. On the latest weather map, high pressure will slowly exit the region to the east today. Multiple shortwave troughs will progress through the Great Lakes beginning Sunday through at least the middle of the week.
The forecast for the Central Highlands. Today, mostly sunny this morning, then becoming partly cloudy. Patchy fog this morning. Highs in the lower 80s. West winds around 5 miles per hour. Tonight, mostly clear. Lows in the lower 60s. Southwest winds around 5 miles per hour. Sunday, partly cloudy. A chance of showers and thunderstorms in the afternoon. Humid with highs in the mid-80s. West winds 5 to 10 miles per hour. Chance of rain 40%. Sunday night, a chance of thunderstorms in the evening. Mostly cloudy with a chance of showers. Humid with lows in the mid-60s. Southwest winds around 5 miles per hour. Chance of rain 50%. Monday, partly sunny in the morning, then becoming mostly cloudy. A chance of showers in the morning, then showers likely in the afternoon. Humid with highs in the mid-80s. Southwest winds 5 to 10 miles per hour. Chance of rain 70%. Monday night, a chance of thunderstorms. Showers. Lows in the upper 60s. Chance of rain 90%. The extended forecast for the Central Highlands. Tuesday, mostly cloudy in the morning, then becoming partly sunny. A chance of showers and thunderstorms. Highs in the lower 80s. Chance of rain 50%. Tuesday night, partly cloudy with a chance of showers and thunderstorms in the evening, then mostly clear after midnight. Lows in the lower 60s. Chance of rain 30%. Wednesday, partly cloudy in the morning, then becoming mostly sunny. Highs in the upper 70s. Wednesday night, mostly clear. Lows in the upper 50s. Thursday, mostly sunny. Highs around 80. Thursday night, mostly clear. Lows in the lower 60s. Friday, mostly sunny. Highs in the lower 80s. At noon, weather reports for selected cities. At Mansfield Long Regional Airport, it was mostly sunny. The temperature was 73 degrees, the dew point 55, and the relative humidity 53%. The wind was calm. The pressure was 30.08 inches and falling. Elsewhere across Ohio, temperatures were between 73 and 78 degrees. It was sunny at Toledo Express and Findlay. It was mostly sunny at Wooster, Marion, Cincinnati, Dayton, and Columbus. It was partly sunny at Cleveland, Akron-Canton Regional Airport, and Youngstown. Reports from nearby cities outside Ohio, it was mostly sunny, with a temperature of 75 at Pittsburgh and 77 at Buffalo. It was partly sunny, with a temperature of 78 at Detroit and 77 at Chicago. At Indianapolis, it was cloudy, with a temperature of 69. The current time is 12:22 p.m. Eastern Daylight Time. 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We supply the latest available information for the Central Highlands over station WWG57 from Butler on a frequency of 162.450 MHz. On the latest weather map, high pressure will slowly exit the region to the east today. Multiple shortwave troughs will progress through the Great Lakes beginning Sunday through at least the middle of the week. The forecast for the Central Highlands. Today, mostly sunny this morning, then becoming partly cloudy. Patchy fog this morning. Highs in the lower 80s. West winds around 5 miles per hour. Tonight, mostly clear. Lows in the lower 60s. Southwest winds around 5 miles per hour. Sunday, partly cloudy. A chance of showers and thunderstorms in the afternoon. Humid with highs in the mid-80s. West winds 5 to 10 miles per hour. Chance of rain 40%. Sunday night, a chance of thunderstorms in the evening. Mostly cloudy with a chance of showers. Humid with lows in the mid-60s. Southwest winds around 5 miles per hour. Chance of rain 50%. Monday, partly sunny in the morning, then becoming mostly cloudy. A chance of showers in the morning, then showers likely in the afternoon. Humid with highs in the mid-80s. Southwest winds 5 to 10 miles per hour. Chance of rain 70%. Monday night, a chance of thunderstorms. Showers.
lows in the upper 60s. Chance of rain 90%. At noon, weather reports for selected cities. At Mansfield-Long Regional Airport, it was mostly sunny. The temperature was 73 degrees, the dew point 55, and the relative

It was partly sunny, with a temperature of 78 at Detroit, and 77 at Chicago. At Indianapolis, it was cloudy, with a temperature of 69. The current time is 12:24 p.m. Eastern Daylight Time. 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We supply the latest available information for the Central Highlands over station WWG57 from Butler on a frequency of 162.450 MHz. On the latest weather map, high pressure will slowly exit the region to the east today. Multiple shortwave troughs will progress through the Great Lakes beginning Sunday through at least the middle of the week. The forecast for the Central Highlands. Today, mostly sunny this morning, then becoming partly cloudy. Patchy fog this morning. Highs in the lower 80s. West winds around 5 miles per hour. Tonight, mostly clear. Lows in the lower 60s. Southwest winds around 5 miles per hour. Sunday, partly cloudy. A chance of showers and thunderstorms in the afternoon. Humid with highs in the mid-80s. West winds 5 to 10 miles per hour. Chance of rain 40%. Sunday night, a chance of thunderstorms in the evening. Mostly cloudy with a chance of showers. Humid with lows in the mid-60s. Southwest winds around 5 miles per hour. Chance of rain 50%. Monday, partly sunny in the morning, then becoming mostly cloudy. A chance of showers in the morning, then showers likely in the afternoon. Humid with highs in the mid-80s. Southwest winds 5 to 10 miles per hour. Chance of rain 70%. Monday night, a chance of thunderstorms. Showers. Lows in the upper 60s. Chance of rain 90%. At noon, weather reports for selected cities. At Mansfield-Long Regional Airport, it was mostly sunny. The temperature was 73 degrees, the dew point 55, and the relative humidity 53%. The wind was calm. The pressure was 30.08 inches and falling. Elsewhere across Ohio, temperatures were between 73 and 78 degrees. It was sunny at Toledo Express and Findlay. It was mostly sunny at Worcester, Marion, Cincinnati, Dayton, and Columbus. It was partly sunny at Cleveland, Akron-Canton Regional Airport, and Youngstown. Reports from nearby cities outside Ohio, it was mostly sunny, with a temperature of 75 at Pittsburgh and 77 at Buffalo. It was partly sunny, with a temperature of 78 at Detroit and 77 at Chicago. At Indianapolis, it was cloudy, with a temperature of 69. The current time is 12:27 p.m. Eastern Daylight Time. 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We supply the latest available information for the Central Highlands over station WWG57 from Butler on a frequency of 162.450 MHz. On the latest weather map, high pressure will slowly exit the region to the east today. Multiple shortwave troughs will progress through the Great Lakes beginning Sunday through at least the middle of the week. The forecast for the Central Highlands. Today, mostly sunny this morning, then becoming partly cloudy. Patchy fog this morning. Highs in the lower 80s. West winds around 5 miles per hour. Tonight, mostly clear. Lows in the lower 60s. Southwest winds around 5 miles per hour. Sunday, partly cloudy. A chance of showers and thunderstorms in the afternoon. Humid with highs in the mid-80s. West winds 5 to 10 miles per hour. Chance of rain 40%. Sunday night, a chance of thunderstorms in the evening. Mostly cloudy with a chance of showers. Humid with lows in the mid-60s. Southwest winds around 5 miles per hour. Chance of rain 50%. Monday, partly sunny in the morning, then becoming mostly cloudy. A chance of showers in the morning, then showers likely in the afternoon. Humid with highs in the mid-80s. Southwest winds 5 to 10 miles per hour. Chance of rain 70%. Monday night, a chance of thunderstorms. Showers. Lows in the upper 60s. Chance of rain 90%. At noon, weather reports for

selected cities at Mansfield Lom Regional Airport, it was mostly sunny. The temperature was 73 degrees, the dew point 55, and the relative humidity 53%. The wind was calm. The pressure was 30.08 inches and falling. Elsewhere across Ohio, temperatures were between 73 and 78 degrees. It was sunny at Toledo Express and Findlay. It was mostly sunny at Worcester, Marion, Cincinnati, Dayton, and Columbus. It was partly sunny at Cleveland, Akron-Canton Regional Airport, and Youngstown. Reports from nearby cities outside Ohio, it was mostly sunny, with a temperature of 75 at Pittsburgh and 77 at Buffalo. It was partly sunny, with a temperature of 78 at Detroit and 77 at Chicago. At Indianapolis, it was cloudy, with a temperature of 69. The extended forecast for the Central Highlands. Tuesday, mostly cloudy in the morning, then becoming partly sunny. A chance of showers and thunderstorms. Highs in the lower 80s. Chance of rain 50%. Tuesday night, partly cloudy with a chance of showers and thunderstorms in the evening, then mostly clear after midnight. Lows in the lower 60s. Chance of rain 30%. Wednesday, partly cloudy in the morning, then becoming mostly sunny. Highs in the upper 70s. Wednesday night, mostly clear. Lows in the upper 50s. Thursday, mostly sunny. Highs around 80. Thursday night, mostly clear. Lows in the lower 60s. Friday, mostly sunny. Highs in the lower 80s. The current time is 12:31 p.m. Eastern Daylight Time. 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On the latest weather map, high pressure will slowly exit the region to the east today. Multiple shortwave troughs will progress through the Great Lakes beginning Sunday through at least the middle of the week. The forecast for the Central Highlands. Today, mostly sunny this morning, then becoming partly cloudy. Patchy fog this morning. Highs in the lower 80s. West winds around 5 miles per hour. Tonight, mostly clear. Lows in the lower 60s. Southwest winds around 5 miles per hour. Sunday, partly cloudy. A chance of showers and thunderstorms in the afternoon. Humid with highs in the mid-80s. West winds 5 to 10 miles per hour. Chance of rain 40%. Sunday night, a chance of thunderstorms in the evening. Mostly cloudy with a chance of showers. Humid with lows in the mid-60s. Southwest winds around 5 miles per hour. Chance of rain 50%. Monday, partly sunny in the morning, then becoming mostly cloudy. A chance of showers in the morning, then showers likely in the afternoon. Humid with highs in the mid-80s. Southwest winds 5 to 10 miles per hour. Chance of rain 70%. Monday night, a chance of thunderstorms. Showers. Lows in the upper 60s. Chance of rain 90%. At noon, weather reports for selected cities. At Mansfield Lom Regional Airport, it was mostly sunny. The temperature was 73 degrees, the dew point 55, and the relative humidity 53%. The wind was calm. The pressure was 30.08 inches and falling. Elsewhere across Ohio, temperatures were between 73 and 78 degrees. It was sunny at Toledo Express and Findlay. It was mostly sunny at Worcester, Marion, Cincinnati, Dayton, and Columbus. It was partly sunny at Cleveland, Akron-Canton Regional Airport, and Youngstown. Reports from nearby cities outside Ohio, it was mostly sunny, with a temperature of 75 at Pittsburgh and 77 at Buffalo. It was partly sunny, with a temperature of 78 at Detroit and 77 at Chicago. At Indianapolis, it was cloudy, with a temperature of 69. The current time is 12:34 p.m. Eastern Daylight Time. 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
We supply the latest available information for the Central Highlands over station WWG57 from Butler on a frequency of 162.450 MHz. On the latest weather map, high pressure will slowly exit the region to the east today. Multiple shortwave troughs will progress through the Great Lakes beginning Sunday through at least the middle of the week. The forecast for the Central Highlands. Today, mostly sunny this morning, then becoming partly cloudy. Patchy fog this morning. Highs in the lower 80s. West winds around 5 miles per hour. Tonight, mostly clear. Lows in the lower 60s. Southwest winds around 5 miles per hour. Sunday, partly cloudy. A chance of showers and thunderstorms in the afternoon. Humid with highs in the mid-80s. West winds 5 to 10 miles per hour. Chance of rain 40%. Sunday night, a chance of thunderstorms in the evening. Mostly cloudy with a chance of showers. Humid with lows in the mid-60s. Southwest winds around 5 miles per hour. Chance of rain 50%. Monday, partly sunny in the morning, then becoming mostly cloudy. A chance of showers in the morning, then showers likely in the afternoon. Humid with highs in the mid-80s. Southwest winds 5 to 10 miles per hour. Chance of rain 70%. Monday night, a chance of thunderstorms. Showers. Lows in the upper 60s. Chance of rain 90%. At noon, weather reports for selected cities. At Mansfield Lom Regional Airport, it was mostly sunny. The temperature was 73 degrees, the dew point 55, and the relative humidity 53%. The wind was calm. The pressure was 30.08 inches and falling. Elsewhere across Ohio, temperatures were between 73 and 78 degrees. It was sunny at Toledo Express and Findlay. It was mostly sunny at Worcester, Marion, Cincinnati, Dayton, and Columbus. It was partly sunny at Cleveland, Akron-Canton Regional Airport, and Youngstown. Reports from nearby cities outside Ohio, it was mostly sunny, with a temperature of 75 at Pittsburgh and 77 at Buffalo. It was partly sunny, with a temperature of 78 at Detroit and 77 at Chicago. At Indianapolis, it was cloudy, with a temperature of 69. The current time is 12:37 p.m. Eastern Daylight Time. 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We supply the latest available information for the Central Highlands over station WWG57 from Butler on a frequency of 162.450 MHz. On the latest weather map, high pressure will slowly exit the region to the east today. Multiple shortwave troughs will progress through the Great Lakes beginning Sunday through at least the middle of the week. The forecast for the Central Highlands. Today, mostly sunny this morning, then becoming partly cloudy. Patchy fog this morning. Highs in the lower 80s. West winds around 5 miles per hour. Tonight, mostly clear. Lows in the lower 60s. Southwest winds around 5 miles per hour. Sunday, partly cloudy. A chance of showers and thunderstorms in the afternoon. Humid with highs in the mid-80s. West winds 5 to 10 miles per hour. Chance of rain 40%. Sunday night, a chance of thunderstorms in the evening. Mostly cloudy with a chance of showers. Humid with lows in the mid-60s. Southwest winds around 5 miles per hour. Chance of rain 50%. Monday, partly sunny in the morning, then becoming mostly cloudy. A chance of showers in the morning, then showers likely in the afternoon. Humid with highs in the mid-80s. Southwest winds 5 to 10 miles per hour. Chance of rain 70%. Monday night, a chance of thunderstorms. Showers. Lows in the upper 60s. Chance of rain 90%. At noon, weather reports for selected cities. At Mansfield Lom Regional Airport, it was mostly sunny. The temperature was 73 degrees, the dew point 55, and the relative humidity 53%. The wind was calm. The pressure was 30.08 inches and falling. Elsewhere across Ohio, temperatures were between 73 and 78 degrees.
It was sunny at Toledo Express and Findlay. It was mostly sunny at Worcester, Marion, Cincinnati, Dayton, and Columbus. It was partly sunny at Cleveland, Akron-Canton Regional Airport, and Youngstown. Reports from nearby cities outside Ohio, it was mostly sunny, with a temperature of 75 at Pittsburgh and 77 at Buffalo. It was partly sunny, with a temperature of 78 at Detroit and 77 at Chicago. At Indianapolis, it was cloudy, with a temperature of 69. The extended forecast for the Central Highlands. Tuesday, mostly cloudy in the morning, then becoming partly sunny. A chance of showers and thunderstorms. Highs in the lower 80s. Chance of rain 50%. Tuesday night, partly cloudy with a chance of showers and thunderstorms in the evening, then mostly clear after midnight. Lows in the lower 60s. Chance of rain 30%. Wednesday, partly cloudy in the morning, then becoming mostly sunny. Highs in the upper 70s. Wednesday night, mostly clear. Lows in the upper 50s. Thursday, mostly sunny. Highs around 80. Thursday night, mostly clear. Lows in the lower 60s. Friday, mostly sunny. Highs in the lower 80s. The current time is 12:41 p.m. Eastern Daylight Time. 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On the latest weather map, high pressure will slowly exit the region to the east today. Multiple shortwave troughs will progress through the Great Lakes beginning Sunday through at least the middle of the week. The forecast for the Central Highlands. Today, mostly sunny this morning, then becoming partly cloudy. Patchy fog this morning. Highs in the lower 80s. West winds around 5 miles per hour. Tonight, mostly clear. Lows in the lower 60s. Southwest winds around 5 miles per hour. Sunday, partly cloudy. A chance of showers and thunderstorms in the afternoon. Humid with highs in the mid-80s. West winds 5 to 10 miles per hour. Chance of rain 40%. Sunday night, a chance of thunderstorms in the evening. Mostly cloudy with a chance of showers. Humid with lows in the mid-60s. Southwest winds around 5 miles per hour. Chance of rain 50%. Monday, partly sunny in the morning, then becoming mostly cloudy. A chance of showers in the morning, then showers likely in the afternoon. Humid with highs in the mid-80s. Southwest winds 5 to 10 miles per hour. Chance of rain 70%. Monday night, a chance of thunderstorms. Showers. Lows in the upper 60s. Chance of rain 90%. At noon, weather reports for selected cities. At Mansfield-Long Regional Airport, it was mostly sunny. The temperature was 73 degrees, the dew point 55, and the relative humidity 53%. The wind was calm. The pressure was 30.08 inches and falling. Elsewhere across Ohio, temperatures were between 73 and 78 degrees. It was sunny at Toledo Express and Findlay. It was mostly sunny at Worcester, Marion, Cincinnati, Dayton, and Columbus. It was partly sunny at Cleveland, Akron-Canton Regional Airport, and Youngstown. Reports from nearby cities outside Ohio, it was mostly sunny, with a temperature of 75 at Pittsburgh and 77 at Buffalo. It was partly sunny, with a temperature of 78 at Detroit and 77 at Chicago. At Indianapolis, it was cloudy, with a temperature of 69. The current time is 12:44 p.m. Eastern Daylight Time. 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We supply the latest available information for the Central Highlands over station WWG57 from Butler on a frequency of 162.450 MHz. On the latest weather map, high pressure will slowly exit the region to the east today. Multiple shortwave troughs will progress through the Great Lakes beginning Sunday through at least the middle of the week. The forecast for the Central Highlands.
Today, mostly sunny this morning, then becoming partly cloudy. Patchy fog this morning. Highs in the lower 80s. West winds around 5 miles per hour. Tonight, mostly clear. Lows in the lower 60s. Southwest winds around 5 miles per hour. Sunday, partly cloudy. A chance of showers and thunderstorms in the afternoon. Humid with highs in the mid-80s. West winds 5 to 10 miles per hour. Chance of rain 40%. Sunday night, a chance of thunderstorms in the evening. Mostly cloudy with a chance of showers. Humid with lows in the mid-60s. Southwest winds around 5 miles per hour. Chance of rain 50%. Monday, partly sunny in the morning, then becoming mostly cloudy. A chance of showers in the morning, then showers likely in the afternoon. Humid with highs in the mid-80s. Southwest winds 5 to 10 miles per hour. Chance of rain 70%. Monday night, a chance of thunderstorms. Showers. Lows in the upper 60s. Chance of rain 90%. At noon, weather reports for selected cities. At Mansfield Lawn Regional Airport, it was mostly sunny. The temperature was 73 degrees, the dew point 55, and the relative humidity 53%. The wind was calm. The pressure was 30.08 inches and falling. Elsewhere across Ohio, temperatures were between 73 and 78 degrees. It was sunny at Toledo Express and Findlay. It was mostly sunny at Wooster, Marion, Cincinnati, Dayton, and Columbus. It was partly sunny at Cleveland, Akron-Canton Regional Airport, and Youngstown. Reports from nearby cities outside Ohio, it was mostly sunny, with a temperature of 75 at Pittsburgh and 77 at Buffalo. It was partly sunny, with a temperature of 78 at Detroit and 77 at Chicago. At Indianapolis, it was cloudy, with a temperature of 69. The current time is 12:46 p.m. Eastern Daylight Time. 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We supply the latest available information for the Central Highlands over station WWG57 from Butler on a frequency of 162.450 MHz. On the latest weather map, high pressure will slowly exit the region to the east today. Multiple shortwave troughs will progress through the Great Lakes beginning Sunday through at least the middle of the week. The forecast for the Central Highlands. Today, mostly sunny this morning, then becoming partly cloudy. Patchy fog this morning. Highs in the lower 80s. West winds around 5 miles per hour. Tonight, mostly clear. Lows in the lower 60s. Southwest winds around 5 miles per hour. Sunday, partly cloudy. A chance of showers and thunderstorms in the afternoon. Humid with highs in the mid-80s. West winds 5 to 10 miles per hour. Chance of rain 40%. Sunday night, a chance of thunderstorms in the evening. Mostly cloudy with a chance of showers. Humid with lows in the mid-60s. Southwest winds around 5 miles per hour. Chance of rain 50%. Monday, partly sunny in the morning, then becoming mostly cloudy. A chance of showers in the morning, then showers likely in the afternoon. Humid with highs in the mid-80s. Southwest winds 5 to 10 miles per hour. Chance of rain 70%. Monday night, a chance of thunderstorms. Showers. Lows in the upper 60s. Chance of rain 90%. At noon, weather reports for selected cities. At Mansfield Lawn Regional Airport, it was mostly sunny. The temperature was 73 degrees, the dew point 55, and the relative humidity 53%. The wind was calm. The pressure was 30.08 inches and falling. Elsewhere across Ohio, temperatures were between 73 and 78 degrees. It was sunny at Toledo Express and Findlay. It was mostly sunny at Wooster, Marion, Cincinnati, Dayton, and Columbus. It was partly sunny at Cleveland, Akron-Canton Regional Airport, and Youngstown. Reports from nearby cities outside Ohio, it was mostly sunny, with a temperature of 75 at Pittsburgh and 77 at Buffalo.
It was partly sunny, with a temperature of 78 at Detroit and 77 at Chicago. At Indianapolis, it was cloudy, with a temperature of 69. The current time is 12:49 p.m. Eastern Daylight Time. 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We supply the latest available information for the Central Highlands over station WWG57 from Butler on a frequency of 162.450 MHz. The extended forecast for the Central Highlands. Tuesday, mostly cloudy in the morning, then becoming partly sunny. A chance of showers and thunderstorms. Highs in the lower 80s. Chance of rain 50%. Tuesday night, partly cloudy with a chance of showers and thunderstorms in the evening, then mostly clear after midnight. Lows in the lower 60s. Chance of rain 30%. Wednesday, partly cloudy in the morning, then becoming mostly sunny. Highs in the upper 70s. Wednesday night, mostly clear. Lows in the upper 50s. Thursday, mostly sunny. Highs around 80. Thursday night, mostly clear. Lows in the lower 60s. Friday, mostly sunny. Highs in the lower 80s. On the latest weather map, high pressure will slowly exit the region to the east today. Multiple shortwave troughs will progress through the Great Lakes beginning Sunday through at least the middle of the week. The forecast for the Central Highlands. Today, mostly sunny this morning, then becoming partly cloudy. Patchy fog this morning. Highs in the lower 80s. West winds around 5 miles per hour. Tonight, mostly clear. Lows in the lower 60s. Southwest winds around 5 miles per hour. Sunday, partly cloudy. A chance of showers and thunderstorms in the afternoon. Humid with highs in the mid-80s. West winds 5 to 10 miles per hour. Chance of rain 40%. Sunday night, a chance of thunderstorms in the evening. Mostly cloudy with a chance of showers. Humid with lows in the mid-60s. Southwest winds around 5 miles per hour. Chance of rain 50%. Monday, partly sunny in the morning, then becoming mostly cloudy. A chance of showers in the morning, then showers likely in the afternoon. Humid with highs in the mid-80s. Southwest winds 5 to 10 miles per hour. Chance of rain 70%. Monday night, a chance of thunderstorms. Showers. Lows in the upper 60s. Chance of rain 90%. At noon, weather reports for selected cities. At Mansfield-Lom Regional Airport, it was mostly sunny. The temperature was 73 degrees, the dew point 55, and the relative humidity 53%. The wind was calm. The pressure was 30.08 inches and falling. Elsewhere across Ohio, temperatures were between 73 and 78 degrees. It was sunny at Toledo Express and Findlay. It was mostly sunny at Worcester, Marion, Cincinnati, Dayton, and Columbus. It was partly sunny at Cleveland, Akron-Canton Regional Airport, and Youngstown. Reports from nearby cities outside Ohio, it was mostly sunny, with a temperature of 75 at Pittsburgh and 77 at Buffalo. It was partly sunny, with a temperature of 78 at Detroit and 77 at Chicago. At Indianapolis, it was cloudy, with a temperature of 69. The current time is 12:53 p.m. Eastern Daylight Time. 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We supply the latest available information for the Central Highlands over station WWG57 from Butler on a frequency of 162.450 MHz. On the latest weather map, high pressure will slowly exit the region to the east today. Multiple shortwave troughs will progress through the Great Lakes beginning Sunday through at least the middle of the week. The forecast for the Central Highlands. Today, mostly sunny this morning, then becoming partly cloudy. Patchy fog this morning. Highs in the lower 80s. West winds around 5 miles per hour. Tonight, mostly clear. Lows in the lower 60s. Southwest winds around 5 miles per hour. Sunday, partly cloudy.
a chance of showers and thunderstorms in the afternoon. Humid with highs in the mid-80s. West winds 5 to 10 miles per hour. Chance of rain 40%. Sunday night, a chance of thunderstorms in the evening. Mostly cloudy with a chance of showers. Humid with lows in the mid-60s. Southwest winds around 5 miles per hour. Chance of rain 50%. Monday, partly sunny in the morning, then becoming mostly cloudy. A chance of showers in the morning, then showers likely in the afternoon. Humid with highs in the mid-80s. Southwest winds 5 to 10 miles per hour. Chance of rain 70%. Monday night, a chance of thunderstorms. Showers. Lows in the upper 60s. Chance of rain 90%. At noon, weather reports for selected cities. At Mansfield Lawn Regional Airport, it was mostly sunny. The temperature was 73 degrees, the dew point 55, and the relative humidity 53%. The wind was calm. The pressure was 30.08 inches and falling. Elsewhere across Ohio, temperatures were between 73 and 78 degrees. It was sunny at Toledo Express and Findlay. It was mostly sunny at Wooster, Marion, Cincinnati, Dayton, and Columbus. It was partly sunny at Cleveland, Akron-Canton Regional Airport, and Youngstown. Reports from nearby cities outside Ohio, it was mostly sunny, with a temperature of 75 at Pittsburgh and 77 at Buffalo. It was partly sunny, with a temperature of 78 at Detroit and 77 at Chicago. At Indianapolis, it was cloudy, with a temperature of 69. The current time is 12:56 p.m. Eastern Daylight Time. 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We supply the latest available information for the Central Highlands over station WWG57 from Butler on a frequency of 162.450 MHz. On the latest weather map, high pressure will slowly exit the region to the east today. Multiple shortwave troughs will progress through the Great Lakes beginning Sunday through at least the middle of the week. The forecast for the Central Highlands. Today, mostly sunny this morning, then becoming partly cloudy. Patchy fog this morning. Highs in the lower 80s. West winds around 5 miles per hour. Tonight, mostly clear. Lows in the lower 60s. Southwest winds around 5 miles per hour. Sunday, partly cloudy. A chance of showers and thunderstorms in the afternoon. Humid with highs in the mid-80s. West winds 5 to 10 miles per hour. Chance of rain 40%. Sunday night, a chance of thunderstorms in the evening. Mostly cloudy with a chance of showers. Humid with lows in the mid-60s. Southwest winds around 5 miles per hour. Chance of rain 50%. Monday, partly sunny in the morning, then becoming mostly cloudy. A chance of showers in the morning, then showers likely in the afternoon. Humid with highs in the mid-80s. Southwest winds 5 to 10 miles per hour. Chance of rain 70%. Monday night, a chance of thunderstorms. Showers. Lows in the upper 60s. Chance of rain 90%. At noon, weather reports for selected cities. At Mansfield Lawn Regional Airport, it was mostly sunny. The temperature was 73 degrees, the dew point 55, and the relative humidity 53%. The wind was calm. The pressure was 30.08 inches and falling. Elsewhere across Ohio, temperatures were between 73 and 78 degrees. It was sunny at Toledo Express and Findlay. It was mostly sunny at Wooster, Marion, Cincinnati, Dayton, and Columbus. It was partly sunny at Cleveland, Akron-Canton Regional Airport, and Youngstown. Reports from nearby cities outside Ohio, it was mostly sunny, with a temperature of 75 at Pittsburgh and 77 at Buffalo. It was partly sunny, with a temperature of 78 at Detroit and 77 at Chicago. At Indianapolis, it was cloudy, with a temperature of 69. The current time is 12:59 p.m. Eastern Daylight Time. 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
We supply the latest available information for the Central Highlands over station WWG57 from Butler on a frequency of 162.450 MHz. On the latest weather map, high pressure will slowly exit the region to the east today. Multiple shortwave troughs will progress through the Great Lakes beginning Sunday through at least the middle of the week. The forecast for the Central Highlands. Today, mostly sunny this morning, then becoming partly cloudy. Patchy fog this morning. Highs in the lower 80s. West winds around 5 miles per hour. Tonight, mostly clear. Lows in the lower 60s. Southwest winds around 5 miles per hour. Sunday, partly cloudy. A chance of showers and thunderstorms in the afternoon. Humid with highs in the mid-80s. West winds 5 to 10 miles per hour. Chance of rain 40%. Sunday night, a chance of thunderstorms in the evening. Mostly cloudy with a chance of showers. Humid with lows in the mid-60s. Southwest winds around 5 miles per hour. Chance of rain 50%. Monday, partly sunny in the morning, then becoming mostly cloudy. A chance of showers in the morning, then showers likely in the afternoon. Humid with highs in the mid-80s. Southwest winds 5 to 10 miles per hour. Chance of rain 70%. Monday night, a chance of thunderstorms. Showers. Lows in the upper 60s. Chance of rain 90%. The Nearshore Marine Forecast. For the following marine location, the islands to Vermilion. This afternoon, west winds 10 knots or less becoming northwest. Sunny. Waves 1 foot or less. Tonight, southwest winds 10 knots or less. Mostly clear. Waves 1 foot or less. Sunday, southwest winds 5 to 10 knots becoming west. Mostly sunny. Waves 1 foot or less. Sunday night, southwest winds 10 knots or less. A chance of showers overnight. Waves 1 foot or less. The water temperature off Toledo is 77 degrees, off Cleveland 73 degrees, and off Erie 74 degrees. The extended forecast for the Central Highlands. Tuesday, mostly cloudy in the morning, then becoming partly sunny. A chance of showers and thunderstorms. Highs in the lower 80s. Chance of rain 50%. Tuesday night, partly cloudy with a chance of showers and thunderstorms in the evening, then mostly clear after midnight. Lows in the lower 60s. Chance of rain 30%. Wednesday, partly cloudy in the morning, then becoming mostly sunny. Highs in the upper 70s. Wednesday night, mostly clear. Lows in the upper 50s. Thursday, mostly sunny. Highs around 80. Thursday night, mostly clear. Lows in the lower 60s. Friday, mostly sunny. Highs in the lower 80s. At noon, weather reports for selected cities. At Mansfield Long Regional Airport, it was mostly sunny. The temperature was 73 degrees, the dew point 55, and the relative humidity 53%. The wind was calm. The pressure was 30.08 inches and falling. Elsewhere across Ohio, temperatures were between 73 and 78 degrees. It was sunny at Toledo Express and Findlay. It was mostly sunny at Worcester, Marion, Cincinnati, Dayton, and Columbus. It was partly sunny at Cleveland, Akron-Canton Regional Airport, and Youngstown. Reports from nearby cities outside Ohio, it was mostly sunny, with a temperature of 75 at Pittsburgh and 77 at Buffalo. It was partly sunny, with a temperature of 78 at Detroit and 77 at Chicago. At Indianapolis, it was cloudy, with a temperature of 69. The current time is 1:03 p.m. Eastern Daylight Time. 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We supply the latest available information for the Central Highlands over station WWG57 from Butler on a frequency of 162.450 MHz. On the latest weather map, high pressure will slowly exit the region to the east today. Multiple shortwave troughs will progress through the Great Lakes beginning Sunday through at least the middle of the week. The forecast for the Central Highlands.
Today, mostly sunny this morning, then becoming partly cloudy. Patchy fog this morning. Highs in the lower 80s. West winds around 5 miles per hour. Tonight, mostly clear. Lows in the lower 60s. Southwest winds around 5 miles per hour. Sunday, partly cloudy. A chance of showers and thunderstorms in the afternoon. Humid with highs in the mid-80s. West winds 5 to 10 miles per hour. Chance of rain 40%. Sunday night, a chance of thunderstorms in the evening. Mostly cloudy with a chance of showers. Humid with lows in the mid-60s. Southwest winds around 5 miles per hour. Chance of rain 50%. Monday, partly sunny in the morning, then becoming mostly cloudy. A chance of showers in the morning, then showers likely in the afternoon. Humid with highs in the mid-80s. Southwest winds 5 to 10 miles per hour. Chance of rain 70%. Monday night, a chance of thunderstorms. Showers. Lows in the upper 60s. Chance of rain 90%. At 1 p.m., weather reports for selected cities. At Mansfield Long Regional Airport, it was sunny. The temperature was 75 degrees, the dew point 56, and the relative humidity 51%. The wind was northwest, at 6 miles an hour. The pressure was 30.08 inches and steady. Elsewhere across Ohio, at Findlay, it was sunny, with a temperature of 75. It was mostly sunny, with a temperature of 74 at Wooster, 76 at Marion, 77 at Toledo Express, 77 at Dayton, and 79 at Columbus. It was partly sunny, with a temperature of 73 at Cleveland, 77 at Akron-Canton Regional Airport, 78 at Youngstown, and 78 at Cincinnati. Reports from nearby cities outside Ohio. At Pittsburgh, it was mostly sunny, with a temperature of 78. It was partly sunny, with a temperature of 78 at Detroit, and 79 at Buffalo. It was cloudy, with a temperature of 69 at Indianapolis, and 75 at Chicago. The current time is 1:06 p.m. Eastern Daylight Time. 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We supply the latest available information for the Central Highlands over station WWG 57 from Butler on a frequency of 162.450 MHz. On the latest weather map, high pressure will slowly exit the region to the east today. Multiple shortwave troughs will progress through the Great Lakes beginning Sunday through at least the middle of the week. The forecast for the Central Highlands. Today, mostly sunny this morning, then becoming partly cloudy. Patchy fog this morning. Highs in the lower 80s. West winds around 5 miles per hour. Tonight, mostly clear. Lows in the lower 60s. Southwest winds around 5 miles per hour. Sunday, partly cloudy. A chance of showers and thunderstorms in the afternoon. Humid with highs in the mid-80s. West winds 5 to 10 miles per hour. Chance of rain 40%. Sunday night, a chance of thunderstorms in the evening. Mostly cloudy with a chance of showers. Humid with lows in the mid-60s. Southwest winds around 5 miles per hour. Chance of rain 50%. Monday, partly sunny in the morning, then becoming mostly cloudy. A chance of showers in the morning, then showers likely in the afternoon. Humid with highs in the mid-80s. Southwest winds 5 to 10 miles per hour. Chance of rain 70%. Monday night, a chance of thunderstorms. Showers. Lows in the upper 60s. Chance of rain 90%. At 1 p.m., weather reports for selected cities. At Mansfield Long Regional Airport, it was sunny. The temperature was 75 degrees, the dew point 56, and the relative humidity 51%. The wind was northwest, at 6 miles an hour. The pressure was 30.08 inches and steady. Elsewhere across Ohio, at Findlay, it was sunny, with a temperature of 75. It was mostly sunny, with a temperature of 74 at Wooster, 76 at Marion, 77 at Toledo Express, 77 at Dayton, and 79 at Columbus.
It was partly sunny, with a temperature of 73 at Cleveland, 77 at Akron-Canton Regional Airport, 78 at Youngstown, and 78 at Cincinnati. Reports from nearby cities outside Ohio. At Pittsburgh, it was mostly sunny, with a temperature of 78. It was partly sunny, with a temperature of 78 at Detroit, and 79 at Buffalo. It was cloudy, with a temperature of 69 at Indianapolis, and 75 at Chicago. The current time is 1:09 p.m. Eastern Daylight Time. The extended forecast for the Central Highlands. Tuesday, mostly cloudy in the morning, then becoming partly sunny. A chance of showers and thunderstorms. Highs in the lower 80s. Chance of rain 50%. Tuesday night, partly cloudy with a chance of showers and thunderstorms in the evening, then mostly clear after midnight. Lows in the lower 60s. Chance of rain 30%. Wednesday, partly cloudy in the morning, then becoming mostly sunny. Highs in the upper 70s. Wednesday night, mostly clear. Lows in the upper 50s. Thursday, mostly sunny. Highs around 80. Thursday night, mostly clear. Lows in the lower 60s. Friday, mostly sunny. Highs in the lower 80s. 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On the latest weather map, high pressure will slowly exit the region to the east today. Multiple shortwave troughs will progress through the Great Lakes beginning Sunday through at least the middle of the week. The forecast for the Central Highlands. Today, mostly sunny this morning, then becoming partly cloudy. Patchy fog this morning. Highs in the lower 80s. West winds around 5 miles per hour. Tonight, mostly clear. Lows in the lower 60s. Southwest winds around 5 miles per hour. Sunday, partly cloudy. A chance of showers and thunderstorms in the afternoon. Humid with highs in the mid-80s. West winds 5 to 10 miles per hour. Chance of rain 40%. Sunday night, a chance of thunderstorms in the evening. Mostly cloudy with a chance of showers. Humid with lows in the mid-60s. Southwest winds around 5 miles per hour. Chance of rain 50%. Monday, partly sunny in the morning, then becoming mostly cloudy. A chance of showers in the morning, then showers likely in the afternoon. Humid with highs in the mid-80s. Southwest winds 5 to 10 miles per hour. Chance of rain 70%. Monday night, a chance of thunderstorms. Showers. Lows in the upper 60s. Chance of rain 90%. At 1 p.m., weather reports for selected cities. At Mansfield Long Regional Airport, it was sunny. The temperature was 75 degrees, the dew point 56, and the relative humidity 51%. The wind was northwest, at 6 miles an hour. The pressure was 30.08 inches and steady. Elsewhere across Ohio, at Findlay, it was sunny, with a temperature of 75. It was mostly sunny, with a temperature of 74 at Wooster, 76 at Marion, 77 at Toledo Express, 77 at Dayton, and 79 at Columbus. It was partly sunny, with a temperature of 73 at Cleveland, 77 at Akron-Canton Regional Airport, 78 at Youngstown, and 78 at Cincinnati. Reports from nearby cities outside Ohio. At Pittsburgh, it was mostly sunny, with a temperature of 78. It was partly sunny, with a temperature of 78 at Detroit, and 79 at Buffalo. It was cloudy, with a temperature of 69 at Indianapolis, and 75 at Chicago. At 1 p.m., weather reports for selected cities. At Mansfield Long Regional Airport, it was sunny. The temperature was 75 degrees, the dew point 56, and the relative humidity 51%. The wind was northwest, at 6 miles an hour. The pressure was 30.08 inches and steady. Elsewhere across Ohio, at Findlay, it was sunny, with a temperature of 75. It was mostly sunny, with a temperature of 74 at Wooster, 76 at Marion,
77 at Toledo Express, 77 at Dayton, and 79 at Columbus. It was partly sunny, with a temperature of 73 at Cleveland, 77 at Akron-Canton Regional Airport, 78 at Youngstown, and 78 at Cincinnati. Reports from nearby cities outside Ohio, at Pittsburgh, it was mostly sunny, with a temperature of 78. It was partly sunny, with a temperature of 78 at Detroit, and 79 at Buffalo. It was cloudy, with a temperature of 69 at Indianapolis, and 75 at Chicago. The current time is 1:15 p.m. Eastern Daylight Time. 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We supply the latest available information for the Central Highlands over station WWG57 from Butler on a frequency of 162.450 MHz. On the latest weather map, high pressure will slowly exit the region to the east today. Multiple shortwave troughs will progress through the Great Lakes beginning Sunday through at least the middle of the week. The forecast for the Central Highlands. Today, mostly sunny this morning, then becoming partly cloudy. Patchy fog this morning. Highs in the lower 80s. West winds around 5 miles per hour. Tonight, mostly clear. Lows in the lower 60s. Southwest winds around 5 miles per hour. Sunday, partly cloudy. A chance of showers and thunderstorms in the afternoon. Humid with highs in the mid-80s. West winds 5 to 10 miles per hour. Chance of rain 40%. Sunday night, a chance of thunderstorms in the evening. Mostly cloudy with a chance of showers. Humid with lows in the mid-60s. Southwest winds around 5 miles per hour. Chance of rain 50%. Monday, partly sunny in the morning, then becoming mostly cloudy. A chance of showers in the morning, then showers likely in the afternoon. Humid with highs in the mid-80s. Southwest winds 5 to 10 miles per hour. Chance of rain 70%. Monday night, a chance of thunderstorms. Showers. Lows in the upper 60s. Chance of rain 90%. At 1 p.m., weather reports for selected cities. At Mansfield Long Regional Airport, it was sunny. The temperature was 75 degrees, the dew point 56, and the relative humidity 51%. The wind was northwest, at 6 miles an hour. The pressure was 30.08 inches and steady. Elsewhere across Ohio, at Findlay, it was sunny, with a temperature of 75. It was mostly sunny, with a temperature of 74 at Wooster, 76 at Marion, 77 at Toledo Express, 77 at Dayton, and 79 at Columbus. It was partly sunny, with a temperature of 73 at Cleveland, 77 at Akron-Canton Regional Airport, 78 at Youngstown, and 78 at Cincinnati. Reports from nearby cities outside Ohio, at Pittsburgh, it was mostly sunny, with a temperature of 78. It was partly sunny, with a temperature of 78 at Detroit, and 79 at Buffalo. It was cloudy, with a temperature of 69 at Indianapolis, and 75 at Chicago. The current time is 1:18 p.m. Eastern Daylight Time. 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We supply the latest available information for the Central Highlands over station WWG57 from Butler on a frequency of 162.450 MHz. On the latest weather map, high pressure will slowly exit the region to the east today. Multiple shortwave troughs will progress through the Great Lakes beginning Sunday through at least the middle of the week. The forecast for the Central Highlands. Today, mostly sunny this morning, then becoming partly cloudy. Patchy fog this morning. Highs in the lower 80s. West winds around 5 miles per hour. Tonight, mostly clear. Lows in the lower 60s. Southwest winds around 5 miles per hour. Sunday, partly cloudy. A chance of showers and thunderstorms in the afternoon. Humid with highs in the mid-80s. West winds 5 to 10 miles per hour. Chance of rain 40%. Sunday night, a chance of thunderstorms in the evening. Mostly cloudy with a chance of showers. Humid with lows in the mid-60s.
southwest winds around 5 miles per hour. Chance of rain 50%. Monday, partly sunny in the morning, then becoming mostly cloudy. A chance of showers in the morning, then showers likely in the afternoon. Humid with highs in the mid-80s. Southwest winds 5 to 10 miles per hour. Chance of rain 70%. Monday night, a chance of thunderstorms. Showers. Lows in the upper 60s. Chance of rain 90%. At 1 p.m., weather reports for selected cities. At Mansfield Lawn Regional Airport, it was sunny. The temperature was 75 degrees, the dew point 56, and the relative humidity 51%. The wind was northwest, at 6 miles an hour. The pressure was 30.08 inches and steady. Elsewhere across Ohio, at Findlay, it was sunny, with a temperature of 75. It was mostly sunny, with a temperature of 74 at Wooster, 76 at Marion, 77 at Toledo Express, 77 at Dayton, and 79 at Columbus. It was partly sunny, with a temperature of 73 at Cleveland, 77 at Akron-Canton Regional Airport, 78 at Youngstown, and 78 at Cincinnati. Reports from nearby cities outside Ohio. At Pittsburgh, it was mostly sunny, with a temperature of 78. It was partly sunny, with a temperature of 78 at Detroit, and 79 at Buffalo. It was cloudy, with a temperature of 69 at Indianapolis, and 75 at Chicago. The extended forecast for the Central Highlands. Tuesday, mostly cloudy in the morning, then becoming partly sunny. A chance of showers and thunderstorms. Highs in the lower 80s. Chance of rain 50%. Tuesday night, partly cloudy with a chance of showers and thunderstorms in the evening, then mostly clear after midnight. Lows in the lower 60s. Chance of rain 30%. Wednesday, partly cloudy in the morning, then becoming mostly sunny. Highs in the upper 70s. Wednesday night, mostly clear. Lows in the upper 50s. Thursday, mostly sunny. Highs around 80. Thursday night, mostly clear. Lows in the lower 60s. Friday, mostly sunny. Highs in the lower 80s. The current time is 1:21 p.m. Eastern Daylight Time. 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We supply the latest available information for the Central Highlands over station WWG 57 from Butler on a frequency of 162.450 MHz. On the latest weather map, high pressure will slowly exit the region to the east today. Multiple shortwave troughs will progress through the Great Lakes beginning Sunday through at least the middle of the week. The forecast for the Central Highlands. Today, mostly sunny this morning, then becoming partly cloudy. Patchy fog this morning. Highs in the lower 80s. West winds around 5 miles per hour. Tonight, mostly clear. Lows in the lower 60s. Southwest winds around 5 miles per hour. Sunday, partly cloudy. A chance of showers and thunderstorms in the afternoon. Humid with highs in the mid-80s. West winds 5 to 10 miles per hour. Chance of rain 40%. Sunday night, a chance of thunderstorms in the evening. Mostly cloudy with a chance of showers. Humid with lows in the mid-60s. Southwest winds around 5 miles per hour. Chance of rain 50%. Monday, partly sunny in the morning, then becoming mostly cloudy. A chance of showers in the morning, then showers likely in the afternoon. Humid with highs in the mid-80s. Southwest winds 5 to 10 miles per hour. Chance of rain 70%. Monday night, a chance of thunderstorms. Showers. Lows in the upper 60s. Chance of rain 90%. At 1 p.m., weather reports for selected cities. At Mansfield Lawn Regional Airport, it was sunny. The temperature was 75 degrees, the dew point 56, and the relative humidity 51%. The wind was northwest, at 6 miles an hour. The pressure was 30.08 inches and steady. Elsewhere across Ohio, at Findlay, it was sunny, with a temperature of 75. It was mostly sunny, with a temperature of 74 at Wooster, 76 at Marion,
77 at Toledo Express, 77 at Dayton, and 79 at Columbus. It was partly sunny, with a temperature of 73 at Cleveland, 77 at Akron-Canton Regional Airport, 78 at Youngstown, and 78 at Cincinnati. Reports from nearby cities outside Ohio, at Pittsburgh, it was mostly sunny, with a temperature of 78. It was partly sunny, with a temperature

Multiple shortwave troughs will progress through the Great Lakes beginning Sunday through at least the middle of the week. The forecast for the Central Highlands. Today, mostly sunny this morning, then becoming partly cloudy. Patchy fog this morning. Highs in the lower 80s. West winds around 5 miles per hour. Tonight, mostly clear. Lows in the lower 60s. Southwest winds around 5 miles per hour. Sunday, partly cloudy. A chance of showers and thunderstorms in the afternoon. Humid with highs in the mid-80s. West winds 5 to 10 miles per hour. Chance of rain 40%. Sunday night, a chance of thunderstorms in the evening. Mostly cloudy with a chance of showers. Humid with lows in the mid-60s. Southwest winds around 5 miles per hour. Chance of rain 50%. Monday, partly sunny in the morning, then becoming mostly cloudy. A chance of showers in the morning, then showers likely in the afternoon. Humid with highs in the mid-80s. Southwest winds 5 to 10 miles per hour. Chance of rain 70%. Monday night, a chance of thunderstorms. Showers. Lows in the upper 60s. Chance of rain 90%. At 1 p.m., weather reports for selected cities. At Mansfield Long Regional Airport, it was sunny. The temperature was 75 degrees, the dew point 56, and the relative humidity 51%. The wind was northwest, at 6 miles an hour. The pressure was 30.08 inches and steady. Elsewhere across Ohio, at Findlay, it was sunny, with a temperature of 75. It was mostly sunny, with a temperature of 74 at Wooster, 76 at Marion, 77 at Toledo Express, 77 at Dayton, and 79 at Columbus. It was partly sunny, with a temperature of 73 at Cleveland, 77 at Akron-Canton Regional Airport, 78 at Youngstown, and 78 at Cincinnati. Reports from nearby cities outside Ohio. At Pittsburgh, it was mostly sunny, with a temperature of 78. It was partly sunny, with a temperature of 78 at Detroit, and 79 at Buffalo. It was cloudy, with a temperature of 69 at Indianapolis, and 75 at Chicago. The current time is 1:27 p.m. Eastern Daylight Time. 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We supply the latest available information for the Central Highlands over station WWG 57 from Butler on a frequency of 162.450 MHz. On the latest weather map, high pressure will slowly exit the region to the east today. Multiple shortwave troughs will progress through the Great Lakes beginning Sunday through at least the middle of the week. The forecast for the Central Highlands. Today, mostly sunny this morning, then becoming partly cloudy. Patchy fog this morning. Highs in the lower 80s. West winds around 5 miles per hour. Tonight, mostly clear. Lows in the lower 60s. Southwest winds around 5 miles per hour. Sunday, partly cloudy. A chance of showers and thunderstorms in the afternoon. Humid with highs in the mid-80s. West winds 5 to 10 miles per hour. Chance of rain 40%. Sunday night, a chance of thunderstorms in the evening. Mostly cloudy with a chance of showers. Humid with lows in the mid-60s. Southwest winds around 5 miles per hour. Chance of rain 50%. Monday, partly sunny in the morning, then becoming mostly cloudy. A chance of showers in the morning, then showers likely in the afternoon. Humid with highs in the mid-80s. Southwest winds 5 to 10 miles per hour. Chance of rain 70%. Monday night, a chance of thunderstorms. Showers. Lows in the upper 60s. Chance of rain 90%. At 1 p.m., weather reports for selected cities. At Mansfield Long Regional Airport, it was sunny. The temperature was 75 degrees, the dew point 56, and the relative humidity 51%. The wind was northwest, at 6 miles an hour. The pressure was 30.08 inches and steady. Elsewhere across Ohio, at Findlay, it was sunny, with a temperature of 75. It was mostly sunny, with a temperature of 74 at Wooster, 76 at Marion, 77 at Toledo Express.

Express, 77 at Dayton, and 79 at Columbus. It was partly sunny, with a temperature of 73 at Cleveland, 77 at Akron-Canton Regional Airport, 78 at Youngstown, and 78 at Cincinnati. Reports from nearby cities outside Ohio, at Pittsburgh, it was mostly sunny, with a temperature of 78. It was partly sunny, with a temperature of 78 at Detroit, and 79 at Buffalo. It was cloudy, with a temperature of 69 at Indianapolis, and 75 at Chicago. The extended forecast for the Central Highlands. Tuesday, mostly cloudy in the morning, then becoming partly sunny. A chance of showers and thunderstorms. Highs in the lower 80s. Chance of rain 50%. Tuesday night, partly cloudy with a chance of showers and thunderstorms in the evening, then mostly clear after midnight. Lows in the lower 60s. Chance of rain 30%. Wednesday, partly cloudy in the morning, then becoming mostly sunny. Highs in the upper 70s. Wednesday night, mostly clear. Lows in the upper 50s. Thursday, mostly sunny. Highs around 80. Thursday night, mostly clear. Lows in the lower 60s. Friday, mostly sunny. Highs in the lower 80s. The current time is 1:31 p.m. Eastern Daylight Time. 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On the latest weather map, high pressure will slowly exit the region to the east today. Multiple shortwave troughs will progress through the Great Lakes beginning Sunday through at least the middle of the week. The forecast for the Central Highlands. Today, mostly sunny this morning, then becoming partly cloudy. Patchy fog this morning. Highs in the lower 80s. West winds around 5 miles per hour. Tonight, mostly clear. Lows in the lower 60s. Southwest winds around 5 miles per hour. Sunday, partly cloudy. A chance of showers and thunderstorms in the afternoon. Humid with highs in the mid-80s. West winds 5 to 10 miles per hour. Chance of rain 40%. Sunday night, a chance of thunderstorms in the evening. Mostly cloudy with a chance of showers. Humid with lows in the mid-60s. Southwest winds around 5 miles per hour. Chance of rain 50%. Monday, partly sunny in the morning, then becoming mostly cloudy. A chance of showers in the morning, then showers likely in the afternoon. Humid with highs in the mid-80s. Southwest winds 5 to 10 miles per hour. Chance of rain 70%. Monday night, a chance of thunderstorms. Showers. Lows in the upper 60s. Chance of rain 90%. At 1 p.m., weather reports for selected cities. At Mansfield-Lawn Regional Airport, it was sunny. The temperature was 75 degrees, the dew point 56, and the relative humidity 51%. The wind was northwest, at 6 miles an hour. The pressure was 30.08 inches and steady. Elsewhere across Ohio, at Findlay, it was sunny, with a temperature of 75. It was mostly sunny, with a temperature of 74 at Wooster, 76 at Marion, 77 at Toledo Express, 77 at Dayton, and 79 at Columbus. It was partly sunny, with a temperature of 73 at Cleveland, 77 at Akron-Canton Regional Airport, 78 at Youngstown, and 78 at Cincinnati. Reports from nearby cities outside Ohio, at Pittsburgh, it was mostly sunny, with a temperature of 78. It was partly sunny, with a temperature of 78 at Detroit, and 79 at Buffalo. It was cloudy, with a temperature of 69 at Indianapolis, and 75 at Chicago. The current time is 1:34 p.m. Eastern Daylight Time. 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We supply the latest available information for the Central Highlands over station WWG 57 from Butler on a frequency of 162.450 MHz. On the latest weather map, high pressure will slowly exit the region to the east today.
Multiple shortwave troughs will progress through the Great Lakes beginning Sunday through at least the middle of the week. The forecast for the Central Highlands. Today, mostly sunny this morning, then becoming partly cloudy. Patchy fog this morning. Highs in the lower 80s. West winds around 5 miles per hour. Tonight, mostly clear. Lows in the lower 60s. Southwest winds around 5 miles per hour. Sunday, partly cloudy. A chance of showers and thunderstorms in the afternoon. Humid with highs in the mid-80s. West winds 5 to 10 miles per hour. Chance of rain 40%. Sunday night, a chance of thunderstorms in the evening. Mostly cloudy with a chance of showers. Humid with lows in the mid-60s. Southwest winds around 5 miles per hour. Chance of rain 50%. Monday, partly sunny in the morning, then becoming mostly cloudy. A chance of showers in the morning, then showers likely in the afternoon. Humid with highs in the mid-80s. Southwest winds 5 to 10 miles per hour. Chance of rain 70%. Monday night, a chance of thunderstorms. Showers. Lows in the upper 60s. Chance of rain 90%. At 1 p.m., weather reports for selected cities. At Mansfield Long Regional Airport, it was sunny. The temperature was 75 degrees, the dew point 56, and the relative humidity 51%. The wind was northwest, at 6 miles an hour. The pressure was 30.08 inches and steady. Elsewhere across Ohio, at Findlay, it was sunny, with a temperature of 75. It was mostly sunny, with a temperature of 74 at Wooster, 76 at Marion, 77 at Toledo Express, 77 at Dayton, and 79 at Columbus. It was partly sunny, with a temperature of 73 at Cleveland, 77 at Akron-Canton Regional Airport, 78 at Youngstown, and 78 at Cincinnati. Reports from nearby cities outside Ohio, at Pittsburgh, it was mostly sunny, with a temperature of 78. It was partly sunny, with a temperature of 78 at Detroit, and 79 at Buffalo. It was cloudy, with a temperature of 69 at Indianapolis, and 75 at Chicago. The current time is 1:37 p.m. Eastern Daylight Time. 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On the latest weather map, high pressure will slowly exit the region to the east today. Multiple shortwave troughs will progress through the Great Lakes beginning Sunday through at least the middle of the week. The forecast for the Central Highlands. Today, mostly sunny this morning, then becoming partly cloudy. Patchy fog this morning. Highs in the lower 80s. West winds around 5 miles per hour. Tonight, mostly clear. Lows in the lower 60s. Southwest winds around 5 miles per hour. Sunday, partly cloudy. A chance of showers and thunderstorms in the afternoon. Humid with highs in the mid-80s. West winds 5 to 10 miles per hour. Chance of rain 40%. Sunday night, a chance of thunderstorms in the evening. Mostly cloudy with a chance of showers. Humid with lows in the mid-60s. Southwest winds around 5 miles per hour. Chance of rain 50%. Monday, partly sunny in the morning, then becoming mostly cloudy. A chance of showers in the morning, then showers likely in the afternoon. Humid with highs in the mid-80s. Southwest winds 5 to 10 miles per hour. Chance of rain 70%. Monday night, a chance of thunderstorms. Showers. Lows in the upper 60s. Chance of rain 90%. At 1 p.m., weather reports for selected cities. At Mansfield Long Regional Airport, it was sunny. The temperature was 75 degrees, the dew point 56, and the relative humidity 51%. The wind was northwest, at 6 miles an hour. The pressure was 30.08 inches and steady. Elsewhere across Ohio, at Findlay, it was sunny, with a temperature of 75. It was mostly sunny, with a temperature of 74 at Wooster, 76 at Marion, 77 at Toledo Express,
77 at Dayton and 79 at Columbus. It was partly sunny, with a temperature of 73 at Cleveland, 77 at Akron-Canton Regional Airport, 78 at Youngstown, and 78 at Cincinnati. Reports from nearby cities outside Ohio, at Pittsburgh, it was mostly sunny, with a temperature of 78. It was partly sunny, with a temperature of 78 at Detroit, and 79 at Buffalo. It was cloudy, with a temperature of 69 at Indianapolis, and 75 at Chicago. The extended forecast for the Central Highlands. Tuesday, mostly cloudy in the morning, then becoming partly sunny. A chance of showers and thunderstorms. Highs in the lower 80s. Chance of rain 50%. Tuesday night, partly cloudy with a chance of showers and thunderstorms in the evening, then mostly clear after midnight. Lows in the lower 60s. Chance of rain 30%. Wednesday, partly cloudy in the morning, then becoming mostly sunny. Highs in the upper 70s. Wednesday night, mostly clear. Lows in the upper 50s. Thursday, mostly sunny. Highs around 80. Thursday night, mostly clear. Lows in the lower 60s. Friday, mostly sunny. Highs in the lower 80s. The current time is 1:41 p.m. Eastern Daylight Time. 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We supply the latest available information for the Central Highlands over station WWG 57 from Butler on a frequency of 162.450 MHz. On the latest weather map, high pressure will slowly exit the region to the east today. Multiple shortwave troughs will progress through the Great Lakes beginning Sunday through at least the middle of the week. The forecast for the Central Highlands. Today, mostly sunny this morning, then becoming partly cloudy. Patchy fog this morning. Highs in the lower 80s. West winds around 5 miles per hour. Tonight, mostly clear. Lows in the lower 60s. Southwest winds around 5 miles per hour. Sunday, partly cloudy. A chance of showers and thunderstorms in the afternoon. Humid with highs in the mid-80s. West winds 5 to 10 miles per hour. Chance of rain 40%. Sunday night, a chance of thunderstorms in the evening. Mostly cloudy with a chance of showers. Humid with lows in the mid-60s. Southwest winds around 5 miles per hour. Chance of rain 50%. Monday, partly sunny in the morning, then becoming mostly cloudy. A chance of showers in the morning, then showers likely in the afternoon. Humid with highs in the mid-80s. Southwest winds 5 to 10 miles per hour. Chance of rain 70%. Monday night, a chance of thunderstorms. Showers. Lows in the upper 60s. Chance of rain 90%. At 1 p.m., weather reports for selected cities. At Mansfield Long Regional Airport, it was sunny. The temperature was 75 degrees, the dew point 56, and the relative humidity 51%. The wind was northwest, at 6 miles an hour. The pressure was 30.08 inches and steady. Elsewhere across Ohio, at Findlay, it was sunny, with a temperature of 75. It was mostly sunny, with a temperature of 74 at Wooster, 76 at Marion, 77 at Toledo Express, 77 at Dayton, and 79 at Columbus. It was partly sunny, with a temperature of 73 at Cleveland, 77 at Akron-Canton Regional Airport, 78 at Youngstown, and 78 at Cincinnati. Reports from nearby cities outside Ohio, at Pittsburgh, it was mostly sunny, with a temperature of 78. It was partly sunny, with a temperature of 78 at Detroit, and 79 at Buffalo. It was cloudy, with a temperature of 69 at Indianapolis, and 75 at Chicago. The current time is 1:44 p.m. Eastern Daylight Time. 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We supply the latest available information for the Central Highlands over station WWG 57 from Butler on a frequency of 162.450 MHz. On the latest weather map, high pressure will slowly exit the region to the east today.
multiple shortwave troughs will progress through the Great Lakes beginning Sunday through at least the middle of the week. The forecast for the Central Highlands. Today, mostly sunny this morning, then becoming partly cloudy. Patchy fog this morning. Highs in the lower 80s. West winds around 5 miles per hour. Tonight, mostly clear. Lows in the lower 60s. Southwest winds around 5 miles per hour. Sunday, partly cloudy. A chance of showers and thunderstorms in the afternoon. Humid with highs in the mid-80s. West winds 5 to 10 miles per hour. Chance of rain 40%. Sunday night, a chance of thunderstorms in the evening. Mostly cloudy with a chance of showers. Humid with lows in the mid-60s. Southwest winds around 5 miles per hour. Chance of rain 50%. Monday, partly sunny in the morning, then becoming mostly cloudy. A chance of showers in the morning, then showers likely in the afternoon. Humid with highs in the mid-80s. Southwest winds 5 to 10 miles per hour. Chance of rain 70%. Monday night, a chance of thunderstorms. Showers. Lows in the upper 60s. Chance of rain 90%. At 1 p.m., weather reports for selected cities. At Mansfield Lawn Regional Airport, it was sunny. The temperature was 75 degrees, the dew point 56, and the relative humidity 51%. The wind was northwest, at 6 miles an hour. The pressure was 30.08 inches and steady. Elsewhere across Ohio, at Findlay, it was sunny, with a temperature of 75. It was mostly sunny, with a temperature of 74 at Wooster, 76 at Marion, 77 at Toledo Express, 77 at Dayton, and 79 at Columbus. It was partly sunny, with a temperature of 73 at Cleveland, 77 at Akron-Canton Regional Airport, 78 at Youngstown, and 78 at Cincinnati. Reports from nearby cities outside Ohio, at Pittsburgh, it was mostly sunny, with a temperature of 78. It was partly sunny, with a temperature of 78 at Detroit, and 79 at Buffalo. It was cloudy, with a temperature of 69 at Indianapolis, and 75 at Chicago. The current time is 1:47 p.m. Eastern Daylight Time. 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We supply the latest available information for the Central Highlands over station WWG 57 from Butler on a frequency of 162.450 MHz. On the latest weather map, high pressure will slowly exit the region to the east today. Multiple shortwave troughs will progress through the Great Lakes beginning Sunday through at least the middle of the week. The forecast for the Central Highlands. Today, mostly sunny this morning, then becoming partly cloudy. Patchy fog this morning. Highs in the lower 80s. West winds around 5 miles per hour. Tonight, mostly clear. Lows in the lower 60s. Southwest winds around 5 miles per hour. Sunday, partly cloudy. A chance of showers and thunderstorms in the afternoon. Humid with highs in the mid-80s. West winds 5 to 10 miles per hour. Chance of rain 40%. Sunday night, a chance of thunderstorms in the evening. Mostly cloudy with a chance of showers. Humid with lows in the mid-60s. Southwest winds around 5 miles per hour. Chance of rain 50%. Monday, partly sunny in the morning, then becoming mostly cloudy. A chance of showers in the morning, then showers likely in the afternoon. Humid with highs in the mid-80s. Southwest winds 5 to 10 miles per hour. Chance of rain 70%. Monday night, a chance of thunderstorms. Showers. Lows in the upper 60s. Chance of rain 90%. At 1 p.m., weather reports for selected cities. At Mansfield Lawn Regional Airport, it was sunny. The temperature was 75 degrees, the dew point 56, and the relative humidity 51%. The wind was northwest, at 6 miles an hour. The pressure was 30.08 inches and steady. Elsewhere across Ohio, at Findlay, it was sunny, with a temperature of 75. It was mostly sunny, with a temperature of 74 at Wooster, 76 at Marion,
77 at Toledo Express, 77 at Dayton, and 79 at Columbus. It was partly sunny, with a temperature of 73 at Cleveland, 77 at Akron-Canton Regional Airport, 78 at Youngstown, and 78 at Cincinnati. Reports from nearby cities outside Ohio, at Pittsburgh, it was mostly sunny, with a temperature of 78. It was partly sunny, with a temperature of 78 at Detroit, and 79 at Buffalo. It was cloudy, with a temperature of 69 at Indianapolis, and 75 at Chicago. The extended forecast for the Central Highlands. Tuesday, mostly cloudy in the morning, then becoming partly sunny. A chance of showers and thunderstorms. Highs in the lower 80s. Chance of rain 50%. Tuesday night, partly cloudy with a chance of showers and thunderstorms in the evening, then mostly clear after midnight. Lows in the lower 60s. Chance of rain 30%. Wednesday, partly cloudy in the morning, then becoming mostly sunny. Highs in the upper 70s. Wednesday night, mostly clear. Lows in the upper 50s. Thursday, mostly sunny. Highs around 80. Thursday night, mostly clear. Lows in the lower 60s. Friday, mostly sunny. Highs in the lower 80s. The current time is 1:51 p.m. Eastern Daylight Time. 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We supply the latest available information for the Central Highlands over station WWG 57 from Butler on a frequency of 162.450 MHz. On the latest weather map, high pressure will slowly exit the region to the east today. Multiple shortwave troughs will progress through the Great Lakes beginning Sunday through at least the middle of the week. The forecast for the Central Highlands. Today, mostly sunny this morning, then becoming partly cloudy. Patchy fog this morning. Highs in the lower 80s. West winds around 5 miles per hour. Tonight, mostly clear. Lows in the lower 60s. Southwest winds around 5 miles per hour. Sunday, partly cloudy. A chance of showers and thunderstorms in the afternoon. Humid with highs in the mid-80s. West winds 5 to 10 miles per hour. Chance of rain 40%. Sunday night, a chance of thunderstorms in the evening. Mostly cloudy with a chance of showers. Humid with lows in the mid-60s. Southwest winds around 5 miles per hour. Chance of rain 50%. Monday, partly sunny in the morning, then becoming mostly cloudy. A chance of showers in the morning, then showers likely in the afternoon. Humid with highs in the mid-80s. Southwest winds 5 to 10 miles per hour. Chance of rain 70%. Monday night, a chance of thunderstorms. Showers. Lows in the upper 60s. Chance of rain 90%. At 1 p.m., weather reports for selected cities. At Mansfield Long Regional Airport, it was sunny. The temperature was 75 degrees, the dew point 56, and the relative humidity 51%. The wind was northwest, at 6 miles an hour. The pressure was 30.08 inches and steady. Elsewhere across Ohio, at Findlay, it was sunny, with a temperature of 75. It was mostly sunny, with a temperature of 74 at Wooster, 76 at Marion, 77 at Toledo Express, 77 at Dayton, and 79 at Columbus. It was partly sunny, with a temperature of 73 at Cleveland, 77 at Akron-Canton Regional Airport, 78 at Youngstown, and 78 at Cincinnati. Reports from nearby cities outside Ohio, at Pittsburgh, it was mostly sunny, with a temperature of 78. It was partly sunny, with a temperature of 78 at Detroit, and 79 at Buffalo. It was cloudy, with a temperature of 69 at Indianapolis, and 75 at Chicago. The current time is 1:54 p.m. Eastern Daylight Time. 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We supply the latest available information for the Central Highlands over station WWG 57 from Butler on a frequency of 162.450 MHz. On the latest weather map, high pressure will slowly exit the region to the east today.
Multiple shortwave troughs will progress through the Great Lakes beginning Sunday through at least the middle of the week. The forecast for the Central Highlands. Today, mostly sunny this morning, then becoming partly cloudy. Patchy fog this morning. Highs in the lower 80s. West winds around 5 miles per hour. Tonight, mostly clear. Lows in the lower 60s. Southwest winds around 5 miles per hour. Sunday, partly cloudy. A chance of showers and thunderstorms in the afternoon. Humid with highs in the mid 80s. West winds 5 to 10 miles per hour. Chance of rain 40%. Sunday night, a chance of thunderstorms in the evening. Mostly cloudy with a chance of showers. Humid with lows in the mid-60s. Southwest winds around 5 miles per hour. Chance of rain 50%. Monday, partly sunny in the morning, then becoming mostly cloudy. A chance of showers in the morning, then showers likely in the afternoon. Humid with highs in the mid-80s. Southwest winds 5 to 10 miles per hour. Chance of rain 70%. Monday night, a chance of thunderstorms. Showers. Lows in the upper 60s. Chance of rain 90%. At 1 p.m., weather reports for selected cities. At Mansfield Long Regional Airport, it was sunny. The temperature was 75 degrees, the dew point 56, and the relative humidity 51%. The wind was northwest, at 6 miles an hour. The pressure was 30.08 inches and steady. Elsewhere across Ohio, at Findlay, it was sunny, with a temperature of 75. It was mostly sunny, with a temperature of 74 at Wooster, 76 at Marion, 77 at Toledo Express, 77 at Dayton, and 79 at Columbus. It was partly sunny, with a temperature of 73 at Cleveland, 77 at Akron-Canton Regional Airport, 78 at Youngstown, and 78 at Cincinnati. Reports from nearby cities outside Ohio. At Pittsburgh, it was mostly sunny, with a temperature of 78. It was partly sunny, with a temperature of 78 at Detroit, and 79 at Buffalo. It was cloudy, with a temperature of 69 at Indianapolis, and 75 at Chicago. The current time is 1:57 p.m. Eastern Daylight Time. 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We supply the latest available information for the Central Highlands over station WWG57 from Butler on a frequency of 162.450 MHz. On the latest weather map, high pressure will slowly exit the region to the east today. Multiple shortwave troughs will progress through the Great Lakes beginning Sunday through at least the middle of the week. The forecast for the Central Highlands. Today, mostly sunny this morning, then becoming partly cloudy. Patchy fog this morning. Highs in the lower 80s. West winds around 5 miles per hour. Tonight, mostly clear. Lows in the lower 60s. Southwest winds around 5 miles per hour. Sunday, partly cloudy. A chance of showers and thunderstorms in the afternoon. Humid with highs in the mid-80s. West winds 5 to 10 miles per hour. Chance of rain 40%. Sunday night, a chance of thunderstorms in the evening. Mostly cloudy with a chance of showers. Humid with lows in the mid-60s. Southwest winds around 5 miles per hour. Chance of rain 50%. Monday, partly sunny in the morning, then becoming mostly cloudy. A chance of showers in the morning, then showers likely in the afternoon. Humid with highs in the mid-80s. Southwest winds 5 to 10 miles per hour. Chance of rain 70%. Monday night, a chance of thunderstorms. Showers. Lows in the upper 60s. Chance of rain 90%. At 1 p.m., weather reports for selected cities. At Mansfield Long Regional Airport, it was sunny. The temperature was 75 degrees, the dew point 56, and the relative humidity 51%. The wind was northwest, at 6 miles an hour. The pressure was 30.08 inches and steady. Elsewhere across Ohio, at Findlay, it was sunny, with a temperature of 75. It was mostly sunny, with a temperature of 74 at Wooster, 76 at Marion,
77 at Toledo Express, 77 at Dayton, and 79 at Columbus. It was partly sunny, with a temperature of 73 at Cleveland, 77 at Akron-Canton Regional Airport, 78 at Youngstown, and 78 at Cincinnati. Reports from nearby cities outside Ohio, at Pittsburgh, it was mostly sunny, with a temperature of 78. It was partly sunny, with a temperature of 78 at Detroit, and 79 at Buffalo. It was cloudy, with a temperature of 69 at Indianapolis, and 75 at Chicago. The Nearshore Marine Forecast. For the following marine location, the islands to Vermilion. This afternoon, west winds 10 knots or less becoming northwest. Sunny. Waves 1 foot or less. Tonight, southwest winds 10 knots or less. Mostly clear. Waves 1 foot or less. Sunday, southwest winds 5 to 10 knots becoming west. Mostly sunny. Waves 1 foot or less. Sunday night, southwest winds 10 knots or less. A chance of showers overnight. Waves 1 foot or less. The water temperature off Toledo is 77 degrees, off Cleveland 73 degrees, and off Derry 74 degrees. The extended forecast for the Central Highlands. Tuesday, mostly cloudy in the morning, then becoming partly sunny. A chance of showers and thunderstorms. Highs in the lower 80s. Chance of rain 50%. Tuesday night, partly cloudy with a chance of showers and thunderstorms in the evening, then mostly clear after midnight. Lows in the lower 60s. Chance of rain 30%. Wednesday, partly cloudy in the morning, then becoming mostly sunny. Highs in the upper 70s. Wednesday night, mostly clear. Lows in the upper 50s. Thursday, mostly sunny. Highs around 80. Thursday night, mostly clear. Lows in the lower 60s. Friday, mostly sunny. Highs in the lower 80s. The current time is 2:02 p.m. Eastern Daylight Time. 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On the latest weather map, high pressure will slowly exit the region to the east today. Multiple shortwave troughs will progress through the Great Lakes beginning Sunday through at least the middle of the week. The forecast for the Central Highlands. Today, mostly sunny this morning, then becoming partly cloudy. Patchy fog this morning. Highs in the lower 80s. West winds around 5 miles per hour. Tonight, mostly clear. Lows in the lower 60s. Southwest winds around 5 miles per hour. Sunday, partly cloudy. A chance of showers and thunderstorms in the afternoon. Humid with highs in the mid-80s. West winds 5 to 10 miles per hour. Chance of rain 40%. Sunday night, a chance of thunderstorms in the evening. Mostly cloudy with a chance of showers. Humid with lows in the mid-60s. Southwest winds around 5 miles per hour. Chance of rain 50%. Monday, partly sunny in the morning, then becoming mostly cloudy. A chance of showers in the morning, then showers likely in the afternoon. Humid with highs in the mid-80s. Southwest winds 5 to 10 miles per hour. Chance of rain 70%. Monday night, a chance of thunderstorms. Showers. Lows in the upper 60s. Chance of rain 90%. At 1 p.m., weather reports for selected cities. At Mansfield-Lom Regional Airport, it was sunny. The temperature was 75 degrees, the dew point 56, and the relative humidity 51%. The wind was northwest, at 6 miles an hour. The pressure was 30.08 inches and steady. Elsewhere across Ohio, at Findlay, it was sunny, with a temperature of 75. It was mostly sunny, with a temperature of 74 at Wooster, 76 at Marion, 77 at Toledo Express, 77 at Dayton, and 79 at Columbus. It was partly sunny, with a temperature of 73 at Cleveland, 77 at Akron-Canton Regional Airport, 78 at Youngstown, and 78 at Cincinnati.
Reports from nearby cities outside Ohio, at Pittsburgh, it was mostly sunny, with a temperature of 78. It was partly sunny, with a temperature of 78 at Detroit, and 79 at Buffalo. It was cloudy, with a temperature of 69 at Indianapolis, and 75 at Chicago. At 2 p.m., weather reports for selected cities, at Mansfield Long Regional Airport, it was mostly sunny. The temperature was 76 degrees, the dew point 56, and the relative humidity 49%. The wind was west, at 7 miles an hour. The pressure was 30.07 inches and falling. Elsewhere across Ohio, at Findlay, it was sunny, with a temperature of 76. It was mostly sunny, with a temperature of 76 at Worcester, 79 at Marion, and 79 at Toledo Express. It was partly sunny, with a temperature of 75 at Cleveland, 78 at Akron-Canton Regional Airport, 79 at Youngstown, 79 at Dayton, and 81 at Columbus. At Cincinnati, it was cloudy, with a temperature of 77. Reports from nearby cities outside Ohio, at Pittsburgh, it was mostly sunny, with a temperature of 80. It was partly sunny, with a temperature of 80 at Detroit, and 80 at Buffalo. It was cloudy, with a temperature of 70 at Indianapolis, and 75 at Chicago. The current time is 2:06 p.m. Eastern Daylight Time. 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We supply the latest available information for the Central Highlands over station WWG 57 from Butler on a frequency of 162.450 MHz. On the latest weather map, high pressure will slowly exit the region to the east today. Multiple shortwave troughs will progress through the Great Lakes beginning Sunday through at least the middle of the week. The forecast for the Central Highlands. Today, mostly sunny this morning, then becoming partly cloudy. Patchy fog this morning. Highs in the lower 80s. West winds around 5 miles per hour. Tonight, mostly clear. Lows in the lower 60s. Southwest winds around 5 miles per hour. Sunday, partly cloudy. A chance of showers and thunderstorms in the afternoon. Humid with highs in the mid-80s. West winds 5 to 10 miles per hour. Chance of rain 40%. Sunday night, a chance of thunderstorms in the evening. Mostly cloudy with a chance of showers. Humid with lows in the mid-60s. Southwest winds around 5 miles per hour. Chance of rain 50%. Monday, partly sunny in the morning, then becoming mostly cloudy. A chance of showers in the morning, then showers likely in the afternoon. Humid with highs in the mid-80s. Southwest winds 5 to 10 miles per hour. Chance of rain 70%. Monday night, a chance of thunderstorms. Showers. Lows in the upper 60s. Chance of rain 90%. At 2 p.m., weather reports for selected cities. At Mansfield Long Regional Airport, it was mostly sunny. The temperature was 76 degrees, the dew point 56, and the relative humidity 49%. The wind was west, at 7 miles an hour. The pressure was 30.07 inches and falling. Elsewhere across Ohio, at Findlay, it was sunny, with a temperature of 76. It was mostly sunny, with a temperature of 76 at Worcester, 79 at Marion, and 79 at Toledo Express. It was partly sunny, with a temperature of 75 at Cleveland, 78 at Akron-Canton Regional Airport, 79 at Youngstown, 79 at Dayton, and 81 at Columbus. At Cincinnati, it was cloudy, with a temperature of 77. Reports from nearby cities outside Ohio, at Pittsburgh, it was mostly sunny, with a temperature of 80. It was partly sunny, with a temperature of 80 at Detroit, and 80 at Buffalo. It was cloudy, with a temperature of 70 at Indianapolis, and 75 at Chicago. The current time is 2:09 p.m. Eastern Daylight Time. 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The extended forecast for the Central Highlands.
Tuesday, mostly cloudy in the morning, then becoming partly sunny. A chance of showers and thunderstorms. Highs in the lower 80s. Chance of rain 50%. Tuesday night, partly cloudy with a chance of showers and thunderstorms in the evening, then mostly clear after midnight. Lows in the lower 60s. Chance of rain 30%. Wednesday, partly cloudy in the morning, then becoming mostly sunny. Highs in the upper 70s. Wednesday night, mostly clear. Lows in the upper 50s. Thursday, mostly sunny. Highs around 80. Thursday night, mostly clear. Lows in the lower 60s. Friday, mostly sunny. Highs in the lower 80s. On the latest weather map, high pressure will slowly exit the region to the east today. Multiple shortwave troughs will progress through the Great Lakes beginning Sunday through at least the middle of the week. The forecast for the Central Highlands. Today, mostly sunny this morning, then becoming partly cloudy. Patchy fog this morning. Highs in the lower 80s. West winds around 5 miles per hour. Tonight, mostly clear. Lows in the lower 60s. Southwest winds around 5 miles per hour. Sunday, partly cloudy. A chance of showers and thunderstorms in the afternoon. Humid with highs in the mid-80s. West winds 5 to 10 miles per hour. Chance of rain 40%. Sunday night, a chance of thunderstorms in the evening. Mostly cloudy with a chance of showers. Humid with lows in the mid-60s. Southwest winds around 5 miles per hour. Chance of rain 50%. Monday, partly sunny in the morning, then becoming mostly cloudy. A chance of showers in the morning, then showers likely in the afternoon. Humid with highs in the mid-80s. Southwest winds 5 to 10 miles per hour. Chance of rain 70%. Monday night, a chance of thunderstorms. Showers. Lows in the upper 60s. Chance of rain 90%. At 2 p.m., weather reports for selected cities. At Mansfield Long Regional Airport, it was mostly sunny. The temperature was 76 degrees, the dew point 56, and the relative humidity 49%. The wind was west, at 7 miles an hour. The pressure was 30.07 inches and falling. Elsewhere across Ohio, at Findlay, it was sunny, with a temperature of 76. It was mostly sunny, with a temperature of 76 at Wooster, 79 at Marion, and 79 at Toledo Express. It was partly sunny, with a temperature of 75 at Cleveland, 78 at Akron-Canton Regional Airport, 79 at Youngstown, 79 at Dayton, and 81 at Columbus. At Cincinnati, it was cloudy, with a temperature of 77. Reports from nearby cities outside Ohio. At Pittsburgh, it was mostly sunny, with a temperature of 80. It was partly sunny, with a temperature of 80 at Detroit, and 80 at Buffalo. It was cloudy, with a temperature of 70 at Indianapolis, and 75 at Chicago. The current time is 2:13 p.m. Eastern Daylight Time. 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We supply the latest available information for the Central Highlands over station WWG57 from Butler on a frequency of 162.450 MHz. On the latest weather map, high pressure will slowly exit the region to the east today. Multiple shortwave troughs will progress through the Great Lakes beginning Sunday through at least the middle of the week. The forecast for the Central Highlands. Today, mostly sunny this morning, then becoming partly cloudy. Patchy fog this morning. Highs in the lower 80s. West winds around 5 miles per hour. Tonight, mostly clear. Lows in the lower 60s. Southwest winds around 5 miles per hour. Sunday, partly cloudy. A chance of showers and thunderstorms in the afternoon. Humid with highs in the mid-80s. West winds 5 to 10 miles per hour. Chance of rain 40%. Sunday night, a chance of thunderstorms in the evening. Mostly cloudy with a chance of showers. Humid with lows in the mid-60s. Southwest winds around 5 miles per hour. Chance of rain 50%. Monday, partly sunny in the morning, then becoming mostly cloudy.
a chance of showers in the morning, then showers likely in the afternoon. Humid with highs in the mid-80s. Southwest winds 5 to 10 miles per hour. Chance of rain 70%. Monday night, a chance of thunderstorms. Showers. Lows in the upper 60s. Chance of rain 90%. At 2 p.m., weather reports for selected cities. At Mansfield Long Regional Airport, it was mostly sunny. The temperature was 76 degrees, the dew point 56, and the relative humidity 49%. The wind was west, at 7 miles an hour. The pressure was 30.07 inches and falling. Elsewhere across Ohio, at Findlay, it was sunny, with a temperature of 76. It was mostly sunny, with a temperature of 76 at Wooster, 79 at Marion, and 79 at Toledo Express. It was partly sunny, with a temperature of 75 at Cleveland, 78 at Akron-Canton Regional Airport, 79 at Youngstown, 79 at Dayton, and 81 at Columbus. At Cincinnati, it was cloudy, with a temperature of 77. Reports from nearby cities outside Ohio. At Pittsburgh, it was mostly sunny, with a temperature of 80. It was partly sunny, with a temperature of 80 at Detroit, and 80 at Buffalo. It was cloudy, with a temperature of 71 at Indianapolis, and 75 at Chicago. The current time is 2:16 p.m. Eastern Daylight Time. 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On the latest weather map, high pressure will slowly exit the region to the east today. Multiple shortwave troughs will progress through the Great Lakes beginning Sunday through at least the middle of the week. The forecast for the Central Highlands. Today, mostly sunny this morning, then becoming partly cloudy. Patchy fog this morning. Highs in the lower 80s. West winds around 5 miles per hour. Tonight, mostly clear. Lows in the lower 60s. Southwest winds around 5 miles per hour. Sunday, partly cloudy. A chance of showers and thunderstorms in the afternoon. Humid with highs in the mid-80s. West winds 5 to 10 miles per hour. Chance of rain 40%. Sunday night, a chance of thunderstorms in the evening. Mostly cloudy with a chance of showers. Humid with lows in the mid-60s. Southwest winds around 5 miles per hour. Chance of rain 50%. Monday, partly sunny in the morning, then becoming mostly cloudy. A chance of showers in the morning, then showers likely in the afternoon. Humid with highs in the mid-80s. Southwest winds 5 to 10 miles per hour. Chance of rain 70%. Monday night, a chance of thunderstorms. Showers. Lows in the upper 60s. Chance of rain 90%. At 2 p.m., weather reports for selected cities. At Mansfield Long Regional Airport, it was mostly sunny. The temperature was 76 degrees, the dew point 56, and the relative humidity 49%. The wind was west, at 7 miles an hour. The pressure was 30.07 inches and falling. Elsewhere across Ohio, at Findlay, it was sunny, with a temperature of 76. It was mostly sunny, with a temperature of 76 at Wooster, 79 at Marion, and 79 at Toledo Express. It was partly sunny, with a temperature of 75 at Cleveland, 78 at Akron-Canton Regional Airport, 79 at Youngstown, 79 at Dayton, and 81 at Columbus. At Cincinnati, it was cloudy, with a temperature of 77. Reports from nearby cities outside Ohio. At Pittsburgh, it was mostly sunny, with a temperature of 80. It was partly sunny, with a temperature of 80 at Detroit, and 80 at Buffalo. It was cloudy, with a temperature of 71 at Indianapolis, and 75 at Chicago. The current time is 2:19 p.m. Eastern Daylight Time. 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
the extended forecast for the Central Highlands. Tuesday, mostly cloudy in the morning, then becoming partly sunny. A chance of showers and thunderstorms. Highs in the lower 80s. Chance of rain 50%. Tuesday night, partly cloudy with a chance of showers and thunderstorms in the evening, then mostly clear after midnight. Lows in the lower 60s. Chance of rain 30%. Wednesday, partly cloudy in the morning, then becoming mostly sunny. Highs in the upper 70s. Wednesday night, mostly clear. Lows in the upper 50s. Thursday, mostly sunny. Highs around 80. Thursday night, mostly clear. Lows in the lower 60s. Friday, mostly sunny. Highs in the lower 80s. On the latest weather map, high pressure will slowly exit the region to the east today. Multiple shortwave troughs will progress through the Great Lakes beginning Sunday through at least the middle of the week. The forecast for the Central Highlands. Today, mostly sunny this morning, then becoming partly cloudy. Patchy fog this morning. Highs in the lower 80s. West winds around 5 miles per hour. Tonight, mostly clear. Lows in the lower 60s. Southwest winds around 5 miles per hour. Sunday, partly cloudy. A chance of showers and thunderstorms in the afternoon. Humid with highs in the mid-80s. West winds 5 to 10 miles per hour. Chance of rain 40%. Sunday night, a chance of thunderstorms in the evening. Mostly cloudy with a chance of showers. Humid with lows in the mid-60s. Southwest winds around 5 miles per hour. Chance of rain 50%. Monday, partly sunny in the morning, then becoming mostly cloudy. A chance of showers in the morning, then showers likely in the afternoon. Humid with highs in the mid-80s. Southwest winds 5 to 10 miles per hour. Chance of rain 70%. Monday night, a chance of thunderstorms. Showers. Lows in the upper 60s. Chance of rain 90%. At 2 p.m., weather reports for selected cities. At Mansfield Long Regional Airport, it was mostly sunny. The temperature was 76 degrees, the dew point 56, and the relative humidity 49%. The wind was west, at 7 miles an hour. The pressure was 30.07 inches and falling. Elsewhere across Ohio, at Findlay, it was sunny, with a temperature of 76. It was mostly sunny, with a temperature of 76 at Wooster, 79 at Marion, and 79 at Toledo Express. It was partly sunny, with a temperature of 75 at Cleveland, 78 at Akron-Canton Regional Airport, 79 at Youngstown, 79 at Dayton, and 81 at Columbus. At Cincinnati, it was cloudy, with a temperature of 77. Reports from nearby cities outside Ohio, at Pittsburgh, it was mostly sunny, with a temperature of 80. It was partly sunny, with a temperature of 80 at Detroit, and 80 at Buffalo. It was cloudy, with a temperature of 71 at Indianapolis, and 75 at Chicago. The current time is 2:23 p.m. Eastern Daylight Time. 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We supply the latest available information for the Central Highlands over station WWG57 from Butler on a frequency of 162.450 MHz. On the latest weather map, high pressure will slowly exit the region to the east today. Multiple shortwave troughs will progress through the Great Lakes beginning Sunday through at least the middle of the week. The forecast for the Central Highlands. Today, mostly sunny this morning, then becoming partly cloudy. Patchy fog this morning. Highs in the lower 80s. West winds around 5 miles per hour. Tonight, mostly clear. Lows in the lower 60s. Southwest winds around 5 miles per hour. Sunday, partly cloudy. A chance of showers and thunderstorms in the afternoon. Humid with highs in the mid-80s. West winds 5 to 10 miles per hour. Chance of rain 40%. Sunday night, a chance of thunderstorms in the evening. Mostly cloudy with a chance of showers. Humid with lows in the mid-60s. Southwest winds around 5 miles per hour. Chance of rain 50%.
Monday, partly sunny in the morning, then becoming mostly cloudy. A chance of showers in the morning, then showers likely in the afternoon. Humid with highs in the mid-80s.

at St. Lee, it was sunny, with a temperature of 76. It was mostly sunny, with a temperature of 76 at Worcester, 79 at Marion, and 79 at Toledo Express. It was partly sunny, with a temperature of 75 at Cleveland, 78 at Akron-Canton Regional Airport, 79 at Youngstown, 79 at Dayton, and 81 at Columbus. At Cincinnati, it was cloudy, with a temperature of 77. Reports from nearby cities outside Ohio, at Pittsburgh, it was mostly sunny, with a temperature of 80. It was partly sunny, with a temperature of 80 at Detroit, and 80 at Buffalo. It was cloudy, with a temperature of 71 at Indianapolis, and 75 at Chicago. The current time is 2:26 p.m. Eastern Daylight Time. 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We supply the latest available information for the Central Highlands over station WWG57 from Butler on a frequency of 162.450 MHz. On the latest weather map, high pressure will slowly exit the region to the east today. Multiple shortwave troughs will progress through the Great Lakes beginning Sunday through at least the middle of the week. The forecast for the Central Highlands. Today, mostly sunny this morning, then becoming partly cloudy. Patchy fog this morning. Highs in the lower 80s. West winds around 5 miles per hour. Tonight, mostly clear. Lows in the lower 60s. Southwest winds around 5 miles per hour. Sunday, partly cloudy. A chance of showers and thunderstorms in the afternoon. Humid with highs in the mid-80s. West winds 5 to 10 miles per hour. Chance of rain 40%. Sunday night, a chance of thunderstorms in the evening. Mostly cloudy with a chance of showers. Humid with lows in the mid-60s. Southwest winds around 5 miles per hour. Chance of rain 50%. Monday, partly sunny in the morning, then becoming mostly cloudy. A chance of showers in the morning, then showers likely in the afternoon. Humid with highs in the mid-80s. Southwest winds 5 to 10 miles per hour. Chance of rain 70%. Monday night, a chance of thunderstorms. Showers. Lows in the upper 60s. Chance of rain 90%. At 2 p.m., weather reports for selected cities. At Mansfield Long Regional Airport, it was mostly sunny. The temperature was 76 degrees, the dew point 56, and the relative humidity 49%. The wind was west, at 7 miles an hour. The pressure was 30.07 inches and falling. Elsewhere across Ohio, at Findlay, it was sunny, with a temperature of 76. It was mostly sunny, with a temperature of 76 at Worcester, 79 at Marion, and 79 at Toledo Express. It was partly sunny, with a temperature of 75 at Cleveland, 78 at Akron-Canton Regional Airport, 79 at Youngstown, 79 at Dayton, and 81 at Columbus. At Cincinnati, it was cloudy, with a temperature of 77. Reports from nearby cities outside Ohio, at Pittsburgh, it was mostly sunny, with a temperature of 80. It was partly sunny, with a temperature of 80 at Detroit, and 80 at Buffalo. It was cloudy, with a temperature of 71 at Indianapolis, and 75 at Chicago. The current time is 2:29 p.m. Eastern Daylight Time. 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The extended forecast for the Central Highlands. Tuesday, mostly cloudy in the morning, then becoming partly sunny. A chance of showers and thunderstorms. Highs in the lower 80s. Chance of rain 50%. Tuesday night, partly cloudy with a chance of showers and thunderstorms in the evening, then mostly clear after midnight. Lows in the lower 60s. Chance of rain 30%. Wednesday, partly cloudy in the morning, then becoming mostly sunny. Highs in the upper 70s. Wednesday night, mostly clear. Lows in the upper 50s. Thursday, mostly sunny. Highs around 80. Thursday night, mostly clear.

lows in the lower 60s. Friday, mostly sunny. Highs in the lower 80s. On the latest weather map, multiple disturbances will move east across the area Sunday through Wednesday. High pressure will briefly build east across the region by Thursday. The forecast for the Central Highlands. Today, mostly sunny this morning, then becoming partly cloudy. Patchy fog this morning. Highs in the lower 80s. West winds around 5 miles per hour. Tonight, mostly clear. Lows in the lower 60s. Southwest winds around 5 miles per hour. Sunday, partly cloudy. A chance of showers and thunderstorms in the afternoon. Humid with highs in the mid-80s. West winds 5 to 10 miles per hour. Chance of rain 40%. Sunday night, a chance of thunderstorms in the evening. Mostly cloudy with a chance of showers. Humid with lows in the mid-60s. Southwest winds around 5 miles per hour. Chance of rain 50%. Monday, partly sunny in the morning, then becoming mostly cloudy. A chance of showers in the morning, then showers likely in the afternoon. Humid with highs in the mid-80s. Southwest winds 5 to 10 miles per hour. Chance of rain 70%. Monday night, a chance of thunderstorms. Showers. Lows in the upper 60s. Chance of rain 90%. At 2 p.m., weather reports for selected cities. At Mansfield Lawn Regional Airport, it was mostly sunny. The temperature was 76 degrees, the dew point 56, and the relative humidity 49%. The wind was west, at 7 miles an hour. The pressure was 30.07 inches and falling. Elsewhere across Ohio, at Findlay, it was sunny, with a temperature of 76. It was mostly sunny, with a temperature of 76 at Wooster, 79 at Marion, and 79 at Toledo Express. It was partly sunny, with a temperature of 75 at Cleveland, 78 at Akron-Canton Regional Airport, 79 at Youngstown, 79 at Dayton, and 81 at Columbus. At Cincinnati, it was cloudy, with a temperature of 77. Reports from nearby cities outside Ohio. At Pittsburgh, it was mostly sunny, with a temperature of 80. It was partly sunny, with a temperature of 80 at Detroit, and 80 at Buffalo. It was cloudy, with a temperature of 71 at Indianapolis, and 75 at Chicago. The current time is 2:33 p.m. Eastern Daylight Time. 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We supply the latest available information for the Central Highlands over station WWG57 from Butler on a frequency of 162.450 MHz. On the latest weather map, multiple disturbances will move east across the area Sunday through Wednesday. High pressure will briefly build east across the region by Thursday. The forecast for the Central Highlands. This afternoon, mostly sunny. Highs in the lower 80s. West winds around 5 miles per hour. Tonight, mostly clear. Lows in the lower 60s. Southwest winds around 5 miles per hour. Sunday, patchy fog in the morning. Partly cloudy. Humid with highs in the mid-80s. West winds 5 to 10 miles per hour. Sunday night, partly cloudy. A chance of showers after midnight. Humid with lows in the mid-60s. West winds around 5 miles per hour. Chance of rain 40%. Monday, partly sunny with a chance of showers. A chance of thunderstorms in the afternoon. Humid with highs in the mid-80s. Southwest winds 5 to 10 miles per hour. Chance of rain 50%. Monday night, showers with a chance of thunderstorms. Lows in the upper 60s. Chance of rain 90%. The extended forecast for the Central Highlands. Tuesday, mostly cloudy in the morning, then becoming partly sunny. A chance of thunderstorms. Showers, mainly in the morning. Highs in the lower 80s. Chance of rain 80%. Tuesday night, partly cloudy with a chance of showers and thunderstorms in the evening, then mostly clear after midnight. Lows in the lower 60s. Chance of rain 50%. Wednesday, partly cloudy. Highs in the upper 70s.
Wednesday night, mostly clear. Lows in the upper 50s. Thursday, mostly sunny. Highs around 80. Thursday night, mostly clear. Lows around 60. Friday, partly cloudy. Highs in the lower 80s. At 2 p.m., weather reports for selected cities. At Mansfield-Lom Regional Airport, it was mostly sunny. The temperature was 76 degrees, the dew point 56, and the relative humidity 49%. The wind was west, at 7 miles an hour. The pressure was 30.07 inches and falling. Elsewhere across Ohio, at Findlay, it was sunny, with a temperature of 76. It was mostly sunny, with a temperature of 76 at Wooster, 79 at Marion, and 79 at Toledo Express. It was partly sunny, with a temperature of 75 at Cleveland, 78 at Akron-Canton Regional Airport, 79 at Youngstown, 79 at Dayton, and 81 at Columbus. At Cincinnati, it was cloudy, with a temperature of 77. Reports from nearby cities outside Ohio. At Pittsburgh, it was mostly sunny, with a temperature of 80. It was partly sunny, with a temperature of 80 at Detroit, and 80 at Buffalo. It was cloudy, with a temperature of 71 at Indianapolis, and 75 at Chicago. The current time is 2:37 p.m. Eastern Daylight Time. 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We supply the latest available information for the Central Highlands over station WWG57 from Butler on a frequency of 162.450 MHz. On the latest weather map, multiple disturbances will move east across the area Sunday through Wednesday. High pressure will briefly build east across the region by Thursday. The forecast for the Central Highlands. This afternoon, mostly sunny. Highs in the lower 80s. West winds around 5 miles per hour. Tonight, mostly clear. Lows in the lower 60s. Southwest winds around 5 miles per hour. Sunday, patchy fog in the morning. Partly cloudy. Humid with highs in the mid-80s. West winds 5 to 10 miles per hour. Sunday night, partly cloudy. A chance of showers after midnight. Humid with lows in the mid-60s. West winds around 5 miles per hour. Chance of rain 40%. Monday, partly sunny with a chance of showers. A chance of thunderstorms in the afternoon. Humid with highs in the mid-80s. Southwest winds 5 to 10 miles per hour. Chance of rain 50%. Monday night, showers with a chance of thunderstorms. Lows in the upper 60s. Chance of rain 90%. At 2 p.m., weather reports for selected cities. At Mansfield-Lom Regional Airport, it was mostly sunny. The temperature was 76 degrees, the dew point 56, and the relative humidity 49%. The wind was west, at 7 miles an hour. The pressure was 30.07 inches and falling. Elsewhere across Ohio, at Findlay, it was sunny, with a temperature of 76. It was mostly sunny, with a temperature of 76 at Wooster, 79 at Marion, and 79 at Toledo Express. It was partly sunny, with a temperature of 75 at Cleveland, 78 at Akron-Canton Regional Airport, 79 at Youngstown, 79 at Dayton, and 81 at Columbus. At Cincinnati, it was cloudy, with a temperature of 77. Reports from nearby cities outside Ohio. At Pittsburgh, it was mostly sunny, with a temperature of 80. It was partly sunny, with a temperature of 80 at Detroit, and 80 at Buffalo. It was cloudy, with a temperature of 71 at Indianapolis, and 75 at Chicago. The extended forecast for the Central Highlands. Tuesday, mostly cloudy in the morning, then becoming partly sunny. A chance of thunderstorms. Showers, mainly in the morning. Highs in the lower 80s. Chance of rain 80%. Tuesday night, partly cloudy with a chance of showers and thunderstorms in the evening, then mostly clear after midnight. Lows in the lower 60s. Chance of rain 50%. Wednesday, partly cloudy. Highs in the upper 70s. Wednesday night, mostly clear. Lows in the upper 50s. Thursday, mostly sunny. Highs around 80.
Thursday night, mostly clear. Lows around 60. Friday, partly cloudy. Highs in the lower 80s. The current time is 2:41 p.m. Eastern Daylight Time. 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On the latest weather map, multiple disturbances will move east across the area Sunday through Wednesday. High pressure will briefly build east across the region by Thursday. The forecast for the Central Highlands. This afternoon, mostly sunny. Highs in the lower 80s. West winds around 5 miles per hour. Tonight, mostly clear. Lows in the lower 60s. Southwest winds around 5 miles per hour. Sunday, patchy fog in the morning. Partly cloudy. Humid with highs in the mid 80s. West winds 5 to 10 miles per hour. Sunday night, partly cloudy. A chance of showers after midnight. Humid with lows in the mid 60s. West winds around 5 miles per hour. Chance of rain 40%. Monday, partly sunny with a chance of showers. A chance of thunderstorms in the afternoon. Humid with highs in the mid 80s. Southwest winds 5 to 10 miles per hour. Chance of rain 50%. Monday night, showers with a chance of thunderstorms. Lows in the upper 60s. Chance of rain 90%. At 2 p.m., weather reports for selected cities. At Mansfield-Laum Regional Airport, it was mostly sunny. The temperature was 76 degrees, the dew point 56, and the relative humidity 49%. The wind was west, at 7 miles an hour. The pressure was 30.07 inches and falling. Elsewhere across Ohio, at Findlay, it was sunny, with a temperature of 76. It was mostly sunny, with a temperature of 76 at Wooster, 79 at Marion, and 79 at Toledo Express. It was partly sunny, with a temperature of 75 at Cleveland, 78 at Akron-Canton Regional Airport, 79 at Youngstown, 79 at Dayton, and 81 at Columbus. At Cincinnati, it was cloudy, with a temperature of 77. Reports from nearby cities outside Ohio. At Pittsburgh, it was mostly sunny, with a temperature of 80. It was partly sunny, with a temperature of 80 at Detroit, and 80 at Buffalo. It was cloudy, with a temperature of 71 at Indianapolis, and 75 at Chicago. The current time is 2:43 p.m. Eastern Daylight Time. 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We supply the latest available information for the Central Highlands over station WWG57 from Butler on a frequency of 162.450 MHz. On the latest weather map, multiple disturbances will move east across the area Sunday through Wednesday. High pressure will briefly build east across the region by Thursday. The forecast for the Central Highlands. This afternoon, mostly sunny. Highs in the lower 80s. West winds around 5 miles per hour. Tonight, mostly clear. Lows in the lower 60s. Southwest winds around 5 miles per hour. Sunday, patchy fog in the morning. Partly cloudy. Humid with highs in the mid 80s. West winds 5 to 10 miles per hour. Sunday night, partly cloudy. A chance of showers after midnight. Humid with lows in the mid-60s. West winds around 5 miles per hour. Chance of rain 40%. Monday, partly sunny with a chance of showers. A chance of thunderstorms in the afternoon. Humid with highs in the mid-80s. Southwest winds 5 to 10 miles per hour. Chance of rain 50%. Monday night, showers with a chance of thunderstorms. Lows in the upper 60s. Chance of rain 90%. At 2 p.m., weather reports for selected cities. At Mansfield-Laum Regional Airport, it was mostly sunny. The temperature was 76 degrees, the dew point 56, and the relative humidity 49%. The wind was west, at 7 miles an hour. The pressure was 30.07 inches and falling.
Elsewhere across Ohio, at Findlay, it was sunny, with a temperature of 76. It was mostly sunny, with a temperature of 76 at Wooster, 79 at Marion, and 79 at Toledo Express. It was partly sunny, with a temperature of 75 at Cleveland, 78 at Akron-Canton Regional Airport, 79 at Youngstown, 79 at Dayton, and 81 at Columbus. At Cincinnati, it was cloudy, with a temperature of 77. Reports from nearby cities outside Ohio. At Pittsburgh, it was mostly sunny, with a temperature of 80. It was partly sunny, with a temperature of 80 at Detroit, and 80 at Buffalo. It was cloudy, with a temperature of 71 at Indianapolis, and 75 at Chicago. The current time is 2:46 p.m. Eastern Daylight Time. 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We supply the latest available information for the Central Highlands over station WWG57 from Butler on a frequency of 162.450 MHz. On the latest weather map, multiple disturbances will move east across the area Sunday through Wednesday. High pressure will briefly build east across the region by Thursday. The forecast for the Central Highlands. This afternoon, mostly sunny. Highs in the lower 80s. West winds around 5 miles per hour. Tonight, mostly clear. Lows in the lower 60s. Southwest winds around 5 miles per hour. Sunday, patchy fog in the morning. Partly cloudy. Humid with highs in the mid 80s. West winds 5 to 10 miles per hour. Sunday night, partly cloudy. A chance of showers after midnight. Humid with lows in the mid-60s. West winds around 5 miles per hour. Chance of rain 40%. Monday, partly sunny with a chance of showers. A chance of thunderstorms in the afternoon. Humid with highs in the mid-80s. Southwest winds 5 to 10 miles per hour. Chance of rain 50%. Monday night, showers with a chance of thunderstorms. Lows in the upper 60s. Chance of rain 90%. At 2 p.m., weather reports for selected cities. At Mansfield-Lom Regional Airport, it was mostly sunny. The temperature was 76 degrees, the dew point 56, and the relative humidity 49%. The wind was west, at 7 miles an hour. The pressure was 30.07 inches and falling. Elsewhere across Ohio, at Findlay, it was sunny, with a temperature of 76. It was mostly sunny, with a temperature of 76 at Wooster, 79 at Marion, and 79 at Toledo Express. It was partly sunny, with a temperature of 75 at Cleveland, 78 at Akron-Canton Regional Airport, 79 at Youngstown, 79 at Dayton, and 81 at Columbus. At Cincinnati, it was cloudy, with a temperature of 77. Reports from nearby cities outside Ohio. At Pittsburgh, it was mostly sunny, with a temperature of 80. It was partly sunny, with a temperature of 80 at Detroit, and 80 at Buffalo. It was cloudy, with a temperature of 71 at Indianapolis, and 75 at Chicago. The current time is 2:49 p.m. Eastern Daylight Time. 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We supply the latest available information for the Central Highlands over station WWG57 from Butler on a frequency of 162.450 MHz. On the latest weather map, multiple disturbances will move east across the area Sunday through Wednesday. High pressure will briefly build east across the region by Thursday. The extended forecast for the Central Highlands. Tuesday, mostly cloudy in the morning, then becoming partly sunny. A chance of thunderstorms. Showers, mainly in the morning. Highs in the lower 80s. Chance of rain 80%. Tuesday night, partly cloudy with a chance of showers and thunderstorms in the evening, then mostly clear after midnight. Lows in the lower 60s. Chance of rain 50%. Wednesday, partly cloudy. Highs in the upper 70s. Wednesday night, mostly clear. Lows in the upper 50s. Thursday, mostly sunny. Highs around 80. Thursday night, mostly clear. Lows around 60.
Friday, partly cloudy. Highs in the lower 80s. The forecast for the Central Highlands. This afternoon, mostly sunny. Highs in the lower 80s. West winds around 5 miles per hour. Tonight, mostly clear. Lows in the lower 60s. Southwest winds around 5 miles per hour. Sunday, patchy fog in the morning. Partly cloudy. Humid with highs in the mid-80s. West winds 5 to 10 miles per hour. Sunday night, partly cloudy. A chance of showers after midnight. Humid with lows in the mid-60s. West winds around 5 miles per hour. Chance of rain 40%. Monday, partly sunny with a chance of showers. A chance of thunderstorms in the afternoon. Humid with highs in the mid-80s. Southwest winds 5 to 10 miles per hour. Chance of rain 50%. Monday night, showers with a chance of thunderstorms. Lows in the upper 60s. Chance of rain 90%. At 2 p.m., weather reports for selected cities. At Mansfield Lawn Regional Airport, it was mostly sunny. The temperature was 76 degrees, the dew point 56, and the relative humidity 49%. The wind was west, at 7 miles an hour. The pressure was 30.07 inches and falling. Elsewhere across Ohio, at Findlay, it was sunny, with a temperature of 76. It was mostly sunny, with a temperature of 76 at Wooster, 79 at Marion, and 79 at Toledo Express. It was partly sunny, with a temperature of 75 at Cleveland, 78 at Akron-Canton Regional Airport, 79 at Youngstown, 79 at Dayton, and 81 at Columbus. At Cincinnati, it was cloudy, with a temperature of 77. Reports from nearby cities outside Ohio. At Pittsburgh, it was mostly sunny, with a temperature of 80. It was partly sunny, with a temperature of 80 at Detroit, and 80 at Buffalo. It was cloudy, with a temperature of 71 at Indianapolis, and 75 at Chicago. The current time is 2:53 p.m. Eastern Daylight Time. 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We supply the latest available information for the Central Highlands over station WWG57 from Butler on a frequency of 162.450 MHz. On the latest weather map, multiple disturbances will move east across the area Sunday through Wednesday. High pressure will briefly build east across the region by Thursday. The forecast for the Central Highlands. This afternoon, mostly sunny. Highs in the lower 80s. West winds around 5 miles per hour. Tonight, mostly clear. Lows in the lower 60s. Southwest winds around 5 miles per hour. Sunday, patchy fog in the morning. Partly cloudy. Humid with highs in the mid-80s. West winds 5 to 10 miles per hour. Sunday night, partly cloudy. A chance of showers after midnight. Humid with lows in the mid-60s. West winds around 5 miles per hour. Chance of rain 40%. Monday, partly sunny with a chance of showers. A chance of thunderstorms in the afternoon. Humid with highs in the mid-80s. Southwest winds 5 to 10 miles per hour. Chance of rain 50%. Monday night, showers with a chance of thunderstorms. Lows in the upper 60s. Chance of rain 90%. At 2 p.m., weather reports for selected cities. At Mansfield Lawn Regional Airport, it was mostly sunny. The temperature was 76 degrees, the dew point 56, and the relative humidity 49%. The wind was west, at 7 miles an hour. The pressure was 30.07 inches and falling. Elsewhere across Ohio, at Findlay, it was sunny, with a temperature of 76. It was mostly sunny, with a temperature of 76 at Wooster, 79 at Marion, and 79 at Toledo Express. It was partly sunny, with a temperature of 75 at Cleveland, 78 at Akron-Canton Regional Airport, 79 at Youngstown, 79 at Dayton, and 81 at Columbus. At Cincinnati, it was cloudy, with a temperature of 77. Reports from nearby cities outside Ohio. At Pittsburgh, it was mostly sunny, with a temperature of 80.
It was partly sunny, with a temperature of 80 at Detroit and 80 at Buffalo. It was cloudy, with a temperature of 71 at Indianapolis and 75 at Chicago. The current time is 2:56 p.m. Eastern Daylight Time. 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We supply the latest available information for the Central Highlands over station WWG57 from Butler on a frequency of 162.450 MHz. On the latest weather map, multiple disturbances will move east across the area Sunday through Wednesday. High pressure will briefly build east across the region by Thursday. The forecast for the Central Highlands. This afternoon, mostly sunny. Highs in the lower 80s. West winds around 5 miles per hour. Tonight, mostly clear. Lows in the lower 60s. Southwest winds around 5 miles per hour. Sunday, patchy fog in the morning. Partly cloudy. Humid with highs in the mid 80s. West winds 5 to 10 miles per hour. Sunday night, partly cloudy. A chance of showers after midnight. Humid with lows in the mid-60s. West winds around 5 miles per hour. Chance of rain 40%. Monday, partly sunny with a chance of showers. A chance of thunderstorms in the afternoon. Humid with highs in the mid-80s. Southwest winds 5 to 10 miles per hour. Chance of rain 50%. Monday night, showers with a chance of thunderstorms. Lows in the upper 60s. Chance of rain 90%. At 2 p.m., weather reports for selected cities. At Mansfield Long Regional Airport, it was mostly sunny. The temperature was 76 degrees, the dew point 56, and the relative humidity 49%. The wind was west, at 7 miles an hour. The pressure was 30.07 inches and falling. Elsewhere across Ohio, at Findlay, it was sunny, with a temperature of 76. It was mostly sunny, with a temperature of 76 at Wooster, 79 at Marion, and 79 at Toledo Express. It was partly sunny, with a temperature of 75 at Cleveland, 78 at Akron-Canton Regional Airport, 79 at Youngstown, 79 at Dayton, and 81 at Columbus. At Cincinnati, it was cloudy, with a temperature of 77. Reports from nearby cities outside Ohio. At Pittsburgh, it was mostly sunny, with a temperature of 80. It was partly sunny, with a temperature of 80 at Detroit, and 80 at Buffalo. It was cloudy, with a temperature of 71 at Indianapolis, and 75 at Chicago. The current time is 2:58 p.m. Eastern Daylight Time. 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On the latest weather map, multiple disturbances will move east across the area Sunday through Wednesday.

winds around 5 miles per hour. Sunday, patchy fog in the morning. Partly cloudy. Humid with highs in the mid-80s. West winds 5 to 10 miles per hour. Sunday night, partly cloudy. A chance of showers after midnight. Humid with lows in the mid-60s. West winds around 5 miles per hour. Chance of rain 40%. Monday, partly sunny with a chance of showers. A chance of thunderstorms in the afternoon. Humid with highs in the mid-80s. Southwest winds 5 to 10 miles per hour. Chance of rain 50%. Monday night, showers with a chance of thunderstorms. Lows in the upper 60s. Chance of rain 90%. At 2 p.m., weather reports for selected cities. At Mansfield Lawn Regional Airport, it was mostly sunny. The temperature was 76 degrees, the dew point 56, and the relative humidity 49%. The wind was west, at 7 miles an hour. The pressure was 30.07 inches and falling. Elsewhere across Ohio, at Findlay, it was sunny, with a temperature of 76. It was mostly sunny, with a temperature of 76 at Wooster, 79 at Marion, and 79 at Toledo Express. It was partly sunny, with a temperature of 75 at Cleveland, 78 at Akron-Canton Regional Airport, 79 at Youngstown, 79 at Dayton, and 81 at Columbus. At Cincinnati, it was cloudy, with a temperature of 77. Reports from nearby cities outside Ohio. At Pittsburgh, it was mostly sunny, with a temperature of 80. It was partly sunny, with a temperature of 80 at Detroit, and 80 at Buffalo. It was cloudy, with a temperature of 71 at Indianapolis, and 75 at Chicago. At 3 p.m., weather reports for selected cities. At Mansfield Lawn Regional Airport, it was sunny. The temperature was 77 degrees, the dew point 56, and the relative humidity 48%. The pressure was 30.05 inches and falling. Elsewhere across Ohio, temperatures were between 76 and 80 degrees. At Findlay, it was sunny. It was mostly sunny at Wooster, Marion, Toledo Express, Cleveland, and Columbus. It was partly sunny at Akron-Canton Regional Airport, Youngstown, and Dayton. At Cincinnati, it was cloudy. Reports from nearby cities outside Ohio, skies ranged from partly sunny to cloudy. It was 80 at Pittsburgh, 79 at Detroit, 82 at Buffalo, 73 at Indianapolis, and 77 at Chicago. The current time is 3:07 p.m. Eastern Daylight Time. 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On the latest weather map, multiple disturbances will move east across the area Sunday through Wednesday.

Sunday night, partly cloudy. A chance of showers after midnight. Humid with lows in the mid-60s. West winds around 5 miles per hour. Chance of rain 40%. Monday, partly sunny with a chance of showers. A chance of thunderstorms in the afternoon. Humid with highs in the mid-80s. Southwest winds 5 to 10 miles per hour. Chance of rain 50%. Monday night, showers with a chance of thunderstorms. Lows in the upper 60s. Chance of rain 90%. At 3 p.m., weather reports for selected cities. At Mansfield Long Regional Airport, it was sunny. The temperature was 77 degrees, the dew point 56, and the relative humidity 48%. The pressure was 30.05 inches and falling. Elsewhere across Ohio, temperatures were between 76 and 80 degrees. At Findlay, it was sunny. It was mostly sunny at Worcester, Marion, Toledo Express, Cleveland, and Columbus. It was partly sunny at Akron-Canton Regional Airport, Youngstown, and Dayton. At Cincinnati, it was cloudy. Reports from nearby cities outside Ohio, skies ranged from partly sunny to cloudy. It was 80 at Pittsburgh, 79 at Detroit, 82 at Buffalo, 73 at Indianapolis, and 77 at Chicago. The current time is 3:13 p.m. Eastern Daylight Time. 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On the latest weather map, multiple disturbances will move east across the area Sunday through Wednesday. High pressure will briefly build east across the region by Thursday. The forecast for the Central Highlands. This afternoon, mostly sunny. Highs in the lower 80s. West winds around 5 miles per hour. Tonight, mostly clear. Lows in the lower 60s. Southwest winds around 5 miles per hour. Sunday, patchy fog in the morning. Partly cloudy. Humid with highs in the mid-80s. West winds 5 to 10 miles per hour. Sunday night, partly cloudy. A chance of showers after midnight.

regional airport, it was mostly sunny. The temperature was 77 degrees, the dew point 56, and the relative humidity 48%. The pressure was 30.05 inches and falling. Elsewhere across Ohio, temperatures were between 76 and 80 degrees. It was mostly sunny at Wooster, Marion, and Toledo Express. At Cleveland, Findlay, and Columbus, it was mostly sunny. It was partly sunny at Akron-Canton Regional Airport, Youngstown, and Dayton. At Cincinnati, it was cloudy. Reports from nearby cities outside Ohio, skies ranged from partly sunny to cloudy. It was 80 at Pittsburgh, 79 at Detroit, 82 at Buffalo, 73 at Indianapolis, and 77 at Chicago. The extended forecast for the Central Highlands. Tuesday, mostly cloudy in the morning, then becoming partly sunny. A chance of thunderstorms. Showers, mainly in the morning. Highs in the lower 80s. Chance of rain 80%. Tuesday night, partly cloudy with a chance of showers and thunderstorms in the evening, then mostly clear after midnight. Lows in the lower 60s. Chance of rain 50%. Wednesday, partly cloudy. Highs in the upper 70s. Wednesday night, mostly clear. Lows in the upper 50s. Thursday, mostly sunny. Highs around 80. Thursday night, mostly clear. Lows around 60. Friday, partly cloudy. Highs in the lower 80s. The current time is 3:21 p.m. Eastern Daylight Time. 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On the latest weather map, multiple disturbances will move east across the area Sunday through Wednesday. High pressure will briefly build east across the region by Thursday. The forecast for the Central Highlands. This afternoon, mostly sunny. Highs in the lower 80s. West winds around 5 miles per hour. Tonight, mostly clear. Lows in the lower 60s. Southwest winds around 5 miles per hour. Sunday, patchy fog in the morning. Partly cloudy. Humid with highs in the mid 80s. West winds 5 to 10 miles per hour. Sunday night, partly cloudy. A chance of showers after midnight. Humid with lows in the mid-60s. West winds around 5 miles per hour. Chance of rain 40%. Monday, partly sunny with a chance of showers. A chance of thunderstorms in the afternoon. Humid with highs in the mid-80s. Southwest winds 5 to 10 miles per hour. Chance of rain 50%. Monday night, showers with a chance of thunderstorms. Lows in the upper 60s. Chance of rain 90%. At 3 p.m., weather reports for selected cities. At Mansfield-Lom Regional Airport, it was mostly sunny. The temperature was 77 degrees, the dew point 56, and the relative humidity 48%. The pressure was 30.05 inches and falling. Elsewhere across Ohio, temperatures were between 76 and 80 degrees. It was mostly sunny at Wooster, Marion, and Toledo Express. At Cleveland, Findlay, and Columbus, it was mostly sunny. It was partly sunny at Akron-Canton Regional Airport, Youngstown, and Dayton. At Cincinnati, it was cloudy. Reports from nearby cities outside Ohio, skies ranged from partly sunny to cloudy. It was 80 at Pittsburgh, 79 at Detroit, 82 at Buffalo, 73 at Indianapolis, and 77 at Chicago. The current time is 3:24 p.m. Eastern Daylight Time. 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On the latest weather map, multiple disturbances will move east across the area Sunday through Wednesday. High pressure will briefly build east across the region by Thursday. The forecast for the Central Highlands. This afternoon, mostly sunny.

highs in the lower 80s. West winds around 5 miles per hour. Tonight, mostly clear. Lows in the lower 60s. Southwest winds around 5 miles per hour. Sunday, patchy fog in the morning. Partly cloudy. Humid with highs in the mid-80s. West winds 5 to 10 miles per hour. Sunday night, partly cloudy. A chance of showers after midnight. Humid with lows in the mid-60s. West winds around 5 miles per hour. Chance of rain 40%. Monday, partly sunny with a chance of showers. A chance of thunderstorms in the afternoon. Humid with highs in the mid-80s. Southwest winds 5 to 10 miles per hour. Chance of rain 50%. Monday night, showers with a chance of thunderstorms. Lows in the upper 60s. Chance of rain 90%. At 3 p.m., weather reports for selected cities at Mansfield-Long Regional Airport, it was mostly

Youngstown, and Dayton. At Cincinnati, it was cloudy. Reports from nearby cities outside Ohio, skies ranged from partly sunny to cloudy. It was 80 at Pittsburgh, 79 at Detroit, 82 at Buffalo, 73 at Indianapolis, and 77 at Chicago. The current time is 3:26 p.m. Eastern Daylight Time. 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On the latest weather map, multiple disturbances will move east across the area Sunday through Wednesday. High pressure will briefly build east across the region by Thursday. The forecast for the Central Highlands. This afternoon, mostly sunny. Highs in the lower 80s. West winds around 5 miles per hour. Tonight, mostly clear. Lows in the lower 60s. Southwest winds around 5 miles per hour. Sunday, patchy fog in the morning. Partly cloudy. Humid with highs in the mid-80s. West winds 5 to 10 miles per hour. Sunday night, partly cloudy. A chance of showers after midnight. Humid with lows in the mid-60s. West winds around 5 miles per hour. Chance of rain 40%. Monday, partly sunny with a chance of showers. A chance of thunderstorms in the afternoon. Humid with highs in the mid-80s. Southwest winds 5 to 10 miles per hour. Chance of rain 50%. Monday night, showers with a chance of thunderstorms. Lows in the upper 60s. Chance of rain 90%. At 3 p.m., weather reports for selected cities. At Mansfield Long Regional Airport, it was mostly sunny. The temperature was 77 degrees, the dew point 56, and the relative humidity 48%. The pressure was 30.05 inches and falling. Elsewhere across Ohio, temperatures were between 76 and 80 degrees. It was mostly sunny at Worcester, Marion, and Toledo Express. At Cleveland, Findlay, and Columbus, it was mostly sunny. It was partly sunny at Akron-Canton Regional Airport, Youngstown, and Dayton. At Cincinnati, it was cloudy. Reports from nearby cities outside Ohio, skies ranged from partly sunny to cloudy. It was 80 at Pittsburgh, 79 at Detroit, 82 at Buffalo, 73 at Indianapolis, and 77 at Chicago. The current time is 3:29 p.m. Eastern Daylight Time. 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On the latest weather map, multiple disturbances will move east across the area Sunday through Wednesday. High pressure will briefly build east across the region by Thursday. The extended forecast for the Central Highlands. Tuesday, mostly cloudy in the morning, then becoming partly sunny. A chance of thunderstorms. Showers, mainly in the morning. Highs in the lower 80s. Chance of rain 80%. Tuesday night, partly cloudy with a chance of showers and thunderstorms in the evening, then mostly clear after midnight. Lows in the lower 60s. Chance of rain 50%. Wednesday, partly cloudy. Highs in the upper 70s. Wednesday night, mostly clear. Lows in the upper 50s. Thursday, mostly sunny. Highs around 80. Thursday night, mostly clear. Lows around 60. Friday, partly cloudy. Highs in the lower 80s. The forecast for the Central Highlands. This afternoon, mostly sunny. Highs in the lower 80s. West winds around 5 miles per hour. Tonight, mostly clear. Lows in the lower 60s. Southwest winds around 5 miles per hour. Sunday, patchy fog in the morning. Partly cloudy. Humid with highs in the mid-80s. West winds 5 to 10 miles per hour. Sunday night, partly cloudy. A chance of showers after midnight. Humid with lows in the mid-60s.

West winds around 5 miles per hour. Chance of rain 40%. Monday, partly sunny with a chance of showers. A chance of thunderstorms in the afternoon. Humid with highs in the mid-80s. Southwest winds 5 to 10 miles per hour. Chance of rain 50%. Monday night, showers with a chance of thunderstorms. Lows in the upper 60s. Chance of rain 90%. At 3 p.m., weather reports for selected cities. At Mansfield Lawn Regional Airport, it was mostly sunny. The temperature was 77 degrees, the dew point 56, and the relative humidity 48%. The pressure was 30.05 inches and falling. Elsewhere across Ohio, temperatures were between 76 and 80 degrees. It was mostly sunny at Worcester, Marion, and Toledo Express. At Cleveland, Findlay, and Columbus, it was mostly sunny. It was partly sunny at Akron-Canton Regional Airport, Youngstown, and Dayton. At Cincinnati, it was cloudy. Reports from nearby cities outside Ohio, skies ranged from partly sunny to cloudy. It was 80 at Pittsburgh, 79 at Detroit, 82 at Buffalo, 73 at Indianapolis, and 77 at Chicago. The current time is 3:33 p.m. Eastern Daylight Time. 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On the latest weather map, multiple disturbances will move east across the area Sunday through Wednesday. High pressure will briefly build east across the region by Thursday. The forecast for the Central Highlands. This afternoon, mostly sunny. Highs in the lower 80s. West winds around 5 miles per hour. Tonight, mostly clear. Lows in the lower 60s. Southwest winds around 5 miles per hour. Sunday, patchy fog in the morning. Partly cloudy. Humid with highs in the mid-80s. West winds 5 to 10 miles per hour. Sunday night, partly cloudy. A chance of showers after midnight. Humid with lows in the mid-60s. West winds around 5 miles per hour. Chance of rain 40%. Monday, partly sunny with a chance of showers. A chance of thunderstorms in the afternoon. Humid with highs in the mid-80s. Southwest winds 5 to 10 miles per hour. Chance of rain 50%. Monday night, showers with a chance of thunderstorms. Lows in the upper 60s. Chance of rain 90%. At 3 p.m., weather reports for selected cities. At Mansfield Lawn Regional Airport, it was mostly sunny. The temperature was 77 degrees, the dew point 56, and the relative humidity 48%. The pressure was 30.05 inches and falling. Elsewhere across Ohio, temperatures were between 76 and 80 degrees. It was mostly sunny at Worcester, Marion, and Toledo Express. At Cleveland, Findlay, and Columbus, it was mostly sunny. It was partly sunny at Akron-Canton Regional Airport, Youngstown, and Dayton. At Cincinnati, it was cloudy. Reports from nearby cities outside Ohio, skies ranged from partly sunny to cloudy. It was 80 at Pittsburgh, 79 at Detroit, 82 at Buffalo, 73 at Indianapolis, and 77 at Chicago. The current time is 3:35 p.m. Eastern Daylight Time. 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On the latest weather map, multiple disturbances will move east across the area Sunday through Wednesday. High pressure will briefly build east across the region by Thursday. The forecast for the Central Highlands. This afternoon, mostly sunny. Highs in the lower 80s. West winds around 5 miles per hour. Tonight, mostly clear. Lows in the lower 60s. Southwest winds around 5 miles per hour. Sunday, patchy fog in the morning. Partly cloudy.
humid with highs in the mid-80s. West winds 5 to 10 miles per hour. Sunday night, partly cloudy. A chance of showers after midnight. Humid with lows in the mid-60s. West winds around 5 miles per hour. Chance of rain 40%. Monday, partly sunny with a chance of showers. A chance of thunderstorms in the afternoon. Humid with highs in the mid-80s. Southwest winds 5 to 10 miles per hour. Chance of rain 50%. Monday night, showers with a chance of thunderstorms. Lows in the upper 60s. Chance of rain 90%. At 3 p.m., weather reports for selected cities. At Mansfield Long Regional Airport, it was mostly sunny. The temperature was 77 degrees, the dew point 56, and the relative humidity 48%. The pressure was 30.05 inches and falling. Elsewhere across Ohio, temperatures were between 76 and 80 degrees. It was mostly sunny at Worcester, Marion, and Toledo Express. At Cleveland, Findlay, and Columbus, it was mostly sunny. It was partly sunny at Akron-Canton Regional Airport, Youngstown, and Dayton. At Cincinnati, it was cloudy. Reports from nearby cities outside Ohio, skies ranged from partly sunny to cloudy. It was 80 at Pittsburgh, 79 at Detroit, 82 at Buffalo, 73 at Indianapolis, and 77 at Chicago. The current time is 3:38 p.m. Eastern Daylight Time. 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On the latest weather map, multiple disturbances will move east across the area Sunday through Wednesday. High pressure will briefly build east across the region by Thursday. The forecast for the Central Highlands. This afternoon, mostly sunny. Highs in the lower 80s. West winds around 5 miles per hour. Tonight, mostly clear. Lows in the lower 60s. Southwest winds around 5 miles per hour. Sunday, patchy fog in the morning. Partly cloudy. Humid with highs in the mid-80s. West winds 5 to 10 miles per hour. Sunday night, partly cloudy. A chance of showers after midnight. Humid with lows in the mid-60s. West winds around 5 miles per hour. Chance of rain 40%. Monday, partly sunny with a chance of showers. A chance of thunderstorms in the afternoon. Humid with highs in the mid-80s. Southwest winds 5 to 10 miles per hour. Chance of rain 50%. Monday night, showers with a chance of thunderstorms. Lows in the upper 60s. Chance of rain 90%. At 3 p.m., weather reports for selected cities. At Mansfield Long Regional Airport, it was mostly sunny. The temperature was 77 degrees, the dew point 56, and the relative humidity 48%. The pressure was 30.05 inches and falling. Elsewhere across Ohio, temperatures were between 76 and 80 degrees. It was mostly sunny at Worcester, Marion, and Toledo Express. At Cleveland, Findlay, and Columbus, it was mostly sunny. It was partly sunny at Akron-Canton Regional Airport, Youngstown, and Dayton. At Cincinnati, it was cloudy. Reports from nearby cities outside Ohio, skies ranged from partly sunny to cloudy. It was 80 at Pittsburgh, 79 at Detroit, 82 at Buffalo, 73 at Indianapolis, and 77 at Chicago. The extended forecast for the Central Highlands. Tuesday, mostly cloudy in the morning, then becoming partly sunny. A chance of thunderstorms. Showers, mainly in the morning. Highs in the lower 80s. Chance of rain 80%. Tuesday night, partly cloudy with a chance of showers and thunderstorms in the evening, then mostly clear after midnight. Lows in the lower 60s. Chance of rain 50%. Wednesday, partly cloudy. Highs in the upper 70s. Wednesday night, mostly clear. Lows in the upper 50s. Thursday, mostly sunny. Highs around 80. Thursday night, mostly clear. Lows around 60.
Friday, partly cloudy. Highs in the lower 80s. The current time is 3:41 p.m. Eastern Daylight Time. 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On the latest weather map, multiple disturbances will move east across the area Sunday through Wednesday. High pressure will briefly build east across the region by Thursday. The forecast for the Central Highlands. This afternoon, mostly sunny. Highs in the lower 80s. West winds around 5 miles per hour. Tonight, mostly clear. Lows in the lower 60s. Southwest winds around 5 miles per hour. Sunday, patchy fog in the morning. Partly cloudy. Humid with highs in the mid 80s. West winds 5 to 10 miles per hour. Sunday night, partly cloudy. A chance of showers after midnight. Humid with lows in the mid-60s. West winds around 5 miles per hour. Chance of rain 40%. Monday, partly sunny with a chance of showers. A chance of thunderstorms in the afternoon. Humid with highs in the mid-80s. Southwest winds 5 to 10 miles per hour. Chance of rain 50%. Monday night, showers with a chance of thunderstorms. Lows in the upper 60s. Chance of rain 90%. At 3 p.m., weather reports for selected cities. At Mansfield Long Regional Airport, it was mostly sunny. The temperature was 77 degrees, the dew point 56, and the relative humidity 48%. The pressure was 30.05 inches and falling. Elsewhere across Ohio, temperatures were between 76 and 80 degrees. It was mostly sunny at Worcester, Marion, and Toledo Express. At Cleveland, Findlay, and Columbus, it was mostly sunny. It was partly sunny at Akron-Canton Regional Airport, Youngstown, and Dayton. At Cincinnati, it was cloudy. Reports from nearby cities outside Ohio, skies ranged from partly sunny to cloudy. It was 80 at Pittsburgh, 79 at Detroit, 82 at Buffalo, 73 at Indianapolis, and 77 at Chicago. The current time is 3:44 p.m. Eastern Daylight Time. 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On the latest weather map, multiple disturbances will move east across the area Sunday through Wednesday. High pressure will briefly build east across the region by Thursday. The forecast for the Central Highlands. This afternoon, mostly sunny. Highs in the lower 80s. West winds around 5 miles per hour. Tonight, mostly clear. Lows in the lower 60s. Southwest winds around 5 miles per hour. Sunday, patchy fog in the morning. Partly cloudy. Humid with highs in the mid-80s. West winds 5 to 10 miles per hour. Sunday night, partly cloudy. A chance of showers after midnight. Humid with lows in the mid-60s. West winds around 5 miles per hour. Chance of rain 40%. Monday, partly sunny with a chance of showers. A chance of thunderstorms in the afternoon. Humid with highs in the mid-80s. Southwest winds 5 to 10 miles per hour. Chance of rain 50%. Monday night, showers with a chance of thunderstorms. Lows in the upper 60s. Chance of rain 90%. At 3 p.m., weather reports for selected cities. At Mansfield Long Regional Airport, it was mostly sunny. The temperature was 77 degrees, the dew point 56, and the relative humidity 48%. The pressure was 30.05 inches and falling. Elsewhere across Ohio, temperatures were between 76 and 80 degrees. It was mostly sunny at Worcester, Marion, and Toledo Express. At Cleveland, Findlay, and Columbus, it was mostly sunny. It was partly sunny at Akron-Canton Regional Airport, Youngstown, and Dayton.
At Cincinnati, it was cloudy. Reports from nearby cities outside Ohio, skies ranged from partly sunny to cloudy. It was 80 at Pittsburgh, 79 at Detroit, 82 at Buffalo, 73 at Indianapolis, and 77 at Chicago. The current time is 3:46 p.m. Eastern Daylight Time. This is NOAA Weather Radio WWG 57 originating from the National Weather Service Forecast Office in Cleveland. We supply the latest available information for the Central Highlands over station WWG 57 from Butler on a frequency of 162.450 MHz. On the latest weather map, multiple disturbances will move east across the area Sunday through Wednesday. High pressure will briefly build east across the region by Thursday. The forecast for the Central Highlands. This afternoon, mostly sunny. Highs in the lower 80s. West winds around 5 miles per hour. Tonight, mostly clear. Lows in the lower 60s. Southwest winds around 5 miles per hour. Sunday, patchy fog in the morning. Partly cloudy. Humid with highs in the mid-80s. West winds 5 to 10 miles per hour. Sunday night, partly cloudy. A chance of showers after midnight. Humid with lows in the mid-60s. West winds around 5 miles per hour. Chance of rain 40%. Monday, partly sunny with a chance of showers. A chance of thunderstorms in the afternoon. Humid with highs in the mid-80s. Southwest winds 5 to 10 miles per hour. Chance of rain 50%. Monday night, showers with a chance of thunderstorms. Lows in the upper 60s. Chance of rain 90%. At 3 p.m., weather reports for selected cities. At Mansfield-Long Regional Airport, it was mostly sunny. The temperature was 77 degrees, the dew point 56, and the relative humidity 48%. The pressure was 30.05 inches and falling. Elsewhere across Ohio, temperatures were between 76 and 80 degrees. It was mostly sunny at Worcester, Marion, and Toledo Express. At Cleveland, Findlay, and Columbus, it was mostly sunny. It was partly sunny at Akron-Canton Regional Airport, Youngstown, and Dayton. At Cincinnati, it was cloudy. Reports from nearby cities outside Ohio, skies ranged from partly sunny to cloudy. It was 80 at Pittsburgh, 79 at Detroit, 82 at Buffalo, 73 at Indianapolis, and 77 at Chicago. The current time is 3:49 p.m. Eastern Daylight Time. 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On the latest weather map, multiple disturbances will move east across the area Sunday through Wednesday. High pressure will briefly build east across the region by Thursday. The extended forecast for the Central Highlands. Tuesday, mostly cloudy in the morning, then becoming partly sunny. A chance of thunderstorms. Showers, mainly in the morning. Highs in the lower 80s. Chance of rain 80%. Tuesday night, partly cloudy with a chance of showers and thunderstorms in the evening, then mostly clear after midnight. Lows in the lower 60s. Chance of rain 50%. Wednesday, partly cloudy. Highs in the upper 70s. Wednesday night, mostly clear. Lows in the upper 50s. Thursday, mostly sunny. Highs around 80. Thursday night, mostly clear. Lows around 60. Friday, partly cloudy. Highs in the lower 80s. The forecast for the Central Highlands. This afternoon, mostly sunny. Highs in the lower 80s. West winds around 5 miles per hour. Tonight, mostly clear. Lows in the lower 60s. Southwest winds around 5 miles per hour. Sunday, patchy fog in the morning. Partly cloudy. Humid with highs in the mid-80s. West winds 5 to 10 miles per hour. Sunday night, partly cloudy. A chance of showers after midnight. Humid with lows in the mid-60s.
West winds around 5 miles per hour. Chance of rain 40%. Monday, partly sunny with a chance of showers. A chance of thunderstorms in the afternoon. Humid with highs in the mid-80s. Southwest winds 5 to 10 miles per hour. Chance of rain 50%. Monday night, showers with a chance of thunderstorms. Lows in the upper 60s. Chance of rain 90%. At 3 p.m., weather reports for selected cities. At Mansfield Lawn Regional Airport, it was mostly sunny. The temperature was 77 degrees, the dew point 56, and the relative humidity 48%. The pressure was 30.05 inches and falling. Elsewhere across Ohio, temperatures were between 76 and 80 degrees. It was mostly sunny at Worcester, Marion, and Toledo Express. At Cleveland, Findlay, and Columbus, it was mostly sunny. It was partly sunny at Akron-Canton Regional Airport, Youngstown, and Dayton. At Cincinnati, it was cloudy. Reports from nearby cities outside Ohio, skies ranged from partly sunny to cloudy. It was 80 at Pittsburgh, 79 at Detroit, 82 at Buffalo, 73 at Indianapolis, and 77 at Chicago. The Nearshore Marine Forecast. For the following marine location, the islands to Vermilion. Tonight, west winds 10 knots or less becoming southwest. Mostly clear. Waves 1 foot or less. Sunday, southwest winds 5 to 10 knots becoming west. Mostly sunny. Waves 1 foot or less. Sunday night, west winds 10 knots or less becoming southwest. A chance of showers overnight. Waves 1 foot or less. Monday, southwest winds 5 to 10 knots. A chance of showers. Waves 2 feet or less. The water temperature off Toledo is 77 degrees, off Cleveland 73 degrees, and off Derry 74 degrees. The current time is 3:53 p.m. Eastern Daylight Time. 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We supply the latest available information for the Central Highlands over station WWG 57 from Butler on a frequency of 162.450 MHz. On the latest weather map, multiple disturbances will move east across the area Sunday through Wednesday. High pressure will briefly build east across the region by Thursday. The forecast for the Central Highlands. This afternoon, mostly sunny. Highs in the lower 80s. West winds around 5 miles per hour. Tonight, mostly clear. Lows in the lower 60s. Southwest winds around 5 miles per hour. Sunday, patchy fog in the morning. Partly cloudy. Humid with highs in the mid-80s. West winds 5 to 10 miles per hour. Sunday night, partly cloudy. A chance of showers after midnight. Humid with lows in the mid-60s. West winds around 5 miles per hour. Chance of rain 40%. Monday, partly sunny with a chance of showers. A chance of thunderstorms in the afternoon. Humid with highs in the mid-80s. Southwest winds 5 to 10 miles per hour. Chance of rain 50%. Monday night, showers with a chance of thunderstorms. Lows in the upper 60s. Chance of rain 90%. At 3 p.m., weather reports for selected cities. At Mansfield Lawn Regional Airport, it was mostly sunny. The temperature was 77 degrees, the dew point 56, and the relative humidity 48%. The pressure was 30.05 inches and falling. Elsewhere across Ohio, temperatures were between 76 and 80 degrees. It was mostly sunny at Worcester, Marion, and Toledo Express. At Cleveland, Findlay, and Columbus, it was mostly sunny. It was partly sunny at Akron-Canton Regional Airport, Youngstown, and Dayton. At Cincinnati, it was cloudy. Reports from nearby cities outside Ohio, skies ranged from partly sunny to cloudy. It was 80 at Pittsburgh, 79 at Detroit, 82 at Buffalo, 73 at Indianapolis, and 77 at Chicago. The current time is 3:56 p.m. Eastern Daylight Time.
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On the latest weather map, multiple disturbances will move east across the area Sunday through Wednesday. High pressure will briefly build east across the region by Thursday. The forecast for the Central Highlands. This afternoon, mostly sunny. Highs in the lower 80s. West winds around 5 miles per hour. Tonight, mostly clear. Lows in the lower 60s. Southwest winds around 5 miles per hour. Sunday, patchy fog in the morning. Partly cloudy. Humid with highs in the mid-80s. West winds 5 to 10 miles per hour. Sunday night, partly cloudy. A chance of showers after midnight. Humid with lows in the mid-60s. West winds around 5 miles per hour. Chance of rain 40%. Monday, partly sunny with a chance of showers. A chance of thunderstorms in the afternoon. Humid with highs in the mid-80s. Southwest winds 5 to 10 miles per hour. Chance of rain 50%. Monday night, showers with a chance of thunderstorms. Lows in the upper 60s. Chance of rain 90%. At 3 p.m., weather reports for selected cities. At Mansfield-Lom Regional Airport, it was mostly sunny. The temperature was 77 degrees, the dew point 56, and the relative humidity 48%. The pressure was 30.05 inches and falling. Elsewhere across Ohio, temperatures were between 76 and 80 degrees. It was mostly sunny at Worcester, Marion, and Toledo Express. At Cleveland, Findlay, and Columbus, it was mostly sunny. It was partly sunny at Akron-Canton Regional Airport, Youngstown, and Dayton. At Cincinnati, it was cloudy. Reports from nearby cities outside Ohio, skies ranged from partly sunny to cloudy. It was 80 at Pittsburgh, 79 at Detroit, 82 at Buffalo, 73 at Indianapolis, and 77 at Chicago. The current time is 3:58 p.m. Eastern Daylight Time. 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On the latest weather map, multiple disturbances will move east across the area Sunday through Wednesday. High pressure will briefly build east across the region by Thursday. The forecast for the Central Highlands. This afternoon, mostly sunny. Highs in the lower 80s. West winds around 5 miles per hour. Tonight, mostly clear. Lows in the lower 60s. Southwest winds around 5 miles per hour. Sunday, patchy fog in the morning. Partly cloudy. Humid with highs in the mid-80s. West winds 5 to 10 miles per hour. Sunday night, partly cloudy. A chance of showers after midnight. Humid with lows in the mid-60s. West winds around 5 miles per hour. Chance of rain 40%. Monday, partly sunny with a chance of showers. A chance of thunderstorms in the afternoon. Humid with highs in the mid-80s. Southwest winds 5 to 10 miles per hour. Chance of rain 50%. Monday night, showers with a chance of thunderstorms. Lows in the upper 60s. Chance of rain 90%. The Nearshore Marine Forecast. For the following marine location, the islands to Vermilion. Tonight, west winds 10 knots or less becoming southwest. Mostly clear. Waves 1 foot or less. Sunday, southwest winds 5 to 10 knots becoming west. Mostly sunny. Waves 1 foot or less. Sunday night, west winds 10 knots or less becoming southwest. A chance of showers overnight. Waves 1 foot or less. Monday, southwest winds 5 to 10 knots. A chance of showers. Waves 2 feet or less. The water temperature off Toledo is 77 degrees, off Cleveland 73 degrees, and off Derry 74 degrees.
the extended forecast for the Central Highlands. Tuesday, mostly cloudy in the morning, then becoming partly sunny. A chance of thunderstorms. Showers, mainly in the morning. Highs in the lower 80s. Chance of rain 80%. Tuesday night, partly cloudy with a chance of showers and thunderstorms in the evening, then mostly clear after midnight. Lows in the lower 60s. Chance of rain 50%. Wednesday, partly cloudy. Highs in the upper 70s. Wednesday night, mostly clear. Lows in the upper 50s. Thursday, mostly sunny. Highs around 80. Thursday night, mostly clear. Lows around 60. Friday, partly cloudy. Highs in the lower 80s. At 3 p.m., weather reports for selected cities. At Mansfield Lawn Regional Airport, it was mostly sunny. The temperature was 77 degrees, the dew point 56, and the relative humidity 48%. The pressure was 30.05 inches and falling. Elsewhere across Ohio, temperatures were between 76 and 80 degrees. It was mostly sunny at Worcester, Marion, and Toledo Express. At Cleveland, Findlay, and Columbus, it was mostly sunny. It was partly sunny at Akron-Canton Regional Airport, Youngstown, and Dayton. At Cincinnati, it was cloudy. Reports from nearby cities outside Ohio, skies ranged from partly sunny to cloudy. It was 80 at Pittsburgh, 79 at Detroit, 82 at Buffalo, 73 at Indianapolis, and 77 at Chicago. The current time is 4:03 p.m. Eastern Daylight Time. 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On the latest weather map, multiple disturbances will move east across the area Sunday through Wednesday. High pressure will briefly build east across the region by Thursday. The forecast for the Central Highlands. This afternoon, mostly sunny. Highs in the lower 80s. West winds around 5 miles per hour. Tonight, mostly clear. Lows in the lower 60s. Southwest winds around 5 miles per hour. Sunday, patchy fog in the morning. Partly cloudy. Humid with highs in the mid 80s. West winds 5 to 10 miles per hour. Sunday night, partly cloudy. A chance of showers after midnight. Humid with lows in the mid-60s. West winds around 5 miles per hour. Chance of rain 40%. Monday, partly sunny with a chance of showers. A chance of thunderstorms in the afternoon. Humid with highs in the mid-80s. Southwest winds 5 to 10 miles per hour. Chance of rain 50%. Monday night, showers with a chance of thunderstorms. Lows in the upper 60s. Chance of rain 90%. At 3 p.m., weather reports for selected cities. At Mansfield Lawn Regional Airport, it was mostly sunny. The temperature was 77 degrees, the dew point 56, and the relative humidity 48%. The pressure was 30.05 inches and falling. Elsewhere across Ohio, temperatures were between 76 and 80 degrees. It was mostly sunny at Worcester, Marion, and Toledo Express. At Cleveland, Findlay, and Columbus, it was mostly sunny. It was partly sunny at Akron-Canton Regional Airport, Youngstown, and Dayton. At Cincinnati, it was cloudy. Reports from nearby cities outside Ohio, skies ranged from partly sunny to cloudy. It was 80 at Pittsburgh, 79 at Detroit, 82 at Buffalo, 73 at Indianapolis, and 77 at Chicago. At 4 p.m., weather reports for selected cities. At Mansfield Lawn Regional Airport, it was mostly sunny. The temperature was 78 degrees, the dew point 56, and the relative humidity 46%. The wind was southwest, at 10 miles an hour. The pressure was 30.04 inches and falling. Elsewhere across Ohio, temperatures were between 77 and 82 degrees. It was sunny at Worcester and Findlay. It was mostly sunny at Marion, Toledo Express, and Cleveland. At Akron-Canton Regional Airport,
Cincinnati, and Dayton, it was mostly sunny. It was partly sunny at Youngstown and Columbus. Reports from nearby cities outside Ohio, skies ranged from partly sunny to cloudy. It was 81 at Pittsburgh, 80 at Detroit, 80 at Buffalo, 72 at Indianapolis, and 78 at Chicago. The current time is 4:06 p.m. Eastern Daylight Time. 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We supply the latest available information for the Central Highlands over station WWG 57 from Butler on a frequency of 162.450 MHz. On the latest weather map, multiple disturbances will move east across the area Sunday through Wednesday. High pressure will briefly build east across the region by Thursday. The forecast for the Central Highlands. This afternoon, mostly sunny. Highs in the lower 80s. West winds around 5 miles per hour. Tonight, mostly clear. Lows in the lower 60s. Southwest winds around 5 miles per hour. Sunday, patchy fog in the morning. Partly cloudy. Humid with highs in the mid 80s. West winds 5 to 10 miles per hour. Sunday night, partly cloudy. A chance of showers after midnight. Humid with lows in the mid-60s. West winds around 5 miles per hour. Chance of rain 40%. Monday, partly sunny with a chance of showers. A chance of thunderstorms in the afternoon. Humid with highs in the mid-80s. Southwest winds 5 to 10 miles per hour. Chance of rain 50%. Monday night, showers with a chance of thunderstorms. Lows in the upper 60s. Chance of rain 90%. At 4 p.m., weather reports for selected cities. At Mansfield-Lom Regional Airport, it was mostly sunny. The temperature was 78 degrees, the dew point 56, and the relative humidity 46%. The wind was southwest, at 10 miles an hour. The pressure was 30.04 inches and falling. Elsewhere across Ohio, temperatures were between 77 and 82 degrees. It was sunny at Wooster and Findlay. It was mostly sunny at Marion, Toledo Express, and Cleveland. At Akron-Canton Regional Airport, Cincinnati, and Dayton, it was mostly sunny. It was partly sunny at Youngstown and Columbus. Reports from nearby cities outside Ohio, skies ranged from partly sunny to cloudy. It was 81 at Pittsburgh, 80 at Detroit, 80 at Buffalo, 72 at Indianapolis, and 78 at Chicago. The current time is 4:09 p.m. Eastern Daylight Time. 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We supply the latest available information for the Central Highlands over station WWG 57 from Butler on a frequency of 162.450 MHz. On the latest weather map, multiple disturbances will move east across the area Sunday through Wednesday. High pressure will briefly build east across the region by Thursday. The forecast for the Central Highlands. This afternoon, mostly sunny. Highs in the lower 80s. West winds around 5 miles per hour. Tonight, mostly clear. Lows in the lower 60s. Southwest winds around 5 miles per hour. Sunday, patchy fog in the morning. Partly cloudy. Humid with highs in the mid-80s. West winds 5 to 10 miles per hour. Sunday night, partly cloudy. A chance of showers after midnight. Humid with lows in the mid-60s. West winds around 5 miles per hour. Chance of rain 40%. Monday, partly sunny with a chance of showers. A chance of thunderstorms in the afternoon. Humid with highs in the mid-80s. Southwest winds 5 to 10 miles per hour. Chance of rain 50%. Monday night, showers with a chance of thunderstorms. Lows in the upper 60s. Chance of rain 90%. The extended forecast for the Central Highlands. Tuesday, mostly cloudy in the morning, then becoming partly sunny. A chance of thunderstorms. Showers, mainly in the morning. Highs in the lower 80s. Chance of rain 80%.
Tuesday night, partly cloudy with a chance of showers and thunderstorms in the evening, then mostly clear after midnight. Lows in the lower 60s. Chance of rain 50%. Wednesday, partly cloudy. Highs in the upper 70s. Wednesday night, mostly clear. Lows in the upper 50s. Thursday, mostly sunny. Highs around 80. Thursday night, mostly clear. Lows around 60. Friday, partly cloudy. Highs in the lower 80s. At 4 p.m., weather reports for selected cities. At Mansfield Long Regional Airport, it was mostly sunny. The temperature was 78 degrees, the dew point 56, and the relative humidity 46%. The wind was southwest, at 10 miles an hour. The pressure was 30.04 inches and falling. Elsewhere across Ohio, temperatures were between 77 and 82 degrees. It was sunny at Wooster and Findlay. It was mostly sunny at Marion, Toledo Express, and Cleveland. At Akron-Canton Regional Airport, Cincinnati, and Dayton, it was mostly sunny. It was partly sunny at Youngstown and Columbus. Reports from nearby cities outside Ohio, skies ranged from partly sunny to cloudy. It was 81 at Pittsburgh, 80 at Detroit, 80 at Buffalo, 72 at Indianapolis, and 78 at Chicago. The current time is 4:12 p.m. Eastern Daylight Time. 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On the latest weather map, multiple disturbances will move east across the area Sunday through Wednesday. High pressure will briefly build east across the region by Thursday. The forecast for the Central Highlands. This afternoon, mostly sunny. Highs in the lower 80s. West winds around 5 miles per hour. Tonight, mostly clear. Lows in the lower 60s. Southwest winds around 5 miles per hour. Sunday, patchy fog in the morning. Partly cloudy. Humid with highs in the mid-80s. West winds 5 to 10 miles per hour. Sunday night, partly cloudy. A chance of showers after midnight. Humid with lows in the mid-60s. West winds around 5 miles per hour. Chance of rain 40%. Monday, partly sunny with a chance of showers. A chance of thunderstorms in the afternoon. Humid with highs in the mid-80s. Southwest winds 5 to 10 miles per hour. Chance of rain 50%. Monday night, showers with a chance of thunderstorms. Lows in the upper 60s. Chance of rain 90%. At 4 p.m., weather reports for selected cities. At Mansfield Long Regional Airport, it was mostly sunny. The temperature was 78 degrees, the dew point 56, and the relative humidity 46%. The wind was southwest, at 10 miles an hour. The pressure was 30.04 inches and falling. Elsewhere across Ohio, temperatures were between 77 and 82 degrees. It was sunny at Wooster and Findlay. It was mostly sunny at Marion, Toledo Express, Cleveland, Akron-Canton Regional Airport, and Dayton. It was partly sunny at Youngstown, Cincinnati, and Columbus. Reports from nearby cities outside Ohio, skies ranged from partly sunny to cloudy. It was 81 at Pittsburgh, 80 at Detroit, 80 at Buffalo, 72 at Indianapolis, and 78 at Chicago. The current time is 4:15 p.m. Eastern Daylight Time. 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On the latest weather map, multiple disturbances will move east across the area Sunday through Wednesday. High pressure will briefly build east across the region by Thursday. The forecast for the Central Highlands. This afternoon, mostly sunny. Highs in the lower 80s. West winds around 5 miles per hour. Tonight, mostly clear. Lows in the lower 60s.
southwest winds around 5 miles per hour. Sunday, patchy fog in the morning. Partly cloudy. Humid with highs in the mid-80s. West winds 5 to 10 miles per hour. Sunday night, partly cloudy. A chance of showers after midnight. Humid with lows in the mid-60s. West winds around 5 miles per hour. Chance of rain 40%. Monday, partly sunny with a chance of showers. A chance of thunderstorms in the afternoon. Humid with highs in the mid-80s. Southwest winds 5 to 10 miles per hour. Chance of rain 50%. Monday night, showers with a chance of thunderstorms. Lows in the upper 60s. Chance of rain 90%. At 4 p.m., weather reports for selected cities. At Mansfield Lawn Regional Airport, it was mostly sunny. The temperature was 78 degrees, the dew point 56, and the relative humidity 46%. The wind was southwest, at 10 miles an hour. The pressure was 30.04 inches and falling. Elsewhere across Ohio, temperatures were between 77 and 82 degrees. It was sunny at Wooster and Findlay. It was mostly sunny at Marion, Toledo Express, Cleveland, Akron-Canton Regional Airport, and Dayton. It was partly sunny at Youngstown, Cincinnati, and Columbus. Reports from nearby cities outside Ohio, skies ranged from partly sunny to cloudy. It was 81 at Pittsburgh, 80 at Detroit, 80 at Buffalo, 72 at Indianapolis, and 78 at Chicago. The current time is 4:18 p.m. Eastern Daylight Time. 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On the latest weather map, multiple disturbances will move east across the area Sunday through Wednesday. High pressure will briefly build east across the region by Thursday. The forecast for the Central Highlands. This afternoon, mostly sunny. Highs in the lower 80s. West winds around 5 miles per hour. Tonight, mostly clear. Lows in the lower 60s. Southwest winds around 5 miles per hour. Sunday, patchy fog in the morning. Partly cloudy. Humid with highs in the mid-80s. West winds 5 to 10 miles per hour. Sunday night, partly cloudy. A chance of showers after midnight. Humid with lows in the mid-60s. West winds around 5 miles per hour. Chance of rain 40%. Monday, partly sunny with a chance of showers. A chance of thunderstorms in the afternoon. Humid with highs in the mid-80s. Southwest winds 5 to 10 miles per hour. Chance of rain 50%. Monday night, showers with a chance of thunderstorms. Lows in the upper 60s. Chance of rain 90%. At 4 p.m., weather reports for selected cities. At Mansfield Lawn Regional Airport, it was mostly sunny. The temperature was 78 degrees, the dew point 56, and the relative humidity 46%. The wind was southwest, at 10 miles an hour. The pressure was 30.04 inches and falling. Elsewhere across Ohio, temperatures were between 77 and 82 degrees. It was sunny at Wooster and Findlay. It was mostly sunny at Marion, Toledo Express, Cleveland, Akron-Canton Regional Airport, and Dayton. It was partly sunny at Youngstown, Cincinnati, and Columbus. Reports from nearby cities outside Ohio, skies ranged from partly sunny to cloudy. It was 81 at Pittsburgh, 80 at Detroit, 80 at Buffalo, 72 at Indianapolis, and 78 at Chicago. The extended forecast for the Central Highlands. Tuesday, mostly cloudy in the morning, then becoming partly sunny. A chance of thunderstorms. Showers, mainly in the morning. Highs in the lower 80s. Chance of rain 80%. Tuesday night, partly cloudy with a chance of showers and thunderstorms in the evening, then mostly clear after midnight. Lows in the lower 60s. Chance of rain 50%. Wednesday, partly cloudy. Highs in the upper 70s. Wednesday night, mostly clear. Lows in the upper 50s.
Thursday, mostly sunny. Highs around 80. Thursday night, mostly clear. Lows around 60. Friday, partly cloudy. Highs in the lower 80s. The current time is 4:21 p.m. Eastern Daylight Time. 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On the latest weather map, multiple disturbances will move east across the area Sunday through Wednesday. High pressure will briefly build east across the region by Thursday. The forecast for the Central Highlands. This afternoon, mostly sunny. Highs in the lower 80s. West winds around 5 miles per hour. Tonight, mostly clear. Lows in the lower 60s. Southwest winds around 5 miles per hour. Sunday, patchy fog in the morning. Partly cloudy. Humid with highs in the mid-80s. West winds 5 to 10 miles per hour. Sunday night, partly cloudy. A chance of showers after midnight. Humid with lows in the mid-60s. West winds around 5 miles per hour. Chance of rain 40%. Monday, partly sunny with a chance of showers. A chance of thunderstorms in the afternoon. Humid with highs in the mid-80s. Southwest winds 5 to 10 miles per hour. Chance of rain 50%. Monday night, showers with a chance of thunderstorms. Lows in the upper 60s. Chance of rain 90%. At 4 p.m., weather reports for selected cities. At Mansfield Lawn Regional Airport, it was mostly sunny. The temperature was 78 degrees, the dew point 56, and the relative humidity 46%. The wind was southwest, at 10 miles an hour. The pressure was 30.04 inches and falling. Elsewhere across Ohio, temperatures were between 77 and 82 degrees. It was sunny at Wooster and Findlay. It was mostly sunny at Marion, Toledo Express, Cleveland, Akron-Canton Regional Airport, and Dayton. It was partly sunny at Youngstown, Cincinnati, and Columbus. Reports from nearby cities outside Ohio, skies ranged from partly sunny to cloudy. It was 81 at Pittsburgh, 80 at Detroit, 80 at Buffalo, 72 at Indianapolis, and 78 at Chicago. The current time is 4:24 p.m. Eastern Daylight Time. 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On the latest weather map, multiple disturbances will move east across the area Sunday through Wednesday. High pressure will briefly build east across the region by Thursday. The forecast for the Central Highlands. This afternoon, mostly sunny. Highs in the lower 80s. West winds around 5 miles per hour. Tonight, mostly clear. Lows in the lower 60s. Southwest winds around 5 miles per hour. Sunday, patchy fog in the morning. Partly cloudy. Humid with highs in the mid-80s. West winds 5 to 10 miles per hour. Sunday night, partly cloudy. A chance of showers after midnight. Humid with lows in the mid-60s. West winds around 5 miles per hour. Chance of rain 40%. Monday, partly sunny with a chance of showers. A chance of thunderstorms in the afternoon. Humid with highs in the mid-80s. Southwest winds 5 to 10 miles per hour. Chance of rain 50%. Monday night, showers with a chance of thunderstorms. Lows in the upper 60s. Chance of rain 90%. At 4 p.m., weather reports for selected cities. At Mansfield Lawn Regional Airport, it was mostly sunny. The temperature was 78 degrees, the dew point 56, and the relative humidity 46%. The wind was southwest, at 10 miles an hour. The pressure was 30.04 inches and falling. Elsewhere across Ohio, temperatures were between 77 and 82 degrees. It was sunny at Wooster and Findlay.
It was mostly sunny at Marion, Toledo Express, Cleveland, Akron Canton Regional Airport, and Dayton. It was partly sunny at Youngstown, Cincinnati, and Columbus. Reports from nearby cities outside Ohio, skies ranged from partly sunny to cloudy. It was 81 at Pittsburgh, 80 at Detroit,

by Thursday. The forecast for the Central Highlands. This afternoon, mostly sunny. Highs in the lower 80s. West winds around 5 miles per hour. Tonight, mostly clear. Lows in the lower 60s. Southwest winds around 5 miles per hour. Sunday, patchy fog in the morning. Partly cloudy. Humid with highs in the mid-80s. West winds 5 to 10 miles per hour. Sunday night, partly cloudy. A chance of showers after midnight. Humid with lows in the mid-60s. West winds around 5 miles per hour. Chance of rain 40%. Monday, partly sunny with a chance of showers. A chance of thunderstorms in the afternoon. Humid with highs in the mid-80s. Southwest winds 5 to 10 miles per hour. Chance of rain 50%. Monday night, showers with a chance of thunderstorms. Lows in the upper 60s. Chance of rain 90%. At 4 p.m., weather reports for selected cities. At Mansfield Long Regional Airport, it was mostly sunny. The temperature was 78 degrees, the dew point 56, and the relative humidity 46%. The wind was southwest, at 10 miles an hour. The pressure was 30.04 inches and falling. Elsewhere across Ohio, temperatures were between 77 and 82 degrees. It was sunny at Worcester and Findlay. It was mostly sunny at Marion, Toledo Express, Cleveland, Akron-Canton Regional Airport, and Dayton. It was partly sunny at Youngstown, Cincinnati, and Columbus. Reports from nearby cities outside Ohio, skies ranged from partly sunny to cloudy. It was 81 at Pittsburgh, 80 at Detroit, 80 at Buffalo, 72 at Indianapolis, and 78 at Chicago. The current time is 4:29 p.m. Eastern Daylight Time. 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On the latest weather map, multiple disturbances will move east across the area Sunday through Wednesday. High pressure will briefly build east across the region by Thursday. The forecast for the Central Highlands. This afternoon, mostly sunny. Highs in the lower 80s. West winds around 5 miles per hour. Tonight, mostly clear. Lows in the lower 60s. Southwest winds around 5 miles per hour. Sunday, patchy fog in the morning. Partly cloudy. Humid with highs in the mid-80s. West winds 5 to 10 miles per hour. Sunday night, partly cloudy. A chance of showers after midnight. Humid with lows in the mid-60s. West winds around 5 miles per hour. Chance of rain 40%. Monday, partly sunny with a chance of showers. A chance of thunderstorms in the afternoon. Humid with highs in the mid-80s. Southwest winds 5 to 10 miles per hour. Chance of rain 50%. Monday night, showers with a chance of thunderstorms. Lows in the upper 60s. Chance of rain 90%. The extended forecast for the Central Highlands. Tuesday, mostly cloudy in the morning, then becoming partly sunny. A chance of thunderstorms. Showers, mainly in the morning. Highs in the lower 80s. Chance of rain 80%. Tuesday night, partly cloudy with a chance of showers and thunderstorms in the evening, then mostly clear after midnight. Lows in the lower 60s. Chance of rain 50%. Wednesday, partly cloudy. Highs in the upper 70s. Wednesday night, mostly clear. Lows in the upper 50s. Thursday, mostly sunny. Highs around 80. Thursday night, mostly clear. Lows around 60. Friday, partly cloudy. Highs in the lower 80s. At 4 p.m., weather reports for selected cities. At Mansfield Long Regional Airport, it was mostly sunny. The temperature was 78 degrees, the dew point 56, and the relative humidity 46%. The wind was southwest, at 10 miles an hour. The pressure was 30.04 inches and falling. Elsewhere across Ohio, temperatures were between 77 and 82 degrees.

degrees. It was sunny at Worcester and Findlay. It was mostly sunny at Marion, Toledo Express, Cleveland, Akron-Canton Regional Airport, and Dayton. It was partly sunny at Youngstown, Cincinnati, and Columbus. Reports from nearby cities outside Ohio, skies ranged from partly sunny to cloudy. It was 81 at Pittsburgh, 80 at Detroit, 80 at Buffalo, 72 at Indianapolis, and 78 at Chicago. The current time is 4:32 p.m. Eastern Daylight Time. 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On the latest weather map, multiple disturbances will move east across the area Sunday through Wednesday. High pressure will briefly build east across the region by Thursday. The forecast for the Central Highlands. This afternoon, mostly sunny. Highs in the lower 80s. West winds around 5 miles per hour. Tonight, mostly clear. Lows in the lower 60s. Southwest winds around 5 miles per hour. Sunday, patchy fog in the morning. Partly cloudy. Humid with highs in the mid-80s. West winds 5 to 10 miles per hour. Sunday night, partly cloudy. A chance of showers after midnight. Humid with lows in the mid-60s. West winds around 5 miles per hour. Chance of rain 40%. Monday, partly sunny with a chance of showers. A chance of thunderstorms in the afternoon. Humid with highs in the mid-80s. Southwest winds 5 to 10 miles per hour. Chance of rain 50%. Monday night, showers with a chance of thunderstorms. Lows in the upper 60s. Chance of rain 90%. At 4 p.m., weather reports for selected cities. At Mansfield Long Regional Airport, it was mostly sunny. The temperature was 78 degrees, the dew point 56, and the relative humidity 46%. The wind was southwest, at 10 miles an hour. The pressure was 30.04 inches and falling. Elsewhere across Ohio, temperatures were between 77 and 82 degrees. It was sunny at Worcester and Findlay. It was mostly sunny at Marion, Toledo Express, Cleveland, Akron-Canton Regional Airport, and Dayton. It was partly sunny at Youngstown, Cincinnati, and Columbus. Reports from nearby cities outside Ohio, skies ranged from partly sunny to cloudy. It was 81 at Pittsburgh, 80 at Detroit, 80 at Buffalo, 72 at Indianapolis, and 78 at Chicago. The current time is 4:35 p.m. Eastern Daylight Time. 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On the latest weather map, multiple disturbances will move east across the area Sunday through Wednesday. High pressure will briefly build east across the region by Thursday. The forecast for the Central Highlands. This afternoon, mostly sunny. Highs in the lower 80s. West winds around 5 miles per hour. Tonight, mostly clear. Lows in the lower 60s. Southwest winds around 5 miles per hour. Sunday, patchy fog in the morning. Partly cloudy. Humid with highs in the mid-80s. West winds 5 to 10 miles per hour. Sunday night, partly cloudy. A chance of showers after midnight. Humid with lows in the mid-60s. West winds around 5 miles per hour. Chance of rain 40%. Monday, partly sunny with a chance of showers. A chance of thunderstorms in the afternoon. Humid with highs in the mid-80s. Southwest winds 5 to 10 miles per hour. Chance of rain 50%. Monday night, showers with a chance of thunderstorms. Lows in the upper 60s. Chance of rain 90%. At 4 p.m., weather reports for selected cities. At Mansfield Long Regional Airport, it was mostly sunny.
The temperature was 78 degrees, the dew point 56, and the relative humidity 46%. The wind was southwest, at 10 miles an hour. The pressure was 30.04 inches and falling. Elsewhere across Ohio, temperatures were between 77 and 82 degrees. It was sunny at Wooster and Findlay. It was mostly sunny at Marion, Toledo Express, Cleveland, Akron-Canton Regional Airport, and Dayton. It was partly sunny at Youngstown, Cincinnati, and Columbus. Reports from nearby cities outside Ohio, skies ranged from partly sunny to cloudy. It was 81 at Pittsburgh, 80 at Detroit, 80 at Buffalo, 72 at Indianapolis, and 78 at Chicago. The current time is 4:37 p.m. Eastern Daylight Time. 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On the latest weather map, multiple disturbances will move east across the area Sunday through Wednesday. High pressure will briefly build east across the region by Thursday. The forecast for the Central Highlands. This afternoon, mostly sunny. Highs in the lower 80s. West winds around 5 miles per hour. Tonight, mostly clear. Lows in the lower 60s. Southwest winds around 5 miles per hour. Sunday, patchy fog in the morning. Partly cloudy. Humid with highs in the mid-80s. West winds 5 to 10 miles per hour. Sunday night, partly cloudy. A chance of showers after midnight. Humid with lows in the mid-60s. West winds around 5 miles per hour. Chance of rain 40%. Monday, partly sunny with a chance of showers. A chance of thunderstorms in the afternoon. Humid with highs in the mid-80s. Southwest winds 5 to 10 miles per hour. Chance of rain 50%. Monday night, showers with a chance of thunderstorms. Lows in the upper 60s. Chance of rain 90%. At 4 p.m., weather reports for selected cities. At Mansfield-Lawn Regional Airport, it was mostly sunny. The temperature was 78 degrees, the dew point 56, and the relative humidity 46%. The wind was southwest, at 10 miles an hour. The pressure was 30.04 inches and falling. Elsewhere across Ohio, temperatures were between 77 and 82 degrees. It was sunny at Wooster and Findlay. It was mostly sunny at Marion, Toledo Express, Cleveland, Akron-Canton Regional Airport, and Dayton. It was partly sunny at Youngstown, Cincinnati, and Columbus. Reports from nearby cities outside Ohio, skies ranged from partly sunny to cloudy. It was 81 at Pittsburgh, 80 at Detroit, 80 at Buffalo, 72 at Indianapolis, and 78 at Chicago. The extended forecast for the Central Highlands. Tuesday, mostly cloudy in the morning, then becoming partly sunny. A chance of thunderstorms. Showers, mainly in the morning. Highs in the lower 80s. Chance of rain 80%. Tuesday night, partly cloudy with a chance of showers and thunderstorms in the evening, then mostly clear after midnight. Lows in the lower 60s. Chance of rain 50%. Wednesday, partly cloudy. Highs in the upper 70s. Wednesday night, mostly clear. Lows in the upper 50s. Thursday, mostly sunny. Highs around 80. Thursday night, mostly clear. Lows around 60. Friday, partly cloudy. Highs in the lower 80s. The current time is 4:41 p.m. Eastern Daylight Time. 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On the latest weather map, multiple disturbances will move east across the area Sunday through Wednesday. High pressure will briefly build east across the region by Thursday. The forecast for the Central Highlands. This afternoon, mostly sunny. Highs in the lower 80s.
West winds around 5 miles per hour. Tonight, mostly clear. Lows in the lower 60s. Southwest winds around 5 miles per hour. Sunday, patchy fog in the morning. Partly cloudy. Humid with highs in the mid-80s. West winds 5 to 10 miles per hour. Sunday night, partly cloudy. A chance of showers after midnight. Humid with lows in the mid-60s. West winds around 5 miles per hour. Chance of rain 40%. Monday, partly sunny with a chance of showers. A chance of thunderstorms in the afternoon. Humid with highs in the mid-80s. Southwest winds 5 to 10 miles per hour. Chance of rain 50%. Monday night, showers with a chance of thunderstorms. Lows in the upper 60s. Chance of rain 90%. At 4 p.m., weather reports for selected cities. At Mansfield Lawn Regional Airport, it was mostly sunny. The temperature was 78 degrees, the dew point 56, and the relative humidity 46%. The wind was southwest, at 10 miles an hour. The pressure was 30.04 inches and falling. Elsewhere across Ohio, temperatures were between 77 and 82 degrees. It was sunny at Wooster and Findlay. It was mostly sunny at Marion, Toledo Express, Cleveland, Akron-Canton Regional Airport, and Dayton. It was partly sunny at Youngstown, Cincinnati, and Columbus. Reports from nearby cities outside Ohio, skies ranged from partly sunny to cloudy. It was 81 at Pittsburgh, 80 at Detroit, 80 at Buffalo, 72 at Indianapolis, and 78 at Chicago. The current time is 4:44 p.m. Eastern Daylight Time. 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On the latest weather map, multiple disturbances will move east across the area Sunday through Wednesday. High pressure will briefly build east across the region by Thursday. The forecast for the Central Highlands. This afternoon, mostly sunny. Highs in the lower 80s. West winds around 5 miles per hour. Tonight, mostly clear. Lows in the lower 60s. Southwest winds around 5 miles per hour. Sunday, patchy fog in the morning. Partly cloudy. Humid with highs in the mid-80s. West winds 5 to 10 miles per hour. Sunday night, partly cloudy. A chance of showers after midnight. Humid with lows in the mid-60s. West winds around 5 miles per hour. Chance of rain 40%. Monday, partly sunny with a chance of showers. A chance of thunderstorms in the afternoon. Humid with highs in the mid-80s. Southwest winds 5 to 10 miles per hour. Chance of rain 50%. Monday night, showers with a chance of thunderstorms. Lows in the upper 60s. Chance of rain 90%. At 4 p.m., weather reports for selected cities. At Mansfield Lawn Regional Airport, it was mostly sunny. The temperature was 78 degrees, the dew point 56, and the relative humidity 46%. The wind was southwest, at 10 miles an hour. The pressure was 30.04 inches and falling. Elsewhere across Ohio, temperatures were between 77 and 82 degrees. It was sunny at Wooster and Findlay. It was mostly sunny at Marion, Toledo Express, Cleveland, Akron-Canton Regional Airport, and Dayton. It was partly sunny at Youngstown, Cincinnati, and Columbus. Reports from nearby cities outside Ohio, skies ranged from partly sunny to cloudy. It was 81 at Pittsburgh, 80 at Detroit, 80 at Buffalo, 72 at Indianapolis, and 78 at Chicago. The current time is 4:46 p.m. Eastern Daylight Time. 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On the latest weather map, multiple disturbances will move east across the area Sunday through Wednesday.
High pressure will briefly build east across the region by Thursday. The forecast for the Central Highlands. This afternoon, mostly sunny. Highs in the lower 80s. West winds around 5 miles per hour. Tonight, mostly clear. Lows in the lower 60s. Southwest winds around 5 miles per hour. Sunday, patchy fog in the morning. Partly cloudy. Humid with highs in the mid 80s. West winds 5 to 10 miles per hour. Sunday night, partly cloudy. A chance of showers after midnight. Humid with lows in the mid 60s. West winds around 5 miles per hour. Chance of rain 40%. Monday, partly sunny with a chance of showers. A chance of thunderstorms in the afternoon. Humid with highs in the mid 80s. Southwest winds 5 to 10 miles per hour. Chance of rain 50%. Monday night, showers with a chance of thunderstorms. Lows in the upper 60s. Chance of rain 90%. At 4 p.m., weather reports for selected cities. At Mansfield Lawn Regional Airport, it was mostly sunny. The temperature was 78 degrees, the dew point 56, and the relative humidity 46%. The wind was southwest, at 10 miles an hour. The pressure was 30.04 inches and falling. Elsewhere across Ohio, temperatures were between 77 and 82 degrees. It was sunny at Worcester and Findlay. It was mostly sunny at Marion, Toledo Express, Cleveland, Akron-Canton Regional Airport, and Dayton. It was partly sunny at Youngstown, Cincinnati, and Columbus. Reports from nearby cities outside Ohio, skies ranged from partly sunny to cloudy. It was 81 at Pittsburgh, 80 at Detroit, 80 at Buffalo, 72 at Indianapolis, and 78 at Chicago. The current time is 4:49 p.m. Eastern Daylight Time. 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On the latest weather map, multiple disturbances will move east across the area Sunday through Wednesday. High pressure will briefly build east across the region by Thursday. The forecast for the Central Highlands. This afternoon, mostly sunny. Highs in the lower 80s. West winds around 5 miles per hour. Tonight, mostly clear. Lows in the lower 60s. Southwest winds around 5 miles per hour. Sunday, patchy fog in the morning. Partly cloudy. Humid with highs in the mid 80s. West winds 5 to 10 miles per hour. Sunday night, partly cloudy. A chance of showers after midnight. Humid with lows in the mid-60s. West winds around 5 miles per hour. Chance of rain 40%. Monday, partly sunny with a chance of showers. A chance of thunderstorms in the afternoon. Humid with highs in the mid-80s. Southwest winds 5 to 10 miles per hour. Chance of rain 50%. Monday night, showers with a chance of thunderstorms. Lows in the upper 60s. Chance of rain 90%. The extended forecast for the Central Highlands. Tuesday, mostly cloudy in the morning, then becoming partly sunny. A chance of thunderstorms. Showers, mainly in the morning. Highs in the lower 80s. Chance of rain 80%. Tuesday night, partly cloudy with a chance of showers and thunderstorms in the evening, then mostly clear after midnight. Lows in the lower 60s. Chance of rain 50%. Wednesday, partly cloudy. Highs in the upper 70s. Wednesday night, mostly clear. Lows in the upper 50s. Thursday, mostly sunny. Highs around 80. Thursday night, mostly clear. Lows around 60. Friday, partly cloudy. Highs in the lower 80s. At 4 p.m., weather reports for selected cities. At Mansfield Lawn Regional Airport, it was mostly sunny. The temperature was 78 degrees, the dew point 56, and the relative humidity 46%. The wind was southwest, at 10 miles an hour. The pressure was 30.04 inches and falling.
Elsewhere across Ohio, temperatures were between 77 and 82 degrees. It was sunny at Worcester and Findlay. It was mostly sunny at Marion, Toledo Express, Cleveland, Akron-Canton Regional Airport, and Dayton. It was partly sunny at Youngstown, Cincinnati, and Columbus. Reports from nearby cities outside Ohio, skies ranged from partly sunny to cloudy. It was 81 at Pittsburgh, 80 at Detroit, 80 at Buffalo, 72 at Indianapolis, and 78 at Chicago. The current time is 4:52 p.m. Eastern Daylight Time. 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On the latest weather map, multiple disturbances will move east across the area Sunday through Wednesday. High pressure will briefly build east across the region by Thursday. The forecast for the Central Highlands. This afternoon, mostly sunny. Highs in the lower 80s. West winds around 5 miles per hour. Tonight, mostly clear. Lows in the lower 60s. Southwest winds around 5 miles per hour. Sunday, patchy fog in the morning. Partly cloudy. Humid with highs in the mid-80s. West winds 5 to 10 miles per hour. Sunday night, partly cloudy. A chance of showers after midnight. Humid with lows in the mid-60s. West winds around 5 miles per hour. Chance of rain 40%. Monday, partly sunny with a chance of showers. A chance of thunderstorms in the afternoon. Humid with highs in the mid-80s. Southwest winds 5 to 10 miles per hour. Chance of rain 50%. Monday night, showers with a chance of thunderstorms. Lows in the upper 60s. Chance of rain 90%. At 4 p.m., weather reports for selected cities. At Mansfield Long Regional Airport, it was mostly sunny. The temperature was 78 degrees, the dew point 56, and the relative humidity 46%. The wind was southwest, at 10 miles an hour. The pressure was 30.04 inches and falling. Elsewhere across Ohio, temperatures were between 77 and 82 degrees. It was sunny at Worcester and Findlay. It was mostly sunny at Marion, Toledo Express, Cleveland, Akron-Canton Regional Airport, and Dayton. It was partly sunny at Youngstown, Cincinnati, and Columbus. Reports from nearby cities outside Ohio, skies ranged from partly sunny to cloudy. It was 81 at Pittsburgh, 80 at Detroit, 80 at Buffalo, 72 at Indianapolis, and 78 at Chicago. The current time is 4:55 p.m. Eastern Daylight Time. 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On the latest weather map, multiple disturbances will move east across the area Sunday through Wednesday. High pressure will briefly build east across the region by Thursday. The forecast for the Central Highlands. This afternoon, mostly sunny. Highs in the lower 80s. West winds around 5 miles per hour. Tonight, mostly clear. Lows in the lower 60s. Southwest winds around 5 miles per hour. Sunday, patchy fog in the morning. Partly cloudy. Humid with highs in the mid-80s. West winds 5 to 10 miles per hour. Sunday night, partly cloudy. A chance of showers after midnight. Humid with lows in the mid-60s. West winds around 5 miles per hour. Chance of rain 40%. Monday, partly sunny with a chance of showers. A chance of thunderstorms in the afternoon. Humid with highs in the mid-80s. Southwest winds 5 to 10 miles per hour. Chance of rain 50%. Monday night, showers with a chance of thunderstorms. Lows in the upper 60s. Chance of rain 90%. At 4 p.m., weather reports for selected cities. At Mansfield Long Regional Airport, it was mostly sunny. The temperature was 78 degrees,
the dew point 56, and the relative humidity 46%. The wind was southwest, at 10 miles an hour. The pressure was 30.04 inches and falling. Elsewhere across Ohio, temperatures were between 77 and 82 degrees. It was sunny at Wooster and Findlay. It was mostly sunny at Marion, Toledo Express, Cleveland, Akron-Canton Regional Airport, and Dayton. It was partly sunny at Youngstown, Cincinnati, and Columbus. Reports from nearby cities outside Ohio, skies ranged from partly sunny to cloudy. It was 81 at Pittsburgh, 80 at Detroit, 80 at Buffalo, 72 at Indianapolis, and 78 at Chicago. The current time is 4:57 p.m. Eastern Daylight Time. 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On the latest weather map, multiple disturbances will move east across the area Sunday through Wednesday. High pressure will briefly build east across the region by Thursday. The forecast for the Central Highlands. This afternoon, mostly sunny. Highs in the lower 80s. West winds around 5 miles per hour. Tonight, mostly clear. Lows in the lower 60s. Southwest winds around 5 miles per hour. Sunday, patchy fog in the morning. Partly cloudy. Humid with highs in the mid-80s. West winds 5 to 10 miles per hour. Sunday night, partly cloudy. A chance of showers after midnight. Humid with lows in the mid-60s. West winds around 5 miles per hour. Chance of rain 40%. Monday, partly sunny with a chance of showers. A chance of thunderstorms in the afternoon. Humid with highs in the mid-80s. Southwest winds 5 to 10 miles per hour. Chance of rain 50%. Monday night, showers with a chance of thunderstorms. Lows in the upper 60s. Chance of rain 90%. At 4 p.m., weather reports for selected cities. At Mansfield-Long Regional Airport, it was mostly sunny. The temperature was 78 degrees, the dew point 56, and the relative humidity 46%. The wind was southwest, at 10 miles an hour. The pressure was 30.04 inches and falling. Elsewhere across Ohio, temperatures were between 77 and 82 degrees. It was sunny at Wooster and Findlay. It was mostly sunny at Marion, Toledo Express, Cleveland, Akron-Canton Regional Airport, and Dayton. It was partly sunny at Youngstown, Cincinnati, and Columbus. Reports from nearby cities outside Ohio, skies ranged from partly sunny to cloudy. It was 81 at Pittsburgh, 80 at Detroit, 80 at Buffalo, 72 at Indianapolis, and 78 at Chicago. The Nearshore Marine Forecast. For the following marine location, the islands to Vermilion. Tonight, west winds 10 knots or less becoming southwest. Mostly clear. Waves 1 foot or less. Sunday, southwest winds 5 to 10 knots becoming west. Mostly sunny. Waves 1 foot or less. Sunday night, west winds 10 knots or less becoming southwest. A chance of showers overnight. Waves 1 foot or less. Monday, southwest winds 5 to 10 knots. A chance of showers. Waves 2 feet or less. The water temperature off Toledo is 77 degrees, off Cleveland 73 degrees, and off Derry 74 degrees. The extended forecast for the Central Highlands. Tuesday, mostly cloudy in the morning, then becoming partly sunny. A chance of thunderstorms. Showers, mainly in the morning. Highs in the lower 80s. Chance of rain 80%. Tuesday night, partly cloudy with a chance of showers and thunderstorms in the evening, then mostly clear after midnight. Lows in the lower 60s. Chance of rain 50%. Wednesday, partly cloudy. Highs in the upper 70s. Wednesday night, mostly clear. Lows in the upper 50s. Thursday, mostly sunny. Highs around 80. Thursday night, mostly clear. Lows around 60. Friday, partly cloudy.
Highs in the lower 80s. The current time is 5:02 p.m. Eastern Daylight Time. 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On the latest weather map, multiple disturbances will move east across the area Sunday through Wednesday. High pressure will briefly build east across the region by Thursday. The forecast for the Central Highlands. This afternoon, mostly sunny. Highs in the lower 80s. West winds around 5 miles per hour. Tonight, mostly clear. Lows in the lower 60s. Southwest winds around 5 miles per hour. Sunday, patchy fog in the morning. Partly cloudy. Humid with highs in the mid-80s. West winds 5 to 10 miles per hour. Sunday night, partly cloudy. A chance of showers after midnight. Humid with lows in the mid-60s. West winds around 5 miles per hour. Chance of rain 40%. Monday, partly sunny with a chance of showers. A chance of thunderstorms in the afternoon. Humid with highs in the mid-80s. Southwest winds 5 to 10 miles per hour. Chance of rain 50%. Monday night, showers with a chance of thunderstorms. Lows in the upper 60s. Chance of rain 90%. At 4 p.m., weather reports for selected cities. At Mansfield Long Regional Airport, it was mostly sunny. The temperature was 78 degrees, the dew point 56, and the relative humidity 46%. The wind was southwest, at 10 miles an hour. The pressure was 30.04 inches and falling. Elsewhere across Ohio, temperatures were between 77 and 82 degrees. It was sunny at Wooster and Findlay. It was mostly sunny at Marion, Toledo Express, Cleveland, Akron-Canton Regional Airport, and Dayton. It was partly sunny at Youngstown, Cincinnati, and Columbus. Reports from nearby cities outside Ohio, skies ranged from partly sunny to cloudy. It was 81 at Pittsburgh, 80 at Detroit, 80 at Buffalo, 72 at Indianapolis, and 78 at Chicago. The current time is 5:04 p.m. Eastern Daylight Time. 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On the latest weather map, multiple disturbances will move east across the area Sunday through Wednesday. High pressure will briefly build east across the region by Thursday. The forecast for the Central Highlands. This afternoon, mostly sunny. Highs in the lower 80s. West winds around 5 miles per hour. Tonight, mostly clear. Lows in the lower 60s. Southwest winds around 5 miles per hour. Sunday, patchy fog in the morning. Partly cloudy. Humid with highs in the mid-80s. West winds 5 to 10 miles per hour. Sunday night, partly cloudy. A chance of showers after midnight. Humid with lows in the mid-60s. West winds around 5 miles per hour. Chance of rain 40%. Monday, partly sunny with a chance of showers. A chance of thunderstorms in the afternoon. Humid with highs in the mid-80s. Southwest winds 5 to 10 miles per hour. Chance of rain 50%. Monday night, showers with a chance of thunderstorms. Lows in the upper 60s. Chance of rain 90%. At 5 p.m., weather reports for selected cities. At Mansfield Long Regional Airport, it was mostly sunny. The temperature was 78 degrees, the dew point 57, and the relative humidity 48%. The wind was southwest, at 8 miles an hour. The pressure was 30.03 inches and falling. Elsewhere across Ohio, temperatures were between 77 and 81 degrees. At Findlay, it was sunny. It was mostly sunny at Wooster, Toledo Express, Cleveland, and Akron-Canton Regional Airport. It was partly sunny at Marion, Youngstown, Dayton, and Columbus.
at Cincinnati, it was cloudy. Reports from nearby cities outside Ohio, at Detroit, it was mostly sunny, with a temperature of 80. It was partly sunny, with a temperature of 81 at Pittsburgh, 81 at Buffalo, and 80 at Chicago. At Indianapolis, it was cloudy, with a temperature of 72. The current time is 5:07 p.m. Eastern Daylight Time. 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We supply the latest available information for the Central Highlands over station WWG 57 from Butler on a frequency of 162.450 MHz. On the latest weather map, multiple disturbances will move east across the area Sunday through Wednesday. High pressure will briefly build east across the region by Thursday. The forecast for the Central Highlands. This afternoon, mostly sunny. Highs in the lower 80s. West winds around 5 miles per hour. Tonight, mostly clear. Lows in the lower 60s. Southwest winds around 5 miles per hour. Sunday, patchy fog in the morning. Partly cloudy. Humid with highs in the mid-80s. West winds 5 to 10 miles per hour. Sunday night, partly cloudy. A chance of showers after midnight. Humid with lows in the mid-60s. West winds around 5 miles per hour. Chance of rain 40%. Monday, partly sunny with a chance of showers. A chance of thunderstorms in the afternoon. Humid with highs in the mid-80s. Southwest winds 5 to 10 miles per hour. Chance of rain 50%. Monday night, showers with a chance of thunderstorms. Lows in the upper 60s. Chance of rain 90%. At 5 p.m., weather reports for selected cities. At Mansfield Long Regional Airport, it was mostly sunny. The temperature was 78 degrees, the dew point 57, and the relative humidity 48%. The wind was southwest, at 8 miles an hour. The pressure was 30.03 inches and falling. Elsewhere across Ohio, temperatures were between 77 and 81 degrees. At Findlay, it was sunny. It was mostly sunny at Wooster, Toledo Express, Cleveland, and Akron-Canton Regional Airport. It was partly sunny at Marion, Youngstown, Dayton, and Columbus. At Cincinnati, it was cloudy. Reports from nearby cities outside Ohio, at Detroit, it was mostly sunny, with a temperature of 80. It was partly sunny, with a temperature of 81 at Pittsburgh, 81 at Buffalo, and 80 at Chicago. At Indianapolis, it was cloudy, with a temperature of 72. The extended forecast for the Central Highlands. Tuesday, mostly cloudy in the morning, then becoming partly sunny. A chance of thunderstorms. Showers, mainly in the morning. Highs in the lower 80s. Chance of rain 80%. Tuesday night, partly cloudy with a chance of showers and thunderstorms in the evening, then mostly clear after midnight. Lows in the lower 60s. Chance of rain 50%. Wednesday, partly cloudy. Highs in the upper 70s. Wednesday night, mostly clear. Lows in the upper 50s. Thursday, mostly sunny. Highs around 80. Thursday night, mostly clear. Lows around 60. Friday, partly cloudy. Highs in the lower 80s. The current time is 5:11 p.m. Eastern Daylight Time. 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We supply the latest available information for the Central Highlands over station WWG 57 from Butler on a frequency of 162.450 MHz. On the latest weather map, multiple disturbances will move east across the area Sunday through Wednesday. High pressure will briefly build east across the region by Thursday. The forecast for the Central Highlands. This afternoon, mostly sunny. Highs in the lower 80s. West winds around 5 miles per hour. Tonight, mostly clear. Lows in the lower 60s. Southwest winds around 5 miles per hour. Sunday, patchy fog in the morning. Partly cloudy. Humid with highs in the mid-80s. West winds 5 to 10 miles per hour.
Sunday night, partly cloudy. A chance of showers after midnight. Humid with lows in the mid-60s. West winds around 5 miles per hour. Chance of rain 40%. Monday, partly sunny with a chance of showers. A chance of thunderstorms in the afternoon. Humid with highs in the mid-80s. Southwest winds 5 to 10 miles per hour. Chance of rain 50%. Monday night, showers with a chance of thunderstorms. Lows in the upper 60s. Chance of rain 90%. At 5 p.m., weather reports for selected cities. At Mansfield Long Regional Airport, it was mostly sunny. The temperature was 78 degrees, the dew point 57, and the relative humidity 48%. The wind was southwest, at 8 miles an hour. The pressure was 30.03 inches and falling. Elsewhere across Ohio, temperatures were between 77 and 81 degrees. At Findlay, it was sunny. It was mostly sunny at Wooster, Toledo Express, Cleveland, and Akron-Canton Regional Airport. It was partly sunny at Marion, Youngstown, Dayton, and Columbus. At Cincinnati, it was cloudy. Reports from nearby cities outside Ohio, at Detroit, it was mostly sunny, with a temperature of 80. It was partly sunny, with a temperature of 81 at Pittsburgh, 81 at Buffalo, and 80 at Chicago. At Indianapolis, it was cloudy, with a temperature of 72. The current time is 5:13 p.m. Eastern Daylight Time. 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We supply the latest available information for the Central Highlands over station WWG57 from Butler on a frequency of 162.450 MHz. On the latest weather map, multiple disturbances will move east across the area Sunday through Wednesday. High pressure will briefly build east across the region by Thursday. The forecast for the Central Highlands. This afternoon, mostly sunny. Highs in the lower 80s. West winds around 5 miles per hour. Tonight, mostly clear. Lows in the lower 60s. Southwest winds around 5 miles per hour. Sunday, patchy fog in the morning. Partly cloudy. Humid with highs in the mid-80s. West winds 5 to 10 miles per hour. Sunday night, partly cloudy. A chance of showers after midnight. Humid with lows in the mid-60s. West winds around 5 miles per hour. Chance of rain 40%. Monday, partly sunny with a chance of showers. A chance of thunderstorms in the afternoon. Humid with highs in the mid-80s. Southwest winds 5 to 10 miles per hour. Chance of rain 50%. Monday night, showers with a chance of thunderstorms. Lows in the upper 60s. Chance of rain 90%. At 5 p.m., weather reports for selected cities. At Mansfield Long Regional Airport, it was mostly sunny. The temperature was 78 degrees, the dew point 57, and the relative humidity 48%. The wind was southwest, at 8 miles an hour. The pressure was 30.03 inches and falling. Elsewhere across Ohio, temperatures were between 77 and 81 degrees. It was mostly sunny at Wooster, Toledo Express, Cleveland, Akron-Canton Regional Airport, and Findlay. It was partly sunny at Marion, Youngstown, Dayton, and Columbus. At Cincinnati, it was cloudy. Reports from nearby cities outside Ohio, at Detroit, it was mostly sunny, with a temperature of 80. It was partly sunny, with a temperature of 81 at Pittsburgh, 81 at Buffalo, and 80 at Chicago. At Indianapolis, it was cloudy, with a temperature of 72. The current time is 5:16 p.m. Eastern Daylight Time. 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We supply the latest available information for the Central Highlands over station WWG57 from Butler on a frequency of 162.450 MHz. On the latest weather map, multiple disturbances will move east across the area Sunday through Wednesday. High pressure will briefly build east across the region by Thursday. The forecast for the Central Highlands. This afternoon, mostly sunny. Highs in the lower 80s.
West winds around 5 miles per hour. Tonight, mostly clear. Lows in the lower 60s. Southwest winds around 5 miles per hour. Sunday, patchy fog in the morning. Partly cloudy. Humid with highs in the mid-80s. West winds 5 to 10 miles per hour. Sunday night, partly cloudy. A chance of showers after midnight. Humid with lows in the mid-60s. West winds around 5 miles per hour. Chance of rain 40%. Monday, partly sunny with a chance of showers. A chance of thunderstorms in the afternoon. Humid with highs in the mid-80s. Southwest winds 5 to 10 miles per hour. Chance of rain 50%. Monday night, showers with a chance of thunderstorms. Lows in the upper 60s. Chance of rain 90%. At 5 p.m., weather reports for selected cities. At Mansfield Long Regional Airport, it was mostly sunny. The temperature was 78 degrees, the dew point 57, and the relative humidity 48%. The wind was southwest, at 8 miles an hour. The pressure was 30.03 inches and falling. Elsewhere across Ohio, temperatures were between 77 and 81 degrees. It was mostly sunny at Worcester, Toledo Express, Cleveland, Akron-Canton Regional Airport, and Findlay. It was partly sunny at Marion, Youngstown, Dayton, and Columbus. At Cincinnati, it was cloudy. Reports from nearby cities outside Ohio, at Detroit, it was mostly sunny, with a temperature of 80. It was partly sunny, with a temperature of 81 at Pittsburgh, 81 at Buffalo, and 80 at Chicago. At Indianapolis, it was cloudy, with a temperature of 72. The current time is 5:19 p.m. Eastern Daylight Time. 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We supply the latest available information for the Central Highlands over station WWG57 from Butler on a frequency of 162.450 MHz. On the latest weather map, multiple disturbances will move east across the area Sunday through Wednesday. High pressure will briefly build east across the region by Thursday. The forecast for the Central Highlands. This afternoon, mostly sunny. Highs in the lower 80s. West winds around 5 miles per hour. Tonight, mostly clear. Lows in the lower 60s. Southwest winds around 5 miles per hour. Sunday, patchy fog in the morning. Partly cloudy. Humid with highs in the mid-80s. West winds 5 to 10 miles per hour. Sunday night, partly cloudy. A chance of showers after midnight. Humid with lows in the mid-60s. West winds around 5 miles per hour. Chance of rain 40%. Monday, partly sunny with a chance of showers. A chance of thunderstorms in the afternoon. Humid with highs in the mid-80s. Southwest winds 5 to 10 miles per hour. Chance of rain 50%. Monday night, showers with a chance of thunderstorms. Lows in the upper 60s. Chance of rain 90%. The extended forecast for the Central Highlands. Tuesday, mostly cloudy in the morning, then becoming partly sunny. A chance of thunderstorms. Showers, mainly in the morning. Highs in the lower 80s. Chance of rain 80%. Tuesday night, partly cloudy with a chance of showers and thunderstorms in the evening, then mostly clear after midnight. Lows in the lower 60s. Chance of rain 50%. Wednesday, partly cloudy. Highs in the upper 70s. Wednesday night, mostly clear. Lows in the upper 50s. Thursday, mostly sunny. Highs around 80. Thursday night, mostly clear. Lows around 60. Friday, partly cloudy. Highs in the lower 80s. At 5 p.m., weather reports for selected cities. At Mansfield Long Regional Airport, it was mostly sunny. The temperature was 78 degrees, the dew point 57, and the relative humidity 48%. The wind was southwest, at 8 miles an hour. The pressure was 30.03 inches and falling. Elsewhere across Ohio, temperatures were between 77 and 81 degrees. It was mostly sunny at Worcester,
Toledo Express, Cleveland, Akron Canton Regional Airport, and Findlay. It was partly sunny at Marion, Youngstown, Dayton, and Columbus. At Cincinnati, it was cloudy. Reports from nearby cities outside Ohio, at Detroit, it was mostly sunny, with a temperature of 80. It was partly sunny, with a temperature of 81 at Pittsburgh, 81 at Buffalo, and 80 at Chicago. At Indianapolis, it was cloudy, with a temperature of 72. The current time is 5:22 p.m. Eastern Daylight Time. 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We supply the latest available information for the Central Highlands over station WWG57 from Butler on a frequency of 162.450 MHz. On the latest weather map, multiple disturbances will move east across the area Sunday through Wednesday. High pressure will briefly build east across the region by Thursday. The forecast for the Central Highlands. This afternoon, mostly sunny. Highs in the lower 80s. West winds around 5 miles per hour. Tonight, mostly clear. Lows in the lower 60s. Southwest winds around 5 miles per hour. Sunday, patchy fog in the morning. Partly cloudy. Humid with highs in the mid-80s. West winds 5 to 10 miles per hour. Sunday night, partly cloudy. A chance of showers after midnight. Humid with lows in the mid-60s. West winds around 5 miles per hour. Chance of rain 40%. Monday, partly sunny with a chance of showers. A chance of thunderstorms in the afternoon. Humid with highs in the mid-80s. Southwest winds 5 to 10 miles per hour. Chance of rain 50%. Monday night, showers with a chance of thunderstorms. Lows in the upper 60s. Chance of rain 90%. At 5 p.m., weather reports for selected cities. At Mansfield-Lom Regional Airport, it was mostly sunny. The temperature was 78 degrees, the dew point 57, and the relative humidity 48%. The wind was southwest, at 8 miles an hour. The pressure was 30.03 inches and falling. Elsewhere across Ohio, temperatures were between 77 and 81 degrees. It was mostly sunny at Worcester, Toledo Express, Cleveland, Akron Canton Regional Airport, and Findlay. It was partly sunny at Marion, Youngstown, Dayton, and Columbus. At Cincinnati, it was cloudy. Reports from nearby cities outside Ohio, at Detroit, it was mostly sunny, with a temperature of 80. It was partly sunny, with a temperature of 81 at Pittsburgh, 81 at Buffalo, and 80 at Chicago. At Indianapolis, it was cloudy, with a temperature of 72. The current time is 5:25 p.m. Eastern Daylight Time. 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We supply the latest available information for the Central Highlands over station WWG57 from Butler on a frequency of 162.450 MHz. On the latest weather map, multiple disturbances will move east across the area Sunday through Wednesday. High pressure will briefly build east across the region by Thursday. The forecast for the Central Highlands. This afternoon, mostly sunny. Highs in the lower 80s. West winds around 5 miles per hour. Tonight, mostly clear. Lows in the lower 60s. Southwest winds around 5 miles per hour. Sunday, patchy fog in the morning. Partly cloudy. Humid with highs in the mid-80s. West winds 5 to 10 miles per hour. Sunday night, partly cloudy. A chance of showers after midnight. Humid with lows in the mid-60s. West winds around 5 miles per hour. Chance of rain 40%. Monday, partly sunny with a chance of showers. A chance of thunderstorms in the afternoon. Humid with highs in the mid-80s. Southwest winds 5 to 10 miles per hour. Chance of rain 50%. Monday night, showers with a chance of thunderstorms. Lows in the upper 60s. Chance of rain 90%. At 5 p.m., weather reports for selected cities. At Mansfield-Lom Regional Airport, it was mostly sunny.
The temperature was 78 degrees, the dew point 57, and the relative humidity 48%. The wind was southwest, at 8 miles an hour. The pressure was 30.03 inches and falling.

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We supply the latest available information for the Central Highlands over station WWG 57 from Butler on a frequency of 162.450 MHz. On the latest weather map, multiple disturbances will move east across the area Sunday through Wednesday. High pressure will briefly build east across the region by Thursday. The forecast for the Central Highlands. This afternoon, mostly sunny. Highs in the lower 80s. West winds around 5 miles per hour. Tonight, mostly clear. Lows in the lower 60s. Southwest winds around 5 miles per hour. Sunday, patchy fog in the morning. Partly cloudy. Humid with highs in the mid-80s. West winds 5 to 10 miles per hour. Sunday night, partly cloudy. A chance of showers after midnight. Humid with lows in the mid-60s. West winds around 5 miles per hour. Chance of rain 40%. Monday, partly sunny with a chance of showers. A chance of thunderstorms in the afternoon. Humid with highs in the mid-80s. Southwest winds 5 to 10 miles per hour. Chance of rain 50%. Monday night, showers with a chance of thunderstorms. Lows in the upper 60s. Chance of rain 90%. At 5 p.m., weather reports for selected cities. At Mansfield-Laum Regional Airport, it was mostly sunny. The temperature was 78 degrees, the dew point 57, and the relative humidity 48%. The wind was southwest, at 8 miles an hour. The pressure was 30.03 inches and falling. Elsewhere across Ohio, temperatures were between 77 and 81 degrees. It was mostly sunny at Worcester, Toledo Express, Cleveland, Akron-Canton Regional Airport, and Findlay. It was partly sunny at Marion, Youngstown, Dayton, and Columbus. At Cincinnati, it was cloudy. Reports from nearby cities outside Ohio, at Detroit, it was mostly sunny, with a temperature of 80. It was partly sunny, with a temperature of 81 at Pittsburgh, 81 at Buffalo, and 80 at Chicago. At Indianapolis, it was cloudy, with a temperature of 72. The extended forecast for the Central Highlands. Tuesday, mostly cloudy in the morning, then becoming partly sunny. A chance of thunderstorms. Showers, mainly in the morning. Highs in the lower 80s. Chance of rain 80%. Tuesday night, partly cloudy with a chance of showers and thunderstorms in the evening, then mostly clear after midnight. Lows in the lower 60s. Chance of rain 50%. Wednesday, partly cloudy. Highs in the upper 70s. Wednesday night, mostly clear. Lows in the upper 50s. Thursday, mostly sunny. Highs around 80. Thursday night, mostly clear. Lows around 60. Friday, partly cloudy. Highs in the lower 80s. The current time is 5:31 p.m. Eastern Daylight Time. 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We supply the latest available information for the Central Highlands over station WWG 57 from Butler on a frequency of 162.450 MHz. On the latest weather map, multiple disturbances will move east across the area Sunday through Wednesday. High pressure will briefly build east across the region by Thursday. The forecast for the Central Highlands. This afternoon, mostly sunny. Highs in the lower 80s. West winds around 5 miles per hour. Tonight, mostly clear. Lows in the lower 60s. Southwest winds around 5 miles per hour. Sunday, patchy fog in the morning. Partly cloudy. Humid with highs in the mid-80s. West winds 5 to 10 miles per hour. Sunday night, partly cloudy. A chance of showers after midnight. Humid with lows in the mid-60s. West winds around 5 miles per hour. Chance of rain 40%. Monday, partly sunny with a chance of showers. A chance of thunderstorms in the afternoon. Humid with highs in the mid-80s. Southwest winds 5 to 10 miles.

per hour. Chance of rain 50%. Monday night, showers with a chance of thunderstorms. Lows in the upper 60s. Chance of rain 90%. At 5 p.m., weather reports for selected cities. At Mansfield Long Regional Airport, it was mostly sunny. The temperature was 78 degrees, the dew point 57, and the relative humidity 48%. The wind was southwest, at 8 miles an hour. The pressure was 30.03 inches and falling. Elsewhere across Ohio, temperatures were between 77 and 81 degrees. It was mostly sunny at Worcester, Toledo Express, Cleveland, Akron-Canton Regional Airport, and Findlay. It was partly sunny at Marion, Youngstown, Dayton, and Columbus. At Cincinnati, it was cloudy. Reports from nearby cities outside Ohio, at Detroit, it was mostly sunny, with a temperature of 80. It was partly sunny, with a temperature of 81 at Pittsburgh, 81 at Buffalo, and 80 at Chicago. At Indianapolis, it was cloudy, with a temperature of 72. The current time is 5:34 p.m. Eastern Daylight Time. 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We supply the latest available information for the Central Highlands over station WWG57 from Butler on a frequency of 162.450 MHz. On the latest weather map, multiple disturbances will move east across the area Sunday through Wednesday. High pressure will briefly build east across the region by Thursday. The forecast for the Central Highlands. This afternoon, mostly sunny. Highs in the lower 80s. West winds around 5 miles per hour. Tonight, mostly clear. Lows in the lower 60s. Southwest winds around 5 miles per hour. Sunday, patchy fog in the morning. Partly cloudy. Humid with highs in the mid 80s. West winds 5 to 10 miles per hour. Sunday night, partly cloudy. A chance of showers after midnight. Humid with lows in the mid-60s. West winds around 5 miles per hour. Chance of rain 40%. Monday, partly sunny with a chance of showers. A chance of thunderstorms in the afternoon. Humid with highs in the mid-80s. Southwest winds 5 to 10 miles per hour. Chance of rain 50%. Monday night, showers with a chance of thunderstorms. Lows in the upper 60s. Chance of rain 90%. At 5 p.m., weather reports for selected cities. At Mansfield Long Regional Airport, it was mostly sunny. The temperature was 78 degrees, the dew point 57, and the relative humidity 48%. The wind was southwest, at 8 miles an hour. The pressure was 30.03 inches and falling. Elsewhere across Ohio, temperatures were between 77 and 81 degrees. It was mostly sunny at Worcester, Toledo Express, Cleveland, Akron-Canton Regional Airport, and Findlay. It was partly sunny at Marion, Youngstown, Dayton, and Columbus. At Cincinnati, it was cloudy. Reports from nearby cities outside Ohio, at Detroit, it was mostly sunny, with a temperature of 80. It was partly sunny, with a temperature of 81 at Pittsburgh, 81 at Buffalo, and 80 at Chicago. At Indianapolis, it was cloudy, with a temperature of 72. The current time is 5:36 p.m. Eastern Daylight Time. 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We supply the latest available information for the Central Highlands over station WWG57 from Butler on a frequency of 162.450 MHz. On the latest weather map, multiple disturbances will move east across the area Sunday through Wednesday. High pressure will briefly build east across the region by Thursday. The forecast for the Central Highlands. This afternoon, mostly sunny. Highs in the lower 80s. West winds around 5 miles per hour. Tonight, mostly clear. Lows in the lower 60s. Southwest winds around 5 miles per hour. Sunday, patchy fog in the morning. Partly cloudy. Humid with highs in the mid-80s. West winds 5 to 10 miles per hour. Sunday night, partly cloudy.
a chance of showers after midnight. Humid with lows in the mid-60s. West winds around 5 miles per hour. Chance of rain 40%. Monday, partly sunny with a chance of showers. A chance of thunderstorms in the afternoon. Humid with highs in the mid-80s. Southwest winds 5 to 10 miles per hour. Chance of rain 50%. Monday night, showers with a chance of thunderstorms. Lows in the upper 60s. Chance of rain 90%. At 5 p.m., weather reports for selected cities. At Mansfield Long Regional Airport, it was mostly sunny. The temperature was 78 degrees, the dew point 57, and the relative humidity 48%. The wind was southwest, at 8 miles an hour. The pressure was 30.03 inches and falling. Elsewhere across Ohio, temperatures were between 77 and 81 degrees. It was mostly sunny at Worcester, Toledo Express, Cleveland, Akron-Canton Regional Airport, and Findlay. It was partly sunny at Marion, Youngstown, Dayton, and Columbus. At Cincinnati, it was cloudy. Reports from nearby cities outside Ohio, at Detroit, it was mostly sunny, with a temperature of 80. It was partly sunny, with a temperature of 81 at Pittsburgh, 81 at Buffalo, and 80 at Chicago. At Indianapolis, it was cloudy, with a temperature of 72. The current time is 5:39 p.m. Eastern Daylight Time. 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We supply the latest available information for the Central Highlands over station WWG57 from Butler on a frequency of 162.450 MHz. On the latest weather map, multiple disturbances will move east across the area Sunday through Wednesday. High pressure will briefly build east across the region by Thursday. The extended forecast for the Central Highlands. Tuesday, mostly cloudy in the morning, then becoming partly sunny. A chance of thunderstorms. Showers, mainly in the morning. Highs in the lower 80s. Chance of rain 80%. Tuesday night, partly cloudy with a chance of showers and thunderstorms in the evening, then mostly clear after midnight. Lows in the lower 60s. Chance of rain 50%. Wednesday, partly cloudy. Highs in the upper 70s. Wednesday night, mostly clear. Lows in the upper 50s. Thursday, mostly sunny. Highs around 80. Thursday night, mostly clear. Lows around 60. Friday, partly cloudy. Highs in the lower 80s. The forecast for the Central Highlands. This afternoon, mostly sunny. Highs in the lower 80s. West winds around 5 miles per hour. Tonight, mostly clear. Lows in the lower 60s. Southwest winds around 5 miles per hour. Sunday, patchy fog in the morning. Partly cloudy. Humid with highs in the mid-80s. West winds 5 to 10 miles per hour. Sunday night, partly cloudy. A chance of showers after midnight. Humid with lows in the mid-60s. West winds around 5 miles per hour. Chance of rain 40%. Monday, partly sunny with a chance of showers. A chance of thunderstorms in the afternoon. Humid with highs in the mid-80s. Southwest winds 5 to 10 miles per hour. Chance of rain 50%. Monday night, showers with a chance of thunderstorms. Lows in the upper 60s. Chance of rain 90%. At 5 p.m., weather reports for selected cities. At Mansfield Long Regional Airport, it was mostly sunny. The temperature was 78 degrees, the dew point 57, and the relative humidity 48%. The wind was southwest, at 8 miles an hour. The pressure was 30.03 inches and falling. Elsewhere across Ohio, temperatures were between 77 and 81 degrees. It was mostly sunny at Worcester, Toledo Express, Cleveland, Akron-Canton Regional Airport, and Findlay. It was partly sunny at Marion, Youngstown, Dayton, and Columbus. At Cincinnati, it was cloudy. Reports from nearby cities outside Ohio, at Detroit, it was mostly sunny, with a temperature of 80.
It was partly sunny, with a temperature of 81 at Pittsburgh, 81 at Buffalo, and 80 at Chicago. At Indianapolis, it was cloudy, with a temperature of 72. The current time is 5:42 p.m. Eastern Daylight Time. 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We supply the latest available information for the Central Highlands over station WWG57 from Butler on a frequency of 162.450 MHz. On the latest weather map, multiple disturbances will move east across the area Sunday through Wednesday. High pressure will briefly build east across the region by Thursday. The forecast for the Central Highlands. This afternoon, mostly sunny. Highs in the lower 80s. West winds around 5 miles per hour. Tonight, mostly clear. Lows in the lower 60s. Southwest winds around 5 miles per hour. Sunday, patchy fog in the morning. Partly cloudy. Humid with highs in the mid 80s. West winds 5 to 10 miles per hour. Sunday night, partly cloudy. A chance of showers after midnight. Humid with lows in the mid-60s. West winds around 5 miles per hour. Chance of rain 40%. Monday, partly sunny with a chance of showers. A chance of thunderstorms in the afternoon. Humid with highs in the mid-80s. Southwest winds 5 to 10 miles per hour. Chance of rain 50%. Monday night, showers with a chance of thunderstorms. Lows in the upper 60s. Chance of rain 90%. At 5 p.m., weather reports for selected cities. At Mansfield-Long Regional Airport, it was mostly sunny. The temperature was 78 degrees, the dew point 57, and the relative humidity 48%. The wind was southwest, at 8 miles an hour. The pressure was 30.03 inches and falling. Elsewhere across Ohio, temperatures were between 77 and 81 degrees. It was mostly sunny at Worcester, Toledo Express, Cleveland, Akron-Canton Regional Airport, and Findlay. It was partly sunny at Marion, Youngstown, Dayton, and Columbus. At Cincinnati, it was cloudy. Reports from nearby cities outside Ohio, at Detroit, it was mostly sunny, with a temperature of 80. It was partly sunny, with a temperature of 81 at Pittsburgh, 81 at Buffalo, and 80 at Chicago. At Indianapolis, it was cloudy, with a temperature of 72. The Mansfield, Ohio climate summary for this evening, as of 5:15 p.m., July 25, 2026. Today's high temperature was 79 degrees. The normal high is 83. The record high is 104 degrees, which was set in 1934. Today's low temperature was 55 degrees. The normal low is 62. The record low is 45 degrees, which was set in 1957. No precipitation fell today. No snow fell today, which brings the monthly total to 0.0 inches. The total snowfall since July 1st still stands at 0.0 inches. Sunset tonight is at 8:53 p.m. Sunrise tomorrow is at 6:21 a.m. The current time is 5:46 p.m. Eastern Daylight Time. 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On the latest weather map, multiple disturbances will move east across the area Sunday through Wednesday. High pressure will briefly build east across the region by Thursday. The forecast for the Central Highlands. This afternoon, mostly sunny. Highs in the lower 80s. West winds around 5 miles per hour. Tonight, mostly clear. Lows in the lower 60s. Southwest winds around 5 miles per hour. Sunday, patchy fog in the morning. Partly cloudy. Humid with highs in the mid 80s. West winds 5 to 10 miles per hour. Sunday night, partly cloudy. A chance of showers after midnight. Humid with lows in the mid-60s. West winds around 5 miles per hour. Chance of rain 40%. Monday, partly sunny with a chance of showers.
a chance of thunderstorms in the afternoon. Humid with highs in the mid-80s. Southwest winds 5 to 10 miles per hour. Chance of rain 50%. Monday night, showers with a chance of thunderstorms. Lows in the upper 60s. Chance of rain 90%. At 5 p.m., weather reports for selected cities. At Mansfield-Long Regional Airport, it was mostly sunny. The temperature was 78 degrees, the dew point 57, and the relative humidity 48%. The wind was southwest, at 8 miles an hour. The pressure was 30.03 inches and falling. Elsewhere across Ohio, temperatures were between 77 and 81 degrees. It was mostly sunny at Worcester, Toledo Express, Cleveland, Akron-Canton Regional Airport, and Findlay. It was partly sunny at Marion, Youngstown, Dayton, and Columbus. At Cincinnati, it was cloudy. Reports from nearby cities outside Ohio, at Detroit, it was mostly sunny, with a temperature of 80. It was partly sunny, with a temperature of 81 at Pittsburgh, 81 at Buffalo, and 80 at Chicago. At Indianapolis, it was cloudy, with a temperature of 72. The current time is 5:49 p.m. Eastern Daylight Time. 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We supply the latest available information for the Central Highlands over station WWG57 from Butler on a frequency of 162.450 MHz. On the latest weather map, multiple disturbances will move east across the area Sunday through Wednesday. High pressure will briefly build east across the region by Thursday. The forecast for the Central Highlands. This afternoon, mostly sunny. Highs in the lower 80s. West winds around 5 miles per hour. Tonight, mostly clear. Lows in the lower 60s. Southwest winds around 5 miles per hour. Sunday, patchy fog in the morning. Partly cloudy. Humid with highs in the mid-80s. West winds 5 to 10 miles per hour. Sunday night, partly cloudy. A chance of showers after midnight. Humid with lows in the mid-60s. West winds around 5 miles per hour. Chance of rain 40%. Monday, partly sunny with a chance of showers. A chance of thunderstorms in the afternoon. Humid with highs in the mid-80s. Southwest winds 5 to 10 miles per hour. Chance of rain 50%. Monday night, showers with a chance of thunderstorms. Lows in the upper 60s. Chance of rain 90%. The extended forecast for the Central Highlands. Tuesday, mostly cloudy in the morning, then becoming partly sunny. A chance of thunderstorms. Showers, mainly in the morning. Highs in the lower 80s. Chance of rain 80%. Tuesday night, partly cloudy with a chance of showers and thunderstorms in the evening, then mostly clear after midnight. Lows in the lower 60s. Chance of rain 50%. Wednesday, partly cloudy. Highs in the upper 70s. Wednesday night, mostly clear. Lows in the upper 50s. Thursday, mostly sunny. Highs around 80. Thursday night, mostly clear. Lows around 60. Friday, partly cloudy. Highs in the lower 80s. At 5 p.m., weather reports for selected cities. At Mansfield-Long Regional Airport, it was mostly sunny. The temperature was 78 degrees, the dew point 57, and the relative humidity 48%. The wind was southwest, at 8 miles an hour. The pressure was 30.03 inches and falling. Elsewhere across Ohio, temperatures were between 77 and 81 degrees. It was mostly sunny at Worcester, Toledo Express, Cleveland, Akron-Canton Regional Airport, and Findlay. It was partly sunny at Marion, Youngstown, Dayton, and Columbus. At Cincinnati, it was cloudy. Reports from nearby cities outside Ohio, at Detroit, it was mostly sunny, with a temperature of 80. It was partly sunny, with a temperature of 81 at Pittsburgh, 81 at Buffalo, and 80 at Chicago. At Indianapolis, it was cloudy, with a temperature of 72. The current time is 5:52 p.m. Eastern Daylight Time.
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On the latest weather map, multiple disturbances will move east across the area Sunday through Wednesday. High pressure will briefly build east across the region by Thursday. The forecast for the Central Highlands. This afternoon, mostly sunny. Highs in the lower 80s. West winds around 5 miles per hour. Tonight, mostly clear. Lows in the lower 60s. Southwest winds around 5 miles per hour. Sunday, patchy fog in the morning. Partly cloudy. Humid with highs in the mid-80s. West winds 5 to 10 miles per hour. Sunday night, partly cloudy. A chance of showers after midnight. Humid with lows in the mid-60s. West winds around 5 miles per hour. Chance of rain 40%. Monday, partly sunny with a chance of showers. A chance of thunderstorms in the afternoon. Humid with highs in the mid-80s. Southwest winds 5 to 10 miles per hour. Chance of rain 50%. Monday night, showers with a chance of thunderstorms. Lows in the upper 60s. Chance of rain 90%. At 5 p.m., weather reports for selected cities. At Mansfield-Lom Regional Airport, it was mostly sunny. The temperature was 78 degrees, the dew point 57, and the relative humidity 48%. The wind was southwest, at 8 miles an hour. The pressure was 30.03 inches and falling. Elsewhere across Ohio, temperatures were between 77 and 81 degrees. It was mostly sunny at Worcester, Toledo Express, Cleveland, Akron-Canton Regional Airport, and Findlay. It was partly sunny at Marion, Youngstown, Dayton, and Columbus. At Cincinnati, it was cloudy. Reports from nearby cities outside Ohio, at Detroit, it was mostly sunny, with a temperature of 80. It was partly sunny, with a temperature of 81 at Pittsburgh, 81 at Buffalo, and 80 at Chicago. At Indianapolis, it was cloudy, with a temperature of 72. The current time is 5:55 p.m. Eastern Daylight Time. 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We supply the latest available information for the Central Highlands over station WWG57 from Butler on a frequency of 162.450 MHz. On the latest weather map, multiple disturbances will move east across the area Sunday through Wednesday. High pressure will briefly build east across the region by Thursday. The forecast for the Central Highlands. This afternoon, mostly sunny. Highs in the lower 80s. West winds around 5 miles per hour. Tonight, mostly clear. Lows in the lower 60s. Southwest winds around 5 miles per hour. Sunday, patchy fog in the morning. Partly cloudy. Humid with highs in the mid-80s. West winds 5 to 10 miles per hour. Sunday night, partly cloudy. A chance of showers after midnight. Humid with lows in the mid-60s. West winds around 5 miles per hour. Chance of rain 40%. Monday, partly sunny with a chance of showers. A chance of thunderstorms in the afternoon. Humid with highs in the mid-80s. Southwest winds 5 to 10 miles per hour. Chance of rain 50%. Monday night, showers with a chance of thunderstorms. Lows in the upper 60s. Chance of rain 90%. At 5 p.m., weather reports for selected cities. At Mansfield-Lom Regional Airport, it was mostly sunny. The temperature was 78 degrees, the dew point 57, and the relative humidity 48%. The wind was southwest, at 8 miles an hour. The pressure was 30.03 inches and falling. Elsewhere across Ohio, temperatures were between 77 and 81 degrees. It was mostly sunny at Worcester, Toledo Express, Cleveland, Akron-Canton Regional Airport, and Findlay. It was partly sunny at Marion, Youngstown, Dayton, and Columbus. At Cincinnati, it was cloudy. Reports from nearby cities outside Ohio, at Detroit,
It was mostly sunny, with a temperature of 80. It was partly sunny, with a temperature of 81 at Pittsburgh, 81 at Buffalo, and 80 at Chicago. At Indianapolis, it was cloudy, with a temperature of 72. The current time is 5:58 p.m. Eastern Daylight Time. 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We supply the latest available information for the Central Highlands over station WWG57 from Butler on a frequency of 162.450 MHz. On the latest weather map, multiple disturbances will move east across the area Sunday through Wednesday. High pressure will briefly build east across the region by Thursday. The forecast for the Central Highlands. This afternoon, mostly sunny. Highs in the lower 80s. West winds around 5 miles per hour. Tonight, mostly clear. Lows in the lower 60s. Southwest winds around 5 miles per hour. Sunday, patchy fog in the morning. Partly cloudy. Humid with highs in the mid 80s. West winds 5 to 10 miles per hour. Sunday night, partly cloudy. A chance of showers after midnight. Humid with lows in the mid-60s. West winds around 5 miles per hour. Chance of rain 40%. Monday, partly sunny with a chance of showers. A chance of thunderstorms in the afternoon. Humid with highs in the mid-80s. Southwest winds 5 to 10 miles per hour. Chance of rain 50%. Monday night, showers with a chance of thunderstorms. Lows in the upper 60s. Chance of rain 90%. At 5 p.m., weather reports for selected cities. At Mansfield Long Regional Airport, it was mostly sunny. The temperature was 78 degrees, the dew point 57, and the relative humidity 48%. The wind was southwest, at 8 miles an hour. The pressure was 30.03 inches and falling. Elsewhere across Ohio, temperatures were between 77 and 81 degrees. It was mostly sunny at Worcester, Toledo Express, Cleveland, Akron-Canton Regional Airport, and Findlay. It was partly sunny at Marion, Youngstown, Dayton, and Columbus. At Cincinnati, it was cloudy. Reports from nearby cities outside Ohio, at Detroit, it was mostly sunny, with a temperature of 80. It was partly sunny, with a temperature of 81 at Pittsburgh, 81 at Buffalo, and 80 at Chicago. At Indianapolis, it was cloudy, with a temperature of 72. The Nearshore Marine Forecast. For the following marine location, the islands to Vermilion. Tonight, west winds 10 knots or less becoming southwest. Mostly clear. Waves 1 foot or less. Sunday, southwest winds 5 to 10 knots becoming west. Mostly sunny. Waves 1 foot or less. Sunday night, west winds 10 knots or less becoming southwest. A chance of showers overnight. Waves 1 foot or less. Monday, southwest winds 5 to 10 knots. A chance of showers. Waves 2 feet or less. The water temperature off Toledo is 77 degrees, off Cleveland 73 degrees, and off Derry 74 degrees. The extended forecast for the Central Highlands. Tuesday, mostly cloudy in the morning, then becoming partly sunny. A chance of thunderstorms. Showers, mainly in the morning. Highs in the lower 80s. Chance of rain 80%. Tuesday night, partly cloudy with a chance of showers and thunderstorms in the evening, then mostly clear after midnight. Lows in the lower 60s. Chance of rain 50%. Wednesday, partly cloudy. Highs in the upper 70s. Wednesday night, mostly clear. Lows in the upper 50s. Thursday, mostly sunny. Highs around 80. Thursday night, mostly clear. Lows around 60. Friday, partly cloudy. Highs in the lower 80s. The Mansfield, Ohio climate summary for this evening, as of 5:15 p.m., July 25th, 2026. Today's high temperature was 79 degrees. The normal high is 83. The record high is 104 degrees, which was set in 1934. Today's low temperature was 55 degrees. The normal low is 62.
The record low is 45 degrees, which was set in 1957. No precipitation fell today. No snow fell today, which brings the monthly total to 0.0 inches. The total snowfall since July 1st still stands at 0.0 inches. Sunset tonight is at 8:53 p.m. Sunrise tomorrow is at 6:21 a.m. The current time is 6:03 p.m. Eastern Daylight Time. 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On the latest weather map, multiple disturbances will move east across the area Sunday through Wednesday. High pressure will briefly build east across the region by Thursday. The forecast for the Central Highlands. This afternoon, mostly sunny. Highs in the lower 80s. West winds around 5 miles per hour. Tonight, mostly clear. Lows in the lower 60s. Southwest winds around 5 miles per hour. Sunday, patchy fog in the morning. Partly cloudy. Humid with highs in the mid 80s. West winds 5 to 10 miles per hour. Sunday night, partly cloudy. A chance of showers after midnight. Humid with lows in the mid 60s. West winds around 5 miles per hour. Chance of rain 40%. Monday, partly sunny with a chance of showers. A chance of thunderstorms in the afternoon. Humid with highs in the mid-80s. Southwest winds 5 to 10 miles per hour. Chance of rain 50%. Monday night, showers with a chance of thunderstorms. Lows in the upper 60s. Chance of rain 90%. At 5 p.m., weather reports for selected cities. At Mansfield Long Regional Airport, it was mostly sunny. The temperature was 78 degrees, the dew point 57, and the relative humidity 48%. The wind was southwest, at 8 miles an hour. The pressure was 30.03 inches and falling. Elsewhere across Ohio, temperatures were between 77 and 81 degrees. It was mostly sunny at Worcester, Toledo Express, Cleveland, Akron-Canton Regional Airport, and Findlay. It was partly sunny at Marion, Youngstown, Dayton, and Columbus. At Cincinnati, it was cloudy. Reports from nearby cities outside Ohio, at Detroit, it was mostly sunny, with a temperature of 80. It was partly sunny, with a temperature of 81 at Pittsburgh, 81 at Buffalo, and 80 at Chicago. At Indianapolis, it was cloudy, with a temperature of 72. The current time is 6:05 p.m. Eastern Daylight Time. 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We supply the latest available information for the Central Highlands over station WWG57 from Butler on a frequency of 162.450 MHz. On the latest weather map, multiple disturbances will move east across the area Sunday through Wednesday. High pressure will briefly build east across the region by Thursday. The forecast for the Central Highlands. This afternoon, mostly sunny. Highs in the lower 80s. West winds around 5 miles per hour. Tonight, mostly clear. Lows in the lower 60s. Southwest winds around 5 miles per hour. Sunday, patchy fog in the morning. Partly cloudy. Humid with highs in the mid-80s. West winds 5 to 10 miles per hour. Sunday night, partly cloudy. A chance of showers after midnight. Humid with lows in the mid-60s. West winds around 5 miles per hour. Chance of rain 40%. Monday, partly sunny with a chance of showers. A chance of thunderstorms in the afternoon. Humid with highs in the mid-80s. Southwest winds 5 to 10 miles per hour. Chance of rain 50%. Monday night, showers with a chance of thunderstorms. Lows in the upper 60s. Chance of rain 90%. At 6 p.m., weather reports for selected cities. At Mansfield Long Regional Airport, it was sunny. The temperature was 77 degrees, the dew point 57, and the relative humidity 50%. The wind was southwest,
at 6 miles an hour. The pressure was 30.01 inches and falling. Elsewhere across Ohio, it was sunny, with a temperature of 77 at Wooster and 80 at Findlay. It was mostly sunny, with a temperature of 81 at Marion, 81 at Toledo Express, 78 at Cleveland, 78 at Akron-Canton Regional Airport, and 81 at Columbus. It was partly sunny, with a temperature of 79 at Youngstown, and 78 at Dayton. At Cincinnati, it was cloudy, with a temperature of 75. Reports from nearby cities outside Ohio. At Detroit, it was mostly sunny, with a temperature of 79. It was partly sunny, with a temperature of 80 at Pittsburgh, 81 at Buffalo, and 78 at Chicago. At Indianapolis, it was cloudy, with a temperature of 73. The current time is 6:08 p.m. Eastern Daylight Time. 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We supply the latest available information for the Central Highlands over station WWG57 from Butler on a frequency of 162.450 MHz. On the latest weather map, multiple disturbances will move east across the area Sunday through Wednesday. High pressure will briefly build east across the region by Thursday. The forecast for the Central Highlands. This afternoon, mostly sunny. Highs in the lower 80s. West winds around 5 miles per hour. Tonight, mostly clear. Lows in the lower 60s. Southwest winds around 5 miles per hour. Sunday, patchy fog in the morning. Partly cloudy. Humid with highs in the mid-80s. West winds 5 to 10 miles per hour. Sunday night, partly cloudy. A chance of showers after midnight. Humid with lows in the mid-60s. West winds around 5 miles per hour. Chance of rain 40%. Monday, partly sunny with a chance of showers. A chance of thunderstorms in the afternoon. Humid with highs in the mid-80s. Southwest winds 5 to 10 miles per hour. Chance of rain 50%. Monday night, showers with a chance of thunderstorms. Lows in the upper 60s. Chance of rain 90%. The extended forecast for the Central Highlands. Tuesday, mostly cloudy in the morning, then becoming partly sunny. A chance of thunderstorms. Showers, mainly in the morning. Highs in the lower 80s. Chance of rain 80%. Tuesday night, partly cloudy with a chance of showers and thunderstorms in the evening, then mostly clear after midnight. Lows in the lower 60s. Chance of rain 50%. Wednesday, partly cloudy. Highs in the upper 70s. Wednesday night, mostly clear. Lows in the upper 50s. Thursday, mostly sunny. Highs around 80. Thursday night, mostly clear. Lows around 60. Friday, partly cloudy. Highs in the lower 80s. At 6 p.m., weather reports for selected cities. At Mansfield-Long Regional Airport, it was sunny. The temperature was 77 degrees, the dew point 57, and the relative humidity 50%. The wind was southwest, at 6 miles an hour. The pressure was 30.01 inches and falling. Elsewhere across Ohio, it was sunny, with a temperature of 77 at Wooster, and 80 at Findlay. It was mostly sunny, with a temperature of 81 at Marion, 81 at Toledo Express, 78 at Cleveland, 78 at Akron-Canton Regional Airport, and 81 at Columbus. It was partly sunny, with a temperature of 79 at Youngstown, and 78 at Dayton. At Cincinnati, it was cloudy, with a temperature of 75. Reports from nearby cities outside Ohio. At Detroit, it was mostly sunny, with a temperature of 79. It was partly sunny, with a temperature of 80 at Pittsburgh, 81 at Buffalo, and 78 at Chicago. At Indianapolis, it was cloudy, with a temperature of 73. The current time is 6:12 p.m. Eastern Daylight Time. 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
On the latest weather map, multiple disturbances will move east across the area Sunday through Wednesday. High pressure will briefly build east across the region by Thursday. The forecast for the Central Highlands. This afternoon, mostly sunny. Highs in the lower 80s. West winds around 5 miles per hour. Tonight, mostly clear. Lows in the lower 60s. Southwest winds around 5 miles per hour. Sunday, patchy fog in the morning. Partly cloudy. Humid with highs in the mid 80s. West winds 5 to 10 miles per hour. Sunday night, partly cloudy. A chance of showers after midnight. Humid with lows in the mid 60s. West winds around 5 miles per hour. Chance of rain 40%. Monday, partly sunny with a chance of showers. A chance of thunderstorms in the afternoon. Humid with highs in the mid 80s. Southwest winds 5 to 10 miles per hour. Chance of rain 50%. Monday night, showers with a chance of thunderstorms. Lows in the upper 60s. Chance of rain 90%. At 6 p.m., weather reports for selected cities. At Mansfield-Laum Regional Airport, it was mostly sunny. The temperature was 77 degrees, the dew point 57, and the relative humidity 50%. The wind was southwest, at 6 miles an hour. The pressure was 30.01 inches and falling. Elsewhere across Ohio, it was sunny, with a temperature of 77 at Wooster, and 80 at Findlay. It was mostly sunny, with a temperature of 81 at Marion, 81 at Toledo Express, 78 at Cleveland, 78 at Akron-Canton Regional Airport, and 81 at Columbus. It was partly sunny, with a temperature of 79 at Youngstown, and 78 at Dayton. At Cincinnati, it was cloudy, with a temperature of 75. Reports from nearby cities outside Ohio. At Detroit, it was mostly sunny, with a temperature of 79. It was partly sunny, with a temperature of 80 at Pittsburgh, 81 at Buffalo, and 78 at Chicago. At Indianapolis, it was cloudy, with a temperature of 73. The Mansfield, Ohio climate summary for this evening, as of 5:15 p.m., July 25, 2026. Today's high temperature was 79 degrees. The normal high is 83. The record high is 104 degrees, which was set in 1934. Today's low temperature was 55 degrees. The normal low is 62. The record low is 45 degrees, which was set in 1957. No precipitation fell today. No snow fell today, which brings the monthly total to 0.0 inches. The total snowfall since July 1st still stands at 0.0 inches. Sunset tonight is at 8:53 p.m. Sunrise tomorrow is at 6:21 a.m. The current time is 6:15 p.m. Eastern Daylight Time. 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On the latest weather map, multiple disturbances will move east across the area Sunday through Wednesday. High pressure will briefly build east across the region by Thursday. The forecast for the Central Highlands. This afternoon, mostly sunny. Highs in the lower 80s. West winds around 5 miles per hour. Tonight, mostly clear. Lows in the lower 60s. Southwest winds around 5 miles per hour. Sunday, patchy fog in the morning. Partly cloudy. Humid with highs in the mid 80s. West winds 5 to 10 miles per hour. Sunday night, partly cloudy. A chance of showers after midnight. Humid with lows in the mid 60s. West winds around 5 miles per hour. Chance of rain 40%. Monday, partly sunny with a chance of showers. A chance of thunderstorms in the afternoon. Humid with highs in the mid 80s. Southwest winds 5 to 10 miles per hour. Chance of rain 50%. Monday night, showers with a chance of thunderstorms. Lows in the upper 60s. Chance of rain 90%. At 6 p.m., weather reports for selected cities. At Mansfield-Laum Regional Airport, it was mostly sunny.
the temperature was 77 degrees, the dew point 57, and the relative humidity 50%. The wind was southwest, at 6 miles an hour. The pressure was 30.01 inches and falling. Elsewhere across Ohio, it was sunny, with a temperature of 77 at Wooster, and 80 at Findlay. It was mostly sunny, with a temperature of 81 at Marion, 81 at Toledo Express, 78 at Cleveland, 78 at Akron-Canton Regional Airport, and 81 at Columbus. It was partly sunny, with a temperature of 79 at Youngstown, and 78 at Dayton. At Cincinnati, it was cloudy, with a temperature of 75. Reports from nearby cities outside Ohio, at Detroit, it was mostly sunny, with a temperature of 79. It was partly sunny, with a temperature of 80 at Pittsburgh, 81 at Buffalo, and 78 at Chicago. At Indianapolis, it was cloudy, with a temperature of 73. The current time is 6:18 p.m. Eastern Daylight Time. 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We supply the latest available information for the Central Highlands over station WWG 57 from Butler on a frequency of 162.450 MHz. On the latest weather map, multiple disturbances will move east across the area Sunday through Wednesday. High pressure will briefly build east across the region by Thursday. The forecast for the Central Highlands. This afternoon, mostly sunny. Highs in the lower 80s. West winds around 5 miles per hour. Tonight, mostly clear. Lows in the lower 60s. Southwest winds around 5 miles per hour. Sunday, patchy fog in the morning. Partly cloudy. Humid with highs in the mid-80s. West winds 5 to 10 miles per hour. Sunday night, partly cloudy. A chance of showers after midnight. Humid with lows in the mid-60s. West winds around 5 miles per hour. Chance of rain 40%. Monday, partly sunny with a chance of showers. A chance of thunderstorms in the afternoon. Humid with highs in the mid-80s. Southwest winds 5 to 10 miles per hour. Chance of rain 50%. Monday night, showers with a chance of thunderstorms. Lows in the upper 60s. Chance of rain 90%. The extended forecast for the Central Highlands. Tuesday, mostly cloudy in the morning, then becoming partly sunny. A chance of thunderstorms. Showers, mainly in the morning. Highs in the lower 80s. Chance of rain 80%. Tuesday night, partly cloudy with a chance of showers and thunderstorms in the evening, then mostly clear after midnight. Lows in the lower 60s. Chance of rain 50%. Wednesday, partly cloudy. Highs in the upper 70s. Wednesday night, mostly clear. Lows in the upper 50s. Thursday, mostly sunny. Highs around 80. Thursday night, mostly clear. Lows around 60. Friday, partly cloudy. Highs in the lower 80s. At 6 p.m., weather reports for selected cities. At Mansfield-Lawn Regional Airport, it was mostly sunny. The temperature was 77 degrees, the dew point 57, and the relative humidity 50%. The wind was southwest, at 6 miles an hour. The pressure was 30.01 inches and falling. Elsewhere across Ohio, it was sunny, with a temperature of 77 at Wooster, and 80 at Findlay. It was mostly sunny, with a temperature of 81 at Marion, 81 at Toledo Express, 78 at Cleveland, 78 at Akron-Canton Regional Airport, and 81 at Columbus. It was partly sunny, with a temperature of 79 at Youngstown, and 78 at Dayton. At Cincinnati, it was cloudy, with a temperature of 75. Reports from nearby cities outside Ohio, at Detroit, it was mostly sunny, with a temperature of 79. It was partly sunny, with a temperature of 80 at Pittsburgh, 81 at Buffalo, and 78 at Chicago. At Indianapolis, it was cloudy, with a temperature of 73. The current time is 6:22 p.m. Eastern Daylight Time. 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
We supply the latest available information for the Central Highlands over station WWG57 from Butler on a frequency of 162.450 MHz. On the latest weather map, multiple disturbances will move east across the area Sunday through Wednesday. High pressure will briefly build east across the region by Thursday. The forecast for the Central Highlands. This afternoon, mostly sunny. Highs in the lower 80s. West winds around 5 miles per hour. Tonight, mostly clear. Lows in the lower 60s. Southwest winds around 5 miles per hour. Sunday, patchy fog in the morning. Partly cloudy. Humid with highs in the mid-80s. West winds 5 to 10 miles per hour. Sunday night, partly cloudy. A chance of showers after midnight. Humid with lows in the mid-60s. West winds around 5 miles per hour. Chance of rain 40%. Monday, partly sunny with a chance of showers. A chance of thunderstorms in the afternoon. Humid with highs in the mid-80s. Southwest winds 5 to 10 miles per hour. Chance of rain 50%. Monday night, showers with a chance of thunderstorms. Lows in the upper 60s. Chance of rain 90%. At 6 p.m., weather reports for selected cities. At Mansfield Long Regional Airport, it was mostly sunny. The temperature was 77 degrees, the dew point 57, and the relative humidity 50%. The wind was southwest, at 6 miles an hour. The pressure was 30.01 inches and falling. Elsewhere across Ohio, it was sunny, with a temperature of 77 at Wooster and 80 at Findlay. It was mostly sunny, with a temperature of 81 at Marion, 81 at Toledo Express, 78 at Cleveland, 78 at Akron-Canton Regional Airport, and 81 at Columbus. It was partly sunny, with a temperature of 79 at Youngstown, and 78 at Dayton. At Cincinnati, it was cloudy, with a temperature of 75. Reports from nearby cities outside Ohio. At Detroit, it was mostly sunny, with a temperature of 79. It was partly sunny, with a temperature of 80 at Pittsburgh, 81 at Buffalo, and 78 at Chicago. At Indianapolis, it was cloudy, with a temperature of 73. The current time is 6:25 p.m. Eastern Daylight Time. 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We supply the latest available information for the Central Highlands over station WWG57 from Butler on a frequency of 162.450 MHz. On the latest weather map, multiple disturbances will move east across the area Sunday through Wednesday. High pressure will briefly build east across the region by Thursday. The forecast for the Central Highlands. This afternoon, mostly sunny. Highs in the lower 80s. West winds around 5 miles per hour. Tonight, mostly clear. Lows in the lower 60s. Southwest winds around 5 miles per hour. Sunday, patchy fog in the morning. Partly cloudy. Humid with highs in the mid-80s. West winds 5 to 10 miles per hour. Sunday night, partly cloudy. A chance of showers after midnight. Humid with lows in the mid-60s. West winds around 5 miles per hour. Chance of rain 40%. Monday, partly sunny with a chance of showers. A chance of thunderstorms in the afternoon. Humid with highs in the mid-80s. Southwest winds 5 to 10 miles per hour. Chance of rain 50%. Monday night, showers with a chance of thunderstorms. Lows in the upper 60s. Chance of rain 90%. At 6 p.m., weather reports for selected cities. At Mansfield Long Regional Airport, it was mostly sunny. The temperature was 77 degrees, the dew point 57, and the relative humidity 50%. The wind was southwest, at 6 miles an hour. The pressure was 30.01 inches and falling. Elsewhere across Ohio, it was sunny, with a temperature of 77 at Wooster and 80 at Findlay. It was mostly sunny, with a temperature of 81 at Marion, 81 at Toledo Express, 78 at Cleveland, 78 at Akron-Canton Regional Airport, and 81 at Columbus.
It was partly sunny, with a temperature of 79 at Youngstown and 78 at Dayton. At Cincinnati, it was cloudy, with a temperature of 75. Reports from nearby cities outside Ohio, at Detroit, it was mostly sunny, with a temperature of 79. It was partly

On the latest weather map, multiple disturbances will move east across the area Sunday through Wednesday. High pressure will briefly build east across the region by Thursday. The forecast for the Central Highlands. This afternoon, mostly sunny. Highs in the lower 80s. West winds around 5 miles per hour. Tonight, mostly clear. Lows in the lower 60s. Southwest winds around 5 miles per hour. Sunday, patchy fog in the morning. Partly cloudy. Humid with highs in the mid 80s. West winds 5 to 10 miles per hour. Sunday night, partly cloudy. A chance of showers after midnight. Humid with lows in the mid 60s. West winds around 5 miles per hour. Chance of rain 40%. Monday, partly sunny with a chance of showers. A chance of thunderstorms in the afternoon. Humid with highs in the mid-80s. Southwest winds 5 to 10 miles per hour. Chance of rain 50%. Monday night, showers with a chance of thunderstorms. Lows in the upper 60s. Chance of rain 90%. At 6 p.m., weather reports for selected cities. At Mansfield-Lom Regional Airport, it was mostly sunny. The temperature was 77 degrees, the dew point 57, and the relative humidity 50%. The wind was southwest, at 6 miles an hour. The pressure was 30.01 inches and falling. Elsewhere across Ohio, it was sunny, with a temperature of 77 at Wooster, and 80 at Findlay. It was mostly sunny, with a temperature of 81 at Marion, 81 at Toledo Express, 78 at Cleveland, 78 at Akron-Canton Regional Airport, and 81 at Columbus. It was partly sunny, with a temperature of 79 at Youngstown, and 78 at Dayton. At Cincinnati, it was cloudy, with a temperature of 75. Reports from nearby cities outside Ohio. At Detroit, it was mostly sunny, with a temperature of 79. It was partly sunny, with a temperature of 80 at Pittsburgh, 81 at Buffalo, and 78 at Chicago. At Indianapolis, it was cloudy, with a temperature of 73. The extended forecast for the Central Highlands. Tuesday, mostly cloudy in the morning, then becoming partly sunny. A chance of thunderstorms. Showers, mainly in the morning. Highs in the lower 80s. Chance of rain 80%. Tuesday night, partly cloudy with a chance of showers and thunderstorms in the evening, then mostly clear after midnight. Lows in the lower 60s. Chance of rain 50%. Wednesday, partly cloudy. Highs in the upper 70s. Wednesday night, mostly clear. Lows in the upper 50s. Thursday, mostly sunny. Highs around 80. Thursday night, mostly clear. Lows around 60. Friday, partly cloudy. Highs in the lower 80s. The Mansfield, Ohio climate summary for this evening, as of 5:15 p.m., July 25, 2026. Today's high temperature was 79 degrees. The normal high is 83. The record high is 104 degrees, which was set in 1934. Today's low temperature was 55 degrees. The normal low is 62. The record low is 45 degrees, which was set in 1957. No precipitation fell today. No snow fell today, which brings the monthly total to 0.0 inches. The total snowfall since July 1st still stands at 0.0 inches. Sunset tonight is at 8:53 p.m. Sunrise tomorrow is at 6:21 a.m. The current time is 6:32 p.m. Eastern Daylight Time. 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On the latest weather map, multiple disturbances will move east across the area Sunday through Wednesday. High pressure will briefly build east across the region by Thursday. The forecast for the Central Highlands. This afternoon, mostly sunny. Highs in the lower 80s. West winds around 5 miles per hour. Tonight, mostly clear. Lows in the lower 60s. Southwest winds around 5 miles per hour.

Sunday, patchy fog in the morning. Partly cloudy. Humid with highs in the mid-80s. West winds 5 to 10 miles per hour. Sunday night, partly cloudy. A chance of showers after midnight. Humid with lows in the mid-60s. West winds around 5 miles per hour. Chance of rain 40%. Monday, partly sunny with a chance of showers. A chance of thunderstorms in the afternoon. Humid with highs in the mid-80s. Southwest winds 5 to 10 miles per hour. Chance of rain 50%. Monday night, showers with a chance of thunderstorms. Lows in the upper 60s. Chance of rain 90%. At 6 p.m., weather reports for selected cities. At Mansfield Long Regional Airport, it was mostly sunny. The temperature was 77 degrees, the dew point 57, and the relative humidity 50%. The wind was southwest, at 6 miles an hour. The pressure was 30.01 inches and falling. Elsewhere across Ohio, it was sunny, with a temperature of 77 at Wooster, and 80 at Findlay. It was mostly sunny, with a temperature of 81 at Marion, 81 at Toledo Express, 78 at Cleveland, 78 at Akron-Canton Regional Airport, and 81 at Columbus. It was partly sunny, with a temperature of 79 at Youngstown, and 78 at Dayton. At Cincinnati, it was cloudy, with a temperature of 75. Reports from nearby cities outside Ohio. At Detroit, it was mostly sunny, with a temperature of 79. It was partly sunny, with a temperature of 80 at Pittsburgh, 81 at Buffalo, and 78 at Chicago. At Indianapolis, it was cloudy, with a temperature of 73. The current time is 6:35 p.m. Eastern Daylight Time. 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We supply the latest available information for the Central Highlands over station WWG57 from Butler on a frequency of 162.450 MHz. On the latest weather map, multiple disturbances will move east across the area Sunday through Wednesday. High pressure will briefly build east across the region by Thursday. The forecast for the Central Highlands. This afternoon, mostly sunny. Highs in the lower 80s. West winds around 5 miles per hour. Tonight, mostly clear. Lows in the lower 60s. Southwest winds around 5 miles per hour. Sunday, patchy fog in the morning. Partly cloudy. Humid with highs in the mid-80s. West winds 5 to 10 miles per hour. Sunday night, partly cloudy. A chance of showers after midnight. Humid with lows in the mid-60s. West winds around 5 miles per hour. Chance of rain 40%. Monday, partly sunny with a chance of showers. A chance of thunderstorms in the afternoon. Humid with highs in the mid-80s. Southwest winds 5 to 10 miles per hour. Chance of rain 50%. Monday night, showers with a chance of thunderstorms. Lows in the upper 60s. Chance of rain 90%. At 6 p.m., weather reports for selected cities. At Mansfield Long Regional Airport, it was mostly sunny. The temperature was 77 degrees, the dew point 57, and the relative humidity 50%. The wind was southwest, at 6 miles an hour. The pressure was 30.01 inches and falling. Elsewhere across Ohio, it was sunny, with a temperature of 77 at Wooster, and 80 at Findlay. It was mostly sunny, with a temperature of 81 at Marion, 81 at Toledo Express, 78 at Cleveland, 78 at Akron-Canton Regional Airport, and 81 at Columbus. It was partly sunny, with a temperature of 79 at Youngstown, and 78 at Dayton. At Cincinnati, it was cloudy, with a temperature of 75. Reports from nearby cities outside Ohio. At Detroit, it was mostly sunny, with a temperature of 79. It was partly sunny, with a temperature of 80 at Pittsburgh, 81 at Buffalo, and 78 at Chicago. At Indianapolis, it was cloudy, with a temperature of 73. The current time is 6:38 p.m. Eastern Daylight Time. 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
We supply the latest available information for the Central Highlands over station WWG57 from Butler on a frequency of 162.450 MHz. On the latest weather map, multiple disturbances will move east across the area Sunday through Wednesday. High pressure will briefly build east across the region by Thursday. The forecast for the Central Highlands. This afternoon, mostly sunny. Highs in the lower 80s. West winds around 5 miles per hour. Tonight, mostly clear. Lows in the lower 60s. Southwest winds around 5 miles per hour. Sunday, patchy fog in the morning. Partly cloudy. Humid with highs in the mid-80s. West winds 5 to 10 miles per hour. Sunday night, partly cloudy. A chance of showers after midnight. Humid with lows in the mid-60s. West winds around 5 miles per hour. Chance of rain 40%. Monday, partly sunny with a chance of showers. A chance of thunderstorms in the afternoon. Humid with highs in the mid-80s. Southwest winds 5 to 10 miles per hour. Chance of rain 50%. Monday night, showers with a chance of thunderstorms. Lows in the upper 60s. Chance of rain 90%. At 6 p.m., weather reports for selected cities. At Mansfield Long Regional Airport, it was mostly sunny. The temperature was 77 degrees, the dew point 57, and the relative humidity 50%. The wind was southwest, at 6 miles an hour. The pressure was 30.01 inches and falling. Elsewhere across Ohio, it was sunny, with a temperature of 77 at Worcester, and 80 at Findlay. It was mostly sunny, with a temperature of 81 at Marion, 81 at Toledo Express, 78 at Cleveland, 78 at Akron-Canton Regional Airport, and 81 at Columbus. It was partly sunny, with a temperature of 79 at Youngstown, and 78 at Dayton. At Cincinnati, it was cloudy, with a temperature of 75. Reports from nearby cities outside Ohio. At Detroit, it was mostly sunny, with a temperature of 79. It was partly sunny, with a temperature of 80 at Pittsburgh, 81 at Buffalo, and 78 at Chicago. At Indianapolis, it was cloudy, with a temperature of 73. The extended forecast for the Central Highlands. Tuesday, mostly cloudy in the morning, then becoming partly sunny. A chance of thunderstorms. Showers, mainly in the morning. Highs in the lower 80s. Chance of rain 80%. Tuesday night, partly cloudy with a chance of showers and thunderstorms in the evening, then mostly clear after midnight. Lows in the lower 60s. Chance of rain 50%. Wednesday, partly cloudy. Highs in the upper 70s. Wednesday night, mostly clear. Lows in the upper 50s. Thursday, mostly sunny. Highs around 80. Thursday night, mostly clear. Lows around 60. Friday, partly cloudy. Highs in the lower 80s. The current time is 6:41 p.m. Eastern Daylight Time. 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On the latest weather map, multiple disturbances will move east across the area Sunday through Wednesday. High pressure will briefly build east across the region by Thursday. The forecast for the Central Highlands. This afternoon, mostly sunny. Highs in the lower 80s. West winds around 5 miles per hour. Tonight, mostly clear. Lows in the lower 60s. Southwest winds around 5 miles per hour. Sunday, patchy fog in the morning. Partly cloudy. Humid with highs in the mid-80s. West winds 5 to 10 miles per hour. Sunday night, partly cloudy. A chance of showers after midnight. Humid with lows in the mid-60s. West winds around 5 miles per hour. Chance of rain 40%. Monday, partly sunny with a chance of showers. A chance of thunderstorms in the afternoon. Humid with highs in the mid-80s. Southwest winds 5 to 10 miles per hour. Chance of rain 50%.
Monday night, showers with a chance of thunderstorms. Lows in the upper 60s. Chance of rain 90%. At 6 p.m., weather reports for selected cities. At Mansfield Lawn Regional Airport, it was mostly sunny. The temperature was 77 degrees, the dew point 57, and the relative humidity 50%. The wind was southwest, at 6 miles an hour. The pressure was 30.01 inches and falling. Elsewhere across Ohio, it was sunny, with a temperature of 77 at Wooster, and 80 at Findlay. It was mostly sunny, with a temperature of 81 at Marion, 81 at Toledo Express, 78 at Cleveland, 78 at Akron-Canton Regional Airport, and 81 at Columbus. It was partly sunny, with a temperature of 79 at Youngstown, and 78 at Dayton. At Cincinnati, it was cloudy, with a temperature of 75. Reports from nearby cities outside Ohio. At Detroit, it was mostly sunny, with a temperature of 79. It was partly sunny, with a temperature of 80 at Pittsburgh, 81 at Buffalo, and 78 at Chicago. At Indianapolis, it was cloudy, with a temperature of 73. The current time is 6:44 p.m. Eastern Daylight Time. 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The Mansfield, Ohio climate summary for this evening, as of 5:15 p.m., July 25, 2026. Today's high temperature was 79 degrees. The normal high is 83. The record high is 104 degrees, which was set in 1934. Today's low temperature was 55 degrees. The normal low is 62. The record low is 45 degrees, which was set in 1957. No precipitation fell today. No snow fell today, which brings the monthly total to 0.0 inches. The total snowfall since July 1st still stands at 0.0 inches. Sunset tonight is at 8:53 p.m. Sunrise tomorrow is at 6:21 a.m. On the latest weather map, multiple disturbances will move east across the area Sunday through Wednesday. High pressure will briefly build east across the region by Thursday. The forecast for the Central Highlands. This afternoon, mostly sunny. Highs in the lower 80s. West winds around 5 miles per hour. Tonight, mostly clear. Lows in the lower 60s. Southwest winds around 5 miles per hour. Sunday, patchy fog in the morning. Partly cloudy. Humid with highs in the mid-80s. West winds 5 to 10 miles per hour. Sunday night, partly cloudy. A chance of showers after midnight. Humid with lows in the mid-60s. West winds around 5 miles per hour. Chance of rain 40%. Monday, partly sunny with a chance of showers. A chance of thunderstorms in the afternoon. Humid with highs in the mid-80s. Southwest winds 5 to 10 miles per hour. Chance of rain 50%. Monday night, showers with a chance of thunderstorms. Lows in the upper 60s. Chance of rain 90%. At 6 p.m., weather reports for selected cities. At Mansfield Lawn Regional Airport, it was mostly sunny. The temperature was 77 degrees, the dew point 57, and the relative humidity 50%. The wind was southwest, at 6 miles an hour. The pressure was 30.01 inches and falling. Elsewhere across Ohio, it was sunny, with a temperature of 77 at Wooster, and 80 at Findlay. It was mostly sunny, with a temperature of 81 at Marion, 81 at Toledo Express, 78 at Cleveland, 78 at Akron-Canton Regional Airport, and 81 at Columbus. It was partly sunny, with a temperature of 79 at Youngstown, and 78 at Dayton. At Cincinnati, it was cloudy, with a temperature of 75. Reports from nearby cities outside Ohio. At Detroit, it was mostly sunny, with a temperature of 79. It was partly sunny, with a temperature of 80 at Pittsburgh, 81 at Buffalo, and 78 at Chicago. At Indianapolis, it was cloudy, with a temperature of 73. The current time is 6:48 p.m. Eastern Daylight Time.
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We supply the latest available information for the Central Highlands over station WWG 57 from Butler on a frequency of 162.450 MHz. On the latest weather map, multiple disturbances will move east across the area Sunday through Wednesday. High pressure will briefly build east across the region by Thursday. The forecast for the Central Highlands. This afternoon, mostly sunny. Highs in the lower 80s. West winds around 5 miles per hour. Tonight, mostly clear. Lows in the lower 60s. Southwest winds around 5 miles per hour. Sunday, patchy fog in the morning. Partly cloudy. Humid with highs in the mid-80s. West winds 5 to 10 miles per hour. Sunday night, partly cloudy. A chance of showers after midnight. Humid with lows in the mid-60s. West winds around 5 miles per hour. Chance of rain 40%. Monday, partly sunny with a chance of showers. A chance of thunderstorms in the afternoon. Humid with highs in the mid-80s. Southwest winds 5 to 10 miles per hour. Chance of rain 50%. Monday night, showers with a chance of thunderstorms. Lows in the upper 60s. Chance of rain 90%. The extended forecast for the Central Highlands. Tuesday, mostly cloudy in the morning, then becoming partly sunny. A chance of thunderstorms. Showers, mainly in the morning. Highs in the lower 80s. Chance of rain 80%. Tuesday night, partly cloudy with a chance of showers and thunderstorms in the evening, then mostly clear after midnight. Lows in the lower 60s. Chance of rain 50%. Wednesday, partly cloudy. Highs in the upper 70s. Wednesday night, mostly clear. Lows in the upper 50s. Thursday, mostly sunny. Highs around 80. Thursday night, mostly clear. Lows around 60. Friday, partly cloudy. Highs in the lower 80s. At 6 p.m., weather reports for selected cities. At Mansfield Long Regional Airport, it was mostly sunny. The temperature was 77 degrees, the dew point 57, and the relative humidity 50%. The wind was southwest, at 6 miles an hour. The pressure was 30.01 inches and falling. Elsewhere across Ohio, it was sunny, with a temperature of 77 at Wooster, and 80 at Findlay. It was mostly sunny, with a temperature of 81 at Marion, 81 at Toledo Express, 78 at Cleveland, 78 at Akron-Canton Regional Airport, and 81 at Columbus. It was partly sunny, with a temperature of 79 at Youngstown, and 78 at Dayton. At Cincinnati, it was cloudy, with a temperature of 75. Reports from nearby cities outside Ohio. At Detroit, it was mostly sunny, with a temperature of 79. It was partly sunny, with a temperature of 80 at Pittsburgh, 81 at Buffalo, and 78 at Chicago. At Indianapolis, it was cloudy, with a temperature of 73. The current time is 6:52 p.m. Eastern Daylight Time. 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We supply the latest available information for the Central Highlands over station WWG 57 from Butler on a frequency of 162.450 MHz. On the latest weather map, multiple disturbances will move east across the area Sunday through Wednesday. High pressure will briefly build east across the region by Thursday. The forecast for the Central Highlands. This afternoon, mostly sunny. Highs in the lower 80s. West winds around 5 miles per hour. Tonight, mostly clear. Lows in the lower 60s. Southwest winds around 5 miles per hour. Sunday, patchy fog in the morning. Partly cloudy. Humid with highs in the mid-80s. West winds 5 to 10 miles per hour. Sunday night, partly cloudy. A chance of showers after midnight. Humid with lows in the mid-60s. West winds around 5 miles per hour. Chance of rain 40%. Monday, partly sunny with a chance of showers. A chance of thunderstorms in the afternoon.
Humid with highs in the mid-80s. Southwest winds 5 to 10 miles per hour. Chance of rain 50%. Monday night, showers with a chance of thunderstorms. Lows in the upper 60s. Chance of rain 90%. At 6 p.m., weather reports for selected cities. At Mansfield Long Regional Airport, it was mostly sunny. The temperature was 77 degrees, the dew point 57, and the relative humidity 50%. The wind was southwest, at 6 miles an hour. The pressure was 30.01 inches and falling. Elsewhere across Ohio, it was sunny, with a temperature of 77 at Wooster, and 80 at Findlay. It was mostly sunny, with a temperature of 81 at Marion, 81 at Toledo Express, 78 at Cleveland, 78 at Akron-Canton Regional Airport, and 81 at Columbus. It was partly sunny, with a temperature of 79 at Youngstown, and 78 at Dayton. At Cincinnati, it was cloudy, with a temperature of 75. Reports from nearby cities outside Ohio. At Detroit, it was mostly sunny, with a temperature of 79. It was partly sunny, with a temperature of 80 at Pittsburgh, 81 at Buffalo, and 78 at Chicago. At Indianapolis, it was cloudy, with a temperature of 73. The current time is 6:54 p.m. Eastern Daylight Time. 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We supply the latest available information for the Central Highlands over station WWG57 from Butler on a frequency of 162.450 MHz. On the latest weather map, multiple disturbances will move east across the area Sunday through Wednesday. High pressure will briefly build east across the region by Thursday. The forecast for the Central Highlands. This afternoon, mostly sunny. Highs in the lower 80s. West winds around 5 miles per hour. Tonight, mostly clear. Lows in the lower 60s. Southwest winds around 5 miles per hour. Sunday, patchy fog in the morning. Partly cloudy. Humid with highs in the mid-80s. West winds 5 to 10 miles per hour. Sunday night, partly cloudy. A chance of showers after midnight. Humid with lows in the mid-60s. West winds around 5 miles per hour. Chance of rain 40%. Monday, partly sunny with a chance of showers. A chance of thunderstorms in the afternoon. Humid with highs in the mid-80s. Southwest winds 5 to 10 miles per hour. Chance of rain 50%. Monday night, showers with a chance of thunderstorms. Lows in the upper 60s. Chance of rain 90%. At 6 p.m., weather reports for selected cities. At Mansfield Long Regional Airport, it was mostly sunny. The temperature was 77 degrees, the dew point 57, and the relative humidity 50%. The wind was southwest, at 6 miles an hour. The pressure was 30.01 inches and falling. Elsewhere across Ohio, it was sunny, with a temperature of 77 at Wooster, and 80 at Findlay. It was mostly sunny, with a temperature of 81 at Marion, 81 at Toledo Express, 78 at Cleveland, 78 at Akron-Canton Regional Airport, and 81 at Columbus. It was partly sunny, with a temperature of 79 at Youngstown, and 78 at Dayton. At Cincinnati, it was cloudy, with a temperature of 75. Reports from nearby cities outside Ohio. At Detroit, it was mostly sunny, with a temperature of 79. It was partly sunny, with a temperature of 80 at Pittsburgh, 81 at Buffalo, and 78 at Chicago. At Indianapolis, it was cloudy, with a temperature of 73. The current time is 6:57 p.m. Eastern Daylight Time. 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We supply the latest available information for the Central Highlands over station WWG57 from Butler on a frequency of 162.450 MHz. On the latest weather map, multiple disturbances will move east across the area Sunday through Wednesday. High pressure will briefly build east across the region by Thursday. The forecast for the Central Highlands. This afternoon, mostly sunny. Highs in the lower 80s.
West winds around 5 miles per hour. Tonight, mostly clear. Lows in the lower 60s. Southwest winds around 5 miles per hour. Sunday, patchy fog in the morning. Partly cloudy. Humid with highs in the mid-80s. West winds 5 to 10 miles per hour. Sunday night, partly cloudy. A chance of showers after midnight. Humid with lows in the mid-60s. West winds around 5 miles per hour. Chance of rain 40%. Monday, partly sunny with a chance of showers. A chance of thunderstorms in the afternoon. Humid with highs in the mid-80s. Southwest winds 5 to 10 miles per hour. Chance of rain 50%. Monday night, showers with a chance of thunderstorms. Lows in the upper 60s. Chance of rain 90%. At 6 p.m., weather reports for selected cities. At Mansfield-Lom Regional Airport, it was mostly sunny. The temperature was 77 degrees, the dew point 57, and the relative humidity 50%. The wind was southwest, at 6 miles an hour. The pressure was 30.01 inches and falling. Elsewhere across Ohio, it was sunny, with a temperature of 77 at Wooster, and 80 at Findlay. It was mostly sunny, with a temperature of 81 at Marion, 81 at Toledo Express, 78 at Cleveland, 78 at Akron-Canton Regional Airport, and 81 at Columbus. It was partly sunny, with a temperature of 79 at Youngstown, and 78 at Dayton. At Cincinnati, it was cloudy, with a temperature of 75. Reports from nearby cities outside Ohio. At Detroit, it was mostly sunny, with a temperature of 79. It was partly sunny, with a temperature of 80 at Pittsburgh, 81 at Buffalo, and 78 at Chicago. At Indianapolis, it was cloudy, with a temperature of 73. The Nearshore Marine Forecast. For the following marine location, the islands to Vermilion. Tonight, west winds 10 knots or less becoming southwest. Mostly clear. Waves 1 foot or less. Sunday, southwest winds 5 to 10 knots becoming west. Mostly sunny. Waves 1 foot or less. Sunday night, west winds 10 knots or less becoming southwest. A chance of showers overnight. Waves 1 foot or less. Monday, southwest winds 5 to 10 knots. A chance of showers. Waves 2 feet or less. The water temperature off Toledo is 77 degrees, off Cleveland 73 degrees, and off Derry 74 degrees. The extended forecast for the Central Highlands. Tuesday, mostly cloudy in the morning, then becoming partly sunny. A chance of thunderstorms. Showers, mainly in the morning. Highs in the lower 80s. Chance of rain 80%. Tuesday night, partly cloudy with a chance of showers and thunderstorms in the evening, then mostly clear after midnight. Lows in the lower 60s. Chance of rain 50%. Wednesday, partly cloudy. Highs in the upper 70s. Wednesday night, mostly clear. Lows in the upper 50s. Thursday, mostly sunny. Highs around 80. Thursday night, mostly clear. Lows around 60. Friday, partly cloudy. Highs in the lower 80s. The Mansfield, Ohio climate summary for this evening, as of 5:15 p.m., July 25, 2026. Today's high temperature was 79 degrees. The normal high is 83. The record high is 104 degrees, which was set in 1934. Today's low temperature was 55 degrees. The normal low is 62. The record low is 45 degrees, which was set in 1957. No precipitation fell today. No snow fell today, which brings the monthly total to 0.0 inches. The total snowfall since July 1st still stands at 0.0 inches. Sunset tonight is at 8:53 p.m. Sunrise tomorrow is at 6:21 a.m. The current time is 7:03 p.m. Eastern Daylight Time. 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
On the latest weather map, multiple disturbances will move east across the area Sunday through Wednesday. High pressure will briefly build east across the region by Thursday. The forecast for the Central Highlands. This afternoon, mostly sunny. Highs in the lower 80s. West winds around 5 miles per hour. Tonight, mostly clear. Lows in the lower 60s. Southwest winds around 5 miles per hour. Sunday, patchy fog in the morning. Partly cloudy. Humid with highs in the mid-80s. West winds 5 to 10 miles per hour. Sunday night, partly cloudy. A chance of showers after midnight. Humid with lows in the mid-60s. West winds around 5 miles per hour. Chance of rain 40%. Monday, partly sunny with a chance of showers. A chance of thunderstorms in the afternoon. Humid with highs in the mid-80s. Southwest winds 5 to 10 miles per hour. Chance of rain 50%. Monday night, showers with a chance of thunderstorms. Lows in the upper 60s. Chance of rain 90%. At 6 p.m., weather reports for selected cities. At Mansfield Long Regional Airport, it was mostly sunny. The temperature was 77 degrees, the dew point 57, and the relative humidity 50%. The wind was southwest, at 6 miles an hour. The pressure was 30.01 inches and falling. Elsewhere across Ohio, it was sunny, with a temperature of 77 at Wooster and 80 at Findlay. It was mostly sunny, with a temperature of 81 at Marion, 81 at Toledo Express, 78 at Cleveland, 78 at Akron-Canton Regional Airport, and 81 at Columbus. It was partly sunny, with a temperature of 79 at Youngstown, and 78 at Dayton. At Cincinnati, it was cloudy, with a temperature of 75. Reports from nearby cities outside Ohio. At Detroit, it was mostly sunny, with a temperature of 79. It was partly sunny, with a temperature of 80 at Pittsburgh, 81 at Buffalo, and 78 at Chicago. At Indianapolis, it was cloudy, with a temperature of 73. The current time is 7:05 p.m. Eastern Daylight Time. 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On the latest weather map, multiple disturbances will move east across the area Sunday through Wednesday. High pressure will briefly build east across the region by Thursday. The forecast for the Central Highlands. This afternoon, mostly sunny. Highs in the lower 80s. West winds around 5 miles per hour. Tonight, mostly clear. Lows in the lower 60s. Southwest winds around 5 miles per hour. Sunday, patchy fog in the morning. Partly cloudy. Humid with highs in the mid-80s. West winds 5 to 10 miles per hour. Sunday night, partly cloudy. A chance of showers after midnight. Humid with lows in the mid-60s. West winds around 5 miles per hour. Chance of rain 40%. Monday, partly sunny with a chance of showers. A chance of thunderstorms in the afternoon. Humid with highs in the mid-80s. Southwest winds 5 to 10 miles per hour. Chance of rain 50%. Monday night, showers with a chance of thunderstorms. Lows in the upper 60s. Chance of rain 90%. At 7 p.m., weather reports for selected cities. At Mansfield Long Regional Airport, it was cloudy. The temperature was 77 degrees, the dew point 58, and the relative humidity 51%. The wind was southwest, at 5 miles an hour. The pressure was 30.01 inches and steady. Elsewhere across Ohio, it was sunny, with a temperature of 80 at Toledo Express, and 79 at Findlay. It was mostly sunny, with a temperature of 75 at Wooster, 78 at Marion, 77 at Cleveland, 78 at Akron-Canton Regional Airport, and 76 at Youngstown. At Columbus, it was partly sunny, with a temperature of 80. It was cloudy, with a temperature of 74 at Cincinnati, and 76 at Dayton. Reports from nearby cities outside Ohio. At Detroit,
It was mostly sunny, with a temperature of 80. It was partly sunny, with a temperature of 79 at Pittsburgh, 79 at Buffalo, and 73 at Indianapolis. At Chicago, it was cloudy, with a temperature of 78. The current time is 7:08 p.m. Eastern Daylight Time. 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We supply the latest available information for the Central Highlands over station WWG57 from Butler on a frequency of 162.450 MHz. On the latest weather map, multiple disturbances will move east across the area Sunday through Wednesday. High pressure will briefly build east across the region by Thursday. The forecast for the Central Highlands. This afternoon, mostly sunny. Highs in the lower 80s. West winds around 5 miles per hour. Tonight, mostly clear. Lows in the lower 60s. Southwest winds around 5 miles per hour. Sunday, patchy fog in the morning. Partly cloudy. Humid with highs in the mid-80s. West winds 5 to 10 miles per hour. Sunday night, partly cloudy. A chance of showers after midnight. Humid with lows in the mid-60s. West winds around 5 miles per hour. Chance of rain 40%. Monday, partly sunny with a chance of showers. A chance of thunderstorms in the afternoon. Humid with highs in the mid-80s. Southwest winds 5 to 10 miles per hour. Chance of rain 50%. Monday night, showers with a chance of thunderstorms. Lows in the upper 60s. Chance of rain 90%. The extended forecast for the Central Highlands. Tuesday, mostly cloudy in the morning, then becoming partly sunny. A chance of thunderstorms. Showers, mainly in the morning. Highs in the lower 80s. Chance of rain 80%. Tuesday night, partly cloudy with a chance of showers and thunderstorms in the evening, then mostly clear after midnight. Lows in the lower 60s. Chance of rain 50%. Wednesday, partly cloudy. Highs in the upper 70s. Wednesday night, mostly clear. Lows in the upper 50s. Thursday, mostly sunny. Highs around 80. Thursday night, mostly clear. Lows around 60. Friday, partly cloudy. Highs in the lower 80s. At 7 p.m., weather reports for selected cities. At Mansfield-Long Regional Airport, it was cloudy. The temperature was 77 degrees, the dew point 58, and the relative humidity 51%. The wind was southwest, at 5 miles an hour. The pressure was 30.01 inches and steady. Elsewhere across Ohio, it was sunny, with a temperature of 80 at Toledo Express, and 79 at Findlay. It was mostly sunny, with a temperature of 75 at Wooster, 78 at Marion, 77 at Cleveland, 78 at Akron-Canton Regional Airport, and 76 at Youngstown. At Columbus, it was partly sunny, with a temperature of 80. It was cloudy, with a temperature of 74 at Cincinnati, and 76 at Dayton. Reports from nearby cities outside Ohio. At Detroit, it was mostly sunny, with a temperature of 80. It was partly sunny, with a temperature of 79 at Pittsburgh, 79 at Buffalo, and 73 at Indianapolis. At Chicago, it was cloudy, with a temperature of 78. The current time is 7:12 p.m. Eastern Daylight Time. 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We supply the latest available information for the Central Highlands over station WWG57 from Butler on a frequency of 162.450 MHz. On the latest weather map, multiple disturbances will move east across the area Sunday through Wednesday. High pressure will briefly build east across the region by Thursday. The forecast for the Central Highlands. This afternoon, mostly sunny. Highs in the lower 80s. West winds around 5 miles per hour. Tonight, mostly clear. Lows in the lower 60s. Southwest winds around 5 miles per hour. Sunday, patchy fog in the morning. Partly cloudy. Humid with highs in the mid-80s.
west winds 5 to 10 miles per hour. Sunday night, partly cloudy. A chance of showers after midnight. Humid with lows in the mid-60s. West winds around 5 miles per hour. Chance of rain 40%. Monday, partly sunny with a chance of showers. A chance of thunderstorms in the afternoon. Humid with highs in the mid-80s. Southwest winds 5 to 10 miles per hour. Chance of rain 50%. Monday night, showers with a chance of thunderstorms. Lows in the upper 60s. Chance of rain 90%. At 7 p.m., weather reports for selected cities. At Mansfield Long Regional Airport, it was cloudy. The temperature was 77 degrees, the dew point 58, and the relative humidity 51%. The wind was southwest, at 5 miles an hour. The pressure was 30.01 inches and steady. Elsewhere across Ohio, it was sunny, with a temperature of 80 at Toledo Express, and 79 at Findlay. It was mostly sunny, with a temperature of 75 at Worcester, 78 at Marion, 77 at Cleveland, 78 at Akron-Canton Regional Airport, and 76 at Youngstown. At Columbus, it was partly sunny, with a temperature of 80. It was cloudy, with a temperature of 74 at Cincinnati, and 76 at Dayton. Reports from nearby cities outside Ohio. At Detroit, it was mostly sunny, with a temperature of 80. It was partly sunny, with a temperature of 79 at Pittsburgh, 79 at Buffalo, and 73 at Indianapolis. At Chicago, it was cloudy, with a temperature of 78. The Mansfield, Ohio climate summary for this evening, as of 5:15 p.m., July 25, 2026. Today's high temperature was 79 degrees. The normal high is 83. The record high is 104 degrees, which was set in 1934. Today's low temperature was 55 degrees. The normal low is 62. The record low is 45 degrees, which was set in 1957. No precipitation fell today. No snow fell today, which brings the monthly total to 0.0 inches. The total snowfall since July 1st still stands at 0.0 inches. Sunset tonight is at 8:53 p.m. Sunrise tomorrow is at 6:21 a.m. The current time is 7:15 p.m. Eastern Daylight Time. 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On the latest weather map, multiple disturbances will move east across the area Sunday through Wednesday. High pressure will briefly build east across the region by Thursday. The forecast for the Central Highlands. This afternoon, mostly sunny. Highs in the lower 80s. West winds around 5 miles per hour. Tonight, mostly clear. Lows in the lower 60s. Southwest winds around 5 miles per hour. Sunday, patchy fog in the morning. Partly cloudy. Humid with highs in the mid-80s. West winds 5 to 10 miles per hour. Sunday night, partly cloudy. A chance of showers after midnight. Humid with lows in the mid-60s. West winds around 5 miles per hour. Chance of rain 40%. Monday, partly sunny with a chance of showers. A chance of thunderstorms in the afternoon. Humid with highs in the mid-80s. Southwest winds 5 to 10 miles per hour. Chance of rain 50%. Monday night, showers with a chance of thunderstorms. Lows in the upper 60s. Chance of rain 90%. At 7 p.m., weather reports for selected cities. At Mansfield Long Regional Airport, it was cloudy. The temperature was 77 degrees, the dew point 58, and the relative humidity 51%. The wind was southwest, at 5 miles an hour. The pressure was 30.01 inches and steady. Elsewhere across Ohio, it was sunny, with a temperature of 80 at Toledo Express, and 79 at Findlay. It was mostly sunny, with a temperature of 75 at Worcester, 78 at Marion, 77 at Cleveland, 78 at Akron-Canton Regional Airport, and 76 at Youngstown. At Columbus, it was partly sunny, with a temperature of 80.
It was cloudy, with a temperature of 74 at Cincinnati and 76 at Dayton. Reports from nearby cities outside Ohio, at Detroit, it was mostly sunny, with a temperature of 80. It was partly sunny, with a temperature of 79 at Pittsburgh, 79 at Buffalo, and 73 at Indianapolis. At Chicago, it was cloudy, with a temperature of 78. The current time is 7:18 p.m. Eastern Daylight Time. 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We supply the latest available information for the Central Highlands over station WWG57 from Butler on a frequency of 162.450 MHz. On the latest weather map, multiple disturbances will move east across the area Sunday through Wednesday. High pressure will briefly build east across the region by Thursday. The forecast for the Central Highlands. Tonight, mostly clear. Lows in the lower 60s. Southwest winds around 5 miles per hour. Sunday, patchy fog in the morning. Partly cloudy. Humid with highs in the mid-80s. West winds 5 to 10 miles per hour. Sunday night, partly cloudy. A chance of showers with a slight chance of thunderstorms after midnight. Humid with lows in the mid-60s. West winds around 5 miles per hour. Chance of rain 40%. Monday, partly sunny with a chance of showers. A chance of thunderstorms in the afternoon. Humid with highs in the mid-80s. Southwest winds 5 to 10 miles per hour. Chance of rain 50%. Monday night, showers with a chance of thunderstorms. Humid with lows in the upper 60s. Southwest winds 5 to 10 miles per hour with gusts up to 20 miles per hour. Chance of rain 90%. Tuesday, mostly cloudy in the morning, then becoming partly sunny. A chance of thunderstorms. Showers, mainly in the morning. Highs in the lower 80s. Chance of rain 80%. Tuesday night, partly cloudy with a chance of showers and thunderstorms in the evening, then mostly clear after midnight. Lows in the lower 60s. Chance of rain 50%. The extended forecast for the Central Highlands. Wednesday, partly cloudy. Highs in the upper 70s. Wednesday night, mostly clear. Lows in the upper 50s. Thursday, mostly sunny. Highs around 80. Thursday night, mostly clear. Lows around 60. Friday, partly cloudy. Highs in the lower 80s. Friday night, partly cloudy. Lows in the lower 60s. Saturday, partly cloudy. A chance of showers and thunderstorms in the afternoon. Highs in the lower 80s. Chance of rain 30%. At 7 p.m., weather reports for selected cities. At Mansfield-Lom Regional Airport, it was cloudy. The temperature was 77 degrees, the dew point 58, and the relative humidity 51%. The wind was southwest, at 5 miles an hour. The pressure was 30.01 inches and steady. Elsewhere across Ohio, it was sunny, with a temperature of 80 at Toledo Express, and 79 at Findlay. It was mostly sunny, with a temperature of 75 at Wooster, 78 at Marion, 77 at Cleveland, 78 at Akron-Canton Regional Airport, and 76 at Youngstown. At Columbus, it was partly sunny, with a temperature of 80. It was cloudy, with a temperature of 74 at Cincinnati, and 76 at Dayton. Reports from nearby cities outside Ohio, at Detroit, it was mostly sunny, with a temperature of 80. It was partly sunny, with a temperature of 79 at Pittsburgh, 79 at Buffalo, and 73 at Indianapolis. At Chicago, it was cloudy, with a temperature of 78. The current time is 7:22 p.m. Eastern Daylight Time. 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We supply the latest available information for the Central Highlands over station WWG57 from Butler on a frequency of 162.450 MHz. On the latest weather map, multiple disturbances will move east across the area Sunday through Wednesday. High pressure will briefly build east across the region by Thursday. The forecast for the Central Highlands.
Tonight, mostly clear. Lows in the lower 60s. Southwest winds around 5 miles per hour. Sunday, patchy fog in the morning. Partly cloudy. Humid with highs in the mid-80s. West winds 5 to 10 miles per hour. Sunday night, partly cloudy. A chance of showers with a slight chance of thunderstorms after midnight. Humid with lows in the mid-60s. West winds around 5 miles per hour. Chance of rain 40%. Monday, partly sunny with a chance of showers. A chance of thunderstorms in the afternoon. Humid with highs in the mid-80s. Southwest winds 5 to 10 miles per hour. Chance of rain 50%. Monday night, showers with a chance of thunderstorms. Humid with lows in the upper 60s. Southwest winds 5 to 10 miles per hour with gusts up to 20 miles per hour. Chance of rain 90%. Tuesday, mostly cloudy in the morning, then becoming partly sunny. A chance of thunderstorms. Showers, mainly in the morning. Highs in the lower 80s. Chance of rain 80%. Tuesday night, partly cloudy with a chance of showers and thunderstorms in the evening, then mostly clear after midnight. Lows in the lower 60s. Chance of rain 50%. At 7 p.m., weather reports for selected cities. At Mansfield Long Regional Airport, it was cloudy. The temperature was 77 degrees, the dew point 58, and the relative humidity 51%. The wind was southwest, at 5 miles an hour. The pressure was 30.01 inches and steady. Elsewhere across Ohio, it was sunny, with a temperature of 80 at Toledo Express, and 79 at Findlay. It was mostly sunny, with a temperature of 75 at Wooster, 78 at Marion, 77 at Cleveland, 78 at Akron-Canton Regional Airport, and 76 at Youngstown. At Columbus, it was partly sunny, with a temperature of 80. It was cloudy, with a temperature of 74 at Cincinnati, and 76 at Dayton. Reports from nearby cities outside Ohio, at Detroit, it was mostly sunny, with a temperature of 80. It was partly sunny, with a temperature of 79 at Pittsburgh, 79 at Buffalo, and 73 at Indianapolis. At Chicago, it was cloudy, with a temperature of 78. The current time is 7:25 p.m. Eastern Daylight Time. 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We supply the latest available information for the Central Highlands over station WWG 57 from Butler on a frequency of 162.450 MHz. On the latest weather map, multiple disturbances will move east across the area Sunday through Wednesday. High pressure will briefly build east across the region by Thursday. The forecast for the Central Highlands. Tonight, mostly clear. Lows in the lower 60s. Southwest winds around 5 miles per hour. Sunday, patchy fog in the morning. Partly cloudy. Humid with highs in the mid-80s. West winds 5 to 10 miles per hour. Sunday night, partly cloudy. A chance of showers with a slight chance of thunderstorms after midnight. Humid with lows in the mid-60s. West winds around 5 miles per hour. Chance of rain 40%. Monday, partly sunny with a chance of showers. A chance of thunderstorms in the afternoon. Humid with highs in the mid-80s. Southwest winds 5 to 10 miles per hour. Chance of rain 50%. Monday night, showers with a chance of thunderstorms. Humid with lows in the upper 60s. Southwest winds 5 to 10 miles per hour with gusts up to 20 miles per hour. Chance of rain 90%. Tuesday, mostly cloudy in the morning, then becoming partly sunny. A chance of thunderstorms. Showers, mainly in the morning. Highs in the lower 80s. Chance of rain 80%. Tuesday night, partly cloudy with a chance of showers and thunderstorms in the evening, then mostly clear after midnight. Lows in the lower 60s. Chance of rain 50%. At 7 p.m., weather reports for selected cities. At Mansfield Long Regional Airport, it was cloudy. The temperature was 77 degrees, the dew point 58, and the relative humidity 51%. The wind was southwest, at 5 miles an hour.
the pressure was 30.01 inches and steady. Elsewhere across Ohio, it was sunny, with a temperature of 80.

9 at Buffalo, and 73 at Indianapolis. At Chicago, it was cloudy, with a temperature of 78. The current time is 7:29 p.m. Eastern Daylight Time. 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On the latest weather map, multiple disturbances will move east across the area Sunday through Wednesday. High pressure will briefly build east across the region by Thursday. The forecast for the Central Highlands. Tonight, mostly clear. Lows in the lower 60s. Southwest winds around 5 miles per hour. Sunday, patchy fog in the morning. Partly cloudy. Humid with highs in the mid-80s. West winds 5 to 10 miles per hour. Sunday night, partly cloudy. A chance of showers with a slight chance of thunderstorms after midnight. Humid with lows in the mid-60s. West winds around 5 miles per hour. Chance of rain 40%. Monday, partly sunny with a chance of showers. A chance of thunderstorms in the afternoon. Humid with highs in the mid-80s. Southwest winds 5 to 10 miles per hour. Chance of rain 50%. Monday night, showers with a chance of thunderstorms. Humid with lows in the upper 60s. Southwest winds 5 to 10 miles per hour with gusts up to 20 miles per hour. Chance of rain 90%. Tuesday, mostly cloudy in the morning, then becoming partly sunny. A chance of thunderstorms. Showers, mainly in the morning. Highs in the lower 80s. Chance of rain 80%. Tuesday night, partly cloudy with a chance of showers and thunderstorms in the evening, then mostly clear after midnight. Lows in the lower 60s. Chance of rain 50%. The extended forecast for the Central Highlands. Wednesday, partly cloudy. Highs in the upper 70s. Wednesday night, mostly clear. Lows in the upper 50s. Thursday, mostly sunny. Highs around 80. Thursday night, mostly clear. Lows around 60. Friday, partly cloudy. Highs in the lower 80s. Friday night, partly cloudy. Lows in the lower 60s. Saturday, partly cloudy. A chance of showers and thunderstorms in the afternoon. Highs in the lower 80s. Chance of rain 30%. The Mansfield, Ohio climate summary for this evening, as of 5:15 p.m., July 25th, 2026. Today's high temperature was 79 degrees. The normal high is 83. The record high is 104 degrees, which was set in 1934. Today's low temperature was 55 degrees. The normal low is 62. The record low is 45 degrees, which was set in 1957. No precipitation fell today. No snow fell today, which brings the monthly total to 0.0 inches. The total snowfall since July 1st still stands at 0.0 inches. Sunset tonight is at 8:53 p.m. Sunrise tomorrow is at 6:21 a.m. At 7 p.m., weather reports for selected cities. At Mansfield Long Regional Airport, it was cloudy. The temperature was 77 degrees, the dew point 58, and the relative humidity 51%. The wind was southwest, at 5 miles an hour. The pressure was 30.01 inches and steady. Elsewhere across Ohio, it was sunny, with a temperature of 80 at Toledo Express, and 17 at Toledo Express, and 79 at Findlay. It was mostly sunny, with a temperature of 75 at Wooster, 78 at Marion, 77 at Cleveland, 78 at Akron-Canton Regional Airport, and 76 at Youngstown. At Columbus, it was partly sunny, with a temperature of 80. It was cloudy, with a temperature of 74 at Cincinnati, and 76 at Dayton. Reports from nearby cities outside Ohio. At Detroit, it was mostly sunny, with a temperature of 80. It was partly sunny, with a temperature of 79 at Pittsburgh, 79 at Buffalo, and 73 at Indianapolis. At Chicago, it was cloudy, with a temperature of 78. The current time is 7:33 p.m. Eastern Daylight Time.

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On the latest weather map, multiple disturbances will move east across the area Sunday through Wednesday. High pressure will briefly build east across the region by Thursday. The forecast for the Central Highlands. Tonight, mostly clear. Lows in the lower 60s. Southwest winds around 5 miles per hour. Sunday, patchy fog in the morning. Partly cloudy. Humid with highs in the mid-80s. West winds 5 to 10 miles per hour. Sunday night, partly cloudy. A chance of showers with a slight chance of thunderstorms after midnight. Humid with lows in the mid-60s. West winds around 5 miles per hour. Chance of rain 40%. Monday, partly sunny with a chance of showers. A chance of thunderstorms in the afternoon. Humid with highs in the mid-80s. Southwest winds 5 to 10 miles per hour. Chance of rain 50%. Monday night, showers with a chance of thunderstorms. Humid with lows in the upper 60s. Southwest winds 5 to 10 miles per hour with gusts up to 20 miles per hour. Chance of rain 90%. Tuesday, mostly cloudy in the morning, then becoming partly sunny. A chance of thunderstorms. Showers, mainly in the morning. Highs in the lower 80s. Chance of rain 80%. Tuesday night, partly cloudy with a chance of showers and thunderstorms in the evening, then mostly clear after midnight. Lows in the lower 60s. Chance of rain 50%. At 7 p.m., weather reports for selected cities. At Mansfield Long Regional Airport, it was cloudy. The temperature was 77 degrees, the dew point 58, and the relative humidity 51%. The wind was southwest, at 5 miles an hour. The pressure was 30.01 inches and steady. Elsewhere across Ohio, it was sunny, with a temperature of 80 at Toledo Express, and 79 at Findlay. It was mostly sunny, with a temperature of 75 at Worcester, 78 at Marion, 77 at Cleveland, 78 at Akron-Canton Regional Airport, and 76 at Youngstown. At Columbus, it was partly sunny, with a temperature of 80. It was cloudy, with a temperature of 74 at Cincinnati, and 76 at Dayton. Reports from nearby cities outside Ohio, at Detroit, it was mostly sunny, with a temperature of 80. It was partly sunny, with a temperature of 79 at Pittsburgh, 79 at Buffalo, and 73 at Indianapolis. At Chicago, it was cloudy, with a temperature of 78. The current time is 7:37 p.m. Eastern Daylight Time. 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We supply the latest available information for the Central Highlands over station WWG57 from Butler on a frequency of 162.450 MHz. On the latest weather map, multiple disturbances will move east across the area Sunday through Wednesday. High pressure will briefly build east across the region by Thursday. The forecast for the Central Highlands. Tonight, mostly clear. Lows in the lower 60s. Southwest winds around 5 miles per hour. Sunday, patchy fog in the morning. Partly cloudy. Humid with highs in the mid-80s. West winds 5 to 10 miles per hour. Sunday night, partly cloudy. A chance of showers with a slight chance of thunderstorms after midnight. Humid with lows in the mid-60s. West winds around 5 miles per hour. Chance of rain 40%. Monday, partly sunny with a chance of showers. A chance of thunderstorms in the afternoon. Humid with highs in the mid-80s. Southwest winds 5 to 10 miles per hour. Chance of rain 50%. Monday night, showers with a chance of thunderstorms. Humid with lows in the upper 60s. Southwest winds 5 to 10 miles per hour with gusts up to 20 miles per hour. Chance of rain 90%. Tuesday, mostly cloudy in the morning, then becoming partly sunny. A chance of thunderstorms. Showers, mainly in the morning. Highs in the lower 80s.
chance of rain 80%. Tuesday night, partly cloudy with a chance of showers and thunderstorms in the evening, then mostly clear after midnight. Lows in the lower 60s. Chance of rain 50%. At 7 p.m., weather reports for selected cities. At Mansfield Lom Regional Airport, it was cloudy. The temperature was 77 degrees, the dew point 58, and the relative humidity 51%. The wind was southwest, at 5 miles an hour. The pressure was 30.01 inches and steady. Elsewhere across Ohio, it was sunny, with a temperature of 80 at Toledo Express, and 79 at Findlay. It was mostly sunny, with a temperature of 75 at Worcester, 78 at Marion, 77 at Cleveland, 78 at Akron-Canton Regional Airport, and 76 at Youngstown. At Columbus, it was partly sunny, with a temperature of 80. It was cloudy, with a temperature of 74 at Cincinnati, and 76 at Dayton. Reports from nearby cities outside Ohio. At Detroit, it was mostly sunny, with a temperature of 80. It was partly sunny, with a temperature of 79 at Pittsburgh, 79 at Buffalo, and 73 at Indianapolis. At Chicago, it was cloudy, with a temperature of 78. The extended forecast for the Central Highlands. Wednesday, partly cloudy. Highs in the upper 70s. Wednesday night, mostly clear. Lows in the upper 50s. Thursday, mostly sunny. Highs around 80. Thursday night, mostly clear. Lows around 60. Friday, partly cloudy. Highs in the lower 80s. Friday night, partly cloudy. Lows in the lower 60s. Saturday, partly cloudy. A chance of showers and thunderstorms in the afternoon. Highs in the lower 80s. Chance of rain 30%. The current time is 7:41 p.m. Eastern Daylight Time. 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On the latest weather map, multiple disturbances will move east across the area Sunday through Wednesday. High pressure will briefly build east across the region by Thursday. The forecast for the Central Highlands. Tonight, mostly clear. Lows in the lower 60s. Southwest winds around 5 miles per hour. Sunday, patchy fog in the morning. Partly cloudy. Humid with highs in the mid-80s. West winds 5 to 10 miles per hour. Sunday night, partly cloudy. A chance of showers with a slight chance of thunderstorms after midnight. Humid with lows in the mid-60s. West winds around 5 miles per hour. Chance of rain 40%. Monday, partly sunny with a chance of showers. A chance of thunderstorms in the afternoon. Humid with highs in the mid-80s. Southwest winds 5 to 10 miles per hour. Chance of rain 50%. Monday night, showers with a chance of thunderstorms. Humid with lows in the upper 60s. Southwest winds 5 to 10 miles per hour with gusts up to 20 miles per hour. Chance of rain 90%. Tuesday, mostly cloudy in the morning, then becoming partly sunny. A chance of thunderstorms. Showers, mainly in the morning. Highs in the lower 80s. Chance of rain 80%. Tuesday night, partly cloudy with a chance of showers and thunderstorms in the evening, then mostly clear after midnight. Lows in the lower 60s. Chance of rain 50%. At 7 p.m., weather reports for selected cities. At Mansfield Lom Regional Airport, it was cloudy. The temperature was 77 degrees, the dew point 58, and the relative humidity 51%. The wind was southwest, at 5 miles an hour. The pressure was 30.01 inches and steady. Elsewhere across Ohio, it was sunny, with a temperature of 80 at Toledo Express, and 79 at Findlay. It was mostly sunny, with a temperature of 75 at Worcester, 78 at Marion, 77 at Cleveland, 78 at Akron-Canton Regional Airport, and 76 at Youngstown. At Columbus, it was partly sunny, with a temperature of 80.
It was cloudy, with a temperature of 74 at Cincinnati and 76 at Dayton. Reports from nearby cities outside Ohio, at Detroit, it was mostly sunny, with a temperature of 80. It was partly sunny, with a temperature of 79 at Pittsburgh, 79 at Buffalo, and 73 at Indianapolis. At Chicago, it was cloudy, with a temperature of 78. The current time is 7:44 p.m. Eastern Daylight Time. 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On the latest weather map, multiple disturbances will move east across the area Sunday through Wednesday. High pressure will briefly build east across the region by Thursday. The forecast for the Central Highlands. Tonight, mostly clear. Lows in the lower 60s. Southwest winds around 5 miles per hour. Sunday, patchy fog in the morning. Partly cloudy. Humid with highs in the mid-80s. West winds 5 to 10 miles per hour. Sunday night, partly cloudy. A chance of showers with a slight chance of thunderstorms after midnight. Humid with lows in the mid-60s. West winds around 5 miles per hour. Chance of rain 40%. Monday, partly sunny with a chance of showers. A chance of thunderstorms in the afternoon. Humid with highs in the mid-80s. Southwest winds 5 to 10 miles per hour. Chance of rain 50%. Monday night, showers with a chance of thunderstorms. Humid with lows in the upper 60s. Southwest winds 5 to 10 miles per hour with gusts up to 20 miles per hour. Chance of rain 90%. Tuesday, mostly cloudy in the morning, then becoming partly sunny. A chance of thunderstorms. Showers, mainly in the morning. Highs in the lower 80s. Chance of rain 80%. Tuesday night, partly cloudy with a chance of showers and thunderstorms in the evening, then mostly clear after midnight. Lows in the lower 60s. Chance of rain 50%. The Mansfield, Ohio climate summary for this evening, as of 5:15 p.m., July 25, 2026. Today's high temperature was 79 degrees. The normal high is 83. The record high is 104 degrees, which was set in 1934. Today's low temperature was 55 degrees. The normal low is 62. The record low is 45 degrees, which was set in 1957. No precipitation fell today. No snow fell today, which brings the monthly total to 0.0 inches. The total snowfall since July 1st still stands at 0.0 inches. Sunset tonight is at 8:53 p.m. Sunrise tomorrow is at 6:21 a.m. At 7 p.m., weather reports for selected cities. At Mansfield Long Regional Airport, it was cloudy. The temperature was 77 degrees, the dew point 58, and the relative humidity 51%. The wind was southwest, at 5 miles an hour. The pressure was 30.01 inches and steady. Elsewhere across Ohio, it was sunny, with a temperature of 80 at Toledo Express and 79 at Findlay. It was mostly sunny, with a temperature of 75 at Wooster, 78 at Marion, 77 at Cleveland, 78 at Akron-Canton Regional Airport, and 76 at Youngstown. At Columbus, it was partly sunny, with a temperature of 80. It was cloudy, with a temperature of 74 at Cincinnati, and 76 at Dayton. Reports from nearby cities outside Ohio, at Detroit, it was mostly sunny, with a temperature of 80. It was partly sunny, with a temperature of 79 at Pittsburgh, 79 at Buffalo, and 73 at Indianapolis. At Chicago, it was cloudy, with a temperature of 78. The current time is 7:48 p.m. Eastern Daylight Time. 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On the latest weather map, multiple disturbances will move east across the area Sunday through Wednesday.
High pressure will briefly build east across the region by Thursday. The forecast for the Central Highlands. Tonight, mostly clear. Lows in the lower 60s. Southwest winds around 5 miles per hour. Sunday, patchy fog in the morning. Partly cloudy. Humid with highs in the mid-80s. West winds 5 to 10 miles per hour. Sunday night, partly cloudy. A chance of showers with a slight chance of thunderstorms after midnight. Humid with lows in the mid-60s. West winds around 5 miles per hour. Chance of rain 40%. Monday, partly sunny with a chance of showers. A chance of thunderstorms in the afternoon. Humid with highs in the mid-80s. Southwest winds 5 to 10 miles per hour. Chance of rain 50%. Monday night, showers with a chance of thunderstorms. Humid with lows in the upper 60s. Southwest winds 5 to 10 miles per hour with gusts up to 20 miles per hour. Chance of rain 90%. Tuesday, mostly cloudy in the morning, then becoming partly sunny. A chance of thunderstorms. Showers, mainly in the morning. Highs in the lower 80s. Chance of rain 80%. Tuesday night, partly cloudy with a chance of showers and thunderstorms in the evening, then mostly clear after midnight. Lows in the lower 60s. Chance of rain 50%. The extended forecast for the Central Highlands. Wednesday, partly cloudy. Highs in the upper 70s. Wednesday night, mostly clear. Lows in the upper 50s. Thursday, mostly sunny. Highs around 80. Thursday night, mostly clear. Lows around 60. Friday, partly cloudy. Highs in the lower 80s. Friday night, partly cloudy. Lows in the lower 60s. Saturday, partly cloudy. A chance of showers and thunderstorms in the afternoon. Highs in the lower 80s. Chance of rain 30%. At 7 p.m., weather reports for selected cities. At Mansfield Lawn Regional Airport, it was cloudy. The temperature was 77 degrees, the dew point 58, and the relative humidity 51%. The wind was southwest, at 5 miles an hour. The pressure was 30.01 inches and steady. Elsewhere across Ohio, it was sunny, with a temperature of 80 at Toledo Express, and 79 at Findlay. It was mostly sunny, with a temperature of 75 at Wooster, 78 at Marion, 77 at Cleveland, 78 at Akron-Canton Regional Airport, and 76 at Youngstown. At Columbus, it was partly sunny, with a temperature of 80. It was cloudy, with a temperature of 74 at Cincinnati, and 76 at Dayton. Reports from nearby cities outside Ohio, at Detroit, it was mostly sunny, with a temperature of 80. It was partly sunny, with a temperature of 79 at Pittsburgh, 79 at Buffalo, and 73 at Indianapolis. At Chicago, it was cloudy, with a temperature of 78. The current time is 7:52 p.m. Eastern Daylight Time. 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On the latest weather map, multiple disturbances will move east across the area Sunday through Wednesday. High pressure will briefly build east across the region by Thursday. The forecast for the Central Highlands. Tonight, mostly clear. Lows in the lower 60s. Southwest winds around 5 miles per hour. Sunday, patchy fog in the morning. Partly cloudy. Humid with highs in the mid-80s. West winds 5 to 10 miles per hour. Sunday night, partly cloudy. A chance of showers with a slight chance of thunderstorms after midnight. Humid with lows in the mid-60s. West winds around 5 miles per hour. Chance of rain 40%. Monday, partly sunny with a chance of showers. A chance of thunderstorms in the afternoon. Humid with highs in the mid-80s. Southwest winds 5 to 10 miles per hour. Chance of rain 50%. Monday night, showers with a chance of thunderstorms. Humid with lows in the upper 60s.
southwest winds 5 to 10 miles per hour with gusts up to 20 miles per hour. Chance of rain 90%. Tuesday, mostly cloudy in the morning, then becoming partly sunny. A chance of thunderstorms. Showers, mainly in the morning. Highs in the lower 80s. Chance of rain 80%. Tuesday night, partly cloudy with a chance of showers and thunderstorms in the evening, then mostly clear after midnight. Lows in the lower 60s. Chance of rain 50%. At 7 p.m., weather reports for selected cities. At Mansfield Long Regional Airport, it was cloudy. The temperature was 77 degrees, the dew point 58, and the relative humidity 51%. The wind was southwest, at 5 miles an hour. The pressure was 30.01 inches and steady. Elsewhere across Ohio, it was sunny, with a temperature of 80 at Toledo Express, and 79 at Findlay. It was mostly sunny, with a temperature of 75 at Wooster, 78 at Marion, 77 at Cleveland, 78 at Akron-Canton Regional Airport, and 76 at Youngstown. At Columbus, it was partly sunny, with a temperature of 80. It was cloudy, with a temperature of 74 at Cincinnati, and 76 at Dayton. Reports from nearby cities outside Ohio. At Detroit, it was mostly sunny, with a temperature of 80. It was partly sunny, with a temperature of 79 at Pittsburgh, 79 at Buffalo, and 73 at Indianapolis. At Chicago, it was cloudy, with a temperature of 78. The current time is 7:55 p.m. Eastern Daylight Time. 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On the latest weather map, multiple disturbances will move east across the area Sunday through Wednesday. High pressure will briefly build east across the region by Thursday. The forecast for the Central Highlands. Tonight, mostly clear. Lows in the lower 60s. Southwest winds around 5 miles per hour. Sunday, patchy fog in the morning. Partly cloudy. Humid with highs in the mid 80s. West winds 5 to 10 miles per hour. Sunday night, partly cloudy. A chance of showers with a slight chance of thunderstorms after midnight. Humid with lows in the mid 60s. West winds around 5 miles per hour. Chance of rain 40%. Monday, partly sunny with a chance of showers. A chance of thunderstorms in the afternoon. Humid with highs in the mid-80s. Southwest winds 5 to 10 miles per hour. Chance of rain 50%. Monday night, showers with a chance of thunderstorms. Humid with lows in the upper 60s. Southwest winds 5 to 10 miles per hour with gusts up to 20 miles per hour. Chance of rain 90%. Tuesday, mostly cloudy in the morning, then becoming partly sunny. A chance of thunderstorms. Showers, mainly in the morning. Highs in the lower 80s. Chance of rain 80%. Tuesday night, partly cloudy with a chance of showers and thunderstorms in the evening, then mostly clear after midnight. Lows in the lower 60s. Chance of rain 50%. At 7 p.m., weather reports for selected cities. At Mansfield Long Regional Airport, it was cloudy. The temperature was 77 degrees, the dew point 58, and the relative humidity 51%. The wind was southwest, at 5 miles an hour. The pressure was 30.01 inches and steady. Elsewhere across Ohio, it was sunny, with a temperature of 80 at Toledo Express, and 79 at Findlay. It was mostly sunny, with a temperature of 75 at Wooster, 78 at Marion, 77 at Cleveland, 78 at Akron-Canton Regional Airport, and 76 at Youngstown. At Columbus, it was partly sunny, with a temperature of 80. It was cloudy, with a temperature of 74 at Cincinnati, and 76 at Dayton. Reports from nearby cities outside Ohio. At Detroit, it was mostly sunny, with a temperature of 80. It was partly sunny, with a temperature of 79 at Pittsburgh, 79 at Buffalo, and 73 at Indianapolis. At Chicago, it was cloudy, with a temperature of 78.
The current time is 7:58 p.m. Eastern Daylight Time. 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On the latest weather map, multiple disturbances will move east across the area Sunday through Wednesday. High pressure will briefly build east across the region by Thursday. The forecast for the Central Highlands. Tonight, mostly clear. Lows in the lower 60s. Southwest winds around 5 miles per hour. Sunday, patchy fog in the morning. Partly cloudy. Humid with highs in the mid-80s. West winds 5 to 10 miles per hour. Sunday night, partly cloudy. A chance of showers with a slight chance of thunderstorms after midnight. Humid with lows in the mid-60s. West winds around 5 miles per hour. Chance of rain 40%. Monday, partly sunny with a chance of showers. A chance of thunderstorms in the afternoon. Humid with highs in the mid-80s. Southwest winds 5 to 10 miles per hour. Chance of rain 50%. Monday night, showers with a chance of thunderstorms. Humid with lows in the upper 60s. Southwest winds 5 to 10 miles per hour with gusts up to 20 miles per hour. Chance of rain 90%. Tuesday, mostly cloudy in the morning, then becoming partly sunny. A chance of thunderstorms. Showers, mainly in the morning. Highs in the lower 80s. Chance of rain 80%. Tuesday night, partly cloudy with a chance of showers and thunderstorms in the evening, then mostly clear after midnight. Lows in the lower 60s. Chance of rain 50%. The Nearshore Marine Forecast. For the following marine location, the islands to Vermilion. Tonight, west winds 10 knots or less becoming southwest. Mostly clear. Waves 1 foot or less. Sunday, southwest winds 5 to 10 knots becoming west. Mostly sunny. Waves 1 foot or less. Sunday night, west winds 10 knots or less becoming southwest. A chance of showers overnight. Waves 1 foot or less. Monday, southwest winds 5 to 10 knots. A chance of showers. Waves 2 feet or less. The water temperature off Toledo is 77 degrees, off Cleveland 73 degrees, and off Derry 74 degrees. The extended forecast for the Central Highlands. Wednesday, partly cloudy. Highs in the upper 70s. Wednesday night, mostly clear. Lows in the upper 50s. Thursday, mostly sunny. Highs around 80. Thursday night, mostly clear. Lows around 60. Friday, partly cloudy. Highs in the lower 80s. Friday night, partly cloudy. Lows in the lower 60s. Saturday, partly cloudy. A chance of showers and thunderstorms in the afternoon. Highs in the lower 80s. Chance of rain 30%. The Mansfield, Ohio climate summary for this evening, as of 5:15 p.m., July 25th, 2026. Today's high temperature was 79 degrees. The normal high is 83. The record high is 104 degrees, which was set in 1934. Today's low temperature was 55 degrees. The normal low is 62. The record low is 45 degrees, which was set in 1957. No precipitation fell today. No snow fell today, which brings the monthly total to 0.0 inches. The total snowfall since July 1st still stands at 0.0 inches. Sunset tonight is at 8:53 p.m. Sunrise tomorrow is at 6:21 a.m. At 7 p.m., weather reports for selected cities. At Mansfield Lawn Regional Airport, it was cloudy. The temperature was 77 degrees, the dew point 58, and the relative humidity 51%. The wind was southwest, at 5 miles an hour. The pressure was 30.01 inches and steady. Elsewhere across Ohio, it was sunny, with a temperature of 80 at Toledo Express, and 79 at Findlay. It was mostly sunny, with a temperature of 75 at Wooster, 78 at Marion,
77 at Cleveland, 78 at Akron-Canton Regional Airport, and 76 at Youngstown. At Columbus, it was partly sunny, with a temperature of 80. It was cloudy,